Tonight, clear. Lows in the lower 60s. East winds 5 to 10 miles per hour. Friday, mostly sunny. Windy. Highs in the mid-90s. East winds 15 to 20 miles per hour. Friday night, clear. Lows in the lower 60s. East winds 10 to 15 miles per hour. Saturday, mostly sunny. Windy. Highs in the mid-80s. Northeast winds 15 to 20 miles per hour. Saturday night, mostly clear. Windy. Lows around 60. Northeast winds 15 to 20 miles per hour, becoming north 5 to 10 miles per hour after midnight. Sunday, mostly sunny. Highs in the lower 90s. Sunday night, mostly clear. Lows in the lower 60s. Columbus Day, mostly sunny. Highs in the mid-90s. Monday night, clear. Lows in the mid-60s. Tuesday, mostly sunny. Highs in the mid-90s. Tuesday night, mostly clear. Lows in the upper 60s. Wednesday, partly cloudy. Highs in the mid-90s. Wednesday night, mostly clear. Lows in the upper 60s. Thursday, partly cloudy. A 20% chance of showers and thunderstorms in the afternoon. Highs in the mid-90s. The Shreveport climate summary for this evening, as of 4 p.m., October 8, 2026. Today's high temperature was 92 degrees. The normal high is 82. The record high is 93 degrees, which was last set in 2017. Today's low temperature was 64 degrees. The normal low is 59. The record low is 35 degrees, which was set in 1952. No precipitation fell today, which leaves the monthly total at 3.08 inches. This is 1.93 inches above the normal amount of 1.15 inches for October. The total precipitation for the year still stands at 34.72 inches, which is 4.33 inches below normal. Sunset tonight is at 6:51 p.m. Sunrise tomorrow is at 7:15 a.m. Now let's check on your local forecast. Tonight, mostly clear. Lows in the lower 60s. East winds around 5 miles per hour this evening, becoming light and variable. Friday, mostly sunny. Highs in the mid-90s. East winds 5 to 10 miles per hour. Friday night, clear. Lows in the lower 60s. East winds 5 to 10 miles per hour. Saturday, mostly sunny. Highs in the mid-80s. Northeast winds 10 to 15 miles per hour. Saturday night, mostly clear. Lows around 60. Northeast winds 10 to 15 miles per hour with gusts up to 20 miles per hour, becoming north around 5 miles per hour after midnight. Sunday, mostly sunny. Highs in the lower 90s. Sunday night, mostly clear. Lows in the lower 60s. Columbus Day, mostly sunny. Highs in the lower 90s. Monday night, clear. Lows in the upper 60s. Tuesday, mostly sunny. Highs in the mid-90s. Tuesday night, mostly clear. Lows around 70. Wednesday, partly cloudy. Highs in the mid-90s. Wednesday night, mostly clear. A slight chance of showers after midnight. Lows around 70. Chance of rain 20%. Thursday, partly cloudy. A slight chance of showers and thunderstorms in the afternoon. Highs in the lower 90s. Chance of rain 20%. At 7 p.m. Central Daylight Time, or 00:00 UTC, the center of Hurricane Isaias was located near latitude 24.9 north, longitude 88.8 west. Isaias is moving toward the northeast near 13 miles per hour, 20 kilometers per hour. A turn toward the north is expected on Friday. On the forecast track, Isaias is expected to

sustained winds of 38 miles per hour, 61 kilometers per hour, and a gust of 42 miles per hour, 68 kilometers per hour. The estimated minimum central pressure is 974 millibars, 28.77 inches. 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Be sure to follow us on Facebook. Here's a look at local weather conditions as of 6 p.m. At the top of the hour, skies were clear in Shreveport. The temperature was 88 degrees at the regional airport. The dew point was 55, making the relative humidity 33%. Winds were southeast at 5 miles an hour. The pressure was 29.92 inches and steady. In Bossier City, at Barksdale Air Force Base, skies were clear, with a temperature of 91 degrees. The dew point was 53, making the relative humidity 27%. Winds were calm. The pressure was 29.91 inches and falling. And in downtown Shreveport, skies were clear. The temperature was 89 degrees. And winds were southeast at 6 miles an hour. Once again in Shreveport, it was 88 degrees with clear skies at 6 p.m. Around the local area at 6 p.m., in Texarkana, clear and 90. Wind east at 3 miles an hour. El Dorado, clear and 90. Wind east at 7 miles an hour. Monroe, clear and 89. Wind northeast at 7 miles an hour. Natchitoches, clear and 91. Wind east at 5 miles an hour. Marshall, sunny and 90. Wind variable at 3 miles an hour. And at Longview, sunny and 89 degrees. Wind northeast at 5 miles an hour. Elsewhere across the four-state area, over at Dallas, mostly sunny and 88. Oklahoma City, sunny and 85. Little Rock, clear and 88. Jackson, Mississippi, clear and 87. Baton Rouge, clear and 87. And at Houston, mostly sunny and 89 degrees. For the most current information, check us out on the web at www.weather.gov/SHT. The Shreveport Climate Summary for this evening, as of 4 p.m., October 8, 2026. Today's high temperature was 92 degrees. The normal high is 82. The record high is 93 degrees, which was last set in 2017. Today's low temperature was 64 degrees. The normal low is 59. The record low is 35 degrees, which was set in 1952. No precipitation fell today, which leaves the monthly total at 3.08 inches. This is 1.93 inches above the normal amount of 1.15 inches for October. The total precipitation for the year still stands at 34.72 inches, which is 4.33 inches below normal. Sunset tonight is at 6:51 p.m. Sunrise tomorrow is at 7:15 a.m. Now let's check on your local forecast. Tonight, mostly clear. Lows in the lower 60s. East winds around 5 miles per hour this evening, becoming light and variable. Friday, mostly sunny. Highs in the mid-90s. East winds 5 to 10 miles per hour. Friday night, clear. Lows in the lower 60s. East winds 5 to 10 miles per hour. Saturday, mostly sunny. Highs in the mid-80s. Northeast winds 10 to 15 miles per hour. Saturday night, mostly clear. Lows around 60. Northeast winds 10 to 15 miles per hour.

power with gusts up to 20 miles per hour, becoming north around 5 miles per hour after midnight. Sunday, mostly sunny. Highs in the lower 90s. Sunday night, mostly clear. Lows in the lower 60s. Columbus Day, mostly sunny. Highs in the lower 90s. Monday night, clear. Lows in the upper 60s. Tuesday, mostly sunny. Highs in the mid-90s. Tuesday night, mostly clear. Lows around 70. Wednesday, partly cloudy. Highs in the mid-90s. Wednesday night, mostly clear. A slight chance of showers after midnight. Lows around 70. Chance of rain 20%. Thursday, partly cloudy. A slight chance of showers and thunderstorms in the afternoon. Highs in the lower 90s. Chance of rain 20%. At 7 p.m. Central Daylight Time, or 00:00 UTC, the center of Hurricane Isaias was located near latitude 24.9 north, longitude 88.8 west. Isaias is moving toward the northeast near 13 miles per hour, 20 kilometers per hour. A turn toward the north is expected on Friday. On the forecast track, Isaias is expected to approach the U.S. South. Northern Gulf Coast on Friday and make landfall within the warning area late Friday or early Saturday. Maximum sustained winds are near 100 miles per hour, 155 kilometers per hour with higher gusts. Additional strengthening is expected through early Friday. Isaias should remain a dangerous hurricane as it approaches the northern Gulf Coast Friday night. Hurricane force winds extend outward up to 15 miles 30 kilometers from the center, and tropical storm force winds extend outward up to 125 miles 205 kilometer. NOAA Buoy 42001 in the Central Gulf recently reported sustained winds of 38 miles per hour 61 kilometers per hour and a gust of 42 miles per hour 68 kilometers per hour. The estimated minimum central pressure is 974 millibars 28.77 inches. 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Be sure to follow us on Facebook. Here's a look at local weather conditions as of 7 p.m. At the top of the hour, skies were partly cloudy in Shreveport. The temperature was 82 degrees at the regional airport. The dew point was 55, making the relative humidity 39%. Winds were calm. The pressure was 29.93 inches and rising. In Bossier City, at Barksdale Air Force Base, skies were clear, with a temperature of 83 degrees. The dew point was 59, making the relative humidity 43%. Winds were calm. The pressure was 29.92 inches and rising. And in downtown Shreveport, skies were clear. The temperature was 80 degrees. And winds were calm. Once again in Shreveport, it was 82 degrees with partly cloudy skies at 7 p.m. Around the local area at 7 p.m., in Texarkana, clear and 85. Wind east at 5 miles an hour. El Dorado, clear and 83. Wind northeast at 3 miles an hour. Monroe, clear and 82. Wind northeast at 3 miles an hour. Natchitoches, clear and 85. Wind calm. Marshall, clear and 81. Wind calm. And at Longview, clear and 85 degrees. Wind north at 3 miles an hour. Elsewhere across the four-state area, over at Dallas, partly cloudy and 84. Oklahoma City, clear and 78. Little Rock, clear and 83. Jackson, Mississippi, clear and 81. Baton Rouge, clear and 80. And at Houston, partly cloudy and 83 degrees. For the most current information, check us out on the web at www.weather.gov/sht. Ozone Action Day in effect for Friday. The Texas Commission of Environmental Quality, TCEQ, has declared
Ozone Action Day for the Tyler, Longview, Marshall areas of East Texas for Friday. Atmospheric conditions are expected to be favorable for producing high levels of ozone pollution in the Tyler-Longview area on Friday. 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The Shreveport Climate Summary for this evening, as of 4 p.m., October 8, 2026. Today's high temperature was 92 degrees. The normal high is 82. The record high is 93 degrees, which was last set in 2017. Today's low temperature was 64 degrees. The normal low is 59. The record low is 35 degrees, which was set in 1952. No precipitation fell today, which leaves the monthly total at 3.08 inches. This is 1.93 inches above the normal amount of 1.15 inches for October. The total precipitation for the year still stands at 34.72 inches, which is 4.33 inches below normal. Sunset tonight is at 6:51 p.m. Sunrise tomorrow is at 7:15 a.m. Now let's check on your local forecast. Tonight, mostly clear. Lows in the lower 60s. East winds around 5 miles per hour this evening, becoming light and variable. Friday, mostly sunny. Highs in the mid-90s. East winds 5 to 10 miles per hour. Friday night, clear. Lows in the lower 60s. East winds 5 to 10 miles per hour. Saturday, mostly sunny. Highs in the mid-80s. Northeast winds 10 to 15 miles per hour. Saturday night, mostly clear. Lows around 60. Northeast winds 10 to 15 miles per hour with gusts up to 20 miles per hour, becoming north around 5 miles per hour after midnight. Sunday, mostly sunny. Highs in the lower 90s. Sunday night, mostly clear. Lows in the lower 60s. Columbus Day, mostly sunny. Highs in the lower 90s. Monday night, clear. Lows in the upper 60s. Tuesday, mostly sunny. Highs in the mid-90s. Tuesday night, mostly clear. Lows around 70. Wednesday, partly cloudy. Highs in the mid-90s. Wednesday night, mostly clear. A slight chance of showers after midnight. Lows around 70. Chance of rain 20%. Thursday, partly cloudy. A slight chance of showers and thunderstorms in the afternoon. Highs in the lower 90s. Chance of rain 20%. At 7 p.m. Central Daylight Time, or 0000 UTC, the center of Hurricane Isaias was located near latitude 24.9 north, longitude 88.8 west. Isaias is moving toward the northeast near 13 miles per hour, 20 kilometers per hour. A turn toward the north is expected on Friday. On the forecast track, Isaias is expected to approach the south. Northern Gulf Coast on Friday and make landfall within the warning area late Friday or early Saturday. Maximum sustained winds are near 100 miles per hour, 155 kilometers per hour with higher gusts. Additional strengthening is expected through early Friday. Isaias should remain a dangerous hurricane as it approaches the northern Gulf Coast Friday night. Hurricane force winds extend outward up to 15 miles 30 kilometers from the center and tropical storm force winds extend outward up to 125.
miles, 205 kilometer. NOAA Buoy 42001 in the Central Gulf recently reported sustained winds of 38 miles per hour, 61 kilometers per hour, and a gust of 42 miles per hour, 68 kilometers per hour. The estimated minimum central pressure is 974 millibars, 28.77 inches. 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Be sure to follow us on Facebook. Here's a look at local weather conditions as of 7 p.m. At the top of the hour, skies were partly cloudy in Shreveport. The temperature was 82 degrees at the regional airport. The dew point was 55, making the relative humidity 39%. Winds were calm. The pressure was 29.93 inches and rising. In Bossier City, at Barksdale Air Force Base, skies were clear, with a temperature of 83 degrees. The dew point was 59, making the relative humidity 43%. Winds were calm. The pressure was 29.92 inches and rising. And in downtown Shreveport, skies were clear. The temperature was 80 degrees. And winds were calm. Once again in Shreveport, it was 82 degrees. Partly cloudy skies at 7 p.m. Around the local area at 7 p.m., in Texarkana, clear and 85. Wind east at 5 miles an hour. El Dorado, clear and 83. Wind northeast at 3 miles an hour. Monroe, clear and 82. Wind northeast at 3 miles an hour. Natchitoches, clear and 85. Wind calm. Marshall, clear and 81. Wind calm. And at Longview, clear and 85 degrees. Wind north at 3 miles an hour. Elsewhere across the four-state area, over at Dallas, partly cloudy and 84. Oklahoma City, clear and 78. Little Rock, clear and 83. Jackson, Mississippi, clear and 81. Baton Rouge, clear and 80. And at Houston, partly cloudy and 83 degrees. For the most current information, check us out on the web at www.weather.gov/SHP. The Shreveport Climate Summary for this evening, as of 4 p.m., October 8, 2026. Today's high temperature was 92 degrees. The normal high is 82. The record high is 93 degrees, which was last set in 2017. Today's low temperature was 64 degrees. The normal low is 59. The record low is 35 degrees, which was set in 1952. No precipitation fell today, which leaves the monthly total at 3.08 inches. This is 1.93 inches above the normal amount of 1.15 inches for October. The total precipitation for the year still stands at 34.72 inches, which is 4.33 inches below normal. Sunset tonight is at 6:51 p.m. Sunrise tomorrow is at 7:15 a.m. Now let's check on your local forecast. Tonight, mostly clear. Lows in the lower 60s. East winds around 5 miles per hour this evening, becoming light and variable. Friday, mostly sunny. Highs in the mid-90s. East winds 5 to 10 miles per hour. Friday night, clear. Lows in the lower 60s. East winds 5 to 10 miles per hour. Saturday, mostly sunny. Highs in the mid-80s. Northeast winds 10 to 15 miles per hour. Saturday night, mostly clear. Lows around
around 60. Northeast winds 10 to 15 miles per hour with gusts up to 20 miles per hour, becoming north around 5 miles per hour after midnight. Sunday, mostly sunny. Highs in the lower 90s. Sunday night, mostly clear. Lows in the lower 60s. Columbus Day, mostly sunny. Highs in the lower 90s. Monday night, clear. Lows in the upper 60s. Tuesday, mostly sunny. Highs in the mid-90s. Tuesday night, mostly clear. Lows around 70. Wednesday, partly cloudy. Highs in the mid-90s. Wednesday night, mostly clear. A slight chance of showers after midnight. Lows around 70. Chance of rain 20%. Thursday, partly cloudy. A slight chance of showers and thunderstorms in the afternoon. Highs in the lower 90s. Chance of rain 20%. At 7 p.m. Central Daylight Time, or 00:00 UTC, the center of Hurricane Isaias was located near latitude 24.9 north, longitude 88.8 west. Isaias is moving toward the northeast near 13 miles per hour, 20 kilometers per hour. A turn toward the north is expected on Friday. On the forecast track, Isaias is expected to approach the U.S. South Northern Gulf Coast on Friday and make landfall within the warning area late Friday or early Saturday. Maximum sustained winds are near 100 miles per hour, 155 kilometers per hour with higher gusts. Additional strengthening is expected through early Friday. Isaias should remain a dangerous hurricane as it approaches the northern Gulf Coast Friday night. Hurricane force winds extend outward up to 15 miles 30 kilometers from the center, and tropical storm force winds extend outward up to 125 miles 205 kilometers. NOAA Buoy 42001 in the central Gulf recently reported sustained winds of 38 miles per hour 61 kilometers per hour and a gust of 42 miles per hour 68 kilometers per hour. The estimated minimum central pressure is 974 millibars 28.77 inches. 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Be sure to follow us on Facebook. Here's a look at local weather conditions as of 7 p.m. At the top of the hour, skies were partly cloudy in Shreveport. The temperature was 82 degrees at the regional airport. The dew point was 55, making the relative humidity 39%. Winds were calm. The pressure was 29.93 inches and rising. In Bossier City, at Barksdale Air Force Base, skies were clear, with a temperature of 83 degrees. The dew point was 59, making the relative humidity 43%. Winds were calm. The pressure was 29.92 inches and rising. And in downtown Shreveport, skies were clear. The temperature was 80 degrees. And winds were calm. Once again in Shreveport, it was 82 degrees with partly cloudy skies at 7 p.m. Here is your area's open water boating forecast. Wind gusts may be higher. Tonight, clear. Lows in the lower 60s. East winds 5 to 10 miles per hour. Friday, mostly sunny. Windy. Highs in the mid-90s. East winds 15 to 20 miles per hour. Friday night, clear. Lows in the lower 60s. East winds 10 to 15 miles per hour. Saturday, mostly sunny. Windy. Highs in the mid-80s. Northeast winds 15 to 20 miles per hour. Saturday night, mostly clear. Windy. Lows around 60. Northeast winds 15 to 20 miles per hour, becoming north 5 to 10 miles per hour after midnight. Sunday, mostly sunny. Highs in the lower 90s. Sunday night, mostly clear. Lows in the lower 60s. Columbus Day, mostly sunny. Highs in the mid-90s. Monday night, clear.

lows in the mid-60s. Tuesday, mostly sunny. Highs in the mid-90s. Tuesday night, mostly clear. Lows in the upper 60s. Wednesday, partly cloudy. Highs in the mid-90s. Wednesday night, mostly clear. Lows in the upper 60s. Thursday, partly cloudy. A 20% chance of showers and thunderstorms in the afternoon. Highs in the mid-90s. Around the local area at 7 p.m., in Texarkana, clear and 85. Wind east at 5 miles an hour. El Dorado, clear and 83. Wind northeast at 3 miles an hour. Monroe, clear and 82. Wind northeast at 3 miles an hour. Nacogdoches, clear and 85. Wind calm. Marshall, clear and 81. Wind calm. And at Longview, clear and 85 degrees. Wind north at 3 miles an hour. Elsewhere across the four-state area, over at Dallas, partly cloudy and 84. Oklahoma City, clear and 78. Little Rock, clear and 83. Jackson, Mississippi, Little Rock, clear and 83. Jackson, Mississippi, clear and 81. Baton Rouge, clear and 80. And at Houston, partly cloudy and 83 degrees. For the most current information, check us out on the web at www.weather.gov/sht. The Shreveport Climate Summary for this evening, as of 4 p.m., October 8, 2026. Today's high temperature was 92 degrees. The normal high is 82. The record high is 93 degrees, which was last set in 2017. Today's low temperature was 64 degrees. The normal low is 59. The record low is 35 degrees, which was set in 1952. No precipitation fell today, which leaves the monthly total at 3.08 inches. This is 1.93 inches above the normal amount of 1.15 inches for October. The total precipitation for the year still stands at 34.72 inches, which is 4.33 inches below normal. Sunset tonight is at 6:51 p.m. Sunrise tomorrow is at 7:15 a.m. Now let's check on your local forecast. Tonight, mostly clear. Lows in the lower 60s. East winds around 5 miles per hour this evening, becoming light and variable. Friday, mostly sunny. Highs in the mid-90s. East winds 5 to 10 miles per hour. Friday night, clear. Lows in the lower 60s. East winds 5 to 10 miles per hour. Saturday, mostly sunny. Highs in the mid-80s. Northeast winds 10 to 15 miles per hour. Saturday night, mostly clear. Lows around 60. Northeast winds 10 to 15 miles per hour with gusts up to 20 miles per hour, becoming north around 5 miles per hour after midnight. Sunday, mostly sunny. Highs in the lower 90s. Sunday night, mostly clear. Lows in the lower 60s. Columbus Day, mostly sunny. Highs in the lower 90s. Monday night, clear. Lows in the upper 60s. Tuesday, mostly sunny. Highs in the mid-90s. Tuesday night, mostly clear. Lows around 70. Wednesday, partly cloudy. Highs in the mid-90s. Wednesday night, mostly clear. A slight chance of showers after midnight. Lows around 70. Chance of rain 20%. Thursday, partly cloudy. A slight chance of showers and thunderstorms in the afternoon. Highs in the lower 90s. Chance of rain 20%. At 7 p.m. Central Daylight Time, or 0000 UTC, the center of Hurricane Isaias was located near latitude 24.9 north, longitude 88.8 west. Isaias is moving toward the northeast near 13 miles per hour, 20 kilometers per hour.

0: A turn toward the north is expected on Friday. On the forecast track, a cyclone is expected to approach the south northern Gulf Coast on Friday and make landfall within the warning area late Friday or early Saturday. Maximum sustained winds are near 100 miles per hour, 155 kilometers per hour with higher gusts. Additional strengthening is expected through early Friday. Isaiah should remain a dangerous hurricane as it approaches the northern Gulf Coast Friday night. Hurricane force winds extend outward up to 15 miles 30 kilometers from the center, and tropical storm force winds extend outward up to 125 miles 205 kilometers. NOAA Buoy 42001 in the Central Gulf recently reported sustained winds of 38 miles per hour 61 kilometers per hour and a gust of 42 miles per hour 68 kilometers per hour. The estimated minimum central pressure is 974 millibars 28.77 inches. 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Be sure to follow us on Facebook. Here's a look at local weather conditions as of 7 p.m. At the top of the hour, skies were partly cloudy in Shreveport. The temperature was 82 degrees at the regional airport. The dew point was 55, making the relative humidity 39%. Winds were calm. The pressure was 29.93 inches and rising. In Bossier City, at Barksdale Air Force Base, skies were clear, with a temperature of 83 degrees. The dew point was 59, making the relative humidity 43%. Winds were calm. The pressure was 29.92 inches and rising. And in downtown Shreveport, skies were clear. The temperature was 80 degrees. And winds were calm. Once again in Shreveport, it was 82 degrees with partly cloudy skies at 7 p.m. Around the local area at 7 p.m., in Texarkana, clear and 85. Wind east at 5 miles an hour. El Dorado, clear and 83. Wind northeast at 3 miles an hour. Monroe, clear and 82. Wind northeast at 3 miles an hour. Natchitoches, clear and 85. Wind calm. Marshall, clear and 81. Wind calm. And at Longview, clear and 85 degrees. Wind north at 3 miles an hour. Elsewhere across the four-state area, over at Dallas, partly cloudy and 84. Oklahoma City, clear and 78. Little Rock, clear and 83. Jackson, Mississippi, clear and 81. Baton Rouge, clear and 80. And at Houston, partly cloudy and 83 degrees. For the most current information, check us out on the web at www.weather.gov/SHP. The Shreveport Climate Summary for this evening, as of 4 p.m., October 8, 2026. Today's high temperature was 92 degrees. The normal high is 82. The record high is 93 degrees, which was last set in 2017. Today's low temperature was 64 degrees. The normal low is 59. The record low is 35 degrees, which was set in 1952. No precipitation fell today, which leaves the monthly total at 3.08 inches. This is 1.93 inches above the normal amount of 1.15 inches for October. The total precipitation for the year still stands at 34.72 inches, which is 4.33 inches below normal. Sunset tonight is at 6:51 p.m. Sunrise tomorrow is at 7:15 a.m. Now let's check on your... Local forecast. Tonight, mostly clear. Lows in the lower 60s. East winds around 5 miles per hour this evening, becoming light and variable. Friday, mostly sunny. Highs in the mid-90s. East winds 5 to 10 miles per hour. Friday night, clear. Lows in the lower 60s. East winds 5 to 10 miles per hour. Saturday, mostly sunny. Highs in the mid-80s. Northeast winds 10 to 15 miles per hour. Saturday night, mostly clear. Lows around 60. Northeast winds 10 to 15 miles per hour with gusts up to 20 miles per hour, becoming north around 5 miles per hour after midnight. Sunday, mostly sunny. Highs in the lower 90s. Sunday night, mostly clear. Lows in the lower 60s. Columbus Day, mostly sunny. Highs in the lower 90s. Monday night, clear. Lows in the upper 60s. Tuesday, mostly sunny. Highs in the mid-90s. Tuesday night, mostly clear. Lows around 70. Wednesday, partly cloudy. Highs in the mid-90s. Wednesday night, mostly clear. A slight chance of showers after midnight. Lows around 70. Chance of rain 20%. Thursday, partly cloudy. A slight chance of showers and thunderstorms in the afternoon. Highs in the lower 90s. Chance of rain 20%. At 7 p.m. Central Daylight Time, or 0000 UTC, the center of Hurricane Isaias was located near latitude 24.9 north, longitude 88.8 west. Isaias is moving toward the northeast near 13 miles per hour, 20 kilometers per hour. A turn toward the north is expected on Friday. On the forecast track, Isaias is expected to approach the south northern Gulf Coast on Friday and make landfall within the warning area late Friday or early Saturday. Maximum sustained winds are near 100 miles per hour, 155 kilometers per hour with higher gusts. Additional strengthening is expected through early Friday. Isaias should remain a dangerous hurricane as it approaches the northern Gulf Coast Friday night. Hurricane force winds extend outward up to 15 miles 30 kilometers from the center, and tropical storm force winds extend outward up to 125 miles 205 kilometers. NOAA buoy 42001 in the central Gulf recently reported sustained winds of 38 miles per hour 61 kilometers per hour and a gust of 42 miles per hour 68 kilometers per hour. The estimated minimum central pressure is 974 millibars 28.77 inches. 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Be sure to follow us on Facebook. Here's a look at local weather conditions as of 7 p.m. At the top of the hour, skies were partly cloudy in Shreveport. The temperature was 82 degrees at the regional airport. The dew point was 55, making the relative humidity 39%. Winds were calm. The pressure was 29.93 inches and rising. In Bossier City, at Barksdale Air Force Base, skies were clear, with a temperature of 83 degrees. The dew point was 59, making the relative humidity 43%. Winds were calm. The pressure was 29.92 inches and rising. And in downtown Shreveport, skies were clear. The temperature was 80 degrees. And winds were calm. Once again in Shreveport, it was 82 degrees with partly cloudy skies at 7 p.m. Ozone Action Day in effect for Friday. The Texas Commission of Environmental Quality TCEQ has declared an Ozone Action Day for the Tyler, Longview, Marshall areas of East Texas for Friday. Atmospheric conditions are expected to be favorable for producing high levels of ozone pollution in the Tyler, Longview area on Friday. 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
1: 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Wind east at 5 miles an hour. El Dorado, clear and 83. Wind northeast at 3 miles an hour. Monroe, clear and 82. Wind northeast at 3 miles an hour. Nacogdoches, clear and 85. Wind calm. Marshall, clear and 81. Wind calm. And at Longview, clear and 85 degrees. Wind north at 3 miles an hour. Elsewhere across the four-state area, over at Dallas, partly cloudy and 84. Oklahoma City, clear and 78. Little Rock, clear and 83. Jackson, Mississippi, clear and 81. Baton Rouge, clear and 80. And at Houston, partly cloudy and 83 degrees. For the most current information, check us out on the web at www.weather.gov/sht. The Shreveport Climate Summary for this evening, as of 4 p.m., October 8, 2026. Today's high temperature was 92 degrees. The normal high is 82. The record high is 93 degrees, which was last set in 2017. Today's low temperature was 64 degrees. The normal low is 59. The record low is 35 degrees, which was set in 1952. No precipitation fell today, which leaves the monthly total at 3.08 inches. This is 1.93 inches above the normal amount of 1.15 inches for October. The total precipitation for the year still stands at 34.72 inches, which is 4.33 inches below normal. Sunset tonight is at 6:51 p.m. Sunrise tomorrow is at 7:15 a.m. Now let's check on your local forecast. Tonight, mostly clear. Lows in the lower 60s. East winds around 5 miles per hour this evening, becoming light and variable. Friday, mostly sunny. Highs in the mid-90s. East winds 5 to 10 miles per hour. Friday night, clear. Lows in the lower 60s. East winds 5 to 10 miles per hour. Saturday, mostly sunny. Highs in the mid-80s. Northeast winds 10 to 15 miles per hour. Saturday night, mostly clear. Lows around 60. Northeast winds 10 to 15 miles per hour with gusts up to 20 miles per hour, becoming north around 5 miles per hour after midnight. Sunday, mostly sunny. Highs in the lower 90s. Sunday night, mostly clear. Lows in the lower 60s. Columbus Day, mostly sunny. Highs in the lower 90s. Monday night, clear. Lows in the upper 60s. Tuesday, mostly sunny. Highs in the mid-90s. Tuesday night, mostly clear. Lows around 70. Wednesday, partly cloudy. Highs in the mid-90s. Wednesday night, mostly clear. A slight chance of showers after midnight. Lows around 70. Chance of rain 20%. Thursday, partly cloudy. A slight chance of showers and thunderstorms in the afternoon. Highs in the lower 90s. Chance of rain 20%. At 7 p.m. Central Daylight Time, or 0000 UTC. The center of Hurricane Isaias was located near latitude 24.9 north, longitude 88.8 west. Isaias is moving toward the northeast near 13 miles per hour, 20 kilometers per hour. A turn toward the north is expected on Friday. On the forecast track, Isaias is expected to approach the south northern Gulf Coast on Friday and make landfall within the warning area late Friday or early Saturday. Maximum sustained winds are near 100 miles per hour, 155 kilometers per hour with higher gusts. Additional strengthening is expected through early Friday. Isaias should remain a dangerous hurricane as it approaches the northern Gulf Coast Friday night. Hurricane force winds extend outward up to 15 miles 30 kilometers from the center, and tropical storm force winds extend outward up to 125 miles 205 kilometers. NOAA Buoy 42001 in the Central Gulf recently reported sustained winds of 38 miles per hour 61 kilometers per hour and a gust of 42 miles per hour 68 kilometers per hour. The estimated minimum central pressure is 974 millibars 28.77 inches. 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Be sure to follow us on Facebook. Here's a look at local weather conditions as of 7 p.m. At the top of the hour, skies were partly cloudy in Shreveport. The temperature was 82 degrees at the regional airport. The dew point was 55, making the relative humidity 39%. Winds were calm. The pressure was 29.93 inches and rising. In Bossier City, at Barksdale Air Force Base, skies were clear, with a temperature of 83 degrees. The dew point was 59, making the relative humidity 43%. Winds were calm. The pressure was 29.92 inches and rising. And in downtown Shreveport, skies were clear. The temperature was 80 degrees. And winds were calm. Once again in Shreveport, it was 82 degrees with partly cloudy skies at 7 p.m. Around the local area at 7 p.m., in Texarkana, clear and 85. Wind east at 5 miles an hour. El Dorado, clear and 83. Wind northeast at 3 miles an hour. Monroe, clear and 82. Wind northeast at 3 miles an hour. Natchitoches, clear and 85. Wind calm. Marshall, clear and 81. Wind calm. And at Longview, clear and 85 degrees. Wind north at 3 miles an hour. Elsewhere across the four-state area, over at Dallas, partly cloudy and 84. Oklahoma City, clear and 78. Little Rock, clear and 83. Jackson, Mississippi, clear and 81. Baton Rouge, clear and 80. And at Houston, partly cloudy and 83 degrees. For the most current information, check us out on the web at www.weather.gov/SHT. The Shreveport Climate Summary for this evening, as of 4 p.m., October 8, 2026. Today's high temperature was 92 degrees. The normal high is 82. The record high is 93 degrees, which was last set in 2017. Today's low temperature was 64 degrees. The normal low is 59. The record low is 35 degrees, which was set in 1952. No precipitation fell today, which leaves the monthly total at 3.08 inches. This is 1.93 inches above the normal amount of 1.15 inches for October. The total precipitation for the year still stands at 34.72 inches, which is 4.33 inches below normal. Sunset tonight is at 6:51 p.m. Sunrise tomorrow is at 7:15 a.m. Now let's check on your local forecast. Tonight, mostly clear. Lows in the lower 60s. East winds around 5 miles per hour this evening, becoming light and variable. Friday, mostly sunny. Highs in the mid-90s. East winds 5 to 10 miles per hour. Friday night, clear. Lows in the lower 60s. East winds 5 to 10 miles per hour. Saturday, mostly sunny. Highs in the mid-80s. Northeast winds 10 to 15 miles per hour. Saturday night, mostly clear. Lows around 60. Northeast winds 10 to 15 miles per hour with gusts up to 20 miles per hour, becoming north around 5 miles per hour after midnight. Sunday, mostly sunny. Highs in the lower 90s. Sunday night, mostly clear. Lows in the lower 60s. Columbus Day, mostly sunny. Highs in the lower 90s. Monday night, clear. Lows in the upper 60s. Tuesday, mostly sunny. Highs in the mid-90s. Tuesday night, mostly clear. Lows around 70. Wednesday, partly cloudy. Highs in the mid-90s. Wednesday night, mostly clear. A slight chance of showers after midnight. Lows around 70. Chance of rain 20%. Thursday, partly cloudy. A slight chance of showers and thunderstorms in the afternoon. Highs in the lower 90s. Chance of rain 20%. At 7 p.m. Central Daylight Time, or 00:00 UTC, the center of Hurricane Isaias was located near latitude 24.9 north, longitude 88.8 west. Isaias is moving toward the northeast near 13 miles per hour, 20 kilometers per hour. A turn toward the north is expected on Friday. On the forecast track, Isaias is expected to approach the south northern Gulf Coast on Friday and make landfall within the warning area late Friday or early Saturday. Maximum sustained winds are near 100 miles per hour, 155 kilometers per hour with higher gusts. Additional strengthening is expected through early Friday. Isaias should remain a dangerous hurricane as it approaches the northern Gulf Coast Friday night. Hurricane force winds extend outward up to 15 miles 30 kilometers from the center, and tropical storm force winds extend outward up to 125 miles 205 kilometers. NOAA buoy 42001 in the central Gulf recently reported sustained winds of 38 miles per hour 61 kilometers per hour and a gust of 42 miles per hour 68 kilometers per hour. The estimated minimum central pressure is 974 millibars 28.77 inches. Here is your area's open water boating forecast. Wind gusts may be higher. Tonight, clear. Lows in the lower 60s. East winds 5 to 10 miles per hour. Friday, mostly sunny. Windy. Highs in the mid-90s. East winds 15 to 20 miles per hour. Friday night, clear. Lows in the lower 60s. East winds 10 to 15 miles per hour. Saturday, mostly sunny. Windy. Highs in the mid-80s. Northeast winds 15 to 20 miles per hour. Saturday night, mostly clear. Windy. Lows around 60. Northeast winds 15 to 20 miles per hour, becoming north 5 to 10 miles per hour after midnight. Sunday, mostly sunny. Highs in the lower 90s. Sunday night, mostly clear. Lows in the lower 60s. Columbus Day, mostly sunny. Highs in the mid-90s. Monday night, clear. Lows in the mid-60s. Tuesday, mostly sunny. Highs in the mid-90s. Tuesday night, mostly clear. Lows in the upper 60s. Wednesday, partly cloudy. Highs in the mid-90s. Wednesday night, mostly clear. Lows in the upper 60s. Thursday, partly cloudy. A 20% chance of showers and thunderstorms in the afternoon. Highs in the mid-90s. 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Be sure to follow us on Facebook. Here's a look at local weather conditions as of 7 p.m. At the top of the hour, skies were partly cloudy in Shreveport. The temperature was 82 degrees at the regional airport. The dew point was 55, making the relative humidity 39%. Winds were calm. The pressure was 29.93 inches and rising. In Bossier City, at Barksdale Air Force Base, skies were clear, with a temperature of 83 degrees. The dew point was 59, making the relative humidity 43%. Winds were calm. The pressure was 29.92 inches and rising. And in downtown Shreveport, skies were clear. The temperature was 80 degrees. And winds were calm. Once again in Shreveport, it was 82 degrees with partly cloudy skies at 7 p.m. Around the local area at 7 p.m., in Texarkana, clear and 85. Wind east at 5 miles an hour. El Dorado, clear and 83. Wind northeast at 3 miles an hour. Monroe, clear and 82. Wind northeast at 3 miles an hour. Natchitoches, clear and 85. Wind calm. Marshall, clear and 81. Wind calm. And at Longview, clear and 85 degrees. Wind north at 3 miles an hour. Elsewhere across the four-state area, over at Dallas, partly cloudy and 84. Oklahoma City, clear and 78. Little Rock, clear and 83. Jackson, Mississippi, clear and 81. Baton Rouge, clear and 80. And at Houston, partly cloudy and 83 degrees. For the most current information, check us out on the web at www.weather.gov/sht. The Shreveport climate summary for this evening, as of 4 p.m., October 8, 2026. Today's high temperature was 92 degrees. The normal high is 82. The record high is 93 degrees, which was last set in 2017. Today's low temperature was 64 degrees. The normal low is 59. The record low is 35 degrees, which was set in 1952. No precipitation fell today, which leaves the monthly total at 3.08 inches. This is 1.93 inches above the normal amount of 1.15 inches for October. The total precipitation for the year still stands at 34.72 inches, which is 4.33 inches below normal. Sunset tonight is at 6:51 p.m. Sunrise tomorrow is at 7:15 a.m. Now let's check on your local forecast. Tonight, mostly clear. Lows in the lower 60s. East winds around 5 miles per hour this evening, becoming light and variable. Friday, mostly sunny. Highs in the mid-90s. East winds 5 to 10 miles per hour. Friday night, clear. Lows in the lower 60s. East winds 5 to 10 miles per hour. Saturday, mostly sunny. Highs in the mid-80s. Northeast winds 10 to 15 miles per hour. Saturday night, mostly clear. Lows around 60. Northeast winds 10 to 15 miles per hour with gusts up to 20 miles per hour, becoming north around 5 miles per hour after midnight. Sunday, mostly sunny. Highs in the lower 90s. Sunday night, mostly clear. Lows in the lower 60s. Columbus Day, mostly sunny. Highs in the lower 90s. Monday night, clear. Lows in the upper 60s. Tuesday, mostly sunny. Highs in the mid-90s. Tuesday night, mostly clear. Lows around 70. Wednesday, partly cloudy. Highs in the mid-90s. Wednesday night,

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At 7 p.m. Central Daylight Time, or 00:00 UTC, the center of Hurricane Isaias was located near latitude 24.9 north, longitude 88.8 west. Isaias is moving toward the northeast near 13 miles per hour, 20 kilometers per hour. A turn toward the north is expected on Friday. On the forecast track, Isaias is expected to approach the south northern Gulf Coast on Friday and make landfall within the warning area late Friday or early Saturday. Maximum sustained winds are near 100 miles per hour, 155 kilometers per hour with higher gusts. Additional strengthening is expected through early Friday. Isaias should remain a dangerous hurricane as it approaches the northern Gulf Coast Friday night. Hurricane force winds extend outward up to 15 miles 30 kilometers from the center, and tropical storm force winds extend outward up to 125 miles 205 kilometer. NOAA Buoy 42001 in the Central Gulf recently reported sustained winds of 38 miles per hour 61 kilometers per hour and a gust of 42 miles per hour 68 kilometers per hour. The estimated minimum central pressure is 974 millibars, 28.77 inches. 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Be sure to follow us on Facebook. Here's a look at local weather conditions as of 7 p.m. At the top of the hour, skies were partly cloudy in Shreveport. The temperature was 82 degrees at the regional airport. The dew point was 55, making the relative humidity 39%. Winds were calm. The pressure was 29.93 inches and rising. In Bossier City, at Barksdale Air Force Base, skies were clear, with a temperature of 83 degrees. The dew point was 59, making the relative humidity 43%. Winds were calm. The pressure was 29.92 inches and rising. And in downtown Shreveport, skies were clear. The temperature was 80 degrees. And winds were calm. Once again in Shreveport, it was 82 degrees with partly cloudy skies at 7 p.m. Around the local area at 7 p.m., in Texarkana, clear and 85. Wind east at 5 miles an hour. El Dorado, clear and 83. Wind northeast at 3 miles an hour. Monroe, clear and 82. Wind northeast at 3 miles an hour. Natchitoches, clear and 85. Wind calm. Marshall, clear and 81. Wind calm. And at Longview, clear and 85 degrees. Wind north at 3 miles an hour. Elsewhere across the four-state area, over at Dallas, partly cloudy and 84. Oklahoma City, clear and 78. Little Rock, clear and 83. Jackson, Mississippi, clear and 81. Baton Rouge, clear and 80. And at Houston, partly cloudy and 83 degrees. For the most current information, check us out on the web at www.weather.gov/SHT. The Shreveport Climate Summary for this evening, as of 4 p.m., October 8, 2026. Today's high temperature was 92 degrees. The normal high is 82. The record high is 93 degrees, which was last set in 2017. Today's low temperature was 64 degrees. The normal low is 59. The record low is 35 degrees, which was set in 1952. No precipitation fell today, which leaves the monthly total at 3.08 inches. This is 1.93 inches above the normal amount of 1.15 inches for October. The total precipitation for the year still stands at 34.72 inches, which is 4.33 inches below normal. Sunset tonight is at 6:51 p.m. Sunrise tomorrow is at 7:15 a.m. Now let's check

your local forecast. Tonight, mostly clear. Lows in the lower 60s. East winds around 5 miles per hour this evening, becoming light and variable. Friday, mostly sunny. Highs in the mid-90s. East winds 5 to 10 miles per hour. Friday night, clear. Lows in the lower 60s. East winds 5 to 10 miles per hour. Saturday, mostly sunny. Highs in the mid-80s. Northeast winds 10 to 15 miles per hour. Saturday night, mostly clear. Lows around 60. Northeast winds 10 to 15 miles per hour with gusts up to 20 miles per hour, becoming north around 5 miles per hour after midnight. Sunday, mostly sunny. Highs in the lower 90s. Sunday night, mostly clear. Lows in the lower 60s. Columbus Day, mostly sunny. Highs in the lower 90s. Monday night, clear. Lows in the upper 60s. Tuesday, mostly sunny. Highs in the mid-90s. Tuesday night, mostly clear. Lows around 70. Wednesday, partly cloudy. Highs in the mid-90s. Wednesday night, mostly clear. A slight chance of showers after midnight. Lows around 70. Chance of rain 20%. Thursday, partly cloudy. A slight chance of showers and thunderstorms in the afternoon. Highs in the lower 90s. Chance of rain 20%. At 7 p.m. Central Daylight Time, or 0000 UTC, the center of Hurricane Isaias was located near latitude 24.9 north, longitude 88.8 west. Isaias is moving toward the northeast near 13 miles per hour, 20 kilometers per hour. A turn toward the north is expected on Friday. On the forecast track, Isaias is expected to approach the south northern Gulf Coast on Friday and make landfall within the warning area late Friday or early Saturday. Maximum sustained winds are near 100 miles per hour, 155 kilometers per hour with higher gusts. Additional strengthening is expected through early Friday. Isaias should remain a dangerous hurricane as it approaches the northern Gulf Coast Friday night. Hurricane force winds extend outward up to 15 miles 30 kilometers from the center, and tropical storm force winds extend outward up to 125 miles 205 kilometers. NOAA Buoy 42001 in the Central Gulf recently reported sustained winds of 38 miles per hour 61 kilometers per hour and a gust of 42 miles per hour 68 kilometers per hour. The estimated minimum central pressure is 974 millibars 28.77 inches. 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Be sure to follow us on Facebook. Here's a look at local weather conditions as of 8 p.m. At the top of the hour, skies were clear in Shreveport. The temperature was 75 degrees at the regional airport. The dew point was 57, making the relative humidity 53%. Winds were calm. The pressure was 29.94 inches and rising. In Bossier City, at Barksdale Air Force Base, skies were clear, with a temperature of 76 degrees. The dew point was 59, making the relative humidity 54%. Winds were east at 3 miles an hour. The pressure was 29.94 inches and rising. And in downtown Shreveport, skies were clear. The temperature was 74 degrees. And winds were calm. Once again in Shreveport, it was 75 degrees with clear skies at 8 p.m. Ozone Action Day in effect for Friday. The Texas Commission of Environmental Quality TCEQ has declared an Ozone Action Day for the Tyler, Longview, Marshall areas of East Texas for Friday. Atmospheric conditions are expected to be favorable for producing high levels of ozone pollution in the Tyler-Longview area on Friday.
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75. Wind east at 3 miles an hour. El Dorado, clear and 71. Wind calm. Monroe, clear and 74. Wind northeast at 3 miles an hour. Natchitoches, clear and 75. Wind calm. Marshall, clear and 72. Wind calm. And at Longview, clear and 73 degrees. Wind southeast at 6 miles an hour. Elsewhere across the four-state area, over at Dallas, clear and 80. Oklahoma City, clear and 73. Little Rock, partly cloudy and 78. Jackson, Mississippi, partly cloudy and 76. Baton Rouge, clear and 76. And at Houston, clear and 78 degrees. For the most current information, check us out on the web at www.weather.gov/sht. The Shreveport Climate Summary for this evening, as of 4 p.m., October 8, 2026. Today's high temperature was 92 degrees. The normal high is 82. The record high is 93 degrees, which was last set in 2017. Today's low temperature was 64 degrees. The normal low is 59. The record low is 35 degrees, which was set in 1952. No precipitation fell today, which leaves the monthly total at 3.08 inches. This is 1.93 inches above the normal amount of 1.15 inches for October. The total precipitation for the year still stands at 34.72 inches, which is 4.33 inches below normal. Sunset tonight is at 6:51 p.m. Sunrise tomorrow is at 7:15 a.m. Now let's check on your local forecast. Tonight, mostly clear. Lows in the lower 60s. East winds around 5 miles per hour this evening, becoming light and variable. Friday, mostly sunny. Highs in the mid-90s. East winds 5 to 10 miles per hour. Friday night, clear. Lows in the lower 60s. East winds 5 to 10 miles per hour. Saturday, mostly sunny. Highs in the mid-80s. Northeast winds 10 to 15 miles per hour. Saturday night, mostly clear. Lows around 60. Northeast winds 10 to 15 miles per hour with gusts up to 20 miles per hour, becoming north around 5 miles per hour after midnight. Sunday, mostly sunny. Highs in the lower 90s. Sunday night, mostly clear. Lows in the lower 60s. Columbus Day, mostly sunny. Highs in the lower 90s. Monday night, clear. Lows in the upper 60s. Tuesday, mostly sunny. Highs in the mid-90s. Tuesday night, mostly clear. Lows around 70. Wednesday, partly cloudy. Highs in the mid-90s. Wednesday night, mostly clear. A slight chance of showers after midnight. Lows around 70. Chance of rain 20%. Thursday, partly cloudy. A slight chance of showers and thunderstorms in the afternoon. Highs in the lower 90s. Chance of rain 20%. 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
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At 7 p.m. Central Daylight Time, or 0000 UTC, the center of Hurricane Isaias was located near latitude 24.9 north, longitude 88.8 west. Isaias is moving toward the northeast near 13 miles per hour, 20 kilometers per hour. A turn toward the north is expected on Friday. On the forecast track, Isaias is expected to approach the south northern Gulf Coast on Friday and make landfall within the warning area late Friday or early Saturday. Maximum sustained winds are near 100 miles per hour, 155 kilometers per hour with higher gusts. Additional strengthening is expected through early Friday. Isaias should remain a dangerous hurricane as it approaches the northern Gulf Coast Friday night. Hurricane force winds extend outward up to 15 miles 30 kilometers from the center, and tropical storm force winds extend outward up to 125 miles 205 kilometers. NOAA Buoy 42001 in the Central Gulf recently reported sustained winds of 38 miles per hour 61 kilometers per hour and a gust of 42 miles per hour 68 kilometers per hour. The estimated minimum central pressure is 974 millibars 28.77 inches. 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Be sure to follow us on Facebook. Here's a look at local weather conditions as of 8 p.m. At the top of the hour, skies were clear in Shreveport. The temperature was 75 degrees at the regional airport. The dew point was 57, making the relative humidity 53%. Winds were calm. The pressure was 29.94 inches and rising. In Bossier City, at Barksdale Air Force Base, skies were clear, with a temperature of 76 degrees. The dew point was 59, making the relative humidity 54%. Winds were east at 3 miles an hour. The pressure was 29.94 inches and rising. And in downtown Shreveport, skies were clear. The temperature was 74 degrees. And winds were calm. Once again in Shreveport, it was 75 degrees with clear skies at 8 p.m. Around the local area at 8 p.m., in Texarkana, clear and 75. Wind east at 3 miles an hour. El Dorado, clear and 71. Wind calm. Monroe, clear and 74. Wind northeast at 3 miles an hour. Natchitoches, clear and 75. Wind calm. Marshall, clear and 72. Wind calm. And at Longview, clear and 73 degrees. Wind southeast at 6 miles an hour. Elsewhere across the four-state area, over at Dallas, clear and 80. Oklahoma City, clear and 73. Little Rock, partly cloudy and 78. Jackson, Mississippi, partly cloudy and 76. Baton Rouge, clear and 76. And at Houston, clear and 78 degrees. For the most current information, check us out on the web at www.weather.gov/SHP. The Shreveport Climate Summary for this evening, as of 4 p.m., October 8, 2026. Today's high temperature was 92 degrees. The normal high is 82. The record high is 93 degrees, which was last set in 2017. Today's low temperature was 64 degrees. The normal low is 59. The record low is 35 degrees, which was set in 1952. No precipitation fell today, which leaves the monthly total at 3.08 inches. This is 1.93 inches above the normal amount of 1.15 inches for October.
The total precipitation for the year still stands at 34.72 inches, which is 4.33 inches below normal. Sunset tonight is at 6:51 p.m. Sunrise tomorrow is at 7:15 a.m. Now let's check on your local forecast. Tonight, mostly clear. Lows in the lower 60s. East winds around 5 miles per hour this evening, becoming light and variable. Friday, mostly sunny. Highs in the mid-90s. East winds 5 to 10 miles per hour. Friday night, clear. Lows in the lower 60s. East winds 5 to 10 miles per hour. Saturday, mostly sunny. Highs in the mid-80s. Northeast winds 10 to 15 miles per hour. Saturday night, mostly clear. Lows around 60. Northeast winds 10 to 15 miles per hour with gusts up to 20 miles per hour, becoming north around 5 miles per hour after midnight. Sunday, mostly sunny. Highs in the lower 90s. Sunday night, mostly clear. Lows in the lower 60s. Columbus Day, mostly sunny. Highs in the lower 90s. Monday night, clear. Lows in the upper 60s. Tuesday, mostly sunny. Highs in the mid-90s. Tuesday night, mostly clear. Lows around 70. Wednesday, partly cloudy. Highs in the mid-90s. Wednesday night, mostly clear. A slight chance of showers after midnight. Lows around 70. Chance of rain 20%. Thursday, partly cloudy. A slight chance of showers and thunderstorms in the afternoon. Highs in the lower 90s. Chance of rain 20%. At 7 p.m. Central Daylight Time, or 00:00 UTC, the center of hurricane size was located near latitude 24.9 north, longitude 88.8 west. Assayas is moving toward the northeast near 13 miles per hour, 20 kilometers per hour. A turn toward the north is expected on Friday. On the forecast track, Assayas is expected to approach the south northern Gulf Coast on Friday and make landfall within the warning area late Friday or early Saturday. Maximum sustained winds are near 100 miles per hour, 155 kilometers per hour with higher gusts. Additional strengthening is expected through early Friday. Assayas should remain a dangerous hurricane as it approaches the northern Gulf Coast Friday night. Hurricane force winds extend outward up to 15 miles 30 kilometers from the center, and tropical storm force winds extend outward up to 125 miles 205 kilometers. NOAA Buoy 42001 in the Central Gulf recently reported sustained winds of 38 miles per hour, 61 kilometers per hour, and a gust of 42 miles per hour, 68 kilometers per hour. The estimated minimum central pressure is 974 millibars, 28.77 inches. Here is your area's open water boating forecast. Wind gusts may be higher. Tonight, clear. Lows in the lower 60s. East winds 5 to 10 miles per hour. Friday, mostly sunny. Windy. Highs in the mid-90s. East winds 15 to 20 miles per hour. Friday night, clear. Lows in the lower 60s. East winds 10 to 15 miles per hour. Saturday, mostly sunny. Windy. Highs in the mid-80s. Northeast winds 15 to 20 miles per hour. Saturday night, mostly clear. Windy. Lows around 60. Northeast winds 15 to 20 miles per hour, becoming north 5 to 10 miles per hour after midnight. Sunday, mostly sunny. Highs in the lower 90s. Sunday night, mostly clear. Lows in the lower 60s. Columbus Day, mostly sunny. Highs in the mid-90s. Monday night, clear. Lows in the mid-60s. Tuesday, mostly sunny. Highs in the mid-90s. Tuesday night, mostly clear. Lows in the upper 60s.
Wednesday, partly cloudy. Highs in the mid-90s. Wednesday night, mostly clear. Lows in the upper 60s. Thursday, partly cloudy. A 20% chance of showers and thunderstorms in the afternoon. Highs in the mid-90s. 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Be sure to follow us on Facebook. Here's a look at local weather conditions as of 8 p.m. At the top of the hour, skies were clear in Shreveport. The temperature was 75 degrees at the regional airport. The dew point was 57, making the relative humidity 53%. Winds were calm. The pressure was 29.94 inches and rising. In Bossier City, at Barksdale Air Force Base, skies were clear, with a temperature of 76 degrees. The dew point was 59, making the relative humidity 54%. Winds were east at 3 miles an hour. The pressure was 29.94 inches and rising. And in downtown Shreveport, skies were clear. The temperature was 74 degrees. And winds were calm. Once again in Shreveport, it was 75 degrees with clear skies at 8 p.m. Around the local area at 8 p.m., in Texarkana, clear and 75. Wind east at 3 miles an hour. El Dorado, clear and 71. Wind calm. Monroe, clear and 74. Wind northeast at 3 miles an hour. Natchitoches, clear and 75. Wind calm. Marshall, clear and 72. Wind calm. And at Longview, clear and 73 degrees. Wind southeast at 6 miles an hour. Elsewhere across the four-state area, over at Dallas, clear and 80. Oklahoma City, clear and 73. Little Rock, partly cloudy and 78. Jackson, Mississippi, partly cloudy and 76. Baton Rouge, clear and 76. And at Houston, clear and 78 degrees. For the most current information, check us out on the web at www.weather.gov/sht. The Shreveport Climate Summary for this evening, as of 4 p.m., October 8, 2026. Today's high temperature was 92 degrees. The normal high is 82. The record high is 93 degrees, which was last set in 2017. Today's low temperature was 64 degrees. The normal low is 59. The record low is 35 degrees, which was set in 1952. No precipitation fell today, which leaves the monthly total at 3.08 inches. This is 1.93 inches above the normal amount of 1.15 inches for October. The total precipitation for the year still stands at 34.72 inches, which is 4.33 inches below normal. Sunset tonight is at 6:51 p.m. Sunrise tomorrow is at 7:15 a.m. Now let's check on your local forecast. Tonight, mostly clear. Lows in the lower 60s. East winds around 5 miles per hour this evening, becoming light and variable. Friday, mostly sunny. Highs in the mid-90s. East winds 5 to 10 miles per hour. Friday night, clear. Lows in the lower 60s. East winds 5 to 10 miles per hour. Saturday, mostly sunny. Highs in the mid-80s. Northeast winds 10 to 15 miles per hour. Saturday night, mostly clear. Lows around 60. Northeast winds 10 to 15 miles per hour with gusts up to 20 miles per hour, becoming north around 5 miles per hour after midnight. Sunday, mostly sunny. Highs in the lower 90s. Sunday night, mostly clear. Lows in the lower 60s. Columbus Day, mostly sunny. Highs in the lower 90s. Monday night, clear. Lows in the upper 60s.
Tuesday, mostly sunny. Highs in the mid-90s. Tuesday night, mostly clear. Lows around 70. Wednesday, partly cloudy.

highs in the mid-90s. Wednesday night, mostly clear. A slight chance of showers after midnight. Lows around 70. Chance of rain 20%. Thursday, partly cloudy. A slight chance of showers and thunderstorms in the afternoon. Highs in the lower 90s. Chance of rain 20%. This is your NOAA Weather Radio, station WXJ97, operating on a frequency of 162.400 MHz, providing the latest weather information on a 24-hour basis. 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At 7 p.m. Central Daylight Time, or 0000 UTC, the center of Hurricane Isaias was located near latitude 24.9 north, longitude 88.8 west. Isaias is moving toward the northeast near 13 miles per hour, 20 kilometers per hour. A turn toward the north is expected on Friday. On the forecast track, Isaias is expected to approach the south northern Gulf Coast on Friday and make landfall within the warning area late Friday or early Saturday. Maximum sustained winds are near 100 miles per hour, 155 kilometers per hour with higher gusts. Additional strengthening is expected through early Friday. Isaias should remain a dangerous hurricane as it approaches the northern Gulf Coast Friday night. Hurricane force winds extend outward up to 15 miles 30 kilometers from the center, and tropical storm force winds extend outward up to 125 miles 205 kilometers. NOAA buoy 42001 in the central Gulf recently reported sustained winds of 38 miles per hour 61 kilometers per hour and a gust of 42 miles per hour 68 kilometers per hour. The estimated minimum central pressure is 974 millibars, 28.77 inches. 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Be sure to follow us on Facebook. Here's a look at local weather conditions as of 8 p.m. At the top of the hour, skies were clear in Shreveport. The temperature was 75 degrees at the regional airport. The dew point was 57, making the relative humidity 53%. Winds were calm. The pressure was 29.94 inches and rising. In Bossier City, at Barksdale Air Force Base, skies were clear, with a temperature of 76 degrees. The dew point was 59, making the relative humidity 54%. Winds were east at 3 miles an hour. The pressure was 29.94 inches and rising. And in downtown Shreveport, skies were clear. The temperature was 74 degrees. And winds were calm. Once again in Shreveport, it was 75 degrees with clear skies at 8 p.m. Around the local area at 8 p.m., in Texarkana, clear and 75. Wind east at 3 miles an hour. El Dorado, clear and 71. Wind calm. Monroe, clear and 74. Wind northeast at 3 miles an hour. Natchitoches, clear and 75. Wind calm. Marshall, clear and 72. Wind calm. And at Longview, clear and 73 degrees. Wind southeast at 6 miles an hour. Elsewhere across the four-state area, over at Dallas, clear and 80. Oklahoma City, clear and 73. Little Rock, partly cloudy and 78. Jackson, Mississippi, partly cloudy and 76. Baton Rouge, clear and 76. And at Houston, clear and 78 degrees. For the most current information, check us out on the web at www.weather.gov/SHT. The Shreveport Climate Summary for this evening, as of 4 p.m., October 8, 2026. Today's high temperature was 92 degrees. The normal high is 82. The record high is 93 degrees, which was last set in 2020.
T17. Today's low temperature was 64 degrees. The normal low is 59. The record low is 35 degrees, which was set in 1952. No precipitation fell today, which leaves the monthly total at 3.08 inches. This is 1.93 inches above the normal amount of 1.15 inches for October. The total precipitation for the year still stands at 34.72 inches, which is 4.33 inches below normal. Sunset tonight is at 6:51 p.m. Sunrise tomorrow is at 7:15 a.m. Now let's check on your local forecast. Tonight, mostly clear. Lows in the lower 60s. East winds around 5 miles per hour this evening, becoming light and variable. Friday, mostly sunny. Highs in the mid-90s. East winds 5 to 10 miles per hour. Friday night, clear. Lows in the lower 60s. East winds 5 to 10 miles per hour. Saturday, mostly sunny. Highs in the mid-80s. Northeast winds 10 to 15 miles per hour. Saturday night, mostly clear. Lows around 60. Northeast winds 10 to 15 miles per hour with gusts up to 20 miles per hour, becoming north around 5 miles per hour after midnight. Sunday, mostly sunny. Highs in the lower 90s. Sunday night, mostly clear. Lows in the lower 60s. Columbus Day, mostly sunny. Highs in the lower 90s. Monday night, clear. Lows in the upper 60s. Tuesday, mostly sunny. Highs in the mid-90s. Tuesday night, mostly clear. Lows around 70. Wednesday, partly cloudy. Highs in the mid-90s. Wednesday night, mostly clear. A slight chance of showers after midnight. Lows around 70. Chance of rain 20%. Thursday, partly cloudy. A slight chance of showers and thunderstorms in the afternoon. Highs in the lower 90s. Chance of rain 20%. At 7 p.m. Central Daylight Time, or 0000 UTC, the center of Hurricane Isaias was located near latitude 24.9 north, longitude 88.8 west. Isaias is moving toward the northeast near 13 miles per hour, 20 kilometers per hour. A turn toward the north is expected on Friday. On the forecast track, Isaias is expected to approach the U.S. South Northern Gulf Coast on Friday and make landfall within the warning area late Friday or early Saturday. Maximum sustained winds are near 100 miles per hour, 155 kilometers per hour with higher gusts. Additional strengthening is expected through early Friday. Isaias should remain a dangerous hurricane as it approaches the northern Gulf Coast Friday night. Hurricane force winds extend outward up to 15 miles 30 kilometers from the center, and tropical storm force winds extend outward up to 125 miles 205 kilometers. NOAA buoy 42001 in the central Gulf recently reported sustained winds of 38 miles per hour 61 kilometers per hour and a gust of 42 miles per hour 68 kilometers per hour. The estimated minimum central pressure is 974 millibars 28.77 inches. Ozone Action Day in effect for Friday. The Texas Commission of Environmental Quality TCEQ has declared an Ozone Action Day for the Tyler, Longview, Marshall areas of East Texas for Friday. Atmospheric conditions are expected to be favorable for producing high levels of ozone pollution in the Tyler, Longview area on Friday. 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
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Be sure to follow us on Facebook. Here's a look at local weather conditions as of 8 p.m. At the top of the hour, skies were clear in Shreveport. The temperature was 75 degrees at the regional airport. The dew point was 57, making the relative humidity 53%. Winds were calm. The pressure was 29.94 inches and rising. In Bossier City, at Barksdale Air Force Base, skies were clear, with a temperature of 76 degrees. The dew point was 59, making the relative humidity 54%. Winds were east at 3 miles an hour. The pressure was 29.94 inches and rising. And in downtown Shreveport, skies were clear. The temperature was 74 degrees. And winds were calm. Once again in Shreveport, it was 75 degrees with clear skies at 8 p.m. Around the local area at 8 p.m., in Texarkana, clear and 75. Wind east at 3 miles an hour. El Dorado, clear and 71. Wind calm. Monroe, clear and 74. Wind northeast at 3 miles an hour. Natchitoches, clear and 75. Wind calm. Marshall, clear and 72. Wind calm. And at Longview, clear and 73 degrees. Wind southeast at 6 miles an hour. Elsewhere across the four-state area, over at Dallas, clear and 80. Oklahoma City, clear and 73. Little Rock, partly cloudy and 78. Jackson, Mississippi, partly cloudy and 76. Baton Rouge, clear and 76. And at Houston, clear and 78 degrees. For the most current information, check us out on the web at www.weather.gov/sht. The Shreveport Climate Summary for this evening, as of 4 p.m., October 8, 2026. Today's high temperature was 92 degrees. The normal high is 82. The record high is 93 degrees, which was last set in 2017. Today's low temperature was 64 degrees. The normal low is 59. The record low is 35 degrees, which was set in 1952. No precipitation fell today, which leaves the monthly total at 3.08 inches. This is 1.93 inches above the normal amount of 1.15 inches for October. The total precipitation for the year still stands at 34.72 inches, which is 4.33 inches below normal. Sunset tonight is at 6:51 p.m. Sunrise tomorrow is at 7:15 a.m. Now let's check on your local forecast. Tonight, mostly clear. Lows in the lower 60s. East winds around 5 miles per hour this evening, becoming light and variable. Friday, mostly sunny. Highs in the mid-90s. East winds 5 to 10 miles per hour. Friday night, clear. Lows in the lower 60s. East winds 5 to 10 miles per hour. Saturday, mostly sunny. Highs in the mid-80s. Northeast winds 10 to 15 miles per hour. Saturday night, mostly clear. Lows around 60. Northeast winds 10 to 15 miles per hour with gusts up to 20 miles per hour, becoming north around 5 miles per hour after midnight. Sunday, mostly sunny. Highs in the lower 90s. Sunday night, mostly clear. Lows in the lower 60s. Columbus Day, mostly sunny. Highs in the lower 90s. Monday night, clear. Lows in the upper 60s. Tuesday, mostly sunny. Highs in the mid-90s.
Tuesday night, mostly clear. Lows around 70. Wednesday, partly cloudy. Highs in the mid-90s. Wednesday night, mostly clear. A slight chance of showers after midnight. Lows around 70. Chance of rain 20%. Thursday, partly cloudy. A slight chance of showers and thunderstorms in the afternoon. Highs in the lower 90s. Chance of rain 20%. 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At 7 p.m. Central Daylight Time, or 0000 UTC, the center of Hurricane Isaias was located near latitude 24.9 north, longitude 88.8 west. Isaias is moving toward the northeast near 13 miles per hour, 20 kilometers per hour. A turn toward the north is expected on Friday. On the forecast track, Isaias is expected to approach the U.S. South. Northern Gulf Coast on Friday and make landfall within the warning area late Friday or early Saturday. Maximum sustained winds are near 100 miles per hour, 155 kilometers per hour with higher gusts. Additional strengthening is expected through early Friday. Isaias should remain a dangerous hurricane as it approaches the northern Gulf Coast Friday night. Hurricane force winds extend outward up to 15 miles 30 kilometers from the center, and tropical storm force winds extend outward up to 125 miles 205 kilometer. NOAA buoy 42001 in the central Gulf recently reported sustained winds of 38 miles per hour 61 kilometers per hour and a gust of 42 miles per hour 68 kilometers per hour. The estimated minimum central pressure is 974 millibars, 28.77 inches. 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Be sure to follow us on Facebook. Here's a look at local weather conditions as of 8 p.m. At the top of the hour, skies were clear in Shreveport. The temperature was 75 degrees at the regional airport. The dew point was 57, making the relative humidity 53%. Winds were calm. The pressure was 29.94 inches and rising. In Bossier City, at Barksdale Air Force Base, skies were clear, with a temperature of 76 degrees. The dew point was 59, making the relative humidity 54%. Winds were east at 3 miles an hour. The pressure was 29.94 inches and rising. And in downtown Shreveport, skies were clear. The temperature was 74 degrees. And winds were calm. Once again in Shreveport, it was 75 degrees with clear skies at 8 p.m. Around the local area at 8 p.m., in Texarkana, clear and 75. Wind east at 3 miles an hour. El Dorado, clear and 71. Wind calm. Monroe, clear and 74. Wind northeast at 3 miles an hour. Natchitoches, clear and 75. Wind calm. Marshall, clear and 72. Wind calm. And at Longview, clear and 73 degrees. Wind southeast at 6 miles an hour. Elsewhere across the four-state area, over at Dallas, clear and 80. Oklahoma City, clear and 73. Little Rock, partly cloudy and 78. Jackson, Mississippi, partly cloudy and 76. Baton Rouge, clear and 76. And at Houston, clear and 78 degrees. For the most current information, check us out on the web at www.weather.gov/SHT. The Shreveport Climate Summary for this evening, as of 4 p.m., October 8, 2026.
Today's high temperature was 92 degrees. The normal high is 82.

The record high is 93 degrees, which was last set in 2017. Today's low temperature was 64 degrees. The normal low is 59. The record low is 35 degrees, which was set in 1952. No precipitation fell today, which leaves the monthly total at 3.08 inches. This is 1.93 inches above the normal amount of 1.15 inches for October. The total precipitation for the year still stands at 34.72 inches, which is 4.33 inches below normal. Sunset tonight is at 6:51 p.m. Sunrise tomorrow is at 7:15 a.m. Now let's check on your local forecast. Tonight, mostly clear. Lows in the lower 60s. East winds around 5 miles per hour this evening, becoming light and variable. Friday, mostly sunny. Highs in the mid-90s. East winds 5 to 10 miles per hour. Friday night, clear. Lows in the lower 60s. East winds 5 to 10 miles per hour. Saturday, mostly sunny. Highs in the mid-80s. Northeast winds 10 to 15 miles per hour. Saturday night, mostly clear. Lows around 60. Northeast winds 10 to 15 miles per hour with gusts up to 20 miles per hour, becoming north around 5 miles per hour after midnight. Sunday, mostly sunny. Highs in the lower 90s. Sunday night, mostly clear. Lows in the lower 60s. Columbus Day, mostly sunny. Highs in the lower 90s. Monday night, clear. Lows in the upper 60s. Tuesday, mostly sunny. Highs in the mid-90s. Tuesday night, mostly clear. Lows around 70. Wednesday, partly cloudy. Highs in the mid-90s. Wednesday night, mostly clear. A slight chance of showers after midnight. Lows around 70. Chance of rain 20%. Thursday, partly cloudy. A slight chance of showers and thunderstorms in the afternoon. Highs in the lower 90s. Chance of rain 20%. Here is your area's open water boating forecast. Wind gusts may be higher. Tonight, clear. Lows in the lower 60s. East winds 5 to 10 miles per hour. Friday, mostly sunny. Windy. Highs in the mid-90s. East winds 15 to 20 miles per hour. Friday night, clear. Lows in the lower 60s. East winds 10 to 15 miles per hour. Saturday, mostly sunny. Windy. Highs in the mid-80s. Northeast winds 15 to 20 miles per hour. Saturday night, mostly clear. Windy. Lows around 60. Northeast winds 15 to 20 miles per hour, becoming north 5 to 10 miles per hour after midnight. Sunday, mostly sunny. Highs in the lower 90s. Sunday night, mostly clear. Lows in the lower 60s. Columbus Day, mostly sunny. Highs in the mid-90s. Monday night, clear. Lows in the mid-60s. Tuesday, mostly sunny. Highs in the mid-90s. Tuesday night, mostly clear. Lows in the upper 60s. Wednesday, partly cloudy. Highs in the mid-90s. Wednesday night, mostly clear. Lows in the upper 60s. Thursday, partly cloudy. A 20% chance of showers and thunderstorms in the afternoon. Highs in the mid-90s. At 7 p.m. Central Daylight Time, or 0000 UTC, the center of Hurricane Isaias was located near latitude 24.9 north, longitude 88.8 west. Isaias is moving toward the northeast near 13 miles per hour, 20 kilometers per hour. A turn toward the north is expected on Friday. On the forecast track, Isaias is expected to approach the U-South.
northern Gulf Coast on Friday and make landfall within the warning area late Friday or early Saturday. Maximum sustained winds are near 100 miles per hour, 155 kilometers per hour with higher gusts. Additional strengthening is expected through early Friday. Isaias should remain a dangerous hurricane as it approaches the northern Gulf Coast Friday night. Hurricane force winds extend outward up to 15 miles 30 kilometers from the center, and tropical storm force winds extend outward up to 125 miles 205 kilometers. NOAA Buoy 42001 in the Central Gulf recently reported sustained winds of 38 miles per hour 61 kilometers per hour and a gust of 42 miles per hour 68 kilometers per hour. The estimated minimum central pressure is 974 millibars 28.77 inches. 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Be sure to follow us on Facebook. Here's a look at local weather conditions as of 8 p.m. At the top of the hour, skies were clear in Shreveport. The temperature was 75 degrees at the regional airport. The dew point was 57, making the relative humidity 53%. Winds were calm. The pressure was 29.94 inches and rising. In Bossier City, at Barksdale Air Force Base, skies were clear, with a temperature of 76 degrees. The dew point was 59, making the relative humidity 54%. Winds were east at 3 miles an hour. The pressure was 29.94 inches and rising. And in downtown Shreveport, skies were clear. The temperature was 74 degrees. And winds were calm. Once again in Shreveport, it was 75 degrees with clear skies at 8 p.m. Around the local area at 8 p.m., in Texarkana, clear and 75. Wind east at 3 miles an hour. El Dorado, clear and 71. Wind calm. Monroe, clear and 74. Wind northeast at 3 miles an hour. Natchitoches, clear and 75. Wind calm. Marshall, clear and 72. Wind calm. And at Longview, clear and 73 degrees. Wind southeast at 6 miles an hour. Elsewhere across the four-state area, over at Dallas, clear and 80. Oklahoma City, clear and 73. Little Rock, partly cloudy and 78. Jackson, Mississippi, partly cloudy and 76. Baton Rouge, clear and 76. And at Houston, clear and 78 degrees. For the most current information, check us out on the web at www.weather.gov/sht. The Shreveport Climate Summary for this evening, as of 4 p.m., October 8, 2026. Today's high temperature was 92 degrees. The normal high is 82. The record high is 93 degrees, which was last set in 2017. Today's low temperature was 64 degrees. The normal low is 59. The record low is 35 degrees, which was set in 1952. No precipitation fell today, which leaves the monthly total at 3.08 inches. This is 1.93 inches above the normal amount of 1.15 inches for October. The total precipitation for the year still stands at 34.72 inches, which is 4.33 inches below normal. Sunset tonight is at 6:51 p.m. Sunrise tomorrow is at 7:15 a.m. Now let's check on your local forecast. Tonight, mostly clear. Lows in the lower 60s. East winds around 5 miles per hour this evening, becoming light and variable. Friday, mostly sunny. Highs in the mid-90s. East winds 5 to 10 miles per hour. Friday night, clear. Lows in the lower 60s. East winds 5 to 10 miles per hour. Saturday, mostly sunny. Highs in the mid-80s. Northeast winds 10 to 15 miles per hour. Saturday night,
mostly clear. Lows around 60. Northeast winds 10 to 15.

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At 7 p.m. Central Daylight Time, or 00:00 UTC, the center of Hurricane Isaias was located near latitude 24.9 north, longitude 88.8 west. Isaias is moving toward the northeast near 13 miles per hour, 20 kilometers per hour. A turn toward the north is expected on Friday. On the forecast track, Isaias is expected to approach the south northern Gulf Coast on Friday and make landfall within the warning area late Friday or early Saturday. Maximum sustained winds are near 100 miles per hour, 155 kilometers per hour with higher gusts. Additional strengthening is expected through early Friday. Isaias should remain a dangerous hurricane as it approaches the northern Gulf Coast Friday night. Hurricane force winds extend outward up to 15 miles 30 kilometers from the center, and tropical storm force winds extend outward up to 125 miles 205 kilometers. NOAA Buoy 42001 in the Central Gulf recently reported sustained winds of 38 miles per hour 61 kilometers per hour and a gust of 42 miles per hour 68 kilometers per hour. The estimated minimum central pressure is 974 millibars 28.77 inches. 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Be sure to follow us on Facebook. Here's a look at local weather conditions as of 8 p.m. At the top of the hour, skies were clear in Shreveport. The temperature was 75 degrees at the regional airport. The dew point was 57, making the relative humidity 53%. Winds were calm. The pressure was 29.94 inches and rising. In Bossier City, at Barksdale Air Force Base, skies were clear, with a temperature of 76 degrees. The dew point was 59, making the relative humidity 54%. Winds were east at 3 miles an hour. The pressure was 29.94 inches and rising. And in downtown Shreveport, skies were clear. The temperature was 74 degrees. And winds were calm. Once again in Shreveport, it was 75 degrees with clear skies at 8 p.m. Around the local area at 8 p.m., in Texarkana, clear and 75. Wind east at 3 miles an hour. El Dorado, clear and 71. Wind calm. Monroe, clear and 74. Wind northeast at 3 miles an hour. Natchitoches, clear and 75. Wind calm. Marshall, clear and 72. Wind calm. And at Longview, clear and 73 degrees. Wind southeast at 6 miles an hour. Elsewhere across the four-state area, over at Dallas, clear and 80. Oklahoma City, clear and 73. Little Rock, partly cloudy and 78. Jackson, Mississippi, partly cloudy and 76. Baton Rouge, clear and 76. And at Houston, clear and 78 degrees. For the most current information, check us out on the web at www.weather.gov/SHP. Around the local area at 9 p.m., in Texarkana, clear and 74. Wind calm. El Dorado, clear and 68. Wind calm. Monroe, clear and 71. Wind calm. Natchitoches, clear and 75. Wind calm. Marshall, clear and 68. Wind calm. And at Longview, clear and 74 degrees. Wind calm. Elsewhere across the four-state area, over at Dallas, clear and 81. Oklahoma City,

clear and 71. Little Rock, partly cloudy and 74. Jackson, Mississippi, clear and 71. Baton Rouge, clear and 74. And at Houston, clear and 76 degrees. For the most current information, check us out on the web at www.weather.gov/sht. The Shreveport climate summary for this evening, as of 4 p.m., October 8, 2026. Today's high temperature was 92 degrees. The normal high is 82. The record high is 93 degrees, which was last set in 2017. Today's low temperature was 64 degrees. The normal low is 59. The record low is 35 degrees, which was set in 1952. No precipitation fell today, which leaves the monthly total at 3.08 inches. This is 1.93 inches above the normal amount of 1.15 inches for October. The total precipitation for the year still stands at 34.72 inches, which is 4.33 inches below normal. Sunset tonight is at 6:51 p.m. Sunrise tomorrow is at 7:15 a.m. Now let's check on your local forecast. Tonight, mostly clear. Lows in the lower 60s. East winds around 5 miles per hour this evening, becoming light and variable. Friday, mostly sunny. Highs in the mid-90s. East winds 5 to 10 miles per hour. Friday night, clear. Lows in the lower 60s. East winds 5 to 10 miles per hour. Saturday, mostly sunny. Highs in the mid-80s. Northeast winds 10 to 15 miles per hour. Saturday night, mostly clear. Lows around 60. Northeast winds 10 to 15 miles per hour with gusts up to 20 miles per hour, becoming north around 5 miles per hour after midnight. Sunday, mostly sunny. Highs in the lower 90s. Sunday night, mostly clear. Lows in the lower 60s. Columbus Day, mostly sunny. Highs in the lower 90s. Monday night, clear. Lows in the upper 60s. Tuesday, mostly sunny. Highs in the mid-90s. Tuesday night, mostly clear. Lows around 70. Wednesday, partly cloudy. Highs in the mid-90s. Wednesday night, mostly clear. A slight chance of showers after midnight. Lows around 70. Chance of rain 20%. Thursday, partly cloudy. A slight chance of showers and thunderstorms in the afternoon. Highs in the lower 90s. Chance of rain 20%. Ozone Action Day in effect for Friday. The Texas Commission of Environmental Quality TCEQ has declared an Ozone Action Day for the Tyler, Longview, Marshall areas of East Texas for Friday. Atmospheric conditions are expected to be favorable for producing high levels of ozone pollution in the Tyler-Longview area on Friday. 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At 7 p.m. Central Daylight Time, or 0000 UTC, the center of Hurricane Isaias was located near latitude 24.9 north, longitude 88.8 west. Isaias is moving toward the northeast near 13 miles per hour, 20 kilometers per hour. A turn toward the north is expected on Friday. On the forecast track, Isaias is expected to approach the U-South.
northern Gulf Coast on Friday and make landfall within the warning area late Friday or early Saturday. Maximum sustained winds are near 100 miles per hour, 155 kilometers per hour with higher gusts. Additional strengthening is expected through early Friday. Isaias should remain a dangerous hurricane as it approaches the northern Gulf Coast Friday night. Hurricane force winds extend outward up to 15 miles 30 kilometers from the center, and tropical storm force winds extend outward up to 125 miles 205 kilometers. NOAA Buoy 42001 in the Central Gulf recently reported sustained winds of 38 miles per hour 61 kilometers per hour and a gust of 42 miles per hour 68 kilometers per hour. The estimated minimum central pressure is 974 millibars 28.77 inches. 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Be sure to follow us on Facebook. Here's a look at local weather conditions as of 9 p.m. At the top of the hour, skies were clear in Shreveport. The temperature was 72 degrees at the regional airport. The dew point was 57, making the relative humidity 60%. Winds were calm. The pressure was 29.96 inches and rising. In Bossier City, at Barksdale Air Force Base, skies were clear, with a temperature of 78 degrees. The dew point was 56, making the relative humidity 47%. Winds were east at 5 miles an hour. The pressure was 29.96 inches and rising. And in downtown Shreveport, skies were clear. The temperature was 71 degrees. And winds were east at 3 miles an hour. Once again in Shreveport, it was 72 degrees with clear skies at 9 p.m. Around the local area at 9 p.m., in Texarkana, clear and 74. Wind calm. El Dorado, clear and 68. Wind calm. Monroe, clear and 71. Wind calm. Natchitoches, clear and 75. Wind calm. Marshall, clear and 68. Wind calm. And at Longview, clear and 74 degrees. Wind calm. Elsewhere across the four-state area, over at Dallas, clear and 81. Oklahoma City, clear and 71. Little Rock, partly cloudy and 74. Jackson, Mississippi, clear and 71. Baton Rouge, clear and 74. And at Houston, clear and 76 degrees. For the most current information, check us out on the web at www.weather.gov/sht. The Shreveport Climate Summary for this evening, as of 4 p.m., October 8, 2026. Today's high temperature was 92 degrees. The normal high is 82. The record high is 93 degrees, which was last set in 2017. Today's low temperature was 64 degrees. The normal low is 59. The record low is 35 degrees, which was set in 1952. No precipitation fell today, which leaves the monthly total at 3.08 inches. This is 1.93 inches above the normal amount of 1.15 inches for October. The total precipitation for the year still stands at 34.72 inches, which is 4.33 inches below normal. Sunset tonight is at 6:51 p.m. Sunrise tomorrow is at 7:15 a.m. This is your NOAA Weather Radio, station WXJ97, operating on a frequency of 162.400 megahertz, providing the latest weather information on a 24-hour basis. 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Now let's check on your local forecast. Tonight, mostly clear. Lows in the lower 60s. East winds around 5 miles per hour this evening.
becoming light and variable. Friday, mostly sunny. Highs in the mid-90s. East winds 5 to 10 miles per hour. Friday night, clear. Lows in the lower 60s. East winds 5 to 10 miles per hour. Saturday, mostly sunny. Highs in the mid-80s. Northeast winds 10 to 15 miles per hour. Saturday night, mostly clear. Lows around 60. Northeast winds 10 to 15 miles per hour with gusts up to 20 miles per hour, becoming north around 5 miles per hour after midnight. Sunday, mostly sunny. Highs in the lower 90s. Sunday night, mostly clear. Lows in the lower 60s. Columbus Day, mostly sunny. Highs in the lower 90s. Monday night, clear. Lows in the upper 60s. Tuesday, mostly sunny. Highs in the mid-90s. Tuesday night, mostly clear. Lows around 70. Wednesday, partly cloudy. Highs in the mid-90s. Wednesday night, mostly clear. A slight chance of showers after midnight. Lows around 70. Chance of rain 20%. Thursday, partly cloudy. A slight chance of showers and thunderstorms in the afternoon. Highs in the lower 90s. Chance of rain 20%. At 7 p.m. Central Daylight Time, or 00:00 UTC, the center of Hurricane Isaias was located near latitude 24.9 north, longitude 88.8 west. Isaias is moving toward the northeast near 13 miles per hour, 20 kilometers per hour. A turn toward the north is expected on Friday. On the forecast track, Isaias is expected to approach the south northern Gulf Coast on Friday and make landfall within the warning area late Friday or early Saturday. Maximum sustained winds are near 100 miles per hour, 155 kilometers per hour with higher gusts. Additional strengthening is expected through early Friday. Isaias should remain a dangerous hurricane as it approaches the northern Gulf Coast Friday night. Hurricane force winds extend outward up to 15 miles 30 kilometers from the center, and tropical storm force winds extend outward up to 125 miles 205 kilometers. NOAA Buoy 42001 in the Central Gulf recently reported sustained winds of 38 miles per hour 61 kilometers per hour and a gust of 42 miles per hour 68 kilometers per hour. The estimated minimum central pressure is 974 millibars 28.77 inches. 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Be sure to follow us on Facebook. Here's a look at local weather conditions as of 9 p.m. At the top of the hour, skies were clear in Shreveport. The temperature was 72 degrees at the regional airport. The dew point was 57, making the relative humidity 60%. Winds were calm. The pressure was 29.96 inches and rising. In Bossier City, at Barksdale Air Force Base, skies were clear, with a temperature of 78 degrees. The dew point was 56, making the relative humidity 47%. Winds were east at 5 miles an hour. The pressure was 29.96 inches and rising. And in downtown Shreveport, skies were clear. The temperature was 71 degrees. And winds were east at 3 miles an hour. Once again in Shreveport, it was 72 degrees with clear skies at 9 p.m. Around the local area at 9 p.m., in Texarkana, clear and 74. Wind calm. El Dorado, clear and 68. Wind calm. Monroe, clear and 71. Wind calm. Natchitoches, clear and 75. Wind calm. Marshall, clear and 68. Wind calm. And at Longview, clear and 74 degrees. Wind calm. Elsewhere across the four-state area, over at Dallas, clear and 81. Oklahoma City,
clear and 71. Little Rock, partly cloudy and 74. Jackson, Mississippi, clear and 71. Baton Rouge, clear and 74. And at Houston, clear and 76 degrees. For the most current information, check us out on the web at www.weather.gov/SHP. The Shreveport climate summary for this evening, as of 4 p.m., October 8, 2026. Today's high temperature was 92 degrees. The normal high is 82. The record high is 93 degrees, which was last set in 2017. Today's low temperature was 64 degrees. The normal low is 59. The record low is 35 degrees, which was set in 1952. No precipitation fell today, which leaves the monthly total at 3.08 inches. This is 1.93 inches above the normal amount of 1.15 inches for October. The total precipitation for the year still stands at 34.72 inches, which is 4.33 inches below normal. Sunset tonight is at 6:51 p.m. Sunrise tomorrow is at 7:15 a.m. Now let's check on your local forecast. Tonight, mostly clear. Lows in the lower 60s. East winds around 5 miles per hour this evening, becoming light and variable. Friday, mostly sunny. Highs in the mid-90s. East winds 5 to 10 miles per hour. Friday night, clear. Lows in the lower 60s. East winds 5 to 10 miles per hour. Saturday, mostly sunny. Highs in the mid-80s. Northeast winds 10 to 15 miles per hour. Saturday night, mostly clear. Lows around 60. Northeast winds 10 to 15 miles per hour with gusts up to 20 miles per hour, becoming north around 5 miles per hour after midnight. Sunday, mostly sunny. Highs in the lower 90s. Sunday night, mostly clear. Lows in the lower 60s. Columbus Day, mostly sunny. Highs in the lower 90s. Monday night, clear. Lows in the upper 60s. Tuesday, mostly sunny. Highs in the mid-90s. Tuesday night, mostly clear. Lows around 70. Wednesday, partly cloudy. Highs in the mid-90s. Wednesday night, mostly clear. A slight chance of showers after midnight. Lows around 70. Chance of rain 20%. Thursday, partly cloudy. A slight chance of showers and thunderstorms in the afternoon. Highs in the lower 90s. Chance of rain 20%. Here is your area's open water boating forecast. Wind gusts may be higher. Tonight, clear. Lows in the lower 60s. East winds 5 to 10 miles per hour. Friday, mostly sunny. Windy. Highs in the mid-90s. East winds 15 to 20 miles per hour. Friday night, clear. Lows in the lower 60s. East winds 10 to 15 miles per hour. Saturday, mostly sunny. Windy. Highs in the mid-80s. Northeast winds 15 to 20 miles per hour. Saturday night, mostly clear. Windy. Lows around 60. Northeast winds 15 to 20 miles per hour, becoming north 5 to 10 miles per hour after midnight. Sunday, mostly sunny. Highs in the lower 90s. Sunday night, mostly clear. Lows in the lower 60s. Columbus Day, mostly sunny. Highs in the mid-90s. Monday night, clear. Lows in the mid-60s. Tuesday, mostly sunny. Highs in the mid-90s. Tuesday night, mostly clear. Lows in the upper 60s. Wednesday, partly cloudy. Highs in the mid-90s. Wednesday night, mostly clear. Lows in the upper 60s. Thursday, partly cloudy. Lows in the upper 60s.
Thursday, partly cloudy. A 20%

10% chance of showers and thunderstorms in the afternoon. Highs in the mid-90s. At 7 p.m. Central Daylight Time, or 00:00 UTC, the center of Hurricane Isaias was located near latitude 24.9 north, longitude 88.8 west. Isaias is moving toward the northeast near 13 miles per hour, 20 kilometers per hour. A turn toward the north is expected on Friday. On the forecast track, Isaias is expected to approach the south northern Gulf Coast on Friday and make landfall within the warning area late Friday or early Saturday. Maximum sustained winds are near 100 miles per hour, 155 kilometers per hour with higher gusts. Additional strengthening is expected through early Friday. Isaias should remain a dangerous hurricane as it approaches the northern Gulf Coast Friday night. Hurricane force winds extend outward up to 15 miles 30 kilometers from the center, and tropical storm force winds extend outward up to 125 miles 205 kilometers. NOAA Buoy 42001 in the Central Gulf recently reported sustained winds of 38 miles per hour 61 kilometers per hour and a gust of 42 miles per hour 68 kilometers per hour. The estimated minimum central pressure is 974 millibars 28.77 inches. 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Be sure to follow us on Facebook. Here's a look at local weather conditions as of 9 p.m. At the top of the hour, skies were clear in Shreveport. The temperature was 72 degrees at the regional airport. The dew point was 57, making the relative humidity 60%. Winds were calm. The pressure was 29.96 inches and rising. In Bossier City, at Barksdale Air Force Base, skies were clear, with a temperature of 78 degrees. The dew point was 56, making the relative humidity 47%. Winds were east at 5 miles an hour. The pressure was 29.96 inches and rising. And in downtown Shreveport, skies were clear. The temperature was 71 degrees. And winds were east at 3 miles an hour. Once again in Shreveport, it was 72 degrees with clear skies at 9 p.m. Around the local area at 9 p.m., in Texarkana, clear and 74. Wind calm. El Dorado, clear and 68. Wind calm. Monroe, clear and 71. Wind calm. Natchitoches, clear and 75. Wind calm. Marshall, clear and 68. Wind calm. And at Longview, clear and 74 degrees. Wind calm. Elsewhere across the four-state area, over at Dallas, clear and 81. Oklahoma City, clear and 71. Little Rock, partly cloudy and 74. Jackson, Mississippi, clear and 71. Baton Rouge, clear and 74. And at Houston, clear and 76 degrees. 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The Shreveport climate summary for this evening, as of 4 p.m., October 8, 2026. Today's high temperature was 92 degrees. The normal high is 82. The record high is 93 degrees, which was last set in 2017. Today's low temperature was 64 degrees. The normal low is 59. The record low is 35 degrees, which was set in 1952. No precipitation fell today, which leaves the monthly total at 3.08 inches. This is 1.93 inches above

amount of 1.15 inches for October. The total precipitation for the year still stands at 34.72 inches, which is 4.33 inches below normal. Sunset tonight is at 6:51 p.m. Sunrise tomorrow is at 7:15 a.m. Now let's check on your local forecast. Tonight, mostly clear. Lows in the lower 60s. East winds around 5 miles per hour this evening, becoming light and variable. Friday, mostly sunny. Highs in the mid-90s. East winds 5 to 10 miles per hour. Friday night, clear. Lows in the lower 60s. East winds 5 to 10 miles per hour. Saturday, mostly sunny. Highs in the mid-80s. Northeast winds 10 to 15 miles per hour. Saturday night, mostly clear. Lows around 60. Northeast winds 10 to 15 miles per hour with gusts up to 20 miles per hour, becoming north around 5 miles per hour after midnight. Sunday, mostly sunny. Highs in the lower 90s. Sunday night, mostly clear. Lows in the lower 60s. Columbus Day, mostly sunny. Highs in the lower 90s. Monday night, clear. Lows in the upper 60s. Tuesday, mostly sunny. Highs in the mid-90s. Tuesday night, mostly clear. Lows around 70. Wednesday, partly cloudy. Highs in the mid-90s. Wednesday night, mostly clear. A slight chance of showers after midnight. Lows around 70. Chance of rain 20%. Thursday, partly cloudy. A slight chance of showers and thunderstorms in the afternoon. Highs in the lower 90s. Chance of rain 20%. At 7 p.m. Central Daylight Time, or 00:00 UTC, the center of Hurricane Isaias was located near latitude 24.9 north, longitude 88.8 west. Isaias is moving toward the northeast near 13 miles per hour, 20 kilometers per hour. A turn toward the north is expected on Friday. On the forecast track, Isaias is expected to approach the U.S. South Northern Gulf Coast on Friday and make landfall within the warning area late Friday or early Saturday. Maximum sustained winds are near 100 miles per hour, 155 kilometers per hour with higher gusts. Additional strengthening is expected through early Friday. Isaias should remain a dangerous hurricane as it approaches the northern Gulf Coast Friday night. Hurricane force winds extend outward up to 15 miles 30 kilometers from the center, and tropical storm force winds extend outward up to 125 miles 205 kilometers. NOAA Buoy 42001 in the Central Gulf recently reported sustained winds of 38 miles per hour 61 kilometers per hour and a gust of 42 miles per hour 68 kilometers per hour. The estimated minimum central pressure is 974 millibars 28.77 inches. 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Be sure to follow us on Facebook. Here's a look at local weather conditions as of 9 p.m. At the top of the hour, skies were clear in Shreveport. The temperature was 72 degrees at the regional airport. The dew point was 57, making the relative humidity 60%. Winds were calm. The pressure was 29.96 inches and rising. In Bossier City, at Barksdale Air Force Base, skies were clear, with a temperature of 78 degrees. The dew point was 56, making the relative humidity 47%. Winds were east at 5 miles an hour. The pressure was 29.96 inches and rising. And in downtown Shreveport, skies were clear. The temperature was 71 degrees. And winds were east at 3 miles an hour. Once again in Shreveport, it was 72 degrees with clear skies at 9 p.m. Around the local area at 9 p.m., in Texarkana, clear and 74. Wind calm.
El Dorado, clear and 68. Wind calm. Monroe, clear and 71. Wind calm. Natchitoches, clear and 75. Wind calm. Marshall, clear and 68. Wind calm. And at Longview, clear and 74 degrees. Wind calm. Elsewhere across the four-state area, over at Dallas, clear and 81. Oklahoma City, clear and 71. Little Rock, partly cloudy and 74. Jackson, Mississippi, clear and 71. Baton Rouge, clear and 74. And at Houston, clear and 76 degrees. For the most current information, check us out on the web at www.weather.gov/sht. The Shreveport Climate Summary for this evening, as of 4 p.m., October 8, 2026. Today's high temperature was 92 degrees. The normal high is 82. The record high is 93 degrees, which was last set in 2017. Today's low temperature was 64 degrees. The normal low is 59. The record low is 35 degrees, which was set in 1952. No precipitation fell today, which leaves the monthly total at 3.08 inches. This is 1.93 inches above the normal amount of 1.15 inches for October. The total precipitation for the year still stands at 34.72 inches, which is 4.33 inches below normal. Sunset tonight is at 6:51 p.m. Sunrise tomorrow is at 7:15 a.m. Now let's check on your local forecast. Tonight, mostly clear. Lows in the lower 60s. East winds around 5 miles per hour this evening, becoming light and variable. Friday, mostly sunny. Highs in the mid-90s. East winds 5 to 10 miles per hour. Friday night, clear. Lows in the lower 60s. East winds 5 to 10 miles per hour. Saturday, mostly sunny. Highs in the mid-80s. Northeast winds 10 to 15 miles per hour. Saturday night, mostly clear. Lows around 60. Northeast winds 10 to 15 miles per hour with gusts up to 20 miles per hour, becoming north around 5 miles per hour after midnight. Sunday, mostly sunny. Highs in the lower 90s. Sunday night, mostly clear. Lows in the lower 60s. Columbus Day, mostly sunny. Highs in the lower 90s. Monday night, clear. Lows in the upper 60s. Tuesday, mostly sunny. Highs in the mid-90s. Tuesday night, mostly clear. Lows around 70. Wednesday, partly cloudy. Highs in the mid-90s. Wednesday night, mostly clear. A slight chance of showers after midnight. Lows around 70. Chance of rain 20%. Thursday, partly cloudy. A slight chance of showers and thunderstorms in the afternoon. Highs in the lower 90s. Chance of rain 20%. Ozone Action Day in effect for Friday. The Texas Commission of Environmental Quality TCEQ has declared an Ozone Action Day for the Tyler, Longview, Marshall areas of East Texas for Friday. Atmospheric conditions are expected to be favorable for producing high levels of ozone pollution in the Tyler-Longview area on Friday. 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
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At 7 p.m. Central Daylight Time, or 00:00 UTC, the center of Hurricane Isaias was located near latitude 24.9 north, longitude 88.8 west. Isaias is moving toward the northeast near 13 miles per hour, 20 kilometers per hour. A turn toward the north is expected on Friday. On the forecast track, Isaias is expected to approach the south northern Gulf Coast on Friday and make landfall within the warning area late Friday or early Saturday. Maximum sustained winds are near 100 miles per hour, 155 kilometers per hour with higher gusts. Additional strengthening is expected through early Friday. Isaias should remain a dangerous hurricane as it approaches the northern Gulf Coast Friday night. Hurricane force winds extend outward up to 15 miles 30 kilometers from the center, and tropical storm force winds extend outward up to 125 miles 205 kilometers. NOAA buoy 42001 in the central Gulf recently reported sustained winds of 38 miles per hour 61 kilometers per hour and a gust of 42 miles per hour 68 kilometers per hour. The estimated minimum central pressure is 974 millibars, 28.77 inches. 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Be sure to follow us on Facebook. Here's a look at local weather conditions as of 9 p.m. At the top of the hour, skies were clear in Shreveport. The temperature was 72 degrees at the regional airport. The dew point was 57, making the relative humidity 60%. Winds were calm. The pressure was 29.96 inches and rising. In Bossier City, at Barksdale Air Force Base, skies were clear, with a temperature of 78 degrees. The dew point was 56, making the relative humidity 47%. Winds were east at 5 miles an hour. The pressure was 29.96 inches and rising. And in downtown Shreveport, skies were clear. The temperature was 71 degrees. And winds were east at 3 miles an hour. Once again in Shreveport, it was 72 degrees with clear skies at 9 p.m. Around the local area at 9 p.m., in Texarkana, clear and 74. Wind calm. El Dorado, clear and 68. Wind calm. Monroe, clear and 71. Wind calm. Natchitoches, clear and 75. Wind calm. Marshall, clear and 68. Wind calm. And at Longview, clear and 74 degrees. Wind calm. Elsewhere across the four-state area, over at Dallas, clear and 81. Oklahoma City, clear and 71. Little Rock, partly cloudy and 74. Jackson, Mississippi, clear and 71. Baton Rouge, clear and 74. And at Houston, clear and 76 degrees. 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The Shreveport climate summary for this evening, as of 4 p.m., October 8, 2026. Today's high temperature was 92 degrees. The normal high is 82. The record high is 93 degrees, which was last set in 2017. Today's low temperature was 64 degrees. The normal low is 59. The record low is 35 degrees, which was set in 1952. No precipitation fell today, which leaves the monthly total at 3.08 inches.
This is 1.93 inches above the normal amount of 1.15 inches for October. The total precipitation for the year still stands at 34.72 inches, which is 4.33 inches below normal. Sunset tonight is at 6:51 p.m. Sunrise tomorrow is at 7:15 a.m. Now let's check on your local forecast. Tonight, mostly clear. Lows in the lower 60s. East winds around 5 miles per hour this evening, becoming light and variable. Friday, mostly sunny. Highs in the mid-90s. East winds 5 to 10 miles per hour. Friday night, clear. Lows in the lower 60s. East winds 5 to 10 miles per hour. Saturday, mostly sunny. Highs in the mid-80s. Northeast winds 10 to 15 miles per hour. Saturday night, mostly clear. Lows around 60. Northeast winds 10 to 15 miles per hour with gusts up to 20 miles per hour, becoming north around 5 miles per hour after midnight. Sunday, mostly sunny. Highs in the lower 90s. Sunday night, mostly clear. Lows in the lower 60s. Columbus Day, mostly sunny. Highs in the lower 90s. Monday night, clear. Lows in the upper 60s. Tuesday, mostly sunny. Highs in the mid-90s. Tuesday night, mostly clear. Lows around 70. Wednesday, partly cloudy. Highs in the mid-90s. Wednesday night, mostly clear. A slight chance of showers after midnight. Lows around 70. Chance of rain 20%. Thursday, partly cloudy. A slight chance of showers and thunderstorms in the afternoon. Highs in the lower 90s. Chance of rain 20%. At 7 p.m. Central Daylight Time, or 0000 UTC, the center of Hurricane Isaias was located near latitude 24.9 north, longitude 88.8 west. Isaias is moving toward the northeast near 13 miles per hour, 20 kilometers per hour. A turn toward the north is expected on Friday. On the forecast track, Isaias is expected to approach the south northern Gulf Coast on Friday and make landfall within the warning area late Friday or early Saturday. Maximum sustained winds are near 100 miles per hour, 155 kilometers per hour with higher gusts. Additional strengthening is expected through early Friday. Isaias should remain a dangerous hurricane as it approaches the northern Gulf Coast Friday night. Hurricane force winds extend outward up to 15 miles 30 kilometers from the center, and tropical storm force winds extend outward up to 125 miles 205 kilometers. NOAA Buoy 42001 in the Central Gulf recently reported sustained winds of 38 miles per hour 61 kilometers per hour and a gust of 42 miles per hour 68 kilometers per hour. The estimated minimum central pressure is 974 millibars 28.77 inches. 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Be sure to follow us on Facebook. Here's a look at local weather conditions as of 9 p.m. At the top of the hour, skies were clear in Shreveport. The temperature was 72 degrees at the regional airport. The dew point was 57, making the relative humidity 60%. Winds were calm. The pressure was 29.96 inches and rising. In Bossier City, at Barksdale Air Force Base, skies were clear, with a temperature of 78 degrees. The dew point was 56, making the relative humidity 47%. Winds were east at 5 miles an hour. The pressure was 29.96 inches and rising. And in downtown Shreveport, skies were clear. The temperature was 71 degrees. And winds were east at 3 miles an hour. Once again in Shreveport, it was 72 degrees with clear skies at 9 p.m. Around the local area at 9 p.m., in Texarkana, clear and 74.
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Monroe, clear and 71. 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And at Longview, clear and 74 degrees. Wincom. Elsewhere across the four-state area, over at Dallas, clear and 81. Oklahoma City, clear and 71. Little Rock, partly cloudy and 74. Jackson, Mississippi, clear and 71. Baton Rouge, clear and 74. And at Houston, clear and 76 degrees. For the most current information, check us out on the web at www.weather.gov/sht. The Shreveport climate summary for this evening, as of 4 p.m., October 8, 2026. Today's high temperature was 92 degrees. The normal high is 82. The record high is 93 degrees, which was last set in 2017. Today's low temperature was 64 degrees. The normal low is 59. The record low is 35 degrees, which was set in 1952. No precipitation fell today, which leaves the monthly total at 3.08 inches. This is 1.93 inches above the normal amount of 1.15 inches for October. The total precipitation for the year still stands at 34.72 inches, which is 4.33 inches below normal. Sunset tonight is at 6:51 p.m. Sunrise tomorrow is at 7:15 a.m. Here is your area's open water boating forecast. Wind gusts may be higher. Tonight, clear. Lows in the lower 60s. East winds 5 to 10 miles per hour. Friday, mostly sunny. Windy. Highs in the mid-90s. East winds 15 to 20 miles per hour. Friday night, clear. Lows in the lower 60s. East winds 10 to 15 miles per hour. Saturday, mostly sunny. Windy. Highs in the mid-80s. Northeast winds 15 to 20 miles per hour. Saturday night, mostly clear. Windy. Lows around 60. Northeast winds 15 to 20 miles per hour, becoming north 5 to 10 miles per hour after midnight. Sunday, mostly sunny. Highs in the lower 90s. Sunday night, mostly clear. Lows in the lower 60s. Columbus Day, mostly sunny. Highs in the mid-90s. Monday night, clear. Lows in the mid-60s. Tuesday, mostly sunny. Highs in the mid-90s. Tuesday night, mostly clear. Lows in the upper 60s. Wednesday, partly cloudy. Highs in the mid-90s. Wednesday night, mostly clear. Lows in the upper 60s. Thursday, partly cloudy. A 20% chance of showers and thunderstorms in the afternoon. Highs in the mid-90s. Now let's check on your local forecast. Tonight, mostly clear. Lows in the lower 60s. East winds around 5 miles per hour this evening, becoming light and variable. Friday, mostly sunny. Highs in the mid-90s. East winds 5 to 10 miles per hour. Friday night, clear. Lows in the lower 60s. East winds 5 to 10 miles per hour. Saturday, mostly sunny. Highs in the mid-80s. Northeast winds 10 to 15 miles per hour. Saturday night, mostly clear. Lows around 60. Northeast winds 10 to 15 miles per hour with gusts up to 20 miles per hour, becoming north around 5 miles per hour after midnight. Sunday, mostly sunny. Highs in the lower 90s. Sunday night, mostly clear. Lows in the lower 60s. Columbus Day, mostly sunny. Highs in the lower 90s. Monday night, clear. Lows in the upper 60s. Tuesday, mostly sunny. Highs in the mid-90s.
Tuesday night, mostly clear. Lows around 70. Wednesday, partly cloudy. Highs in the mid-90s. Wednesday night, mostly clear. A slight chance of showers after midnight. Lows around 70. Chance of rain 20%. Thursday, partly cloudy. A slight chance of showers and thunderstorms in the afternoon. Highs in the lower 90s. Chance of rain 20%. At 10 p.m. Central Daylight Time, or 0300 UTC, the center of Hurricane Isaias was located near latitude 25.4 north, longitude 88.4 west. Isaias is moving toward the northeast near 14 miles per hour, 22 kilometers per hour. A turn toward the north is expected on Friday. On the forecast track, Isaias is expected to approach the U.S. South. Northern Gulf Coast on Friday and make landfall within the warning area late Friday or early Saturday. Maximum sustained winds have increased to near 105 miles per hour, 165 kilometers per hour with higher gusts. Isaias could briefly become a major hurricane early Friday. Although some weakening is forecast thereafter, Isaias will remain a dangerous hurricane as it approaches the northern Gulf Coast late Friday. Hurricane force winds extend outward up to 25 miles 35 kilometers from the center, and tropical storm force winds extend outward up to 125 miles 205 kilometer. NOAA Buoy 42001 in the Central Gulf recently reported sustained winds of 45 miles per hour 72 kilometers per hour and a gust of 56 miles per hour 90 kilometers per hour. The estimated minimum central pressure is 969 millibars 28.62 inches. 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Be sure to follow us on Facebook. Here's a look at local weather conditions as of 9 p.m. At the top of the hour, skies were clear in Shreveport. The temperature was 72 degrees at the regional airport. The dew point was 57, making the relative humidity 60%. Winds were calm. The pressure was 29.96 inches and rising. In Bossier City, at Barksdale Air Force Base, skies were clear, with a temperature of 78 degrees. The dew point was 56, making the relative humidity 47%. Winds were east at 5 miles an hour. The pressure was 29.96 inches and rising. And in downtown Shreveport, skies were clear. The temperature was 71 degrees. And winds were east at 3 miles an hour. Once again in Shreveport, it was 72 degrees with clear skies at 9 p.m. Around the local area at 9 p.m., in Texarkana, clear and 74. Wind calm. El Dorado, clear and 68. Wind calm. Monroe, clear and 71. Wind calm. Natchitoches, clear and 75. Wind calm. Marshall, clear and 68. Wind calm. And at Longview, clear and 74 degrees. Wind calm. Elsewhere across the four-state area, over at Dallas, clear and 81. Oklahoma City, clear and 71. Little Rock, partly cloudy and 74. Jackson, Mississippi, clear and 71. Baton Rouge, clear and 74. And at Houston, clear and 76 degrees. For the most current information, check us out on the web at www.weather.gov/SHP. 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

clear. Lows in the lower 60s. East winds 5 to 10 miles per hour. Saturday, mostly sunny. Highs in the mid 80s. Northeast winds 10 to 15 miles per hour. Saturday night, mostly clear. Lows around 60. Northeast winds 10 to 15 miles per hour with gusts up to 20 miles per hour, becoming north around 5 miles per hour after midnight. Sunday, mostly sunny. Highs in the lower 90s. Sunday night, mostly clear. Lows in the lower 60s. Columbus Day, mostly sunny. Highs in the lower 90s. Monday night, clear. Lows in the upper 60s. Tuesday, mostly sunny. Highs in the mid-90s. Tuesday night, mostly clear. Lows around 70. Wednesday, partly cloudy. Highs in the mid-90s. Wednesday night, mostly clear. A slight chance of showers after midnight. Lows around 70. Chance of rain 20%. Thursday, partly cloudy. A slight chance of showers and thunderstorms in the afternoon. Highs in the lower 90s. Chance of rain 20%. At 10 p.m. Central Daylight Time, or 0300 UTC, the center of Hurricane Isaias was located near latitude 25.4 north, longitude 88.4 west. Isaias is moving toward the northeast near 14 miles per hour, 22 kilometers per hour. A turn toward the north is expected on Friday. On the forecast track, Isaias is expected to approach the south northern Gulf Coast on Friday and make landfall within the warning area late Friday or early Saturday. Maximum sustained winds have increased to near 105 miles per hour, 165 kilometers per hour with higher gusts. Isaias could briefly become a major hurricane early Friday. Although some weakening is forecast thereafter, Isaias will remain a dangerous hurricane as it approaches the northern Gulf Coast late Friday. Hurricane force winds extend outward up to 25 miles 35 kilometers from the center, and tropical storm force winds extend outward up to 125 miles 205 kilometers. NOAA Buoy 42001 in the Central Gulf recently reported sustained winds of 45 miles per hour 72 kilometers per hour and a gust of 56 miles per hour 90 kilometers per hour. The estimated minimum central pressure is 969 millibars 28.62 inches. 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Be sure to follow us on Facebook. Here's a look at local weather conditions as of 9 p.m. At the top of the hour, skies were clear in Shreveport. The temperature was 72 degrees at the regional airport. The dew point was 57, making the relative humidity 60%. Winds were calm. The pressure was 29.96 inches and rising. In Bossier City, at Barksdale Air Force Base, skies were clear, with a temperature of 78 degrees. The dew point was 56, making the relative humidity 47%. Winds were east at 5 miles an hour. The pressure was 29.96 inches and rising. And in downtown Shreveport, skies were clear. The temperature was 71 degrees. And winds were east at 3 miles an hour. Once again in Shreveport, it was 72 degrees with clear skies at 9 p.m. You're listening to your weather radio, station WXJ97, broadcasting in Shreveport on 162.4 megahertz. Be sure to follow us on Facebook. Here's a look at local weather conditions as of 10 p.m. At the top of the hour, skies were clear in Shreveport. The temperature was 73 degrees at the regional airport. The dew point was 55, making the relative humidity 53%. Winds were east at 3 miles an hour. The pressure was 29.98 inches and rising. In Bossier City, at Barksdale Air Force Base, skies were clear, with a temperature of 76 degrees. The dew point was 56.

making the relative humidity 48%. Winds were east at 5 miles an hour. The pressure was 29.97 inches and rising. And in downtown Shreveport, skies were clear. The temperature was 70 degrees. And winds were calm. Once again in Shreveport, it was 73 degrees with clear skies at 10 p.m. Around the local area at 10 p.m., in Texarkana, clear and 71. Wind calm. El Dorado, clear and 67. Wind calm. Monroe, clear and 68. Wind calm. Natchitoches, clear and 68. Wind calm. Marshall, clear and 66. Wind calm. And at Longview, clear and 73 degrees. Wind calm. Elsewhere across the four-state area, over at Dallas, clear and 79. Oklahoma City, clear and 68. Little Rock, clear and 73. Jackson, Mississippi, partly cloudy and 71. Baton Rouge, clear and 73. And at Houston, clear and 78 degrees. For the most current information, check us out on the web at www.weather.gov/SHP. Now let's check on your local forecast. Tonight, mostly clear. Lows in the lower 60s. East winds around 5 miles per hour this evening, becoming light and variable. Friday, mostly sunny. Highs in the mid-90s. East winds 5 to 10 miles per hour. Friday night, clear. Lows in the lower 60s. East winds 5 to 10 miles per hour. Saturday, mostly sunny. Highs in the mid-80s. Northeast winds 10 to 15 miles per hour. Saturday night, mostly clear. Lows around 60. Northeast winds 10 to 15 miles per hour with gusts up to 20 miles per hour, becoming north around 5 miles per hour after midnight. Sunday, mostly sunny. Highs in the lower 90s. Sunday night, mostly clear. Lows in the lower 60s. Columbus Day, mostly sunny. Highs in the lower 90s. Monday night, clear. Lows in the upper 60s. Tuesday, mostly sunny. Highs in the mid-90s. Tuesday night, mostly clear. Lows around 70. Wednesday, partly cloudy. Highs in the mid-90s. Wednesday night, mostly clear. A slight chance of showers after midnight. Lows around 70. Chance of rain 20%. Thursday, partly cloudy. A slight chance of showers and thunderstorms in the afternoon. Highs in the lower 90s. Chance of rain 20%. Ozone Action Day in effect for Friday. The Texas Commission of Environmental Quality TCEQ has declared an Ozone Action Day for the Tyler, Longview, Marshall areas of East Texas for Friday. Atmospheric conditions are expected to be favorable for producing high levels of ozone pollution in the Tyler-Longview area on Friday. 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At 10 p.m. Central Daylight Time, or 0300 UTC, the center of Hurricane Isaias was located near latitude 25.4 north, longitude 88.4 west. Isaias is moving toward the northeast near 14 miles per hour, 22 kilometers per hour. A turn toward the north is expected on Friday.
On the forecast track, the Isles is expected to approach the south northern Gulf Coast on Friday and make landfall within the warning area late Friday or early Saturday. Maximum sustained winds have increased to near 105 miles per hour, 165 kilometers per hour with higher gusts. The Isles could briefly become a major hurricane early Friday. Although some weakening is forecast thereafter, the Isles will remain a dangerous hurricane as it approaches the northern Gulf Coast late Friday. Hurricane force winds extend outward up to 25 miles 35 kilometers from the center, and tropical storm force winds extend outward up to 125 miles 205 kilometers. NOAA Buoy 42001 in the Central Gulf recently reported sustained winds of 45 miles per hour 72 kilometers per hour and a gust of 56 miles per hour 90 kilometers per hour. The estimated minimum central pressure is 969 millibars 28.62 inches. 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Be sure to follow us on Facebook. Here's a look at local weather conditions as of 10 p.m. At the top of the hour, skies were clear in Shreveport. The temperature was 73 degrees at the regional airport. The dew point was 55, making the relative humidity 53%. Winds were east at 3 miles an hour. The pressure was 29.98 inches and rising. In Bossier City, at Barksdale Air Force Base, skies were clear, with a temperature of 76 degrees. The dew point was 56, making the relative humidity 48%. Winds were east at 5 miles an hour. The pressure was 29.97 inches and rising. And in downtown Shreveport, skies were clear. The temperature was 70 degrees. And winds were calm. Once again in Shreveport, it was 73 degrees with clear skies at 10 p.m. Around the local area at 10 p.m., in Texarkana, clear and 71. Wind calm. El Dorado, clear and 67. Wind calm. Monroe, clear and 68. Wind calm. Natchitoches, clear and 68. Wind calm. Marshall, clear and 66. Wind calm. And at Longview, clear and 73 degrees. Wind calm. Elsewhere across the four-state area, over at Dallas, clear and 79. Oklahoma City, clear and 68. Little Rock, clear and 73. Jackson, Mississippi, partly cloudy and 71. Baton Rouge, clear and 73. And at Houston, clear and 78 degrees. 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Now let's check on your local forecast. Tonight, mostly clear. Lows in the lower 60s. East winds around 5 miles per hour this evening, becoming light and variable. Friday, mostly sunny. Highs in the mid-90s. East winds 5 to 10 miles per hour. Friday night, clear. Lows in the lower 60s. East winds 5 to 10 miles per hour. Saturday, mostly sunny. Highs in the mid-80s. Northeast winds 10 to 15 miles per hour. Saturday night, mostly clear. Lows around 60. Northeast winds 10 to 15 miles per hour with gusts up to 20 miles per hour, becoming north around 5 miles per hour after midnight. Sunday, mostly sunny. Highs in the lower 90s. Sunday night, mostly clear.
lows in the lower 60s. Columbus Day, mostly sunny. Highs in the lower 90s. Monday night, clear. Lows in the upper 60s. Tuesday, mostly sunny. Highs in the mid-90s. Tuesday night, mostly clear. Lows around 70. Wednesday, partly cloudy. Highs in the mid-90s. Wednesday night, mostly clear. A slight chance of showers after midnight. Lows around 70. Chance of rain 20%. Thursday, partly cloudy. A slight chance of showers and thunderstorms in the afternoon. Highs in the lower 90s. Chance of rain 20%. At 10 p.m. Central Daylight Time, or 0300 UTC, the center of Hurricane Isaias was located near latitude 25.4 north, longitude 88.4 west. Isaias is moving toward the northeast near 14 miles per hour, 22 kilometers per hour. A turn toward the north is expected on Friday. On the forecast track, Isaias is expected to approach the south northern Gulf Coast on Friday and make landfall within the warning area late Friday or early Saturday. Maximum sustained winds have increased to near 105 miles per hour, 165 kilometers per hour with higher gusts. Isaias could briefly become a major hurricane early Friday. Although some weakening is forecast thereafter, Isaias will remain a dangerous hurricane as it approaches the northern Gulf Coast late Friday. Hurricane force winds extend outward up to 25 miles 35 kilometers from the center, and tropical storm force winds extend outward up to 125 miles 205 kilometers. NOAA Buoy 42001 in the Central Gulf recently reported sustained winds of 45 miles per hour 72 kilometers per hour and a gust of 56 miles per hour 90 kilometers per hour. The estimated minimum central pressure is 969 millibars 28.62 inches. 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Be sure to follow us on Facebook. Here's a look at local weather conditions as of 10 p.m. At the top of the hour, skies were clear in Shreveport. The temperature was 73 degrees at the regional airport. The dew point was 55, making the relative humidity 53%. Winds were east at 3 miles an hour. The pressure was 29.98 inches and rising. In Bossier City, at Barksdale Air Force Base, skies were clear, with a temperature of 76 degrees. The dew point was 56, making the relative humidity 48%. Winds were east at 5 miles an hour. The pressure was 29.97 inches and rising. And in downtown Shreveport, skies were clear. The temperature was 70 degrees. And winds were calm. Once again in Shreveport, it was 73 degrees with clear skies at 10 p.m. Around the local area at 10 p.m., in Texarkana, clear and 71. Wind calm. El Dorado, clear and 67. Wind calm. Monroe, clear and 68. Wind calm. Natchitoches, clear and 68. Wind calm. Marshall, clear and 66. Wind calm. And at Longview, clear and 73 degrees. Wind calm. Elsewhere across the four-state area, over at Dallas, clear and 79. Oklahoma City, clear and 68. Little Rock, clear and 73. Jackson, Mississippi, partly cloudy and 71. Baton Rouge, clear and 73. And at Houston, clear and 78 degrees. For the most current information, check us out on the web at www.weather.gov/sht. Now let's check on your local forecast. Tonight, mostly clear. Lows in the lower 60s. East winds around 5 miles per hour this evening, becoming light and variable. Friday, mostly sunny. Highs in the mid-90s. East winds 5 to 10 miles per hour.
Friday night, clear. Lows in the lower 60s. East winds 5 to 10 miles per hour. Saturday, mostly sunny. Highs in the mid-80s. Northeast winds 10 to 15 miles per hour. Saturday night, mostly clear. Lows around 60. Northeast winds 10 to 15 miles per hour with gusts up to 20 miles per hour, becoming north around 5 miles per hour after midnight. Sunday, mostly sunny. Highs in the lower 90s. Sunday night, mostly clear. Lows in the lower 60s. Columbus Day, mostly sunny. Highs in the lower 90s. Monday night, clear. Lows in the upper 60s. Tuesday, mostly sunny. Highs in the mid-90s. Tuesday night, mostly clear. Lows around 70. Wednesday, partly cloudy. Highs in the mid-90s. Wednesday night, mostly clear. A slight chance of showers after midnight. Lows around 70. Chance of rain 20%. Thursday, partly cloudy. A slight chance of showers and thunderstorms in the afternoon. Highs in the lower 90s. Chance of rain 20%. Here is your area's open water boating forecast. Wind gusts may be higher. Tonight, clear. Lows in the lower 60s. East winds 5 to 10 miles per hour. Friday, mostly sunny. Windy. Highs in the mid-90s. East winds 15 to 20 miles per hour. Friday night, clear. Lows in the lower 60s. East winds 10 to 15 miles per hour. Saturday, mostly sunny. Windy. Highs in the mid-80s. Northeast winds 15 to 20 miles per hour. Saturday night, mostly clear. Windy. Lows around 60. Northeast winds 15 to 20 miles per hour, becoming north 5 to 10 miles per hour after midnight. Sunday, mostly sunny. Highs in the lower 90s. Sunday night, mostly clear. Lows in the lower 60s. Columbus Day, mostly sunny. Highs in the mid-90s. Monday night, clear. Lows in the mid-60s. Tuesday, mostly sunny. Highs in the mid-90s. Tuesday night, mostly clear. Lows in the upper 60s. Wednesday, partly cloudy. Highs in the mid-90s. Wednesday night, mostly clear. Lows in the upper 60s. Thursday, partly cloudy. A 20% chance of showers and thunderstorms in the afternoon. Highs in the mid-90s. At 10 p.m. Central Daylight Time, or 0300 UTC, the center of Hurricane Isaias was located near latitude 25.4 north, longitude 88.4 west. Isaias is moving toward the northeast near 14 miles per hour, 22 kilometers per hour. A turn toward the north is expected on Friday. On the forecast track, Isaias is expected to approach the U.S. south. Northern Gulf Coast on Friday and make landfall within the warning area late Friday or early Saturday. Maximum sustained winds have increased to near 105 miles per hour, 165 kilometers per hour with higher gusts. Isaias could briefly become a major hurricane early Friday. Although some weakening is forecast thereafter, Isaias will remain a dangerous hurricane as it approaches the northern Gulf Coast late Friday. Hurricane force winds extend outward up to 25 miles 35 kilometers from the center, and tropical storm force winds extend outward up to 125 miles 205 kilometers. NOAA Buoy 42001 in the Central Gulf recently reported sustained winds of 45 miles per hour 72 kilometers per hour and a gust of 56 miles per hour 90 kilometers per hour. The estimated minimum central pressure is 969 millibars 28.62. Central pressure is 969 millibars 28.62 inches. 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

sure to follow us on Facebook. Here's a look at local weather conditions as of 10 p.m. At the top of the hour, skies were clear in Shreveport. The temperature was 73 degrees at the regional airport. The dew point was 55, making the relative humidity 53%. Winds were east at 3 miles an hour. The pressure was 29.98 inches and rising. In Bossier City, at Barksdale Air Force Base, skies were clear, with a temperature of 76 degrees. The dew point was 56, making the relative humidity 48%. Winds were east at 5 miles an hour. The pressure was 29.97 inches and rising. And in downtown Shreveport, skies were clear. The temperature was 70 degrees. And winds were calm. Once again in Shreveport, it was 73 degrees with clear skies at 10 p.m. Around the local area at 10 p.m., in Texarkana, clear and 71. Wind calm. El Dorado, clear and 67. Wind calm. Monroe, clear and 68. Wind calm. Natchitoches, clear and 68. Wind calm. Marshall, clear and 66. Wind calm. And at Longview, clear and 73 degrees. Wind calm. Elsewhere across the four-state area, over at Dallas, clear and 79. Oklahoma City, clear and 68. Little Rock, clear and 73. Jackson, Mississippi, partly cloudy and 71. Baton Rouge, clear and 73. And at Houston, clear and 78 degrees. For the most current information, check us out on the web at www.weather.gov/SHP. Now let's check on your local forecast. Tonight, mostly clear. Lows in the lower 60s. East winds around 5 miles per hour this evening, becoming light and variable. Friday, mostly sunny. Highs in the mid-90s. East winds 5 to 10 miles per hour. Friday night, clear. Lows in the lower 60s. East winds 5 to 10 miles per hour. Saturday, mostly sunny. Highs in the mid-80s. Northeast winds 10 to 15 miles per hour. Saturday night, mostly clear. Lows around 60. Northeast winds 10 to 15 miles per hour with gusts up to 20 miles per hour, becoming north around 5 miles per hour after midnight. Sunday, mostly sunny. Highs in the lower 90s. Sunday night, mostly clear. Lows in the lower 60s. Columbus Day, mostly sunny. Highs in the lower 90s. Monday night, clear. Lows in the upper 60s. Tuesday, mostly sunny. Highs in the mid-90s. Tuesday night, mostly clear. Lows around 70. Wednesday, partly cloudy. Highs in the mid-90s. Wednesday night, mostly clear. A slight chance of showers after midnight. Lows around 70. Chance of rain 20%. Thursday, partly cloudy. A slight chance of showers and thunderstorms in the afternoon. Highs in the lower 90s. Chance of rain 20%. 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At 10 p.m. Central Daylight Time, 0300 UTC, the center of Hurricane Isaias was located near latitude 25.4 north, longitude 88.4 west. Isaias is moving toward the northeast near 14 miles per hour, 22 kilometers per hour. A turn toward the north is expected on Friday. On the forecast track, Isaias is expected to approach the south northern goal.
coast on Friday and make landfall within the warning area late Friday or early Saturday. Maximum sustained winds have increased to near 105 miles per hour, 165 kilometers per hour with higher gusts. Isaias could briefly become a major hurricane early Friday. Although some weakening is forecast thereafter, Isaias will remain a dangerous hurricane as it approaches the northern Gulf Coast late Friday. Hurricane force winds extend outward up to 25 miles 35 kilometers from the center, and tropical storm force winds extend outward up to 125 miles 205 kilometers. NOAA Buoy 42001 in the Central Gulf recently reported sustained winds of 45 miles per hour 72 kilometers per hour and a gust of 56 miles per hour 90 kilometers per hour. The estimated minimum central pressure is 969 millibars 28.62 inches. 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Be sure to follow us on Facebook. Here's a look at local weather conditions as of 10 p.m. At the top of the hour, skies were clear in Shreveport. The temperature was 73 degrees at the regional airport. The dew point was 55, making the relative humidity 53%. Winds were east at 3 miles an hour. The pressure was 29.98 inches and rising. In Bossier City, at Barksdale Air Force Base, skies were clear, with a temperature of 76 degrees. The dew point was 56, making the relative humidity 48%. Winds were east at 5 miles an hour. The pressure was 29.97 inches and rising. And in downtown Shreveport, skies were clear. The temperature was 70 degrees. And winds were calm. Once again in Shreveport, it was 73 degrees with clear skies at 10 p.m. Around the local area at 10 p.m., in Texarkana, clear and 71. Wind calm. El Dorado, clear and 67. Wind calm. Monroe, clear and 68. Wind calm. Natchitoches, clear and 68. Wind calm. Marshall, clear and 66. Wind calm. And at Longview, clear and 73 degrees. Wind calm. Elsewhere across the four-state area, over at Dallas, clear and 79. Oklahoma City, clear and 68. Little Rock, clear and 73. Jackson, Mississippi, partly cloudy and 71. Baton Rouge, clear and 73. And at Houston, clear and 78 degrees. For the most current information, check us out on the web at www.weather.gov/SHP. Now let's check on your local forecast. Tonight, mostly clear. Lows in the lower 60s. East winds around 5 miles per hour this evening, becoming light and variable. Friday, mostly sunny. Highs in the mid-90s. East winds 5 to 10 miles per hour. Friday night, clear. Lows in the lower 60s. East winds 5 to 10 miles per hour. Saturday, mostly sunny. Highs in the mid-80s. Northeast winds 10 to 15 miles per hour. Saturday night, mostly clear. Lows around 60. Northeast winds 10 to 15 miles per hour with gusts up to 20 miles per hour, becoming north around 5 miles per hour after midnight. Sunday, mostly sunny. Highs in the lower 90s. Sunday night, mostly clear. Lows in the lower 60s. Columbus Day, mostly sunny. Highs in the lower 90s. Monday night, clear. Lows in the upper 60s. Tuesday, mostly sunny. Highs in the mid-90s. Tuesday night, mostly clear. Lows around 70. Wednesday, partly cloudy. Highs in the mid-90s. Wednesday night, mostly clear. A slight chance of showers after midnight. Lows around 70. Chance of rain 20%.
Thursday, partly cloudy. A slight chance of showers and thunderstorms in the afternoon. Highs in the lower 90s. Chance of rain 20%. At 10 p.m. Central Daylight Time, or 0300 UTC, the center of Hurricane Isaias was located near latitude 25.4 north, longitude 88.4 west. Isaias is moving toward the northeast near 14 miles per hour, 22 kilometers per hour. A turn toward the north is expected on Friday. On the forecast track, Isaias is expected to approach the south northern Gulf Coast on Friday and make landfall within the warning area late Friday or early Saturday. Maximum sustained winds have increased to near 105 miles per hour, 165 kilometers per hour with higher gusts. Isaias could briefly become a major hurricane early Friday. Although some weakening is forecast thereafter, Isaias will remain a dangerous hurricane as it approaches the northern Gulf Coast late Friday. Hurricane force winds extend outward up to 25 miles 35 kilometers from the center, and tropical storm force winds extend outward up to 125 miles 205 kilometers. NOAA Buoy 42001 in the Central Gulf recently reported sustained winds of 45 miles per hour 72 kilometers per hour and a gust of 56 miles per hour 90 kilometers per hour. The estimated minimum central pressure is 969 millibars 28.62 inches. 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Be sure to follow us on Facebook. Here's a look at local weather conditions as of 10 p.m. At the top of the hour, skies were clear in Shreveport. The temperature was 73 degrees at the regional airport. The dew point was 55, making the relative humidity 53%. Winds were east at 3 miles an hour. The pressure was 29.98 inches and rising. In Bossier City, at Barksdale Air Force Base, skies were clear, with a temperature of 76 degrees. The dew point was 56, making the relative humidity 48%. Winds were east at 5 miles an hour. The pressure was 29.97 inches and rising. And in downtown Shreveport, skies were clear. The temperature was 70 degrees. And winds were calm. Once again in Shreveport, it was 73 degrees with clear skies at 10 p.m. Ozone Action Day in effect for Friday. The Texas Commission of Environmental Quality TCEQ has declared an Ozone Action Day for the Tyler, Longview, Marshall areas of East Texas for Friday. Atmospheric conditions are expected to be favorable for producing high levels of ozone pollution in the Tyler-Longview area on Friday. You can help prevent ozone pollution by sharing a ride, walking or riding a bicycle, taking your lunch to work, avoiding drive-through lanes, conserving energy, and keeping your vehicle properly tuned. If required, the next Ozone Action Day notice will be issued by 3 p.m. on Friday. 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Wind calm. El Dorado, clear and 67. Wind calm. Monroe, clear and 68. Wind calm. Nacogdoches, clear and 68. Wind calm. Marshall, clear and 66. Wind calm. And at Longview, clear and 73 degrees. Wind calm. Elsewhere across the four-state area, over at Dallas, clear and 79. Oklahoma City, clear and 68. Little Rock, clear and 73. Jackson, Mississippi, partly cloudy and 71. Baton Rouge,
clear and 73. And at Houston, clear and 78 degrees. For the most current information, check us out on the web at www.weather.gov/SHT. Now let's check on your local forecast. Tonight, mostly clear. Lows in the lower 60s. East winds around 5 miles per hour this evening, becoming light and variable. Friday, mostly sunny. Highs in the mid-90s. East winds 5 to 10 miles per hour. Friday night, clear. Lows in the lower 60s. East winds 5 to 10 miles per hour. Saturday, mostly sunny. Highs in the mid-80s. Northeast winds 10 to 15 miles per hour. Saturday night, mostly clear. Lows around 60. Northeast winds 10 to 15 miles per hour with gusts up to 20 miles per hour, becoming north around 5 miles per hour after midnight. Sunday, mostly sunny. Highs in the lower 90s. Sunday night, mostly clear. Lows in the lower 60s. Columbus Day, mostly sunny. Highs in the lower 90s. Monday night, clear. Lows in the upper 60s. Tuesday, mostly sunny. Highs in the mid-90s. Tuesday night, mostly clear. Lows around 70. Wednesday, partly cloudy. Highs in the mid-90s. Wednesday night, mostly clear. A slight chance of showers after midnight. Lows around 70. Chance of rain 20%. Thursday, partly cloudy. A slight chance of showers and thunderstorms in the afternoon. Highs in the lower 90s. Chance of rain 20%. At 10 p.m. Central Daylight Time, or 0300 UTC, the center of Hurricane Isaias was located near latitude 25.4 north, longitude 88.4 west. Isaias is moving toward the northeast near 14 miles per hour, 22 kilometers per hour. A turn toward the north is expected on Friday. On the forecast track, Isaias is expected to approach the U.S. South Northern Gulf Coast on Friday and make landfall within the warning area late Friday or early Saturday. Maximum sustained winds have increased to near 105 miles per hour, 165 kilometers per hour with higher gusts. Isaias could briefly become a major hurricane early Friday. Although some weakening is forecast thereafter, Isaias will remain a dangerous hurricane as it approaches the northern Gulf Coast late Friday. Hurricane force winds extend outward up to 25 miles 35 kilometers from the center, and tropical storm force winds extend outward up to 125 miles 205 kilometers. NOAA Buoy 42001 in the Central Gulf recently reported sustained winds of 45 miles per hour 72 kilometers per hour and a gust of 56 miles per hour 90 kilometers per hour. The estimated minimum central pressure is 969 millibars 28.62 inches. 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Be sure to follow us on Facebook. Here's a look at local weather conditions as of 10 p.m. At the top of the hour, skies were clear in Shreveport. The temperature was 73 degrees at the regional airport. The dew point was 55, making the relative humidity 53%. Winds were east at 3 miles an hour. The pressure was 29.98 inches and rising. In Bossier City, at Barksdale Air Force Base, skies were clear, with a temperature of 76 degrees. The dew point was 56, making the relative humidity 48%.
Winds were east at 5 miles an hour. The pressure was 29.97 inches and rising. And in downtown Shreveport, skies were clear. The temperature was 70 degrees. And winds were calm. Once again in Shreveport, it was 73 degrees with clear skies at 10 p.m. Around the local area at 10 p.m., in Texarkana, clear and 71. Wind calm. El Dorado, clear and 67. Wind calm. Monroe, clear and 68. Wind calm. Natchitoches, clear and 68. Wind calm. Marshall, clear and 66. Wind calm. And at Longview, clear and 73 degrees. Wind calm. Elsewhere across the four-state area, over at Dallas, clear and 79. Oklahoma City, clear and 68. Little Rock, clear and 73. Jackson, Mississippi, partly cloudy and 71. Baton Rouge, clear and 73. And at Houston, clear and 78 degrees. For the most current information, check us out on the web at www.weather.gov/sht. Now let's check on your local forecast. Tonight, mostly clear. Lows in the lower 60s. East winds around 5 miles per hour this evening, becoming light and variable. Friday, mostly sunny. Highs in the mid-90s. East winds 5 to 10 miles per hour. Friday night, clear. Lows in the lower 60s. East winds 5 to 10 miles per hour. Saturday, mostly sunny. Highs in the mid-80s. Northeast winds 10 to 15 miles per hour. Saturday night, mostly clear. Lows around 60. Northeast winds 10 to 15 miles per hour with gusts up to 20 miles per hour, becoming north around 5 miles per hour after midnight. Sunday, mostly sunny. Highs in the lower 90s. Sunday night, mostly clear. Lows in the lower 60s. Columbus Day, mostly sunny. Highs in the lower 90s. Monday night, clear. Lows in the upper 60s. Tuesday, mostly sunny. Highs in the mid-90s. Tuesday night, mostly clear. Lows around 70. Wednesday, partly cloudy. Highs in the mid-90s. Wednesday night, mostly clear. A slight chance of showers after midnight. Lows around 70. Chance of rain 20%. Thursday, partly cloudy. A slight chance of showers and thunderstorms in the afternoon. Highs in the lower 90s. Chance of rain 20%. At 10 p.m. Central Daylight Time, or 0300 UTC, the center of hurricane size was located near latitude 25.4 north, longitude 88.4 west. The size is moving toward the northeast near 14 miles per hour, 22 kilometers per hour. A turn toward the north is expected on Friday. On the forecast track, the Isles is expected to approach the south northern Gulf Coast on Friday and make landfall within the warning area late Friday or early Saturday. Maximum sustained winds have increased to near 105 miles per hour, 165 kilometers per hour with higher gusts. The Isles could briefly become a major hurricane early Friday. Although some weakening is forecast thereafter, Isaias will remain a dangerous hurricane as it approaches the northern Gulf Coast late Friday. Hurricane force winds extend outward up to 25 miles 35 kilometers from the center, and tropical storm force winds extend outward up to 125 miles 205 kilometers. NOAA Buoy 42001 in the Central Gulf recently reported sustained winds of 45 miles per hour, 72 kilometers per hour, and a gust of 56 miles per hour, 90 kilometers per hour. The estimated minimum central pressure is 969 millibars, 28.62 inches. 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
Be sure to follow us on Facebook. Here's a look at local weather conditions as of 10 p.m. At the top of the hour, skies were clear in Shreveport. The temperature was 73 degrees at the regional airport. The dew point was 55, making the relative humidity 53%. Winds were east at 3 miles an hour. The pressure was 29.98 inches and rising. In Bossier City, at Barksdale Air Force Base, skies were clear, with a temperature of 76 degrees. The dew point was 56, making the relative humidity 48%. Winds were east at 5 miles an hour. The pressure was 29.97 inches and rising. And in downtown Shreveport, skies were clear. The temperature was 70 degrees. And winds were calm. Once again in Shreveport, it was 73 degrees with clear skies at 10 p.m. Around the local area at 10 p.m., in Texarkana, clear and 71. Wind calm. El Dorado, clear and 67. Wind calm. Monroe, clear and 68. Wind calm. Natchitoches, clear and 68. Wind calm. Marshall, clear and 66. Wind calm. And at Longview, clear and 73 degrees. Wind calm. Elsewhere across the four-state area, over at Dallas, clear and 79. Oklahoma City, clear and 68. Little Rock, clear and 73. Jackson, Mississippi, partly cloudy and 71. Baton Rouge, clear and 73. And at Houston, clear and 78 degrees. For the most current information, check us out on the web at www.weather.gov/sht. Here is your area's open water boating forecast. Wind gusts may be higher. Tonight, clear. Lows in the lower 60s. East winds 5 to 10 miles per hour. Friday, mostly sunny. Windy. Highs in the mid-90s. East winds 15 to 20 miles per hour. Friday night, clear. Lows in the lower 60s. East winds 10 to 15 miles per hour. Saturday, mostly sunny. Windy. Highs in the mid-80s. Northeast winds 15 to 20 miles per hour. Saturday night, mostly clear. Windy. Lows around 60. Northeast winds 15 to 20 miles per hour, becoming north 5 to 10 miles per hour after midnight. Sunday, mostly sunny. Highs in the lower 90s. Sunday night, mostly clear. Lows in the lower 60s. Columbus Day, mostly sunny. Highs in the mid-90s. Monday night, clear. Lows in the mid-60s. Tuesday, mostly sunny. Highs in the mid-90s. Tuesday night, mostly clear. Lows in the upper 60s. Wednesday, partly cloudy. Highs in the mid-90s. Wednesday night, mostly clear. Lows in the upper 60s. Thursday, partly cloudy. A 20% chance of showers and thunderstorms in the afternoon. Highs in the mid-90s. Now let's check on your local forecast. Tonight, mostly clear. Lows in the lower 60s. East winds around 5 miles per hour this evening, becoming light and variable. Friday, mostly sunny. Highs in the mid-90s. East winds 5 to 10 miles per hour. Friday night, clear. Lows in the lower 60s. East winds 5 to 10 miles per hour. Saturday, mostly sunny. Highs in the mid-80s. Northeast winds 10 to 15 miles per hour. Saturday night, mostly clear. Lows around 60. Northeast winds 10 to 15 miles per hour with gusts up to 20 miles per hour, becoming north around 5 miles per hour after midnight. Sunday, mostly sunny. Highs in the lower 90s. Sunday night, mostly clear. Lows in the lower 60s.
Columbus Day, mostly sunny. Highs in the lower 90s. Monday night, clear. Lows in the upper 60s. Tuesday, mostly sunny. Highs in the mid-90s. Tuesday night, mostly clear. Lows around 70. Wednesday, partly cloudy. Highs in the mid-90s. Wednesday night, mostly clear. A slight chance of showers after midnight. Lows around 70. Chance of rain 20%. Thursday, partly cloudy. A slight chance of showers and thunderstorms in the afternoon. Highs in the lower 90s. Chance of rain 20%. At 10 p.m. Central Daylight Time, or 0300 UTC, the center of Hurricane Isaias was located near latitude 25.4 north, longitude 88.4 west. Isaias is moving toward the northeast near 14 miles per hour, 22 kilometers per hour. A turn toward the north is expected on Friday. On the forecast track, Isaias is expected to approach the south northern Gulf Coast on Friday and make landfall within the warning area late Friday or early Saturday. Maximum sustained winds have increased to near 105 miles per hour, 165 kilometers per hour with higher gusts. Isaias could briefly become a major hurricane early Friday. Although some weakening is forecast thereafter, Isaias will remain a dangerous hurricane as it approaches the northern Gulf Coast late Friday. Hurricane force winds extend outward up to 25 miles 35 kilometers from the center, and tropical storm force winds extend outward up to 125 miles 205 kilometers. NOAA Buoy 42001 in the Central Gulf recently reported sustained winds of 45 miles per hour 72 kilometers per hour and a gust of 56 miles per hour 90 kilometers per hour. The estimated minimum central pressure is 969 millibars 28.62 inches. 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Be sure to follow us on Facebook. Here's a look at local weather conditions as of 10 p.m. At the top of the hour, skies were clear in Shreveport. 3 degrees at the regional airport. The dew point was 55, making the relative humidity 53%. Winds were east at 3 miles an hour. The pressure was 29.98 inches and rising. In Bossier City, at Barksdale Air Force Base, skies were clear, with a temperature of 76 degrees. The dew point was 56, making the relative humidity 48%. Winds were east at 5 miles an hour. The pressure was 29.97 inches and rising. And in downtown Shreveport, skies were clear. The temperature was 70 degrees. And winds were calm. Once again in Shreveport, it was 73 degrees with clear skies at 10 p.m. This is your NOAA Weather Radio, station WXJ97, operating on a frequency of 162.400 MHz, providing the latest weather information on a 24-hour basis. Broadcasts originate from the National Weather Service office in Shreveport, Louisiana. 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Around the local area at 10 p.m., in Texarkana, clear and 71. Wind calm. El Dorado, clear and 67. Wind calm. Monroe, clear and 68. Wind calm. Nacogdoches, clear and 68. Wind calm. Marshall, clear and 66. Wind calm. And at Longview, clear and 73 degrees. Wind calm. Elsewhere across the four-state area, over at Dallas, clear and 79. Oklahoma City, clear and 68. Little Rock, clear and 73. Jackson, Mississippi, partly cloudy and 71. Baton Rouge, clear and 73. And at Houston, clear and 78 degrees.
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winds 10 to 15 miles per hour. Saturday night, mostly clear. Lows around 60. Northeast winds 10 to 15 miles per hour with gusts up to 20 miles per hour, becoming north around 5 miles per hour after midnight. Sunday, mostly sunny. Highs in the lower 90s. Sunday night, mostly clear. Lows in the lower 60s. Columbus Day, mostly sunny. Highs in the lower 90s. Monday night, clear. Lows in the upper 60s. Tuesday, mostly sunny. Highs in the mid-90s. Tuesday night, mostly clear. Lows around 70. Wednesday, partly cloudy. Highs in the mid-90s. Wednesday night, mostly clear. A slight chance of showers after midnight. Lows around 70. Chance of rain 20%. Thursday, partly cloudy. A slight chance of showers and thunderstorms in the afternoon. Highs in the lower 90s. Chance of rain 20%. At 10 p.m. Central Daylight Time, or 0300 UTC, the center of Hurricane Isaias was located near latitude 25.4 north, longitude 88.4 west. Isaias is moving toward the northeast near 14 miles per hour, 22 kilometers per hour. A turn toward the north is expected on Friday. On the forecast track, Isaias is expected to approach the U.S. South. Northern Gulf Coast on Friday and make landfall within the warning area late Friday or early Saturday. Maximum sustained winds have increased to near 105 miles per hour, 165 kilometers per hour with higher gusts. Isaias could briefly become a major hurricane early Friday. Although some weakening is forecast thereafter, Isaias will remain a dangerous hurricane as it approaches the northern Gulf Coast late Friday. Hurricane force winds extend outward up to 25 miles 35 kilometers from the center, and tropical storm force winds extend outward up to 125 miles 205 kilometers. NOAA Buoy 42001 in the Central Gulf recently reported sustained winds of 45 miles per hour 72 kilometers per hour and a gust of 56 miles per hour 90 kilometers per hour. The estimated minimum central pressure is 969 millibars 28.62 inches. 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Be sure to follow us on Facebook. Here's a look at local weather conditions as of 10 p.m. At the top of the hour, skies were clear in Shreveport. The temperature was 73 degrees at the regional airport. The dew point was 55, making the relative humidity 53%. Winds were east at 3 miles an hour. The pressure was 29.98 inches and rising. In Bossier City, at Barksdale Air Force Base, skies were clear, with a temperature of 76 degrees. The dew point was 56, making the relative humidity 48%. Winds were east at 5 miles an hour. The pressure was 29.97 inches and rising. And in downtown Shreveport, skies were clear. The temperature was 70 degrees. And winds were calm. Once again in Shreveport, it was 73 degrees with clear skies at 10 p.m. You're listening to your weather radio, station WXJ97, broadcasting in Shreveport on 162.4 megahertz. Be sure to follow us on Facebook. Here's a look at local weather conditions as of 11 p.m. At the top of the hour, skies were clear in Shreveport. The temperature was 70 degrees at the regional airport. The dew point was 57, making the relative humidity 64%. Winds were calm. The pressure was 29.98 inches and steady. The report from Bossier City was not available. And in downtown Shreveport, skies were clear. The temperature was 69 degrees. And winds were calm. Once again in Shreveport, it was 70 degrees with clear skies at 11 p.m. Around the local area at 11 p.m., in Texarkana, clear and 74.

Wind east at 5 miles an hour. El Dorado, clear and 63. Wind calm. Monroe, clear and 67. Wind calm. Natchitoches, clear and 64. Wind calm. Marshall, clear and 64. Wind calm. And at Longview, clear and 70 degrees. Wind calm. Elsewhere across the four-state area, over at Dallas, partly cloudy and 77. Oklahoma City, clear and 67. Little Rock, clear and 70. Jackson, Mississippi, partly cloudy and 66. Baton Rouge, clear and 71. And at Houston, clear and 75 degrees. For the most current information, check us out on the web at www.weather.gov/SHP. Now let's check on your local forecast. Tonight, mostly clear. Lows in the lower 60s. East winds around 5 miles per hour this evening, becoming light and variable. Friday, mostly sunny. Highs in the mid-90s. East winds 5 to 10 miles per hour. Friday night, clear. Lows in the lower 60s. East winds 5 to 10 miles per hour. Saturday, mostly sunny. Highs in the mid-80s. Northeast winds 10 to 15 miles per hour. Saturday night, mostly clear. Lows around 60. Northeast winds 10 to 15 miles per hour with gusts up to 20 miles per hour, becoming north around 5 miles per hour after midnight. Sunday, mostly sunny. Highs in the lower 90s. Sunday night, mostly clear. Lows in the lower 60s. Columbus Day, mostly sunny. Highs in the lower 90s. Monday night, clear. Lows in the upper 60s. Tuesday, mostly sunny. Highs in the mid-90s. Tuesday night, mostly clear. Lows around 70. Wednesday, partly cloudy. Highs in the mid-90s. Wednesday night, mostly clear. A slight chance of showers after midnight. Lows around 70. Chance of rain 20%. Thursday, partly cloudy. A slight chance of showers and thunderstorms in the afternoon. Highs in the lower 90s. Chance of rain 20%. Ozone Action Day in effect for Friday. The Texas Commission of Environmental Quality TCEQ has declared an Ozone Action Day for the Tyler, Longview, Marshall areas of East Texas for Friday. Atmospheric conditions are expected to be favorable for producing high levels of ozone pollution in the Tyler-Longview area on Friday. You can help prevent ozone pollution by sharing a ride, walking or riding a bicycle, taking your lunch to work, avoiding drive-through lanes, conserving energy, and keeping your vehicle properly tuned. 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At 10 p.m. Central Daylight Time, or 0300 UTC, the center of Hurricane Isaias was located near latitude 25.4 north, longitude 88.4 west. Isaias is moving toward the northeast near 14 miles per hour, 22 kilometers per hour. A turn toward the north is expected on Friday. On the forecast track, Isaias is expected to approach the south northern Gulf Coast on Friday and make landfall within the warning area late Friday or early Saturday. Maximum sustained winds have increased to near 105 miles per hour, 165 kilometers per hour with higher gusts. Isaias could briefly become a major hurricane early Friday. Although some weakening is forecast thereafter, Isaias will remain a dangerous hurricane as a
approaches the northern Gulf Coast late Friday. Hurricane force winds extend outward up to 25 miles 35 kilometers from the center, and tropical storm force winds extend outward up to 125 miles 205 kilometers. NOAA buoy 42001 in the central Gulf recently reported sustained winds of 45 miles per hour 72 kilometers per hour and a gust of 56 miles per hour 90 kilometers per hour. The estimated minimum central pressure is 969 millibars 28.62 inches. 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Be sure to follow us on Facebook. Here's a look at local weather conditions as of 11 p.m. At the top of the hour, skies were clear in Shreveport. The temperature was 70 degrees at the regional airport. The dew point was 57, making the relative humidity 64%. Winds were calm. The pressure was 29.98 inches and steady. The report from Bossier City was not available. And in downtown Shreveport, skies were clear. The temperature was 69 degrees. And winds were calm. Once again in Shreveport, it was 70 degrees with clear skies at 11 p.m. Around the local area at 11 p.m., in Texarkana, clear and 74. Wind east at 5 miles an hour. El Dorado, clear and 63. Wind calm. Monroe, clear and 67. Wind calm. Natchitoches, clear and 64. Wind calm. Marshall, clear and 64. Wind calm. And at Longview, clear and 70 degrees. Wind calm. Elsewhere across the four-state area, over at Dallas, partly cloudy and 77. Oklahoma City, clear and 67. Little Rock, clear and 70. Jackson, Mississippi, partly cloudy and 66. Baton Rouge, clear and 71. And at Houston, clear and 75 degrees. For the most current information, check us out on the web at www.weather.gov/SHP. Now let's check on your local forecast. Tonight, mostly clear. Lows in the lower 60s. East winds around 5 miles per hour this evening, becoming light and variable. Friday, mostly sunny. Highs in the mid-90s. East winds 5 to 10 miles per hour. Friday night, clear. Lows in the lower 60s. East winds 5 to 10 miles per hour. Saturday, mostly sunny. Highs in the mid-80s. Northeast winds 10 to 15 miles per hour. Saturday night, mostly clear. Lows around 60. Northeast winds 10 to 15 miles per hour with gusts up to 20 miles per hour, becoming north around 5 miles per hour after midnight. Sunday, mostly sunny. Highs in the lower 90s. Sunday night, mostly clear. Lows in the lower 60s. Columbus Day, mostly sunny. Highs in the lower 90s. Monday night, clear. Lows in the upper 60s. Tuesday, mostly sunny. Highs in the mid-90s. Tuesday night, mostly clear. Lows around 70. Wednesday, partly cloudy. Highs in the mid-90s. Wednesday night, mostly clear. A slight chance of showers after midnight. Lows around 70. Chance of rain 20%. Thursday, partly cloudy. A slight chance of showers and thunderstorms in the afternoon. Highs in the lower 90s. Chance of rain 20%. This is your NOAA Weather Radio, station WXJ97, operating on a frequency of 162.400 MHz, providing the latest weather information on a 24-hour basis. 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
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At 10 p.m. Central Daylight Time, 0300 UTC, the center of Hurricane Isaias was located near latitude 25.4 north, longitude 88.4 west. Isaias is moving toward the northeast near 14 miles per hour, 22 kilometers per hour. A turn toward the north is expected on Friday. On the forecast track, Isaias is expected to approach the south northern Gulf Coast on Friday and make landfall within the warning area late Friday or early Saturday. Maximum sustained winds have increased to near 105 miles per hour, 165 kilometers per hour with higher gusts. Isaias could briefly become a major hurricane early Friday. Although some weakening is forecast thereafter, Isaias will remain a dangerous hurricane as it approaches the northern Gulf Coast late Friday. Hurricane force winds extend outward up to 25 miles 35 kilometers from the center, and tropical storm force winds extend outward up to 125 miles 205 kilometers. NOAA Buoy 42001 in the Central Gulf recently reported sustained winds of 45 miles per hour 72 kilometers per hour and a gust of 56 miles per hour 90 kilometers per hour. The estimated minimum central pressure is 969 millibars 28.62 inches. 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Be sure to follow us on Facebook. Here's a look at local weather conditions as of 11 p.m. At the top of the hour, skies were clear in Shreveport. The temperature was 70 degrees at the regional airport. The dew point was 57, making the relative humidity 64%. Winds were calm. The pressure was 29.98 inches and steady. The report from Bossier City was not available. And in downtown Shreveport, skies were clear. The temperature was 69 degrees. And winds were calm. Once again in Shreveport, it was 70 degrees with clear skies at 11 p.m. Around the local area at 11 p.m., in Texarkana, clear and 74. Wind east at 5 miles an hour. El Dorado, clear and 63. Wind calm. Monroe, clear and 67. Wind calm. Natchitoches, clear and 64. Wind calm. Marshall, clear and 64. Wind calm. And at Longview, clear and 70 degrees. Wind calm. Elsewhere across the four-state area, over at Dallas, partly cloudy and 77. Oklahoma City, clear and 67. Little Rock, clear and 70. Jackson, Mississippi, partly cloudy and 66. Baton Rouge, clear and 71. And at Houston, clear and 75 degrees. For the most current information, check us out on the web at www.weather.gov/sht. Now let's check on your local forecast. Tonight, mostly clear. Lows in the lower 60s. East winds around 5 miles per hour this evening, becoming light and variable. Friday, mostly sunny. Highs in the mid-90s. East winds 5 to 10 miles per hour. Friday night, clear. Lows in the lower 60s. East winds 5 to 10 miles per hour. Saturday, mostly sunny. Highs in the mid-80s. Northeast winds 10 to 15 miles per hour. Saturday night, mostly clear. Lows around 60. Northeast winds 10 to 15 miles per hour with gusts up to 20 miles per hour, becoming north around 5 miles per hour after midnight. Sunday, mostly sunny. Highs in the lower 90s. Sunday night, mostly clear. Lows in the lower 60s. Columbus Day, mostly sunny. Highs in the lower 90s. Monday night, clear. Lows in the upper 60s. Tuesday, mostly sunny. Highs in the mid-90s. Tuesday night, mostly clear. Lows around 70.
Wednesday, partly cloudy. Highs in the mid-90s. Wednesday night, mostly clear. A slight chance of showers after midnight. Lows around 70. Chance of rain 20%. Thursday, partly cloudy. A slight chance of showers and thunderstorms in the afternoon. Highs in the lower 90s. Chance of rain 20%. At 10 p.m. Central Daylight Time, or 0300 UTC, the center of Hurricane Isaias was located near latitude 25.4 north, longitude 88.4 west. Isaias is moving toward the northeast near 14 miles per hour, 22 kilometers per hour. A turn toward the north is expected on Friday. On the forecast track, Isaias is expected to approach the U.S. south. Northern Gulf Coast on Friday and make landfall within the warning area late Friday or early Saturday. Maximum sustained winds have increased to near 105 miles per hour, 165 kilometers per hour with higher gusts. Isaias could briefly become a major hurricane early Friday. Although some weakening is forecast thereafter, Isaias will remain a dangerous hurricane as it approaches the northern Gulf Coast late Friday. Hurricane force winds extend outward up to 25 miles 35 kilometers from the center, and tropical storm force winds extend outward up to 125 miles 205 kilometers. NOAA buoy 42001 in the central Gulf recently reported sustained winds of 45 miles per hour 72 kilometers per hour and a gust of 56 miles per hour 90 kilometers per hour. The estimated minimum central pressure is 969 millibars, 28.62 inches. Here is your area's open water boating forecast. Wind gusts may be higher. Tonight, clear. Lows in the lower 60s. East winds 5 to 10 miles per hour. Friday, mostly sunny. Windy. Highs in the mid-90s. East winds 15 to 20 miles per hour. Friday night, clear. Lows in the lower 60s. East winds 10 to 15 miles per hour. Saturday, mostly sunny. Windy. Highs in the mid-80s. Northeast winds 15 to 20 miles per hour. Saturday night, mostly clear. Windy. Lows around 60. Northeast winds 15 to 20 miles per hour, becoming north 5 to 10 miles per hour after midnight. Sunday, mostly sunny. Highs in the lower 90s. Sunday night, mostly clear. Lows in the lower 60s. Columbus Day, mostly sunny. Highs in the mid-90s. Monday night, clear. Lows in the mid-60s. Tuesday, mostly sunny. Highs in the mid-90s. Tuesday night, mostly clear. Lows in the upper 60s. Wednesday, partly cloudy. Highs in the mid-90s. Wednesday night, mostly clear. Lows in the upper 60s. Thursday, partly cloudy. A 20% chance of showers and thunderstorms in the afternoon. Highs in the mid-90s. 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Be sure to follow us on Facebook. Here's a look at local weather conditions as of 11 p.m. At the top of the hour, skies were clear in Shreveport. The temperature was 70 degrees at the regional airport. The dew point was 57. Temperature was 70 degrees at the regional airport. The dew point was 57, making the relative humidity 64%. Winds were calm. The pressure was 29.98 inches and steady. The report from Bossier City was not available. And in downtown Shreveport, skies were clear. The temperature was 69 degrees. And winds were calm. Once again in Shreveport, it was 70 degrees with clear skies at 11 p.m. Around the local area at 11 p.m., in Texarkana, clear and 74. Wind east at 5 miles an hour. El Dorado, clear and 63. Wind calm.
Monroe, clear and 67. Wind

Natchitoches, clear and 64. Wind calm. Marshall, clear and 64. Wind calm. And at Longview, clear and 70 degrees. Wind calm. Elsewhere across the four-state area, over at Dallas, partly cloudy and 77. Oklahoma City, clear and 67. Little Rock, clear and 70. Jackson, Mississippi, partly cloudy and 66. Baton Rouge, clear and 71. And at Houston, clear and 75 degrees. For the most current information, check us out on the web at www.weather.gov/SHP. Now let's check on your local forecast. Tonight, mostly clear. Lows in the lower 60s. East winds around 5 miles per hour this evening, becoming light and variable. Friday, mostly sunny. Highs in the mid-90s. East winds 5 to 10 miles per hour. Friday night, clear. Lows in the lower 60s. East winds 5 to 10 miles per hour. Saturday, mostly sunny. Highs in the mid-80s. Northeast winds 10 to 15 miles per hour. Saturday night, mostly clear. Lows around 60. Northeast winds 10 to 15 miles per hour with gusts up to 20 miles per hour, becoming north around 5 miles per hour after midnight. Sunday, mostly sunny. Highs in the lower 90s. Sunday night, mostly clear. Lows in the lower 60s. Columbus Day, mostly sunny. Highs in the lower 90s. Monday night, clear. Lows in the upper 60s. Tuesday, mostly sunny. Highs in the mid-90s. Tuesday night, mostly clear. Lows around 70. Wednesday, partly cloudy. Highs in the mid-90s. Wednesday night, mostly clear. A slight chance of showers after midnight. Lows around 70. Chance of rain 20%. Thursday, partly cloudy. A slight chance of showers and thunderstorms in the afternoon. Highs in the lower 90s. Chance of rain 20%. At 10 p.m. Central Daylight Time, or 0300 UTC, the center of Hurricane Isaias was located near latitude 25.4 north, longitude 88.4 west. Isaias is moving toward the northeast near 14 miles per hour, 22 kilometers per hour. A turn toward the north is expected on Friday. On the forecast track, Isaias is expected to approach the U.S. South Northern Gulf Coast on Friday and make landfall within the warning area late Friday or early Saturday. Maximum sustained winds have increased to near 105 miles per hour, 165 kilometers per hour with higher gusts. Isaias could briefly become a major hurricane early Friday. Although some weakening is forecast thereafter, Isaias will remain a dangerous hurricane as it approaches the northern Gulf Coast late Friday. Hurricane force winds extend outward up to 25 miles 35 kilometers from the center, and tropical storm force winds extend outward up to 125 miles 205 kilometers. NOAA Buoy 42001 in the Central Gulf recently reported sustained winds of 45 miles per hour, 72 kilometers per hour, and a gust of 56 miles per hour, 90 kilometers per hour. The estimated minimum central pressure is 969 millibars, 28.62 inches. 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Here's a look at local weather conditions as of 11 p.m. At the top

the hour, skies were clear in Shreveport. The temperature was 70 degrees at the regional airport. The dew point was 57, making the relative humidity 64%. Winds were calm. The pressure was 29.98 inches and steady. The report from Bossier City was not available. And in downtown Shreveport, skies were clear. The temperature was 69 degrees. And winds were calm. Once again in Shreveport, it was 70 degrees with clear skies at 11 p.m. Around the local area at 11 p.m., in Texarkana, clear and 74. Wind east at 5 miles an hour. El Dorado, clear and 63. Wind calm. Monroe, clear and 67. Wind calm. Natchitoches, clear and 64. Wind calm. Marshall, clear and 64. Wind calm. And at Longview, clear and 70 degrees. Wind calm. Elsewhere across the four-state area, over at Dallas, partly cloudy and 77. Oklahoma City, clear and 67. Little Rock, clear and 70. Jackson, Mississippi, partly cloudy and 66. Baton Rouge, clear and 71. And at Houston, clear and 75 degrees. For the most current information, check us out on the web at www.weather.gov/sht. Now let's check on your local forecast. Tonight, mostly clear. Lows in the lower 60s. East winds around 5 miles per hour this evening, becoming light and variable. Friday, mostly sunny. Highs in the mid-90s. East winds 5 to 10 miles per hour. Friday night, clear. Lows in the lower 60s. East winds 5 to 10 miles per hour. Saturday, mostly sunny. Highs in the mid-80s. Northeast winds 10 to 15 miles per hour. Saturday night, mostly clear. Lows around 60. Northeast winds 10 to 15 miles per hour with gusts up to 20 miles per hour, becoming north around 5 miles per hour after midnight. Sunday, mostly sunny. Highs in the lower 90s. Sunday night, mostly clear. Lows in the lower 60s. Columbus Day, mostly sunny. Highs in the lower 90s. Monday night, clear. Lows in the upper 60s. Tuesday, mostly sunny. Highs in the mid-90s. Tuesday night, mostly clear. Lows around 70. Wednesday, partly cloudy. Highs in the mid-90s. Wednesday night, mostly clear. A slight chance of showers after midnight. Lows around 70. Chance of rain 20%. Thursday, partly cloudy. A slight chance of showers and thunderstorms in the afternoon. Highs in the lower 90s. Chance of rain 20%. At 10 p.m. Central Daylight Time, or 0300 UTC, the center of Hurricane Isaias was located near latitude 25.4 north, longitude 88.4 west. Isaias is moving toward the northeast near 14 miles per hour, 22 kilometers per hour. A turn toward the north is expected on Friday. On the forecast track, Isaias is expected to approach the south northern Gulf Coast on Friday and make landfall within the warning area late Friday or early Saturday. Maximum sustained winds have increased to near 105 miles per hour, 165 kilometers per hour with higher gusts. Isaias could briefly become a major hurricane early Friday. Although some weakening is forecast thereafter, Isaias will remain a dangerous hurricane as it approaches the northern Gulf Coast late Friday. Hurricane force winds extend outward up to 25 miles 35 kilometers from the center, and tropical storm force winds extend outward up to 125 miles 205 kilometers. NOAA Buoy 42001 in the Central Gulf recently reported sustained winds of 45 miles per hour 72 kilometers per hour and a gust of 56 miles per hour 90 kilometers per hour.
The estimated minimum central pressure is 969 millibars, 28.62 inches. 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Be sure to follow us on Facebook. Here's a look at local weather conditions as of 11 p.m. At the top of the hour, skies were clear in Shreveport. The temperature was 70 degrees at the regional airport. The dew point was 57, making the relative humidity 64%. Winds were calm. The pressure was 29.98 inches and steady. The report from Bossier City was not available. And in downtown Shreveport, skies were clear. The temperature was 69 degrees. And winds were calm. Once again in Shreveport, it was 70 degrees with clear skies at 11 p.m. Around the local area at 11 p.m., in Texarkana, clear and 74. Wind east at 5 miles an hour. El Dorado, clear and 63. Wind calm. Monroe, clear and 67. Wind calm. Natchitoches, clear and 64. Wind calm. Marshall, clear and 64. Wind calm. And at Longview, clear and 70 degrees. Wind calm. Elsewhere across the four-state area, over at Dallas, partly cloudy and 77. Oklahoma City, clear and 67. Little Rock, clear and 70. Jackson, Mississippi, partly cloudy and 66. Baton Rouge, clear and 71. And at Houston, clear and 75 degrees. For the most current information, check us out on the web at www.weather.gov/sht. Ozone Action Day in effect for Friday. The Texas Commission of Environmental Quality, TCEQ, has declared an Ozone Action Day for the Tyler, Longview, Marshall areas of East Texas for Friday. Atmospheric conditions are expected to be favorable for producing high levels of ozone pollution in the Tyler-Longview area on Friday. 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Now let's check on your local forecast. Tonight, mostly clear. Lows in the lower 60s. East winds around 5 miles per hour this evening, becoming light and variable. Friday, mostly sunny. Highs in the mid-90s. East winds 5 to 10 miles per hour. Friday night, clear. Lows in the lower 60s. East winds 5 to 10 miles per hour. Saturday, mostly sunny. Highs in the mid-80s. Northeast winds 10 to 15 miles per hour. Saturday night, mostly clear. Lows around 60. Northeast winds 10 to 15 miles per hour with gusts up to 20 miles per hour, becoming north around 5 miles per hour after midnight. Sunday, mostly sunny. Highs in the lower 90s. Sunday night, mostly clear. Lows in the lower 60s. Columbus Day, mostly sunny. Highs in the lower 90s. Monday night, clear. Lows in the upper 60s. Tuesday, mostly sunny. Highs in the mid-90s. Tuesday night, mostly clear. Lows around 70. Wednesday, partly cloudy. Highs in the mid-90s. Wednesday night, mostly clear. A slight chance of showers after midnight.
Lows around 70. Chance of rain 20%. Thursday, partly cloudy. A slight chance of showers and thunderstorms in the afternoon. Highs in the lower 90s. Chance of rain 20%. At 10 p.m. Central Daylight Time, or 0300 UTC, the center of Hurricane Isaias was located near latitude 25.4 north, longitude 88.4 west. Isaias is moving toward the northeast near 14 miles per hour, 22 kilometers per hour. A turn toward the north is expected on Friday. On the forecast track, Isaias is expected to approach the south northern Gulf Coast on Friday and make landfall within the warning area late Friday or early Saturday. Maximum sustained winds have increased to near 105 miles per hour, 165 kilometers per hour with higher gusts. Isaias could briefly become a major hurricane early Friday. Although some weakening is forecast thereafter, Isaias will remain a dangerous hurricane as it approaches the northern Gulf Coast late Friday. Hurricane force winds extend outward up to 25 miles 35 kilometers from the center, and tropical storm force winds extend outward up to 125 miles 205 kilometer. NOAA Buoy 42001 in the Central Gulf recently reported sustained winds of 45 miles per hour 72 kilometers per hour and a gust of 56 miles per hour 90 kilometers per hour. The estimated minimum central pressure is 969 millibars 28.62 inches. 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Be sure to follow us on Facebook. Here's a look at local weather conditions as of 11 p.m. At the top of the hour, skies were clear in Shreveport. The temperature was 70 degrees at the regional airport. The dew point was 57, making the relative humidity 64%. Winds were calm. The pressure was 29.98 inches and steady. The report from Bossier City was not available. And in downtown Shreveport, skies were clear. The temperature was 69 degrees. And winds were calm. Once again in Shreveport, it was 70 degrees with clear skies at 11 p.m. Around the local area at 11 p.m., in Texarkana, clear and 74. Wind east at 5 miles an hour. El Dorado, clear and 63. Wind calm. Monroe, clear and 67. Wind calm. Natchitoches, clear and 64. Wind calm. Marshall, clear and 64. Wind calm. And at Longview, clear and 70 degrees. Wind calm. Elsewhere across the four-state area, over at Dallas, partly cloudy and 77. Oklahoma City, clear and 67. Little Rock, clear and 70. Jackson, Mississippi, partly cloudy and 66. Baton Rouge, clear and 71. And at Houston, clear and 75 degrees. For the most current information, check us out on the web at www.weather.gov/sht. 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Now let's check on your local forecast. Tonight, mostly clear. Lows in the lower 60s. East winds around 5 miles per hour this evening, becoming light and variable. Friday, mostly sunny. Highs in the mid-90s. East winds 5 to 10 miles per hour. Friday night, clear. Lows in the lower 60s. East winds 5 to 10 miles per hour. Saturday, mostly sunny. Highs in the mid-80s. Northeast winds 10 to 15 miles per hour. Saturday night,
mostly clear. Lows around 60. Northeast winds 10 to 15 miles per hour with gusts up to 20 miles per hour, becoming north around 5 miles per hour after midnight. Sunday, mostly sunny. Highs in the lower 90s. Sunday night, mostly clear. Lows in the lower 60s. Columbus Day, mostly sunny. Highs in the lower 90s. Monday night, clear. Lows in the upper 60s. Tuesday, mostly sunny. Highs in the mid-90s. Tuesday night, mostly clear. Lows around 70. Wednesday, partly cloudy. Highs in the mid-90s. Wednesday night, mostly clear. A slight chance of showers after midnight. Lows around 70. Chance of rain 20%. Thursday, partly cloudy. A slight chance of showers and thunderstorms in the afternoon. Highs in the lower 90s. Chance of rain 20%. At 10 p.m. Central Daylight Time, or 0300 UTC, the center of Hurricane Isaias was located near latitude 25.4 north, longitude 88.4 west. Isaias is moving toward the northeast near 14 miles per hour, 22 kilometers per hour. A turn toward the north is expected on Friday. On the forecast track, Isaias is expected to approach the U.S. south. Northern Gulf Coast on Friday and make landfall within the warning area late Friday or early Saturday. Maximum sustained winds have increased to near 105 miles per hour, 165 kilometers per hour with higher gusts. Isaias could briefly become a major hurricane early Friday. Although some weakening is forecast thereafter, Isaias will remain a dangerous hurricane as it approaches the northern Gulf Coast late Friday. Hurricane force winds extend outward up to 25 miles 35 kilometers from the center, and tropical storm force winds extend outward up to 125 miles 205 kilometers. NOAA Buoy 42001 in the Central Gulf recently reported sustained winds of 45 miles per hour 72 kilometers per hour and a gust of 56 miles per hour 90 kilometers per hour. The estimated minimum central pressure is 969 millibars 28.62 inches. 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Be sure to follow us on Facebook. Here's a look at local weather conditions as of 11 p.m. At the top of the hour, skies were clear in Shreveport. The temperature was 70 degrees at the regional airport. The dew point was 57, making the relative humidity 64%. Winds were calm. The pressure was 29.98 inches and steady. The report from Bossier City was not available. And in downtown Shreveport, skies were clear. The temperature was 69 degrees. And winds were calm. Once again in Shreveport, it was 70 degrees with clear skies at 11 p.m. Around the local area at 11 p.m., in Texarkana, clear and 74. Wind east at 5 miles an hour. El Dorado, clear and 63. Wind calm. Monroe, clear and 67. Wind calm. Natchitoches, clear and 64. Wind calm. Marshall, clear and 64. Wind calm. And at Longview, clear and 70 degrees. Wind calm. Elsewhere across the four-state area, over at Dallas, partly cloudy and 77. Oklahoma City, clear and 67. Little Rock, clear and 70. Jackson, Mississippi, partly cloudy and 66. Baton Rouge, clear and 71. And at Houston, clear and 75 degrees. For the most current information, check us out on the web at www.weather.gov/SHP. Now let's check on your local forecast. Tonight, mostly clear. Lows in the lower 60s. East winds around 5 miles per hour this evening, becoming light and variable. Friday, mostly sunny.
Highs in the mid-90s. East winds 5.

5 to 10 miles per hour. Friday night, clear. Lows in the lower 60s. East winds 5 to 10 miles per hour. Saturday, mostly sunny. Highs in the mid 80s. Northeast winds 10 to 15 miles per hour. Saturday night, mostly clear. Lows around 60. Northeast winds 10 to 15 miles per hour with gusts up to 20 miles per hour, becoming north around 5 miles per hour after midnight. Sunday, mostly sunny. Highs in the lower 90s. Sunday night, mostly clear. Lows in the lower 60s. Columbus Day, mostly sunny. Highs in the lower 90s. Monday night, clear. Lows in the upper 60s. Tuesday, mostly sunny. Highs in the mid-90s. Tuesday night, mostly clear. Lows around 70. Wednesday, partly cloudy. Highs in the mid-90s. Wednesday night, mostly clear. A slight chance of showers after midnight. Lows around 70. Chance of rain 20%. Thursday, partly cloudy. A slight chance of showers and thunderstorms in the afternoon. Highs in the lower 90s. Chance of rain 20%. Here is your area's open water boating forecast. Wind gusts may be higher. Tonight, clear. Lows in the lower 60s. East winds 5 to 10 miles per hour. Friday, mostly sunny. Windy. Highs in the mid-90s. East winds 15 to 20 miles per hour. Friday night, clear. Lows in the lower 60s. East winds 10 to 15 miles per hour. Saturday, mostly sunny. Windy. Highs in the mid-80s. Northeast winds 15 to 20 miles per hour. Saturday night, mostly clear. Windy. Lows around 60. Northeast winds 15 to 20 miles per hour, becoming north 5 to 10 miles per hour after midnight. Sunday, mostly sunny. Highs in the lower 90s. Sunday night, mostly clear. Lows in the lower 60s. Columbus Day, mostly sunny. Highs in the mid-90s. Monday night, clear. Lows in the mid-60s. Tuesday, mostly sunny. Highs in the mid-90s. Tuesday night, mostly clear. Lows in the upper 60s. Wednesday, partly cloudy. Highs in the mid-90s. Wednesday night, mostly clear. Lows in the upper 60s. Thursday, partly cloudy. A 20% chance of showers and thunderstorms in the afternoon. Highs in the mid-90s. At 10 p.m. Central Daylight Time, or 0300 UTC, the center of Hurricane Isaias was located near latitude 25.4 north, longitude 88.4 west. Isaias is moving toward the northeast near 14 miles per hour, 22 kilometers per hour. A turn toward the north is expected on Friday. On the forecast track, Isaias is expected to approach the U.S. south. Northern Gulf Coast on Friday and make landfall within the warning area late Friday or early Saturday. Maximum sustained winds have increased to near 105 miles per hour, 165 kilometers per hour with higher gusts. Isaias could briefly become a major hurricane early Friday. Although some weakening is forecast thereafter, Isaias will remain a dangerous hurricane as it approaches the Northern Gulf Coast late Friday. Hurricane force winds extend outward up to 25 miles 35 kilometers from the center, and tropical storm force winds extend outward up to 125 miles 205 kilometers. NOAA Buoy 42001 in the Central Gulf recently reported sustained winds of 45 miles per hour 72 kilometers per hour and a gust of 56 miles per hour 90 kilometers per hour. The estimated minimum central pressure is 969 millibars 28.62 inches. 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
Be sure to follow us on Facebook. Here's a look at local weather conditions as of 11 p.m. At the top of the hour, skies were clear in Shreveport. The temperature was 70 degrees at the regional airport. The dew point was 57, making the relative humidity 64%. Winds were calm. The pressure was 29.98 inches and steady. The report from Bossier City was not available. And in downtown Shreveport, skies were clear. The temperature was 69 degrees. And winds were calm. Once again in Shreveport, it was 70 degrees with clear skies at 11 p.m. Around the local area at 11 p.m., in Texarkana, clear and 74. Wind east at 5 miles an hour. El Dorado, clear and 63. Wind calm. Monroe, clear and 67. Wind calm. Natchitoches, clear and 64. Wind calm. Marshall, clear and 64. Wind calm. And at Longview, clear and 70 degrees. Wind calm. Elsewhere across the four-state area, over at Dallas, partly cloudy and 77. Oklahoma City, clear and 67. Little Rock, clear and 70. Jackson, Mississippi, partly cloudy and 66. Baton Rouge, clear and 71. And at Houston, clear and 75 degrees. For the most current information, check us out on the web at www.weather.gov/sht. Now let's check on your local forecast. Tonight, mostly clear. Lows in the lower 60s. East winds around 5 miles per hour this evening, becoming light and variable. Friday, mostly sunny. Highs in the mid-90s. East winds 5 to 10 miles per hour. Friday night, clear. Lows in the lower 60s. East winds 5 to 10 miles per hour. Saturday, mostly sunny. Highs in the mid-80s. Northeast winds 10 to 15 miles per hour. Saturday night, mostly clear. Lows around 60. Northeast winds 10 to 15 miles per hour with gusts up to 20 miles per hour, becoming north around 5 miles per hour after midnight. Sunday, mostly sunny. Highs in the lower 90s. Sunday night, mostly clear. Lows in the lower 60s. Columbus Day, mostly sunny. Highs in the lower 90s. Monday night, clear. Lows in the upper 60s. Tuesday, mostly sunny. Highs in the mid-90s. Tuesday night, mostly clear. Lows around 70. Wednesday, partly cloudy. Highs in the mid-90s. Wednesday night, mostly clear. A slight chance of showers after midnight. Lows around 70. Chance of rain 20%. Thursday, partly cloudy. A slight chance of showers and thunderstorms in the afternoon. Highs in the lower 90s. Chance of rain 20%. 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At 10 p.m. Central Daylight Time, or 0300 UTC, the center of Hurricane Isaias was located near latitude 25.4 north, longitude 88.4 west. Isaias is moving toward the northeast near 14 miles per hour, 22 kilometers per hour. A turn toward the north is expected on Friday. On the forecast track, Isaias is expected to approach the south northern Gulf Coast on Friday and make landfall within the warning area late Friday or early Saturday. Maximum sustained winds have increased to near 105 miles per hour, 165 kilometers per hour with higher gusts.
Isaias could briefly become a major hurricane.

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Be sure to follow us on Facebook. Here's a look at local weather conditions as of 11 p.m. At the top of the hour, skies were clear in Shreveport. The temperature was 70 degrees at the regional airport. The dew point was 57, making the relative humidity 64%. Winds were calm. The pressure was 29.98 inches and steady. The report from Bossier City was not available. And in downtown Shreveport, skies were clear. The temperature was 69 degrees. And winds were calm. Once again in Shreveport, it was 70 degrees with clear skies at 11 p.m. Around the local area at 11 p.m., in Texarkana, clear and 74. Wind east at 5 miles an hour. El Dorado, clear and 63. Wind calm. Monroe, clear and 67. Wind calm. Natchitoches, clear and 64. Wind calm. Marshall, clear and 64. Wind calm. And at Longview, clear and 70 degrees. Wind calm. Elsewhere across the four-state area, over at Dallas, partly cloudy and 77. Oklahoma City, clear and 67. Little Rock, clear and 70. Jackson, Mississippi, partly cloudy and 66. Baton Rouge, clear and 71. And at Houston, clear and 75 degrees. For the most current information, check us out on the web at www.weather.gov/sht. Now let's check on your local forecast. Tonight, mostly clear. Lows in the lower 60s. East winds around 5 miles per hour this evening, becoming light and variable. Friday, mostly sunny. Highs in the mid-90s. East winds 5 to 10 miles per hour. Friday night, clear. Lows in the lower 60s. East winds 5 to 10 miles per hour. Saturday, mostly sunny. Highs in the mid-80s. Northeast winds 10 to 15 miles per hour. Saturday night, mostly clear. Lows around 60. Northeast winds 10 to 15 miles per hour with gusts up to 20 miles per hour, becoming north around 5 miles per hour after midnight. Sunday, mostly sunny. Highs in the lower 90s. Sunday night, mostly clear. Lows in the lower 60s. Columbus Day, mostly sunny. Highs in the lower 90s. Monday night, clear. Lows in the upper 60s. Tuesday, mostly sunny. Highs in the mid-90s. Tuesday night, mostly clear. Lows around 70. Wednesday, partly cloudy. Highs in the mid-90s. Wednesday night, mostly clear. A slight chance of showers after midnight. Lows around 70. Chance of rain 20%. Thursday, partly cloudy. A slight chance of showers and thunderstorms in the afternoon. Highs in the lower 90s. Chance of rain 20%. At 10 p.m. Central Daylight Time, or 0300 UTC, the center of Hurricane Isaias was located near latitude 25.4 north, longitude 88.4 west. Isaias is moving toward the northeast near 14 miles per hour, 22 kilometers per hour. A turn toward the north is expected on Friday. On the forecast track, Isaias is expected to approach the south northern Gulf Coast on Friday and make landfall within the warning area late Friday or early Saturday. Maximum sustained winds have increased to near 105 miles per hour, 165 kilometers per hour with higher gusts. Isaias could briefly become a major hurricane early Friday. Although some weakening is forecast thereafter, Isaias will remain a dangerous hurricane as it approaches the northern Gulf Coast late Friday. Hurricane force winds extend outward up to 25 miles 35 kilometers from the center and tropical

Storm force winds extend outward up to 125 miles, 205 kilometer. NOAA Buoy 42001 in the Central Gulf recently reported sustained winds of 45 miles per hour, 72 kilometers per hour, and a gust of 56 miles per hour, 90 kilometers per hour. The estimated minimum central pressure is 969 millibars, 28.62 inches. 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Be sure to follow us on Facebook. Here's a look at local weather conditions as of midnight. At the top of the hour, skies were clear in Shreveport. The temperature was 70 degrees at the regional airport. The dew point was 57, making the relative humidity 64%. Winds were calm. The pressure was 29.98 inches and steady. The report from Bossier City was not available. And in downtown Shreveport, skies were clear. The temperature was 67 degrees. And winds were calm. Once again in Shreveport, it was 70 degrees with clear skies at midnight. Ozone Action Day in effect for Friday. The Texas Commission of Environmental Quality TCEQ has declared an Ozone Action Day for the Tyler, Longview, Marshall areas of East Texas for Friday. Atmospheric conditions are expected to be favorable for producing high levels of ozone pollution in the Tyler Longview area on Friday. You can help prevent ozone pollution by sharing a ride, walking or riding a bicycle, taking your lunch to work, avoiding drive-through lanes, conserving energy, and keeping your vehicle properly tuned. If required, the next Ozone Action Day notice will be issued by 3 p.m. on Friday. 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What-Ozone-Action-Day? Around the local area at midnight, in Texarkana, clear and 70. Wind east at 6 miles an hour. El Dorado, clear and 63. Wind calm. Ed Monroe. It was clear. Visibility 10 miles. Temperature was 64 degrees, dew point 59. And the pressure was 29.99 inches, and steady. Nutqvitish, clear and 63. Wind calm. And at Longview, clear and 68 degrees. Wind calm. Elsewhere across the four-state area, over at Dallas, partly cloudy and 76. Oklahoma City, clear and 66. Little Rock, clear and 68. Jackson, Mississippi, partly cloudy and 66. Baton Rouge, clear and 70. And at Houston, clear and 74 degrees. For the most current information, check us out on the web at www.weather.gov/SHP. Now let's check on your local forecast. Tonight, mostly clear. Lows in the lower 60s. East winds around 5 miles per hour this evening, becoming light and variable. Friday, mostly sunny. Highs in the mid-90s. East winds 5 to 10 miles per hour. Friday night, clear. Lows in the lower 60s. East winds 5 to 10 miles per hour. Saturday, mostly sunny. Highs in the mid-80s. Northeast winds 10 to 15 miles per hour. Saturday night, mostly clear. Lows around 60. Northeast winds 10 to 15 miles per hour with gusts up to 20 miles per hour, becoming north around 5 miles per hour after midnight. Sunday, mostly sunny. Highs in the lower 90s. Sunday night, mostly clear. Lows in the lower 60s. Columbus Day, mostly sunny. Highs in the lower 90s. Monday night, clear. Lows in
upper 60s. Tuesday, mostly sunny. Highs in the mid-90s. Tuesday night, mostly clear. Lows around 70. Wednesday, partly cloudy. Highs in the mid-90s. Wednesday night, mostly clear. A slight chance of showers after midnight. Lows around 70. Chance of rain 20%. Thursday, partly cloudy. A slight chance of showers and thunderstorms in the afternoon. Highs in the lower 90s. Chance of rain 20%. At 10 p.m. Central Daylight Time, or 0300 UTC, the center of Hurricane Isaias was located near latitude 25.4 north, longitude 88.4 west. Isaias is moving toward the northeast near 14 miles per hour, 22 kilometers per hour. A turn toward the north is expected on Friday. On the forecast track, Isaias is expected to approach the south northern Gulf Coast on Friday and make landfall within the warning area late Friday or early Saturday. Maximum sustained winds have increased to near 105 miles per hour, 165 kilometers per hour with higher gusts. Isaias could briefly become a major hurricane early Friday. Although some weakening is forecast thereafter, Isaias will remain a dangerous hurricane as it approaches the northern Gulf Coast late Friday. Hurricane force winds extend outward up to 25 miles 35 kilometers from the center, and tropical storm force winds extend outward up to 125 miles 205 kilometer. NOAA Buoy 42001 in the Central Gulf recently reported sustained winds of 45 miles per hour 72 kilometers per hour and a gust of 56 miles per hour 90 kilometers per hour. The estimated minimum central pressure is 969 millibars 28.62 inches. 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Be sure to follow us on Facebook. Here's a look at local weather conditions as of midnight. At the top of the hour, skies were clear in Shreveport. The temperature was 70 degrees at the regional airport. The dew point was 57, making the relative humidity 64%. Winds were calm. The pressure was 29.98 inches and steady. The report from Bossier City was not available. And in downtown Shreveport, skies were clear. The temperature was 67 degrees. And winds were calm. Once again in Shreveport, it was 70 degrees with clear skies at midnight. This is your NOAA Weather Radio, station WXJ97, operating on a frequency of 162.400 MHz, providing the latest weather information on a 24-hour basis. Broadcasts originate from the National Weather Service office in Shreveport, Louisiana. 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Around the local area at midnight, in Texarkana, clear and 70. Wind east at 6 miles an hour. El Dorado, clear and 63. Wind calm. At Monroe, it was clear. Visibility 10 miles. Temperature was 64 degrees, dew point 59. And the pressure was 29.99 inches, and steady. Nacogdoches, clear and 63. Wind calm. And at Longview, clear and 68 degrees. Wind calm. Elsewhere across the four-state area, over at Dallas, partly cloudy and 76. Oklahoma City, clear and 66. Little Rock, clear and 68. Jackson, Mississippi, partly cloudy and 66. Baton Rouge, clear and 70. And at Houston, clear and 74 degrees. For the most current information, check us out on the web at www.weather.gov/SHP. Now let's check on your local forecast. Tonight, mostly clear. Lows in the lower 60s. East winds around 5 miles per hour this evening, becoming light and variable.
Friday, mostly sunny. Highs in the mid-90s. East winds 5 to 10 miles per hour. Friday night, clear. Lows in the lower 60s. East winds 5 to 10 miles per hour. Mostly sunny. Highs in the mid-80s. Northeast winds 10 to 15 miles per hour. Saturday night, mostly clear. Lows around 60. Northeast winds 10 to 15 miles per hour with gusts up to 20 miles per hour, becoming north around 5 miles per hour after midnight. Sunday, mostly sunny. Highs in the lower 90s. Sunday night, mostly clear. Lows in the lower 60s. Columbus Day, mostly sunny. Highs in the lower 90s. Monday night, clear. Lows in the upper 60s. Tuesday, mostly sunny. Highs in the mid-90s. Tuesday night, mostly clear. Lows around 70. Wednesday, partly cloudy. Highs in the mid-90s. Wednesday night, mostly clear. A slight chance of showers after midnight. Lows around 70. Chance of rain 20%. Thursday, partly cloudy. A slight chance of showers and thunderstorms in the afternoon. Highs in the lower 90s. Chance of rain 20%. At 10 p.m. Central Daylight Time, or 0300 UTC, the center of Hurricane Isaias was located near latitude 25.4 north, longitude 88.4 west. Isaias is moving toward the northeast near 14 miles per hour, 22 kilometers per hour. A turn toward the north is expected on Friday. On the forecast track, Isaias is expected to approach the U.S. South Northern Gulf Coast on Friday and make landfall within the warning area late Friday or early Saturday. Maximum sustained winds have increased to near 105 miles per hour, 165 kilometers per hour with higher gusts. Isaias could briefly become a major hurricane early Friday. Although some weakening is forecast thereafter, Isaias will remain a dangerous hurricane as it approaches the northern Gulf Coast late Friday. Hurricane force winds extend outward up to 25 miles 35 kilometers from the center, and tropical storm force winds extend outward up to 125 miles 205 kilometers. NOAA Buoy 42001 in the Central Gulf recently reported sustained winds of 45 miles per hour 72 kilometers per hour and a gust of 56 miles per hour 90 kilometers per hour. The estimated minimum central pressure is 969 millibars 28.62 inches. 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Be sure to follow us on Facebook. Here's a look at local weather conditions as of midnight. At the top of the hour, skies were clear in Shreveport. The temperature was 70 degrees at the regional airport. The dew point was 57, making the relative humidity 64%. Winds were calm. The pressure was 29.98 inches and steady. The report from Bossier City was not available. And in downtown Shreveport, skies were clear. The temperature was 67 degrees. And winds were calm. Once again in Shreveport, it was 70 degrees with clear skies at midnight. Around the local area at midnight, in Texarkana, clear and 70. Wind east at 6 miles an hour. El Dorado, clear and 63. Wind calm. At Monroe, it was clear. Visibility 10 miles. Temperature was 64 degrees, dew point 59. And the pressure was 29.99 inches, and steady. Natchitoches, clear and 63. Wind calm. And at Longview, clear and 68 degrees. Wind calm. Elsewhere across the four-state area, over at Dallas, partly cloudy and 76. Oklahoma City, clear and 66. Little Rock, clear and 68. Jackson, Mississippi, partly cloudy and 66. Baton Rouge,
clear and 70. And at Houston, clear and 74 degrees. For the most current information, check us out on the web at www.weather.gov/SHP. Here is your area's open water boating forecast. Wind gusts may be higher. Tonight, clear. Lows in the lower 60s. East winds 5 to 10 miles per hour. Friday, mostly sunny. Windy. Highs in the mid-90s. East winds 15 to 20 miles per hour. Friday night, clear. Lows in the lower 60s. East winds 10 to 15 miles per hour. Saturday, mostly sunny. Windy. Highs in the mid-80s. Northeast winds 15 to 20 miles per hour. Saturday night, mostly clear. Windy. Lows around 60. Northeast winds 15 to 20 miles per hour, becoming north 5 to 10 miles per hour after midnight. Sunday, mostly sunny. Highs in the lower 90s. Sunday night, mostly clear. Lows in the lower 60s. Columbus Day, mostly sunny. Highs in the mid-90s. Monday night, clear. Lows in the mid-60s. Tuesday, mostly sunny. Highs in the mid-90s. Tuesday night, mostly clear. Lows in the upper 60s. Wednesday, partly cloudy. Highs in the mid-90s. Wednesday night, mostly clear. Lows in the upper 60s. Thursday, partly cloudy. A 20% chance of showers and thunderstorms in the afternoon. Highs in the mid-90s. Now let's check on your local forecast. Tonight, mostly clear. Lows in the lower 60s. East winds around 5 miles per hour this evening, becoming light and variable. Friday, mostly sunny. Highs in the mid-90s. East winds 5 to 10 miles per hour. Friday night, clear. Lows in the lower 60s. East winds 5 to 10 miles per hour. Saturday, mostly sunny. Highs in the mid-80s. Northeast winds 10 to 15 miles per hour. Saturday night, mostly clear. Lows around 60. Northeast winds 10 to 15 miles per hour with gusts up to 20 miles per hour, becoming north around 5 miles per hour after midnight. Sunday, mostly sunny. Highs in the lower 90s. Sunday night, mostly clear. Lows in the lower 60s. Columbus Day, mostly sunny. Highs in the lower 90s. Monday night, clear. Lows in the upper 60s. Tuesday, mostly sunny. Highs in the mid-90s. Tuesday night, mostly clear. Lows around 70. Wednesday, partly cloudy. Highs in the mid-90s. Wednesday night, highs in the mid-90s. Wednesday night, mostly clear. A slight chance of showers after midnight. Lows around 70. Chance of rain 20%. Thursday, partly cloudy. Set. At 10 p.m. Central Daylight Time, or 0300 UTC, the center of Hurricane Isaias was located near latitude 25.4 north, longitude 88.4 west. Isaias is moving toward the northeast near 14 miles per hour, 22 kilometers per hour. A turn toward the north is expected on Friday. On the forecast track, Isaias is expected to approach the U.S. South. Northern Gulf Coast on Friday and make landfall within the warning area late Friday or early Saturday. Maximum sustained winds have increased to near 105 miles per hour, 165 kilometers per hour with higher gusts. Isaias could briefly become a major hurricane early Friday. Although some weakening is forecast thereafter, Isaias will remain a dangerous hurricane as it approaches the northern Gulf Coast late Friday. Hurricane force winds extend outward up to 25 miles 35 kilometers from the center and tropical storm force.

Gusts winds extend outward up to 125 miles, 205 kilometers. NOAA Buoy 42001 in the Central Gulf recently reported sustained winds of 45 miles per hour, 72 kilometers per hour, and a gust of 56 miles per hour, 90 kilometers per hour. The estimated minimum central pressure is 969 millibars, 28.62 inches. 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Be sure to follow us on Facebook. Here's a look at local weather conditions as of midnight. At the top of the hour, skies were clear in Shreveport. The temperature was 70 degrees at the regional airport. The dew point was 57, making the relative humidity 64%. Winds were calm. The pressure was 29.98 inches and steady. The report from Bossier City was not available. And in downtown Shreveport, skies were clear. The temperature was 67 degrees. And winds were calm. Once again in Shreveport, it was 70 degrees with clear skies at midnight. Around the local area at midnight, in Texarkana, clear and 70. Wind east at 6 miles an hour. El Dorado, clear and 63. Wind calm. At Monroe, it was clear. Visibility 10 miles. Temperature was 64 degrees, dew point 59. And the pressure was 29.99 inches, and steady. Natchitoches, clear and 63. Wind calm. And at Longview, clear and 68 degrees. Wind calm. Elsewhere across the four-state area, over at Dallas, partly cloudy and 76. Oklahoma City, clear and 66. Little Rock, clear and 68. Jackson, Mississippi, partly cloudy and 66. Baton Rouge, clear and 70. And at Houston, clear and 74 degrees. For the most current information, check us out on the web at www.weather.gov/sht. 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Now let's check on your local forecast. Tonight, mostly clear. Lows in the lower 60s. East winds around 5 miles per hour this evening, becoming light and variable. Friday, mostly sunny. Highs in the mid-90s. East winds 5 to 10 miles per hour. Friday night, clear. Lows in the lower 60s. East winds 5 to 10 miles per hour. Saturday, mostly sunny. Highs in the mid-80s. Northeast winds 10 to 15 miles per hour. Saturday night, mostly clear. Lows around 60. Northeast winds 10 to 15 miles per hour with gusts up to 20 miles per hour, becoming north around 5 miles per hour after midnight. Sunday, mostly sunny. Highs in the lower 90s. Sunday night, mostly clear. Lows in the lower 60s. Columbus Day, mostly sunny. Highs in the lower 90s. Monday night, clear. Lows in the upper 60s. Tuesday, mostly sunny. Highs in the mid-90s. Tuesday night, mostly clear. Lows around 70. Wednesday, partly cloudy. Highs in the mid-90s. Wednesday night, mostly clear. A slight chance of showers after midnight. Lows around 70. Chance of rain 20%. Thursday, partly cloudy. A slight chance of showers and thunderstorms in the afternoon. Highs in the lower 90s. Chance of rain 20%. At 10 p.m. Central Daylight Time, 0300.
UTC. The center of Hurricane Isaias was located near latitude 25.4 north, longitude 88.4 west. Isaias is moving toward the northeast near 14 miles per hour, 22 kilometers per hour. A turn toward the north is expected on Friday. On the forecast track, Isaias is expected to approach the south northern Gulf Coast on Friday and make landfall within the warning area late Friday or early Saturday. Maximum sustained winds have increased to near 105 miles per hour, 165 kilometers per hour with higher gusts. Isaias could briefly become a major hurricane early Friday. Although some weakening is forecast thereafter, Isaias will remain a dangerous hurricane as it approaches the northern Gulf Coast late Friday. Hurricane force winds extend outward up to 25 miles 35 kilometers from the center, and tropical storm force winds extend outward up to 125 miles 205 kilometers. NOAA Buoy 42001 in the Central Gulf recently reported sustained winds of 45 miles per hour 72 kilometers per hour and a gust of 56 miles per hour 90 kilometers per hour. The estimated minimum central pressure is 969 millibars 28.62 inches. 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Be sure to follow us on Facebook. Here's a look at local weather conditions as of midnight. At the top of the hour, skies were clear in Shreveport. The temperature was 70 degrees at the regional airport. The dew point was 57, making the relative humidity 64%. Winds were calm. The pressure was 29.98 inches and steady. The report from Bossier City was not available. And in downtown Shreveport, skies were clear. The temperature was 67 degrees. And winds were calm. Once again in Shreveport, it was 70 degrees with clear skies at midnight. Around the local area at midnight, in Texarkana, clear and 70. Wind east at 6 miles an hour. El Dorado, clear and 63. Wind calm. At Monroe, it was clear. Visibility 10 miles. Temperature was 64 degrees, dew point 59. And the pressure was 29.99 inches, and steady. Nutkiddish, clear and 63. Wind calm. And at Longview, clear and 68 degrees. Wind calm. Elsewhere across the four-state area, over at Dallas, partly cloudy and 76. Oklahoma City, clear and 66. Little Rock, clear and 68. Jackson, Mississippi, partly cloudy and 66. Baton Rouge, clear and 70. And at Houston, clear and 74 degrees. For the most current information, check us out on the web at www.weather.gov/SHP. Now let's check on your local forecast. Tonight, mostly clear. Lows in the lower 60s. East winds around 5 miles per hour this evening, becoming light and variable. Friday, mostly sunny. Highs in the mid-90s. East winds 5 to 10 miles per hour. Friday night, clear. Lows in the lower 60s. East winds 5 to 10 miles per hour. Saturday, mostly sunny. Highs in the mid-80s. Northeast winds 10 to 15 miles per hour. Saturday night, mostly clear. Lows around 60. Northeast winds 10 to 15 miles per hour with gusts up to 20 miles per hour, becoming north around 5 miles per hour after midnight. Sunday, mostly sunny. Highs in the lower 90s. Sunday night, mostly clear. Lows in the lower 60s. Columbus Day, mostly sunny. Highs in the lower 90s. Monday night, clear. Lows in the upper 60s. Tuesday, mostly sunny. Highs in the mid-90s. Tuesday night, mostly clear. Lows around 70. Wednesday, partly cloudy. Highs in the mid-90s.
90s. Wednesday night, mostly clear. A slight chance of showers after midnight. Lows around 70. Chance of rain 20%. Thursday, partly cloudy. A slight chance of showers and thunderstorms in the afternoon. Highs in the lower 90s. Chance of rain 20%. At 10 p.m. Central Daylight Time, or 0300 UTC, the center of Hurricane Isaias was located near latitude 25.4 north, longitude 88.4 west. Isaias is moving toward the northeast near 14 miles per hour, 22 kilometers per hour. A turn toward the north is expected on Friday. On the forecast track, Isaias is expected to approach the south northern Gulf Coast on Friday and make landfall within the warning area late Friday or early Saturday. Maximum sustained winds have increased to near 105 miles per hour, 165 kilometers per hour with higher gusts. Isaias could briefly become a major hurricane early Friday. Although some weakening is forecast thereafter, Isaias will remain a dangerous hurricane as it approaches the northern Gulf Coast late Friday. Hurricane force winds extend outward up to 25 miles 35 kilometers from the center, and tropical storm force winds extend outward up to 125 miles 205 kilometers. NOAA Buoy 42001 in the Central Gulf recently reported sustained winds of 45 miles per hour 72 kilometers per hour and a gust of 56 miles per hour 90 kilometers per hour. The estimated minimum central pressure is 969 millibars 28.62 inches. Ozone Action Day in effect for Friday. The Texas Commission of Environmental Quality TCEQ has declared an Ozone Action Day for the Tyler, Longview, Marshall areas of East Texas for Friday. Atmospheric conditions are expected to be favorable for producing high levels of ozone pollution in the Tyler, Longview area on Friday. 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Be sure to follow us on Facebook. Here's a look at local weather conditions as of midnight. At the top of the hour, skies were clear in Shreveport. The temperature was 70 degrees at the regional airport. The dew point was 57, making the relative humidity 64%. Winds were calm. The pressure was 29.98 inches and steady. The report from Bossier City was not available. And in downtown Shreveport, skies were clear. The temperature was 67 degrees. And winds were calm. Once again in Shreveport, it was 70 degrees with clear skies at midnight. Around the local area at midnight, in Texarkana, clear and 70. Wind east at 6 miles an hour. El Dorado, clear and 63. Wind calm. At Monroe, it was clear. Visibility 10 miles. Temperature was 64 degrees, dew point 59. And the pressure was 29.99 inches, and steady. Natchitoches, clear and 63. Wind calm. And at Longview, clear and 68 degrees. Wind calm. Elsewhere across the four-state area, over at Dallas, partly cloudy and 76. Oklahoma City, clear and 66. Little Rock, clear and 68. Jackson, Mississippi, partly cloudy and 66. Baton Rouge, clear and 66.
clear and 70. And at Houston, clear and 74 degrees. For the most current information, check us out on the web at www.weather.gov/SHT. Now let's check on your local forecast. Tonight, mostly clear. Lows in the lower 60s. East winds around 5 miles per hour this evening, becoming light and variable. Friday, mostly sunny. Highs in the mid-90s. East winds 5 to 10 miles per hour. Friday night, clear. Lows in the lower 60s. East winds 5 to 10 miles per hour. Saturday, mostly sunny. Highs in the mid-80s. Northeast winds 10 to 15 miles per hour. Saturday night, mostly clear. Lows around 60. Northeast winds 10 to 15 miles per hour with gusts up to 20 miles per hour, becoming north around 5 miles per hour after midnight. Sunday, mostly sunny. Highs in the lower 90s. Sunday night, mostly clear. Lows in the lower 60s. Columbus Day, mostly sunny. Highs in the lower 90s. Monday night, clear. Lows in the upper 60s. Tuesday, mostly sunny. Highs in the mid-90s. Tuesday night, mostly clear. Lows around 70. Wednesday, partly cloudy. Highs in the mid-90s. Wednesday night, mostly clear. A slight chance of showers after midnight. Lows around 70. Chance of rain 20%. Thursday, partly cloudy. A slight chance of showers and thunderstorms in the afternoon. Highs in the lower 90s. Chance of rain 20%. At 10 p.m. Central Daylight Time, or 0300 UTC, the center of Hurricane Isaias was located near latitude 25.4 north, longitude 88.4 west. Isaias is moving to near 14 miles per hour, 22 kilometers per hour. A turn toward the north is expected on Friday. On the forecast track, Isaias is expected to approach the U.S. South Northern Gulf Coast on Friday and make landfall within the warning area late Friday or early Saturday. Maximum sustained winds have increased to near 105 miles per hour, 165 kilometers per hour with higher gusts. Isaias could briefly become a major hurricane early Friday. Although some weakening is forecast thereafter, Isaias will remain a dangerous hurricane as it approaches the northern Gulf Coast late Friday. Hurricane force winds extend outward up to 25 miles 35 kilometers from the center, and tropical storm force winds extend outward up to 125 miles 205 kilometers. NOAA Buoy 42001 in the Central Gulf recently reported sustained winds of 45 miles per hour, 72 kilometers per hour, and a gust of 56 miles per hour, 90 kilometers per hour. The estimated minimum central pressure is 969 millibars, 28.62 inches. 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Be sure to follow us on Facebook. Here's a look at local weather conditions as of midnight. At the top of the hour, skies were clear in Shreveport. The temperature was 70 degrees at the regional airport. The dew point was 57, making the relative humidity 64%. Winds were calm. The pressure was 29.98 inches and steady. The report from Bossier City was not available. And in downtown Shreveport, skies were clear. The temperature was 67 degrees. And winds were calm. Once again in Shreveport, it was 70 degrees with clear skies at midnight.
around the local area at midnight in Texarkana, clear and 70. Wind east at 6 miles an hour. El Dorado, clear and 63. Wind calm. At Monroe, it was clear. Visibility 10 miles. Temperature was 64 degrees, dew point 59. And the pressure was 29.99 inches, and steady. Nikitish, clear and 63. Wind calm. And at Longview, clear and 68 degrees. Wind calm. Elsewhere across the four-state area, over at Dallas, partly cloudy and 76. Oklahoma City, clear and 66. Little Rock, clear and 68. Jackson, Mississippi, partly cloudy and 66. Baton Rouge, clear and 70. And at Houston, clear and 74 degrees. For the most current information, check us out on the web at www.weather.gov/sht. Now let's check on your local forecast. Tonight, mostly clear. Lows in the lower 60s. East winds around 5 miles per hour this evening, becoming light and variable. Friday, mostly sunny. Highs in the mid-90s. East winds 5 to 10 miles per hour. Friday night, clear. Lows in the lower 60s. East winds 5 to 10 miles per hour. Saturday, mostly sunny. Highs in the mid-80s. Northeast winds 10 to 15 miles per hour. Saturday night, mostly clear. Lows around 60. Northeast winds 10 to 15 miles per hour with gusts up to 20 miles per hour, becoming north around 5 miles per hour after midnight. Sunday, mostly sunny. Highs in the lower 90s. Sunday night, mostly clear. Lows in the lower 60s. Columbus Day, mostly sunny. Highs in the lower 90s. Monday night, clear. Lows in the upper 60s. Tuesday, mostly sunny. Highs in the mid-90s. Tuesday night, mostly clear. Lows around 70. Wednesday, partly cloudy. Highs in the mid-90s. Wednesday night, mostly clear. A slight chance of showers after midnight. Lows around 70. Chance of rain 20%. Thursday, partly cloudy. A slight chance of showers and thunderstorms in the afternoon. Highs in the lower 90s. Chance of rain 20%. At 10 p.m. Central Daylight Time, or 0300 UTC, the center of Hurricane Isaias was located near latitude 25.4 north, longitude 88.4 west. Isaias is moving toward the northeast near 14 miles per hour, 22 kilometers per hour. A turn toward the north is expected on Friday. On the forecast track, Isaias is expected to approach the south northern Gulf Coast on Friday and make landfall within the warning area late Friday or early Saturday. Maximum sustained winds have increased to near 105 miles per hour, 165 kilometers per hour with higher gusts. Isaias could briefly become a major hurricane early Friday. Although some weakening is forecast thereafter, Isaias will remain a dangerous hurricane as it approaches the northern Gulf Coast late Friday. Hurricane force winds extend outward up to 25 miles 35 kilometers from the center, and tropical storm force winds extend outward up to 125 miles 205 kilometers. NOAA Buoy 42001 in the Central Gulf recently reported sustained winds of 45 miles per hour 72 kilometers per hour and a gust of 56 miles per hour 90 kilometers per hour. The estimated minimum central pressure is 969 millibars 28.62 inches. 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Be sure to follow us on Facebook. Here's a look at local weather conditions as of midnight. At the top of the hour, skies were clear in Shreveport. The temperature was 70 degrees at the regional airport. The dew point was 57.

7, making the relative humidity 64%. Winds were calm. The pressure was 29.98 inches and steady. The report from Bossier City was not available. And in downtown Shreveport, skies were clear. The temperature was 67 degrees. And winds were calm. Once again in Shreveport, it was 70 degrees with clear skies at midnight. Here is your area's open water boating forecast. Wind gusts may be higher. Tonight, clear. Lows in the lower 60s. East winds 5 to 10 miles per hour. Friday, mostly sunny. Windy. Highs in the mid-90s. East winds 15 to 20 miles per hour. Friday night, clear. Lows in the lower 60s. East winds 10 to 15 miles per hour. Saturday, mostly sunny. Windy. Highs in the mid-80s. Northeast winds 15 to 20 miles per hour. Saturday night, mostly clear. Windy. Lows around 60. Northeast winds 15 to 20 miles per hour, becoming north 5 to 10 miles per hour after midnight. Sunday, mostly sunny. Highs in the lower 90s. Sunday night, mostly clear. Lows in the lower 60s. Columbus Day, mostly sunny. Highs in the mid-90s. Monday night, clear. Lows in the mid-60s. Tuesday, mostly sunny. Highs in the mid-90s. Tuesday night, mostly clear. Lows in the upper 60s. Wednesday, partly cloudy. Highs in the mid-90s. Wednesday night, mostly clear. Lows in the upper 60s. Thursday, partly cloudy. A 20% chance of showers and thunderstorms in the afternoon. Highs in the mid-90s. Around the local area at midnight, in Texarkana, clear and 70. Wind east at 6 miles an hour. El Dorado, clear and 63. Wind calm. At Monroe, it was clear. Visibility 10 miles. Temperature was 64 degrees, dew point 59. And the pressure was 29.99 inches, and steady. Natchitoches, clear and 63. Wind calm. And at Longview, clear and 68 degrees. Wind calm. Elsewhere across the four-state area, over at Dallas, partly cloudy and 76. Oklahoma City, clear and 66. Little Rock, clear and 68. Jackson, Mississippi, partly cloudy and 66. Baton Rouge, clear and 70. And at Houston, clear and 74 degrees. For the most current information, check us out on the web at www.weather.gov/sht. Now let's check on your local forecast. Tonight, mostly clear. Lows in the lower 60s. East winds around 5 miles per hour this evening, becoming light and variable. Friday, mostly sunny. Highs in the mid-90s. East winds 5 to 10 miles per hour. Friday night, clear. Lows in the lower 60s. East winds 5 to 10 miles per hour. Saturday, mostly sunny. Highs in the mid-80s. Northeast winds 10 to 15 miles per hour. Saturday night, mostly clear. Lows around 60. Northeast winds 10 to 15 miles per hour with gusts up to 20 miles per hour, becoming north around 5 miles per hour after midnight. Sunday, mostly sunny. Highs in the lower 90s. Sunday night, mostly clear. Lows in the lower 60s. Columbus Day, mostly sunny. Highs in the lower 90s. Monday night, clear. Lows in the upper 60s. Tuesday, mostly sunny. Highs in the mid-90s. Tuesday night, mostly clear. Lows around 70. Wednesday, partly cloudy. Highs in the mid-90s. Wednesday night, mostly clear.
A slight chance of showers after midnight. Lows around 70. Chance of rain 20%. Thursday, partly cloudy. A slight chance of showers and thunderstorms in the afternoon. Highs in the lower 90s. Chance of rain 20%. At 1 a.m. Central Daylight Time, or 0600 UTC, the center of Hurricane Isaias was located by NOAA and Air Force Hurricane Hunter aircraft near latitude 25.8 north, longitude 88.4 west. Isaias is moving toward the north-northeast near 14 miles per hour, 22 kilometers per hour. A turn toward the north is expected later today. On the forecast track, Isaias is expected to approach the south. Northern Gulf Coast later today and make landfall within the warning area tonight or early Saturday. Maximum sustained winds remain near 105 miles per hour, 165 kilometers per hour with higher gusts. Isaias could briefly become a major hurricane later today. Although some weakening is forecast thereafter, Isaias will remain a dangerous hurricane as it approaches the northern Gulf Coast tonight. Hurricane force winds extend outward up to 25 miles 35 kilometers from the center, and tropical storm force winds extend outward up to 125 miles 205 kilometers. The estimated minimum central pressure is 972 millibars 28.71 inches based on Air Force and NOAA drop zone data. 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Be sure to follow us on Facebook. Here's a look at local weather conditions as of midnight. At the top of the hour, skies were clear in Shreveport. The temperature was 70 degrees at the regional airport. The dew point was 57, making the relative humidity 64%. Winds were calm. The pressure was 29.98 inches and steady. The report from Bossier City was not available. And in downtown Shreveport, skies were clear. The temperature was 67 degrees. And winds were calm. Once again in Shreveport, it was 70 degrees with clear skies at midnight. This is your NOAA Weather Radio, station WXJ97, operating on a frequency of 162.400 MHz, providing the latest weather information on a 24-hour basis. Broadcasts originate from the National Weather Service office in Shreveport, Louisiana. 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Around the local area at midnight, in Texarkana, clear and 70. Wind east at 6 miles an hour. El Dorado, clear and 63. Wind calm. At Monroe, it was clear. Visibility 10 miles. Temperature was 64 degrees, dew point 59. And the pressure was 29.99 inches, and steady. Natchitoches, clear and 63. Wind calm. And at Longview, clear and 68 degrees. Wind calm. Elsewhere across the four-state area, over at Dallas, partly cloudy and 76. Oklahoma City, clear and 66. Little Rock, clear and 68. Jackson, Mississippi, partly cloudy and 66. Baton Rouge, clear and 70. And at Houston, clear and 74 degrees. For the most current information, check us out on the web at www.weather.gov/SHT. Now let's check on your local forecast. Tonight, mostly clear. Lows in the lower 60s. East winds around 5 miles per hour this evening, becoming light and variable. Friday, mostly sunny. Highs in the mid-90s. East winds 5 to 10 miles per hour. Friday night, clear. Lows in the lower 60s. East winds 5 to 10 miles per hour. Saturday, mostly sunny. Highs in the mid-80s. Northeast winds 10 to 15 miles per hour. Saturday night, mostly clear.

lows around 70. Wednesday, partly cloudy. Highs in the mid-90s. Wednesday night, mostly clear. A slight chance of showers after midnight. Lows around 70. Chance of rain 20%. Thursday, partly cloudy. A slight chance of showers and thunderstorms in the afternoon. Highs in the lower 90s. Chance of rain 20%. At 1 a.m. Central Daylight Time, or 0600 UTC, the center of Hurricane Isaias was located by NOAA and Air Force Hurricane Hunter aircraft near latitude 25.8 north, longitude 88.4 west. Isaias is moving toward the north-northeast near 14 miles per hour, 22 kilometers per hour. A turn toward the north is expected later today. On the forecast track, Isaias is expected to approach the south. Northern Gulf Coast later today and make landfall within the warning area tonight or early Saturday. Maximum sustained winds remain near 105 miles per hour, 165 kilometers per hour with higher gusts. Isaias could briefly become a major hurricane later today. Although some weakening is forecast thereafter, Isaias will remain a dangerous hurricane as it approaches the northern Gulf Coast tonight. Hurricane force winds extend outward up to 25 miles 35 kilometers from the center, and tropical storm force winds extend outward up to 125 miles 205 kilometers. The estimated minimum central pressure is 972 millibars 28.71 inches based on Air Force and NOAA drop zone data. 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Be sure to follow us on Facebook. Here's a look at local weather conditions as of 1 a.m. At the top of the hour, skies were clear in Shreveport. The temperature was 68 degrees at the regional airport. The dew point was 57, making the relative humidity 68%. Winds were calm. The pressure was 29.98 inches and steady. In Bossier City, at Barksdale Air Force Base, skies were clear, with a temperature of 69 degrees. The dew point was 59, making the relative humidity 72%. Winds were calm. The pressure was 29.97 inches and falling. And in downtown Shreveport, skies were clear. The temperature was 66 degrees. And winds were calm. Once again in Shreveport, it was 68 degrees with clear skies at 1 a.m. Around the local area at 1 a.m., in Texarkana, clear and 69. Wind east at 3 miles an hour. El Dorado, clear and 61. Wind calm. Monroe, clear and 70. Wind east at 5 miles an hour. Natchitoches, clear and 63. Wind calm. And at Longview, clear and 65 degrees. Wind calm. Elsewhere across the four-state area, over at Dallas, partly cloudy and 75. Oklahoma City, clear and 64. Little Rock, clear and 68. At Jackson, temperature was 65 degrees, dew point 60. Wind was calm. And the pressure was 29.98 inches and falling. Baton Rouge, clear and 71. And at Houston, clear and 73 degrees. For the most current information, check us out on the web at www.weather.gov/SHP. Now let's check on your local forecast. Tonight, mostly clear. Lows in the lower 60s. East winds around 5 miles per hour this evening, becoming light and variable. Friday, mostly sunny. Highs in the mid-90s. East winds 5 to 10 miles per hour. Friday night, clear. Lows in the lower 60s. East winds 5 to 10 miles per hour. Saturday, mostly sunny. Highs in the mid-80s. Northeast winds 10 to 15 miles per hour. Saturday night, mostly clear. Lows around 60. Northeast winds 10 to 15 miles per hour.

hour with gusts up to 20 miles per hour, becoming north around 5 miles per hour after midnight. Sunday, mostly sunny. Highs in the lower 90s. Sunday night, mostly clear. Lows in the lower 60s. Columbus Day, mostly sunny. Highs in the lower 90s. Monday night, clear. Lows in the upper 60s. Tuesday, mostly sunny. Highs in the mid-90s. Tuesday night, mostly clear. Lows around 70. Wednesday, partly cloudy. Highs in the mid-90s. Wednesday night, mostly clear. A slight chance of showers after midnight. Lows around 70. Chance of rain 20%. Thursday, partly cloudy. A slight chance of showers and thunderstorms in the afternoon. Highs in the lower 90s. Chance of rain 20%. Ozone Action Day in effect for Friday. The Texas Commission of Environmental Quality TCEQ has declared an Ozone Action Day for the Tyler, Longview, Marshall areas of East Texas for Friday. Atmospheric conditions are expected to be favorable for producing high levels of ozone pollution in the Tyler-Longview area on Friday. 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NOAA and Air Force Hurricane Hunter aircraft near latitude 25.8 north, longitude 88.4 west. Isaias is moving toward the north-northeast near 14 miles per hour, 22 kilometers per hour. A turn toward the north is expected later today. On the forecast track, Isaias is expected to approach the south. Northern Gulf Coast later today and make landfall within the warning area tonight or early Saturday. Maximum sustained winds remain near 105 miles per hour, 165 kilometers per hour with higher gusts. Isaias could briefly become a major hurricane later today. Although some weakening is forecast thereafter, Isaias will remain a dangerous hurricane as it approaches the northern Gulf Coast tonight. Hurricane force winds extend outward up to 25 miles 35 kilometers from the center and tropical storm force winds extend outward up to 125 miles 205 kilometers. The estimated minimum central pressure is 972 millibars 28.71 inches based on Air Force and NOAA drop zone data. 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Be sure to follow us on Facebook. Here's a look at local weather conditions as of 1 a.m. At the top of the hour, skies were clear in Shreveport. The temperature was 68 degrees at the regional airport. The dew point was 57, making the relative humidity 68%. Winds were calm. The pressure was 29.98 inches and steady. In Bossier City, at Barksdale Air Force Base, skies were clear, with a temperature of 69 degrees. The dew point was 59, making the relative humidity 72%. Winds were calm. The pressure was 29.97 inches and falling. And in downtown Shreveport, skies were clear. The temperature was 66 degrees. And winds were calm. Once again in Shreveport, it was 68 degrees with clear skies at 1 a.m. Around the local area at 1 a.m., in Texarkana, clear and 69. Wind east at 3 miles an hour.
El Dorado, clear and 61. Wind calm. Monroe, clear and 70. Wind east at 5 miles an hour. Natchitoches, clear and 63. Wind calm. And at Longview, clear and 65 degrees. Wind calm. Elsewhere across the four-state area, over at Dallas, partly cloudy and 75. Oklahoma City, clear and 64. Little Rock, clear and 68. At Jackson, temperature was 65 degrees, dew point 60. Wind was calm. And the pressure was 29.98 inches, and falling. Baton Rouge, clear and 71. And at Houston, clear and 73 degrees. For the most current information, check us out on the web at www.weather.gov/sht. Now let's check on your local forecast. Tonight, mostly clear. Lows in the lower 60s. East winds around 5 miles per hour this evening, becoming light and variable. Friday, mostly sunny. Highs in the mid-90s. East winds 5 to 10 miles per hour. Friday night, clear. Lows in the lower 60s. East winds 5 to 10 miles per hour. Saturday, mostly sunny. Highs in the mid-80s. Northeast winds 10 to 15 miles per hour. Saturday night, mostly clear. Lows around 60. Northeast winds 10 to 15 miles per hour with gusts up to 20 miles per hour, becoming north around 5 miles per hour after midnight. Sunday, mostly sunny. Highs in the lower 90s. Sunday night, mostly clear. Lows in the lower 60s. Columbus Day, mostly sunny. Highs in the lower 90s. Monday night, clear. Lows in the upper 60s. Tuesday, mostly sunny. Highs in the mid-90s. Tuesday night, mostly clear. Lows around 70. Wednesday, partly cloudy. Highs in the mid-90s. Wednesday night, mostly clear. A slight chance of showers after midnight. Lows around 70. Chance of rain 20%. Thursday, partly cloudy. A slight chance of showers and thunderstorms in the afternoon. Highs in the lower 90s. Chance of rain 20%. 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At 1 a.m. Central Daylight Time, or 0600 UTC, the center of Hurricane Isaias was located by NOAA and Air Force Hurricane Hunter aircraft near latitude 25.8 north, longitude 88.4 west. Isaias is moving toward the north-northeast near 14 miles per hour, 22 kilometers per hour. A turn toward the north is expected later today. On the forecast track, Isaias is expected to approach the south northern Gulf Coast later today and make landfall within the warning area tonight or early Saturday. Maximum sustained winds remain near 105 miles per hour, 165 kilometers per hour with higher gusts. Isaias could briefly become a major hurricane later today. Although some weakening is forecast thereafter, Isaias will remain a dangerous hurricane as it approaches the northern Gulf Coast tonight. Hurricane force winds extend outward up to 25 miles 35 kilometers from the center, and tropical storm force winds extend outward up to 125 miles 205 kilometers. The estimated minimum central pressure is 972 millibars 28.71 inches based on Air Force and NOAA drop zone data. 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
Here's a look at local weather conditions as of 1 a.m. At the top of the hour, skies were clear in Shreveport. The temperature was 68 degrees at the regional airport. The dew point was 57, making the relative humidity 68%. Winds were calm. The pressure was 29.98 inches and steady. In Bossier City, at Barksdale Air Force Base, skies were clear, with a temperature of 69 degrees. The dew point was 59, making the relative humidity 72%. Winds were calm. The pressure was 29.97 inches and falling. And in downtown Shreveport, skies were clear. The temperature was 66 degrees. And winds were calm. Once again in Shreveport, it was 68 degrees with clear skies at 1 a.m. Around the local area at 1 a.m., in Texarkana, clear and 69. Wind east at 3 miles an hour. El Dorado, clear and 61. Wind calm. Monroe, clear and 70. Wind east at 5 miles an hour. Natchitoches, clear and 63. Wind calm. And at Longview, clear and 65 degrees. Wind calm. Elsewhere across the four-state area, over at Dallas, partly cloudy and 75. Oklahoma City, clear and 64. Little Rock, clear and 68. At Jackson, temperature was 65 degrees, dew point 60. Wind was calm. And the pressure was 29.98 inches and falling. Baton Rouge, clear and 71. And at Houston, clear and 73 degrees. For the most current information, check us out on the web at www.weather.gov/sht. Now let's check on your local forecast. Tonight, mostly clear. Lows in the lower 60s. East winds around 5 miles per hour this evening, becoming light and variable. Friday, mostly sunny. Highs in the mid-90s. East winds 5 to 10 miles per hour. Friday night, clear. Lows in the lower 60s. East winds 5 to 10 miles per hour. Saturday, mostly sunny. Highs in the mid-80s. Northeast winds 10 to 15 miles per hour. Saturday night, mostly clear. Lows around 60. Northeast winds 10 to 15 miles per hour with gusts up to 20 miles per hour, becoming north around 5 miles per hour after midnight. Sunday, mostly sunny. Highs in the lower 90s. Sunday night, mostly clear. Lows in the lower 60s. Columbus Day, mostly sunny. Highs in the lower 90s. Monday night, clear. Lows in the upper 60s. Tuesday, mostly sunny. Highs in the mid-90s. Tuesday night, mostly clear. Lows around 70. Wednesday, partly cloudy. Highs in the mid-90s. Wednesday night, mostly clear. A slight chance of showers after midnight. Lows around 70. Chance of rain 20%. Thursday, partly cloudy. A slight chance of showers and thunderstorms in the afternoon. Highs in the lower 90s. Chance of rain 20%. At 1 a.m. Central Daylight Time, or 0600 UTC, the center of Hurricane Isaias was located by NOAA and Air Force Hurricane Hunter aircraft near latitude 25.8 north, longitude 88.4 west. Isaias is moving toward the north-northeast near 14 miles per hour, 22 kilometers per hour. A turn toward the north is expected later today. On the forecast track, Isaias is expected to approach the south. Northern Gulf Coast later today and make landfall within the warning area tonight or early Saturday. Maximum sustained winds remain near 105 miles per hour, 165 kilometers per hour with higher gusts. Isaias could briefly become a major hurricane later today. Although some weakening is forecast thereafter, Isaias will remain a dangerous hurricane as it approaches the northern Gulf Coast tonight.
hurricane force winds extend outward up to 25 miles 35 kilometers from the center, and tropical storm force winds extend outward up to 125 miles 205 kilometers. The estimated minimum central pressure is 972 millibars 28.71 inches based on Air Force and NOAA drop zone data. Here is your area's open water boating forecast. Wind gusts may be higher. Tonight, clear. Lows in the lower 60s. East winds 5 to 10 miles per hour. Friday, mostly sunny. Windy. Highs in the mid-90s. East winds 15 to 20 miles per hour. Friday night, clear. Lows in the lower 60s. East winds 10 to 15 miles per hour. Saturday, mostly sunny. Windy. Highs in the mid-80s. Northeast winds 15 to 20 miles per hour. Saturday night, mostly clear. Windy. Lows around 60. Northeast winds 15 to 20 miles per hour, becoming north 5 to 10 miles per hour after midnight. Sunday, mostly sunny. Highs in the lower 90s. Sunday night, mostly clear. Lows in the lower 60s. Columbus Day, mostly sunny. Highs in the mid-90s. Monday night, clear. Lows in the mid-60s. Tuesday, mostly sunny. Highs in the mid-90s. Tuesday night, mostly clear. Lows in the upper 60s. Wednesday, partly cloudy. Highs in the mid-90s. Wednesday night, mostly clear. Lows in the upper 60s. Thursday, partly cloudy. A 20% chance of showers and thunderstorms in the afternoon. Highs in the mid-90s. 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Be sure to follow us on Facebook. Here's a look at local weather conditions as of 1 a.m. At the top of the hour, skies were clear in Shreveport. The temperature was 68 degrees at the regional airport. The dew point was 57, making the relative humidity 68%. Winds were calm. The pressure was 29.98 inches and steady. In Bossier City, at Barksdale Air Force Base, skies were clear, with a temperature of 69 degrees. The dew point was 59, making the relative humidity 72%. Winds were calm. The pressure was 29.97 inches and falling. And in downtown Shreveport, skies were clear. The temperature was 66 degrees. And winds were calm. Once again in Shreveport, it was 68 degrees with clear skies at 1 a.m. Around the local area at 1 a.m. El Dorado, clear and 61. Wind calm. Monroe, clear and 70. Wind east at 5 miles an hour. Nacogdoches, clear and 63. Wind calm. And at Longview, clear and 65 degrees. Wind calm. Elsewhere across the four-state area, over at Dallas, partly cloudy and 75. Oklahoma City, clear and 64. Little Rock, clear and 68. At Jackson, temperature was 65 degrees, dew point 60. Wind was calm. And the pressure was 29.98 inches and falling. Baton Rouge, clear and 71. And at Houston, clear and 73 degrees. For the most current information, check us out on the web at www.weather.gov/sht. Now let's check on your local forecast. Tonight, mostly clear. Lows in the lower 60s. East winds around 5 miles per hour this evening, becoming light and variable. Friday, mostly sunny. Highs in the mid-90s. East winds 5 to 10 miles per hour. Friday night, clear.
Lows in the lower 60s.

east winds 5 to 10 miles per hour. Saturday, mostly sunny. Highs in the mid-80s. Northeast winds 10 to 15 miles per hour. Saturday night, mostly clear. Lows around 60. Northeast winds 10 to 15 miles per hour with gusts up to 20 miles per hour, becoming north around 5 miles per hour after midnight. Sunday, mostly sunny. Highs in the lower 90s. Sunday night, mostly clear. Lows in the lower 60s. Columbus Day, mostly sunny. Highs in the lower 90s. Monday night, clear. Lows in the upper 60s. Tuesday, mostly sunny. Highs in the mid-90s. Tuesday night, mostly clear. Lows around 70. Wednesday, partly cloudy. Highs in the mid-90s. Wednesday night, mostly clear. A slight chance of showers after midnight. Lows around 70. Chance of rain 20%. Thursday, partly cloudy. A slight chance of showers and thunderstorms in the afternoon. Highs in the lower 90s. Chance of rain 20%. At 1 a.m. Central Daylight Time, or 0600 UTC, the center of Hurricane Isaias was located by NOAA and Air Force Hurricane Hunter aircraft near latitude 25.8 north, longitude 88.4 west. Isaias is moving toward the north-northeast near 14 miles per hour, 22 kilometers per hour. A turn toward the north is expected later today. On the forecast track, Isaias is expected to approach the south. Northern Gulf Coast later today and make landfall within the warning area tonight or early Saturday. Maximum sustained winds remain near 105 miles per hour, 165 kilometers per hour with higher gusts. Isaias could briefly become a major hurricane later today. Although some weakening is forecast thereafter, Isaias will remain a dangerous hurricane as it approaches the northern Gulf Coast tonight. Hurricane force winds extend outward up to 25 miles 35 kilometers from the center, and tropical storm force winds extend outward up to 125 miles 205 kilometers. The estimated minimum central pressure is 972 millibars 28.71 inches based on Air Force and NOAA drops on data. 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Be sure to follow us on Facebook. Here's a look at local weather conditions as of 1 a.m. At the top of the hour, skies were clear in Shreveport. The temperature was 68 degrees at the regional airport. The dew point was 57, making the relative humidity 68%. Winds were calm. The pressure was 29.98 inches and steady. In Bossier City, at Barksdale Air Force Base, skies were clear, with a temperature of 69 degrees. The dew point was 59, making the relative humidity 72%. Winds were calm. The pressure was 29.97 inches and falling. And in downtown Shreveport, skies were clear. The temperature was 66 degrees. And winds were calm. Once again in Shreveport, it was 68 degrees with clear skies at 1 a.m. Around the local area at 1 a.m., in Texarkana, clear and 69. Wind east at 3 miles an hour. El Dorado, clear and 61. Wind calm. Monroe, clear and 70. Wind east at 5 miles an hour. Natchitoches, clear and 63. Wind calm. And at Longview, clear and 65 degrees. Wind calm.
Elsewhere across the four-state area, over at Dallas, partly cloudy and 75. Oklahoma City, clear and 64. Little Rock, clear and 68. At Jackson, temperature was 65 degrees, dew point 60. Wind was calm. And the pressure was 29.98 inches, and falling. Baton Rouge, clear and 71. And at Houston, clear and 73 degrees. For the most current information, check us out on the web at www.weather.gov/sht. Now let's check on your local forecast. Tonight, mostly clear. Lows in the lower 60s. East winds around 5 miles per hour this evening, becoming light and variable. Friday, mostly sunny. Highs in the mid-90s. East winds 5 to 10 miles per hour. Friday night, clear. Lows in the lower 60s. East winds 5 to 10 miles per hour. Saturday, mostly sunny. Highs in the mid-80s. Northeast winds 10 to 15 miles per hour. Saturday night, mostly clear. Lows around 60. Northeast winds 10 to 15 miles per hour with gusts up to 20 miles per hour, becoming north around 5 miles per hour after midnight. Sunday, mostly sunny. Highs in the lower 90s. Sunday night, mostly clear. Lows in the lower 60s. Columbus Day, mostly sunny. Highs in the lower 90s. Monday night, clear. Lows in the upper 60s. Tuesday, mostly sunny. Highs in the mid-90s. Tuesday night, mostly clear. Lows around 70. Wednesday, partly cloudy. Highs in the mid-90s. Wednesday night, mostly clear. A slight chance of showers after midnight. Lows around 70. Chance of rain 20%. Thursday, partly cloudy. A slight chance of showers and thunderstorms in the afternoon. Highs in the lower 90s. Chance of rain 20%. At 1 a.m. Central Daylight Time, or 0600 UTC, the center of Hurricane Isaias was located by NOAA and Air Force Hurricane Hunter aircraft near latitude 25.8 north, longitude 88.4 west. Isaias is moving toward the north-northeast near 14 miles per hour, 22 kilometers per hour. A turn toward the north is expected later today. On the forecast track, Isaias is expected to approach the south northern Gulf Coast later today and make landfall within the warning area tonight or early Saturday. Maximum sustained winds remain near 105 miles per hour, 165 kilometers per hour with higher gusts. Isaias could briefly become a major hurricane later today. Although some weakening is forecast thereafter, Isaias will remain a dangerous hurricane as it approaches the northern Gulf Coast tonight. Hurricane force winds extend outward up to 25 miles 35 kilometers from the center, and tropical storm force winds extend outward up to 125 miles 205 kilometers. The estimated minimum central pressure is 972 millibars 28.71 inches based on Air Force and NOAA drop zone data. 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Be sure to follow us on Facebook. Here's a look at local weather conditions as of 1 a.m. At the top of the hour, skies were clear in Shreveport. The temperature was 68 degrees at the regional airport. The dew point was 57, making the relative humidity 68%. Winds were calm. The pressure was 29.98 inches and steady. In Bossier City, at Barksdale Air Force Base, skies were clear, with a temperature of 69 degrees. The dew point was 59, making the relative humidity 72%. Winds were calm. The pressure was 29.97 inches and falling. And in downtown Shreveport, skies were clear. The temperature was 66 degrees. And winds were calm.
Once again in Shreveport, it was 68 degrees with clear skies at 1 a.m. Around the local area at 1 a.m., in Texarkana, clear and 69. Wind east at 3 miles an hour. El Dorado, clear and 61. Wind calm. Monroe, clear and 70. Wind east at 5 miles an hour. Natchitoches, clear and 63. Wind calm. And at Longview, clear and 65 degrees. Wind calm. Elsewhere across the four-state area, over at Dallas, partly cloudy and 75. Oklahoma City, clear and 64. Little Rock, clear and 68. At Jackson, temperature was 65 degrees, dew point 60. Wind was calm. And the pressure was 29.98 inches and falling. Baton Rouge, clear and 71. And at Houston, clear and 73 degrees. For the most current information, check us out on the web at www.weather.gov/SHP. Ozone Action Day in effect for Friday. The Texas Commission of Environmental Quality TCEQ has declared an Ozone Action Day for the Tyler, Longview, Marshall areas of East Texas for Friday. Atmospheric conditions are expected to be favorable for producing high levels of ozone pollution in the Tyler-Longview area on Friday. 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Now let's check on your local forecast. Tonight, mostly clear. Lows in the lower 60s. East winds around 5 miles per hour this evening, becoming light and variable. Friday, mostly sunny. Highs in the mid-90s. East winds 5 to 10 miles per hour. Friday night, clear. Lows in the lower 60s. East winds 5 to 10 miles per hour. Saturday, mostly sunny. Highs in the mid-80s. Northeast winds 10 to 15 miles per hour. Saturday night, mostly clear. Lows around 60. Northeast winds 10 to 15 miles per hour with gusts up to 20 miles per hour, becoming north around 5 miles per hour after midnight. Sunday, mostly sunny. Highs in the lower 90s. Sunday night, mostly clear. Lows in the lower 60s. Columbus Day, mostly sunny. Highs in the lower 90s. Monday night, clear. Lows in the upper 60s. Tuesday, mostly sunny. Highs in the mid-90s. Tuesday night, mostly clear. Lows around 70. Wednesday, partly cloudy. Highs in the mid-90s. Wednesday night, mostly clear. A slight chance of showers after midnight. Lows around 70. Chance of rain 20%. Thursday, partly cloudy. A slight chance of showers and thunderstorms in the afternoon. Highs in the lower 90s. Chance of rain 20%. At 1 a.m. Central Daylight Time, or 0600 UTC, the center of Hurricane Isaias was located by NOAA and Air Force Hurricane Hunter aircraft near latitude 25.8 north, latitude 88.4 west. Isaias is moving toward the north-northeast near 14 miles per hour, 22 kilometers per hour. A turn toward the north is expected later today. On the forecast track, Isaias is expected to approach the south. Northern Gulf Coast later today and make landfall within the warning area tonight or early Saturday.
Maximum sustained winds remain near 105 miles per hour, 165 kilometers per hour with higher gusts. The size could briefly become a major hurricane later today. Although some weakening is forecast thereafter, Isaias will remain a dangerous hurricane as it approaches the northern Gulf Coast tonight. Hurricane force winds extend outward up to 25 miles 35 kilometers from the center, and tropical storm force winds extend outward up to 125 miles 205 kilometers. The estimated minimum central pressure is 972 millibars 28.71 inches based on Air Force and NOAA drop zone data. 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Be sure to follow us on Facebook. Here's a look at local weather conditions as of 1 a.m. At the top of the hour, skies were clear in Shreveport. The temperature was 68 degrees at the regional airport. The dew point was 57, making the relative humidity 68%. Winds were calm. The pressure was 29.98 inches and steady. In Bossier City, at Barksdale Air Force Base, skies were clear, with a temperature of 69 degrees. The dew point was 59, making the relative humidity 72%. Winds were calm. The pressure was 29.97 inches and falling. And in downtown Shreveport, skies were clear. The temperature was 66 degrees. And winds were calm. Once again in Shreveport, it was 68 degrees with clear skies at 1 a.m. This is your NOAA Weather Radio, station WXJ97, operating on a frequency of 162.400 megahertz, providing the latest weather information on a 24-hour basis. Broadcasts originate from the National Weather Service office in Shreveport, Louisiana. 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Around the local area at 1 a.m., in Texarkana, clear and 69. Wind east at 3 miles an hour. El Dorado, clear and 61. Wind calm. Monroe, clear and 70. Wind east at 5 miles an hour. Natchitoches, clear and 63. Wind calm. And at Longview, clear and 65 degrees. Wind calm. Elsewhere across the four-state area, over at Dallas, partly cloudy and 75. Oklahoma City, clear and 64. Little Rock, clear and 68. At Jackson, temperature was 65 degrees, dew point 60. Wind was calm, and the pressure was 29.98 inches and falling. Baton Rouge, clear and 71. And at Houston, clear and 73 degrees. For the most current information, check us out on the web at www.weather.gov/SHP. Now let's check on your local forecast. Tonight, mostly clear. Lows in the lower 60s. East winds around 5 miles per hour this evening, becoming light and variable. Friday, mostly sunny. Highs in the mid-90s. East winds 5 to 10 miles per hour. Friday night, clear. Lows in the lower 60s. East winds 5 to 10 miles per hour. Saturday, mostly sunny. Highs in the mid-80s. Northeast winds 10 to 15 miles per hour. Saturday night, mostly clear. Lows around 60. Northeast winds 10 to 15 miles per hour with gusts up to 20 miles per hour, becoming north around 5 miles per hour after midnight. Sunday, mostly sunny. Highs in the lower 90s. Sunday night, mostly clear. Lows in the lower 60s. Columbus Day, mostly sunny. Highs in the lower 90s. Monday night, clear. Lows in the upper 60s. Tuesday, mostly sunny. Highs in the mid-90s. Tuesday night, mostly clear.
lows around 70. Wednesday, partly cloudy. Highs in the mid-90s. Wednesday night, mostly clear. A slight chance of showers after midnight. Lows around 70. Chance of rain 20%. Thursday, partly cloudy. A slight chance of showers and thunderstorms in the afternoon. Highs in the lower 90s. Chance of rain 20%. At 1 a.m. Central Daylight Time, or 0600 UTC, the center of Hurricane Isaias was located by NOAA and Air Force Hurricane Hunter aircraft near latitude 25.8 north, longitude 88.4 west. Isaias is moving toward the north-northeast near 14 miles per hour, 22 kilometers per hour. A turn toward the north is expected later today. On the forecast track, Isaias is expected to approach the south. Northern Gulf Coast later today and make landfall within the warning area tonight or early Saturday. Maximum sustained winds remain near 105 miles per hour, 165 kilometers per hour with higher gusts. Isaias could briefly become a major hurricane later today. Although some weakening is forecast thereafter, Isaias will remain a dangerous hurricane as it approaches the northern Gulf Coast tonight. Hurricane force winds extend outward up to 25 miles 35 kilometers from the center, and tropical storm force winds extend outward up to 125 miles 205 kilometers. The estimated minimum central pressure is 972 millibars 28.71 inches based on Air Force and NOAA drop zone data. 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Be sure to follow us on Facebook. Here's a look at local weather conditions as of 1 a.m. At the top of the hour, skies were clear in Shreveport. The temperature was 68 degrees at the regional airport. The dew point was 57, making the relative humidity 68%. Winds were calm. The pressure was 29.98 inches and steady. In Bossier City, at Barksdale Air Force Base, skies were clear, with a temperature of 69 degrees. The dew point was 59, making the relative humidity 72%. Winds were calm. The pressure was 29.97 inches and falling. And in downtown Shreveport, skies were clear. The temperature was 66 degrees. And winds were calm. Once again in Shreveport, it was 68 degrees with clear skies at 1 a.m. Around the local area at 1 a.m., in Texarkana, clear and 69. Wind east at 3 miles an hour. El Dorado, clear and 61. Wind calm. Monroe, clear and 70. Wind east at 5 miles an hour. Natchitoches, clear and 63. Wind calm. And at Longview, clear and 65 degrees. Wind calm. Elsewhere across the four-state area, over at Dallas, partly cloudy and 75. Oklahoma City, clear and 64. Little Rock, clear and 68. At Jackson, temperature was 65 degrees, dew point 60. Wind was calm. And the pressure was 29.98 inches and falling. Baton Rouge, clear and 71. And at Houston, clear and 73 degrees. For the most current information, check us out on the web at www.weather.gov/sht. Now let's check on your local forecast. Tonight, mostly clear. Lows in the lower 60s. East winds around 5 miles per hour this evening, becoming light and variable. Friday, mostly sunny. Highs in the mid-90s. East winds 5 to 10 miles per hour. Friday night, clear. Lows in the lower 60s. East winds 5 to 10 miles per hour. Saturday, mostly sunny. Highs in the mid-80s. Northeast winds 10 to 15 miles per hour. Saturday night, mostly clear. Lows around 60.
Northeast winds 10 to 15 miles per hour with gusts up to 20 miles per hour, becoming north around

5 miles per hour after midnight. Sunday, mostly sunny. Highs in the lower 90s. Sunday night, mostly clear. Lows in the lower 60s. Columbus Day, mostly sunny. Highs in the lower 90s. Monday night, clear. Lows in the upper 60s. Tuesday, mostly sunny. Highs in the mid-90s. Tuesday night, mostly clear. Lows around 70. Wednesday, partly cloudy. Highs in the mid-90s. Wednesday night, mostly clear. A slight chance of showers after midnight. Lows around 70. Chance of rain 20%. Thursday, partly cloudy. A slight chance of showers and thunderstorms in the afternoon. Highs in the lower 90s. Chance of rain 20%. Here is your area's open water boating forecast. Wind gusts may be higher. Tonight, clear. Lows in the lower 60s. East winds 5 to 10 miles per hour. Friday, mostly sunny. Windy. Highs in the mid-90s. East winds 15 to 20 miles per hour. Friday night, clear. Lows in the lower 60s. East winds 10 to 15 miles per hour. Saturday, mostly sunny. Windy. Highs in the mid-80s. Northeast winds 15 to 20 miles per hour. Saturday night, mostly clear. Windy. Lows around 60. Northeast winds 15 to 20 miles per hour becoming north 5 to 10 miles per hour after midnight. Sunday, mostly sunny. Highs in the lower 90s. Sunday night, mostly clear. Lows in the lower 60s. Columbus Day, mostly sunny. Highs in the mid-90s. Monday night, clear. Lows in the mid-60s. Tuesday, mostly sunny. Highs in the mid-90s. Tuesday night, mostly clear. Lows in the upper 60s. Wednesday, partly cloudy. Highs in the mid-90s. Wednesday night, mostly clear. Lows in the upper 60s. Thursday, partly cloudy. A 20% chance of showers and thunderstorms in the afternoon. Highs in the mid-90s. At 1 a.m. Central Daylight Time, or 0600 UTC, the center of Hurricane Isaias was located by NOAA and Air Force Hurricane Hunter aircraft near latitude 25.8 north, longitude 88.4 west. Isaias is moving toward the north-northeast near 14 miles per hour, 22 kilometers per hour. A turn toward the north is expected later today. On the forecast track, Isaias is expected to approach the south. Northern Gulf Coast later today and make landfall within the warning area tonight or early Saturday. Maximum sustained winds remain near 105 miles per hour, 165 kilometers per hour with higher gusts. Isaias could briefly become a major hurricane later today. Although some weakening is forecast thereafter, Isaias will remain a dangerous hurricane as it approaches the northern Gulf Coast tonight. Hurricane force winds extend outward up to 25 miles 35 kilometers from the center, and tropical storm force winds extend outward up to 125 miles 205 kilometers. The estimated minimum central pressure is 972 millibars 28.71 inches based on Air Force and NOAA drop zone data. 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Be sure to follow us on Facebook. Here's a look at local weather conditions as of 1 a.m. At the top of the hour, skies were clear in Shreveport. The temperature was 68 degrees at the regional airport. The dew point was 57, making the relative humidity 68%. Winds were calm. The pressure was 29.98 inches and steady. In Bossier City, at Barksdale Air Force Base, skies were clear, with a temperature of 69 degrees. The dew point was 59, making the relative humidity 72%. Winds were calm.
The pressure was 29.97 inches and falling. And in downtown Shreveport, skies were clear. The temperature was 66 degrees. And winds were calm. Once again in Shreveport, it was 68 degrees with clear skies at 1 a.m. Around the local area at 1 a.m., in Texarkana, clear and 69. Wind east at 3 miles an hour. El Dorado, clear and 61. Wind calm. Monroe, clear and 70. Wind east at 5 miles an hour. Natchitoches, clear and 63. Wind calm. And at Longview, clear and 65 degrees. Wind calm. Elsewhere across the four-state area, over at Dallas, partly cloudy and 75. Oklahoma City, clear and 64. Little Rock, clear and 68. At Jackson, temperature was 65 degrees, dew point 60. Wind was calm. And the pressure was 29.98 inches and falling. Baton Rouge, clear and 71. And at Houston, clear and 73 degrees. For the most current information, check us out on the web at www.weather.gov/sht. At 1 a.m. Central Daylight Time, or 0600 UTC, the center of Hurricane Isaias was located by NOAA and Air Force Hurricane Hunter aircraft near latitude 25.8 north, longitude 88.4 west. Isaias is moving toward the north-northeast near 14 miles per hour, 22 kilometers per hour. A turn toward the north is expected later today. On the forecast track, Isaias is expected to approach the south. Northern Gulf Coast later today and make landfall within the warning area tonight or early Saturday. Maximum sustained winds remain near 105 miles per hour, 165 kilometers per hour with higher gusts. Isaias could briefly become a major hurricane later today. Although some weakening is forecast thereafter, Isaias will remain a dangerous hurricane as it approaches the northern Gulf Coast tonight. Hurricane force winds extend outward up to 25 miles 35 kilometers from the center, and tropical storm force winds extend outward up to 125 miles 205 kilometers. The estimated minimum central pressure is 972 millibars 28.71 inches based on Air Force and NOAA drop-zone data. 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Be sure to follow us on Facebook. Here's a look at local weather conditions as of 1 a.m. At the top of the hour, skies were clear in Shreveport. The temperature was 68 degrees at the regional airport. The dew point was 57, making the relative humidity 68%. Winds were calm. The pressure was 29.98 inches and steady. In Bossier City, at Barksdale Air Force Base, skies were clear, with a temperature of 69 degrees. The dew point was 59, making the relative humidity 72%. Winds were calm. The pressure was 29.97 inches and falling. And in downtown Shreveport, skies were clear. The temperature was 66 degrees, and winds were calm. Once again in Shreveport, it was 68 degrees with clear skies at 1 a.m. Around the local area at 1 a.m., in Texarkana, clear and 69. Wind east at 3 miles an hour. El Dorado, clear and 61. Wind calm. Monroe, clear and 70. Wind east at 5 miles an hour. Natchitoches, clear and 63. Wind calm. And at Longview, clear and 65 degrees.

UTC/SHT. At 1 a.m. Central Daylight Time, or 0600 UTC, the center of Hurricane Isaias was located by NOAA and Air Force Hurricane Hunter aircraft near latitude 25.8 north, longitude 88.4 west. Isaias is moving toward the north-northeast near 14 miles per hour, 22 kilometers per hour. A turn toward the north is expected later today. On the forecast track, Isaias is expected to approach the south. Northern Gulf Coast later today and make landfall within the warning area tonight or early Saturday. Maximum sustained winds remain near 105 miles per hour, 165 kilometers per hour with higher gusts. Isaias could briefly become a major hurricane later today. Although some weakening is forecast thereafter, Isaias will remain a dangerous hurricane as it approaches the northern Gulf Coast tonight. Hurricane force winds extend outward up to 25 miles 35 kilometers from the center, and tropical storm force winds extend outward up to 125 miles 205 kilometers. The estimated minimum central pressure is 972 millibars 28.71 inches based on Air Force and NOAA drops on data. 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Be sure to follow us on Facebook. Here's a look at local weather conditions as of 2 a.m. At the top of the hour, skies were clear in Shreveport. The temperature was 64 degrees at the regional airport. The dew point was 57, making the relative humidity 77%. Winds were calm. The pressure was 29.97 inches and falling. In Bossier City, at Barksdale Air Force Base, skies were clear, with a temperature of 67 degrees. The dew point was 60, making the relative humidity 78%. Winds were northwest at 3 miles an hour. The pressure was 29.96 inches and falling. And in downtown Shreveport, skies were clear. The temperature was 64 degrees. And winds were calm. Once again in Shreveport, it was 64 degrees with clear skies at 2 a.m. Around the local area at 2 a.m., in Texarkana, clear and 62. Wind calm. El Dorado, clear and 62. Wind calm. Monroe, clear and 65. Wind calm. Natchitoches, clear and 60. Wind calm. Marshall, clear and 60. Wind calm. And at Longview, clear and 64 degrees. Wind calm. Elsewhere across the four-state area, over at Dallas, partly cloudy and 71. Oklahoma City, clear and 64. Little Rock, clear and 68. Jackson, Mississippi, clear and 61. Baton Rouge, clear and 71. And at Houston, clear and 70 degrees. For the most current information, check us out on the web at www.weather.gov/SHT. At 1 a.m. Central Daylight Time, or 0600 UTC, the center of Hurricane Isaias was located by NOAA and Air Force Hurricane Hunter aircraft near latitude 25.8 north, longitude 88.4 west. Isaias is moving toward the north-northeast near 14 miles per hour, 22 kilometers per hour. A turn toward the north is expected later today. On the forecast track, Isaias is expected to approach the south. Northern Gulf Coast later today and make landfall within the warning area tonight or early Saturday. Maximum sustained winds remain near 105 miles per hour, 165 kilometers per hour with higher gusts. Isaias could briefly become a major hurricane later today. Although some weakening is forecast thereafter, Isaias will remain a dangerous hurricane as it approaches the northern Gulf Coast tonight. Hurricane force winds extend outward up to 25 miles 35 kilometers from the center, and tropical storm force winds extend outward up to 125 miles 205 kilometers. The estimated minimum central pressure is 972 millibars 28.71 inches based on Air Force and NOAA drops on data.

Ozone Action Day in effect for Friday. The Texas Commission of Environmental Quality TCEQ has declared an Ozone Action Day for the Tyler, Longview, Marshall areas of East Texas for Friday. Atmospheric conditions are expected to be favorable for producing high levels of ozone pollution in the Tyler Longview area on Friday. 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Be sure to follow us on Facebook. Here's a look at local weather conditions as of 2 a.m. At the top of the hour, skies were clear in Shreveport. The temperature was 64 degrees at the regional airport. The dew point was 57, making the relative humidity 77%. Winds were calm. The pressure was 29.97 inches and falling. In Bossier City, at Barksdale Air Force Base, skies were clear, with a temperature of 67 degrees. The dew point was 60, making the relative humidity 78%. Winds were northwest at 3 miles an hour. The pressure was 29.96 inches and falling. And in downtown Shreveport, skies were clear. The temperature was 64 degrees. And winds were calm. Once again in Shreveport, it was 64 degrees with clear skies at 2 a.m. Around the local area at 2 a.m., in Texarkana, clear and 62. Wind calm. El Dorado, clear and 62. Wind calm. Monroe, clear and 65. Wind calm. Natchitoches, clear and 60. Wind calm. Marshall, clear and 60. Wind calm. And at Longview, clear and 64 degrees. Wind calm. Elsewhere across the four-state area, over at Dallas, partly cloudy and 71. Oklahoma City, clear and 64. Little Rock, clear and 68. Jackson, Mississippi, clear and 61. Baton Rouge, clear and 71. And at Houston, clear and 70 degrees. For the most current information, check us out on the web at www.weather.gov/sht. At 1 a.m. Central Daylight Time, or 0600 UTC, the center of Hurricane Isaias was located by NOAA and Air Force Hurricane Hunter aircraft near latitude 25.8 north, longitude 88.4 west. Isaias is moving toward the north-northeast near 14 miles per hour, 22 kilometers per hour. A turn toward the north is expected later today. On the forecast track, Isaias is expected to approach the south. Northern Gulf Coast later today and make landfall within the warning area tonight or early Saturday. Maximum sustained winds remain near 105 miles per hour, 165 kilometers per hour with higher gusts. Isaias could briefly become a major hurricane later today. Although some weakening is forecast thereafter, Isaias will remain a dangerous hurricane as it approaches the Northern Gulf Coast tonight. Hurricane force winds extend outward up to 25 miles 35 kilometers from the center and tropical storm force winds extend outward up to 125 miles 205 kilometers. The estimated minimum central pressure is 972 millibars 28.71 inches based on Air Force and NOAA drop zone data. 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
Be sure to follow us on Facebook. Here's a look at local weather conditions as of 2 a.m. At the top of the hour, skies were clear in Shreveport. The temperature was 64 degrees at the regional airport. The dew point was 57, making the relative humidity 77%. Winds were calm. The pressure was 29.97 inches and falling. In Bossier City, at Barksdale Air Force Base, skies were clear, with a temperature of 67 degrees. The dew point was 60, making the relative humidity 78%. Winds were northwest at 3 miles an hour. The pressure was 29.96 inches and falling. And in downtown Shreveport, skies were clear. The temperature was 64 degrees. And winds were calm. Once again in Shreveport, it was 64 degrees with clear skies at 2 a.m. This is your NOAA Weather Radio, station WXJ97, operating on a frequency of 162.400 MHz, providing the latest weather information on a 24-hour basis. Broadcasts originate from the National Weather Service office in Shreveport, Louisiana. 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Around the local area at 2 a.m. in Texarkana, clear and 62. Wind calm. El Dorado, clear and 62. Wind calm. Monroe, clear and 65. Wind calm. Natchitoches, clear and 60. Wind calm. Marshall, clear and 60. Wind calm. And at Longview, clear and 64 degrees. Wind calm. Elsewhere across the four-state area, over at Dallas, partly cloudy and 71. Oklahoma City, clear and 64. Little Rock, clear and 68. Jackson, Mississippi, clear and 61. Baton Rouge, clear and 71. And at Houston, clear and 70 degrees. For the most current information, check us out on the web at www.weather.gov/SHT. At 1 a.m. Central Daylight Time, or 0600 UTC, the center of Hurricane Isaias was located by NOAA and Air Force Hurricane Hunter aircraft near latitude 25.8 north, longitude 88.4 west. Isaias is moving toward the north-northeast near 14 miles per hour, 22 kilometers per hour. A turn toward the north is expected later today. On the forecast track, Isaias is expected to approach the south. Northern Gulf Coast later today and make landfall within the warning area tonight or early Saturday. Maximum sustained winds remain near 105 miles per hour, 165 kilometers per hour with higher gusts. Isaias could briefly become a major hurricane later today. Although some weakening is forecast thereafter, Isaias will remain a dangerous hurricane as it approaches the northern Gulf Coast tonight. Hurricane force winds extend outward up to 25 miles 35 kilometers from the center, and tropical storm force winds extend outward up to 125 miles 205 kilometers. The estimated minimum central pressure is 972 millibars 28.71 inches based on Air Force and NOAA drops on data. 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Be sure to follow us on Facebook. Here's a look at local weather conditions as of 2 a.m. At the top of the hour, skies were clear in Shreveport. The temperature was 64 degrees at the regional airport. The dew point was 57, making the relative humidity 77%. Winds were calm. The pressure was 29.97 inches and falling. In Bossier City, at Barksdale Air Force Base, skies were clear, with a temperature of 67 degrees. The dew point was 60, making the relative humidity 78%. Winds were northwest at 3 miles an hour. The pressure was 29.96 inches and falling. And in downtown Shreveport, skies were clear.
The temperature was 64 degrees, and winds were calm. Once again in Shreveport, it was 64 degrees with clear skies at 2 a.m. Around the local area at 2 a.m., in Texarkana, clear and 62. Wind calm. El Dorado, clear and 62. Wind calm. Monroe, clear and 65. Wind calm. Natchitoches, clear and 60. Wind calm. Marshall, clear and 60. Wind calm. And at Longview, clear and 64 degrees. Wind calm. Elsewhere across the four-state area, over at Dallas, partly cloudy and 71. Oklahoma City, clear and 64. Little Rock, clear and 68. Jackson, Mississippi, clear and 61. Baton Rouge, clear and 71. And at Houston, clear and 70 degrees. For the most current information, check us out on the web at www.weather.gov/sht. At 1 a.m. Central Daylight Time, or 0600 UTC, the center of Hurricane Isaias was located by NOAA and Air Force Hurricane Hunter aircraft near latitude 25.8 north, longitude 88.4 west. Isaias is moving toward the north-northeast near 14 miles per hour, 22 kilometers per hour. A turn toward the north is expected later today. On the forecast track, Isaias is expected to approach the U.S. South. Northern Gulf Coast later today and make landfall within the warning area tonight or early Saturday. Maximum sustained winds remain near 105 miles per hour, 165 kilometers per hour with higher gusts. Isaias could briefly become a major hurricane later today. Although some weakening is forecast thereafter, Isaias will remain a dangerous hurricane as it approaches the northern Gulf Coast tonight. Hurricane force winds extend outward up to 25 miles 35 kilometers from the center, and tropical storm force winds extend outward up to 125 miles 205 kilometers. The estimated minimum central pressure is 972 millibars 28.71 inches based on Air Force and NOAA drop zone data. 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Be sure to follow us on Facebook. Here's a look at local weather conditions as of 2 a.m. At the top of the hour, skies were clear in Shreveport. The temperature was 64 degrees at the regional airport. The dew point was 57, making the relative humidity 77%. Winds were calm. The pressure was 29.97 inches and falling. In Bossier City, at Barksdale Air Force Base, skies were clear, with a temperature of 67 degrees. The dew point was 60, making the relative humidity 78%. Winds were northwest at 3 miles an hour. The pressure was 29.96 inches and falling. And in downtown Shreveport, skies were clear. The temperature was 64 degrees. And winds were calm. Once again in Shreveport, it was 64 degrees with clear skies at 2 a.m. Around the local area at 2 a.m., in Texarkana, clear and 62. Wind calm. El Dorado, clear and 62. Wind calm. Monroe, clear and 65. Wind calm. Natchitoches, clear and 60. Wind calm. Marshall, clear and 60. Wind calm. And at Longview, clear and 64 degrees. Wind calm. Elsewhere across the four-state area, over at Dallas, partly cloudy and 71. Oklahoma City, clear and 64. Little Rock, clear and 68. Jackson, Mississippi, clear and 61. Baton Rouge, clear and 71. And at Houston, clear and 70 degrees. For the most current information, check us out on the web at www.weather.gov/sht. Here is your area's open water boating forecast. Wind gusts may be higher. Tonight, clear.
lows in the lower 60s. East winds 5 to 10 miles per hour. Friday, mostly sunny. Windy. Highs in the mid-90s. East winds 15 to 20 miles per hour. Friday night, clear. Lows in the lower 60s. East winds 10 to 15 miles per hour. Saturday, mostly sunny. Windy. Highs in the mid-80s. Northeast winds 15 to 20 miles per hour. Saturday night, mostly clear. Windy. Lows around 60. Northeast winds 15 to 20 miles per hour, becoming north 5 to 10 miles per hour after midnight. Sunday, mostly sunny. Highs in the lower 90s. Sunday night, mostly clear. Lows in the lower 60s. Columbus Day, mostly sunny. Highs in the mid-90s. Monday night, clear. Lows in the mid-60s. Tuesday, mostly sunny. Highs in the mid-90s. Tuesday night, mostly clear. Lows in the upper 60s. Wednesday, partly cloudy. Highs in the mid-90s. Wednesday night, mostly clear. Lows in the upper 60s. Thursday, partly cloudy. A 20% chance of showers and thunderstorms in the afternoon. Highs in the mid-90s. Here is your area's open water boating forecast. Wind gusts may be higher. Today, sunny, windy. Highs in the lower 90s. East winds 15 to 20 miles per hour. Tonight, clear. Lows in the lower 60s. East winds 10 to 15 miles per hour. Saturday, mostly sunny. Windy. Highs in the upper 80s. Northeast winds 15 to 20 miles per hour. Saturday night, clear, windy. Lows around 60. Northeast winds 15 to 20 miles per hour, becoming north 5 to 10 miles per hour after midnight. Sunday, mostly sunny. Highs in the lower 90s. Northwest winds 5 to 10 miles per hour. Sunday night, mostly clear. Lows in the lower 60s. Columbus Day, sunny. Highs in the mid-90s. Monday night, clear. Lows in the upper 60s. Tuesday, mostly sunny. Highs in the mid-90s. Tuesday night, mostly clear. Lows around 70. Wednesday, partly cloudy. A 20% chance of showers and thunderstorms in the afternoon. Highs in the mid-90s. Wednesday night, mostly clear. Lows in the upper 60s. Thursday, mostly sunny. Highs in the lower 90s. At 1 a.m. Central Daylight Time, or 0600 UTC, the center of Hurricane Isaias was located by NOAA and Air Force Hurricane Hunter aircraft near latitude 25.8 north, longitude 88.4 west. Isaias is moving toward the north-northeast near 14 miles per hour, 22 kilometers per hour. A turn toward the north is expected later today. On the forecast track, Isaias is expected to approach the south. Northern Gulf Coast later today and make landfall within the warning area tonight or early Saturday. Maximum sustained winds remain near 105 miles per hour, 165 kilometers per hour with higher gusts. Isaias could briefly become a major hurricane later today. Although some weakening is forecast thereafter, Isaias will remain a dangerous hurricane as it approaches the northern Gulf Coast tonight. Hurricane force winds extend outward up to 25 miles 35 kilometers from the center, and tropical storm force winds extend outward up to 125 miles 205 kilometers. The estimated minimum central pressure is 972 millibars 28.71 inches based on Air Force and NOAA drop zone data. 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Be sure to follow us on Facebook. Here's a look at local weather conditions as of 2 a.m.

At the top of the hour, skies were clear in Shreveport. The temperature was 64 degrees at the regional airport. The dew point was 57, making the relative humidity 77%. Winds were calm. The pressure was 29.97 inches and falling. In Bossier City, at Barksdale Air Force Base, skies were clear, with a temperature of 67 degrees. The dew point was 60, making the relative humidity 78%. Winds were northwest at 3 miles an hour. The pressure was 29.96 inches and falling. And in downtown Shreveport, skies were clear. The temperature was 64 degrees. And winds were calm. Once again in Shreveport, it was 64 degrees with clear skies at 2 a.m. Around the local area at 2 a.m., in Texarkana, clear and 62. Wind calm. El Dorado, clear and 62. Wind calm. Monroe, clear and 65. Wind calm. Natchitoches, clear and 60. Wind calm. Marshall, clear and 60. Wind calm. And at Longview, clear and 64 degrees. Wind calm. Elsewhere across the four-state area, over at Dallas, partly cloudy and 71. Oklahoma City, clear and 64. Little Rock, clear and 68. Jackson, Mississippi, clear and 61. Baton Rouge, clear and 71. And at Houston, clear and 70 degrees. For the most current information, check us out on the web at www.weather.gov/sht. 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Now let's check on your local forecast. Rest of tonight, clear. Near steady temperature in the mid-60s. Light and variable winds. Friday, sunny. Highs in the lower 90s. East winds 5 to 10 miles per hour. Friday night, clear. Lows in the lower 60s. East winds 5 to 10 miles per hour. Saturday, mostly sunny. Highs in the upper 80s. Northeast winds 10 to 15 miles per hour. Saturday night, clear. Lows around 60. North winds 5 to 10 miles per hour. Sunday, mostly sunny. Highs in the lower 90s. Sunday night, mostly clear. Lows in the mid-60s. Columbus Day, sunny. Highs in the lower 90s. Monday night, clear. Lows in the upper 60s. Tuesday, mostly sunny. Highs in the mid-90s. Tuesday night, mostly clear. Lows in the lower 70s. Wednesday, partly cloudy. A slight chance of showers and thunderstorms in the afternoon. Highs in the mid-90s. Chance of rain 20%. Wednesday night, mostly clear. Lows in the upper 60s. Thursday, mostly sunny. A slight chance of showers and thunderstorms in the afternoon. Highs in the lower 90s. Chance of rain 20%. At 1 a.m. Central Daylight Time, or 0600 UTC, the center of Hurricane Isaias was located by NOAA and Air Force Hurricane Hunter aircraft near latitude 25.8 north, longitude 88.4 west. Isaias is moving toward the north-northeast near 14 miles per hour, 22 kilometers per hour. A turn toward the north is expected later today. On the forecast track, Isaias is expected to approach the south. Northern Gulf Coast later today and make landfall within the warning area tonight or early Saturday. Maximum sustained winds remain near 105 miles per hour, 165 kilometers per hour with higher gusts.
Isaias could briefly become a major hurricane later today. Although some weakening is forecast thereafter, Isaias will remain a dangerous hurricane as it approaches the northern Gulf Coast tonight. Hurricane force winds extend outward up to 25 miles 35 kilometers from the center, and tropical storm force winds extend outward up to 125 miles 205 kilometers. The estimated minimum central pressure is 972 millibars 28.71 inches based on Air Force and NOAA drop zone data. 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Be sure to follow us on Facebook. Here's a look at local weather conditions as of 2 a.m. At the top of the hour, skies were clear in Shreveport. The temperature was 64 degrees at the regional airport. The dew point was 57, making the relative humidity 77%. Winds were calm. The pressure was 29.97 inches and falling. In Bossier City, at Barksdale Air Force Base, skies were clear, with a temperature of 67 degrees. The dew point was 60, making the relative humidity 78%. Winds were northwest at 3 miles an hour. The pressure was 29.96 inches and falling. And in downtown Shreveport, skies were clear. The temperature was 64 degrees. And winds were calm. Once again in Shreveport, it was 64 degrees with clear skies at 2 a.m. Around the local area at 2 a.m., in Texarkana, clear and 62. Wind calm. El Dorado, clear and 62. Wind calm. Monroe, clear and 65. Wind calm. Nacogdoches, clear and 60. Wind calm. Marshall, clear and 60. Wind calm. And at Longview, clear and 64 degrees. Wind calm. Elsewhere across the four-state area, over at Dallas, partly cloudy and 71. Oklahoma City, clear and 64. Little Rock, clear and 68. Jackson, Mississippi, clear and 61. Baton Rouge, clear and 71. And at Houston, clear and 70 degrees. For the most current information, check us out on the web at www.weather.gov/sht. Now let's check on your local forecast. Rest of tonight, clear. Near steady temperature in the mid-60s. Light and variable winds. Friday, sunny. Highs in the lower 90s. East winds 5 to 10 miles per hour. Friday night, clear. Lows in the lower 60s. East winds 5 to 10 miles per hour. Saturday, mostly sunny. Highs in the upper 80s. Northeast winds 10 to 15 miles per hour. Saturday night, clear. Lows around 60. North winds 5 to 10 miles per hour. Sunday, mostly sunny. Highs in the lower 90s. Sunday night, mostly clear. Lows in the mid-60s. Columbus Day, sunny. Highs in the lower 90s. Monday night, clear. Lows in the upper 60s. Tuesday, mostly sunny. Highs in the mid-90s. Tuesday night, mostly clear. Lows in the lower 70s. Wednesday, partly cloudy. A slight chance of showers and thunderstorms in the afternoon. Highs in the mid-90s. Chance of rain 20%. Wednesday night, mostly clear. Lows in the upper 60s. Thursday, mostly sunny. A slight chance of showers and thunderstorms in the afternoon. Highs in the lower 90s. Chance of rain 20%. At 1 a.m. Central Daylight Time, or 0600 UTC, the center of Hurricane Isaias was located by NOAA and Air Force Hurricane Hunter aircraft near latitude 25.8 north, longitude 88.4 west. Isaias is moving toward the north-northeast near 14 miles per hour, 22 kilometers per hour.
a turn toward the north is expected later today. On the forecast track, the Isles is expected to approach the south. Northern Gulf Coast later today and make landfall within the warning area tonight or early Saturday. Maximum sustained winds remain near 105 miles per hour, 165 kilometers per hour with higher gusts. The Isles could briefly become a major hurricane later today. Although some weakening is forecast thereafter, the Isles will remain a dangerous hurricane as it approaches the northern Gulf Coast tonight. Hurricane force winds extend outward up to 25 miles 35 kilometers from the center, and tropical storm force winds extend outward up to 125 miles 205 kilometers. The estimated minimum central pressure is 972 millibars 28.71 inches based on Air Force and NOAA drop zone data. Ozone Action Day in effect for Friday. The Texas Commission of Environmental Quality TCEQ has declared an Ozone Action Day for the Tyler, Longview, Marshall areas of East Texas for Friday. Atmospheric conditions are expected to be favorable for producing high levels of ozone pollution in the Tyler-Longview area on Friday. You can help prevent ozone pollution by sharing a ride, walking or riding a bicycle, taking your lunch to work, avoiding drive-through lanes, conserving energy, and keeping your vehicle properly tuned. 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Be sure to follow us on Facebook. Here's a look at local weather conditions as of 2 a.m. At the top of the hour, skies were clear in Shreveport. The temperature was 64 degrees at the regional airport. The dew point was 57, making the relative humidity 77%. Winds were calm. The pressure was 29.97 inches and falling. In Bossier City, at Barksdale Air Force Base, skies were clear, with a temperature of 67 degrees. The dew point was 60, making the relative humidity 78%. Winds were northwest at 3 miles an hour. The pressure was 29.96 inches and falling. And in downtown Shreveport, skies were clear. The temperature was 64 degrees. And winds were calm. Once again in Shreveport, it was 64 degrees with clear skies at 2 a.m. Around the local area at 2 a.m., in Texarkana, clear and 62. Wind calm. El Dorado, clear and 62. Wind calm. Monroe, clear and 65. Wind calm. Natchitoches, clear and 60. Wind calm. Marshall, clear and 60. Wind calm. And at Longview, clear and 64 degrees. Wind calm. Elsewhere across the four-state area, over at Dallas, partly cloudy and 71. Oklahoma City, clear and 64. Little Rock, clear and 68. Jackson, Mississippi, clear and 61. Baton Rouge, clear and 71. And at Houston, clear and 70 degrees. For the most current information, check us out on the web at www.weather.gov/sht. Now let's check on your local forecast. Rest of tonight, clear. Near steady temperature in the mid-60s. Light and variable winds. Friday, sunny. Highs in the lower 90s. East winds 5 to 10 miles per hour. Friday night, clear. Lows in the lower 60s. East winds 5 to 10 miles per hour. Saturday, mostly sunny.
highs in the upper 80s. Northeast winds 10 to 15 miles per hour. Saturday night, clear. Lows around 60. North winds 5 to 10 miles per hour. Sunday, mostly sunny. Highs in the lower 90s. Sunday night, mostly clear. Lows in the mid-60s. Columbus Day, sunny. Highs in the lower 90s. Monday night, clear. Lows in the upper 60s. Tuesday, mostly sunny. Highs in the mid-90s. Tuesday night, mostly clear. Lows in the lower 70s. Wednesday, partly cloudy. A slight chance of showers and thunderstorms in the afternoon. Highs in the mid-90s. Chance of rain 20%. Wednesday night, mostly clear. Lows in the upper 60s. Thursday, mostly sunny. A slight chance of showers and thunderstorms in the afternoon. Highs in the lower 90s. Chance of rain 20%. 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At 1 a.m. Central Daylight Time, or 0600 UTC, the center of Hurricane Isaias was located by NOAA and Air Force Hurricane Hunter aircraft near latitude 25.8 north, longitude 88.4 west. Isaias is moving toward the north-northeast near 14 miles per hour, 22 kilometers per hour. A turn toward the north is expected later today. On the forecast track, Isaias is expected to approach the U.S. south. Northern Gulf Coast later today and make landfall within the warning area tonight or early Saturday. Maximum sustained winds remain near 105 miles per hour, 165 kilometers per hour with higher gusts. Isaias could briefly become a major hurricane later today. Although some weakening is forecast thereafter, Isaias will remain a dangerous hurricane as it approaches the northern Gulf Coast tonight. Hurricane force winds extend outward up to 25 miles 35 kilometers from the center, and tropical storm force winds extend outward up to 125 miles 205 kilometer. The estimated minimum central pressure is 972 millibars 28.71 inches based on Air Force and NOAA drop zone data. 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Be sure to follow us on Facebook. Here's a look at local weather conditions as of 2 a.m. At the top of the hour, skies were clear in Shreveport. The temperature was 64 degrees at the regional airport. The dew point was 57, making the relative humidity 77%. Winds were calm. The pressure was 29.97 inches and falling. In Bossier City, at Barksdale Air Force Base, skies were clear, with a temperature of 67 degrees. The dew point was 60, making the relative humidity 78%. Winds were northwest at 3 miles an hour. The pressure was 29.96 inches and falling. And in downtown Shreveport, skies were clear. The temperature was 64 degrees. And winds were calm. Once again in Shreveport, it was 64 degrees with clear skies at 2 a.m. Around the local area at 2 a.m., in Texarkana, clear and 62. Wind calm. El Dorado, clear and 62. Wind calm. Monroe, clear and 65. Wind calm. Natchitoches, clear and 60. Wind calm. Marshall, clear and 60. Wind calm. And at Longview, clear and 64 degrees. Wind calm. Elsewhere across the four-state area, over at Dallas, partly cloudy and 71. Oklahoma City, clear and 64.
clear and 68. Jackson, Mississippi, clear and 61. Baton Rouge, clear and 71. And at Houston, clear and 70 degrees. For the most current information, check us out on the web at www.weather.gov/sht. Now let's check on your local forecast. Rest of tonight, clear. Near steady temperature in the mid-60s. Light and variable winds. Friday, sunny. Highs in the lower 90s. East winds 5 to 10 miles per hour. Friday night, clear. Lows in the lower 60s. East winds 5 to 10 miles per hour. Saturday, mostly sunny. Highs in the upper 80s. Northeast winds 10 to 15 miles per hour. Saturday night, clear. Lows around 60. North winds 5 to 10 miles per hour. Sunday, mostly sunny. Highs in the lower 90s. Sunday night, mostly clear. Lows in the mid-60s. Columbus Day, sunny. Highs in the lower 90s. Monday night, clear. Lows in the upper 60s. Tuesday, mostly sunny. Highs in the mid-90s. Tuesday night, mostly clear. Lows in the lower 70s. Wednesday, partly cloudy. A slight chance of showers and thunderstorms in the afternoon. Highs in the mid-90s. Chance of rain 20%. Wednesday night, mostly clear. Lows in the upper 60s. Thursday, mostly sunny. A slight chance of showers and thunderstorms in the afternoon. Highs in the lower 90s. Chance of rain 20%. At 1 a.m. Central Daylight Time, or 0600 UTC, the center of Hurricane Isaias was located by NOAA and Air Force Hurricane Hunter aircraft near latitude 25.8 north, longitude 88.4 west. Isaias is moving toward the north-northeast near 14 miles per hour, 22 kilometers per hour. A turn toward the north is expected later today. On the forecast track, Isaias is expected to approach the south. Northern Gulf Coast later today and make landfall within the warning area tonight or early Saturday. Maximum sustained winds remain near 105 miles per hour, 165 kilometers per hour with higher gusts. Isaias could briefly become a major hurricane later today. Although some weakening is forecast thereafter, Isaias will remain a dangerous hurricane as it approaches the northern Gulf Coast tonight. Hurricane force winds extend outward up to 25 miles 35 kilometers from the center, and tropical storm force winds extend outward up to 125 miles 205 kilometers. The estimated minimum central pressure is 972 millibars 28.71 inches based on Air Force and NOAA drop zone data. 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Be sure to follow us on Facebook. Here's a look at local weather conditions as of 2 a.m. At the top of the hour, skies were clear in Shreveport. The temperature was 64 degrees at the regional airport. The dew point was 57, making the relative humidity 77%. Winds were calm. The pressure was 29.97 inches and falling. In Bossier City, at Barksdale Air Force Base, skies were clear, with a temperature of 67 degrees. The dew point was 60, making the relative humidity 78%. Winds were northwest at 3 miles an hour. The pressure was 29.96 inches and falling. And in downtown Shreveport, skies were clear. The temperature was 64 degrees. And winds were calm. Once again in Shreveport, it was 64 degrees with clear skies at 2 a.m. Here is your area's open water boating forecast. Wind gusts may be higher. Today, sunny, windy. Highs in the lower 90s. East winds 15 to 20 miles per hour. Tonight, clear. Lows in the lower 60s.
East winds 10 to 15 miles per hour. Saturday, mostly sunny. Windy. Highs in the upper 80s. Northeast winds 15 to 20 miles per hour. Saturday night, clear, windy. Lows around 60. Northeast winds 15 to 20 miles per hour, becoming north 5 to 10 miles per hour after midnight. Sunday, mostly sunny. Highs in the lower 90s. Northwest winds 5 to 10 miles per hour. Sunday night, mostly clear. Lows in the lower 60s. Columbus Day, sunny. Highs in the mid-90s. Monday night, clear. Lows in the upper 60s. Tuesday, mostly sunny. Highs in the mid-90s. Tuesday night, mostly clear. Lows around 70. Wednesday, partly cloudy. A 20% chance of showers and thunderstorms in the afternoon. Highs in the mid-90s. Wednesday night, mostly clear. Lows in the upper 60s. Thursday, mostly sunny. Highs in the lower 90s. Around the local area at 2 a.m., in Texarkana, clear and 62. Wind calm. El Dorado, clear and 62. Wind calm. Monroe, clear and 65. Wind calm. Natchitoches, clear and 60. Wind calm. Marshall, clear and 60. Wind calm. And at Longview, clear and 64 degrees. Wind calm. Elsewhere across the four-state area, over at Dallas, partly cloudy and 71. Oklahoma City, clear and 64. Little Rock, clear and 68. Jackson, Mississippi, clear and 61. Baton Rouge, clear and 71. And at Houston, clear and 70 degrees. For the most current information, check us out on the web at www.weather.gov/sht. Now let's check on your local forecast. Rest of tonight, clear. Near steady temperature in the mid-60s. Light and variable winds. Friday, sunny. Highs in the lower 90s. East winds 5 to 10 miles per hour. Friday night, clear. Lows in the lower 60s. East winds 5 to 10 miles per hour. Saturday, mostly sunny. Highs in the upper 80s. Northeast winds 10 to 15 miles per hour. Saturday night, clear. Lows around 60. North winds 5 to 10 miles per hour. Sunday, mostly sunny. Highs in the lower 90s. Sunday night, mostly clear. Lows in the mid-60s. Columbus Day, sunny. Highs in the lower 90s. Monday night, clear. Lows in the upper 60s. Tuesday, mostly sunny. Highs in the mid-90s. Tuesday night, mostly clear. Lows in the lower 70s. Wednesday, partly cloudy. A slight chance of showers and thunderstorms in the afternoon. Highs in the mid-90s. Chance of rain 20%. Wednesday night, mostly clear. Lows in the upper 60s. Thursday, mostly sunny. A slight chance of showers and thunderstorms in the afternoon. Highs in the lower 90s. Chance of rain 20%. At 1 a.m. Central Daylight Time, or 0600 UTC, the center of Hurricane Isaias was located by NOAA and Air Force Hurricane Hunter aircraft near latitude 25.8 north, longitude 88.4 west. Isaias is moving toward the north-northeast near 14 miles per hour, 22 kilometers per hour. A turn toward the north is expected later today. On the forecast track, Isaias is expected to approach the U.S. south. Northern Gulf Coast later today and make landfall within the warning area tonight or early Saturday. Maximum sustained winds remain near 105 miles per hour, 165 kilometers per hour with higher gusts. Isaias could briefly become a major hurricane later today.
Although some weakening is forecast thereafter, Isaias will remain a dangerous hurricane as it approaches the northern Gulf Coast tonight. Hurricane force winds extend outward up to 25 miles 35 kilometers from the center, and tropical storm force winds extend outward up to 125 miles 205 kilometers. The estimated minimum central pressure is 972 millibars 28.71 inches based on Air Force and NOAA drop zone data. 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Be sure to follow us on Facebook. Here's a look at local weather conditions as of 2 a.m. At the top of the hour, skies were clear in Shreveport. The temperature was 64 degrees at the regional airport. The dew point was 57, making the relative humidity 77%. Winds were calm. The pressure was 29.97 inches and falling. In Bossier City, at Barksdale Air Force Base, skies were clear, with a temperature of 67 degrees. The dew point was 60, making the relative humidity 78%. Winds were northwest at 3 miles an hour. The pressure was 29.96 inches and falling. And in downtown Shreveport, skies were clear. The temperature was 64 degrees. And winds were calm. Once again in Shreveport, it was 64 degrees with clear skies at 2 a.m. This is your NOAA Weather Radio, station WXJ97, operating on a frequency of 162.400 megahertz, providing the latest weather information on a 24-hour basis. Broadcasts originate from the National Weather Service office in Shreveport, Louisiana. 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Around the local area at 2 a.m., in Texarkana, clear and 62. Wind calm. El Dorado, clear and 62. Wind calm. Monroe, clear and 65. Wind calm. Natchitoches, clear and 60. Wind calm. Marshall, clear and 60. Wind calm. And at Longview, clear and 64 degrees. Wind calm. Elsewhere across the four-state area, over at Dallas, partly cloudy and 71. Oklahoma City, clear and 64. Little Rock, clear and 68. Jackson, Mississippi, clear and 61. Baton Rouge, clear and 71. And at Houston, clear and 70 degrees. For the most current information, check us out on the web at www.weather.gov/SHP. The Shreveport Climate Summary for yesterday, October 8, 2026. Yesterday's high temperature was 92 degrees. The normal high is 82. The record high is 93 degrees, which was last set in 2017. Yesterday's low temperature was 64 degrees. The normal low is 59. The record low is 35 degrees, which was set in 1952. No precipitation fell yesterday, which leaves the monthly total at 3.08 inches. This is 1.93 inches above the normal amount of 1.15 inches for October. The total precipitation for the year still stands at 34.72 inches, which is 4.33 inches below normal. Sunrise today is at 7:15 a.m. and sunset is at 6:50 p.m. Now let's check on your local forecast. Rest of tonight, clear. Near steady temperature in the mid-60s. Light and variable winds. Friday, sunny. Highs in the lower 90s. East winds 5 to 10 miles per hour. Friday night, clear. Lows in the lower 60s. East winds 5 to 10 miles per hour. Saturday, mostly sunny. Highs in the upper 80s. Northeast winds 10 to 15 miles per hour. Saturday night, clear. Lows around 60.
North winds 5 to 10 miles per hour. Sunday, mostly

Wednesday night, mostly clear. Lows in the upper 60s. Thursday, mostly sunny. A slight chance of showers and thunderstorms in the afternoon. Highs in the lower 90s. Chance of rain 20%. At 1 a.m. Central Daylight Time, or 0600 UTC, the center of Hurricane Isaias was located by NOAA and Air Force Hurricane Hunter aircraft near latitude 25.8 north, longitude 88.4 west. Isaias is moving toward the north-northeast near 14 miles per hour, 22 kilometers per hour. A turn toward the north is expected later today. On the forecast track, Isaias is expected to approach the south. Northern Gulf Coast later today and make landfall within the warning area tonight or early Saturday. Maximum sustained winds remain near 105 miles per hour, 165 kilometers per hour with higher gusts. Isaias could briefly become a major hurricane later today. Although some weakening is forecast thereafter, Isaias will remain a dangerous hurricane as it approaches the northern Gulf Coast tonight. Hurricane force winds extend outward up to 25 miles 35 kilometers from the center, and tropical storm force winds extend outward up to 125 miles 205 kilometers. The estimated minimum central pressure is 972 millibars 28.71 inches based on Air Force and NOAA drops on data. 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Be sure to follow us on Facebook. Here's a look at local weather conditions as of 3 a.m. At the top of the hour, skies were clear in Shreveport. The temperature was 68 degrees at the regional airport. The dew point was 59, making the relative humidity 73%. Winds were calm. The pressure was 29.97 inches and steady. In Bossier City, at Barksdale Air Force Base, skies were clear, with a temperature of 67 degrees. The dew point was 58, making the relative humidity 73%. Winds were northwest at 3 miles an hour. The pressure was 29.96 inches and steady. And in downtown Shreveport, skies were clear. The temperature was 64 degrees. And winds were calm. Once again in Shreveport, it was 68 degrees with clear skies at 3 a.m. Around the local area at 3 a.m., in Texarkana, clear and 64. Wind east at 3 miles an hour. El Dorado, clear and 59. Wind calm. Monroe, clear and 63. Wind calm. Natchitoches, clear and 59. Wind calm. Marshall, partly cloudy and 60. Wind calm. And at Longview, partly cloudy and 63 degrees. Wind calm. Elsewhere across the four-state area, over at Dallas, partly cloudy and 71. Oklahoma City, clear and 64. Little Rock, clear and 66. Jackson, Mississippi, clear and 59. Baton Rouge, clear and 71. And at Houston, clear and 69 degrees. For the most current information, check us out on the web at www.weather.gov/sht. The Shreveport Climate Summary for yesterday, October 8, 2026. Yesterday's high temperature was 92 degrees. The normal high is 82. The record high is 93 degrees, which was last set in 2017. Yesterday's low temperature was 64 degrees. The normal low is 59. The record low is 35 degrees, which was set in 1952. No precipitation fell yesterday, which leaves the monthly total at 3.08 inches. This is 1.93 inches above the normal amount of 1.15 inches for October. The total precipitation for the year still stands at 34.72 inches, which is 4.33 inches below normal. Sunrise today is at 7:15 a.m. and sunset is at 6:50 p.m. Ozone Action Day in effect for Friday. The Texas

Commission of Environmental Quality TCEQ has declared an Ozone Action Day for the Tyler, Longview, Marshall areas of East Texas for Friday. Atmospheric conditions are expected to be favorable for producing high levels of ozone pollution in the Tyler-Longview area on Friday. 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Now let's check on your local forecast. Rest of tonight, clear. Near steady temperature in the mid-60s. Light and variable winds. Friday, sunny. Highs in the lower 90s. East winds 5 to 10 miles per hour. Friday night, clear. Lows in the lower 60s. East winds 5 to 10 miles per hour. Saturday, mostly sunny. Highs in the upper 80s. Northeast winds 10 to 15 miles per hour. Saturday night, clear. Lows around 60. North winds 5 to 10 miles per hour. Sunday, mostly sunny. Highs in the lower 90s. Sunday night, mostly clear. Lows in the mid-60s. Columbus Day, sunny. Highs in the lower 90s. Monday night, clear. Lows in the upper 60s. Tuesday, mostly sunny. Highs in the mid-90s. Tuesday night, mostly clear. Lows in the lower 70s. Wednesday, partly cloudy. A slight chance of showers and thunderstorms in the afternoon. Highs in the mid-90s. Chance of rain 20%. Wednesday night, mostly clear. Lows in the upper 60s. Thursday, mostly sunny. A slight chance of showers and thunderstorms in the afternoon. Highs in the lower 90s. Chance of rain 20%. At 1 a.m. Central Daylight Time, or 0600 UTC, the center of Hurricane Isaias was located by NOAA and Air Force Hurricane Hunter aircraft near latitude 25.8 north, longitude 88.4 west. Isaias is moving toward the north-northeast near 14 miles per hour, 22 kilometers per hour. A turn toward the north is expected later today. On the forecast track, Isaias is expected to approach the U.S. south. Northern Gulf Coast later today and make landfall within the warning area tonight or early Saturday. Maximum sustained winds remain near 105 miles per hour, 165 kilometers per hour with higher gusts. Isaias could briefly become a major hurricane later today. Although some weakening is forecast thereafter, Isaias will remain a dangerous hurricane as it approaches the Northern Gulf Coast tonight. Hurricane force winds extend outward up to 25 miles 35 kilometers from the center, and tropical storm force winds extend outward up to 125 miles 205 kilometers. The estimated minimum central pressure is 972 millibars 28.71 inches based on Air Force and NOAA drop zone data. 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Be sure to follow us on Facebook. Here's a look at local weather conditions as of 3 a.m. At the top of the hour, skies were clear in Shreveport. The temperature was 68 degrees at the regional airport. The dew point was 59, making the relative humidity 73%. Winds were calm. The pressure was 29.97 inches and steady. In Bossier City, at Barksdale Air Force Base, skies were clear, with a temperature of 67 degrees.
the dew point was 58, making the relative humidity 73%. Winds were northwest at 3 miles an hour. The pressure was 29.96 inches and steady. And in downtown Shreveport, skies were clear. The temperature was 64 degrees. And winds were calm. Once again in Shreveport, it was 68 degrees with clear skies at 3 a.m. This is your NOAA Weather Radio, station WXJ97, operating on a frequency of 162.400 MHz, providing the latest weather information on a 24-hour basis. Broadcasts originate from the National Weather Service office in Shreveport, Louisiana. 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Around the local area at 3 a.m. in Texarkana, clear and 64. Wind east at 3 miles an hour. El Dorado, clear and 59. Wind calm. Monroe, clear and 63. Wind calm. Natchitoches, clear and 59. Wind calm. Marshall, partly cloudy and 60. Wind calm. And at Longview, partly cloudy and 63 degrees. Wind calm. Elsewhere across the four-state area, over at Dallas, partly cloudy and 71. Oklahoma City, clear and 64. Little Rock, clear and 66. Jackson, Mississippi, clear and 59. Baton Rouge, clear and 71. And at Houston, clear and 69 degrees. For the most current information, check us out on the web at www.weather.gov/SHP. The Shreveport Climate Summary for yesterday, October 8, 2026. Yesterday's high temperature was 92 degrees. The normal high is 82. The record high is 93 degrees, which was last set in 2017. Yesterday's low temperature was 64 degrees. The normal low is 59. The record low is 35 degrees, which was set in 1952. No precipitation fell yesterday, which leaves the monthly total at 3.08 inches. This is 1.93 inches above the normal amount of 1.15 inches for October. The total precipitation for the year still stands at 34.72 inches, which is 4.33 inches below normal. Sunrise today is at 7:15 a.m. and sunset is at 6:50 p.m. Now let's check on your local forecast. Rest of tonight, clear. Near steady temperature in the mid-60s. Light and variable winds. Friday, sunny. Highs in the lower 90s. East winds 5 to 10 miles per hour. Friday night, clear. Lows in the lower 60s. East winds 5 to 10 miles per hour. Saturday, mostly sunny. Highs in the upper 80s. Northeast winds 10 to 15 miles per hour. Saturday night, clear. Lows around 60. North winds 5 to 10 miles per hour. Sunday, mostly sunny. Highs in the lower 90s. Sunday night, mostly clear. Lows in the mid-60s. Columbus Day, sunny. Highs in the lower 90s. Monday night, clear. Lows in the upper 60s. Tuesday, mostly sunny. Highs in the mid-90s. Tuesday night, mostly clear. Lows in the lower 70s. Wednesday, partly cloudy. A slight chance of showers and thunderstorms in the afternoon. Highs in the mid-90s. Chance of rain 20%. Wednesday night, mostly clear. Lows in the upper 60s. Thursday, mostly sunny. A slight chance of showers and thunderstorms in the afternoon. Highs in the lower 90s. Chance of rain 20%. At 1 a.m. Central Daylight Time,
or 0600 UTC. The center of Hurricane Isaias was located by NOAA and Air Force Hurricane Hunter aircraft near latitude 25.8 north, longitude 88.4 west. Isaias is moving toward the north-northeast near 14 miles per hour, 22 kilometers per hour. A turn toward the north is expected later today. On the forecast track, Isaias is expected to approach the south northern Gulf Coast later today and make landfall within the warning area tonight or early Saturday. Maximum sustained winds remain near 105 miles per hour, 165 kilometers per hour with higher gusts. Isaias could briefly become a major hurricane later today. Although some weakening is forecast thereafter, Isaias will remain a dangerous hurricane as it approaches the northern Gulf Coast tonight. Hurricane force winds extend outward up to 25 miles 35 kilometers from the center, and tropical storm force winds extend outward up to 125 miles 205 kilometers. The estimated minimum central pressure is 972 millibars 28.71 inches based on Air Force and NOAA drops on data. 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Be sure to follow us on Facebook. Here's a look at local weather conditions as of 3 a.m. At the top of the hour, skies were clear in Shreveport. The temperature was 68 degrees at the regional airport. The dew point was 59, making the relative humidity 73%. Winds were calm. The pressure was 29.97 inches and steady. In Bossier City, at Barksdale Air Force Base, skies were clear, with a temperature of 67 degrees. The dew point was 58, making the relative humidity 73%. Winds were northwest at 3 miles an hour. The pressure was 29.96 inches and steady. And in downtown Shreveport, skies were clear. The temperature was 64 degrees. And winds were calm. Once again in Shreveport, it was 68 degrees with clear skies at 3 a.m. Around the local area at 3 a.m., in Texarkana, clear and 64. Wind east at 3 miles an hour. El Dorado, clear and 59. Wind calm. Monroe, clear and 63. Wind calm. Nacogdoches, clear and 59. Wind calm. Marshall, partly cloudy and 60. Wind calm. And at Longview, partly cloudy and 63 degrees. Wind calm. Elsewhere across the four-state area, over at Dallas, partly cloudy and 71. Oklahoma City, clear and 64. Little Rock, clear and 66. Jackson, Mississippi, clear and 59. Baton Rouge, clear and 71. And at Houston, clear and 69 degrees. For the most current information, check us out on the web at www.weather.gov/sht. Here is your area's open water boating forecast. Wind gusts may be higher. Today, sunny, windy. Highs in the lower 90s. East winds 15 to 20 miles per hour. Tonight, clear. Lows in the lower 60s. East winds 10 to 15 miles per hour. Saturday, mostly sunny. Windy. Highs in the upper 80s. Northeast winds 15 to 20 miles per hour. Saturday night, clear, windy. Lows around 60. Northeast winds 15 to 20 miles per hour, becoming north 5 to 10 miles per hour after midnight. Sunday, mostly sunny. Highs in the lower 90s. Northwest winds 5 to 10 miles per hour. Sunday night, mostly clear. Lows in the lower 60s. Columbus Day, sunny. Highs in the mid-90s. Monday night, clear. Lows in the upper 60s. Tuesday, mostly sunny. Highs in the mid-90s. Tuesday night, mostly clear. Lows around 70. Wednesday, partly cloudy.
a 20% chance of showers and thunderstorms in the afternoon. Highs in the mid-90s. Wednesday night, mostly clear. Lows in the upper 60s. Thursday, mostly sunny. Highs in the lower 90s. The Shreveport Climate Summary for yesterday, October 8, 2026. Yesterday's high temperature was 92 degrees. The normal high is 82. The record high is 93 degrees, which was last set in 2017. Yesterday's low temperature was 64 degrees. The normal low is 59. The record low is 35 degrees, which was set in 1952. No precipitation fell yesterday, which leaves the monthly total at 3.08 inches. This is 1.93 inches above the normal amount of 1.15 inches for October. The total precipitation for the year still stands at 34.72 inches, which is 4.33 inches below normal. Sunrise today is at 7:15 a.m. and sunset is at 6:50 p.m. Now let's check on your local forecast. Rest of tonight, clear. Near steady temperature in the mid-60s. Light and variable winds. Friday, sunny. Highs in the lower 90s. East winds 5 to 10 miles per hour. Friday night, clear. Lows in the lower 60s. East winds 5 to 10 miles per hour. Saturday, mostly sunny. Highs in the upper 80s. Northeast winds 10 to 15 miles per hour. Saturday night, clear. Lows around 60. North winds 5 to 10 miles per hour. Sunday, mostly sunny. Highs in the lower 90s. Sunday night, mostly clear. Lows in the mid-60s. Columbus Day, sunny. Highs in the lower 90s. Monday night, clear. Lows in the upper 60s. Tuesday, mostly sunny. Highs in the mid-90s. Tuesday night, mostly clear. Lows in the lower 70s. Wednesday, partly cloudy. A slight chance of showers and thunderstorms in the afternoon. Highs in the mid-90s. Chance of rain 20%. Wednesday night, mostly clear. Lows in the upper 60s. Thursday, mostly sunny. A slight chance of showers and thunderstorms in the afternoon. Highs in the lower 90s. Chance of rain 20%. At 1 a.m. Central Daylight Time, or 0600 UTC, the center of Hurricane Isaias was located by NOAA and Air Force Hurricane Hunter aircraft near latitude 25.8 north, longitude 88.4 west. Isaias is moving toward the north-northeast near 14 miles per hour, 22 kilometers per hour. A turn toward the north is expected later today. On the forecast track, Isaias is expected to approach the south. Northern Gulf Coast later today and make landfall within the warning area tonight or early Saturday. Maximum sustained winds remain near 105 miles per hour, 165 kilometers per hour with higher gusts. Isaias could briefly become a major hurricane later today. Although some weakening is forecast thereafter, Isaias will remain a dangerous hurricane as it approaches the northern Gulf Coast tonight. Hurricane force winds extend outward up to 25 miles 35 kilometers from the center, and tropical storm force winds extend outward up to 125 miles 205 kilometers. The estimated minimum central pressure is 972 millibars 28.71 inches based on Air Force and NOAA drops on data. 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Be sure to follow us on Facebook. Here's a look at local weather conditions as of 3 a.m. At the top of the hour, skies were clear in Shreveport. The temperature was 68 degrees at the regional airport. The dew point was 59, making the relative humidity 73%. Winds were calm. The pressure was 29.97 inches and steady.
In Bossier City, at Barksdale Air Force Base, skies were clear, with a temperature of 67 degrees. The dew point

was 58, making the relative humidity 73%. Winds were northwest at 3 miles an hour. The pressure was 29.96 inches and steady. And in downtown Shreveport, skies were clear. The temperature was 64 degrees. And winds were calm. Once again in Shreveport, it was 68 degrees with clear skies at 3 a.m. This is your NOAA Weather Radio, station WXJ97, operating on a frequency of 162.400 MHz, providing the latest weather information on a 24-hour basis. Broadcasts originate from the National Weather Service office in Shreveport, Louisiana. 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Around the local area at 3 a.m. in Texarkana, clear and 64. Wind east at 3 miles an hour. El Dorado, clear and 59. Wind calm. Monroe, clear and 63. Wind calm. Natchitoches, clear and 59. Wind calm. Marshall, partly cloudy and 60. Wind calm. And at Longview, partly cloudy and 63 degrees. Wind calm. Elsewhere across the four-state area, over at Dallas, partly cloudy and 71. Oklahoma City, clear and 64. Little Rock, clear and 66. Jackson, Mississippi, clear and 59. Baton Rouge, clear and 71. And at Houston, clear and 69 degrees. For the most current information, check us out on the web at www.weather.gov/SHP. The Shreveport Climate Summary for yesterday, October 8, 2026. Yesterday's high temperature was 92 degrees. The normal high is 82. The record high is 93 degrees, which was last set in 2017. Yesterday's low temperature was 64 degrees. The normal low is 59. The record low is 35 degrees, which was set in 1952. No precipitation fell yesterday, which leaves the monthly total at 3.08 inches. This is 1.93 inches above the normal amount of 1.15 inches for October. The total precipitation for the year still stands at 34.72 inches, which is 4.33 inches below normal. Sunrise today is at 7:15 a.m. and sunset is at 6:50 p.m. Now let's check on your local forecast. Rest of tonight, clear. Near steady temperature in the mid-60s. Light and variable winds. Friday, sunny. Highs in the lower 90s. East winds 5 to 10 miles per hour. Friday night, clear. Lows in the lower 60s. East winds 5 to 10 miles per hour. Saturday, mostly sunny. Highs in the upper 80s. Northeast winds 10 to 15 miles per hour. Saturday night, clear. Lows around 60. North winds 5 to 10 miles per hour. Sunday, mostly sunny. Highs in the lower 90s. Sunday night, mostly clear. Lows in the mid-60s. Columbus Day, sunny. Highs in the lower 90s. Monday night, clear. Lows in the upper 60s. Tuesday, mostly sunny. Highs in the mid-90s. Tuesday night, mostly clear. Lows in the lower 70s. Wednesday, partly cloudy. A slight chance of showers and thunderstorms in the afternoon. Highs in the mid-90s. Chance of rain 20%. Wednesday night, mostly clear. Lows in the upper 60s. Thursday, mostly sunny. A slight chance of showers and thunderstorms in the afternoon. Highs in the lower 90s. Chance of rain 20%. At 1 a.m. Central Daylight Time, or 0600 UTC, the center of Hurricane Isaias was located by NOAA and Air Force Hurricane Hunter aircraft near latitude 25.8 north.
Latitude 88.4 west. The Siles is moving toward the north-northeast near 14 miles per hour, 22 kilometers per hour. A turn toward the north is expected later today. On the forecast track, the Siles is expected to approach the south northern Gulf Coast later today and make landfall within the warning area tonight or early Saturday. Maximum sustained winds remain near 105 miles per hour, 165 kilometers per hour with higher gusts. The Siles could briefly become a major hurricane later today. Although some weakening is forecast thereafter, the Siles will remain a dangerous hurricane as it approaches the northern Gulf Coast tonight. Hurricane force winds extend outward up to 25 miles 35 kilometers from the center, and tropical storm force winds extend outward up to 125 miles 205 kilometers. The estimated minimum central pressure is 972 millibars 28.71 inches based on Air Force and NOAA drop zone data. 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Be sure to follow us on Facebook. Here's a look at local weather conditions as of 3 a.m. At the top of the hour, skies were clear in Shreveport. The temperature was 68 degrees at the regional airport. The dew point was 59, making the relative humidity 73%. Winds were calm. The pressure was 29.97 inches and steady. In Bossier City, at Barksdale Air Force Base, skies were clear, with a temperature of 67 degrees. The dew point was 58, making the relative humidity 73%. Winds were northwest at 3 miles an hour. The pressure was 29.96 inches and steady. And in downtown Shreveport, skies were clear. The temperature was 64 degrees. And winds were calm. Once again in Shreveport, it was 68 degrees with clear skies at 3 a.m. Around the local area at 3 a.m., in Texarkana, clear and 64. Wind east at 3 miles an hour. El Dorado, clear and 59. Wind calm. Monroe, clear and 63. Wind calm. Nacogdoches, clear and 59. Wind calm. Marshall, partly cloudy and 60. Wind calm. And at Longview, partly cloudy and 63 degrees. Wind calm. Elsewhere across the four-state area, over at Dallas, partly cloudy and 71. Oklahoma City, clear and 64. Little Rock, clear and 66. Jackson, Mississippi, clear and 59. Baton Rouge, clear and 71. And at Houston, clear and 69 degrees. For the most current information, check us out on the web at www.weather.gov/sht. The Shreveport climate summary for yesterday, October 8, 2026. Yesterday's high temperature was 92 degrees. The normal high is 82. The record high is 93 degrees, which was last set in 2017. Yesterday's low temperature was 64 degrees. The normal low is 59. The record low is 35 degrees, which was set in 1952. No precipitation fell yesterday, which leaves the monthly total at 3.08 inches. This is 1.93 inches above the normal amount of 1.15 inches for October. The total precipitation for the year still stands at 34.72 inches, which is 4.33 inches below normal. Sunrise today is at 7:15 a.m. and sunset is at 6:50 p.m. Ozone Action Day in effect for Friday. The Texas Commission of Environmental Quality TCEQ has declared an Ozone Action Day for the Tyler, Longview, Marshall areas of East Texas for Friday. Atmospheric conditions are expected to be favorable for producing high levels of ozone pollution in the Tyler-Longview area on Friday. 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
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Now let's check on your local forecast. Rest of tonight, clear. Near steady temperature in the mid-60s. Light and variable winds. Friday, sunny. Highs in the lower 90s. East winds 5 to 10 miles per hour. Friday night, clear. Lows in the lower 60s. East winds 5 to 10 miles per hour. Saturday, mostly sunny. Highs in the upper 80s. Northeast winds 10 to 15 miles per hour. Saturday night, clear. Lows around 60. North winds 5 to 10 miles per hour. Sunday, mostly sunny. Highs in the lower 90s. Sunday night, mostly clear. Lows in the mid-60s. Columbus Day, sunny. Highs in the lower 90s. Monday night, clear. Lows in the upper 60s. Tuesday, mostly sunny. Highs in the mid-90s. Tuesday night, mostly clear. Lows in the lower 70s. Wednesday, partly cloudy. A slight chance of showers and thunderstorms in the afternoon. Highs in the mid-90s. Chance of rain 20%. Wednesday night, mostly clear. Lows in the upper 60s. Thursday, mostly sunny. A slight chance of showers and thunderstorms in the afternoon. Highs in the lower 90s. Chance of rain 20%. At 1 a.m. Central Daylight Time, or 0600 UTC, the center of Hurricane Isaias was located by NOAA and Air Force Hurricane Hunter aircraft near latitude 25.8 north, longitude 88.4 west. Isaias is moving toward the north-northeast near 14 miles per hour, 22 kilometers per hour. A turn toward the north is expected later today. On the forecast track, Isaias is expected to approach the south. Northern Gulf Coast later today and make landfall within the warning area tonight or early Saturday. Maximum sustained winds remain near 105 miles per hour, 165 kilometers per hour with higher gusts. Isaias could briefly become a major hurricane later today. Although some weakening is forecast thereafter, Isaias will remain a dangerous hurricane as it approaches the Northern Gulf Coast tonight. Hurricane force winds extend outward up to 25 miles 35 kilometers from the center and tropical storm force winds extend outward up to 125 miles 205 kilometers. The estimated minimum central pressure is 972 millibars 28.71 inches based on Air Force and NOAA drop zone data. 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Be sure to follow us on Facebook. Here's a look at local weather conditions as of 3 a.m. At the top of the hour, skies were clear in Shreveport. The temperature was 68 degrees at the regional airport. The dew point was 59, making the relative humidity 73%. Winds were calm. The pressure was 29.97 inches and steady. In Bossier City, at Barksdale Air Force Base, skies were clear, with a temperature of 67 degrees. The dew point was 58, making the relative humidity 73%. Winds were northwest at 3 miles an hour. The pressure was 29.96 inches and steady. And in downtown Shreveport, skies were clear. The temperature was 64 degrees. And winds were calm.
Once again in Shreveport, it was 68 degrees with clear skies at 3 a.m. Around the local area at 3 a.m., in Texarkana, clear and 64. Wind east at 3 miles an hour. El Dorado, clear and 59. Wind calm. Monroe, clear and 63. Wind calm. Natchitoches, clear and 59. Wind calm. Marshall, partly cloudy and 60. Wind calm. And at Longview, partly cloudy and 63 degrees. Wind calm. Elsewhere across the four-state area, over at Dallas, partly cloudy and 71. Oklahoma City, clear and 64. Little Rock, clear and 66. Jackson, Mississippi, clear and 59. Baton Rouge, clear and 71. And at Houston, clear and 69 degrees. For the most current information, check us out on the web at www.weather.gov/SHT. 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The Shreveport climate summary for yesterday, October 8, 2026. Yesterday's high temperature was 92 degrees. The normal high is 82. The record high is 93 degrees, which was last set in 2017. Yesterday's low temperature was 64 degrees. The normal low is 59. The record low is 35 degrees, which was set in 1952. No precipitation fell yesterday, which leaves the monthly total at 3.08 inches. This is 1.93 inches above the normal amount of 1.15 inches for October. The total precipitation for the year still stands at 34.72 inches, which is 4.33 inches below normal. Sunrise today is at 7:15 a.m. and sunset is at 6:50 p.m. Now let's check on your local forecast. Rest of tonight, clear. Near steady temperature in the mid-60s. Light and variable winds. Friday, sunny. Highs in the lower 90s. East winds 5 to 10 miles per hour. Friday night, clear. Lows in the lower 60s. East winds 5 to 10 miles per hour. Saturday, mostly sunny. Highs in the upper 80s. Northeast winds 10 to 15 miles per hour. Saturday night, clear. Lows around 60. North winds 5 to 10 miles per hour. Sunday, mostly sunny. Highs in the lower 90s. Sunday night, mostly clear. Lows in the mid-60s. Columbus Day, sunny. Highs in the lower 90s. Monday night, clear. Lows in the upper 60s. Tuesday, mostly sunny. Highs in the mid-90s. Tuesday night, mostly clear. Lows in the lower 70s. Wednesday, partly cloudy. A slight chance of showers and thunderstorms in the afternoon. Highs in the mid-90s. Chance of rain 20%. Wednesday night, mostly clear. Lows in the upper 60s. Thursday, mostly sunny. A slight chance of showers and thunderstorms in the afternoon. Highs in the lower 90s. Chance of rain 20%. At 1 a.m. Central Daylight Time, or 0600 UTC, the center of Hurricane Isaias was located by NOAA and Air Force Hurricane Hunter aircraft near latitude 25.8 north, longitude 88.4 west. Isaias is moving toward the north-northeast near 14 miles per hour, 22 kilometers per hour. A turn toward the north is expected later today. On the forecast track, Isaias is expected to approach the south.
northern Gulf Coast later today and make landfall within the warning area tonight or early Saturday. Maximum sustained winds remain near 105 miles per hour, 165 kilometers per hour with higher gusts. Isaias could briefly become a major hurricane later today. Although some weakening is forecast thereafter, Isaias will remain a dangerous hurricane as it approaches the northern Gulf Coast tonight. Hurricane force winds extend outward up to 25 miles 35 kilometers from the center, and tropical storm force winds extend outward up to 125 miles 205 kilometers. The estimated minimum central pressure is 972 millibars 28.71 inches based on Air Force and NOAA drop zone data. 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Be sure to follow us on Facebook. Here's a look at local weather conditions as of 3 a.m. At the top of the hour, skies were clear in Shreveport. The temperature was 68 degrees at the regional airport. The dew point was 59, making the relative humidity 73%. Winds were calm. The pressure was 29.97 inches and steady. In Bossier City, at Barksdale Air Force Base, skies were clear, with a temperature of 67 degrees. The dew point was 58, making the relative humidity 73%. Winds were northwest at 3 miles an hour. The pressure was 29.96 inches and steady. And in downtown Shreveport, skies were clear. The temperature was 64 degrees. And winds were calm. Once again in Shreveport, it was 68 degrees with clear skies at 3 a.m. Around the local area at 3 a.m., in Texarkana, clear and 64. Wind east at 3 miles an hour. El Dorado, clear and 59. Wind. Monroe, clear and 63. Wind calm. Marshall, partly cloudy and 60. Wind calm. And at Longview, partly cloudy and 63 degrees. Wind calm. Elsewhere across the four-state area, over at Dallas, partly cloudy and 71. Oklahoma City, clear and 64. Little Rock, clear and 66. Jackson, Mississippi, clear and 59. Baton Rouge, clear and 71. And at Houston, clear and 69 degrees. For the most current information, check us out on the web at www.weather.gov/sht. The Shreveport Climate Summary for yesterday, October 8, 2026. Yesterday's high temperature was 92 degrees. The normal high is 82. The record high is 93 degrees, which was last set in 2017. Yesterday's low temperature was 64 degrees. The normal low is 59. The record low is 35 degrees, which was set in 1952. No precipitation fell yesterday, which leaves the monthly total at 3.08 inches. This is 1.93 inches above the normal amount of 1.15 inches for October. The total precipitation for the year still stands at 34.72 inches, which is 4.33 inches below normal. Sunrise today is at 7:15 a.m. and sunset is at 6:50 p.m. Here is your area's open water boating forecast. Wind gusts may be higher. Today, sunny, windy. Highs in the lower 90s. East winds 15 to 20 miles per hour. Tonight, clear. Lows in the lower 60s. East winds 10 to 15 miles per hour. Saturday, mostly sunny. Windy. Highs in the upper 80s. Northeast winds 15 to 20 miles per hour. Saturday night, clear, windy. Lows around 60. Northeast winds 15 to 20 miles per hour, becoming north 5 to 10 miles per hour after midnight. Sunday, mostly sunny. Highs in the lower 90s.
Northwest winds 5 to 10 miles per hour. Sunday night, mostly clear. Lows in the lower 60s. Columbus Day, sunny. Highs in the mid-90s. Monday night, clear. Lows in the upper 60s. Tuesday, mostly sunny. Highs in the mid-90s. Tuesday night, mostly clear. Lows around 70. Wednesday, partly cloudy. A 20% chance of showers and thunderstorms in the afternoon. Highs in the mid-90s. Wednesday night, mostly clear. Lows in the upper 60s. Thursday, mostly sunny. Highs in the lower 90s. Now let's check on your local forecast. Rest of tonight, clear. Near steady temperature in the mid-60s. Light and variable winds. Friday, sunny. Highs in the lower 90s. East winds 5 to 10 miles per hour. Friday night, clear. Lows in the lower 60s. East winds 5 to 10 miles per hour. Saturday, mostly sunny. Highs in the upper 80s. Northeast winds 10 to 15 miles per hour. Saturday night, clear. Lows around 60. North winds 5 to 10 miles per hour. Sunday, mostly sunny. Highs in the lower 90s. Sunday night, mostly clear. Lows in the mid-60s. Columbus Day, sunny. Highs in the lower 90s. Monday night, clear. Lows in the upper 60s. Tuesday, mostly sunny. Highs in the mid-90s. Tuesday night, mostly clear. Lows in the lower 70s. Wednesday, partly cloudy. A slight chance of showers and thunderstorms in the afternoon. Highs in the mid-90s. Chance of rain 20%. Wednesday night, mostly clear. Lows in the upper 60s. Thursday, mostly sunny. A slight chance of showers and thunderstorms in the afternoon. Highs in the lower 90s. Chance of rain 20%. At 4 a.m. Central Daylight Time, or 0900 UTC, the eye of Hurricane Isaias was located near latitude 26.4 north, longitude 88.0 west. Isaias is moving toward the north-northeast near 15 miles per hour, 24 kilometers per hour. A turn toward the north is expected later today. On the forecast track, Isaias is expected to approach the south. Northern Gulf Coast this afternoon and make landfall within the warning area tonight or early Saturday. Air Force and NOAA Hurricane Hunter data indicate that the maximum sustained winds have increased to near 110 miles per hour, 175 kilometers per hour with higher gusts. Isaias is likely to become a major hurricane this morning. Slight weakening is expected before landfall, but it is expected to remain a dangerous hurricane. Hurricane force winds extend outward up to 30 miles 45 kilometers from the center, and tropical storm force winds extend outward up to 185 miles 295 kilometers. The estimated minimum central pressure is 963 millibars 28.44 inches based on Air Force drop sound data. 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Be sure to follow us on Facebook. Here's a look at local weather conditions as of 3 a.m. At the top of the hour, skies were clear in Shreveport. The temperature was 68 degrees at the regional airport. The dew point was 59, making the relative humidity 73%. Winds were calm. The pressure was 29.97 inches and steady. In Bossier City, at Barksdale Air Force Base, skies were clear, with a temperature of 67 degrees. The dew point was 58, making the relative humidity 73%. Winds were northwest at 3 miles an hour. The pressure was 29.96 inches and steady. And in downtown Shreveport, skies were clear. The temperature was 64 degrees. And winds were calm.
Once again in Shreveport, it was 68 degrees with clear skies at 3 a.m. Around the local area at 3 a.m. in Texarkana, clear and 64. Wind east at 3 miles an hour. El Dorado, clear and 59. Wind calm. Monroe, clear and 63. Wind calm. Natchitoches, clear and 59. Wind calm. Marshall, partly cloudy and 60. Wind calm. And at Longview, partly cloudy and 63 degrees. Wind calm. Elsewhere across the four-state area, over at Dallas, partly cloudy and 71. Oklahoma City, clear and 64. Little Rock, clear and 66. Jackson, Mississippi, clear and 59. Baton Rouge, clear and 71. And at Houston, clear and 69 degrees. For the most current information, check us out on the web at www.weather.gov/SHT. 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The Shreveport climate summary for yesterday, October 8, 2026. Yesterday's high temperature was 92 degrees. The normal high is 82. The record high is 93 degrees, which was last set in 2017. Yesterday's low temperature was 64 degrees. The normal low is 59. The record low is 35 degrees, which was set in 1952. No precipitation fell yesterday, which leaves the monthly total at 3.08 inches. This is 1.93 inches above the normal amount of 1.15 inches for October. The total precipitation for the year still stands at 34.72 inches, which is 4.33 inches below normal. Sunrise today is at 7:15 a.m. and sunset is at 6:50 p.m. Now let's check on your local forecast. Rest of tonight, clear. Near steady temperature in the mid-60s. Light and variable winds. Friday, sunny. Highs in the lower 90s. East winds 5 to 10 miles per hour. Friday night, clear. Lows in the lower 60s. East winds 5 to 10 miles per hour. Saturday, mostly sunny. Highs in the upper 80s. Northeast winds 10 to 15 miles per hour. Saturday night, clear. Lows around 60. North winds 5 to 10 miles per hour. Sunday, mostly sunny. Highs in the lower 90s. Sunday night, mostly clear. Lows in the mid-60s. Columbus Day, sunny. Highs in the lower 90s. Monday night, clear. Lows in the upper 60s. Tuesday, mostly sunny. Highs in the mid-90s. Tuesday night, mostly clear. Lows in the lower 70s. Wednesday, partly cloudy. A slight chance of showers and thunderstorms in the afternoon. Highs in the mid-90s. Chance of rain 20%. Wednesday night, mostly clear. Lows in the upper 60s. Thursday, mostly sunny. A slight chance of showers and thunderstorms in the afternoon. Highs in the lower 90s. Chance of rain 20%. At 4 a.m. Central Daylight Time, or 0900 UTC, the eye of Hurricane Isaias was located near latitude 26.4 north, longitude 88.0 west. Isaias is moving toward the north-northeast near 15 miles per hour, 24 kilometers per hour. A turn toward the north is expected later today. On the forecast track, Isaias is expected to approach the U-South.
northern Gulf Coast this afternoon and make landfall within the warning area tonight or early Saturday. Air Force and NOAA Hurricane Hunter data indicate that the maximum sustained winds have increased to near 110 miles per hour, 175

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Be sure to follow us on Facebook. Here's a look at local weather conditions as of 3 a.m. At the top of the hour, skies were clear in Shreveport. The temperature was 68 degrees at the regional airport. The dew point was 59, making the relative humidity 73%. Winds were calm. The pressure was 29.97 inches and steady. In Bossier City, at Barksdale Air Force Base, skies were clear, with a temperature of 67 degrees. The dew point was 58, making the relative humidity 73%. Winds were northwest at 3 miles an hour. The pressure was 29.96 inches and steady. And in downtown Shreveport, skies were clear. The temperature was 64 degrees. And winds were calm. Once again in Shreveport, it was 68 degrees with clear skies at 3 a.m. You're listening to your weather radio, station WXJ97, broadcasting in Shreveport on 162.4 MHz. Be sure to follow us on Facebook. Here's a look at local weather conditions as of 4 a.m. At the top of the hour, skies were clear in Shreveport. The temperature was 66 degrees at the regional airport. The dew point was 59, making the relative humidity 77%. Winds were calm. The pressure was 29.96 inches and falling. In Bossier City, at Barksdale Air Force Base, skies were clear, with a temperature of 65 degrees. The dew point was 58, making the relative humidity 78%. Winds were calm. The pressure was 29.95 inches and falling. And in downtown Shreveport, skies were clear. The temperature was 64 degrees. And winds were calm. Once again in Shreveport, it was 66 degrees with clear skies at 4 a.m. Around the local area at 4 a.m., in Texarkana, clear and 63. Wind northeast at 6 miles an hour. El Dorado, clear and 58. Wind calm. Monroe, clear and 61. Wind calm. Natchitoches, clear and 59. Wind calm. Marshall, partly cloudy and 60. Wind calm. And at Longview, partly cloudy and 62 degrees. Wind calm. Elsewhere across the four-state area, over at Dallas, partly cloudy and 69. Oklahoma City, clear and 62. Little Rock, clear and 65. Jackson, Mississippi, clear and 60. Baton Rouge, clear and 70. And at Houston, clear and 67 degrees. For the most current information, check us out on the web at www.weather.gov/sht. The Shreveport climate summary for yesterday, October 8, 2026. Yesterday's high temperature was 92 degrees. The normal high is 82. The record high is 93 degrees, which was last set in 2017. Yesterday's low temperature was 64 degrees. The normal low is 59. The record low is 35 degrees, which was set in 1952. No precipitation fell yesterday, which leaves the monthly total at 3.08 inches. This is 1.93 inches above the normal amount of 1.15 inches for October. The total precipitation for the year still stands at 34.72 inches, which is 4.33 inches below normal. Sunrise today is at 7:15 a.m. and sunset is at 6:50 p.m. Ozone Action Day in effect for Friday. The Texas Commission of Environmental Quality TCEQ has declared an Ozone Action Day for the Tyler, Longview, Marshall areas of East Texas for Friday. Atmospheric conditions are expected to be favorable for producing high levels of ozone pollution in the Tyler Longview area on Friday. 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

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Now let's check on your local forecast. Rest of tonight, clear. Near steady temperature in the mid-60s. Light and variable winds. Friday, sunny. Highs in the lower 90s. East winds 5 to 10 miles per hour. Friday night, clear. Lows in the lower 60s. East winds 5 to 10 miles per hour. Saturday, mostly sunny. Highs in the upper 80s. Northeast winds 10 to 15 miles per hour. Saturday night, clear. Lows around 60. North winds 5 to 10 miles per hour. Sunday, mostly sunny. Highs in the lower 90s. Sunday night, mostly clear. Lows in the mid-60s. Columbus Day, sunny. Highs in the lower 90s. Monday night, clear. Lows in the upper 60s. Tuesday, mostly sunny. Highs in the mid-90s. Tuesday night, mostly clear. Lows in the lower 70s. Wednesday, partly cloudy. A slight chance of showers and thunderstorms in the afternoon. Highs in the mid-90s. Chance of rain 20%. Wednesday night, mostly clear. Lows in the upper 60s. Thursday, mostly sunny. A slight chance of showers and thunderstorms in the afternoon. Highs in the lower 90s. Chance of rain 20%. At 4 a.m. Central Daylight Time, or 0900 UTC, the eye of Hurricane Isaias was located near latitude 26.4 north, longitude 88.0 west. Isaias is moving toward the north-northeast near 15 miles per hour, 24 kilometers per hour. A turn toward the north is expected later today. On the forecast track, Isaias is expected to approach the U.S. south. Northern Gulf Coast this afternoon and make landfall within the warning area tonight or early Saturday. Air Force and NOAA Hurricane Hunter data indicate that the maximum sustained winds have increased to near 110 miles per hour, 175 kilometers per hour with higher gusts. Isaias is likely to become a major hurricane this morning. Slight weakening is expected before landfall, but it is expected to remain a dangerous hurricane. Hurricane force winds extend outward up to 30 miles 45 kilometers from the center and tropical storm force winds extend outward up to 185 miles 295 kilometer. The estimated minimum central pressure is 963 millibars 28.44 inches based on Air Force drop sound data. 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Be sure to follow us on Facebook. Here's a look at local weather conditions as of 4 a.m. At the top of the hour, skies were clear in Shreveport. The temperature was 66 degrees at the regional airport. The dew point was 59, making the relative humidity 77%. Winds were calm. The pressure was 29.96 inches and falling. In Bossier City, at Barksdale Air Force Base, skies were clear, with a temperature of 65 degrees. The dew point was 58, making the relative humidity 78%. Winds were calm. The pressure was 29.95 inches and falling. And in downtown Shreveport, skies were clear. The temperature was 64 degrees. And winds were calm. Once again in Shreveport, it was 66 degrees with clear skies at 4 a.m. This is your NOAA Weather Radio,
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Broadcasts originate from the National Weather Service office in Shreveport, Louisiana. 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Around the local area at 4 a.m. in Texarkana, clear and 63. Wind northeast at 6 miles an hour. El Dorado, clear and 58. Wind calm. Monroe, clear and 61. Wind calm. Nacogdoches, clear and 59. Wind calm. Marshall, partly cloudy and 60. Wind calm. And at Longview, partly cloudy and 62 degrees. Wind calm. Elsewhere across the four-state area, over at Dallas, partly cloudy and 69. Oklahoma City, clear and 62. Little Rock, clear and 65. Jackson, Mississippi, clear and 60. Baton Rouge, clear and 70. And at Houston, clear and 67 degrees. For the most current information, check us out on the web at www.weather.gov/SHT. The Shreveport Climate Summary for yesterday, October 8, 2026. Yesterday's high temperature was 92 degrees. The normal high is 82. The record high is 93 degrees, which was last set in 2017. Yesterday's low temperature was 64 degrees. The normal low is 59. The record low is 35 degrees, which was set in 1952. No precipitation fell yesterday, which leaves the monthly total at 3.08 inches. This is 1.93 inches above the normal amount of 1.15 inches for October. The total precipitation for the year still stands at 34.72 inches, which is 4.33 inches below normal. Sunrise today is at 7:15 a.m. and sunset is at 6:50 p.m. Now let's check on your local forecast. Rest of tonight, clear. Near steady temperature in the mid-60s. Light and variable winds. Friday, sunny. Highs in the lower 90s. East winds 5 to 10 miles per hour. Friday night, clear. Lows in the lower 60s. East winds 5 to 10 miles per hour. Saturday, mostly sunny. Highs in the upper 80s. Northeast winds 10 to 15 miles per hour. Saturday night, clear. Lows around 60. North winds 5 to 10 miles per hour. Sunday, mostly sunny. Highs in the lower 90s. Sunday night, mostly clear. Lows in the mid-60s. Columbus Day, sunny. Highs in the lower 90s. Monday night, clear. Lows in the upper 60s. Tuesday, mostly sunny. Highs in the mid-90s. Tuesday night, mostly clear. Lows in the lower 70s. Wednesday, partly cloudy. A slight chance of showers and thunderstorms in the afternoon. Highs in the mid-90s. Chance of rain 20%. Wednesday night, mostly clear. Lows in the upper 60s. Thursday, mostly sunny. A slight chance of showers and thunderstorms in the afternoon. Highs in the lower 90s. Chance of rain 20%. At 4 a.m. Central Daylight Time, or 0900 UTC, the eye of Hurricane Isaias was located near latitude 26.4 north, latitude 88.0 west. Isaias is moving toward the north-northeast near 15 miles per hour, 24 kilometers per hour. A turn toward the north is expected later today. On the forecast track, Isaias is expected to approach the U.S. south. Northern Gulf Coast this afternoon and make landfall within the warning area tonight or early Saturday.
Air Force and NOAA Hurricane Hunter data indicate that the maximum sustained winds have increased to near 110 miles per hour, 175 kilometers per hour with higher gusts. Isaias is likely to become a major hurricane this morning. Slight weakening is expected before landfall, but it is expected to remain a dangerous hurricane. Hurricane force winds extend outward up to 30 miles 45 kilometers from the center, and tropical storm force winds extend outward up to 185 miles 295 kilometers. The estimated minimum central pressure is 963 millibars 28.44 inches based on Air Force drop sound data. 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Be sure to follow us on Facebook. Here's a look at local weather conditions as of 4 a.m. At the top of the hour, skies were clear in Shreveport. The temperature was 66 degrees at the regional airport. The dew point was 59, making the relative humidity 77%. Winds were calm. The pressure was 29.96 inches and falling. In Bossier City, at Barksdale Air Force Base, skies were clear, with a temperature of 65 degrees. The dew point was 58, making the relative humidity 78%. Winds were calm. The pressure was 29.95 inches and falling. And in downtown Shreveport, skies were clear. The temperature was 64 degrees. And winds were calm. Once again in Shreveport, it was 66 degrees with clear skies at 4 a.m. Around the local area at 4 a.m., in Texarkana, clear and 63. Wind northeast at 6 miles an hour. El Dorado, clear and 58. Wind calm. Monroe, clear and 61. Wind calm. Natchitoches, clear and 59. Wind calm. Marshall, partly cloudy and 60. Wind calm. And at Longview, partly cloudy and 62 degrees. Wind calm. Elsewhere across the four-state area, over at Dallas, partly cloudy and 69. Oklahoma City, clear and 62. Little Rock, clear and 65. Jackson, Mississippi, clear and 60. Baton Rouge, clear and 70. And at Houston, clear and 67 degrees. For the most current information, check us out on the web at www.weather.gov/sht. Here is your area's open water boating forecast. Wind gusts may be higher. Today, sunny, windy. Highs in the lower 90s. East winds 15 to 20 miles per hour. Tonight, clear. Lows in the lower 60s. East winds 10 to 15 miles per hour. Saturday, mostly sunny. Windy. Highs in the upper 80s. Northeast winds 15 to 20 miles per hour. Saturday night, clear, windy. Lows around 60. Northeast winds 15 to 20 miles per hour, becoming north 5 to 10 miles per hour after midnight. Sunday, mostly sunny. Highs in the lower 90s. Northwest winds 5 to 10 miles per hour. Sunday night, mostly clear. Lows in the lower 60s. Columbus Day, sunny. Highs in the mid-90s. Monday night, clear. Lows in the upper 60s. Tuesday, mostly sunny. Highs in the mid-90s. Tuesday night, mostly clear. Lows around 70. Wednesday, partly cloudy. A 20% chance of showers and thunderstorms in the afternoon. Highs in the mid-90s. Wednesday night, mostly clear. Lows in the upper 60s. Thursday, mostly sunny. Highs in the lower 90s. The Shreveport climate summary for yesterday, October 8, 2026. Yesterday's high temperature was 92 degrees. The normal high is 82. The record high is 93 degrees, which was last set in 2017.
Yesterday's low temperature was 64 degrees. The normal low is 59. The record low is 35 degrees, which was set in 1952. No precipitation fell yesterday, which leaves the monthly total at 3.08 inches. This is 1.93 inches above the normal amount of 1.15 inches for October. The total precipitation for the year still stands at 34.72 inches, which is 4.33 inches below normal. Sunrise today is at 7:15 a.m. and sunset is at 6:50 p.m. Now let's check on your local forecast. Rest of tonight, clear. Near steady temperature in the mid-60s. Light and variable winds. Friday, sunny. Highs in the lower 90s. East winds 5 to 10 miles per hour. Friday night, clear. Lows in the lower 60s. East winds 5 to 10 miles per hour. Saturday, mostly sunny. Highs in the upper 80s. Northeast winds 10 to 15 miles per hour. Saturday night, clear. Lows around 60. North winds 5 to 10 miles per hour. Sunday, mostly sunny. Highs in the lower 90s. Sunday night, mostly clear. Lows in the mid-60s. Columbus Day, sunny. Highs in the lower 90s. Monday night, clear. Lows in the upper 60s. Tuesday, mostly sunny. Highs in the mid-90s. Tuesday night, mostly clear. Lows in the lower 70s. Wednesday, partly cloudy. A slight chance of showers and thunderstorms in the afternoon. Highs in the mid-90s. Chance of rain 20%. Wednesday night, mostly clear. Lows in the upper 60s. Thursday, mostly sunny. A slight chance of showers and thunderstorms in the afternoon. Highs in the lower 90s. Chance of rain 20%. At 4 a.m. Central Daylight Time, or 0900 UTC, the eye of Hurricane Isaias was located near latitude 26.4 north, longitude 88.0 west. Isaias is moving toward the north-northeast near 15 miles per hour, 24 kilometers per hour. A turn toward the north is expected later today. On the forecast track, Isaias is expected to approach the U.S. south. Northern Gulf Coast this afternoon and make landfall within the warning area tonight or early Saturday. Air Force and NOAA Hurricane Hunter data indicate that the maximum sustained winds have increased to near 110 miles per hour, 175 kilometers per hour with higher gusts. Isaias is likely to become a major hurricane this morning. Slight weakening is expected before landfall, but it is expected to remain a dangerous hurricane. Hurricane force winds extend outward up to 30 miles 45 kilometers from the center, and tropical storm force winds extend outward up to 185 miles 295 kilometers. The estimated minimum central pressure is 963 millibars 28.44 inches based on Air Force drop sound data. 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Be sure to follow us on Facebook. Here's a look at local weather conditions as of 4 a.m. At the top of the hour, skies were clear in Shreveport. The temperature was 66 degrees at the regional airport. The dew point was 59, making the relative humidity 77%. Winds were calm. The pressure was 29.96 inches and falling. In Bossier City, at Barksdale Air Force Base, skies were clear, with a temperature of 65 degrees. The dew point was 58, making the relative humidity 78%. Winds were calm. The pressure was 29.95 inches and falling. And in downtown Shreveport, skies were clear. The temperature was 64 degrees. And winds were calm. Once again in Shreveport, it was 66 degrees with clear skies at 4 a.m.
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Broadcasts originate from the National Weather Service office in Shreveport, Louisiana. 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Around the local area at 4 a.m. in Texarkana, clear and 63. Wind northeast at 6 miles an hour. El Dorado, clear and 58. Wind calm. Monroe, clear and 61. Wind calm. Natchitoches, clear and 59. Wind calm. Marshall, partly cloudy and 60. Wind calm. And at Longview, partly cloudy and 62 degrees. Wind calm. Elsewhere across the four-state area, over at Dallas, partly cloudy and 69. Oklahoma City, clear and 62. Little Rock, clear and 65. Jackson, Mississippi, clear and 60. Baton Rouge, clear and 70. And at Houston, clear and 67 degrees. For the most current information, check us out on the web at www.weather.gov/SHP. The Shreveport Climate Summary for yesterday, October 8, 2026. Yesterday's high temperature was 92 degrees. The normal high is 82. The record high is 93 degrees, which was last set in 2017. Yesterday's low temperature was 64 degrees. The normal low is 59. The record low is 35 degrees, which was set in 1952. No precipitation fell yesterday, which leaves the monthly total at 3.08 inches. This is 1.93 inches above the normal amount of 1.15 inches for October. The total precipitation for the year still stands at 34.72 inches, which is 4.33 inches below normal. Sunrise today is at 7:15 a.m. and sunset is at 6:50 p.m. Now let's check on your local forecast. Rest of tonight, clear. Near steady temperature in the mid-60s. Light and variable winds. Friday, sunny. Highs in the lower 90s. East winds 5 to 10 miles per hour. Friday night, clear. Lows in the lower 60s. East winds 5 to 10 miles per hour. Saturday, mostly sunny. Highs in the upper 80s. Northeast winds 10 to 15 miles per hour. Saturday night, clear. Lows around 60. North winds 5 to 10 miles per hour. Sunday, mostly sunny. Highs in the lower 90s. Sunday night, mostly clear. Lows in the mid-60s. Columbus Day, sunny. Highs in the lower 90s. Monday night, clear. Lows in the upper 60s. Tuesday, mostly sunny. Highs in the mid-90s. Tuesday night, mostly clear. Lows in the lower 70s. Wednesday, partly cloudy. A slight chance of showers and thunderstorms in the afternoon. Highs in the mid-90s. Chance of rain 20%. Wednesday night, mostly clear. Lows in the upper 60s. Thursday, mostly sunny. A slight chance of showers and thunderstorms in the afternoon. Highs in the lower 90s. Chance of rain 20%. At 4 a.m. Central Daylight Time, or 0900 UTC, the eye of Hurricane Isaias was located near latitude 26.4 north, longitude 88.0 west. Isaias is moving toward the north-northeast near 15 miles per hour, 24 kilometers per hour. A turn toward the north is expected later today. On the forecast track, Isaias is expected to approach the U.S. south. Northern Gulf Coast this afternoon and make landfall within the warning area tonight or early Saturday.
Air Force and NOAA Hurricane Hunter data indicate that the maximum sustained winds have increased to near 110 miles per hour, 175 kilometers per hour with higher gusts. Isaias is likely to become a major hurricane this morning. Slight weakness.

Weakening is expected before landfall, but it is expected to remain a dangerous hurricane. Hurricane force winds extend outward up to 30 miles 45 kilometers from the center, and tropical storm force winds extend outward up to 185 miles 295 kilometer. The estimated minimum central pressure is 963 millibars 28.44 inches based on Air Force drop sound data. 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Be sure to follow us on Facebook. Here's a look at local weather conditions as of 4 a.m. At the top of the hour, skies were clear in Shreveport. The temperature was 66 degrees at the regional airport. The dew point was 59, making the relative humidity 77%. Winds were calm. The pressure was 29.96 inches and falling. In Bossier City, at Barksdale Air Force Base, skies were clear, with a temperature of 65 degrees. The dew point was 58, making the relative humidity 78%. Winds were calm. The pressure was 29.95 inches and falling. And in downtown Shreveport, skies were clear. The temperature was 64 degrees. And winds were calm. Once again in Shreveport, it was 66 degrees with clear skies at 4 a.m. Around the local area at 4 a.m., in Texarkana, clear and 63. Wind northeast at 6 miles an hour. El Dorado, clear and 58. Wind calm. Monroe, clear and 61. Wind calm. Natchitoches, clear and 59. Wind calm. Marshall, partly cloudy and 60. Wind calm. And at Longview, partly cloudy and 62 degrees. Wind calm. Elsewhere across the four-state area, over at Dallas, partly cloudy and 69. Oklahoma City, clear and 62. Little Rock, clear and 65. Jackson, Mississippi, clear and 60. Baton Rouge, clear and 70. And at Houston, clear and 67 degrees. For the most current information, check us out on the web at www.weather.gov/sht. The Shreveport Climate Summary for yesterday, October 8, 2026. Yesterday's high temperature was 92 degrees. The normal high is 82. The record high is 93 degrees, which was last set in 2017. Yesterday's low temperature was 64 degrees. The normal low is 59. The record low is 35 degrees, which was set in 1952. No precipitation fell yesterday, which leaves the monthly total at 3.08 inches. This is 1.93 inches above the normal amount of 1.15 inches for October. The total precipitation for the year still stands at 34.72 inches, which is 4.33 inches below normal. Sunrise today is at 7:15 a.m. and sunset is at 6:50 p.m. Now let's check on your local forecast. Rest of tonight, clear. Near steady temperature in the mid-60s. Light and variable winds. Friday, sunny. Highs in the lower 90s. East winds 5 to 10 miles per hour. Friday night, clear. Lows in the lower 60s. East winds 5 to 10 miles per hour. Saturday, mostly sunny. Highs in the upper 80s. Northeast winds 10 to 15 miles per hour. Saturday night, clear. Lows around 60. North winds 5 to 10 miles per hour. Sunday, mostly sunny. Highs in the lower 90s. Sunday night, mostly clear. Lows in the mid-60s. Columbus Day, sunny. Highs in the lower 90s. Monday night, clear. Lows in the upper 60s. Tuesday, mostly sunny. Highs in the mid-90s. Tuesday night, mostly clear. Lows in the lower 70s. Wednesday,
partly cloudy. A slight chance of showers and thunderstorms in the afternoon. Highs in the mid-90s. Chance of rain 20%. Wednesday night, mostly clear. Lows in the upper 60s. Thursday, mostly sunny. A slight chance of showers and thunderstorms in the afternoon. Highs in the lower 90s. Chance of rain 20%. Ozone Action Day in effect for Friday. The Texas Commission of Environmental Quality TCEQ has declared an Ozone Action Day for the Tyler, Longview, Marshall areas of East Texas for Friday. Atmospheric conditions are expected to be favorable for producing high levels of ozone pollution in the Tyler Longview area on Friday. 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At 4 a.m. Central Daylight Time, or 0900 UTC, the eye of Hurricane Isaias was located near latitude 26.4 north, longitude 88.0 west. Isaias is moving toward the north-northeast near 15 miles per hour, 24 kilometers per hour. A turn toward the north is expected later today. On the forecast track, Isaias is expected to approach the U.S. South Northern Gulf Coast this afternoon and make landfall within the warning area tonight or early Saturday. Air Force and NOAA Hurricane Hunter data indicate that the maximum sustained winds have increased to near 110 miles per hour, 175 kilometers per hour with higher gusts. Isaias is likely to become a major hurricane this morning. Slight weakening is expected before landfall, but it is expected to remain a dangerous hurricane. Hurricane force winds extend outward up to 30 miles 45 kilometers from the center and tropical storm force winds extend outward up to 185 miles 295 kilometers. The estimated minimum central pressure is 963 millibars 28.44 inches based on Air Force drop sound data. 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Be sure to follow us on Facebook. Here's a look at local weather conditions as of 4 a.m. At the top of the hour, skies were clear in Shreveport. The temperature was 66 degrees at the regional airport. The dew point was 59, making the relative humidity 77%. Winds were calm. The pressure was 29.96 inches and falling. In Bossier City, at Barksdale Air Force Base, skies were clear, with a temperature of 65 degrees. The dew point was 58, making the relative humidity 78%. Winds were calm. The pressure was 29.95 inches and falling. And in downtown Shreveport, skies were clear. The temperature was 64 degrees. And winds were calm. Once again in Shreveport, it was 66 degrees with clear skies at 4 a.m. Around the local area at 4 a.m., in Texarkana, clear and 63. Wind northeast at 6 miles an hour. El Dorado, clear and 58. Wind calm. Monroe, clear and 61. Wind calm. Nacogdoches, clear and 59. Wind calm. Marshall, partly cloudy and 60. Wind calm. And at Longview, partly cloudy and 62 degrees. Wind calm. Elsewhere across the four-state area, over at Dallas, partly cloudy and 69. Oklahoma City, clear and 62. Little Rock, clear and
and 65. Jackson, Mississippi, clear and 60. Baton Rouge, clear and 70. And at Houston, clear and 67 degrees. For the most current information, check us out on the web at www.weather.gov/sht. 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The Shreveport climate summary for yesterday, October 8, 2026. Yesterday's high temperature was 92 degrees. The normal high is 82. The record high is 93 degrees, which was last set in 2017. Yesterday's low temperature was 64 degrees. The normal low is 59. The record low is 35 degrees, which was set in 1952. No precipitation fell yesterday, which leaves the monthly total at 3.08 inches. This is 1.93 inches above the normal amount of 1.15 inches for October. The total precipitation for the year still stands at 34.72 inches, which is 4.33 inches below normal. Sunrise today is at 7:15 a.m. and sunset is at 6:50 p.m. Now let's check on your local forecast. Rest of tonight, clear. Near steady temperature in the mid-60s. Light and variable winds. Friday, sunny. Highs in the lower 90s. East winds 5 to 10 miles per hour. Friday night, clear. Lows in the lower 60s. East winds 5 to 10 miles per hour. Saturday, mostly sunny. Highs in the upper 80s. Northeast winds 10 to 15 miles per hour. Saturday night, clear. Lows around 60. North winds 5 to 10 miles per hour. Sunday, mostly sunny. Highs in the lower 90s. Sunday night, mostly clear. Lows in the mid-60s. Columbus Day, sunny. Highs in the lower 90s. Monday night, clear. Lows in the upper 60s. Tuesday, mostly sunny. Highs in the mid-90s. Tuesday night, mostly clear. Lows in the lower 70s. Wednesday, partly cloudy. A slight chance of showers and thunderstorms in the afternoon. Highs in the mid-90s. Chance of rain 20%. Wednesday night, mostly clear. Lows in the upper 60s. Thursday, mostly sunny. A slight chance of showers and thunderstorms in the afternoon. Highs in the lower 90s. Chance of rain 20%. At 4 a.m. Central Daylight Time, or 0900 UTC, the eye of Hurricane Isaias was located near latitude 26.4 north, longitude 88.0 west. Isaias is moving toward the north-northeast near 15 miles per hour, 24 kilometers per hour. A turn toward the north is expected later today. On the forecast track, Isaias is expected to approach the south. Northern Gulf Coast this afternoon and make landfall within the warning area tonight or early Saturday. Air Force and NOAA Hurricane Hunter data indicate that the maximum sustained winds have increased to near 110 miles per hour, 175 kilometers per hour with higher gusts. Isaias is likely to become a major hurricane this morning. Slight weakening is expected before landfall, but it is expected to remain a dangerous hurricane. Hurricane force winds extend outward up to 30 miles 45 kilometers from the center, and tropical storm force winds extend outward up to 185 miles 295 kilometers. The estimated minimum central pressure is 963 millibars 28.44 inches based on Air Force drop sound data. 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
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Be sure to follow us on Facebook. Here's a look at local weather conditions as of 4 a.m. At the top of the hour, skies were clear in Shreveport. The temperature was 66 degrees at the regional airport. The dew point was 59, making the relative humidity 77%. Winds were calm. The pressure was 29.96 inches and falling. In Bossier City, at Barksdale Air Force Base, skies were clear, with a temperature of 65 degrees. The dew point was 58, making the relative humidity 78%. Winds were calm. The pressure was 29.95 inches and falling. And in downtown Shreveport, skies were clear. The temperature was 64 degrees. And winds were calm. Once again in Shreveport, it was 66 degrees with clear skies at 4 a.m. Around the local area at 4 a.m., in Texarkana, clear and 63. Wind northeast at 6 miles an hour. El Dorado, clear and 58. Wind calm. Monroe, clear and 61. Wind calm. Nacogdoches, clear and 59. Wind calm. Marshall, partly cloudy and 60. Wind calm. And at Longview, partly cloudy and 62 degrees. Wind calm. Elsewhere across the four-state area, over at Dallas, partly cloudy and 69. Oklahoma City, clear and 62. Little Rock, clear and 65. Jackson, Mississippi, clear and 60. Baton Rouge, clear and 70. And at Houston, clear and 67 degrees. For the most current information, check us out on the web at www.weather.gov/sht. The Shreveport Climate Summary for yesterday, October 8, 2026. Yesterday's high temperature was 92 degrees. The normal high is 82. The record high is 93 degrees, which was last set in 2017. Yesterday's low temperature was 64 degrees. The normal low is 59. The record low is 35 degrees, which was set in 1952. No precipitation fell yesterday, which leaves the monthly total at 3.08 inches. This is 1.93 inches above the normal amount of 1.15 inches for October. The total precipitation for the year still stands at 34.72 inches, which is 4.33 inches below normal. Sunrise today is at 7:15 a.m. and sunset is at 6:50 p.m. Here is your area's open water boating forecast. Wind gusts may be higher. Today, sunny, windy. Highs in the lower 90s. East winds 15 to 20 miles per hour. Tonight, clear. Lows in the lower 60s. East winds 10 to 15 miles per hour. Saturday, mostly sunny. Windy. Highs in the upper 80s. Northeast winds 15 to 20 miles per hour. Saturday night, clear, windy. Lows around 60. Northeast winds 15 to 20 miles per hour, becoming north 5 to 10 miles per hour after midnight. Sunday, mostly sunny. Highs in the lower 90s. Northwest winds 5 to 10 miles per hour. Sunday night, mostly clear. Lows in the lower 60s. Columbus Day, sunny. Highs in the mid-90s. Monday night, clear. Lows in the upper 60s. Tuesday, mostly sunny. Highs in the mid-90s. Tuesday night, mostly clear. Lows around 70. Wednesday, partly cloudy. A 20% chance of showers and thunderstorms in the afternoon. Highs in the mid-90s. Wednesday night, mostly clear. Lows in the upper 60s. Thursday, mostly sunny. Highs in the lower 90s. Now let's check on your local forecast. Rest of tonight, clear.
near steady temperature in the mid-60s. Light and variable wind.

Friday, sunny. Highs in the lower 90s. East winds 5 to 10 miles per hour. Friday night, clear. Lows in the lower 60s. East winds 5 to 10 miles per hour. Saturday, mostly sunny. Highs in the upper 80s. Northeast winds 10 to 15 miles per hour. Saturday night, clear. Lows around 60. North winds 5 to 10 miles per hour. Sunday, mostly sunny. Highs in the lower 90s. Sunday night, mostly clear. Lows in the mid-60s. Columbus Day, sunny. Highs in the lower 90s. Monday night, clear. Lows in the upper 60s. Tuesday, mostly sunny. Highs in the mid-90s. Tuesday night, mostly clear. Lows in the lower 70s. Wednesday, partly cloudy. A slight chance of showers and thunderstorms in the afternoon. Highs in the mid-90s. Chance of rain 20%. Wednesday night, mostly clear. Lows in the upper 60s. Thursday, mostly sunny. A slight chance of showers and thunderstorms in the afternoon. Highs in the lower 90s. Chance of rain 20%. At 4 a.m. Central Daylight Time, or 0900 UTC, the eye of Hurricane Isaias was located near latitude 26.4 north, latitude 88.0 west. Isaias is moving toward the north-northeast near 15 miles per hour, 24 kilometers per hour. A turn toward the north is expected later today. On the forecast track, Isaias is expected to approach the south. Northern Gulf Coast this afternoon and make landfall within the warning area tonight or early Saturday. Air Force and NOAA Hurricane Hunter data indicate that the maximum sustained winds have increased to near 110 miles per hour, 175 kilometers per hour with higher gusts. Isaias is likely to become a major hurricane this morning. Slight weakening is expected before landfall, but it is expected to remain a dangerous hurricane. Hurricane force winds extend outward up to 30 miles 45 kilometers from the center, and tropical storm force winds extend outward up to 185 miles 295 kilometers. The estimated minimum central pressure is 963 millibars 28.44 inches based on Air Force drop sound data. 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Be sure to follow us on Facebook. Here's a look at local weather conditions as of 4 a.m. At the top of the hour, skies were clear in Shreveport. The temperature was 66 degrees at the regional airport. The dew point was 59, making the relative humidity 77%. Winds were calm. The pressure was 29.96 inches and falling. In Bossier City, at Barksdale Air Force Base, skies were clear, with a temperature of 65 degrees. The dew point was 58, making the relative humidity 78%. Winds were calm. The pressure was 29.95 inches and falling. And in downtown Shreveport, skies were clear. The temperature was 64 degrees. And winds were calm. Once again in Shreveport, it was 66 degrees with clear skies at 4 a.m. Around the local area at 4 a.m., in Texarkana, clear and 63. Wind northeast at 6 miles an hour. El Dorado, clear and 58. Wind calm. Monroe, clear and 61. Wind calm. Nutcash, clear and 59. Wind calm. Marshall, partly cloudy and 60. Wind calm. And at Longview, partly cloudy and 62 degrees. Wind calm. Elsewhere across the four-state area, over at Dallas, partly cloudy and 69. Oklahoma City, clear and 62. Little Rock, clear and 65. Jackson, Mississippi, clear and 60. Baton Rouge, clear and 70.
and in Houston, clear and 67 degrees. 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The Shreveport climate summary for yesterday, October 8, 2026. Yesterday's high temperature was 92 degrees. The normal high is 82. The record high is 93 degrees, which was last set in 2017. Yesterday's low temperature was 64 degrees. The normal low is 59. The record low is 35 degrees, which was set in 1952. No precipitation fell yesterday, which leaves the monthly total at 3.08 inches. This is 1.93 inches above the normal amount of 1.15 inches for October. The total precipitation for the year still stands at 34.72 inches, which is 4.33 inches below normal. Sunrise today is at 7:15 a.m. and sunset is at 6:50 p.m. Now let's check on your local forecast. Rest of tonight, clear. Near steady temperature in the mid-60s. Light and variable winds. Friday, sunny. Highs in the lower 90s. East winds 5 to 10 miles per hour. Friday night, clear. Lows in the lower 60s. East winds 5 to 10 miles per hour. Saturday, mostly sunny. Highs in the upper 80s. Northeast winds 10 to 15 miles per hour. Saturday night, clear. Lows around 60. North winds 5 to 10 miles per hour. Sunday, mostly sunny. Highs in the lower 90s. Sunday night, mostly clear. Lows in the mid-60s. Columbus Day, sunny. Highs in the lower 90s. Monday night, clear. Lows in the upper 60s. Tuesday, mostly sunny. Highs in the mid-90s. Tuesday night, mostly clear. Lows in the lower 70s. Wednesday, partly cloudy. A slight chance of showers and thunderstorms in the afternoon. Highs in the mid-90s. Chance of rain 20%. Wednesday night, mostly clear. Lows in the upper 60s. Thursday, mostly sunny. A slight chance of showers and thunderstorms in the afternoon. Highs in the lower 90s. Chance of rain 20%. At 4 a.m. Central Daylight Time, or 0900 UTC, the eye of Hurricane Isaias was located near latitude 26.4 north, latitude 88.0 west. Isaias is moving toward the north-northeast near 15 miles per hour, 24 kilometers per hour. A turn toward the north is expected later today. On the forecast track, Isaias is expected to approach the south. Northern Gulf Coast this afternoon and make landfall within the warning area tonight or early Saturday. Air Force and NOAA Hurricane Hunter data indicate that the maximum sustained winds have increased to near 110 miles per hour, 175 kilometers per hour with higher gusts. Isaias is likely to become a major hurricane this morning. Slight weakening is expected before landfall, but it is expected to remain a dangerous hurricane. Hurricane force winds extend outward up to 30 miles 45 kilometers from the center, and tropical storm force winds extend outward up to 185 miles 295 kilometers. The estimated minimum central pressure is 963 millibars 28.44 inches based on Air Force drop sound data. 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
Here's a look at local weather conditions as of 4 a.m.

The pressure was 29.95 inches and falling. And in downtown Shreveport, skies were clear. The temperature was 64 degrees. And winds were calm. Once again in Shreveport, it was 66 degrees with clear skies at 4 a.m. You're listening to your weather radio, station WXJ97, broadcasting in Shreveport on 162.4 megahertz. Be sure to follow us on Facebook. Here's a look at local weather conditions as of 5 a.m. At the top of the hour, skies were clear in Shreveport. The temperature was 66 degrees at the regional airport. The dew point was 57, making the relative humidity 72%. Winds were calm. The pressure was 29.97 inches and rising. In Bossier City, at Barksdale Air Force Base, skies were clear, with a temperature of 64 degrees. The dew point was 57, making the relative humidity 77%. Winds were calm. The pressure was 29.96 inches and rising. And in downtown Shreveport, skies were clear. The temperature was 63 degrees. And winds were calm. Once again in Shreveport, it was 66 degrees with clear skies at 5 a.m. Around the local area at 5 a.m., in Texarkana, clear and 63. Wind northeast at 6 miles an hour. El Dorado, clear and 57. Wind calm. Monroe, clear and 61. Wind calm. Natchitoches, clear and 58. Wind calm. Marshall, clear and 59. Wind calm. And at Longview, clear and 62 degrees. Wind calm. Elsewhere across the four-state area, over at Dallas, partly cloudy and 68. Oklahoma City, clear and 61. Little Rock, clear and 65. Jackson, Mississippi, clear and 62. Baton Rouge, clear and 70. And at Houston, clear and 66 degrees. For the most current information, check us out on the web at www.weather.gov/sht. The Shreveport Climate Summary for yesterday, October 8, 2026. Yesterday's high temperature was 92 degrees. The normal high is 82. The record high is 93 degrees, which was last set in 2017. Yesterday's low temperature was 64 degrees. The normal low is 59. The record low is 35 degrees, which was set in 1952. No precipitation fell yesterday, which leaves the monthly total at 3.08 inches. This is 1.93 inches above the normal amount of 1.15 inches for October. The total precipitation for the year still stands at 34.72 inches, which is 4.33 inches below normal. Sunrise today is at 7:15 a.m. and sunset is at 6:50 p.m. Ozone Action Day in effect for Friday. The Texas Commission of Environmental Quality TCEQ has declared an Ozone Action Day for the Tyler, Longview, Marshall areas of East Texas for Friday. Atmospheric conditions are expected to be favorable for producing high levels of ozone pollution in the Tyler-Longview area on Friday. 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Now let's check on your local forecast. Rest of tonight, clear. Near steady temperature in the mid-60s. Light and variable.

clouds. Friday, sunny. Highs in the lower 90s. East winds 5 to 10 miles per hour. Friday night, clear. Lows in the lower 60s. East winds 5 to 10 miles per hour. Saturday, mostly sunny. Highs in the upper 80s. Northeast winds 10 to 15 miles per hour. Saturday night, clear. Lows around 60. North winds 5 to 10 miles per hour. Sunday, mostly sunny. Highs in the lower 90s. Sunday night, mostly clear. Lows in the mid-60s. Columbus Day, sunny. Highs in the lower 90s. Monday night, clear. Lows in the upper 60s. Tuesday, mostly sunny. Highs in the mid-90s. Tuesday night, mostly clear. Lows in the lower 70s. Wednesday, partly cloudy. A slight chance of showers and thunderstorms in the afternoon. Highs in the mid-90s. Chance of rain 20%. Wednesday night, mostly clear. Lows in the upper 60s. Thursday, mostly sunny. A slight chance of showers and thunderstorms in the afternoon. Highs in the lower 90s. Chance of rain 20%. At 4 a.m. Central Daylight Time, or 0900 UTC, the eye of Hurricane Isaias was located near latitude 26.4 north, longitude 88.0 west. Isaias is moving toward the north-northeast near 15 miles per hour, 24 kilometers per hour. A turn toward the north is expected later today. On the forecast track, Isaias is expected to approach the U.S. south. Northern Gulf Coast this afternoon and make landfall within the warning area tonight or early Saturday. Air Force and NOAA Hurricane Hunter data indicate that the maximum sustained winds have increased to near 110 miles per hour, 175 kilometers per hour with higher gusts. Isaias is likely to become a major hurricane this morning. Slight weakening is expected before landfall, but it is expected to remain a dangerous hurricane. Hurricane force winds extend outward up to 30 miles 45 kilometers from the center, and tropical storm force winds extend outward up to 185 miles 295 kilometer. The estimated minimum central pressure is 963 millibars 28.44 inches based on Air Force drop sound data. 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Be sure to follow us on Facebook. Here's a look at local weather conditions as of 5 a.m. At the top of the hour, skies were clear in Shreveport. The temperature was 66 degrees at the regional airport. The dew point was 57, making the relative humidity 72%. Winds were calm. The pressure was 29.97 inches and rising. In Bossier City, at Barksdale Air Force Base, skies were clear, with a temperature of 64 degrees. The dew point was 57, making the relative humidity 77%. Winds were calm. The pressure was 29.96 inches and rising. And in downtown Shreveport, skies were clear. The temperature was 63 degrees, and winds were calm. Once again in Shreveport, it was 66 degrees with clear skies at 5 a.m. Around the local area at 5 a.m., in Texarkana, clear and 63. Wind northeast at 6 miles an hour. El Dorado, clear and 57. Wind calm. Monroe, clear and 61. Wind calm. Natchitoches, clear and 58. Wind calm. Marshall, clear and 59. Wind calm. And at Longview, clear and 62 degrees. Wind calm. Elsewhere across the four-state area, over at Dallas, partly cloudy and 68. Oklahoma City, clear and 61. Little Rock, clear and 65. Jackson, Mississippi, clear and 62. Baton Rouge, clear and 70. And at Houston,
clear and 66 degrees. 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The Shreveport climate summary for yesterday, October 8, 2026. Yesterday's high temperature was 92 degrees. The normal high is 82. The record high is 93 degrees, which was last set in 2017. Yesterday's low temperature was 64 degrees. The normal low is 59. The record low is 35 degrees, which was set in 1952. No precipitation fell yesterday, which leaves the monthly total at 3.08 inches. This is 1.93 inches above the normal amount of 1.15 inches for October. The total precipitation for the year still stands at 34.72 inches, which is 4.33 inches below normal. Sunrise today is at 7:15 a.m. and sunset is at 6:50 p.m. Now let's check on your local forecast. Rest of tonight, clear. Near steady temperature in the mid-60s. Light and variable winds. Friday, sunny. Highs in the lower 90s. East winds 5 to 10 miles per hour. Friday night, clear. Lows in the lower 60s. East winds 5 to 10 miles per hour. Saturday, mostly sunny. Highs in the upper 80s. Northeast winds 10 to 15 miles per hour. Saturday night, clear. Lows around 60. North winds 5 to 10 miles per hour. Sunday, mostly sunny. Highs in the lower 90s. Sunday night, mostly clear. Lows in the mid-60s. Columbus Day, sunny. Highs in the lower 90s. Monday night, clear. Lows in the upper 60s. Tuesday, mostly sunny. Highs in the mid-90s. Tuesday night, mostly clear. Lows in the lower 70s. Wednesday, partly cloudy. A slight chance of showers and thunderstorms in the afternoon. Highs in the mid-90s. Chance of rain 20%. Wednesday night, mostly clear. Lows in the upper 60s. Thursday, mostly sunny. A slight chance of showers and thunderstorms in the afternoon. Highs in the lower 90s. Chance of rain 20%. At 4 a.m. Central Daylight Time, or 0900 UTC, the eye of Hurricane Isaias was located near latitude 26.4 north, longitude 88.0 west. Isaias is moving toward the north-northeast near 15 miles per hour, 24 kilometers per hour. A turn toward the north is expected later today. On the forecast track, Isaias is expected to approach the U.S. south. Northern Gulf Coast this afternoon and make landfall within the warning area tonight or early Saturday. Air Force and NOAA Hurricane Hunter data indicate that the maximum sustained winds have increased to near 110 miles per hour, 175 kilometers per hour with higher gusts. Isaias is likely to become a major hurricane this morning. Slight weakening is expected before landfall, but it is expected to remain a dangerous hurricane. Hurricane force winds extend outward up to 30 miles 45 kilometers from the center, and tropical storm force winds extend outward up to 185 miles 295 kilometers. The estimated minimum central pressure is 963 millibars 28.44 inches based on Air Force drop sound data. 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Be sure to follow us on Facebook. Here's a look at local weather conditions as of 5 a.m.
At the top of the hour, skies were clear in Shreveport. The temperature was 66 degrees at the regional airport. The dew point was 57, making the relative humidity 72%. Winds were calm. The pressure was 29.97 inches and rising. In Bossier City, at Barksdale Air Force Base, skies were clear, with a temperature of 64 degrees. The dew point was 57, making the relative humidity 77%. Winds were calm. The pressure was 29.96 inches and rising. And in downtown Shreveport, skies were clear. The temperature was 63 degrees. And winds were calm. Once again in Shreveport, it was 66 degrees with clear skies at 5 a.m. Around the local area at 5 a.m., in Texarkana, clear and 63. Wind northeast at 6 miles an hour. El Dorado, clear and 57. Wind calm. Monroe, clear and 61. Wind calm. Natchitoches, clear and 58. Wind calm. Marshall, clear and 59. Wind calm. And at Longview, clear and 62 degrees. Wind calm. Elsewhere across the four-state area, over at Dallas, partly cloudy and 68. Oklahoma City, clear and 61. Little Rock, clear and 65. Jackson, Mississippi, clear and 62. Baton Rouge, clear and 70. And at Houston, clear and 66 degrees. For the most current information, check us out on the web at www.weather.gov/sht. The Shreveport Climate Summary for yesterday, October 8, 2026. Yesterday's high temperature was 92 degrees. The normal high is 82. The record high is 93 degrees, which was last set in 2017. Yesterday's low temperature was 64 degrees. The normal low is 59. The record low is 35 degrees, which was set in 1952. No precipitation fell yesterday, which leaves the monthly total at 3.08 inches. This is 1.93 inches above the normal amount of 1.15 inches for October. The total precipitation for the year still stands at 34.72 inches, which is 4.33 inches below normal. Sunrise today is at 7:15 a.m. and sunset is at 6:50 p.m. Here is your area's open water boating forecast. Wind gusts may be higher. Today, sunny, windy. Highs in the lower 90s. East winds 15 to 20 miles per hour. Tonight, clear. Lows in the lower 60s. East winds 10 to 15 miles per hour. Saturday, mostly sunny. Windy. Highs in the upper 80s. Northeast winds 15 to 20 miles per hour. Saturday night, clear, windy. Lows around 60. Northeast winds 15 to 20 miles per hour, becoming north 5 to 10 miles per hour after midnight. Sunday, mostly sunny. Highs in the lower 90s. Northwest winds 5 to 10 miles per hour. Sunday night, mostly clear. Lows in the lower 60s. Columbus Day, sunny. Highs in the mid-90s. Monday night, clear. Lows in the upper 60s. Tuesday, mostly sunny. Highs in the mid-90s. Tuesday night, mostly clear. Lows around 70. Wednesday, partly cloudy. A 20% chance of showers and thunderstorms in the afternoon. Highs in the mid-90s. Wednesday night, mostly clear. Lows in the upper 60s. Thursday, mostly sunny. Highs in the lower 90s. Now let's check on your local forecast. Rest of tonight, clear. Near steady temperature in the mid-60s. Light and variable winds. Friday, sunny. Highs in the lower 90s. East winds 5 to 10 miles per hour. Friday night, clear.
Lows in the lower 60s. East winds 5 to 10 miles per hour. Saturday, mostly sunny. Highs in the upper 80s. Northeast winds 10 to 15 miles per hour. Saturday night, clear. Lows around 60. North winds 5 to 10 miles per hour. Sunday, mostly sunny. Highs in the lower 90s. Sunday night, mostly clear, clear. Lows in the mid-60s. Columbus Day, sunny. Highs in the lower 90s. Monday night, clear. Lows in the upper 60s. Tuesday, mostly sunny. Highs in the mid-90s. Tuesday night, mostly clear. Lows in the lower 70s. Wednesday, partly cloudy. A slight chance of showers and thunderstorms in the afternoon. Highs in the mid-90s. Chance of rain 20%. Wednesday night, mostly clear. Lows in the upper 60s. Thursday, mostly sunny. A slight chance of showers and thunderstorms in the afternoon. Highs in the lower 90s. Chance of rain 20%. At 4 a.m. Central Daylight Time, or 0900 UTC, the eye of Hurricane Isaias was located near latitude 26.4 north, longitude 88.0 west. Isaias is moving toward the north-northeast near 15 miles per hour, 24 kilometers per hour. A turn toward the north is expected later today. On the forecast track, Isaias is expected to approach the south. Northern Gulf Coast this afternoon and make landfall within the warning area tonight or early Saturday. Air Force and NOAA Hurricane Hunter data indicate that the maximum sustained winds have increased to near 110 miles per hour, 175 kilometers per hour with higher gusts. Isaias is likely to become a major hurricane this morning. Slight weakening is expected before landfall, but it is expected to remain a dangerous hurricane. Hurricane force winds extend outward up to 30 miles 45 kilometers from the center, and tropical storm force winds extend outward up to 185 miles 295 kilometers. The estimated minimum central pressure is 963 millibars 28.44 inches based on Air Force drop sound data. 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Be sure to follow us on Facebook. Here's a look at local weather conditions as of 5 a.m. At the top of the hour, skies were clear in Shreveport. The temperature was 66 degrees at the regional airport. The dew point was 57, making the relative humidity 72%. Winds were calm. The pressure was 29.97 inches and rising. In Bossier City, at Barksdale Air Force Base, skies were clear, with a temperature of 64 degrees. The dew point was 57, making the relative humidity 77%. Winds were calm. The pressure was 29.96 inches and rising. And in downtown Shreveport, skies were clear. The temperature was 63 degrees, and winds were calm. Once again in Shreveport, it was 66 degrees with clear skies at 5 a.m. Around the local area at 5 a.m., in Texarkana, clear and 63. Wind northeast at 6 miles an hour. El Dorado, clear and 57. Wind calm. Monroe, clear and 61. Wind calm. Nutcash, clear and 58. Wind calm. Marshall, clear and 59. Wind calm. And at Longview, clear and 62 degrees. Wind calm. Elsewhere across the four-state area, over at Dallas, partly cloudy and 68. Oklahoma City, clear and 61. Little Rock, clear and 65. Jackson, Mississippi, clear and 62. Baton Rouge, clear and 70. And at Houston, clear and 66 degrees. For the most current information, check us out on the web at www.weather.gov/sht.
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The Shreveport Climate Summary for yesterday, October 8, 2026. Yesterday's high temperature was 92 degrees. The normal high is 82. The record high is 93 degrees, which was last set in 2017. Yesterday's low temperature was 64 degrees. The normal low is 59. The record low is 35 degrees, which was set in 1952. No precipitation fell yesterday, which leaves the monthly total at 3.08 inches. This is 1.93 inches above the normal amount of 1.15 inches for October. The total precipitation for the year still stands at 34.72 inches, which is 4.33 inches below normal. Sunrise today is at 7:15 a.m. and sunset is at 6:50 p.m. Now let's check on your local forecast. Rest of tonight, clear. Near steady temperature in the mid-60s. Light and variable winds. Friday, sunny. Highs in the lower 90s. East winds 5 to 10 miles per hour. Friday night, clear. Lows in the lower 60s. East winds 5 to 10 miles per hour. Saturday, mostly sunny. Highs in the upper 80s. Northeast winds 10 to 15 miles per hour. Saturday night, clear. Lows around 60. North winds 5 to 10 miles per hour. Sunday, mostly sunny. Highs in the lower 90s. Sunday night, mostly clear. Lows in the mid-60s. Columbus Day, sunny. Highs in the lower 90s. Monday night, clear. Lows in the upper 60s. Tuesday, mostly sunny. Highs in the mid-90s. Tuesday night, mostly clear. Lows in the lower 70s. Wednesday, partly cloudy. A slight chance of showers and thunderstorms in the afternoon. Highs in the mid-90s. Chance of rain 20%. Wednesday night, mostly clear. Lows in the upper 60s. Thursday, mostly sunny. A slight chance of showers and thunderstorms in the afternoon. Highs in the lower 90s. Chance of rain 20%. At 4 a.m. Central Daylight Time, or 0900 UTC, the eye of Hurricane Isaias was located near latitude 26.4 north, latitude 88.0 west. Isaias is moving toward the north-northeast near 15 miles per hour, 24 kilometers per hour. A turn toward the north is expected later today. On the forecast track, Isaias is expected to approach the south. Northern Gulf Coast this afternoon and make landfall within the warning area tonight or early Saturday. Air Force and NOAA Hurricane Hunter data indicate that the maximum sustained winds have increased to near 110 miles per hour, 175 kilometers per hour with higher gusts. Isaias is likely to become a major hurricane this morning. Slight weakening is expected before landfall, but it is expected to remain a dangerous hurricane. Hurricane force winds extend outward up to 30 miles 45 kilometers from the center, and tropical storm force winds extend outward up to 185 miles 295 kilometers. The estimated minimum central pressure is 963 millibars 28.44 inches based on Air Force drop sound data. 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Be sure to follow us on Facebook. Here's a look at local weather conditions as of 5 a.m. At the top of the hour, skies were clear in Shreveport. The temperature was 66 degrees at the regional airport. The dew point was 57,

making the relative humidity 72%. Winds were calm. The pressure was 29.97 inches and rising. In Bossier City, at Barksdale Air Force Base, skies were clear, with a temperature of 64 degrees. The dew point was 57, making the relative humidity 77%. Winds were calm. The pressure was 29.96 inches and rising. And in downtown Shreveport, skies were clear. The temperature was 63 degrees. And winds were calm. Once again in Shreveport, it was 66 degrees with clear skies at 5 a.m. Around the local area at 5 a.m., in Texarkana, clear and 63. Wind northeast at 6 miles an hour. El Dorado, clear and 57. Wind calm. Monroe, clear and 61. Wind calm. Natchitoches, clear and 58. Wind calm. Marshall, clear and 59. Wind calm. And at Longview, clear and 62 degrees. Wind calm. Elsewhere across the four-state area, over at Dallas, partly cloudy and 68. Oklahoma City, clear and 61. Little Rock, clear and 65. Jackson, Mississippi, clear and 62. Baton Rouge, clear and 70. And at Houston, clear and 66 degrees. For the most current information, check us out on the web at www.weather.gov/sht. The Shreveport Climate Summary for yesterday, October 8, 2026. Yesterday's high temperature was 92 degrees. The normal high is 82. The record high is 93 degrees, which was last set in 2017. Yesterday's low temperature was 64 degrees. The normal low is 59. The record low is 35 degrees, which was set in 1952. No precipitation fell yesterday, which leaves the monthly total at 3.08 inches. This is 1.93 inches above the normal amount of 1.15 inches for October. The total precipitation for the year still stands at 34.72 inches, which is 4.33 inches below normal. Sunrise today is at 7:15 a.m. and sunset is at 6:50 p.m. Now let's check on your local forecast. Rest of tonight, clear. Near steady temperature in the mid-60s. Light and variable winds. Friday, sunny. Highs in the lower 90s. East winds 5 to 10 miles per hour. Friday night, clear. Lows in the lower 60s. East winds 5 to 10 miles per hour. Saturday, mostly sunny. Highs in the upper 80s. Northeast winds 10 to 15 miles per hour. Saturday night, clear. Lows around 60. North winds 5 to 10 miles per hour. Sunday, mostly sunny. Highs in the lower 90s. Sunday night, mostly clear. Lows in the mid-60s. Columbus Day, sunny. Highs in the lower 90s. Monday night, clear. Lows in the upper 60s. Tuesday, mostly sunny. Highs in the mid-90s. Tuesday night, mostly clear. Lows in the lower 70s. Wednesday, partly cloudy. A slight chance of showers and thunderstorms in the afternoon. Highs in the mid-90s. Chance of rain 20%. Wednesday night, mostly clear. Lows in the upper 60s. Thursday, mostly sunny. A slight chance of showers and thunderstorms in the afternoon. Highs in the lower 90s. Chance of rain 20%. Ozone Action Day in effect for Friday. The Texas Commission of Environmental Quality TCEQ has declared an Ozone Action Day for the Tyler, Longview, Marshall areas of East Texas for Friday. Atmospheric conditions are expected to be favorable for producing high levels of ozone pollution in the Tyler-Longview area on Friday.
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The eye of Hurricane Isaias was located near latitude 26.4 north, latitude 88.0 west. Isaias is moving toward the north-northeast near 15 miles per hour, 24 kilometers per hour. A turn toward the north is expected later today. On the forecast track, Isaias is expected to approach the south. Northern Gulf Coast this afternoon and make landfall within the warning area tonight or early Saturday. Air Force and NOAA Hurricane Hunter data indicate that the maximum sustained winds have increased to near 110 miles per hour, 175 kilometers per hour with higher gusts. Isaias is likely to become a major hurricane this morning. Slight weakening is expected before landfall, but it is expected to remain a dangerous hurricane. Hurricane force winds extend outward up to 30 miles 45 kilometers from the center and tropical storm force winds extend outward up to 185 miles 295 kilometer. The estimated minimum central pressure is 963 millibars 28.44 inches based on Air Force drop sound data. 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Be sure to follow us on Facebook. Here's a look at local weather conditions as of 5 a.m. At the top of the hour, skies were clear in Shreveport. The temperature was 66 degrees at the regional airport. The dew point was 57, making the relative humidity 72%. Winds were calm. The pressure was 29.97 inches and rising. In Bossier City, at Barksdale Air Force Base, skies were clear, with a temperature of 64 degrees. The dew point was 57, making the relative humidity 77%. Winds were calm. The pressure was 29.96 inches and rising. And in downtown Shreveport, skies were clear. The temperature was 63 degrees. And winds were calm. Once again in Shreveport, it was 66 degrees with clear skies at 5 a.m. Around the local area at 5 a.m., in Texarkana, clear and 63. Wind northeast at 6 miles an hour. El Dorado, clear and 57. Wind calm. Monroe, clear and 61. Wind calm. Nacogdoches, clear and 58. Wind calm. Marshall, clear and 59. Wind calm. And at Longview, clear and 62 degrees. Wind calm. Elsewhere across the four-state area, over at Dallas, partly cloudy and 68. Oklahoma City, clear and 61. Little Rock, clear and 65. Jackson, Mississippi, clear and 62. Baton Rouge, clear and 70. And at Houston, clear and 66 degrees. For the most current information, check us out on the web at www.weather.gov/sht. 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
The Shreveport Climate Summary for yesterday, October 8, 2026. Yesterday's high temperature was 92 degrees. The normal high is 82. The record high is 93 degrees, which was last set in 2017. Yesterday's low temperature was 64 degrees. The normal low is 59. The record low is 35 degrees, which was set in 1952. No precipitation fell yesterday, which leaves the monthly total at 3.08 inches. This is 1.93 inches above the normal amount of 1.15 inches for October. The total precipitation for the year still stands at 34.72 inches, which is 4.33 inches below normal. Sunrise today is at 7:15 a.m. and sunset is at 6:50 p.m. Now let's check on your local forecast. Rest of tonight, clear. Near steady temperature in the mid-60s. Light and variable winds. Friday, sunny. Highs in the lower 90s. East winds 5 to 10 miles per hour. Friday night, clear. Lows in the lower 60s. East winds 5 to 10 miles per hour. Saturday, mostly sunny. Highs in the upper 80s. Northeast winds 10 to 15 miles per hour. Saturday night, clear. Lows around 60. North winds 5 to 10 miles per hour. Sunday, mostly sunny. Highs in the lower 90s. Sunday night, mostly clear. Lows in the mid-60s. Columbus Day, sunny. Highs in the lower 90s. Monday night, clear. Lows in the upper 60s. Tuesday, mostly sunny. Highs in the mid-90s. Tuesday night, mostly clear. Lows in the lower 70s. Wednesday, partly cloudy. A slight chance of showers and thunderstorms in the afternoon. Highs in the mid-90s. Chance of rain 20%. Wednesday night, mostly clear. Lows in the upper 60s. Thursday, mostly sunny. A slight chance of showers and thunderstorms in the afternoon. Highs in the lower 90s. Chance of rain 20%. At 4 a.m. Central Daylight Time, or 0900 UTC, the eye of Hurricane Isaias was located near latitude 26.4 north, longitude 88.0 west. Isaias is moving toward the north-northeast near 15 miles per hour, 24 kilometers per hour. A turn toward the north is expected later today. On the forecast track, Isaias is expected to approach the south. Northern Gulf Coast this afternoon and make landfall within the warning area tonight or early Saturday. Air Force and NOAA Hurricane Hunter data indicate that the maximum sustained winds have increased to near 110 miles per hour, 175 kilometers per hour with higher gusts. Isaias is likely to become a major hurricane this morning. Slight weakening is expected before landfall, but it is expected to remain a dangerous hurricane. Hurricane force winds extend outward up to 30 miles 45 kilometers from the center, and tropical storm force winds extend outward up to 185 miles 295 kilometers. The estimated minimum central pressure is 963 millibars 28.44 inches based on Air Force drop sound data. 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Be sure to follow us on Facebook. Here's a look at local weather conditions as of 5 a.m. At the top of the hour, skies were clear in Shreveport. The temperature was 66 degrees at the regional airport. The dew point was 57, making the relative humidity 72%. Winds were calm. The pressure was 29.97 inches and rising. In Bossier City, at Barksdale Air Force Base, skies were clear, with a temperature of 64 degrees. The dew point was 57, making the relative humidity 77%. Winds were calm. The pressure was 29.96 inches and rising. And in downtown Shreveport, skies were clear,
The temperature was 63 degrees, and winds were calm. Once again in Shreveport, it was 66 degrees with clear skies at 5 a.m. Around the local area at 5 a.m., in Texarkana, clear and 63. Wind northeast at 6 miles an hour. El Dorado, clear and 57. Wind calm. Monroe, clear and 61. Wind calm. Natchitoches, clear and 58. Wind calm. Marshall, clear and 59. Wind calm. And at Longview, clear and 62 degrees. Wind calm. Elsewhere across the four-state area, over at Dallas, partly cloudy and 68. Oklahoma City, clear and 61. Little Rock, clear and 65. Jackson, Mississippi, clear and 62. Baton Rouge, clear and 70. And at Houston, clear and 66 degrees. For the most current information, check us out on the web at www.weather.gov/SHP. The Shreveport Climate Summary for yesterday, October 8, 2026. Yesterday's high temperature was 92 degrees. The normal high is 82. The record high is 93 degrees, which was last set in 2017. Yesterday's low temperature was 64 degrees. The normal low is 59. The record low is 35 degrees, which was set in 1952. No precipitation fell yesterday, which leaves the monthly total at 3.08 inches. This is 1.93 inches above the normal amount of 1.15 inches for October. The total precipitation for the year still stands at 34.72 inches, which is 4.33 inches below normal. Sunrise today is at 7:15 a.m. and sunset is at 6:50 p.m. Here is your area's open water boating forecast. Wind gusts may be higher. Today, sunny, windy. Highs in the lower 90s. East winds 15 to 20 miles per hour. Tonight, clear. Lows in the lower 60s. East winds 10 to 15 miles per hour. Saturday, mostly sunny. Windy. Highs in the upper 80s. Northeast winds 15 to 20 miles per hour. Saturday night, clear, windy. Lows around 60. Northeast winds 15 to 20 miles per hour, becoming north 5 to 10 miles per hour after midnight. Sunday, mostly sunny. Highs in the lower 90s. Northwest winds 5 to 10 miles per hour. Sunday night, mostly clear. Lows in the lower 60s. Columbus Day, sunny. Highs in the mid-90s. Monday night, clear. Lows in the upper 60s. Tuesday, mostly sunny. Highs in the mid-90s. Tuesday night, mostly clear. Lows around 70. Wednesday, partly cloudy. A 20% chance of showers and thunderstorms in the afternoon. Highs in the mid-90s. Wednesday night, mostly clear. Lows in the upper 60s. Thursday, mostly sunny. Highs in the lower 90s. Now let's check on your local forecast. Rest of tonight, clear. Near steady temperature in the mid-60s. Light and variable winds. Friday, sunny. Highs in the lower 90s. East winds 5 to 10 miles per hour. Friday night, clear. Lows in the lower 60s. East winds 5 to 10 miles per hour. Saturday, mostly sunny. Highs in the upper 80s. Northeast winds 10 to 15 miles per hour. Saturday night, clear. Lows around 60. North winds 5 to 10 miles per hour. Sunday, mostly sunny. Highs in the lower 90s. Sunday night, mostly clear. Lows in the mid-60s. Columbus Day, sunny. Highs in the lower 90s. Monday night, clear. Lows in the upper 60s.
Tuesday, mostly sunny. Highs in the mid-90s.

Tuesday night, mostly clear. Lows in the lower 70s. Wednesday, partly cloudy. A slight chance of showers and thunderstorms in the afternoon. Highs in the mid-90s. Chance of rain 20%. Wednesday night, mostly clear. Lows in the upper 60s. Thursday, mostly sunny. A slight chance of showers and thunderstorms in the afternoon. Highs in the lower 90s. Chance of rain 20%. At 4 a.m. Central Daylight Time, or 0900 UTC, the eye of Hurricane Isaias was located near latitude 26.4 north, longitude 88.0 west. Isaias is moving toward the north-northeast near 15 miles per hour, 24 kilometers per hour. A turn toward the north is expected later today. On the forecast track, Isaias is expected to approach the U.S. south. Northern Gulf Coast this afternoon and make landfall within the warning area tonight or early Saturday. Air Force and NOAA Hurricane Hunter data indicate that the maximum sustained winds have increased to near 110 miles per hour, 175 kilometers per hour with higher gusts. Isaias is likely to become a major hurricane this morning. Slight weakening is expected before landfall, but it is expected to remain a dangerous hurricane. Hurricane force winds extend outward up to 30 miles 45 kilometers from the center, and tropical storm force winds extend outward up to 185 miles 295 kilometer. The estimated minimum central pressure is 963 millibars 28.44 inches based on Air Force drop sound data. 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Be sure to follow us on Facebook. Here's a look at local weather conditions as of 5 a.m. At the top of the hour, skies were clear in Shreveport. The temperature was 66 degrees at the regional airport. The dew point was 57, making the relative humidity 72%. Winds were calm. The pressure was 29.97 inches and rising. In Bossier City, at Barksdale Air Force Base, skies were clear, with a temperature of 64 degrees. The dew point was 57, making the relative humidity 77%. Winds were calm. The pressure was 29.96 inches and rising. And in downtown Shreveport, skies were clear. The temperature was 63 degrees, and winds were calm. Once again in Shreveport, it was 66 degrees with clear skies at 5 a.m. Around the local area at 5 a.m., in Texarkana, clear and 63. Wind northeast at 6 miles an hour. El Dorado, clear and 57. Wind calm. Monroe, clear and 61. Wind calm. Nacogdoches, clear and 58. Wind calm. Marshall, clear and 59. Wind calm. And at Longview, clear and 62 degrees. Wind calm. Elsewhere across the four-state area, over at Dallas, partly cloudy and 68. Oklahoma City, clear and 61. Little Rock, clear and 65. Jackson, Mississippi, clear and 62. Baton Rouge, clear and 70. And at Houston, clear and 66 degrees. For the most current information, check us out on the web at www.weather.gov/sht. 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The Shreveport Climate Summary for yesterday, October 8, 2026. Yesterday's high temperature was 92 degrees. The normal high is 82. The record high is 93 degrees, which was last set in 2017.
Yesterday's low temperature was 64 degrees. The normal low is 59. The record low is 35 degrees, which was set in 1952. No precipitation fell yesterday, which leaves the monthly total at 3.08 inches. This is 1.93 inches above the normal amount of 1.15 inches for October. The total precipitation for the year still stands at 34.72 inches, which is 4.33 inches below normal. Sunrise today is at 7:15 a.m. and sunset is at 6:50 p.m. Now let's check on your local forecast. Rest of tonight, clear. Near steady temperature in the mid-60s. Light and variable winds. Friday, sunny. Highs in the lower 90s. East winds 5 to 10 miles per hour. Friday night, clear. Lows in the lower 60s. East winds 5 to 10 miles per hour. Saturday, mostly sunny. Highs in the upper 80s. Northeast winds 10 to 15 miles per hour. Saturday night, clear. Lows around 60. North winds 5 to 10 miles per hour. Sunday, mostly sunny. Highs in the lower 90s. Sunday night, mostly clear. Lows in the mid-60s. Columbus Day, sunny. Highs in the lower 90s. Monday night, clear. Lows in the upper 60s. Tuesday, mostly sunny. Highs in the mid-90s. Tuesday night, mostly clear. Lows in the lower 70s. Wednesday, partly cloudy. A slight chance of showers and thunderstorms in the afternoon. Highs in the mid-90s. Chance of rain 20%. Wednesday night, mostly clear. Lows in the upper 60s. Thursday, mostly sunny. A slight chance of showers and thunderstorms in the afternoon. Highs in the lower 90s. Chance of rain 20%. At 4 a.m. Central Daylight Time, or 0900 UTC, the eye of Hurricane Isaias was located near latitude 26.4 north, longitude 88.0 west. Isaias is moving toward the north-northeast near 15 miles per hour, 24 kilometers per hour. A turn toward the north is expected later today. On the forecast track, Isaias is expected to approach the south. Northern Gulf Coast this afternoon and make landfall within the warning area tonight or early Saturday. Air Force and NOAA Hurricane Hunter data indicate that the maximum sustained winds have increased to near 110 miles per hour, 175 kilometers per hour with higher gusts. Isaias is likely to become a major hurricane this morning. Slight weakening is expected before landfall, but it is expected to remain a dangerous hurricane. Hurricane force winds extend outward up to 30 miles 45 kilometers from the center, and tropical storm force winds extend outward up to 185 miles 295 kilometers. The estimated minimum central pressure is 963 millibars 28.44 inches based on Air Force drop sound data. 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Be sure to follow us on Facebook. Here's a look at local weather conditions as of 5 a.m. At the top of the hour, skies were clear in Shreveport. The temperature was 66 degrees at the regional airport. The dew point was 57, making the relative humidity 72%. Winds were calm. The pressure was 29.97 inches and rising. In Bossier City, at Barksdale Air Force Base, skies were clear, with a temperature of 64 degrees. The dew point was 57, making the relative humidity 77%. Winds were calm. The pressure was 29.96 inches and rising. And in downtown Shreveport, skies were clear. The temperature was 63 degrees, and winds were calm. Once again in Shreveport, it was 66 degrees with clear skies at 5 a.m. You're listening to your weather radio, station WXJ97.

were clear, with a temperature of 64 degrees. The dew point was 57, making the relative humidity 78%. Winds were calm. The pressure was 29.98 inches and rising. And in downtown Shreveport, skies were clear. The temperature was 63 degrees. And winds were calm. Once again in Shreveport, it was 63 degrees with clear skies at 6 a.m. Around the local area at 6 a.m., in Texarkana, clear and 62. Wind northeast at 5 miles an hour. El Dorado, clear and 56. Wind calm. Monroe, clear and 60. Wind north at 3 miles an hour. Natchitoches, clear and 57. Wind calm. And at Longview, clear and 60 degrees. Wind northwest at 3 miles an hour. Elsewhere across the four-state area, over at Dallas, partly cloudy and 66. Oklahoma City, clear and 63. Little Rock, clear and 65. Jackson, Mississippi, clear and 63. Baton Rouge, clear and 69. And at Houston, clear and 66 degrees. For the most current information, check us out on the web at www.weather.gov/sht. The Shreveport Climate Summary for yesterday, October 8, 2026. Yesterday's high temperature was 92 degrees. The normal high is 82. The record high is 93 degrees, which was last set in 2017. Yesterday's low temperature was 64 degrees. The normal low is 59. The record low is 35 degrees, which was set in 1952. No precipitation fell yesterday, which leaves the monthly total at 3.08 inches. This is 1.93 inches above the normal amount of 1.15 inches for October. The total precipitation for the year still stands at 34.72 inches, which is 4.33 inches below normal. Sunrise today is at 7:15 a.m. and sunset is at 6:50 p.m. Now let's check on your local forecast. Rest of tonight, clear. Near steady temperature in the mid-60s. Light and variable winds. Friday, sunny. Highs in the lower 90s. East winds 5 to 10 miles per hour. Friday night, clear. Lows in the lower 60s. East winds 5 to 10 miles per hour. Saturday, mostly sunny. Highs in the upper 80s. Northeast winds 10 to 15 miles per hour. Saturday night, clear. Lows around 60. North winds 5 to 10 miles per hour. Sunday, mostly sunny. Highs in the lower 90s. Sunday night, mostly clear. Lows in the mid-60s. Columbus Day, sunny. Highs in the lower 90s. Monday night, clear. Lows in the upper 60s. Tuesday, mostly sunny. Highs in the mid-90s. Tuesday night, mostly clear. Lows in the lower 70s. Wednesday, partly cloudy. A slight chance of showers and thunderstorms in the afternoon. Highs in the mid-90s. Chance of rain 20%. Wednesday night, mostly clear. Lows in the upper 60s. Thursday, mostly sunny. A slight chance of showers and thunderstorms in the afternoon. Highs in the lower 90s. Chance of rain 20%. Ozone Action Day in effect for Friday. The Texas Commission of Environmental Quality TCEQ has declared an Ozone Action Day for the Tyler, Longview, Marshall areas of East Texas for Friday. Atmospheric conditions are expected to be favorable for producing high levels of ozone pollution in the Tyler, Longview area on Friday. 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If required, the next Ozone Action Day notice will be issued by 3 p.m. on Friday.
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Isaias is moving toward the north-northeast near 15 miles per hour, 24 kilometers per hour. A turn toward the north is expected later today. On the forecast track, Isaias is expected to approach the south. Northern Gulf Coast this afternoon and make landfall within the warning area tonight or early Saturday. Air Force and NOAA Hurricane Hunter data indicate that the maximum sustained winds have increased to near 110 miles per hour, 175 kilometers per hour with higher gusts. Isaias is likely to become a major hurricane this morning. Slight weakening is expected before landfall, but it is expected to remain a dangerous hurricane. Hurricane force winds extend outward up to 30 miles 45 kilometers from the center and tropical storm force winds extend outward up to 185 miles 295 kilometers. The estimated minimum central pressure is 963 millibars 28.44 inches based on Air Force drop sound data. 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Be sure to follow us on Facebook. Here's a look at local weather conditions as of 6 a.m. At the top of the hour, skies were clear in Shreveport. The temperature was 63 degrees at the regional airport. The dew point was 57, making the relative humidity 82%. Winds were calm. The pressure was 29.98 inches and rising. In Bossier City, at Barksdale Air Force Base, skies were clear, with a temperature of 64 degrees. The dew point was 57, making the relative humidity 78%. Winds were calm. The pressure was 29.98 inches and rising. And in downtown Shreveport, skies were clear. The temperature was 63 degrees, and winds were calm. Once again in Shreveport, it was 63 degrees with clear skies at 6 a.m. Around the local area at 6 a.m., in Texarkana, clear and 62. Wind northeast at 5 miles an hour. El Dorado, clear and 56. Wind calm. Monroe, clear and 60. Wind north at 3 miles an hour. Natchitoches, clear and 57. Wind calm. And at Longview, clear and 60 degrees. Wind northwest at 3 miles an hour. Elsewhere across the four-state area, over at Dallas, partly cloudy and 66. Oklahoma City, clear and 63. Little Rock, clear and 65. Jackson, Mississippi, clear and 63. Baton Rouge, clear and 69. And at Houston, clear and 66 degrees. For the most current information, check us out on the web at www.weather.gov/sht. 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The Shreveport Climate Summary for yesterday, October 8, 2026. Yesterday's high temperature was 92 degrees. The normal high is 82. The record high is 93 degrees, which was last set in 2017. Yesterday's low temperature was 64 degrees. The normal low is 59.
The record low is 35 degrees, which was set in 1952. No precipitation fell yesterday, which leaves the monthly total at 3.08 inches. This is 1.93 inches above the normal amount of 1.15 inches for October. The total precipitation for the year still stands at 34.72 inches, which is 4.33 inches below normal. Sunrise today is at 7:15 a.m. and sunset is at 6:50 p.m. Now let's check on your local forecast. Rest of tonight, clear. Near steady temperature in the mid-60s. Light and variable winds. Friday, sunny. Highs in the lower 90s. East winds 5 to 10 miles per hour. Friday night, clear. Lows in the lower 60s. East winds 5 to 10 miles per hour. Saturday, mostly sunny. Highs in the upper 80s. Northeast winds 10 to 15 miles per hour. Saturday night, clear. Lows around 60. North winds 5 to 10 miles per hour. Sunday, mostly sunny. Highs in the lower 90s. Sunday night, mostly clear. Lows in the mid-60s. Columbus Day, sunny. Highs in the lower 90s. Monday night, clear. Lows in the upper 60s. Tuesday, mostly sunny. Highs in the mid-90s. Tuesday night, mostly clear. Lows in the lower 70s. Wednesday, partly cloudy. A slight chance of showers and thunderstorms in the afternoon. Highs in the mid-90s. Chance of rain 20%. Wednesday night, mostly clear. Lows in the upper 60s. Thursday, mostly sunny. A slight chance of showers and thunderstorms in the afternoon. Highs in the lower 90s. Chance of rain 20%. At 4 a.m. Central Daylight Time, or 0900 UTC, the eye of Hurricane Isaias was located near latitude 26.4 north, latitude 88.0 west. Isaias is moving toward the north-northeast near 15 miles per hour, 24 kilometers per hour. A turn toward the north is expected later today. On the forecast track, Isaias is expected to approach the south. Northern Gulf Coast this afternoon and make landfall within the warning area tonight or early Saturday. Air Force and NOAA Hurricane Hunter data indicate that the maximum sustained winds have increased to near 110 miles per hour, 175 kilometers per hour with higher gusts. Isaias is likely to become a major hurricane this morning. Slight weakening is expected before landfall, but it is expected to remain a dangerous hurricane. Hurricane force winds extend outward up to 30 miles 45 kilometers from the center, and tropical storm force winds extend outward up to 185 miles 295 kilometers. The estimated minimum central pressure is 963 millibars 28.44 inches based on Air Force drop sound data. 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Be sure to follow us on Facebook. Here's a look at local weather conditions as of 6 a.m. At the top of the hour, skies were clear in Shreveport. The temperature was 63 degrees at the regional airport. The dew point was 57, making the relative humidity 82%. Winds were calm. The pressure was 29.98 inches and rising. In Bossier City, at Barksdale Air Force Base, skies were clear, with a temperature of 64 degrees. The dew point was 57, making the relative humidity 78%. Winds were calm. The pressure was 29.98 inches and rising. And in downtown Shreveport, skies were clear. The temperature was 63 degrees. And winds were calm. Once again in Shreveport, it was 63 degrees with clear skies at 6 a.m. Around the local area at 6 a.m., in Texarkana, clear and 62. Wind northeast at 5 miles an hour. El Dorado, clear and 56.
Windcomb. Monroe, clear and 60. Wind north at 3 miles an hour. Natchitoches, clear and 57. Wind calm. And at Longview, clear and 60 degrees. Wind northwest at 3 miles an hour. Elsewhere across the four-state area, over at Dallas, partly cloudy and 66. Oklahoma City, clear and 63. Little Rock, clear and 65. Jackson, Mississippi, clear and 63. Baton Rouge, clear and 69. And at Houston, clear and 66 degrees. For the most current information, check us out on the web at www.weather.gov/sht. The Shreveport Climate Summary for yesterday, October 8, 2026. Yesterday's high temperature was 92 degrees. The normal high is 82. The record high is 93 degrees, which was last set in 2017. Yesterday's low temperature was 64 degrees. The normal low is 59. The record low is 35 degrees, which was set in 1952. No precipitation fell yesterday, which leaves the monthly total at 3.08 inches. This is 1.93 inches above the normal amount of 1.15 inches for October. The total precipitation for the year still stands at 34.72 inches, which is 4.33 inches below normal. Sunrise today is at 7:15 a.m. and sunset is at 6:50 p.m. Now let's check on your local forecast. Today, sunny. Highs in the lower 90s. East winds 5 to 10 miles per hour. Tonight, clear. Lows in the lower 60s. East winds 5 to 10 miles per hour. Saturday, mostly sunny. Highs in the upper 80s. Northeast winds 10 to 15 miles per hour. Saturday night, clear. Lows around 60. Northeast winds 10 to 15 miles per hour with gusts up to 20 miles per hour, becoming north around 5 miles per hour after midnight. Sunday, mostly sunny. Highs in the lower 90s. Northwest winds around 5 miles per hour. Sunday night, mostly clear. Lows in the mid-60s. Columbus Day, sunny. Highs in the lower 90s. Monday night, clear. Lows in the upper 60s. Tuesday, mostly sunny. Highs in the mid-90s. Tuesday night, mostly clear. Lows in the lower 70s. Wednesday, partly cloudy. A slight chance of showers and thunderstorms in the afternoon. Highs in the mid-90s. Chance of rain 20%. Wednesday night, mostly clear. Lows in the upper 60s. Thursday, mostly sunny. A slight chance of showers and thunderstorms in the afternoon. Highs in the lower 90s. Chance of rain 20%. Here is your area's open water boating forecast. Wind gusts may be higher. Rest of today, clear, windy. Highs in the lower 90s. East winds 15 to 20 miles per hour. Tonight, clear. Lows in the lower 60s. East winds 10 to 15 miles per hour. Saturday, mostly sunny. Windy. Highs in the upper 80s. Northeast winds 15 to 20 miles per hour. Saturday night, clear, windy. Lows around 60. Northeast winds 15 to 20 miles per hour, becoming north 5 to 10 miles per hour after midnight. Sunday, mostly sunny. Highs in the lower 90s. Northwest winds 5 to 10 miles per hour. Sunday night, mostly clear. Lows in the lower 60s. Columbus Day, sunny. Highs in the mid-90s. Monday night, clear. Lows in the upper 60s. Tuesday, mostly sunny. Highs in the mid-90s. Tuesday night, mostly clear, the mid-90s. Tuesday night, mostly clear. Lows around 70.

Wednesday, partly cloudy. A 20% chance of showers and thunderstorms in the afternoon. Highs in the mid-90s. Wednesday night, mostly clear. Lows in the upper 60s. Thursday, mostly sunny. Highs in the lower 90s. At 4 a.m. Central Daylight Time, or 0900 UTC, the eye of Hurricane Isaias was located near latitude 26.4 north, longitude 88.0 west. Isaias is moving toward the north-northeast near 15 miles per hour, 24 kilometers per hour. A turn toward the north is expected later today. On the forecast track, Isaias is expected to approach the south northern Gulf Coast this afternoon and make landfall within the warning area tonight or early Saturday. Air Force and NOAA Hurricane Hunter data indicate that the maximum sustained winds have increased to near 110 miles per hour, 175 kilometers per hour with higher gusts. Isaias is likely to become a major hurricane this morning. Slight weakening is expected before landfall, but it is expected to remain a dangerous hurricane. Hurricane force winds extend outward up to 30 miles 45 kilometers from the center, and tropical storm force winds extend outward up to 185 miles 295 kilometers. The estimated minimum central pressure is 963 millibars 28.44 inches based on Air Force drop sound data. 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Be sure to follow us on Facebook. Here's a look at local weather conditions as of 6 a.m. At the top of the hour, skies were clear in Shreveport. The temperature was 63 degrees at the regional airport. The dew point was 57, making the relative humidity 82%. Winds were calm. The pressure was 29.98 inches and rising. In Bossier City, at Barksdale Air Force Base, skies were clear, with a temperature of 64 degrees. The dew point was 57, making the relative humidity 78%. Winds were calm. The pressure was 29.98 inches and rising. And in downtown Shreveport, skies were clear. The temperature was 63 degrees, and winds were calm. Once again in Shreveport, it was 63 degrees with clear skies at 6 a.m. Around the local area at 6 a.m., in Texarkana, clear and 62. Wind northeast at 5 miles an hour. El Dorado, clear and 56. Wind calm. Monroe, clear and 60. Wind north at 3 miles an hour. Nacogdoches, clear and 57. Wind calm. And at Longview, clear and 60 degrees. Wind northwest at 3 miles an hour. Elsewhere across the four-state area, over at Dallas, partly cloudy and 66. Oklahoma City, clear and 63. Little Rock, clear and 65. Jackson, Mississippi, clear and 63. Baton Rouge, clear and 69. And at Houston, clear and 66 degrees. For the most current information, check us out on the web at www.weather.gov/sht. 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The Shreveport climate summary for yesterday, October 8, 2026. Yesterday's high temperature was 92 degrees. The normal high is 82. The record high is 93 degrees, which was last set in 2017. Yesterday's low temperature was 64 degrees. The normal low is 59. The record low is 35 degrees, which was set in 1952.
No precipitation fell yesterday, which leaves the monthly total at 3.08 inches. This is 1.93 inches above the normal amount of 1.15 inches for October. The total precipitation for the year still stands at 34.72 inches, which is 4.33 inches below normal. Sunrise today is at 7:15 a.m. and sunset is at 6:50 p.m. Now let's check on your local forecast. Today, sunny. Highs in the lower 90s. East winds 5 to 10 miles per hour. Tonight, clear. Lows in the lower 60s. East winds 5 to 10 miles per hour. Saturday, mostly sunny. Highs in the upper 80s. Northeast winds 10 to 15 miles per hour. Saturday night, clear. Lows around 60. Northeast winds 10 to 15 miles per hour with gusts up to 20 miles per hour, becoming north around 5 miles per hour after midnight. Sunday, mostly sunny. Highs in the lower 90s. Northwest winds around 5 miles per hour. Sunday night, mostly clear. Lows in the mid-60s. Columbus Day, sunny. Highs in the lower 90s. Monday night, clear. Lows in the upper 60s. Tuesday, mostly sunny. Highs in the mid-90s. Tuesday night, mostly clear. Lows in the lower 70s. Wednesday, partly cloudy. A slight chance of showers and thunderstorms in the afternoon. Highs in the mid-90s. Chance of rain 20%. Wednesday night, mostly clear. Lows in the upper 60s. Thursday, mostly sunny. A slight chance of showers and thunderstorms in the afternoon. Highs in the lower 90s. Chance of rain 20%. At 4 a.m. Central Daylight Time, or 0900 UTC, the eye of Hurricane Isaias was located near latitude 26.4 north, latitude 88.0 west. Isaias is moving toward the north-northeast near 15 miles per hour, 24 kilometers per hour. A turn toward the north is expected later today. On the forecast track, Isaias is expected to approach the south northern Gulf Coast this afternoon and make landfall within the warning area tonight or early Saturday. Air Force and NOAA Hurricane Hunter data indicate that the maximum sustained winds have increased to near 110 miles per hour, 175 kilometers per hour with higher gusts. Isaias is likely to become a major hurricane this morning. Slight weakening is expected before landfall, but it is expected to remain a dangerous hurricane. Hurricane force winds extend outward up to 30 miles 45 kilometers from the center, and tropical storm force winds extend outward up to 185 miles 295 kilometers. The estimated minimum central pressure is 963 millibars 28.44 inches based on Air Force drop sound data. 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Be sure to follow us on Facebook. Here's a look at local weather conditions as of 6 a.m. At the top of the hour, skies were clear in Shreveport. The temperature was 63 degrees at the regional airport. The dew point was 57, making the relative humidity 82%. Winds were calm. The pressure was 29.98 inches and rising. In Bossier City, at Barksdale Air Force Base, skies were clear, with a temperature of 64 degrees. The dew point was 57, making the relative humidity 78%. Winds were calm. The pressure was 29.98 inches and rising. And in downtown Shreveport, skies were clear. The temperature was 63 degrees. And winds were calm. Once again in Shreveport, it was 63 degrees with clear skies at 6 a.m. Around the local area at 6 a.m., in Texarkana, clear and 62. Wind northeast at 5 miles an hour. El Dorado, clear and 56. Wind calm. Monroe,
clear and 60. Wind north at 3 miles an hour.

Natchitoches, clear and 57. Wind calm. And at Longview, clear and 60 degrees. Wind northwest at 3 miles an hour. Elsewhere across the four-state area, over at Dallas, partly cloudy and 66. Oklahoma City, clear and 63. Little Rock, clear and 65. Jackson, Mississippi, clear and 63. Baton Rouge, clear and 69. And at Houston, clear and 66 degrees. For the most current information, check us out on the web at www.weather.gov/sht. The Shreveport Climate Summary for yesterday, October 8, 2026. Yesterday's high temperature was 92 degrees. The normal high is 82. The record high is 93 degrees, which was last set in 2017. Yesterday's low temperature was 64 degrees. The normal low is 59. The record low is 35 degrees, which was set in 1952. No precipitation fell yesterday, which leaves the monthly total at 3.08 inches. This is 1.93 inches above the normal amount of 1.15 inches for October. The total precipitation for the year still stands at 34.72 inches, which is 4.33 inches below normal. Sunrise today is at 7:15 a.m. and sunset is at 6:50 p.m. Now let's check on your local forecast. Today, sunny. Highs in the lower 90s. East winds 5 to 10 miles per hour. Tonight, clear. Lows in the lower 60s. East winds 5 to 10 miles per hour. Saturday, mostly sunny. Highs in the upper 80s. Northeast winds 10 to 15 miles per hour. Saturday night, clear. Lows around 60. Northeast winds 10 to 15 miles per hour with gusts up to 20 miles per hour, becoming north around 5 miles per hour after midnight. Sunday, mostly sunny. Highs in the lower 90s. Northwest winds around 5 miles per hour. Sunday night, mostly clear. Lows in the mid-60s. Columbus Day, sunny. Highs in the lower 90s. Monday night, clear. Lows in the upper 60s. Tuesday, mostly sunny. Highs in the mid-90s. Tuesday night, mostly clear. Lows in the lower 70s. Wednesday, partly cloudy. A slight chance of showers and thunderstorms in the afternoon. Highs in the mid-90s. Chance of rain 20%. Wednesday night, mostly clear. Lows in the upper 60s. Thursday, mostly sunny. A slight chance of showers and thunderstorms in the afternoon. Highs in the lower 90s. Chance of rain 20%. Ozone Action Day in effect for Friday. The Texas Commission of Environmental Quality TCEQ has declared an Ozone Action Day for the Tyler, Longview, Marshall areas of East Texas for Friday. Atmospheric conditions are expected to be favorable for producing high levels of ozone pollution in the Tyler-Longview area on Friday. 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Here is your area's open water boating forecast. Wind gusts may be higher. Today, sunny, windy. Highs in the lower 90s. East winds 15 to 20 miles per hour. Tonight, clear. Lows in the lower 60s.
60s. East winds 10 to 15 miles per hour. Saturday, mostly sunny. Windy. Highs in the upper 80s. Northeast winds 15 to 20 miles per hour. Saturday night, clear, windy. Lows around 60. Northeast winds 15 to 20 miles per hour, becoming north 5 to 10 miles per hour after midnight. Sunday, mostly sunny. Highs in the lower 90s. Northwest winds 5 to 10 miles per hour. Sunday night, mostly clear. Lows in the lower 60s. Columbus Day, sunny. Highs in the mid-90s. Monday night, clear. Lows in the upper 60s. Tuesday, mostly sunny. Highs in the mid-90s. Tuesday night, mostly clear. Lows around 70. Wednesday, partly cloudy. A 20% chance of showers and thunderstorms in the afternoon. Highs in the mid-90s. Wednesday night, mostly clear. Lows in the upper 60s. Thursday, mostly sunny. Highs in the lower 90s. At 4 a.m. Central Daylight Time, or 0900 UTC, the eye of Hurricane Isaias was located near latitude 26.4 north, longitude 88.0 west. Isaias is moving toward the north-northeast near 15 miles per hour, 24 kilometers per hour. A turn toward the north is expected later today. On the forecast track, Isaias is expected to approach the south northern Gulf Coast this afternoon and make landfall within the warning area tonight or early Saturday. Air Force and NOAA Hurricane Hunter data indicate that the maximum sustained winds have increased to near 110 miles per hour, 175 kilometers per hour with higher gusts. Isaias is likely to become a major hurricane this morning. Slight weakening is expected before landfall, but it is expected to remain a dangerous hurricane. Hurricane force winds extend outward up to 30 miles 45 kilometers from the center, and tropical storm force winds extend outward up to 185 miles 295 kilometers. The estimated minimum central pressure is 963 millibars 28.44 inches based on Air Force drop sound data. 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Be sure to follow us on Facebook. Here's a look at local weather conditions as of 6 a.m. At the top of the hour, skies were clear in Shreveport. The temperature was 63 degrees at the regional airport. The dew point was 57, making the relative humidity 82%. Winds were calm. The pressure was 29.98 inches and rising. In Bossier City, at Barksdale Air Force Base, skies were clear, with a temperature of 64 degrees. The dew point was 57, making the relative humidity 78%. Winds were calm. The pressure was 29.98 inches and rising. And in downtown Shreveport, skies were clear. The temperature was 63 degrees, and winds were calm. Once again in Shreveport, it was 63 degrees with clear skies at 6 a.m. This is your NOAA Weather Radio, station WXJ97, operating on a frequency of 162.400 MHz, providing the latest weather information on a 24-hour basis. Broadcasts originate from the National Weather Service office in Shreveport, Louisiana. 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Around the local area at 6 a.m. in Texarkana, clear and 62. Wind northeast at 5 miles an hour. El Dorado, clear and 56. Wind calm. Monroe, clear and 60. Wind north at 3 miles an hour. Natchitoches, clear and 57. Wind calm. And at Longview, clear and 60 degrees. Wind northwest at 3 miles an hour.
Elsewhere across the four-state area, over at Dallas, partly cloudy and 66. Oklahoma City, clear and 63. Little Rock, clear and 65. Jackson, Mississippi, clear and 63. Baton Rouge, clear and 69. And at Houston, clear and 66 degrees. For the most current information, check us out on the web at www.weather.gov/sht. The Shreveport climate summary for yesterday, October 8, 2026. Yesterday's high temperature was 92 degrees. The normal high is 82. The record high is 93 degrees, which was last set in 2017. Yesterday's low temperature was 64 degrees. The normal low is 59. The record low is 35 degrees, which was set in 1952. No precipitation fell yesterday, which leaves the monthly total at 3.08 inches. This is 1.93 inches above the normal amount of 1.15 inches for October. The total precipitation for the year still stands at 34.72 inches, which is 4.33 inches below normal. Sunrise today is at 7:15 a.m. and sunset is at 6:50 p.m. Now let's check on your local forecast. Today, sunny. Highs in the lower 90s. East winds 5 to 10 miles per hour. Tonight, clear. Lows in the lower 60s. East winds 5 to 10 miles per hour. Saturday, mostly sunny. Highs in the upper 80s. Northeast winds 10 to 15 miles per hour. Saturday night, clear. Lows around 60. Northeast winds 10 to 15 miles per hour with gusts up to 20 miles per hour, becoming north around 5 miles per hour after midnight. Sunday, mostly sunny. Highs in the lower 90s. Northwest winds around 5 miles per hour. Sunday night, mostly clear. Lows in the mid-60s. Columbus Day, sunny. Highs in the lower 90s. Monday night, clear. Lows in the upper 60s. Tuesday, mostly sunny. Highs in the mid-90s. Tuesday night, mostly clear. Lows in the lower 70s. Wednesday, partly cloudy. A slight chance of showers and thunderstorms in the afternoon. Highs in the mid-90s. Chance of rain 20%. Wednesday night, mostly clear. Lows in the upper 60s. Thursday, mostly sunny. A slight chance of showers and thunderstorms in the afternoon. Highs in the lower 90s. Chance of rain 20%. At 4 a.m. Central Daylight Time, or 0900 UTC, the eye of Hurricane Isaias was located near latitude 26.4 north, latitude 88.0 west. Isaias is moving toward the north-northeast near 15 miles per hour, 24 kilometers per hour. A turn toward the north is expected later today. On the forecast track, Isaias is expected to approach the south northern Gulf Coast this afternoon and make landfall within the warning area tonight or early Saturday. Air Force and NOAA Hurricane Hunter data indicate that the maximum sustained winds have increased to near 110 miles per hour, 175 kilometers per hour with higher gusts. Isaias is likely to become a major hurricane this morning. Slight weakening is expected before landfall, but it is expected to remain a dangerous hurricane. Hurricane force winds extend outward up to 30 miles 45 kilometers from the center, and tropical storm force winds extend outward up to 185 miles 295 kilometers. The estimated minimum central pressure is 963 millibars 28.44 inches based on Air Force drop sound data. 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Be sure to follow us on Facebook. Here's a look at local weather conditions as of 6 a.m. At the top of the hour, skies were clear in Shreveport. The temperature was 63 degrees at the regional airport.
The dew point was 57, making the relative humidity 82%. Winds were calm. The pressure was 29.98 inches and rising. In Bossier City, at Barksdale Air Force Base, skies were clear, with a temperature of 64 degrees. The dew point was 57, making the relative humidity 78%. Winds were calm. The pressure was 29.98 inches and rising. And in downtown Shreveport, skies were clear. The temperature was 63 degrees. And winds were calm. Once again in Shreveport, it was 63 degrees with clear skies at 6 a.m. Around the local area at 6 a.m., in Texarkana, clear and 62. Wind northeast at 5 miles an hour. El Dorado, clear and 56. Wind calm. Monroe, clear and 60. Wind north at 3 miles an hour. Natchitoches, clear and 57. Wind calm. And at Longview, clear and 60 degrees. Wind northwest at 3 miles an hour. Elsewhere across the four-state area, over at Dallas, partly cloudy and 66. Oklahoma City, clear and 63. Little Rock, clear and 65. Jackson, Mississippi, clear and 63. Baton Rouge, clear and 69. And at Houston, clear and 66 degrees. For the most current information, check us out on the web at www.weather.gov/SHT. Here is your area's open water boating forecast. Wind gusts may be higher. Today, sunny, windy. Highs in the lower 90s. East winds 15 to 20 miles per hour. Tonight, clear. Lows in the lower 60s. East winds 10 to 15 miles per hour. Saturday, mostly sunny. Windy. Highs in the upper 80s. Northeast winds 15 to 20 miles per hour. Saturday night, clear, windy. Lows around 60. Northeast winds 15 to 20 miles per hour, becoming north 5 to 10 miles per hour after midnight. Sunday, mostly sunny. Highs in the lower 90s. Northwest winds 5 to 10 miles per hour. Sunday night, mostly clear. Lows in the lower 60s. Columbus Day, sunny. Highs in the mid-90s. Monday night, clear. Lows in the upper 60s. Tuesday, mostly sunny. Highs in the mid-90s. Tuesday night, mostly clear. Lows around 70. Wednesday, partly cloudy. A 20% chance of showers and thunderstorms in the afternoon. Highs in the mid-90s. Wednesday night, mostly clear. Lows in the upper 60s. Thursday, mostly sunny. Highs in the lower 90s. The Shreveport Climate Summary for yesterday, October 8, 2026. Yesterday's high temperature was 92 degrees. The normal high is 82. The record high is 93 degrees, which was last set in 2017. Yesterday's low temperature was 64 degrees. The normal low is 59. The record low is 35 degrees, which was set in 1952. No precipitation fell yesterday, which leaves the monthly total at 3.08 inches. This is 1.93 inches above the normal amount of 1.15 inches for October. The total precipitation for the year still stands at 34.72 inches, which is 4.33 inches below normal. Sunrise today is at 7:15 a.m. and sunset is at 6:50 p.m. Now let's check on your local forecast. Today, sunny. Highs in the lower 90s. East winds 5 to 10 miles per hour. Tonight, clear. Lows in the lower 60s. East winds 5 to 10 miles per hour. Saturday, mostly sunny. Highs in the upper 80s. Northeast winds 10 to 15 miles per hour. Saturday night, clear. Lows around 60.
Northeast winds 10 to 15 miles per hour with gusts up to 20.

miles per hour, becoming north around 5 miles per hour after midnight. Sunday, mostly sunny. Highs in the lower 90s. Northwest winds around 5 miles per hour. Sunday night, mostly clear. Lows in the mid-60s. Columbus Day, sunny. Highs in the lower 90s. Monday night, clear. Lows in the upper 60s. Tuesday, mostly sunny. Highs in the mid-90s. Tuesday night, mostly clear. Lows in the lower 70s. Wednesday, partly cloudy. A slight chance of showers and thunderstorms in the afternoon. Highs in the mid-90s. Chance of rain 20%. Wednesday night, mostly clear. Lows in the upper 60s. Thursday, mostly sunny. A slight chance of showers and thunderstorms in the afternoon. Highs in the lower 90s. Chance of rain 20%. At 7 a.m. Central Daylight Time, or 1200 UTC, the center of Hurricane Isaias was located near latitude 27.0 north, longitude 87.7 west. Isaias is moving toward the north-northeast near 15 miles per hour, 24 kilometers per hour. A turn toward the north is expected later today. On the forecast track, Isaias is expected to approach the south. Northern Gulf Coast this afternoon and make landfall within the warning area tonight or early Saturday. Data from an Air Force Reserve Hurricane Hunter aircraft indicate that maximum sustained winds are near 110 miles per hour, 175 kilometers per hour with higher gusts. Isaias is likely to become a major hurricane this morning and remain a dangerous hurricane at landfall this evening or tonight. Hurricane force winds extend outward up to 30 miles 45 kilometers from the center, and tropical storm force winds extend outward up to 185 miles 295 kilometers. The minimum central pressure based on drop zone data from the reconnaissance mission is 958 millibars 28.29 inches. 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Be sure to follow us on Facebook. Here's a look at local weather conditions as of 6 a.m. At the top of the hour, skies were clear in Shreveport. The temperature was 63 degrees at the regional airport. The dew point was 57, making the relative humidity 82%. Winds were calm. The pressure was 29.98 inches and rising. In Bossier City, at Barksdale Air Force Base, skies were clear, with a temperature of 64 degrees. The dew point was 57, making the relative humidity 78%. Winds were calm. The pressure was 29.98 inches and rising. And in downtown Shreveport, skies were clear. The temperature was 63 degrees, and winds were calm. Once again in Shreveport, it was 63 degrees with clear skies at 6 a.m. This is your NOAA Weather Radio, station WXJ97, operating on a frequency of 162.400 MHz, providing the latest weather information on a 24-hour basis. Broadcasts originate from the National Weather Service office in Shreveport, Louisiana. 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Around the local area at 6 a.m. in Texarkana, clear and 62. Wind northeast at 5 miles an hour. El Dorado, clear and 56. Wind calm. Monroe, clear and 60. Wind north at 3 miles an hour. Natchitoches, clear and 57. Wind calm. And at Longview, clear and 60 degrees. Wind northwest at 3 miles an hour. Elsewhere across the four-state area, over at Dallas, partly cloudy and 66. Oklahoma City, clear and 63. Little Rock, clear and 65. Jackson, Mississippi, clear and 63. Baton Rouge, clear and 69.
and at Houston, clear and 66 degrees. 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The Shreveport Climate Summary for yesterday, October 8, 2026. Yesterday's high temperature was 92 degrees. The normal high is 82. The record high is 93 degrees, which was last set in 2017. Yesterday's low temperature was 64 degrees. The normal low is 59. The record low is 35 degrees, which was set in 1952. No precipitation fell yesterday, which leaves the monthly total at 3.08 inches. This is 1.93 inches above the normal amount of 1.15 inches for October. The total precipitation for the year still stands at 34.72 inches, which is 4.33 inches below normal. Sunrise today is at 7:15 a.m. and sunset is at 6:50 p.m. Now let's check on your local forecast. Today, sunny. Highs in the lower 90s. East winds 5 to 10 miles per hour. Tonight, clear. Lows in the lower 60s. East winds 5 to 10 miles per hour. Saturday, mostly sunny. Highs in the upper 80s. Northeast winds 10 to 15 miles per hour. Saturday night, clear. Lows around 60. Northeast winds 10 to 15 miles per hour with gusts up to 20 miles per hour, becoming north around 5 miles per hour after midnight. Sunday, mostly sunny. Highs in the lower 90s. Northwest winds around 5 miles per hour. Sunday night, mostly clear. Lows in the mid-60s. Columbus Day, sunny. Highs in the lower 90s. Monday night, clear. Lows in the upper 60s. Tuesday, mostly sunny. Highs in the mid-90s. Tuesday night, mostly clear. Lows in the lower 70s. Wednesday, partly cloudy. A slight chance of showers and thunderstorms in the afternoon. Highs in the mid-90s. Chance of rain 20%. Wednesday night, mostly clear. Lows in the upper 60s. Thursday, mostly sunny. A slight chance of showers and thunderstorms in the afternoon. Highs in the lower 90s. Chance of rain 20%. At 7 a.m. Central Daylight Time, or 1200 UTC, the center of Hurricane Isaias was located near latitude 27.0 north, longitude 87.7 west. Isaias is moving toward the north-northeast near 15 miles per hour, 24 kilometers per hour. A turn toward the north is expected later today. On the forecast track, Isaias is expected to approach the south northern Gulf Coast this afternoon and make landfall within the warning area tonight or early Saturday. Data from an Air Force Reserve Hurricane Hunter aircraft indicate that maximum sustained winds are near 110 miles per hour, 175 kilometers per hour with higher gusts. Isaias is likely to become a major hurricane this morning and remain a dangerous hurricane at landfall this evening or tonight. Hurricane force winds extend outward up to 30 miles 45 kilometers from the center, and tropical storm force winds extend outward up to 185 miles 295 kilometers. The minimum central pressure based on drop zone data from the reconnaissance mission is 958 millibars 28.29 inches. 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Be sure to follow us on Facebook. Here's a look at local weather conditions as of 7 a.m. At the top of the hour, skies were clear in Shreveport. The temperature was 61 degrees at the regional airport. The dew point was 57, making the relative humidity 88%. Winds were calm. The pressure was 29.99 inches and rising. In Bossier City, at Barksdale Air Force Base, skies were clear, with a temperature of 62 degrees. The dew point was 56, making the relative humidity

60. Wind calm. Natchitoches, clear and 57. Wind calm. Marshall, clear and 57. Wind calm. And at Longview, clear and 60 degrees. Wind calm. Elsewhere across the four-state area, over at Dallas, partly cloudy and 66. Oklahoma City, clear and 62. Little Rock, clear and 65. Jackson, Mississippi, partly cloudy and 62. Baton Rouge, clear and 69. And at Houston, clear and 67 degrees. For the most current information, check us out on the web at www.weather.gov/sht. The Shreveport Climate Summary for yesterday, October 8, 2026. Yesterday's high temperature was 92 degrees. The normal high is 82. The record high is 93 degrees, which was last set in 2017. Yesterday's low temperature was 64 degrees. The normal low is 59. The record low is 35 degrees, which was set in 1952. No precipitation fell yesterday, which leaves the monthly total at 3.08 inches. This is 1.93 inches above the normal amount of 1.15 inches for October. The total precipitation for the year still stands at 34.72 inches, which is 4.33 inches below normal. Sunrise today is at 7:15 a.m. and sunset is at 6:50 p.m. Now let's check on your local forecast. Today, sunny. Highs in the lower 90s. East winds 5 to 10 miles per hour. Tonight, clear. Lows in the lower 60s. East winds 5 to 10 miles per hour. Saturday, mostly sunny. Highs in the upper 80s. Northeast winds 10 to 15 miles per hour. Saturday night, clear. Lows around 60. Northeast winds 10 to 15 miles per hour with gusts up to 20 miles per hour, becoming north around 5 miles per hour after midnight. Sunday, mostly sunny. Highs in the lower 90s. Northwest winds around 5 miles per hour. Sunday night, mostly clear. Lows in the mid-60s. Columbus Day, sunny. Highs in the lower 90s. Monday night, clear. Lows in the upper 60s. Tuesday, mostly sunny. Highs in the mid-90s. Tuesday night, mostly clear. Lows in the lower 70s. Wednesday, partly cloudy. A slight chance of showers and thunderstorms in the afternoon. Highs in the mid-90s. Chance of rain 20%. Wednesday night, mostly clear. Lows in the upper 60s. Thursday, mostly sunny. A slight chance of showers and thunderstorms in the afternoon. Highs in the lower 90s. Chance of rain 20%. Ozone Action Day in effect for Friday. The Texas Commission of Environmental Quality (TCEQ) has declared an Ozone Action Day for the Tyler, Longview, Marshall areas of East Texas for Friday. Atmospheric conditions are expected to be favorable for producing high levels of ozone pollution in the Tyler, Longview area on Friday. You can help prevent ozone pollution by sharing a ride, walking or riding a bicycle, taking your lunch to work, avoiding drive-through lanes, conserving energy, and keeping your vehicle properly tuned. 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At 7 a.m. Central Daylight Time, or 1200 UTC, the center of Hurricane Isaias was located near latitude 27.0 north, latitude 87.0.

7 west. The Siles is moving toward the north-northeast near 15 miles per hour, 24 kilometers per hour. A turn toward the north is expected later today. On the forecast track, the Siles is expected to approach the south northern Gulf Coast this afternoon and make landfall within the warning area tonight or early Saturday. Data from an Air Force Reserve Hurricane Hunter aircraft indicate that maximum sustained winds are near 110 miles per hour, 175 kilometers per hour with higher gusts. The Siles is likely to become a major hurricane this morning and remain a dangerous hurricane at landfall this evening or tonight. Hurricane force winds extend outward up to 30 miles 45 kilometers from the center, and tropical storm force winds extend outward up to 185 miles 295 kilometers. The minimum central pressure based on drop zone data from the reconnaissance mission is 958 millibars 28.29 inches. 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Be sure to follow us on Facebook. Here's a look at local weather conditions as of 7 a.m. At the top of the hour, skies were clear in Shreveport. The temperature was 61 degrees at the regional airport. The dew point was 57, making the relative humidity 88%. Winds were calm. The pressure was 29.99 inches and rising. In Bossier City, at Barksdale Air Force Base, skies were clear, with a temperature of 62 degrees. The dew point was 56, making the relative humidity 80%. Winds were north at 3 miles an hour. The pressure was 29.98 inches and steady. And in downtown Shreveport, skies were clear. The temperature was 60 degrees, and winds were calm. Once again in Shreveport, it was 61 degrees with clear skies at 7 a.m. Around the local area at 7 a.m., in Texarkana, clear and 61. Wind northeast at 7 miles an hour. El Dorado, clear and 56. Wind calm. Monroe, clear and 60. Wind calm. Natchitoches, clear and 57. Wind calm. Marshall, clear and 57. Wind calm. And at Longview, clear and 60 degrees. Wind calm. Elsewhere across the four-state area, over at Dallas, partly cloudy and 66. Oklahoma City, clear and 62. Little Rock, clear and 65. Jackson, Mississippi, partly cloudy and 62. Baton Rouge, clear and 69. And at Houston, clear and 67 degrees. 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The Shreveport climate summary for yesterday, October 8, 2026. Yesterday's high temperature was 92 degrees. The normal high is 82. The record high is 93 degrees, which was last set in 2017. Yesterday's low temperature was 64 degrees. The normal low is 59. The record low is 35 degrees, which was set in 1952. No precipitation fell yesterday, which leaves the monthly total at 3.08 inches. This is 1.93 inches above the normal amount of 1.15 inches for October. The total precipitation for the year still stands at 34.72 inches, which is 4.33 inches below normal. Sunrise today is at 7:15 a.m. and sunset is at 6:50 p.m. Now let's check on your local forecast. Today, sunny. Highs in the lower 90s.
East winds 5 to 10 miles per hour. Tonight, clear. Lows in the lower 60s. East winds 5 to 10 miles per hour. Saturday, mostly sunny. Highs in the upper 80s. Northeast winds 10 to 15 miles per hour. Saturday night, clear. Lows around 60. Northeast winds 10 to 15 miles per hour with gusts up to 20 miles per hour, becoming north around 5 miles per hour after midnight. Sunday, mostly sunny. Highs in the lower 90s. Northwest winds around 5 miles per hour. Sunday night, mostly clear. Lows in the mid-60s. Columbus Day, sunny. Highs in the lower 90s. Monday night, clear. Lows in the upper 60s. Tuesday, mostly sunny. Highs in the mid-90s. Tuesday night, mostly clear. Lows in the lower 70s. Wednesday, partly cloudy. A slight chance of showers and thunderstorms in the afternoon. Highs in the mid-90s. Chance of rain 20%. Wednesday night, mostly clear. Lows in the upper 60s. Thursday, mostly sunny. A slight chance of showers and thunderstorms in the afternoon. Highs in the lower 90s. Chance of rain 20%. At 7 a.m. Central Daylight Time, or 1200 UTC, the center of Hurricane Isaias was located near latitude 27.0 north, longitude 87.7 west. Isaias is moving toward the north-northeast near 15 miles per hour, 24 kilometers per hour. A turn toward the north is expected later today. On the forecast track, Isaias is expected to approach the U.S. south. Northern Gulf Coast this afternoon and make landfall within the warning area tonight or early Saturday. Data from an Air Force Reserve Hurricane Hunter aircraft indicate that maximum sustained winds are near 110 miles per hour, 175 kilometers per hour with higher gusts. Isaias is likely to become a major hurricane this morning and remain a dangerous hurricane at landfall this evening or tonight. Hurricane force winds extend outward up to 30 miles 45 kilometers from the center, and tropical storm force winds extend outward up to 185 miles 295 kilometers. The minimum central pressure based on drop-zone data from the reconnaissance mission is 958 millibars 28.29 inches. 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Be sure to follow us on Facebook. Here's a look at local weather conditions as of 7 a.m. At the top of the hour, skies were clear in Shreveport. The temperature was 61 degrees at the regional airport. The dew point was 57, making the relative humidity 88%. Winds were calm. The pressure was 29.99 inches and rising. In Bossier City, at Barksdale Air Force Base, skies were clear, with a temperature of 62 degrees. The dew point was 56, making the relative humidity 80%. Winds were north at 3 miles an hour. The pressure was 29.98 inches and steady. And in downtown Shreveport, skies were clear. The temperature was 60 degrees, and winds were calm. Once again in Shreveport, it was 61 degrees with clear skies at 7 a.m. Around the local area at 7 a.m., in Texarkana, clear and 61. Wind northeast at 7 miles an hour. El Dorado, clear and 56. Wind calm. Monroe, clear and 60. Wind calm. Nacogdoches, clear and 57. Wind calm. Marshall, clear and 57. Wind calm. And at Longview, clear and 60 degrees. Wind calm. Elsewhere across the four-state area, over at Dallas, partly cloudy and 66. Oklahoma City, clear and 62. Little Rock, clear and 65. Jackson, Mississippi, partly cloudy and 62. Baton Rouge, clear and
69. And at Houston, clear and 67 degrees. For the most current information, check us out on the web at www.weather.gov/SHT. The Shreveport Climate Summary for yesterday, October 8, 2026. Yesterday's high temperature was 92 degrees. The normal high is 82. The record high is 93 degrees, which was last set in 2017. Yesterday's low temperature was 64 degrees. The normal low is 59. The record low is 35 degrees, which was set in 1952. No precipitation fell yesterday, which leaves the monthly total at 3.08 inches. This is 1.93 inches above the normal amount of 1.15 inches for October. The total precipitation for the year still stands at 34.72 inches, which is 4.33 inches below normal. Sunrise today is at 7:15 a.m. and sunset is at 6:50 p.m. Here is your area's open water boating forecast. Wind gusts may be higher. Today, sunny, windy. Highs in the lower 90s. East winds 15 to 20 miles per hour. Tonight, clear. Lows in the lower 60s. East winds 10 to 15 miles per hour. Saturday, mostly sunny. Windy. Highs in the upper 80s. Northeast winds 15 to 20 miles per hour. Saturday night, clear, windy. Lows around 60. Northeast winds 15 to 20 miles per hour, becoming north 5 to 10 miles per hour after midnight. Sunday, mostly sunny. Highs in the lower 90s. Northwest winds 5 to 10 miles per hour. Sunday night, mostly clear. Lows in the lower 60s. Columbus Day, sunny. Highs in the mid-90s. Monday night, clear. Lows in the upper 60s. Tuesday, mostly sunny. Highs in the mid-90s. Tuesday night, mostly clear. Lows around 70. Wednesday, partly cloudy. A 20% chance of showers and thunderstorms in the afternoon. Highs in the mid-90s. Wednesday night, mostly clear. Lows in the upper 60s. Thursday, mostly sunny. Highs in the lower 90s. Now let's check on your local forecast. Today, sunny. Highs in the lower 90s. East winds 5 to 10 miles per hour. Tonight, clear. Lows in the lower 60s. East winds 5 to 10 miles per hour. Saturday, mostly sunny. Highs in the upper 80s. Northeast winds 10 to 15 miles per hour. Saturday night, clear. Lows around 60. Northeast winds 10 to 15 miles per hour with gusts up to 20 miles per hour, becoming north around 5 miles per hour after midnight. Sunday, mostly sunny. Highs in the lower 90s. Northwest winds around 5 miles per hour. Sunday night, mostly clear. Lows in the mid-60s. Columbus Day, sunny. Highs in the lower 90s. Monday night, clear. Lows in the upper 60s. Tuesday, mostly sunny. Highs in the mid-90s. Tuesday night, mostly clear. Lows in the lower 70s. Wednesday, partly cloudy. A slight chance of showers and thunderstorms in the afternoon. Highs in the mid-90s. Highs in the mid-90s. Chance of rain 20%. Wednesday night, mostly clear. Lows in the upper 60s. Thursday, mostly sunny. A slight chance of showers and thunderstorms in the afternoon. Highs in the lower 90s. Chance of rain 20%. At 7 a.m. Central Daylight Time, or 1200 UTC, the center of Hurricane Isaias was located near latitude 27.0 north, latitude 87.7 west. Isaias is moving toward the north-northeast near 15 miles per hour, 24 kilometers per hour.

Hopson data from the reconnaissance mission is 958 millibars, 28.29 inches. 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Be sure to follow us on Facebook. Here's a look at local weather conditions as of 7 a.m. At the top of the hour, skies were clear in Shreveport. The temperature was 61 degrees at the regional airport. The dew point was 57, making the relative humidity 88%. Winds were calm. The pressure was 29.99 inches and rising. In Bossier City, at Barksdale Air Force Base, skies were clear, with a temperature of 62 degrees. The dew point was 56, making the relative humidity 80%. Winds were north at 3 miles an hour. The pressure was 29.98 inches and steady. And in downtown Shreveport, skies were clear. The temperature was 60 degrees. And winds were calm. Once again in Shreveport, it was 61 degrees with clear skies at 7 a.m. Around the local area at 7 a.m., in Texarkana, clear and 61. Wind northeast at 7 miles an hour. El Dorado, clear and 56. Wind calm. Monroe, clear and 60. Wind calm. Natchitoches, clear and 57. Wind calm. Marshall, clear and 57. Wind calm. And at Longview, clear and 60 degrees. Wind calm. Elsewhere across the four-state area, over at Dallas, partly cloudy and 66. Oklahoma City, clear and 62. Little Rock, clear and 65. Jackson, Mississippi, partly cloudy and 62. Baton Rouge, clear and 69. And at Houston, clear and 67 degrees. For the most current information, check us out on the web at www.weather.gov/sht. The Shreveport Climate Summary for yesterday, October 8, 2026. Yesterday's high temperature was 92 degrees. The normal high is 82. The record high is 93 degrees, which was last set in 2017. Yesterday's low temperature was 64 degrees. The normal low is 59. The record low is 35 degrees, which was set in 1952. No precipitation fell yesterday, which leaves the monthly total at 3.08 inches. This is 1.93 inches above the normal amount of 1.15 inches for October. The total precipitation for the year still stands at 34.72 inches, which is 4.33 inches below normal. Sunrise today is at 7:15 a.m. and sunset is at 6:50 p.m. This is your NOAA Weather Radio, station WXJ97, operating on a frequency of 162.400 megahertz, providing the latest weather information on a 24-hour basis. 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Now let's check on your local forecast. Today, sunny. Highs in the lower 90s. East winds 5 to 10 miles per hour. Tonight, clear. Lows in the lower 60s. East winds 5 to 10 miles per hour. Saturday, mostly sunny. Highs in the upper 80s. Northeast winds 10 to 15 miles per hour. Saturday night, clear. Lows around 60. Northeast winds 10 to 15 miles per hour with gusts up to 20 miles per hour, becoming north around 5 miles per hour after midnight. Sunday, mostly sunny. Highs in the lower 90s. Northwest winds around 5 miles per hour. Sunday night, mostly clear. Lows in the mid-60s. Columbus Day, sunny. Highs in the lower 90s. Monday night, clear.
lows in the upper 60s. Tuesday, mostly sunny. Highs in the mid-90s. Tuesday night, mostly clear. Lows in the lower 70s. Wednesday, partly cloudy. A slight chance of showers and thunderstorms in the afternoon. Highs in the mid-90s. Chance of rain 20%. Wednesday night, mostly clear. Lows in the upper 60s. Thursday, mostly sunny. A slight chance of showers and thunderstorms in the afternoon. Highs in the lower 90s. Chance of rain 20%. At 7 a.m. Central Daylight Time, or 1200 UTC, the center of Hurricane Isaias was located near latitude 27.0 north, longitude 87.7 west. Isaias is moving toward the north-northeast near 15 miles per hour, 24 kilometers per hour. A turn toward the north is expected later today. On the forecast track, Isaias is expected to approach the south northern Gulf Coast this afternoon and make landfall within the warning area tonight or early Saturday. Data from an Air Force Reserve Hurricane Hunter aircraft indicate that maximum sustained winds are near 110 miles per hour, 175 kilometers per hour with higher gusts. Isaias is likely to become a major hurricane this morning and remain a dangerous hurricane at landfall this evening or tonight. Hurricane force winds extend outward up to 30 miles 45 kilometers from the center, and tropical storm force winds extend outward up to 185 miles 295 kilometers. The minimum central pressure based on drop zone data from the reconnaissance mission is 958 millibars 28.29 inches. 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Be sure to follow us on Facebook. Here's a look at local weather conditions as of 7 a.m. At the top of the hour, skies were clear in Shreveport. The temperature was 61 degrees at the regional airport. The dew point was 57, making the relative humidity 88%. Winds were calm. The pressure was 29.99 inches and rising. In Bossier City, at Barksdale Air Force Base, skies were clear, with a temperature of 62 degrees. The dew point was 56, making the relative humidity 80%. Winds were north at 3 miles an hour. The pressure was 29.98 inches and steady. And in downtown Shreveport, skies were clear. The temperature was 60 degrees, and winds were calm. Once again in Shreveport, it was 61 degrees with clear skies at 7 a.m. Around the local area at 7 a.m., in Texarkana, clear and 61. Wind northeast at 7 miles an hour. El Dorado, clear and 56. Wind calm. Monroe, clear and 60. Wind calm. Natchitoches, clear and 57. Wind calm. Marshall, clear and 57. Wind calm. And at Longview, clear and 60 degrees. Wind calm. Elsewhere across the four-state area, over at Dallas, partly cloudy and 66. Oklahoma City, clear and 62. Little Rock, clear and 65. Jackson, Mississippi, partly cloudy and 62. Baton Rouge, clear and 69. And at Houston, clear and 67 degrees. For the most current information, check us out on the web at www.weather.gov/sht. Around the local area at 8 a.m., in Texarkana, clear and 63. Wind northeast at 9 miles an hour. El Dorado, clear and 58. Wind northwest at 3 miles an hour. Monroe, clear and 61. Wind northeast at 3 miles an hour. Natchitoches, clear and 57. Wind calm. Marshall, clear and 58. Wind calm. And at Longview, clear and 61 degrees. Wind calm. Elsewhere across the four-state area, over at Dallas,
partly cloudy and 66.

The record high is 93 degrees, which was last set in 2017. Yesterday's low temperature was 64 degrees. The normal low is 59. The record low is 35 degrees, which was set in 1952. No precipitation fell yesterday, which leaves the monthly total at 3.08 inches. This is 1.93 inches above the normal amount of 1.15 inches for October. The total precipitation for the year still stands at 34.72 inches, which is 4.33 inches below normal. Sunrise today is at 7:15 a.m. and sunset is at 6:50 p.m. Now let's check on your local forecast. Today, sunny. Highs in the lower 90s. East winds 5 to 10 miles per hour. Tonight, clear. Lows in the lower 60s. East winds 5 to 10 miles per hour. Saturday, mostly sunny. Highs in the upper 80s. Northeast winds 10 to 15 miles per hour. Saturday night, clear. Lows around 60. Northeast winds 10 to 15 miles per hour with gusts up to 20 miles per hour, becoming north around 5 miles per hour after midnight. Sunday, mostly sunny. Highs in the lower 90s. Northwest winds around 5 miles per hour. Sunday night, mostly clear. Lows in the mid-60s. Columbus Day, sunny. Highs in the lower 90s. Monday night, clear. Lows in the upper 60s. Tuesday, mostly sunny. Highs in the mid-90s. Tuesday night, mostly clear. Lows in the lower 70s. Wednesday, partly cloudy. A slight chance of showers and thunderstorms in the afternoon. Highs in the mid-90s. Chance of rain 20%. Wednesday night, mostly clear. Lows in the upper 60s. Thursday, mostly sunny. A slight chance of showers and thunderstorms in the afternoon. Highs in the lower 90s. Chance of rain 20%. Ozone Action Day in effect for Friday. The Texas Commission of Environmental Quality TCEQ has declared an Ozone Action Day for the Tyler, Longview, Marshall areas of East Texas for Friday. Atmospheric conditions are expected to be favorable for producing high levels of ozone pollution in the Tyler Longview area on Friday. 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At 7 a.m. Central Daylight Time, or 1200 UTC, the center of Hurricane Isaias was located near latitude 27.0 north, longitude 87.7 west. Isaias is moving toward the north-northeast near 15 miles per hour, 24 kilometers per hour. A turn toward the north is expected later today. On the forecast track, Isaias is expected to approach the U.S. south. Northern Gulf Coast this afternoon and make landfall within the warning area tonight or early Saturday. Data from an Air Force Reserve Hurricane Hunter aircraft indicate that maximum sustained winds are near 110 miles per hour, 175 kilometers per hour with higher gusts. Isaias is likely to become a major hurricane this morning and remain a dangerous hurricane at landfall this evening or tonight. Hurricane force winds extend outward up to 30 miles 45 kilometers from the center and tropical storm force winds extend outward up to 185 miles 295 kilometer. The minimum central pressure based on drop zone data from the reconnaissance mission is 958 millibars.

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Be sure to follow us on Facebook. Here's a look at local weather conditions as of 8 a.m. At the top of the hour, skies were partly cloudy in Shreveport. The temperature was 64 degrees at the regional airport. The dew point was 59, making the relative humidity 82%. Winds were north at 5 miles an hour. The pressure was 30.00 inches and rising. In Bossier City, at Barksdale Air Force Base, skies were clear, with a temperature of 63 degrees. The dew point was 57, making the relative humidity 83%. Winds were calm. The pressure was 29.99 inches and rising. And in downtown Shreveport, skies were clear. The temperature was 62 degrees. And winds were calm. Once again in Shreveport, it was 64 degrees with partly cloudy skies at 8 a.m. Around the local area at 8 a.m., in Texarkana, clear and 63. Wind northeast at 9 miles an hour. El Dorado, clear and 58. Wind northwest at 3 miles an hour. Monroe, clear and 61. Wind northeast at 3 miles an hour. Natchitoches, clear and 57. Wind calm. Marshall, clear and 58. Wind calm. And at Longview, clear and 61 degrees. Wind calm. Elsewhere across the four-state area, over at Dallas, partly cloudy and 66. Oklahoma City, clear and 62. Little Rock, clear and 65. Jackson, Mississippi, mostly sunny and 64. Baton Rouge, sunny and 70. And at Houston, partly cloudy and 66 degrees. For the most current information, check us out on the web at www.weather.gov/sht. 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The Shreveport climate summary for yesterday, October 8, 2026. Yesterday's high temperature was 92 degrees. The normal high is 82. The record high is 93 degrees, which was last set in 2017. Yesterday's low temperature was 64 degrees. The normal low is 59. The record low is 35 degrees, which was set in 1952. No precipitation fell yesterday, which leaves the monthly total at 3.08 inches. This is 1.93 inches above the normal amount of 1.15 inches for October. The total precipitation for the year still stands at 34.72 inches, which is 4.33 inches below normal. Sunrise today is at 7:15 a.m. and sunset is at 6:50 p.m. Now let's check on your local forecast. Today, sunny. Highs in the lower 90s. East winds 5 to 10 miles per hour. Tonight, clear. Lows in the lower 60s. East winds 5 to 10 miles per hour. Saturday, mostly sunny. Highs in the upper 80s. Northeast winds 10 to 15 miles per hour. Saturday night, clear. Lows around 60. Northeast winds 10 to 15 miles per hour with gusts up to 20 miles per hour, becoming north around 5 miles per hour after midnight. Sunday, mostly sunny. Highs in the lower 90s. Northwest winds around 5 miles per hour. Sunday night, mostly clear. Lows in the mid-60s. Columbus Day, sunny. Highs in the lower 90s. Monday night, clear.
lows in the upper 60s. Tuesday, mostly sunny. Highs in the mid-90s. Tuesday night, mostly clear. Lows in the lower 70s. Wednesday, partly cloudy. A slight chance of showers and thunderstorms in the afternoon. Highs in the mid-90s. Chance of rain 20%. Wednesday night, mostly clear. Lows in the upper 60s. Thursday, mostly sunny. A slight chance of showers and thunderstorms in the afternoon. Highs in the lower 90s. Chance of rain 20%. At 7 a.m. Central Daylight Time, or 1200 UTC, the center of Hurricane Isaias was located near latitude 27.0 north, longitude 87.7 west. Isaias is moving toward the north-northeast near 15 miles per hour, 24 kilometers per hour. A turn toward the north is expected later today. On the forecast track, Isaias is expected to approach the south northern Gulf Coast this afternoon and make landfall within the warning area tonight or early Saturday. Data from an Air Force Reserve Hurricane Hunter aircraft indicate that maximum sustained winds are near 110 miles per hour, 175 kilometers per hour with higher gusts. Isaias is likely to become a major hurricane this morning and remain a dangerous hurricane at landfall this evening or tonight. Hurricane force winds extend outward up to 30 miles 45 kilometers from the center, and tropical storm force winds extend outward up to 185 miles 295 kilometers. The minimum central pressure based on drop zone data from the reconnaissance mission is 958 millibars 28.29 inches. 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Be sure to follow us on Facebook. Here's a look at local weather conditions as of 8 a.m. At the top of the hour, skies were partly cloudy in Shreveport. The temperature was 64 degrees at the regional airport. The dew point was 59, making the relative humidity 82%. Winds were north at 5 miles an hour. The pressure was 30.00 inches and rising. In Bossier City, at Barksdale Air Force Base, skies were clear, with a temperature of 63 degrees. The dew point was 57, making the relative humidity 83%. Winds were calm. The pressure was 29.99 inches and rising. And in downtown Shreveport, skies were clear. The temperature was 62 degrees. And winds were calm. Once again in Shreveport, it was 64 degrees with partly cloudy skies at 8 a.m. Around the local area at 8 a.m., in Texarkana, clear and 63. Wind northeast at 9 miles an hour. El Dorado, clear and 58. Wind northwest at 3 miles an hour. Monroe, clear and 61. Wind northeast at 3 miles an hour. Natchitoches, clear and 57. Wind calm. Marshall, clear and 58. Wind calm. And at Longview, clear and 61 degrees. Wind calm. Elsewhere across the four-state area, over at Dallas, partly cloudy and 66. Oklahoma City, clear and 62. Little Rock, clear and 65. Jackson, Mississippi, mostly sunny and 64. Baton Rouge, sunny and 70. And at Houston, partly cloudy and 66 degrees. For the most current information, check us out on the web at www.weather.gov/sht. The Shreveport Climate Summary for yesterday, October 8, 2026. Yesterday's high temperature was 92 degrees. The normal high is 82. The record high is 93 degrees, which was last set in 2017. Yesterday's low temperature was 64 degrees. The normal low is 59. The record low is 35 degrees, which was set in 1952. No precipitation fell yesterday, which leaves the monthly total at 3.08 inches.
This is 1.93 inches above the normal amount of 1.15 inches for October. The total precipitation for the year still stands at 34.72 inches, which is 4.33 inches below normal. Sunrise today is at 7:15 a.m. and sunset is at 6:50 p.m. Now let's check on your local forecast. Today, sunny. Highs in the lower 90s. East winds 5 to 10 miles per hour. Tonight, clear. Lows in the lower 60s. East winds 5 to 10 miles per hour. Saturday, mostly sunny. Highs in the upper 80s. Northeast winds 10 to 15 miles per hour. Saturday night, clear. Lows around 60. Northeast winds 10 to 15 miles per hour with gusts up to 20 miles per hour, becoming north around 5 miles per hour after midnight. Sunday, mostly sunny. Highs in the lower 90s. Northwest winds around 5 miles per hour. Sunday night, mostly clear. Lows in the mid-60s. Columbus Day, sunny. Highs in the lower 90s. Monday night, clear. Lows in the upper 60s. Tuesday, mostly sunny. Highs in the mid-90s. Tuesday night, mostly clear. Lows in the lower 70s. Wednesday, partly cloudy. A slight chance of showers and thunderstorms in the afternoon. Highs in the mid-90s. Chance of rain 20%. Wednesday night, mostly clear. Lows in the upper 60s. Thursday, mostly sunny. A slight chance of showers and thunderstorms in the afternoon. Highs in the lower 90s. Chance of rain 20%. Here is your area's open water boating forecast. Wind gusts may be higher. Today, sunny, windy. Highs in the lower 90s. East winds 15 to 20 miles per hour. Tonight, clear. Lows in the lower 60s. East winds 10 to 15 miles per hour. Saturday, mostly sunny. Windy. Highs in the upper 80s. Northeast winds 15 to 20 miles per hour. Saturday night, clear, windy. Lows around 60. Northeast winds 15 to 20 miles per hour, becoming north 5 to 10 miles per hour after midnight. Sunday, mostly sunny. Highs in the lower 90s. Northwest winds 5 to 10 miles per hour. Sunday night, mostly clear. Lows in the lower 60s. Columbus Day, sunny. Highs in the mid-90s. Monday night, clear. Lows in the upper 60s. Tuesday, mostly sunny. Highs in the mid-90s. Tuesday night, mostly clear. Lows around 70. Wednesday, partly cloudy. A 20% chance of showers and thunderstorms in the afternoon. Highs in the mid-90s. Wednesday night, mostly clear. Lows in the upper 60s. Thursday, mostly sunny. Highs in the upper 60s. Thursday, mostly sunny. Highs in the lower 90s. At 7 a.m. Central Daylight Time, or 1200 UTC, the center of Hurricane Isaias was located near latitude 27.0 north, longitude 87.7 west. Isaias is moving toward the north-northeast near 15 miles per hour, 24 kilometers per hour. A turn toward the north is expected later today. On the forecast track, Isaias is expected to approach the south. Northern Gulf Coast this afternoon and make landfall within the warning area tonight or early Saturday. Data from an Air Force Reserve Hurricane Hunter aircraft indicate that maximum sustained winds are near 110 miles per hour, 175 kilometers per hour with higher gusts. Isaias is likely to become a major hurricane this morning and remain a dangerous hurricane at landfall this evening or tonight. Hurricane force winds extend outward up to 30 miles 45 kilometers from the center, and tropical storm force winds extend outward up to 185 miles 295 kilometers.
the minimum central pressure based on drops on data from the recovery.

reconnaissance mission is 958 millibars, 28.29 inches. 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Be sure to follow us on Facebook. Here's a look at local weather conditions as of 8 a.m. At the top of the hour, skies were partly cloudy in Shreveport. The temperature was 64 degrees at the regional airport. The dew point was 59, making the relative humidity 82%. Winds were north at 5 miles an hour. The pressure was 30.00 inches and rising. In Bossier City, at Barksdale Air Force Base, skies were clear, with a temperature of 63 degrees. The dew point was 57, making the relative humidity 83%. Winds were calm. The pressure was 29.99 inches and rising. And in downtown Shreveport, skies were clear. The temperature was 62 degrees. And winds were calm. Once again in Shreveport, it was 64 degrees with partly cloudy skies at 8 a.m. Around the local area at 8 a.m., in Texarkana, clear and 63. Wind northeast at 9 miles an hour. El Dorado, clear and 58. Wind northwest at 3 miles an hour. Monroe, clear and 61. Wind northeast at 3 miles an hour. Natchitoches, clear and 57. Wind calm. Marshall, clear and 58. Wind calm. And at Longview, clear and 61 degrees. Wind calm. Elsewhere across the four-state area, over at Dallas, partly cloudy and 66. Oklahoma City, clear and 62. Little Rock, clear and 65. Jackson, Mississippi, mostly sunny and 64. Baton Rouge, sunny and 70. And at Houston, partly cloudy and 66 degrees. 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The Shreveport climate summary for yesterday, October 8, 2026. Yesterday's high temperature was 92 degrees. The normal high is 82. The record high is 93 degrees, which was last set in 2017. Yesterday's low temperature was 64 degrees. The normal low is 59. The record low is 35 degrees, which was set in 1952. No precipitation fell yesterday, which leaves the monthly total at 3.08 inches. This is 1.93 inches above the normal amount of 1.15 inches for October. The total precipitation for the year still stands at 34.72 inches, which is 4.33 inches below normal. Sunrise today is at 7:15 a.m. and sunset is at 6:50 p.m. Now let's check on your local forecast. Today, sunny. Highs in the lower 90s. East winds 5 to 10 miles per hour. Tonight, clear. Lows in the lower 60s. East winds 5 to 10 miles per hour. Saturday, mostly sunny. Highs in the upper 80s. Northeast winds 10 to 15 miles per hour. Saturday night, clear. Lows around 60. Northeast winds 10 to 15 miles per hour with gusts up to 20 miles per hour, becoming north around 5 miles per hour after midnight. Sunday, mostly sunny. Highs in the lower 90s. Northwest winds around 5 miles per hour. Sunday night, mostly clear. Lows in the mid-60s. Columbus Day, sunny. Highs in the lower 90s.
Monday night, clear. Lows in the upper 60s. Tuesday, mostly sunny. Highs in the mid-90s. Tuesday night, mostly clear. Lows in the lower 70s. Wednesday, partly cloudy. A slight chance of showers and thunderstorms in the afternoon. Highs in the mid-90s. Chance of rain 20%. Wednesday night, mostly clear. Lows in the upper 60s. Thursday, mostly sunny. A slight chance of showers and thunderstorms in the afternoon. Highs in the lower 90s. Chance of rain 20%. At 7 a.m. Central Daylight Time, or 1200 UTC, the center of Hurricane Isaias was located near latitude 27.0 north, longitude 87.7 west. Isaias is moving toward the north-northeast near 15 miles per hour, 24 kilometers per hour. A turn toward the north is expected later today. On the forecast track, Isaias is expected to approach the south. Northern Gulf Coast this afternoon and make landfall within the warning area tonight or early Saturday. Data from an Air Force Reserve Hurricane Hunter aircraft indicate that maximum sustained winds are near 110 miles per hour, 175 kilometers per hour with higher gusts. Isaias is likely to become a major hurricane this morning and remain a dangerous hurricane at landfall this evening or tonight. Hurricane force winds extend outward up to 30 miles 45 kilometers from the center, and tropical storm force winds extend outward up to 185 miles 295 kilometers. The minimum central pressure based on drop zone data from the reconnaissance mission is 958 millibars 28.29 inches. 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Be sure to follow us on Facebook. Here's a look at local weather conditions as of 8 a.m. At the top of the hour, skies were partly cloudy in Shreveport. The temperature was 64 degrees at the regional airport. The dew point was 59, making the relative humidity 82%. Winds were north at 5 miles an hour. The pressure was 30.00 inches and rising. In Bossier City, at Barksdale Air Force Base, skies were clear, with a temperature of 63 degrees. The dew point was 57, making the relative humidity 83%. Winds were calm. The pressure was 29.99 inches and rising. And in downtown Shreveport, skies were clear. The temperature was 62 degrees. And winds were calm. Once again in Shreveport, it was 64 degrees with partly cloudy skies at 8 a.m. Around the local area at 8 a.m., in Texarkana, clear and 63. Wind northeast at 9 miles an hour. El Dorado, clear and 58. Wind northwest at 3 miles an hour. Monroe, clear and 61. Wind northeast at 3 miles an hour. Natchitoches, clear and 57. Wind calm. Marshall, clear and 58. Wind calm. And at Longview, clear and 61 degrees. Wind calm. Elsewhere across the four-state area, over at Dallas, partly cloudy and 66. Oklahoma City, clear and 62. Little Rock, clear and 65. Jackson, Mississippi, mostly sunny and 64. Baton Rouge, sunny and 70. And at Houston, partly cloudy and 66 degrees. For the most current information, check us out on the web at www.weather.gov/sht. The Shreveport Climate Summary for yesterday, October 8, 2026. Yesterday's high temperature was 92 degrees. The normal high is 82. The record high is 93 degrees, which was last set in 2017. Yesterday's low temperature was 64 degrees. The normal low is 59. The record low is 35 degrees, which was set in 1952. No precipitation fell yesterday, which leaves the monthly total at 3.08 inches.
This is 1.93 inches above the normal amount of 1.15 inches for October. The total precipitation for the year still stands at 34.72 inches, which is 4.33 inches below normal. Sunrise today is at 7:15 a.m. and sunset is at 6:50 p.m. Now let's check on your local forecast. Today, sunny. Highs in the lower 90s. East winds 5 to 10 miles per hour. Tonight, clear. Lows in the lower 60s. East winds 5 to 10 miles per hour. Saturday, mostly sunny. Highs in the upper 80s. Northeast winds 10 to 15 miles per hour. Saturday night, clear. Lows around 60. Northeast winds 10 to 15 miles per hour with gusts up to 20 miles per hour, becoming north around 5 miles per hour after midnight. Sunday, mostly sunny. Highs in the lower 90s. Northwest winds around 5 miles per hour. Sunday night, mostly clear. Lows in the mid-60s. Columbus Day, sunny. Highs in the lower 90s. Monday night, clear. Lows in the upper 60s. Tuesday, mostly sunny. Highs in the mid-90s. Tuesday night, mostly clear. Lows in the lower 70s. Wednesday, partly cloudy. A slight chance of showers and thunderstorms in the afternoon. Highs in the mid-90s. Chance of rain 20%. Wednesday night, mostly clear. Lows in the upper 60s. Thursday, mostly sunny. A slight chance of showers and thunderstorms in the afternoon. Highs in the lower 90s. Chance of rain 20%. Ozone Action Day in effect for Friday. The Texas Commission of Environmental Quality TCEQ has declared an Ozone Action Day for the Tyler, Longview, Marshall areas of East Texas for Friday. Atmospheric conditions are expected to be favorable for producing high levels of ozone pollution in the Tyler-Longview area on Friday. 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latitude 27.0 north, longitude 87.7 west. Isaias is moving toward the north-northeast near 15 miles per hour, 24 kilometers per hour. A turn toward the north is expected later today. On the forecast track, Isaias is expected to approach the U south. Northern Gulf Coast this afternoon and make landfall within the warning area tonight or early Saturday. Data from an Air Force Reserve Hurricane Hunter aircraft indicate that maximum sustained winds are near 110 miles per hour, 175 kilometers per hour with higher gusts. Isaias is likely to become a major hurricane this morning and remain a dangerous hurricane at landfall this evening or tonight. Hurricane force winds extend outward up to 30 miles 45 kilometers from the center and tropical storm force winds extend outward up to 185 miles 295 kilometers. The minimum central pressure based on drop zone data from the reconnaissance mission is 958 millibars 28.29 inches. 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Be sure to follow us on Facebook. Here's a look at local weather conditions as of 8 a.m. At the top of the hour, skies were partly cloudy in Shreveport.
temperature was 64 degrees at the regional airport. The dew point was 59, making the relative humidity 82%. Winds were north at 5 miles an hour. The pressure was 30.00 inches and rising. In Bossier City, at Barksdale Air Force Base, skies were clear, with a temperature of 63 degrees. The dew point was 57, making the relative humidity 83%. Winds were calm. The pressure was 29.99 inches and rising. And in downtown Shreveport, skies were clear. The temperature was 62 degrees. And winds were calm. Once again in Shreveport, it was 64 degrees with partly cloudy skies at 8 a.m. Around the local area at 8 a.m., in Texarkana, clear and 63. Wind northeast at 9 miles an hour. El Dorado, clear and 58. Wind northwest at 3 miles an hour. Monroe, clear and 61. Wind northeast at 3 miles an hour. Natchitoches, clear and 57. Wind calm. Marshall, clear and 58. Wind calm. And at Longview, clear and 61 degrees. Wind calm. Elsewhere across the four-state area, over at Dallas, partly cloudy and 66. Oklahoma City, clear and 62. Little Rock, clear and 65. Jackson, Mississippi, mostly sunny and 64. Baton Rouge, sunny and 70. And at Houston, partly cloudy and 66 degrees. For the most current information, check us out on the web at www.weather.gov/sht. The Shreveport Climate Summary for yesterday, October 8, 2026. Yesterday's high temperature was 92 degrees. The normal high is 82. The record high is 93 degrees, which was last set in 2017. Yesterday's low temperature was 64 degrees. The normal low is 59. The record low is 35 degrees, which was set in 1952. No precipitation fell yesterday, which leaves the monthly total at 3.08 inches. This is 1.93 inches above the normal amount of 1.15 inches for October. The total precipitation for the year still stands at 34.72 inches, which is 4.33 inches below normal. Sunrise today is at 7:15 a.m. and sunset is at 6:50 p.m. This is your NOAA Weather Radio, station WXJ97, operating on a frequency of 162.400 MHz, providing the latest weather information on a 24-hour basis. 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Now let's check on your local forecast. Today, sunny. Highs in the lower 90s. East winds 5 to 10 miles per hour. Tonight, clear. Lows in the lower 60s. East winds 5 to 10 miles per hour. Saturday, mostly sunny. Highs in the upper 80s. Northeast winds 10 to 15 miles per hour. Saturday night, clear. Lows around 60. Northeast winds 10 to 15 miles per hour with gusts up to 20 miles per hour, becoming north around 5 miles per hour after midnight. Sunday, mostly sunny. Highs in the lower 90s. Northwest winds around 5 miles per hour. Sunday night, mostly clear. Lows in the mid-60s. Columbus Day, sunny. Highs in the lower 90s. Monday night, clear. Lows in the upper 60s. Tuesday, mostly sunny. Highs in the mid-90s. Tuesday night, mostly clear. Lows in the lower 70s. Wednesday, partly cloudy. A slight chance of showers and thunderstorms in the afternoon. Highs in the mid-90s. Chance of rain 20%. Wednesday night, mostly clear.
lows in the upper 60s. Thursday, mostly sunny. A slight chance of showers and thunderstorms in the afternoon. Highs in the lower 90s. Chance of rain 20%. At 7 a.m. Central Daylight Time, or 1200 UTC, the center of Hurricane Isaias was located near latitude 27.0 north, longitude 87.7 west. Isaias is moving toward the north-northeast near 15 miles per hour, 24 kilometers per hour. A turn toward the north is expected later today. On the forecast track, Isaias is expected to approach the U.S. south. Northern Gulf Coast this afternoon and make landfall within the warning area tonight or early Saturday. Data from an Air Force Reserve Hurricane Hunter aircraft indicate that maximum sustained winds are near 110 miles per hour, 175 kilometers per hour with higher gusts. Isaias is likely to become a major hurricane this morning and remain a dangerous hurricane at landfall this evening or tonight. Hurricane force winds extend outward up to 30 miles 45 kilometers from the center, and tropical storm force winds extend outward up to 185 miles 295 kilometers. The minimum central pressure based on drop zone data from the reconnaissance mission is 958 millibars 28.29 inches. 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Be sure to follow us on Facebook. Here's a look at local weather conditions as of 8 a.m. At the top of the hour, skies were partly cloudy in Shreveport. The temperature was 64 degrees at the regional airport. The dew point was 59, making the relative humidity 82%. Winds were north at 5 miles an hour. The pressure was 30.00 inches and rising. In Bossier City, at Barksdale Air Force Base, skies were clear, with a temperature of 63 degrees. The dew point was 57, making the relative humidity 83%. Winds were calm. The pressure was 29.99 inches and rising. And in downtown Shreveport, skies were clear. The temperature was 62 degrees. And winds were calm. Once again in Shreveport, it was 64 degrees with partly cloudy skies at 8 a.m. Around the local area at 8 a.m., in Texarkana, clear and 63. Wind northeast at 9 miles an hour. El Dorado, clear and 58. Wind northwest at 3 miles an hour. Monroe, clear and 61. Wind northeast at 3 miles an hour. Natchitoches, clear and 57. Wind calm. Marshall, clear and 58. Wind calm. And at Longview, clear and 61 degrees. Wind calm. Elsewhere across the four-state area, over at Dallas, partly cloudy and 66. Oklahoma City, clear and 62. Little Rock, clear and 65. Jackson, Mississippi, mostly sunny and 64. Baton Rouge, sunny and 70. And at Houston, partly cloudy and 66 degrees. For the most current information, check us out on the web at www.weather.gov/sht. The Shreveport Climate Summary for yesterday, October 8, 2026. Yesterday's high temperature was 92 degrees. The normal high is 82. The record high is 93 degrees, which was last set in 2017. Yesterday's low temperature was 64 degrees. The normal low is 59. The record low is 35 degrees, which was set in 1952. No precipitation fell yesterday, which leaves the monthly total at 3.08 inches. This is 1.93 inches above the normal amount of 1.15 inches for October. The total precipitation for the year still stands at 34.72 inches, which is 4.33 inches below normal. Sunrise today is at 7:15 a.m. and sunset is at 6:50 p.m. Now let's check on your local forecast. Today, sunny. Highs in the lower 90s.
East winds 5 to 10 miles per hour. Tonight, clear. Lows in the lower 60s. East winds 5 to 10 miles per hour. Saturday, mostly sunny. Highs in the upper 80s. Northeast winds 10 to 15 miles per hour. Saturday night, clear. Lows around 60. Northeast winds 10 to 15 miles per hour with gusts up to 20 miles per hour, becoming north around 5 miles per hour after midnight. Sunday, mostly sunny. Highs in the lower 90s. Northwest winds around 5 miles per hour. Sunday night, mostly clear. Lows in the mid-60s. Columbus Day, sunny. Highs in the lower 90s. Monday night, clear. Lows in the upper 60s. Tuesday, mostly sunny. Highs in the mid-90s. Tuesday night, mostly clear. Lows in the lower 70s. Wednesday, partly cloudy. A slight chance of showers and thunderstorms in the afternoon. Highs in the mid-90s. Chance of rain 20%. Wednesday night, mostly clear. Lows in the upper 60s. Thursday, mostly sunny. A slight chance of showers and thunderstorms in the afternoon. Highs in the lower 90s. Chance of rain 20%. Here is your area's open water boating forecast. Wind gusts may be higher. Today, sunny, windy. Highs in the lower 90s. East winds 15 to 20 miles per hour. Tonight, clear. Lows in the lower 60s. East winds 10 to 15 miles per hour. Saturday, mostly sunny. Windy. Highs in the upper 80s. Northeast winds 15 to 20 miles per hour. Saturday night, clear, windy. Lows around 60. Northeast winds 15 to 20 miles per hour, becoming north 5 to 10 miles per hour after midnight. Sunday, mostly sunny. Highs in the lower 90s. Northwest winds 5 to 10 miles per hour. Sunday night, mostly clear. Lows in the lower 60s. Columbus Day, sunny. Highs in the mid-90s. Monday night, clear. Lows in the upper 60s. Tuesday, mostly sunny. Highs in the mid-90s. Tuesday night, mostly clear. Lows around 70. Wednesday, partly cloudy. A 20% chance of showers and thunderstorms in the afternoon. Highs in the mid-90s. Wednesday night, mostly clear. Lows in the upper 60s. Thursday, mostly sunny. Highs in the lower 90s. At 7 a.m. Central Daylight Time, or 1200 UTC, the center of Hurricane Isaias was located near latitude 27.0 north, longitude 87.7 west. Isaias is moving toward the north-northeast near 15 miles per hour, 24 kilometers per hour. A turn toward the north is expected later today. On the forecast track, Isaias is expected to approach the south northern Gulf Coast this afternoon and make landfall within the warning area tonight or early Saturday. Data from an Air Force Reserve Hurricane Hunter aircraft indicate that maximum sustained winds are near 110 miles per hour, 175 kilometers per hour with higher gusts. Isaias is likely to become a major hurricane this morning and remain a dangerous hurricane at landfall this evening or tonight. Hurricane force winds extend outward up to 30 miles 45 kilometers from the center, and tropical storm force winds extend outward up to 185 miles 295 kilometers. The minimum central pressure based on drop zone data from the reconnaissance mission is 958 millibars 28.29 inches. 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Be sure to follow us on Facebook. Here's a look at local weather conditions as of 8 a.m. At the top of the hour, skies were partly cloudy in Shreveport. The temperature was 64 degrees at the regional airport.
The dew point was 59, making the relative humidity 82%. Winds were north at 5 miles an hour. The pressure was 30.00 inches and rising. In Bossier City, at Barksdale Air Force Base, skies were clear, with a temperature of 63 degrees. The dew point was 57, making the relative humidity 83%. Winds were calm. The pressure was 29.99 inches and rising. And in downtown Shreveport, skies were clear. The temperature was 62 degrees. And winds were calm. Once again in Shreveport, it was 64 degrees with partly cloudy skies at 8 a.m. Around the local area at 8 a.m., in Texarkana, clear and 63. Wind northeast at 9 miles an hour. El Dorado, clear and 58. Wind northwest at 3 miles an hour. Monroe, clear and 61. Wind northeast at 3 miles an hour. Natchitoches, clear and 57. Wind calm. Marshall, clear and 58. Wind calm. And at Longview, clear and 61 degrees. Wind calm. Elsewhere across the four-state area, over at Dallas, partly cloudy and 66. Oklahoma City, clear and 62. Little Rock, clear and 65. Jackson, Mississippi, mostly sunny and 64. Baton Rouge, sunny and 70. And at Houston, partly cloudy and 66 degrees. For the most current information, check us out on the web at www.weather.gov/sht. The Shreveport Climate Summary for yesterday, October 8, 2026. Yesterday's high temperature was 92 degrees. The normal high is 82. The record high is 93 degrees, which was last set in 2017. Yesterday's low temperature was 64 degrees. The normal low is 59. The record low is 35 degrees, which was set in 1952. No precipitation fell yesterday, which leaves the monthly total at 3.08 inches. This is 1.93 inches above the normal amount of 1.15 inches for October. The total precipitation for the year still stands at 34.72 inches, which is 4.33 inches below normal. Sunrise today is at 7:15 a.m. and sunset is at 6:50 p.m. This is your NOAA Weather Radio, station WXJ97, operating on a frequency of 162.400 MHz, providing the latest weather information on a 24-hour basis. 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Now let's check on your local forecast. Today, sunny. Highs in the lower 90s. East winds 5 to 10 miles per hour. Tonight, clear. Lows in the lower 60s. East winds 5 to 10 miles per hour. Saturday, mostly sunny. Highs in the upper 80s. Northeast winds 10 to 15 miles per hour. Saturday night, clear. Lows around 60. Northeast winds 10 to 15 miles per hour with gusts up to 20 miles per hour, becoming north around 5 miles per hour after midnight. Sunday, mostly sunny. Highs in the lower 90s. Northwest winds around 5 miles per hour. Sunday night, mostly clear. Lows in the mid-60s. Columbus Day, sunny. Highs in the lower 90s. Monday night, clear. Lows in the upper 60s. Tuesday, mostly sunny. Highs in the mid-90s. Tuesday night, mostly clear. Lows in the lower 70s. Wednesday, partly cloudy. A slight chance of showers and thunderstorms in the afternoon. Highs in the mid-90s. Chance of rain 20%. Wednesday night, mostly clear. Lows in the upper 60s.
Thursday, mostly sunny. A slight chance of showers and thunderstorms in the afternoon. Highs in the lower 90s. Chance of rain 20%. At 7 a.m. Central Daylight Time, or 1200 UTC, the center of Hurricane Isaias was located near latitude 27.0 north, longitude 87.7 west. Isaias is moving toward the north-northeast near 15 miles per hour, 24 kilometers per hour. A turn toward the north is expected later today. On the forecast track, Isaias is expected to approach the south northern Gulf Coast this afternoon and make landfall within the warning area tonight or early Saturday. Data from an Air Force Reserve Hurricane Hunter aircraft indicate that maximum sustained winds are near 110 miles per hour, 175 kilometers per hour with higher gusts. Isaias is likely to become a major hurricane this morning and remain a dangerous hurricane at landfall this evening or tonight. Hurricane force winds extend outward up to 30 miles 45 kilometers from the center, and tropical storm force winds extend outward up to 185 miles 295 kilometers. The minimum central pressure based on drop zone data from the reconnaissance mission is 958 millibars 28.29 inches. 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Be sure to follow us on Facebook. Here's a look at local weather conditions as of 8 a.m. At the top of the hour, skies were partly cloudy in Shreveport. The temperature was 64 degrees at the regional airport. The dew point was 59, making the relative humidity 82%. Winds were north at 5 miles an hour. The pressure was 30.00 inches and rising. In Bossier City, at Barksdale Air Force Base, skies were clear, with a temperature of 63 degrees. The dew point was 57, making the relative humidity 83%. Winds were calm. The pressure was 29.99 inches and rising. And in downtown Shreveport, skies were clear. The temperature was 62 degrees, and winds were calm. Once again in Shreveport, it was 64 degrees with partly cloudy skies at 8 a.m. Around the local area at 8 a.m., in Texarkana, clear and 63. Wind northeast at 9 miles an hour. El Dorado, clear and 58. Wind northwest at 3 miles an hour. Monroe, clear and 61. Wind northeast at 3 miles an hour. Natchitoches, clear and 57. Wind calm. Marshall, clear and 58. Wind calm. And at Longview, clear and 61 degrees. Wind calm. Elsewhere across the four-state area, over at Dallas, partly cloudy and 66. Oklahoma City, clear and 62. Little Rock, clear and 65. Jackson, Mississippi, mostly sunny and 64. Baton Rouge, sunny and 70. And at Houston, partly cloudy and 66 degrees. For the most current information, check us out on the web at www.weather.gov/sht. Around the local area at 9 a.m., in Texarkana, sunny and 68. Wind northeast at 9 miles an hour. El Dorado, sunny and 70. Wind calm. Monroe, sunny and 72. Wind northeast at 7 miles an hour. Natchitoches, sunny and 69. Wind calm. Marshall, sunny and 69. Wind north at 3 miles an hour. And at Longview, mostly sunny and 68 degrees. Wind calm. Elsewhere across the four-state area, over at Dallas, mostly sunny and 71. Oklahoma City, sunny and 66. Little Rock, sunny and 70. Jackson, Mississippi, mostly sunny and 71. Baton Rouge, sunny and 74. And at Houston, mostly sunny and 71 degrees. For the most current information, check us out on the web at www.

October. The total precipitation for the year still stands at 34.72 inches, which is 4.33 inches below normal. Sunrise today is at 7:15 a.m. and sunset is at 6:50 p.m. Now let's check on your local forecast. Today, sunny. Highs in the lower 90s. East winds 5 to 10 miles per hour. Tonight, clear. Lows in the lower 60s. East winds 5 to 10 miles per hour. Saturday, mostly sunny. Highs in the upper 80s. Northeast winds 10 to 15 miles per hour. Saturday night, clear. Lows around 60. Northeast winds 10 to 15 miles per hour with gusts up to 20 miles per hour, becoming north around 5 miles per hour after midnight. Sunday, mostly sunny. Highs in the lower 90s. Northwest winds around 5 miles per hour. Sunday night, mostly clear. Lows in the mid-60s. Columbus Day, sunny. Highs in the lower 90s. Monday night, clear. Lows in the upper 60s. Tuesday, mostly sunny. Highs in the mid-90s. Tuesday night, mostly clear. Lows in the lower 70s. Wednesday, partly cloudy. A slight chance of showers and thunderstorms in the afternoon. Highs in the mid-90s. Chance of rain 20%. Wednesday night, mostly clear. Lows in the upper 60s. Thursday, mostly sunny. A slight chance of showers and thunderstorms in the afternoon. Highs in the lower 90s. Chance of rain 20%. Ozone Action Day in effect for Friday. The Texas Commission of Environmental Quality TCEQ has declared an Ozone Action Day for the Tyler, Longview, Marshall areas of East Texas for Friday. Atmospheric conditions are expected to be favorable for producing high levels of ozone pollution in the Tyler-Longview area on Friday. 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At 7 a.m. Central Daylight Time, or 1200 UTC, the center of Hurricane Isaias was located near latitude 27.0 north, longitude 87.7 west. Isaias is moving toward the north-northeast near 15 miles per hour, 24 kilometers per hour. A turn toward the north is expected later today. On the forecast track, Isaias is expected to approach the south. Northern Gulf Coast this afternoon and make landfall within the warning area tonight or early Saturday. Data from an Air Force Reserve Hurricane Hunter aircraft indicate that maximum sustained winds are near 110 miles per hour, 175 kilometers per hour with higher gusts. Isaias is likely to become a major hurricane this morning and remain a dangerous hurricane at landfall this evening or tonight. Hurricane force winds extend outward up to 30 miles 45 kilometers from the center and tropical storm force winds extend outward up to 185 miles 295 kilometer. The minimum central pressure based on drop zone data from the reconnaissance mission is 958 millibars 28.29 inches. 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Be sure to follow us on Facebook. Here's a look at local weather conditions as of 9 a.m. At the top of the hour, skies were mostly sunny in Shreveport. The temperature was 70 degrees at the regional airport. The dew point was 60

on, making the relative humidity 73%. Winds were north at 3 miles an hour. The pressure was 30.01 inches and rising. In Bossier City, at Barksdale Air Force Base, skies were sunny, with a temperature of 68 degrees. The dew point was 59, making the relative humidity 72%. Winds were north at 3 miles an hour. The pressure was 30.01 inches and rising. And in downtown Shreveport, skies were sunny. The temperature was 67 degrees. And winds were northeast at 5 miles an hour. Once again in Shreveport, it was 70 degrees with mostly sunny skies at 9 a.m. Around the local area at 9 a.m., in Texarkana, sunny and 68. Wind northeast at 9 miles an hour. El Dorado, sunny and 70. Wind calm. Monroe, sunny and 72. Wind northeast at 7 miles an hour. Natchitoches, sunny and 69. Wind calm. Marshall, sunny and 69. Wind north at 3 miles an hour. And at Longview, mostly sunny and 68 degrees. Wind calm. Elsewhere across the four-state area, over at Dallas, mostly sunny and 71. Oklahoma City, sunny and 66. Little Rock, sunny and 70. Jackson, Mississippi, mostly sunny and 71. Baton Rouge, sunny and 74. And at Houston, mostly sunny and 71 degrees. 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The Shreveport climate summary for yesterday, October 8, 2026. Yesterday's high temperature was 92 degrees. The normal high is 82. The record high is 93 degrees, which was last set in 2017. Yesterday's low temperature was 64 degrees. The normal low is 59. The record low is 35 degrees, which was set in 1952. No precipitation fell yesterday, which leaves the monthly total at 3.08 inches. This is 1.93 inches above the normal amount of 1.15 inches for October. The total precipitation for the year still stands at 34.72 inches, which is 4.33 inches below normal. Sunrise today is at 7:15 a.m. and sunset is at 6:50 p.m. Now let's check on your local forecast. Today, sunny. Highs in the lower 90s. East winds 5 to 10 miles per hour. Tonight, clear. Lows in the lower 60s. East winds 5 to 10 miles per hour. Saturday, mostly sunny. Highs in the upper 80s. Northeast winds 10 to 15 miles per hour. Saturday night, clear. Lows around 60. Northeast winds 10 to 15 miles per hour with gusts up to 20 miles per hour, becoming north around 5 miles per hour after midnight. Sunday, mostly sunny. Highs in the lower 90s. Northwest winds around 5 miles per hour. Sunday night, mostly clear. Lows in the mid-60s. Columbus Day, sunny. Highs in the lower 90s. Monday night, clear. Lows in the upper 60s. Tuesday, mostly sunny. Highs in the mid-90s. Tuesday night, mostly clear. Lows in the lower 70s. Wednesday, partly cloudy. A slight chance of showers and thunderstorms in the afternoon. Highs in the mid-90s. Chance of rain 20%. Wednesday night, mostly clear.
Lows in the upper 60s. Thursday, mostly sunny. A slight chance of showers, thunderstorms in the afternoon. Highs in the lower 90s. Chance of rain 20%. At 7 a.m. Central Daylight Time, or 1200 UTC, the center of Hurricane Isaias was located near latitude 27.0 north, longitude 87.7 west. Isaias is moving toward the north-northeast near 15 miles per hour, 24 kilometers per hour. A turn toward the north is expected later today. On the forecast track, Isaias is expected to approach the U.S. south. Northern Gulf Coast this afternoon and make landfall within the warning area tonight or early Saturday. Data from an Air Force Reserve Hurricane Hunter aircraft indicate that maximum sustained winds are near 110 miles per hour, 175 kilometers per hour with higher gusts. Isaias is likely to become a major hurricane this morning and remain a dangerous hurricane at landfall this evening or tonight. Hurricane force winds extend outward up to 30 miles 45 kilometers from the center, and tropical storm force winds extend outward up to 185 miles 295 kilometer. The minimum central pressure based on drop zone data from the reconnaissance mission is 958 millibars 28.29 inches. 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Be sure to follow us on Facebook. Here's a look at local weather conditions as of 9 a.m. At the top of the hour, skies were mostly sunny in Shreveport. The temperature was 70 degrees at the regional airport. The dew point was 61, making the relative humidity 73%. Winds were north at 3 miles an hour. The pressure was 30.01 inches and rising. In Bossier City, at Barksdale Air Force Base, skies were sunny, with a temperature of 68 degrees. The dew point was 59, making the relative humidity 72%. Winds were north at 3 miles an hour. The pressure was 30.01 inches and rising. And in downtown Shreveport, skies were sunny. The temperature was 67 degrees. And winds were northeast at 5 miles an hour. Once again in Shreveport, it was 70 degrees with mostly sunny skies at 9 a.m. Around the local area at 9 a.m., in Texarkana, sunny and 68. Wind northeast at 9 miles an hour. El Dorado, sunny and 70. Wind calm. Monroe, sunny and 72. Wind northeast at 7 miles an hour. Nacogdoches, sunny and 69. Wind calm. Marshall, sunny and 69. Wind north at 3 miles an hour. And at Longview, mostly sunny and 68 degrees. Wind calm. Elsewhere across the four-state area, over at Dallas, mostly sunny and 71. Oklahoma City, sunny and 66. Little Rock, sunny and 70. Jackson, Mississippi, mostly sunny and 71. Baton Rouge, sunny and 74. And at Houston, mostly sunny and 71 degrees. For the most current information, check us out on the web at www.weather.gov/sht. The Shreveport Climate Summary for yesterday, October 8, 2026. Yesterday's high temperature was 92 degrees. The normal high is 82. The record high is 93 degrees, which was last set in 2017. Yesterday's low temperature was 64 degrees. The normal low is 59. The record low is 35 degrees, which was set in 1952. No precipitation fell yesterday, which leaves the monthly total at 3.08 inches. This is 1.93 inches above the normal amount of 1.15 inches for October. The total precipitation for the year still stands at 34.72 inches, which is 4.33 inches below normal. Sunrise today is at 7:15 a.m. and sunset is at 6:50 p.m. Here is your area's open water boating forecast. Wind gusts may be higher.
Today, sunny, windy. Highs in the lower 90s. East winds 15 to 20 miles per hour. Tonight, clear. Lows in the lower 60s. East winds 10 to 15 miles per hour. Saturday, mostly sunny. Windy. Highs in the upper 80s. Northeast winds 15 to 20 miles per hour. Saturday night, clear, windy. Lows around 60. Northeast winds 15 to 20 miles per hour, becoming north 5 to 10 miles per hour after midnight. Sunday, mostly sunny. Highs in the lower 90s. Northwest winds 5 to 10 miles per hour. Sunday night, mostly clear. Lows in the lower 60s. Columbus Day, sunny. Highs in the mid-90s. Monday night, clear. Lows in the upper 60s. Tuesday, mostly sunny. Highs in the mid-90s. Tuesday night, mostly clear. Lows around 70. Wednesday, partly cloudy. A 20% chance of showers and thunderstorms in the afternoon. Highs in the mid-90s. Wednesday night, mostly clear. Lows in the upper 60s. Thursday, mostly sunny. Highs in the lower 90s. Now let's check on your local forecast. Today, sunny. Highs in the lower 90s. East winds 5 to 10 miles per hour. Tonight, clear. Lows in the lower 60s. East winds 5 to 10 miles per hour. Saturday, mostly sunny. Highs in the upper 80s. Northeast winds 10 to 15 miles per hour. Saturday night, clear. Lows around 60. Northeast winds 10 to 15 miles per hour with gusts up to 20 miles per hour, becoming north around 5 miles per hour after midnight. Sunday, mostly sunny. Highs in the lower 90s. Northwest winds around 5 miles per hour. Sunday night, mostly clear. Lows in the mid-60s. Columbus Day, sunny. Highs in the lower 90s. Monday night, clear. Lows in the upper 60s. Tuesday, mostly sunny. Highs in the mid-90s. Tuesday night, mostly clear. Lows in the lower 70s. Wednesday, partly cloudy. A slight chance of showers and thunderstorms in the afternoon. Highs in the mid-90s. Chance of rain 20%. Wednesday night, most chance of rain 20%. Wednesday night, mostly clear. Lows in the upper 60s. Thursday, mostly sunny. A slight chance of showers and thunderstorms in the afternoon. Highs in the lower 90s. Chance of rain 20%. At 7 a.m. Central Daylight Time, or 1200 UTC, the center of Hurricane Isaias was located near latitude 27.0 north, longitude 87.7 west. Isaias is moving toward the north-northeast near 15 miles per hour, 24 kilometers per hour. A turn toward the north is expected later today. On the forecast track, Isaias is expected to approach the south. Northern Gulf Coast this afternoon and make landfall within the warning area tonight or early Saturday. Data from an Air Force Reserve Hurricane Hunter aircraft indicate that maximum sustained winds are near 110 miles per hour, 175 kilometers per hour with higher gusts. Isaias is likely to become a major hurricane this morning and remain a dangerous hurricane at landfall this evening or tonight. Hurricane force winds extend outward up to 30 miles 45 kilometers from the center, and tropical storm force winds extend outward up to 185 miles 295 kilometers. The minimum central pressure based on drop zone data from the reconnaissance mission is 958 millibars 28.29 inches. 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Be sure to follow us on Facebook. Here's a look at local weather conditions as of 9 a.m. At the top of the hour,
Skies were mostly sunny in

airport. The temperature was 70 degrees at the regional airport. The dew point was 61, making the relative humidity 73%. Winds were north at 3 miles an hour. The pressure was 30.01 inches and rising. In Bossier City, at Barksdale Air Force Base, skies were sunny, with a temperature of 68 degrees. The dew point was 59, making the relative humidity 72%. Winds were north at 3 miles an hour. The pressure was 30.01 inches and rising. And in downtown Shreveport, skies were sunny. The temperature was 67 degrees. And winds were northeast at 5 miles an hour. Once again in Shreveport, it was 70 degrees with mostly sunny skies at 9 a.m. Around the local area at 9 a.m., in Texarkana, sunny and 68. Wind northeast at 9 miles an hour. El Dorado, sunny and 70. Wind calm. Monroe, sunny and 72. Wind northeast at 7 miles an hour. Natchitoches, sunny and 69. Wind calm. Marshall, sunny and 69. Wind north at 3 miles an hour. And at Longview, mostly sunny and 68 degrees. Wind calm. Elsewhere across the four-state area, over at Dallas, mostly sunny and 71. Oklahoma City, sunny and 66. Little Rock, sunny and 70. Jackson, Mississippi, mostly sunny and 71. Baton Rouge, sunny and 74. And at Houston, mostly sunny and 71 degrees. 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The Shreveport climate summary for yesterday, October 8, 2026. Yesterday's high temperature was 92 degrees. The normal high is 82. The record high is 93 degrees, which was last set in 2017. Yesterday's low temperature was 64 degrees. The normal low is 59. The record low is 35 degrees, which was set in 1952. No precipitation fell yesterday, which leaves the monthly total at 3.08 inches. This is 1.93 inches above the normal amount of 1.15 inches for October. The total precipitation for the year still stands at 34.72 inches, which is 4.33 inches below normal. Sunrise today is at 7:15 a.m. and sunset is at 6:50 p.m. Now let's check on your local forecast. Today, sunny. Highs in the lower 90s. East winds 5 to 10 miles per hour. Tonight, clear. Lows in the lower 60s. East winds 5 to 10 miles per hour. Saturday, mostly sunny. Highs in the upper 80s. Northeast winds 10 to 15 miles per hour. Saturday night, clear. Lows around 60. Northeast winds 10 to 15 miles per hour with gusts up to 20 miles per hour, becoming north around 5 miles per hour after midnight. Sunday, mostly sunny. Highs in the lower 90s. Northwest winds around 5 miles per hour. Sunday night, mostly clear. Lows in the mid-60s. Columbus Day, sunny. Highs in the lower 90s. Monday night, clear. Lows in the upper 60s. Tuesday, mostly sunny. Highs in the mid-90s. Tuesday night, mostly clear. Lows in the lower 70s. Wednesday, partly cloudy. A slight chance of showers and thunderstorms in the afternoon. Highs in the mid-90s.
chance of rain 20%. Wednesday night, mostly clear. Lows in the upper 60s. Thursday, mostly sunny. A slight chance of showers and thunderstorms in the afternoon. Highs in the lower 90s. Chance of rain 20%. At 7 a.m. Central Daylight Time, or 1200 UTC, the center of Hurricane Isaias was located near latitude 27.0 north, longitude 87.7 west. Isaias is moving toward the north-northeast near 15 miles per hour, 24 kilometers per hour. A turn toward the north is expected later today. On the forecast track, Isaias is expected to approach the south. Northern Gulf Coast this afternoon and make landfall within the warning area tonight or early Saturday. Data from an Air Force Reserve Hurricane Hunter aircraft indicate that maximum sustained winds are near 110 miles per hour, 175 kilometers per hour with higher gusts. Isaias is likely to become a major hurricane this morning and remain a dangerous hurricane at landfall this evening or tonight. Hurricane force winds extend outward up to 30 miles 45 kilometers from the center, and tropical storm force winds extend outward up to 185 miles 295 kilometers. The minimum central pressure based on drop zone data from the reconnaissance mission is 958 millibars 28.29 inches. 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Be sure to follow us on Facebook. Here's a look at local weather conditions as of 9 a.m. At the top of the hour, skies were mostly sunny in Shreveport. The temperature was 70 degrees at the regional airport. The dew point was 61, making the relative humidity 73%. Winds were north at 3 miles an hour. The pressure was 30.01 inches and rising. In Bossier City, at Barksdale Air Force Base, skies were sunny, with a temperature of 68 degrees. The dew point was 59, making the relative humidity 72%. Winds were north at 3 miles an hour. The pressure was 30.01 inches and rising. And in downtown Shreveport, skies were sunny. The temperature was 67 degrees. And winds were northeast at 5 miles an hour. Once again in Shreveport, it was 70 degrees with mostly sunny skies at 9 a.m. Around the local area at 9 a.m., in Texarkana, sunny and 68. Wind northeast at 9 miles an hour. El Dorado, sunny and 70. Wind calm. Monroe, sunny and 72. Wind northeast at 7 miles an hour. Natchitoches, sunny and 69. Wind calm. Marshall, sunny and 69. Wind north at 3 miles an hour. And at Longview, mostly sunny and 68 degrees. Wind calm. Elsewhere across the four-state area, over at Dallas, mostly sunny and 71. Oklahoma City, sunny and 66. Little Rock, sunny and 70. Jackson, Mississippi, mostly sunny and 71. Baton Rouge, sunny and 74. And at Houston, mostly sunny and 71 degrees. For the most current information, check us out on the web at www.weather.gov/sht. The Shreveport Climate Summary for yesterday, October 8, 2026. Yesterday's high temperature was 92 degrees. The normal high is 82. The record high is 93 degrees, which was last set in 2017. Yesterday's low temperature was 64 degrees. The normal low is 59. The record low is 35 degrees, which was set in 1952. No precipitation fell yesterday, which leaves the monthly total at 3.08 inches. This is 1.93 inches above the normal amount of 1.15 inches for October. The total precipitation for the year still stands at 34.72 inches, which is 4.33 inches below normal. Sunrise today is at 7:15 a.m. and sunset is at 6:50 p.m.

Now let's check on your local forecast. Today, sunny. Highs in the lower 90s. East winds 5 to 10 miles per hour. Tonight, clear. Lows in the lower 60s. East winds 5 to 10 miles per hour. Saturday, mostly sunny. Highs in the upper 80s. Northeast winds 10 to 15 miles per hour. Saturday night, clear. Lows around 60. Northeast winds 10 to 15 miles per hour with gusts up to 20 miles per hour, becoming north around 5 miles per hour after midnight. Sunday, mostly sunny. Highs in the lower 90s. Northwest winds around 5 miles per hour. Sunday night, mostly clear. Lows in the mid-60s. Columbus Day, sunny. Highs in the lower 90s. Monday night, clear. Lows in the upper 60s. Tuesday, mostly sunny. Highs in the mid-90s. Tuesday night, mostly clear. Lows in the lower 70s. Wednesday, partly cloudy. A slight chance of showers and thunderstorms in the afternoon. Highs in the mid-90s. Chance of rain 20%. Wednesday night, mostly clear. Lows in the upper 60s. Thursday, mostly sunny. A slight chance of showers and thunderstorms in the afternoon. Highs in the lower 90s. Chance of rain 20%. Ozone Action Day in effect for Friday. The Texas Commission of Environmental Quality TCEQ has declared an Ozone Action Day for the Tyler, Longview, Marshall areas of East Texas for Friday. Atmospheric conditions are expected to be favorable for producing high levels of ozone pollution in the Tyler Longview area on Friday. 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At 7 a.m. Central Daylight Time, or 1200 UTC, the center of Hurricane Isaias was located near latitude 27.0 north, longitude 87.7 west. Isaias is moving toward the north-northeast near 15 miles per hour, 24 kilometers per hour. A turn toward the north is expected later today. On the forecast track, Isaias is expected to approach the U.S. south. Northern Gulf Coast this afternoon and make landfall within the warning area tonight or early Saturday. Data from an Air Force Reserve Hurricane Hunter aircraft indicate that maximum sustained winds are near 110 miles per hour, 175 kilometers per hour with higher gusts. Isaias is likely to become a major hurricane this morning and remain a dangerous hurricane at landfall this evening or tonight. Hurricane force winds extend outward up to 30 miles 45 kilometers from the center and tropical storm force winds extend outward up to 185 miles 295 kilometer. The minimum central pressure based on drop zone data from the reconnaissance mission is 958 millibars 28.29 inches. 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Be sure to follow us on Facebook. Here's a look at local weather conditions as of 9 a.m. At the top of the hour, skies were mostly sunny in Shreveport. The temperature was 70 degrees at the regional airport. The dew point was 61, making the relative humidity 73%. Winds were north at 3 miles an hour. The pressure was 30.01 inches and rising. In Bossier City, at Barksdale Air Force Base, skies were sunny, with a temperature of 60.
68 degrees. The dew point was 59, making the relative humidity 72%. Winds were north at 3 miles an hour. The pressure was 30.01 inches and rising. And in downtown Shreveport, skies were sunny. The temperature was 67 degrees. And winds were northeast at 5 miles an hour. Once again in Shreveport, it was 70 degrees with mostly sunny skies at 9 a.m. Around the local area at 9 a.m., in Texarkana, sunny and 68. Wind northeast at 9 miles an hour. El Dorado, sunny and 70. Wind calm. Monroe, sunny and 72. Wind northeast at 7 miles an hour. Nacogdoches, sunny and 69. Wind calm. Marshall, sunny and 69. Wind north at 3 miles an hour. And at Longview, mostly sunny and 68 degrees. Wind calm. Elsewhere across the four-state area, over at Dallas, mostly sunny and 71. Oklahoma City, sunny and 66. Little Rock, sunny and 70. Jackson, Mississippi, mostly sunny and 71. Baton Rouge, sunny and 74. And at Houston, mostly sunny and 71 degrees. For the most current information, check us out on the web at www.weather.gov/sht. The Shreveport Climate Summary for yesterday, October 8, 2026. Yesterday's high temperature was 92 degrees. The normal high is 82. The record high is 93 degrees, which was last set in 2017. Yesterday's low temperature was 64 degrees. The normal low is 59. The record low is 35 degrees, which was set in 1952. No precipitation fell yesterday, which leaves the monthly total at 3.08 inches. This is 1.93 inches above the normal amount of 1.15 inches for October. The total precipitation for the year still stands at 34.72 inches, which is 4.33 inches below normal. Sunrise today is at 7:15 a.m. and sunset is at 6:50 p.m. This is your NOAA Weather Radio, station WXJ97, operating on a frequency of 162.400 MHz, providing the latest weather information on a 24-hour basis. 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Now let's check on your local forecast. Today, sunny. Highs in the lower 90s. East winds 5 to 10 miles per hour. Tonight, clear. Lows in the lower 60s. East winds 5 to 10 miles per hour. Saturday, mostly sunny. Highs in the upper 80s. Northeast winds 10 to 15 miles per hour. Saturday night, clear. Lows around 60. Northeast winds 10 to 15 miles per hour with gusts up to 20 miles per hour, becoming north around 5 miles per hour after midnight. Sunday, mostly sunny. Highs in the lower 90s. Northwest winds around 5 miles per hour. Sunday night, mostly clear. Lows in the mid-60s. Columbus Day, sunny. Highs in the lower 90s. Monday night, clear. Lows in the upper 60s. Tuesday, mostly sunny. Highs in the mid-90s. Tuesday night, mostly clear. Lows in the lower 70s. Wednesday, partly cloudy. A slight chance of showers and thunderstorms in the afternoon. Highs in the mid-90s. Chance of rain 20%. Wednesday night, mostly clear. Lows in the upper 60s. Thursday, mostly sunny. A slight chance of showers and thunderstorms in the afternoon. Highs in the lower 90s. Chance of rain 20%.
at 7 a.m. Central Daylight Time, or 1200 UTC. The center of Hurricane Isaias was located near latitude 27.0 north, longitude 87.7 west. Isaias is moving toward the north-northeast near 15 miles per hour, 24 kilometers per hour. A turn toward the north is expected later today. On the forecast track, Isaias is expected to approach the south northern Gulf Coast this afternoon and make landfall within the warning area tonight or early Saturday. Data from an Air Force Reserve Hurricane Hunter aircraft indicate that maximum sustained winds are near 110 miles per hour, 175 kilometers per hour with higher gusts. Isaias is likely to become a major hurricane this morning and remain a dangerous hurricane at landfall this evening or tonight. Hurricane force winds extend outward up to 30 miles 45 kilometers from the center, and tropical storm force winds extend outward up to 185 miles 295 kilometers. The minimum central pressure based on drop zone data from the reconnaissance mission is 958 millibars 28.29 inches. 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Be sure to follow us on Facebook. Here's a look at local weather conditions as of 9 a.m. At the top of the hour, skies were mostly sunny in Shreveport. The temperature was 70 degrees at the regional airport. The dew point was 61, making the relative humidity 73%. Winds were north at 3 miles an hour. The pressure was 30.01 inches and rising. In Bossier City, at Barksdale Air Force Base, skies were sunny, with a temperature of 68 degrees. The dew point was 59, making the relative humidity 72%. Winds were north at 3 miles an hour. The pressure was 30.01 inches and rising. And in downtown Shreveport, skies were sunny. The temperature was 67 degrees. And winds were northeast at 5 miles an hour. Once again in Shreveport, it was 70 degrees with mostly sunny skies at 9 a.m. Around the local area at 9 a.m., in Texarkana, sunny and 68. Wind northeast at 9 miles an hour. El Dorado, sunny and 70. Wind calm. Monroe, sunny and 72. Wind northeast at 7 miles an hour. Natchitoches, sunny and 69. Wind calm. Marshall, sunny and 69. Wind north at 3 miles an hour. And at Longview, mostly sunny and 68 degrees. Wind calm. Elsewhere across the four-state area, over at Dallas, mostly sunny and 71. Oklahoma City, sunny and 66. Little Rock, sunny and 70. Jackson, Mississippi, mostly sunny and 71. Baton Rouge, sunny and 74. And at Houston, mostly sunny and 71 degrees. For the most current information, check us out on the web at www.weather.gov/sht. The Shreveport Climate Summary for yesterday, October 8, 2026. Yesterday's high temperature was 92 degrees. The normal high is 82. The record high is 93 degrees, which was last set in 2017. Yesterday's low temperature was 64 degrees. The normal low is 59. The record low is 35 degrees, which was set in 1952. No precipitation fell yesterday, which leaves the monthly total at 3.08 inches. This is 1.93 inches above the normal amount of 1.15 inches for October. The total precipitation for the year still stands at 34.72 inches, which is 4.33 inches below normal. Sunrise today is at 7:15 a.m. and sunset is at 6:50 p.m. Now let's check on your local forecast. Rest of today, sunny. Highs in the lower 90s. East winds 5 to 10 miles per hour. Tonight, clear. Lows in the lower 60s. East winds 5 to 10 miles per hour.
Saturday, mostly sunny. Highs in the upper 80s. Northeast winds 10 to 15 miles per hour. Saturday night, clear. Lows around 60. North winds 5 to 10 miles per hour. Sunday, mostly sunny. Highs in the lower 90s. Northwest winds around 5 miles per hour. Sunday night, mostly clear. Lows in the mid-60s. Columbus Day, sunny. Highs in the lower 90s. Monday night, clear. Lows in the upper 60s. Tuesday, mostly sunny. Highs in the mid-90s. Tuesday night, mostly clear. Lows in the lower 70s. Wednesday, partly cloudy. A slight chance of showers and thunderstorms in the afternoon. Highs in the mid-90s. Chance of rain 20%. Wednesday night, mostly clear. Lows in the upper 60s. Thursday, mostly sunny. A slight chance of showers and thunderstorms in the afternoon. Highs in the lower 90s. Chance of rain 20%. Here is your area's open water boating forecast. Wind gusts may be higher. Rest of today, sunny, windy. Highs in the lower 90s. East winds 15 to 20 miles per hour. Tonight, clear. Lows in the lower 60s. East winds 10 to 15 miles per hour. Saturday, mostly sunny. Windy. Highs in the upper 80s. Northeast winds 15 to 20 miles per hour. Saturday night, clear, windy. Lows around 60. Northeast winds 15 to 20 miles per hour, becoming north 5 to 10 miles per hour after midnight. Sunday, mostly sunny. Highs in the lower 90s. Northwest winds 5 to 10 miles per hour. Sunday night, mostly clear. Lows in the lower 60s. Columbus Day, sunny. Highs in the mid-90s. Monday night, clear. Lows in the upper 60s. Tuesday, mostly sunny. Highs in the mid-90s. Tuesday night, mostly clear. Lows around 70. Wednesday, partly cloudy. A 20% chance of showers and thunderstorms in the afternoon. Highs in the mid-90s. Wednesday night, mostly clear. Lows in the upper 60s. Thursday, mostly sunny. Highs in the lower 90s. At 10 a.m. Central Daylight Time, or 1500 UTC, the center of Hurricane Isaias was located near latitude 27.7 north, longitude 87.3 west. Isaias is moving toward the north-northeast near 16 miles per hour, 26 kilometers per hour. This motion is expected to continue through this evening, followed by a northward motion on Saturday. On the forecast track, Isaias is expected to approach the south northern Gulf Coast this afternoon and make landfall within the warning area this evening. Maximum sustained winds are near 120 miles per hour, 195 kilometers per hour with higher gusts. Isaias is a Category 3 hurricane on the Saffir-Simpson hurricane wind scale. Fluctuations in intensity are possible through this afternoon, but Isaias is expected to be at or near major hurricane strength when it makes landfall this evening. Weakening is expected beginning tonight after Isaias makes landfall, and the storm is likely to become post-tropical by late Saturday. Hurricane force winds extend outward up to 35 miles 55 kilometers from the center, and tropical storm force winds extend outward up to 205 miles 335 kilometers. The estimated minimum central pressure is 959 millibars 28.32 inches. 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Be sure to follow us on Facebook. Here's a look at local weather conditions as of 9 a.m. At the top of the hour, skies were mostly sunny in Shreveport. The temperature was 70 degrees at the regional airport. The dew point was 61, making the relative humidity 73%.
Winds were north at 3 miles an hour. The pressure was 30.01 inches and rising. In Bossier City, at Barksdale Air Force Base, skies were sunny, with a temperature of 68 degrees. The dew point was 59, making the relative humidity 72%. Winds were north at 3 miles an hour. The pressure was 30.01 inches and rising. And in downtown Shreveport, skies were sunny. The temperature was 67 degrees. And winds were northeast at 5 miles an hour. Once again in Shreveport, it was 70 degrees with mostly sunny skies at 9 a.m. Around the local area at 9 a.m., in Texarkana, sunny and 68. Wind northeast at 9 miles an hour. El Dorado, sunny and 70. Wind calm. Monroe, sunny and 72. Wind northeast at 7 miles an hour. Natchitoches, sunny and 69. Wind calm. Marshall, sunny and 69. Wind north at 3 miles an hour. And at Longview, mostly sunny and 68 degrees. Wind calm. Elsewhere across the four-state area, over at Dallas, mostly sunny and 71. Oklahoma City, sunny and 66. Little Rock, sunny and 70. Jackson, Mississippi, mostly sunny and 71. Baton Rouge, sunny and 74. And at Houston, mostly sunny and 71 degrees. 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The Shreveport climate summary for yesterday, October 8, 2026. Yesterday's high temperature was 92 degrees. The normal high is 82. The record high is 93 degrees, which was last set in 2017. Yesterday's low temperature was 64 degrees. The normal low is 59. The record low is 35 degrees, which was set in 1952. No precipitation fell yesterday, which leaves the monthly total at 3.08 inches. This is 1.93 inches above the normal amount of 1.15 inches for October. The total precipitation for the year still stands at 34.72 inches, which is 4.33 inches below normal. Sunrise today is at 7:15 a.m. and sunset is at 6:50 p.m. Now let's check on your local forecast. Rest of today, sunny. Highs in the lower 90s. East winds 5 to 10 miles per hour. Tonight, clear. Lows in the lower 60s. East winds 5 to 10 miles per hour. Saturday, mostly sunny. Highs in the upper 80s. Northeast winds 10 to 15 miles per hour. Saturday night, clear. Lows around 60. North winds 5 to 10 miles per hour. Sunday, mostly sunny. Highs in the lower 90s. Northwest winds around 5 miles per hour. Sunday night, mostly clear. Lows in the mid-60s. Columbus Day, sunny. Highs in the lower 90s. Monday night, clear. Lows in the upper 60s. Tuesday, mostly sunny. Highs in the mid-90s. Tuesday night, mostly clear. Lows in the lower 70s. Wednesday, partly cloudy. A slight chance of showers and thunderstorms in the afternoon. Highs in the mid-90s. Chance of rain 20%. Wednesday night, mostly clear. Lows in the upper 60s. Thursday, mostly sunny. A slight chance of showers and thunderstorms in the afternoon.
Highs in the lower 90s. Chance of rain 20%. At 10 a.m. Central Daylight Time, or 1500 UTC, the center of Hurricane Isaias was located near latitude 27.7 north, longitude 87.3 west. Isaias is moving toward the north-northeast near 16 miles per hour, 26 kilometers per hour. This motion is expected to continue through this evening, followed by a northward motion on Saturday. On the forecast track, Isaias is expected to approach the south northern Gulf Coast this afternoon and make landfall within the warning area this evening. Maximum sustained winds are near 120 miles per hour, 195 kilometers per hour with higher gusts. Isaias is a Category 3 hurricane on the Saffir-Simpson hurricane wind scale. Fluctuations in intensity are possible through this afternoon, but Isaias is expected to be at or near major hurricane strength when it makes landfall this evening. Weakening is expected beginning tonight after Isaias makes landfall, and the storm is likely to become post-tropical by late Saturday. Hurricane force winds extend outward up to 35 miles 55 kilometers from the center, and tropical storm force winds extend outward up to 205 miles 335 kilometers. The estimated minimum central pressure is 959 millibars 28.32 inches. 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Be sure to follow us on Facebook. Here's a look at local weather conditions as of 9 a.m. At the top of the hour, skies were mostly sunny in Shreveport. The temperature was 70 degrees at the regional airport. The dew point was 61, making the relative humidity 73%. Winds were north at 3 miles an hour. The pressure was 30.01 inches and rising. In Bossier City, at Barksdale Air Force Base, skies were sunny, with a temperature of 68 degrees. The dew point was 59, making the relative humidity 72%. Winds were north at 3 miles an hour. The pressure was 30.01 inches and rising. And in downtown Shreveport, skies were sunny. The temperature was 67 degrees. And winds were northeast at 5 miles an hour. Once again in Shreveport, it was 70 degrees with mostly sunny skies at 9 a.m. You're listening to your weather radio, station WXJ97, broadcasting in Shreveport on 162.4 megahertz. Be sure to follow us on Facebook. Here's a look at local weather conditions as of 10 a.m. At the top of the hour, skies were mostly sunny in Shreveport. The temperature was 75 degrees at the regional airport. The dew point was 61, making the relative humidity 60%. Winds were north at 3 miles an hour. The pressure was 30.02 inches and rising. In Bossier City, at Barksdale Air Force Base, skies were sunny, with a temperature of 77 degrees. The dew point was 59, making the relative humidity 53%. Winds were northeast at 3 miles an hour. The pressure was 30.01 inches and steady. And in downtown Shreveport, skies were sunny. The temperature was 74 degrees. And winds were northeast at 5 miles an hour. Once again in Shreveport, it was 75 degrees with mostly sunny skies at 10 a.m. Around the local area at 10 a.m., in Texarkana, sunny and 74. Wind east at 6 miles an hour. El Dorado, sunny and 76. Wind northeast at 6 miles an hour. Monroe, sunny and 78. Wind east at 6 miles an hour. Natchitoches, sunny and 77. Wind east at 8 miles an hour. And at Longview, mostly sunny and 76 degrees. Wind variable at 3 miles an hour. Elsewhere across the four-state area, over at Dallas, partly sunny and 76. Oklahoma City, sunny and 73. Little Rock, sunny and 74. Jackson, Mississippi, mostly sunny and 77. Baton Rouge,
sunny and 79. And at Houston, mostly sunny and 80 degrees.

1.15 inches for October. The total precipitation for the year still stands at 34.72 inches, which is 4.33 inches below normal. Sunrise today is at 7:15 a.m. and sunset is at 6:50 p.m. Ozone Action Day in effect for Friday. The Texas Commission of Environmental Quality (TCEQ) has declared an Ozone Action Day for the Tyler, Longview, Marshall areas of East Texas for Friday. Atmospheric conditions are expected to be favorable for producing high levels of ozone pollution in the Tyler-Longview area on Friday. 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Now let's check on your local forecast. Rest of today, sunny. Highs in the lower 90s. East winds 5 to 10 miles per hour. Tonight, clear. Lows in the lower 60s. East winds 5 to 10 miles per hour. Saturday, mostly sunny. Highs in the upper 80s. Northeast winds 10 to 15 miles per hour. Saturday night, clear. Lows around 60. North winds 5 to 10 miles per hour. Sunday, mostly sunny. Highs in the lower 90s. Northwest winds around 5 miles per hour. Sunday night, mostly clear. Lows in the mid-60s. Columbus Day, sunny. Highs in the lower 90s. Monday night, clear. Lows in the upper 60s. Tuesday, mostly sunny. Highs in the mid-90s. Tuesday night, mostly clear. Lows in the lower 70s. Wednesday, partly cloudy. A slight chance of showers and thunderstorms in the afternoon. Highs in the mid-90s. Chance of rain 20%. Wednesday night, mostly clear. Lows in the upper 60s. Thursday, mostly sunny. A slight chance of showers and thunderstorms in the afternoon. Highs in the lower 90s. Chance of rain 20%. At 10 a.m. Central Daylight Time, or 1500 UTC, the center of Hurricane Isaias was located near latitude 27.7 north, longitude 87.3 west. Isaias is moving toward the north-northeast near 16 miles per hour, 26 kilometers per hour. This motion is expected to continue through this evening, followed by a northward motion on Saturday. On the forecast track, Isaias is expected to approach the south northern Gulf Coast this afternoon and make landfall within the warning area this evening. Maximum sustained winds are near 120 miles per hour, 195 kilometers per hour with higher gusts. Isaias is a Category 3 hurricane on the Saffir-Simpson hurricane wind scale. Fluctuations in intensity are possible through this afternoon, but Isaias is expected to be at or near major hurricane strength when it makes landfall this evening. Weakening is expected beginning tonight after Isaias makes landfall, and the storm is likely to become post-tropical by late Saturday. Hurricane force winds extend outward up to 35 miles 55 kilometers from the center, and tropical storm force winds extend outward up to 205 miles 335 kilometers. The estimated minimum central pressure is 959 millibars 28.32 inches. 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Be sure to follow us on Facebook. Here's a look at local weather conditions as of 10 a.m. At the top of the hour,

skies were mostly sunny in Shreveport. The temperature was 75 degrees at the regional airport. The dew point was 61, making the relative humidity 60%. Winds were north at 3 miles an hour. The pressure was 30.02 inches and rising. In Bossier City, at Barksdale Air Force Base, skies were sunny, with a temperature of 77 degrees. The dew point was 59, making the relative humidity 53%. Winds were northeast at 3 miles an hour. The pressure was 30.01 inches and steady. And in downtown Shreveport, skies were sunny. The temperature was 74 degrees. And winds were northeast at 5 miles an hour. Once again in Shreveport, it was 75 degrees with mostly sunny skies at 10 a.m. Around the local area at 10 a.m., in Texarkana, sunny and 74. Wind east at 6 miles an hour. El Dorado, sunny and 76. Wind northeast at 6 miles an hour. Monroe, sunny and 78. Wind east at 6 miles an hour. Natchitoches, sunny and 77. Wind east at 8 miles an hour. And at Longview, mostly sunny and 76 degrees. Wind variable at 3 miles an hour. Elsewhere across the four-state area, over at Dallas, partly sunny and 76. Oklahoma City, sunny and 73. Little Rock, sunny and 74. Jackson, Mississippi, mostly sunny and 77. Baton Rouge, sunny and 79. And at Houston, mostly sunny and 80 degrees. 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The Shreveport climate summary for yesterday, October 8, 2026. Yesterday's high temperature was 92 degrees. The normal high is 82. The record high is 93 degrees, which was last set in 2017. Yesterday's low temperature was 64 degrees. The normal low is 59. The record low is 35 degrees, which was set in 1952. No precipitation fell yesterday, which leaves the monthly total at 3.08 inches. This is 1.93 inches above the normal amount of 1.15 inches for October. The total precipitation for the year still stands at 34.72 inches, which is 4.33 inches below normal. Sunrise today is at 7:15 a.m. and sunset is at 6:50 p.m. Now let's check on your local forecast. Rest of today, sunny. Highs in the lower 90s. East winds 5 to 10 miles per hour. Tonight, clear. Lows in the lower 60s. East winds 5 to 10 miles per hour. Saturday, mostly sunny. Highs in the upper 80s. Northeast winds 10 to 15 miles per hour. Saturday night, clear. Lows around 60. North winds 5 to 10 miles per hour. Sunday, mostly sunny. Highs in the lower 90s. Northwest winds around 5 miles per hour. Sunday night, mostly clear. Lows in the mid-60s. Columbus Day, sunny. Highs in the lower 90s. Monday night, clear. Lows in the upper 60s. Tuesday, mostly sunny. Highs in the mid-90s. Tuesday night, mostly clear. Lows in the lower 70s. Wednesday, partly cloudy. A slight chance of showers and thunderstorms in the afternoon. Highs in the mid-90s. Chance of rain 20%. Wednesday night, mostly clear.
lows in the upper 60s. Thursday, mostly sunny. A slight chance of showers and thunderstorms in the afternoon. Highs in the lower 90s. Chance of rain 20%. At 10 a.m. Central Daylight Time, or 1500 UTC, the center of Hurricane Isaias was located near latitude 27.7 north, longitude 87.3 west. Isaias is moving toward the north-northeast near 16 miles per hour, 26 kilometers per hour. This motion is expected to continue through this evening, followed by a northward motion on Saturday. On the forecast track, Isaias is expected to approach the south. Northern Gulf Coast this afternoon and make landfall within the warning area this evening. Maximum sustained winds are near 120 miles per hour, 195 kilometers per hour with higher gusts. Isaias is a Category 3 hurricane on the Saffir-Simpson hurricane wind scale. Fluctuations in intensity are possible through this afternoon, but Isaias is expected to be at or near major hurricane strength when it makes landfall this evening. Weakening is expected beginning tonight after Isaias makes landfall, and the storm is likely to become post-tropical by late Saturday. Hurricane force winds extend outward up to 35 miles 55 kilometers from the center, and tropical storm force winds extend outward up to 205 miles 335 kilometers. The estimated minimum central pressure is 959 millibars 28.32 inches. 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Be sure to follow us on Facebook. Here's a look at local weather conditions as of 10 a.m. At the top of the hour, skies were mostly sunny in Shreveport. The temperature was 75 degrees at the regional airport. The dew point was 61, making the relative humidity 60%. Winds were north at 3 miles an hour. The pressure was 30.02 inches and rising. In Bossier City, at Barksdale Air Force Base, skies were sunny, with a temperature of 77 degrees. The dew point was 59, making the relative humidity 53%. Winds were northeast at 3 miles an hour. The pressure was 30.01 inches and steady. And in downtown Shreveport, skies were sunny. The temperature was 74 degrees. And winds were northeast at 5 miles an hour. Once again in Shreveport, it was 75 degrees with mostly sunny skies at 10 a.m. Around the local area at 10 a.m., in Texarkana, sunny and 74. Wind east at 6 miles an hour. El Dorado, sunny and 76. Wind northeast at 6 miles an hour. Monroe, sunny and 78. Wind east at 6 miles an hour. Natchitoches, sunny and 77. Wind east at 8 miles an hour. And at Longview, mostly sunny and 76 degrees. Wind variable at 3 miles an hour. Elsewhere across the four-state area, over at Dallas, partly sunny and 76. Oklahoma City, sunny and 73. Little Rock, sunny and 74. Jackson, Mississippi, mostly sunny and 77. Baton Rouge, sunny and 79. And at Houston, mostly sunny and 80 degrees. For the most current information, check us out on the web at www.weather.gov/sht. Here is your area's open water boating forecast. Wind gusts may be higher. Rest of today, sunny, windy. Highs in the lower 90s. East winds 15 to 20 miles per hour. Tonight, clear. Lows in the lower 60s. East winds 10 to 15 miles per hour. Saturday, mostly sunny. Windy. Highs in the upper 80s. Northeast winds 15 to 20 miles per hour. Saturday night, clear, windy. Lows around 60. Northeast winds 15 to 20 miles per hour, becoming north 5 to 10 miles per hour after midnight. Sunday, mostly sunny. Highs in the lower 90s. Northwest winds 5 to
10 miles per hour. Sunday night, mostly clear. Lows in the lower 60s. Columbus Day, sunny. Highs in the mid-90s. Monday night, clear. Lows in the upper 60s. Tuesday, mostly sunny. Highs in the mid-90s. Tuesday night, mostly clear. Lows around 70. Wednesday, partly cloudy. A 20% chance of showers and thunderstorms in the afternoon. Highs in the mid-90s. Wednesday night, mostly clear. Lows in the upper 60s. Thursday, mostly sunny. Highs in the lower 90s. The Shreveport Climate Summary for yesterday, October 8, 2026. Yesterday's high temperature was 92 degrees. The normal high is 82. The record high is 93 degrees, which was last set in 2017. Yesterday's low temperature was 64 degrees. The normal low is 59. The record low is 35 degrees, which was set in 1952. No precipitation fell yesterday, which leaves the monthly total at 3.08 inches. This is 1.93 inches above the normal amount of 1.15 inches for October. The total precipitation for the year still stands at 34.72 inches, which is 4.33 inches below normal. Sunrise today is at 7:15 a.m. and sunset is at 6:50 p.m. Now let's check on your local forecast. Rest of today, sunny. Highs in the lower 90s. East winds 5 to 10 miles per hour. Tonight, clear. Lows in the lower 60s. East winds 5 to 10 miles per hour. Saturday, mostly sunny. Highs in the upper 80s. Northeast winds 10 to 15 miles per hour. Saturday night, clear. Lows around 60. North winds 5 to 10 miles. Lows around 60. North winds 5 to 10 miles per hour. Sunday, mostly sunny. Highs in the lower 90s. Northwest winds around 5 miles per hour. Sunday night, mostly clear. Lows in the mid-60s. Columbus Day, sunny. Highs in the lower 90s. Monday night, clear. Lows in the upper 60s. Tuesday, mostly sunny. Highs in the mid-90s. Tuesday night, mostly clear. Lows in the lower 70s. Wednesday, partly cloudy. A slight chance of showers and thunderstorms in the afternoon. Highs in the mid-90s. Chance of rain 20%. Wednesday night, mostly clear. Lows in the upper 60s. Thursday, mostly sunny. A slight chance of showers and thunderstorms in the afternoon. Highs in the lower 90s. Chance of rain 20%. At 10 a.m. Central Daylight Time, or 1500 UTC, the center of Hurricane Isaias was located near latitude 27.7 north, longitude 87.3 west. Isaias is moving toward the north-northeast near 16 miles per hour, 26 kilometers per hour. This motion is expected to continue through this evening, followed by a northward motion on Saturday. On the forecast track, Isaias is expected to approach the south. Northern Gulf Coast this afternoon and make landfall within the warning area this evening. Maximum sustained winds are near 120 miles per hour, 195 kilometers per hour with higher gusts. Isaias is a Category 3 hurricane on the Saffir-Simpson hurricane wind scale. Fluctuations in intensity are possible through this afternoon, but Isaias is expected to be at or near major hurricane strength when it makes landfall this evening. Weakening is expected beginning tonight after Isaias makes landfall, and the storm is likely to become post-tropical by late Saturday. Hurricane force winds extend outward up to 35 miles 55 kilometers from the center, and tropical storm force winds extend outward up to 205 miles 335 kilometers. The estimated minimum central pressure is 959 millibars 28.32 inches. 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

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Be sure to follow us on Facebook. Here's a look at local weather conditions as of 10 a.m. At the top of the hour, skies were mostly sunny in Shreveport. The temperature was 75 degrees at the regional airport. The dew point was 61, making the relative humidity 60%. Winds were north at 3 miles an hour. The pressure was 30.02 inches and rising. In Bossier City, at Barksdale Air Force Base, skies were sunny, with a temperature of 77 degrees. The dew point was 59, making the relative humidity 53%. Winds were northeast at 3 miles an hour. The pressure was 30.01 inches and steady. And in downtown Shreveport, skies were sunny. The temperature was 74 degrees. And winds were northeast at 5 miles an hour. Once again in Shreveport, it was 75 degrees with mostly sunny skies at 10 a.m. This is your NOAA Weather Radio, station WXJ97, operating on a frequency of 162.400 MHz, providing the latest weather information on a 24-hour basis. 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Around the local area at 10 a.m., in Texarkana, sunny and 74. Wind east at 6 miles an hour. El Dorado, sunny and 76. Wind northeast at 6 miles an hour. Monroe, sunny and 78. Wind east at 6 miles an hour. Natchitoches, sunny and 77. Wind east at 8 miles an hour. And at Longview, mostly sunny and 76 degrees. Wind variable at 3 miles an hour. Elsewhere across the four-state area, over at Dallas, partly sunny and 76. Oklahoma City, sunny and 73. Little Rock, sunny and 74. Jackson, Mississippi, mostly sunny and 77. Baton Rouge, sunny and 79. And at Houston, mostly sunny and 80 degrees. For the most current information, check us out on the web at www.weather.gov/SHT. The Shreveport Climate Summary for yesterday, October 8, 2026. Yesterday's high temperature was 92 degrees. The normal high is 82. The record high is 93 degrees, which was last set in 2017. Yesterday's low temperature was 64 degrees. The normal low is 59. The record low is 35 degrees, which was set in 1952. No precipitation fell yesterday, which leaves the monthly total at 3.08 inches. This is 1.93 inches above the normal amount of 1.15 inches for October. The total precipitation for the year still stands at 34.72 inches, which is 4.33 inches below normal. Sunrise today is at 7:15 a.m. and sunset is at 6:50 p.m. Now let's check on your local forecast. Rest of today, sunny. Highs in the lower 90s. East winds 5 to 10 miles per hour. Tonight, clear. Lows in the lower 60s. East winds 5 to 10 miles per hour. Saturday, mostly sunny. Highs in the upper 80s. Northeast winds 10 to 15 miles per hour. Saturday night, clear. Lows around 60. North winds 5 to 10 miles per hour. Sunday, mostly sunny. Highs in the lower 90s. Northwest winds around 5 miles per hour. Sunday night, mostly clear. Lows in the mid-60s. Columbus Day, sunny. Highs in the lower 90s. Monday night, clear. Lows in the upper 60s. Tuesday, mostly sunny. Highs in the mid-90s. Tuesday night, mostly clear.

was in the lower 70s. Wednesday, partly cloudy. A slight chance of showers and thunderstorms in the afternoon. Highs in the mid-90s. Chance of rain 20%. Wednesday night, mostly clear. Lows in the upper 60s. Thursday, mostly sunny. A slight chance of showers and thunderstorms in the afternoon. Highs in the lower 90s. Chance of rain 20%. At 10 a.m. Central Daylight Time, or 1500 UTC, the center of Hurricane Isaias was located near latitude 27.7 north, longitude 87.3 west. Isaias is moving toward the north-northeast near 16 miles per hour, 26 kilometers per hour. This motion is expected to continue through this evening, followed by a northward motion on Saturday. On the forecast track, Isaias is expected to approach the south northern Gulf Coast this afternoon and make landfall within the warning area this evening. Maximum sustained winds are near 120 miles per hour, 195 kilometers per hour with higher gusts. Isaias is a Category 3 hurricane on the Saffir-Simpson hurricane wind scale. Fluctuations in intensity are possible through this afternoon, but Isaias is expected to be at or near major hurricane strength when it makes landfall this evening. Weakening is expected beginning tonight after Isaias makes landfall, and the storm is likely to become post-tropical by late Saturday. Hurricane force winds extend outward up to 35 miles 55 kilometers from the center, and tropical storm force winds extend outward up to 205 miles 335 kilometers. The estimated minimum central pressure is 959 millibars 28.32 inches. 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Be sure to follow us on Facebook. Here's a look at local weather conditions as of 10 a.m. At the top of the hour, skies were mostly sunny in Shreveport. The temperature was 75 degrees at the regional airport. The dew point was 61, making the relative humidity 60%. Winds were north at 3 miles an hour. The pressure was 30.02 inches and rising. In Bossier City, at Barksdale Air Force Base, skies were sunny, with a temperature of 77 degrees. The dew point was 59, making the relative humidity 53%. Winds were northeast at 3 miles an hour. The pressure was 30.01 inches and steady. And in downtown Shreveport, skies were sunny. The temperature was 74 degrees. And winds were northeast at 5 miles an hour. Once again in Shreveport, it was 75 degrees with mostly sunny skies at 10 a.m. Around the local area at 10 a.m., in Texarkana, sunny and 74. Wind east at 6 miles an hour. El Dorado, sunny and 76. Wind northeast at 6 miles an hour. Monroe, sunny and 78. Wind east at 6 miles an hour. Natchitoches, sunny and 77. Wind east at 8 miles an hour. And at Longview, mostly sunny and 76 degrees. Wind variable at 3 miles an hour. Elsewhere across the four-state area, over at Dallas, partly sunny and 76. Oklahoma City, sunny and 73. Little Rock, sunny and 74. Jackson, Mississippi, mostly sunny and 77. Baton Rouge, sunny and 79. And at Houston, mostly sunny and 80 degrees. For the most current information, check us out on the web at www.weather.gov/sht. The Shreveport Climate Summary for yesterday, October 8, 2026. Yesterday's high temperature was 92 degrees. The normal high is 82. The record high is 93 degrees, which was last set in 2017. Yesterday's low temperature was 64 degrees. The normal low is 59. The record low is 35 degrees, which was set in 1952. No precipitation fell yesterday, which leaves the monthly total at 3.08 inches.
This is 1.93 inches above the normal amount of 1.15 inches for October. The total precipitation for the year still stands at 34.72 inches, which is 4.33 inches below normal. Sunrise today is at 7:15 a.m. and sunset is at 6:50 p.m. Ozone Action Day in effect for Friday. The Texas Commission of Environmental Quality TCEQ has declared an Ozone Action Day for the Tyler, Longview, Marshall areas of East Texas for Friday. Atmospheric conditions are expected to be favorable for producing high levels of ozone pollution in the Tyler-Longview area on Friday. You can help prevent ozone pollution by sharing a ride, walking or riding a bicycle, taking your lunch to work, avoiding drive-through lanes, conserving energy, and keeping your vehicle properly tuned. If required, the next Ozone Action Day notice will be issued by 3 p.m. on Friday. 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Now let's check on your local forecast. Rest of today, sunny. Highs in the lower 90s. East winds 5 to 10 miles per hour. Tonight, clear. Lows in the lower 60s. East winds 5 to 10 miles per hour. Saturday, mostly sunny. Highs in the upper 80s. Northeast winds 10 to 15 miles per hour. Saturday night, clear. Lows around 60. North winds 5 to 10 miles per hour. Sunday, mostly sunny. Highs in the lower 90s. Northwest winds around 5 miles per hour. Sunday night, mostly clear. Lows in the mid-60s. Columbus Day, sunny. Highs in the lower 90s. Monday night, clear. Lows in the upper 60s. Tuesday, mostly sunny. Highs in the mid-90s. Tuesday night, mostly clear. Lows in the lower 70s. Wednesday, partly cloudy. A slight chance of showers and thunderstorms in the afternoon. Highs in the mid-90s. Chance of rain 20%. Wednesday night, mostly clear. Lows in the upper 60s. Thursday, mostly sunny. A slight chance of showers and thunderstorms in the afternoon. Highs in the lower 90s. Chance of rain 20%. At 10 a.m. Central Daylight Time, or 1500 UTC, the center of Hurricane Isaias was located near latitude 27.7 north, longitude 87.3 west. Isaias is moving toward the north-northeast near 16 miles per hour, 26 kilometers per hour. This motion is expected to continue through this evening, followed by a northward motion on Saturday. On the forecast track, Isaias is expected to approach the south northern Gulf Coast this afternoon and make landfall within the warning area this evening. Maximum sustained winds are near 120 miles per hour, 195 kilometers per hour with higher gusts. Isaias is a Category 3 hurricane on the Saffir-Simpson hurricane wind scale. Fluctuations in intensity are possible through this afternoon, but Isaias is expected to be at or near major hurricane strength when it makes landfall this evening. Weakening is expected beginning tonight after Isaias makes landfall, and the storm is likely to become post-tropical by late Saturday. Hurricane force winds extend outward up to 35 miles 55 kilometers from the center, and tropical storm force winds extend outward up to 205 miles 335 kilometers. The estimated minimum central pressure is 959 millibars 28.32 inches. 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
Here's a look at local weather conditions as of 10 a.m. At the top of the hour, skies were mostly sunny in Shreveport. The temperature was 75 degrees at the regional airport. The dew point was 61, making the relative humidity 60%. Winds were north at 3 miles an hour. The pressure was 30.02 inches and rising. In Bossier City, at Barksdale Air Force Base, skies were sunny, with a temperature of 77 degrees. The dew point was 59, making the relative humidity 53%. Winds were northeast at 3 miles an hour. The pressure was 30.01 inches and steady. And in downtown Shreveport, skies were sunny. The temperature was 74 degrees. And winds were northeast at 5 miles an hour. Once again in Shreveport, it was 75 degrees with mostly sunny skies at 10 a.m. Around the local area at 10 a.m., in Texarkana, sunny and 74. Wind east at 6 miles an hour. El Dorado, sunny and 76. Wind northeast at 6 miles an hour. Monroe, sunny and 78. Wind east at 6 miles an hour. Natchitoches, sunny and 77. Wind east at 8 miles an hour. And at Longview, mostly sunny and 76 degrees. Wind variable at 3 miles an hour. Elsewhere across the four-state area, over at Dallas, partly sunny and 76. Oklahoma City, sunny and 73. Little Rock, sunny and 74. Jackson, Mississippi, mostly sunny and 77. Baton Rouge, sunny and 79. And at Houston, mostly sunny and 80 degrees. 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The Shreveport Climate Summary for yesterday, October 8, 2026. Yesterday's high temperature was 92 degrees. The normal high is 82. The record high is 93 degrees, which was last set in 2017. Yesterday's low temperature was 64 degrees. The normal low is 59. The record low is 35 degrees, which was set in 1952. No precipitation fell yesterday, which leaves the monthly total at 3.08 inches. This is 1.93 inches above the normal amount of 1.15 inches for October. The total precipitation for the year still stands at 34.72 inches, which is 4.33 inches below normal. Sunrise today is at 7:15 a.m. and sunset is at 6:50 p.m. Now let's check on your local forecast. Rest of today, sunny. Highs in the lower 90s. East winds 5 to 10 miles per hour. Tonight, clear. Lows in the lower 60s. East winds 5 to 10 miles per hour. Saturday, mostly sunny. Highs in the upper 80s. Northeast winds 10 to 15 miles per hour. Saturday night, clear. Lows around 60. North winds 5 to 10 miles per hour. Sunday, mostly sunny. Highs in the lower 90s. Northwest winds around 5 miles per hour. Sunday night, mostly clear. Lows in the mid-60s. Columbus Day, sunny. Highs in the lower 90s. Monday night, clear. Lows in the upper 60s. Tuesday, mostly sunny. Highs in the mid-90s. Tuesday night, mostly clear. Lows in the lower 70s. Wednesday, partly cloudy. A slight chance of showers and thunderstorms in the afternoon. Highs in the mid-90s.
Chance of rain 20%. Wednesday night, mostly clear. Lows in the upper 60s. Thursday, mostly sunny. A slight chance of showers and thunderstorms in the afternoon. Highs in the lower 90s. Chance of rain 20%. At 10 a.m. Central Daylight Time, or 1500 UTC, the center of Hurricane Isaias was located near latitude 27.7 north, longitude 87.3 west. Isaias is moving toward the north-northeast near 16 miles per hour, 26 kilometers per hour. This motion is expected to continue through this evening, followed by a northward motion on Saturday. On the forecast track, Isaias is expected to approach the south northern Gulf Coast this afternoon and make landfall within the warning area this evening. Maximum sustained winds are near 120 miles per hour, 195 kilometers per hour with higher gusts. Isaias is a Category 3 hurricane on the Saffir-Simpson hurricane wind scale. Fluctuations in intensity are possible through this afternoon, but Isaias is expected to be at or near major hurricane strength when it makes landfall this evening. Weakening is expected beginning tonight after Isaias makes landfall, and the storm is likely to become post-tropical by late Saturday. Hurricane force winds extend outward up to 35 miles 55 kilometers from the center, and tropical storm force winds extend outward up to 205 miles 335 kilometers. The estimated minimum central pressure is 959 millibars 28.32 inches. 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Be sure to follow us on Facebook. Here's a look at local weather conditions as of 10 a.m. At the top of the hour, skies were mostly sunny in Shreveport. The temperature was 75 degrees at the regional airport. The dew point was 61, making the relative humidity 60%. Winds were north at 3 miles an hour. The pressure was 30.02 inches and rising. In Bossier City, at Barksdale Air Force Base, skies were sunny, with a temperature of 77 degrees. The dew point was 59, making the relative humidity 53%. Winds were northeast at 3 miles an hour. The pressure was 30.01 inches and steady. And in downtown Shreveport, skies were sunny. The temperature was 74 degrees. And winds were northeast at 5 miles an hour. Once again in Shreveport, it was 75 degrees with mostly sunny skies at 10 a.m. Around the local area at 10 a.m., in Texarkana, sunny and 74. Wind east at 6 miles an hour. El Dorado, sunny and 76. Wind northeast at 6 miles an hour. Monroe, sunny and 78. Wind east at 6 miles an hour. Natchitoches, sunny and 77. Wind east at 8 miles an hour. And at Longview, mostly sunny and 76 degrees. Wind variable at 3 miles an hour. Elsewhere across the four-state area, over at Dallas, partly sunny and 76. Oklahoma City, sunny and 73. Little Rock, sunny and 74. Jackson, Mississippi, mostly sunny and 77. Baton Rouge, sunny and 79. And at Houston, mostly sunny and 80 degrees. For the most current information, check us out on the web at www.weather.gov/SHP. Here is your area's open water boating forecast. Wind gusts may be higher. Rest of today, sunny, windy. Highs in the lower 90s. East winds 15 to 20 miles per hour. Tonight, clear. Lows in the lower 60s. East winds 10 to 15 miles per hour. Saturday, mostly sunny. Windy. Highs in the upper 80s. Northeast winds 15 to 20 miles per hour. Saturday night, clear, windy. Lows around 60. Northeast winds 15 to 20 miles per hour, becoming north 5 to 10 miles per hour after midnight. Sunday,
mostly sunny. Highs in the lower 90s. Northwest winds 5 to 10 miles per hour. Sunday night, mostly clear. Lows in the lower 60s. Columbus Day, sunny. Highs in the mid-90s. Monday night, clear. Lows in the upper 60s. Tuesday, mostly sunny. Highs in the mid-90s. Tuesday night, mostly clear. Lows around 70. Wednesday, partly cloudy. A 20% chance of showers and thunderstorms in the afternoon. Highs in the mid-90s. Wednesday night, mostly clear. Lows in the upper 60s. Thursday, mostly sunny. Highs in the lower 90s. The Shreveport Climate Summary for yesterday, October 8, 2026. Yesterday's high temperature was 92 degrees. The normal high is 82. The record high is 93 degrees, which was last set in 2017. Yesterday's low temperature was 64 degrees. The normal low is 59. The record low is 35 degrees, which was set in 1952. No precipitation fell yesterday, which leaves the monthly total at 3.08 inches. This is 1.93 inches above the normal amount of 1.15 inches for October. The total precipitation for the year still stands at 34.72 inches, which is 4.33 inches below normal. Sunrise today is at 7:15 a.m. and sunset is at 6:50 p.m. Now let's check on your local forecast. Rest of today, sunny. Highs in the lower 90s. East winds 5 to 10 miles per hour. Tonight, clear. Lows in the lower 60s. East winds 5 to 10 miles per hour. Saturday, mostly sunny. Highs in the upper 80s. Northeast winds 10 to 15 miles per hour. Saturday night, clear. Lows around 60. North winds 5 to 10 miles per hour. Sunday, mostly sunny. Highs in the lower 90s. Northwest winds around 5 miles per hour. Sunday night, mostly clear. Lows in the mid-60s. Columbus Day, sunny. Highs in the lower 90s. Monday night, clear. Lows in the upper 60s. Tuesday, mostly sunny. Highs in the mid-90s. Tuesday night, mostly clear. Lows in the lower 70s. Wednesday, partly cloudy. A slight chance of showers and thunderstorms in the afternoon. Highs in the mid-90s. Chance of rain 20%. Wednesday night, mostly clear. Lows in the upper 60s. Thursday, mostly sunny. A slight chance of showers and thunderstorms in the afternoon. Highs in the lower 90s. Chance of rain 20%. At 10 a.m. Central Daylight Time, or 1500 UTC, the center of Hurricane Isaias was located near latitude 27.7 north, longitude 87.3 west. Isaias is moving toward the north-northeast near 16 miles per hour, 26 kilometers per hour. This motion is expected to continue through this evening, followed by a northward motion on Saturday. On the forecast track, Isaias is expected to approach the south northern Gulf Coast this afternoon and make landfall within the warning area this evening. Maximum sustained winds are near 120 miles per hour, 195 kilometers per hour with higher gusts. Isaias is a Category 3 hurricane on the Saffir-Simpson hurricane wind scale. Fluctuations in intensity are possible through this afternoon, but Isaias is expected to be at or near major hurricane strength when it makes landfall this evening. Weakening is expected beginning tonight after Isaias makes landfall, and the storm is likely to become post-tropical by late Saturday. Hurricane force winds extend outward up to 35 miles 55 kilometers from the center, and tropical storm force winds extend outward up to 205 miles 335 kilometers. The estimated minimum central pressure is 959 millibars 28.32 inches.
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Be sure to follow us on Facebook. Here's a look at local weather conditions as of 10 a.m. At the top of the hour, skies were mostly sunny in Shreveport. The temperature was 75 degrees at the regional airport. The dew point was 61, making the relative humidity 60%. Winds were north at 3 miles an hour. The pressure was 30.02 inches and rising. In Bossier City, at Barksdale Air Force Base, skies were sunny, with a temperature of 77 degrees. The dew point was 59, making the relative humidity 53%. Winds were northeast at 3 miles an hour. The pressure was 30.01 inches and steady. And in downtown Shreveport, skies were sunny. The temperature was 74 degrees. And winds were northeast at 5 miles an hour. Once again in Shreveport, it was 75 degrees with mostly sunny skies at 10 a.m. This is your NOAA Weather Radio, station WXJ97, operating on a frequency of 162.400 MHz, providing the latest weather information on a 24-hour basis. 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Around the local area at 10 a.m. in Texarkana, sunny and 74. Wind east at 6 miles an hour. El Dorado, sunny and 76. Wind northeast at 6 miles an hour. Monroe, sunny and 78. Wind east at 6 miles an hour. Nacogdoches, sunny and 77. Wind east at 8 miles an hour. And at Longview, mostly sunny and 76 degrees. Wind variable at 3 miles an hour. Elsewhere across the four-state area, over at Dallas, partly sunny and 76. Oklahoma City, sunny and 73. Little Rock, sunny and 74. Jackson, Mississippi, mostly sunny and 77. Baton Rouge, sunny and 79. And at Houston, mostly sunny and 80 degrees. For the most current information, check us out on the web at www.weather.gov/SHT. The Shreveport Climate Summary for yesterday, October 8, 2026. Yesterday's high temperature was 92 degrees. The normal high is 82. The record high is 93 degrees, which was last set in 2017. Yesterday's low temperature was 64 degrees. The normal low is 59. The record low is 35 degrees, which was set in 1952. No precipitation fell yesterday, which leaves the monthly total at 3.08 inches. This is 1.93 inches above the normal amount of 1.15 inches for October. The total precipitation for the year still stands at 34.72 inches, which is 4.33 inches below normal. Sunrise today is at 7:15 a.m. and sunset is at 6:50 p.m. Now let's check on your local forecast. Rest of today, sunny. Highs in the lower 90s. East winds 5 to 10 miles per hour. Tonight, clear. Lows in the lower 60s. East winds 5 to 10 miles per hour. Saturday, mostly sunny. Highs in the upper 80s. Northeast winds 10 to 15 miles per hour. Saturday night, clear. Lows around 60. North winds 5 to 10 miles per hour. Sunday, mostly sunny. Highs in the lower 90s. Northwest winds around 5 miles per hour. Sunday night, mostly clear. Lows in the mid-60s. Columbus Day, sunny. Highs in the lower 90s. Monday night, clear. Lows in the upper 60s. Tuesday, mostly sunny. Highs in the mid-90s. Tuesday night, mostly clear.
lows in the lower 70s. Wednesday, partly cloudy. A slight chance of showers and thunderstorms in the afternoon. Highs in the mid-90s. Chance of rain 20%. Wednesday night, mostly clear. Lows in the upper 60s. Thursday, mostly sunny. A slight chance of showers and thunderstorms in the afternoon. Highs in the lower 90s. Chance of rain 20%. At 10 a.m. Central Daylight Time, or 1500 UTC, the center of Hurricane Isaias was located near latitude 27.7 north, longitude 87.3 west. Isaias is moving toward the north-northeast near 16 miles per hour, 26 kilometers per hour. This motion is expected to continue through this evening, followed by a northward motion on Saturday. On the forecast track, Isaias is expected to approach the south northern Gulf Coast this afternoon and make landfall within the warning area this evening. Maximum sustained winds are near 120 miles per hour, 195 kilometers per hour with higher gusts. Isaias is a Category 3 hurricane on the Saffir-Simpson hurricane wind scale. Fluctuations in intensity are possible through this afternoon, but Isaias is expected to be at or near major hurricane strength when it makes landfall this evening. Weakening is expected beginning tonight after Isaias makes landfall, and the storm is likely to become post-tropical by late Saturday. Hurricane force winds extend outward up to 35 miles 55 kilometers from the center, and tropical storm force winds extend outward up to 205 miles 335 kilometers. The estimated minimum central pressure is 959 millibars 28.32 inches. 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Be sure to follow us on Facebook. Here's a look at local weather conditions as of 11 a.m. At the top of the hour, skies were mostly sunny in Shreveport. The temperature was 82 degrees at the regional airport. The dew point was 61, making the relative humidity 47%. Winds were variable at 3 miles an hour. The pressure was 30.03 inches and rising. In Bossier City, at Barksdale Air Force Base, skies were sunny, with a temperature of 82 degrees. The dew point was 60, making the relative humidity 46%. Winds were calm. The pressure was 30.02 inches and rising. And in downtown Shreveport, skies were sunny. The temperature was 81 degrees. And winds were northeast at 3 miles an hour. Once again in Shreveport, it was 82 degrees with mostly sunny skies at 11 a.m. Around the local area at 11 a.m., in Texarkana, sunny and 81. Wind northeast at 5 miles an hour. El Dorado, sunny and 83. Wind northeast at 8 miles an hour. Monroe, sunny and 84. Wind east at 6 miles an hour. Natchitoches, sunny and 83. Wind northeast at 7 miles an hour. Marshall, sunny and 82. Wind north at 3 miles an hour. And at Longview, mostly sunny and 83 degrees. Wind calm. Elsewhere across the four-state area, over at Dallas, partly sunny and 82. Oklahoma City, sunny and 81. Little Rock, sunny and 79. Jackson, Mississippi, mostly sunny and 82. Baton Rouge, sunny and 83. And at Houston, mostly sunny and 85 degrees. For the most current information, check us out on the web at www.weather.gov/sht. The Shreveport Climate Summary for yesterday, October 8, 2026. Yesterday's high temperature was 92 degrees. The normal high is 82. The record high is 93 degrees, which was last set in 2017. Yesterday's low temperature was 64 degrees. The normal low is 59. The record low is 35 degrees, which was set in 1952.
No precipitation fell yesterday, which leaves the monthly total at 3.

day for the Tyler, Longview, Marshall areas of East Texas for Friday. Atmospheric conditions are expected to be favorable for producing high levels of ozone pollution in the Tyler Longview area on Friday. 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Now let's check on your local forecast. Rest of today, sunny. Highs in the lower 90s. East winds 5 to 10 miles per hour. Tonight, clear. Lows in the lower 60s. East winds 5 to 10 miles per hour. Saturday, mostly sunny. Highs in the upper 80s. Northeast winds 10 to 15 miles per hour. Saturday night, clear. Lows around 60. North winds 5 to 10 miles per hour. Sunday, mostly sunny. Highs in the lower 90s. Northwest winds around 5 miles per hour. Sunday night, mostly clear. Lows in the mid-60s. Columbus Day, sunny. Highs in the lower 90s. Monday night, clear. Lows in the upper 60s. Tuesday, mostly sunny. Highs in the mid-90s. Tuesday night, mostly clear. Lows in the lower 70s. Wednesday, partly cloudy. A slight chance of showers and thunderstorms in the afternoon. Highs in the mid-90s. Chance of rain 20%. Wednesday night, mostly clear. Lows in the upper 60s. Thursday, mostly sunny. A slight chance of showers and thunderstorms in the afternoon. Highs in the lower 90s. Chance of rain 20%. At 10 a.m. Central Daylight Time, or 1500 UTC, the center of Hurricane Isaias was located near latitude 27.7 north, longitude 87.3 west. Isaias is moving toward the north-northeast near 16 miles per hour, 26 kilometers per hour. This motion is expected to continue through this evening, followed by a northward motion on Saturday. On the forecast track, Isaias is expected to approach the south. Northern Gulf Coast this afternoon and make landfall within the warning area this evening. Maximum sustained winds are near 120 miles per hour, 195 kilometers per hour with higher gusts. Isaias is a Category 3 hurricane on the Saffir-Simpson hurricane wind scale. Fluctuations in intensity are possible through this afternoon, but Isaias is expected to be at or near major hurricane strength when it makes landfall this evening. Weakening is expected beginning tonight after Isaias makes landfall, and the storm is likely to become post-tropical by late Saturday. Hurricane force winds extend outward up to 35 miles 55 kilometers from the center, and tropical storm force winds extend outward up to 205 miles 335 kilometers. The estimated minimum central pressure is 959 millibars 28.32 inches. 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Be sure to follow us on Facebook. Here's a look at local weather conditions as of 11 a.m. At the top of the hour, skies were mostly sunny in Shreveport. The temperature was 82 degrees at the regional airport. The dew point was 61, making the relative humidity 47%. Winds were variable at 3 miles an hour. The pressure was 30.03 inches and rising. In Bossier City, at Barksdale Air Force Base, skies were sunny, with a temperature of 82 degrees.

The dew point was 60, making the relative humidity 46%. Winds were calm. The pressure was 30.02 inches and rising. And in downtown Shreveport, skies were sunny. The temperature was 81 degrees. And winds were northeast at 3 miles an hour. Once again in Shreveport, it was 82 degrees with mostly sunny skies at 11 a.m. Around the local area at 11 a.m., in Texarkana, sunny and 81. Wind northeast at 5 miles an hour. El Dorado, sunny and 83. Wind northeast at 8 miles an hour. Monroe, sunny and 84. Wind east at 6 miles an hour. Natchitoches, sunny and 83. Wind northeast at 7 miles an hour. Marshall, sunny and 82. Wind north at 3 miles an hour. And at Longview, mostly sunny and 83 degrees. Wind calm. Elsewhere across the four-state area, over at Dallas, partly sunny and 82. Oklahoma City, sunny and 81. Little Rock, sunny and 79. Jackson, Mississippi, mostly sunny and 82. Baton Rouge, sunny and 83. And at Houston, mostly sunny and 85 degrees. 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The Shreveport climate summary for yesterday, October 8, 2026. Yesterday's high temperature was 92 degrees. The normal high is 82. The record high is 93 degrees, which was last set in 2017. Yesterday's low temperature was 64 degrees. The normal low is 59. The record low is 35 degrees, which was set in 1952. No precipitation fell yesterday, which leaves the monthly total at 3.08 inches. This is 1.93 inches above the normal amount of 1.15 inches for October. The total precipitation for the year still stands at 34.72 inches, which is 4.33 inches below normal. Sunrise today is at 7:15 a.m. and sunset is at 6:50 p.m. Now let's check on your local forecast. Rest of today, sunny. Highs in the lower 90s. East winds 5 to 10 miles per hour. Tonight, clear. Lows in the lower 60s. East winds 5 to 10 miles per hour. Saturday, mostly sunny. Highs in the upper 80s. Northeast winds 10 to 15 miles per hour. Saturday night, clear. Lows around 60. North winds 5 to 10 miles per hour. Sunday, mostly sunny. Highs in the lower 90s. Northwest winds around 5 miles per hour. Sunday night, mostly clear. Lows in the mid-60s. Columbus Day, sunny. Highs in the lower 90s. Monday night, clear. Lows in the upper 60s. Tuesday, mostly sunny. Highs in the mid-90s. Tuesday night, mostly clear. Lows in the lower 70s. Wednesday, partly cloudy. A slight chance of showers and thunderstorms in the afternoon. Highs in the mid-90s. Chance of rain 20%. Wednesday night, mostly clear. Lows in the upper 60s. Thursday, mostly sunny. A slight chance of showers and thunderstorms in the afternoon. Highs in the lower 90s. Chance of rain 20%. At 10 a.m. Central Daylight Time, or 1500 UTC, the center of Hurricane Isaias was located near latitude 27.7 north.
Longitude 87.3 west. The Sios is moving toward the north-northeast near 16 miles per hour, 26 kilometers per hour. This motion is expected to continue through this evening, followed by a northward motion on Saturday. On the forecast track, the Sios is expected to approach the south northern Gulf Coast this afternoon and make landfall within the warning area this evening. Maximum sustained winds are near 120 miles per hour, 195 kilometers per hour with higher gusts. The Sios is a Category 3 hurricane on the Saffir-Simpson hurricane wind scale. Fluctuations in intensity are possible through this afternoon, but the Sios is expected to be at or near major hurricane strength when it makes landfall this evening. Weakening is expected beginning tonight after Isaias makes landfall, and the storm is likely to become post-tropical by late Saturday. Hurricane force winds extend outward up to 35 miles 55 kilometers from the center, and tropical storm force winds extend outward up to 205 miles 335 kilometers. The estimated minimum central pressure is 959 millibars 28.32 inches. 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Be sure to follow us on Facebook. Here's a look at local weather conditions as of 11 a.m. At the top of the hour, skies were mostly sunny in Shreveport. The temperature was 82 degrees at the regional airport. The dew point was 61, making the relative humidity 47%. Winds were variable at 3 miles an hour. The pressure was 30.03 inches and rising. In Bossier City, at Barksdale Air Force Base, skies were sunny, with a temperature of 82 degrees. The dew point was 60, making the relative humidity 46%. Winds were calm. The pressure was 30.02 inches and rising. And in downtown Shreveport, skies were sunny. The temperature was 81 degrees. And winds were northeast at 3 miles an hour. Once again in Shreveport, it was 82 degrees with mostly sunny skies at 11 a.m. Around the local area at 11 a.m., in Texarkana, sunny and 81. Wind northeast at 5 miles an hour. El Dorado, sunny and 83. Wind northeast at 8 miles an hour. Monroe, sunny and 84. Wind east at 6 miles an hour. Natchitoches, sunny and 83. Wind northeast at 7 miles an hour. Marshall, sunny and 82. Wind north at 3 miles an hour. And at Longview, mostly sunny and 83 degrees. Wind calm. Elsewhere across the four-state area, over at Dallas, partly sunny and 82. Oklahoma City, sunny and 81. Little Rock, sunny and 79. Jackson, Mississippi, mostly sunny and 82. Baton Rouge, sunny and 83. And at Houston, mostly sunny and 85 degrees. For the most current information, check us out on the web at www.weather.gov/sht. Here is your area's open water boating forecast. Wind gusts may be higher. Rest of today, sunny, windy. Highs in the lower 90s. East winds 15 to 20 miles per hour. Tonight, clear. Lows in the lower 60s. East winds 10 to 15 miles per hour. Saturday, mostly sunny. Windy. Highs in the upper 80s. Northeast winds 15 to 20 miles per hour. Saturday night, clear, windy. Lows around 60. Northeast winds 15 to 20 miles per hour, becoming north 5 to 10 miles per hour after midnight. Sunday, mostly sunny. Highs in the lower 90s. Northwest winds 5 to 10 miles per hour. Sunday night, mostly clear. Lows in the lower 60s. Columbus Day, sunny. Highs in the mid-90s. Monday night, clear. Lows in the upper 60s. Tuesday, mostly sunny.
Highs in the mid-90s. Tuesday night, mostly clear. Lows around 70. Wednesday, partly cloudy. A 20% chance of showers and thunderstorms in the afternoon. Highs in the mid-90s. Wednesday night, mostly clear. Lows in the upper 60s. Thursday, mostly sunny. Highs in the lower 90s. The Shreveport Climate Summary for yesterday, October 8, 2026. Yesterday's high temperature was 92 degrees. The normal high is 82. The record high is 93 degrees, which was last set in 2017. Yesterday's low temperature was 64 degrees. The normal low is 59. The record low is 35 degrees, which was set in 1952. No precipitation fell yesterday, which leaves the monthly total at 3.08 inches. This is 1.93 inches above the normal amount of 1.15 inches for October. The total precipitation for the year still stands at 34.72 inches, which is 4.33 inches below normal. Sunrise today is at 7:15 a.m. and sunset is at 6:50 p.m. Now let's check on your local forecast. Rest of today, sunny. Highs in the lower 90s. East winds 5 to 10 miles per hour. Tonight, clear. Lows in the lower 60s. East winds 5 to 10 miles per hour. Saturday, mostly sunny. Highs in the upper 80s. Northeast winds 10 to 15 miles is in the upper 80s. Northeast winds 10 to 15 miles per hour. Saturday night, clear. Lows around 60. North winds 5 to 10 miles per hour. Sunday, mostly sunny. Highs in the lower 90s. Northwest winds around 5 miles per hour. Sunday night, mostly clear. Lows in the mid-60s. Columbus Day, sunny. Highs in the lower 90s. Monday night, clear. Lows in the upper 60s. Tuesday, mostly sunny. Highs in the mid-90s. Tuesday night, mostly clear. Lows in the lower 70s. Wednesday, partly cloudy. A slight chance of showers and thunderstorms in the afternoon. Highs in the mid-90s. Chance of rain 20%. Wednesday night, mostly clear. Lows in the upper 60s. Thursday, mostly sunny. A slight chance of showers and thunderstorms in the afternoon. Highs in the lower 90s. Chance of rain 20%. At 10 a.m. Central Daylight Time, or 1500 UTC, the center of Hurricane Isaias was located near latitude 27.7 north, longitude 87.3 west. Isaias is moving toward the north-northeast near 16 miles per hour, 26 kilometers per hour. This motion is expected to continue through this evening, followed by a northward motion on Saturday. On the forecast track, Isaias is expected to approach the south. Northern Gulf Coast this afternoon and make landfall within the warning area this evening. Maximum sustained winds are near 120 miles per hour, 195 kilometers per hour with higher gusts. Isaias is a Category 3 hurricane on the Saffir-Simpson hurricane wind scale. Fluctuations in intensity are possible through this afternoon, but Isaias is expected to be at or near major hurricane strength when it makes landfall this evening. Weakening is expected beginning tonight after Isaias makes landfall, and the storm is likely to become post-tropical by late Saturday. Hurricane force winds extend outward up to 35 miles 55 kilometers from the center, and tropical storm force winds extend outward up to 205 miles 335 kilometers. The estimated minimum central pressure is 959 millibars 28.32 inches. 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Be sure to follow us on Facebook. Here's a look at local weather conditions as of 11 a.m. At the top of the hour, skies were mostly sunny in Shreveport.
The temperature

was 82 degrees at the regional airport. The dew point was 61, making the relative humidity 47%. Winds were variable at 3 miles an hour. The pressure was 30.03 inches and rising. In Bossier City, at Barksdale Air Force Base, skies were sunny, with a temperature of 82 degrees. The dew point was 60, making the relative humidity 46%. Winds were calm. The pressure was 30.02 inches and rising. And in downtown Shreveport, skies were sunny. The temperature was 81 degrees. And winds were northeast at 3 miles an hour. Once again in Shreveport, it was 82 degrees with mostly sunny skies at 11 a.m. This is your NOAA Weather Radio, station WXJ97, operating on a frequency of 162.400 MHz, providing the latest weather information on a 24-hour basis. 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Around the local area at 11 a.m. in Texarkana, sunny and 81. Wind northeast at 5 miles an hour. El Dorado, sunny and 83. Wind northeast at 8 miles an hour. Monroe, sunny and 84. Wind east at 6 miles an hour. Natchitoches, sunny and 83. Wind northeast at 7 miles an hour. Marshall, sunny and 82. Wind north at 3 miles an hour. And at Longview, mostly sunny and 83 degrees. Wind calm. Elsewhere across the four-state area, over at Dallas, partly sunny and 82. Oklahoma City, sunny and 81. Little Rock, sunny and 79. Jackson, Mississippi, mostly sunny and 82. Baton Rouge, sunny and 83. And at Houston, mostly sunny and 85 degrees. For the most current information, check us out on the web at www.weather.gov/SHP. The Shreveport Climate Summary for yesterday, October 8, 2026. Yesterday's high temperature was 92 degrees. The normal high is 82. The record high is 93 degrees, which was last set in 2017. Yesterday's low temperature was 64 degrees. The normal low is 59. The record low is 35 degrees, which was set in 1952. No precipitation fell yesterday, which leaves the monthly total at 3.08 inches. This is 1.93 inches above the normal amount of 1.15 inches for October. The total precipitation for the year still stands at 34.72 inches, which is 4.33 inches below normal. Sunrise today is at 7:15 a.m. and sunset is at 6:50 p.m. Now let's check on your local forecast. Rest of today, sunny. Highs in the lower 90s. East winds 5 to 10 miles per hour. Tonight, clear. Lows in the lower 60s. East winds 5 to 10 miles per hour. Saturday, mostly sunny. Highs in the upper 80s. Northeast winds 10 to 15 miles per hour. Saturday night, clear. Lows around 60. North winds 5 to 10 miles per hour. Sunday, mostly sunny. Highs in the lower 90s. Northwest winds around 5 miles per hour. Sunday night, mostly clear. Lows in the mid-60s. Columbus Day, sunny. Highs in the lower 90s. Monday night, clear. Lows in the upper 60s. Tuesday, mostly sunny. Highs in the mid-90s. Tuesday night, mostly clear. Lows in the lower 70s. Wednesday, partly cloudy. A slight chance of showers and thunderstorms in the afternoon. Highs in the mid-90s. Chance of rain 20%. Wednesday night, mostly clear.
lows in the upper 60s. Thursday, mostly sunny. A slight chance of showers and thunderstorms in the afternoon. Highs in the lower 90s. Chance of rain 20%. At 10 a.m. Central Daylight Time, or 1500 UTC, the center of Hurricane Isaias was located near latitude 27.7 north, longitude 87.3 west. Isaias is moving toward the north-northeast near 16 miles per hour, 26 kilometers per hour. This motion is expected to continue through this evening, followed by a northward motion on Saturday. On the forecast track, Isaias is expected to approach the south. Northern Gulf Coast this afternoon and make landfall within the warning area this evening. Maximum sustained winds are near 120 miles per hour, 195 kilometers per hour with higher gusts. Isaias is a Category 3 hurricane on the Saffir-Simpson hurricane wind scale. Fluctuations in intensity are possible through this afternoon, but Isaias is expected to be at or near major hurricane strength when it makes landfall this evening. Weakening is expected beginning tonight after Isaias makes landfall, and the storm is likely to become post-tropical by late Saturday. Hurricane force winds extend outward up to 35 miles 55 kilometers from the center, and tropical storm force winds extend outward up to 205 miles 335 kilometers. The estimated minimum central pressure is 959 millibars 28.32 inches. 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Be sure to follow us on Facebook. Here's a look at local weather conditions as of 11 a.m. At the top of the hour, skies were mostly sunny in Shreveport. The temperature was 82 degrees at the regional airport. The dew point was 61, making the relative humidity 47%. Winds were variable at 3 miles an hour. The pressure was 30.03 inches and rising. In Bossier City, at Barksdale Air Force Base, skies were sunny, with a temperature of 82 degrees. The dew point was 60, making the relative humidity 46%. Winds were calm. The pressure was 30.02 inches and rising. And in downtown Shreveport, skies were sunny. The temperature was 81 degrees. And winds were northeast at 3 miles an hour. Once again in Shreveport, it was 82 degrees with mostly sunny skies at 11 a.m. Around the local area at 11 a.m., in Texarkana, sunny and 81. Wind northeast at 5 miles an hour. El Dorado, sunny and 83. Wind northeast at 8 miles an hour. Monroe, sunny and 84. Wind east at 6 miles an hour. Nacogdoches, sunny and 83. Wind northeast at 7 miles an hour. Marshall, sunny and 82. Wind north at 3 miles an hour. And at Longview, mostly sunny and 83 degrees. Wind calm. Elsewhere across the four-state area, over at Dallas, partly sunny and 82. Oklahoma City, sunny and 81. Little Rock, sunny and 79. Jackson, Mississippi, mostly sunny and 82. Baton Rouge, sunny and 83. And at Houston, mostly sunny and 85 degrees. For the most current information, check us out on the web at www.weather.gov/SHP. The Shreveport Climate Summary for yesterday, October 8, 2026. Yesterday's high temperature was 92 degrees. The normal high is 82. The record high is 93 degrees, which was last set in 2017. Yesterday's low temperature was 64 degrees. The normal low is 59. The record low is 35 degrees, which was set in 1952. No precipitation fell yesterday, which leaves the monthly total at 3.08 inches. This is 1.93 inches above the normal amount of 1.15 inches for October.
The total precipitation for the year still stands at 34.72 inches, which is 4.33 inches below normal. Sunrise today is at 7:15 a.m. and sunset is at 6:50 p.m. Ozone Action Day in effect for Friday. The Texas Commission of Environmental Quality TCEQ has declared an Ozone Action Day for the Tyler, Longview, Marshall areas of East Texas for Friday. Atmospheric conditions are expected to be favorable for producing high levels of ozone pollution in the Tyler, Longview area on Friday. You can help prevent ozone pollution by sharing a ride, walking or riding a bicycle, taking your lunch to work, avoiding drive-through lanes, conserving energy, and keeping your vehicle properly tuned. If required, the next Ozone Action Day notice will be issued by 3 p.m. on Friday. 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Now let's check on your local forecast. Rest of today, sunny. Highs in the lower 90s. East winds 5 to 10 miles per hour. Tonight, clear. Lows in the lower 60s. East winds 5 to 10 miles per hour. Saturday, mostly sunny. Highs in the upper 80s. Northeast winds 10 to 15 miles per hour. Saturday night, clear. Lows around 60. North winds 5 to 10 miles per hour. Sunday, mostly sunny. Highs in the lower 90s. Northwest winds around 5 miles per hour. Sunday night, mostly clear. Lows in the mid-60s. Columbus Day, sunny. Highs in the lower 90s. Monday night, clear. Lows in the upper 60s. Tuesday, mostly sunny. Highs in the mid-90s. Tuesday night, mostly clear. Lows in the lower 70s. Wednesday, partly cloudy. A slight chance of showers and thunderstorms in the afternoon. Highs in the mid-90s. Chance of rain 20%. Wednesday night, mostly clear. Lows in the upper 60s. Thursday, mostly sunny. A slight chance of showers and thunderstorms in the afternoon. Highs in the lower 90s. Chance of rain 20%. At 10 a.m. Central Daylight Time, or 1500 UTC, the center of Hurricane Isaias was located near latitude 27.7 north, longitude 87.3 west. Isaias is moving toward the north-northeast near 16 miles per hour, 26 kilometers per hour. This motion is expected to continue through this evening, followed by a northward motion on Saturday. On the forecast track, Isaias is expected to approach the south northern Gulf Coast this afternoon and make landfall within the warning area this evening. Maximum sustained winds are near 120 miles per hour, 195 kilometers per hour with higher gusts. Isaias is a Category 3 hurricane on the Saffir-Simpson hurricane wind scale. Fluctuations in intensity are possible through this afternoon, but Isaias is expected to be at or near major hurricane strength when it makes landfall this evening. Weakening is expected beginning tonight after Isaias makes landfall, and the storm is likely to become post-tropical by late Saturday. Hurricane force winds extend outward up to 35 miles 55 kilometers from the center, and tropical storm force winds extend outward up to 205 miles 335 kilometers. The estimated minimum central pressure is 959 millibars 28.32 inches. 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Be sure to follow us on Facebook. Here's a look at local weather conditions as of 11 a.m. At the top of the hour, skies were mostly sunny in Shreveport.
The temperature was 82 degrees at the regional airport. The dew point was 61, making the relative humidity 47%. Winds were variable at 3 miles an hour. The pressure was 30.03 inches and rising. In Bossier City, at Barksdale Air Force Base, skies were sunny, with a temperature of 82 degrees. The dew point was 60, making the relative humidity 46%. Winds were calm. The pressure was 30.02 inches and rising. And in downtown Shreveport, skies were sunny. The temperature was 81 degrees. And winds were northeast at 3 miles an hour. Once again in Shreveport, it was 82 degrees with mostly sunny skies at 11 a.m. This is your NOAA Weather Radio, station WXJ97, operating on a frequency of 162.400 MHz, providing the latest weather information on a 24-hour basis. 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Around the local area at 11 a.m., in Texarkana, sunny and 81. Wind northeast at 5 miles an hour. El Dorado, sunny and 83. Wind northeast at 8 miles an hour. Monroe, sunny and 84. Wind east at 6 miles an hour. Natchitoches, sunny and 83. Wind northeast at 7 miles an hour. Marshall, sunny and 82. Wind north at 3 miles an hour. And at Longview, mostly sunny and 83 degrees. Wind calm. Elsewhere across the four-state area, over at Dallas, partly sunny and 82. Oklahoma City, sunny and 81. Little Rock, sunny and 79. Jackson, Mississippi, mostly sunny and 82. Baton Rouge, sunny and 83. And at Houston, mostly sunny and 85 degrees. For the most current information, check us out on the web at www.weather.gov/SHP. The Shreveport Climate Summary for yesterday, October 8, 2026. Yesterday's high temperature was 92 degrees. The normal high is 82. The record high is 93 degrees, which was last set in 2017. Yesterday's low temperature was 64 degrees. The normal low is 59. The record low is 35 degrees, which was set in 1952. No precipitation fell yesterday, which leaves the monthly total at 3.08 inches. This is 1.93 inches above the normal amount of 1.15 inches for October. The total precipitation for the year still stands at 34.72 inches, which is 4.33 inches below normal. Sunrise today is at 7:15 a.m. and sunset is at 6:50 p.m. Now let's check on your local forecast. Rest of today, sunny. Highs in the lower 90s. East winds 5 to 10 miles per hour. Tonight, clear. Lows in the lower 60s. East winds 5 to 10 miles per hour. Saturday, mostly sunny. Highs in the upper 80s. Northeast winds 10 to 15 miles per hour. Saturday night, clear. Lows around 60. North winds 5 to 10 miles per hour. Sunday, mostly sunny. Highs in the lower 90s. Northwest winds around 5 miles per hour. Sunday night, mostly clear. Lows in the mid-60s. Columbus Day, sunny. Highs in the lower 90s. Monday night, clear. Lows in the upper 60s. Tuesday, mostly sunny. Highs in the mid-90s. Tuesday night, mostly clear. Lows in the lower 70s. Wednesday, partly cloudy. A slight chance of showers and thunderstorms in the afternoon. Highs in the mid-90s. Chance of rain 20%. Wednesday night, mostly clear.
Lows in the upper 60s. Thursday, mostly sunny. A slight chance of showers and thunderstorms in the afternoon. Highs in the lower 90s. Chance of rain 20%. At 10 a.m. Central Daylight Time, or 1500 UTC, the center of Hurricane Isaias was located near latitude 27.7 north, longitude 87.3 west. Isaias is moving toward the north-northeast near 16 miles per hour, 26 kilometers per hour. This motion is expected to continue through this evening, followed by a northward motion on Saturday. On the forecast track, Isaias is expected to approach the south northern Gulf Coast this afternoon and make landfall within the warning area this evening. Maximum sustained winds are near 120 miles per hour, 195 kilometers per hour with higher gusts. Isaias is a Category 3 hurricane on the Saffir-Simpson hurricane wind scale. Fluctuations in intensity are possible through this afternoon, but Isaias is expected to be at or near major hurricane strength when it makes landfall this evening. Weakening is expected beginning tonight after Isaias makes landfall, and the storm is likely to become post-tropical by late Saturday. Hurricane force winds extend outward up to 35 miles 55 kilometers from the center, and tropical storm force winds extend outward up to 205 miles 335 kilometers. The estimated minimum central pressure is 959 millibars 28.32 inches. 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Be sure to follow us on Facebook. Here's a look at local weather conditions as of 11 a.m. At the top of the hour, skies were mostly sunny in Shreveport. The temperature was 82 degrees at the regional airport. The dew point was 61, making the relative humidity 47%. Winds were variable at 3 miles an hour. The pressure was 30.03 inches and rising. In Bossier City, at Barksdale Air Force Base, skies were sunny, with a temperature of 82 degrees. The dew point was 60, making the relative humidity 46%. Winds were calm. The pressure was 30.02 inches and rising. And in downtown Shreveport, skies were sunny. The temperature was 81 degrees. And winds were northeast at 3 miles an hour. Once again in Shreveport, it was 82 degrees with mostly sunny skies at 11 a.m. Around the local area at 11 a.m., in Texarkana, sunny and 81. Wind northeast at 5 miles an hour. El Dorado, sunny and 83. Wind northeast at 8 miles an hour. Monroe, sunny and 84. Wind east at 6 miles an hour. Natchitoches, sunny and 83. Wind northeast at 7 miles an hour. Marshall, sunny and 82. Wind north at 3 miles an hour. And at Longview, mostly sunny and 83 degrees. Wind calm. Elsewhere across the four-state area, over at Dallas, partly sunny and 82. Oklahoma City, sunny and 81. Little Rock, sunny and 79. Jackson, Mississippi, mostly sunny and 82. Baton Rouge, sunny and 83. And at Houston, mostly sunny and 85 degrees. For the most current information, check us out on the web at www.weather.gov/sht. Here is your area's open water boating forecast. Wind gusts may be higher. Rest of today, sunny, windy. Highs in the lower 90s. East winds 15 to 20 miles per hour. Tonight, clear. Lows in the lower 60s. East winds 10 to 15 miles per hour. Saturday, mostly sunny. Windy. Highs in the upper 80s. Northeast winds 15 to 20 miles per hour. Saturday night, clear, windy. Lows around 60. Northeast winds 15 to 20 miles per hour, becoming north 5 to 10 miles per hour after midnight. Sunday, mostly sunny.
Highs in the lower 90s. Northwest winds 5 to 10 miles per hour. Sunday night, mostly clear. Lows in the lower 60s. Columbus Day, sunny. Highs in the mid-90s. Monday night, clear. Lows in the upper 60s. Tuesday, mostly sunny. Highs in the mid-90s. Tuesday night, mostly clear. Lows around 70. Wednesday, partly cloudy. A 20% chance of showers and thunderstorms in the afternoon. Highs in the mid-90s. Wednesday night, mostly clear. Lows in the upper 60s. Thursday, mostly sunny. Highs in the lower 90s. The Shreveport Climate Summary for yesterday, October 8, 2026. Yesterday's high temperature was 92 degrees. The normal high is 82. The record high is 93 degrees, which was last set in 2017. Yesterday's low temperature was 64 degrees. The normal low is 59. The record low is 35 degrees, which was set in 1952. No precipitation fell yesterday, which leaves the monthly total at 3.08 inches. This is 1.93 inches above the normal amount of 1.15 inches for October. The total precipitation for the year still stands at 34.72 inches, which is 4.33 inches below normal. Sunrise today is at 7:15 a.m. and sunset is at 6:50 p.m. Now let's check on your local forecast. Rest of today, sunny. Highs in the lower 90s. East winds 5 to 10 miles per hour. Tonight, clear. Lows in the lower 60s. East winds 5 to 10 miles per hour. Saturday, mostly sunny. Highs in the upper 80s. Northeast winds 10 to 15 miles per hour. Saturday night, clear. Lows around 60. North winds 5 to 10 miles per hour. Sunday, mostly sunny. Highs in the lower 90s. Northwest winds around 5 miles per hour. Sunday night, mostly clear. Lows in the mid-60s. Columbus Day, sunny. Highs in the lower 90s. Monday night, clear. Lows in the upper 60s. Tuesday, mostly sunny. Highs in the mid-90s. Tuesday night, mostly clear. Lows in the lower 70s. Wednesday, partly cloudy. A slight chance of showers and thunderstorms in the afternoon. Highs in the mid-90s. Chance of rain 20%. Wednesday night, mostly clear. Lows in the upper 60s. Thursday, mostly sunny. A slight chance of showers and thunderstorms in the afternoon. Highs in the lower 90s. Chance of rain 20%. At 10 a.m. Central Daylight Time, or 1500 UTC, the center of Hurricane Isaias was located near latitude 27.7 north, longitude 87.3 west. Isaias is moving toward the north-northeast near 16 miles per hour, 26 kilometers per hour. This motion is expected to continue through this evening, followed by a northward motion on Saturday. On the forecast track, Isaias is expected to approach the south. Northern Gulf Coast this afternoon and make landfall within the warning area this evening. Maximum sustained winds are near 120 miles per hour, 195 kilometers per hour with higher gusts. Isaias is a Category 3 hurricane on the Saffir-Simpson hurricane wind scale. Fluctuations in intensity are possible through this afternoon, but Isaias is expected to be at or near major hurricane strength when it makes landfall this evening. Weakening is expected beginning tonight after Isaias makes landfall, and the storm is likely to become post-tropical by late Saturday. Hurricane force winds extend outward up to 35 miles 55 kilometers from the center, and tropical storm force winds extend outward up to 205 miles 335 kilometers. The estimated minimum central pressure is 959 millibars 28.32 inches. 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
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Be sure to follow us on Facebook. Here's a look at local weather conditions as of 11 a.m. At the top of the hour, skies were mostly sunny in Shreveport. The temperature was 82 degrees at the regional airport. The dew point was 61, making the relative humidity 47%. Winds were variable at 3 miles an hour. The pressure was 30.03 inches and rising. In Bossier City, at Barksdale Air Force Base, skies were sunny, with a temperature of 82 degrees. The dew point was 60, making the relative humidity 46%. Winds were calm. The pressure was 30.02 inches and rising. And in downtown Shreveport, skies were sunny. The temperature was 81 degrees. And winds were northeast at 3 miles an hour. Once again in Shreveport, it was 82 degrees with mostly sunny skies at 11 a.m. This is your NOAA Weather Radio, station WXJ97, operating on a frequency of 162.400 MHz, providing the latest weather information on a 24-hour basis. 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Around the local area at 11 a.m. in Texarkana, sunny and 81. Wind northeast at 5 miles an hour. El Dorado, sunny and 83. Wind northeast at 8 miles an hour. Monroe, sunny and 84. Wind east at 6 miles an hour. Natchitoches, sunny and 83. Wind northeast at 7 miles an hour. Marshall, sunny and 82. Wind north at 3 miles an hour. And at Longview, mostly sunny and 83 degrees. Wind calm. Elsewhere across the four-state area, over at Dallas, partly sunny and 82. Oklahoma City, sunny and 81. Little Rock, sunny and 79. Jackson, Mississippi, mostly sunny and 82. Baton Rouge, sunny and 83. And at Houston, mostly sunny and 85 degrees. For the most current information, check us out on the web at www.weather.gov/SHP. The Shreveport Climate Summary for yesterday, October 8, 2026. Yesterday's high temperature was 92 degrees. The normal high is 82. The record high is 93 degrees, which was last set in 2017. Yesterday's low temperature was 64 degrees. The normal low is 59. The record low is 35 degrees, which was set in 1952. No precipitation fell yesterday, which leaves the monthly total at 3.08 inches. This is 1.93 inches above the normal amount of 1.15 inches for October. The total precipitation for the year still stands at 34.72 inches, which is 4.33 inches below normal. Sunrise today is at 7:15 a.m. and sunset is at 6:50 p.m. Now let's check on your local forecast. Rest of today, sunny. Highs in the lower 90s. East winds 5 to 10 miles per hour. Tonight, clear. Lows in the lower 60s. East winds 5 to 10 miles per hour. Saturday, mostly sunny. Highs in the upper 80s. Northeast winds 10 to 15 miles per hour. Saturday night, clear. Lows around 60. North winds 5 to 10 miles per hour. Sunday, mostly sunny. Highs in the lower 90s. Northwest winds around 5 miles per hour. Sunday night, mostly clear. Lows in the mid-60s. Columbus Day, sunny. Highs in the lower 90s. Monday night, clear. Lows in the upper 60s. Tuesday, mostly sunny. Highs in the mid-90s.
Tuesday night, mostly clear. Lows in the lower 70s. Wednesday, partly cloudy. A slight chance of showers and thunderstorms in the afternoon. Highs in the mid-90s. Chance of rain 20%. Wednesday night, mostly clear. Lows in the upper 60s. Thursday, mostly sunny. A slight chance of showers and thunderstorms in the afternoon. Highs in the lower 90s. Chance of rain 20%. At 10 a.m. Central Daylight Time, or 1500 UTC, the center of Hurricane Isaias was located near latitude 27.7 north, longitude 87.3 west. Isaias is moving toward the north-northeast near 16 miles per hour, 26 kilometers per hour. This motion is expected to continue through this evening, followed by a northward motion on Saturday. On the forecast track, Isaias is expected to approach the south northern Gulf Coast this afternoon and make landfall within the warning area this evening. Maximum sustained winds are near 120 miles per hour, 195 kilometers per hour with higher gusts. Isaias is a Category 3 hurricane on the Saffir-Simpson hurricane wind scale. Fluctuations in intensity are possible through this afternoon, but Isaias is expected to be at or near major hurricane strength when it makes landfall this evening. Weakening is expected beginning tonight after Isaias makes landfall, and the storm is likely to become post-tropical by late Saturday. Hurricane force winds extend outward up to 35 miles 55 kilometers from the center, and tropical storm force winds extend outward up to 205 miles 335 kilometers. The estimated minimum central pressure is 959 millibars 28.32 inches. 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Be sure to follow us on Facebook. Here's a look at local weather conditions as of noon. At the top of the hour, skies were mostly sunny in Shreveport. The temperature was 86 degrees at the regional airport. The dew point was 61, making the relative humidity 42%. Winds were northeast at 6 miles an hour. The pressure was 30.02 inches and falling. The report from Bossier City was not available. And in downtown Shreveport, skies were sunny. The temperature was 85 degrees. And winds were east at 7 miles an hour. Once again in Shreveport, it was 86 degrees with mostly sunny skies at noon. Around the local area at noon, in Texarkana, sunny and 87. Wind variable at 5 miles an hour. El Dorado, sunny and 88. Wind east at 9 miles an hour. Monroe, sunny and 85. Wind east at 9 miles an hour, gusting to 20 miles an hour. Nacogdoches, sunny and 87. Wind northeast at 8 miles an hour. Marshall, sunny and 88. Wind east at 6 miles an hour. And at Longview, mostly sunny and 87 degrees. Wind east at 7 miles an hour. Elsewhere across the four-state area, over at Dallas, partly sunny and 87. Oklahoma City, sunny and 84. Little Rock, sunny and 83. Jackson, Mississippi, mostly sunny and 85. Baton Rouge, sunny and 86. And at Houston, mostly sunny and 87 degrees. For the most current information, check us out on the web at www.weather.gov/SHP. The Shreveport Climate Summary for yesterday, October 8, 2026. Yesterday's high temperature was 92 degrees. The normal high is 82. The record high is 93 degrees, which was last set in 2017. Yesterday's low temperature was 64 degrees. The normal low is 59. The record low is 35 degrees, which was set in 1952. No precipitation fell yesterday, which leaves the monthly total at 3.08 inches. This is 1.93 inches above the normal amount of 1.15 inches for October.
The total precipitation for the year still stands at 34.72 inches, which is 4.33 inches below normal. Sunrise today is at 7:40.

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Now let's check on your local forecast. Rest of today, sunny. Highs in the lower 90s. East winds 5 to 10 miles per hour. Tonight, clear. Lows in the lower 60s. East winds 5 to 10 miles per hour. Saturday, mostly sunny. Highs in the upper 80s. Northeast winds 10 to 15 miles per hour. Saturday night, clear. Lows around 60. North winds 5 to 10 miles per hour. Sunday, mostly sunny. Highs in the lower 90s. Northwest winds around 5 miles per hour. Sunday night, mostly clear. Lows in the mid-60s. Columbus Day, sunny. Highs in the lower 90s. Monday night, clear. Lows in the upper 60s. Tuesday, mostly sunny. Highs in the mid-90s. Tuesday night, mostly clear. Lows in the lower 70s. Wednesday, partly cloudy. A slight chance of showers and thunderstorms in the afternoon. Highs in the mid-90s. Chance of rain 20%. Wednesday night, mostly clear. Lows in the upper 60s. Thursday, mostly sunny. A slight chance of showers and thunderstorms in the afternoon. Highs in the lower 90s. Chance of rain 20%. At 10 a.m. Central Daylight Time, or 1500 UTC, the center of Hurricane Isaias was located near latitude 27.7 north, longitude 87.3 west. Isaias is moving toward the north-northeast near 16 miles per hour, 26 kilometers per hour. This motion is expected to continue through this evening, followed by a northward motion on Saturday. On the forecast track, Isaias is expected to approach the south. Northern Gulf Coast this afternoon and make landfall within the warning area this evening. Maximum sustained winds are near 120 miles per hour, 195 kilometers per hour with higher gusts. Isaias is a Category 3 hurricane on the Saffir-Simpson hurricane wind scale. Fluctuations in intensity are possible through this afternoon, but Isaias is expected to be at or near major hurricane strength when it makes landfall this evening. Weakening is expected beginning tonight after Isaias makes landfall, and the storm is likely to become post-tropical by late Saturday. Hurricane force winds extend outward up to 35 miles 55 kilometers from the center, and tropical storm force winds extend outward up to 205 miles 335 kilometers. The estimated minimum central pressure is 959 millibars 28.32 inches. 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Be sure to follow us on Facebook. Here's a look at local weather conditions as of noon. At the top of the hour, skies were mostly sunny in Shreveport. The temperature was 86 degrees at the regional airport. The dew point was 61, making the relative humidity 42%. Winds were northeast at 6 miles an hour. The pressure was 30.02 inches and falling. The report from Bossier City was not available. And in downtown Shreveport, skies were sunny. The temperature was 85 degrees. And winds were east at 7 miles an hour. Once again in Shreveport, it was 86 degrees with mostly sunny skies at noon. Around the local area at noon, in Texarkana, sunny and 87. Wind variable at 5 miles an hour. El Dorado, sunny and 88. Wind east at 9 miles an hour. Monroe, sunny and 85. Wind east at 9.

miles an hour, gusting to 20 miles an hour. Natchitoches, sunny and 87. Wind northeast at 8 miles an hour. Marshall, sunny and 88. Wind east at 6 miles an hour. And at Longview, mostly sunny and 87 degrees. Wind east at 7 miles an hour. Elsewhere across the four-state area, over at Dallas, partly sunny and 87. Oklahoma City, sunny and 84. Little Rock, sunny and 83. Jackson, Mississippi, mostly sunny and 85. Baton Rouge, sunny and 86. And at Houston, mostly sunny and 87 degrees. For the most current information, check us out on the web at www.weather.gov/SHT. 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The Shreveport climate summary for yesterday, October 8, 2026. Yesterday's high temperature was 92 degrees. The normal high is 82. The record high is 93 degrees, which was last set in 2017. Yesterday's low temperature was 64 degrees. The normal low is 59. The record low is 35 degrees, which was set in 1952. No precipitation fell yesterday, which leaves the monthly total at 3.08 inches. This is 1.93 inches above the normal amount of 1.15 inches for October. The total precipitation for the year still stands at 34.72 inches, which is 4.33 inches below normal. Sunrise today is at 7:15 a.m. and sunset is at 6:50 p.m. Now let's check on your local forecast. Rest of today, sunny. Highs in the lower 90s. East winds 5 to 10 miles per hour. Tonight, clear. Lows in the lower 60s. East winds 5 to 10 miles per hour. Saturday, mostly sunny. Highs in the upper 80s. Northeast winds 10 to 15 miles per hour. Saturday night, clear. Lows around 60. North winds 5 to 10 miles per hour. Sunday, mostly sunny. Highs in the lower 90s. Northwest winds around 5 miles per hour. Sunday night, mostly clear. Lows in the mid-60s. Columbus Day, sunny. Highs in the lower 90s. Monday night, clear. Lows in the upper 60s. Tuesday, mostly sunny. Highs in the mid-90s. Tuesday night, mostly clear. Lows in the lower 70s. Wednesday, partly cloudy. A slight chance of showers and thunderstorms in the afternoon. Highs in the mid-90s. Chance of rain 20%. Wednesday night, mostly clear. Lows in the upper 60s. Thursday, mostly sunny. A slight chance of showers and thunderstorms in the afternoon. Highs in the lower 90s. Chance of rain 20%. At 10 a.m. Central Daylight Time, or 1500 UTC, the center of Hurricane Isaias was located near latitude 27.7 north, longitude 87.3 west. Isaias is moving toward the north-northeast near 16 miles per hour, 26 kilometers per hour. This motion is expected to continue through this evening, followed by a northward motion on Saturday. Gulf Coast this afternoon and make landfall within the warning area this evening. Maximum sustained winds are near 120 miles per hour, 195 kilometers per hour with higher gusts. Isaias is a Category 3 hurricane on the Saffir-Simpson hurricane wind scale. Fluctuations in intensity are possible through this afternoon, but
Siles is expected to be at or near major hurricane strength when it makes landfall this evening. Weakening is expected beginning tonight after Siles makes landfall, and the storm is likely to become post-tropical by late Saturday. Hurricane force winds extend outward up to 35 miles 55 kilometers from the center, and tropical storm force winds extend outward up to 205 miles 335 kilometers. The estimated minimum central pressure is 959 millibars 28.32 inches. 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Be sure to follow us on Facebook. Here's a look at local weather conditions as of noon. At the top of the hour, skies were mostly sunny in Shreveport. The temperature was 86 degrees at the regional airport. The dew point was 61, making the relative humidity 42%. Winds were northeast at 6 miles an hour. The pressure was 30.02 inches and falling. The report from Bossier City was not available. And in downtown Shreveport, skies were sunny. The temperature was 85 degrees. And winds were east at 7 miles an hour. Once again in Shreveport, it was 86 degrees with mostly sunny skies at noon. Around the local area at noon, in Texarkana, sunny and 87. Wind variable at 5 miles an hour. El Dorado, sunny and 88. Wind east at 9 miles an hour. Monroe, sunny and 85. Wind east at 9 miles an hour, gusting to 20 miles an hour. Natchitoches, sunny and 87. Wind northeast at 8 miles an hour. Marshall, sunny and 88. Wind east at 6 miles an hour. And at Longview, mostly sunny and 87 degrees. Wind east at 7 miles an hour. Elsewhere across the four-state area, over at Dallas, partly sunny and 87. Oklahoma City, sunny and 84. Little Rock, sunny and 83. Jackson, Mississippi, mostly sunny and 85. Baton Rouge, sunny and 86. And at Houston, mostly sunny and 87 degrees. For the most current information, check us out on the web at www.weather.gov/sht. The Shreveport Climate Summary for yesterday, October 8, 2026. Yesterday's high temperature was 92 degrees. The normal high is 82. The record high is 93 degrees, which was last set in 2017. Yesterday's low temperature was 64 degrees. The normal low is 59. The record low is 35 degrees, which was set in 1952. No precipitation fell yesterday, which leaves the monthly total at 3.08 inches. This is 1.93 inches above the normal amount of 1.15 inches for October. The total precipitation for the year still stands at 34.72 inches, which is 4.33 inches below normal. Sunrise today is at 7:15 a.m. and sunset is at 6:50 p.m. Here is your area's open water boating forecast. Wind gusts may be higher. Rest of today, sunny, windy. Highs in the lower 90s. East winds 15 to 20 miles per hour. Tonight, clear. Lows in the lower 60s. East winds 10 to 15 miles per hour. Saturday, mostly sunny. Windy. Highs in the upper 80s. Northeast winds 15 to 20 miles per hour. Saturday night, clear, windy. Lows around 60. Northeast winds 15 to 20 miles per hour, becoming north 5 to 10 miles per hour after midnight. Sunday, mostly sunny. Highs in the lower 90s. Northwest winds 5 to 10 miles per hour. Sunday night, mostly clear. Lows in the lower 60s. Columbus Day, sunny. Highs in the mid-90s. Monday night, clear. Lows in the upper 60s. Tuesday, mostly sunny. Highs in the mid-90s.
Tuesday night, mostly clear. Lows around 70. Wednesday, partly cloudy. A 20% chance of showers and thunderstorms in the afternoon. Highs in the mid-90s. Wednesday night, mostly clear. Lows in the upper 60s. Thursday, mostly sunny. Highs in the lower 90s. Now let's check on your local forecast. Rest of today, sunny. Highs in the lower 90s. East winds 5 to 10 miles per hour. Tonight, clear. Lows in the lower 60s. East winds 5 to 10 miles per hour. Saturday, mostly sunny. Highs in the upper 80s. Northeast winds 10 to 15 miles per hour. Saturday night, clear. Lows around 60. North winds 5 to 10 miles per hour. Sunday, mostly sunny. Highs in the lower 90s. Northwest winds around 5 miles per hour. Sunday night, northwest winds around 5 miles per hour. Sunday night, mostly clear. Lows in the mid-60s. Columbus Day, sunny. Highs in the lower 90s. Monday night, clear. Lows in the upper 60s. Tuesday, mostly sunny. Highs in the mid-90s. Tuesday night, mostly clear. Lows in the lower 70s. Wednesday, partly cloudy. A slight chance of showers and thunderstorms in the afternoon. Highs in the mid-90s. Chance of rain 20%. Wednesday night, mostly clear. Lows in the upper 60s. Thursday, mostly sunny. A slight chance of showers and thunderstorms in the afternoon. Highs in the lower 90s. Chance of rain 20%. At 10 a.m. Central Daylight Time, or 1500 UTC, the center of Hurricane Isaias was located near latitude 27.7 north, longitude 87.3 west. Isaias is moving toward the north-northeast near 16 miles per hour, 26 kilometers per hour. This motion is expected to continue through this evening, followed by a northward motion on Saturday. On the forecast track, Isaias is expected to approach the south northern Gulf Coast this afternoon and make landfall within the warning area this evening. Maximum sustained winds are near 120 miles per hour, 195 kilometers per hour with higher gusts. Isaias is a Category 3 hurricane on the Saffir-Simpson hurricane wind scale. Fluctuations in intensity are possible through this afternoon, but Isaias is expected to be at or near major hurricane strength when it makes landfall this evening. Weakening is expected beginning tonight after Isaias makes landfall, and the storm is likely to become post-tropical by late Saturday. Hurricane force winds extend outward up to 35 miles 55 kilometers from the center, and tropical storm force winds extend outward up to 205 miles 335 kilometers. The estimated minimum central pressure is 959 millibars 28.32 inches. 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Be sure to follow us on Facebook. Here's a look at local weather conditions as of noon. At the top of the hour, skies were mostly sunny in Shreveport. The temperature was 86 degrees at the regional airport. The dew point was 61, making the relative humidity 42%. Winds were northeast at 6 miles an hour. The pressure was 30.02 inches and falling. The report from Bossier City was not available. And in downtown Shreveport, skies were sunny. The temperature was 85 degrees. And winds were east at 7 miles an hour. Once again in Shreveport, it was 86 degrees with mostly sunny skies at noon. Around the local area at noon, in Texarkana, sunny and 87. Wind variable at 5 miles an hour. El Dorado, sunny and 88. Wind east at 9 miles an hour. Monroe, sunny and 85. Wind east at 9 miles an hour, gusting to 20 miles an hour.

Nightish, sunny and 87. Wind northeast at 8 miles an hour. Marshall, sunny and 88. Wind east at 6 miles an hour. And at Longview, mostly sunny and 87 degrees. Wind east at 7 miles an hour. Elsewhere across the four-state area, over at Dallas, partly sunny and 87. Oklahoma City, sunny and 84. Little Rock, sunny and 83. Jackson, Mississippi, mostly sunny and 85. Baton Rouge, sunny and 86. And at Houston, mostly sunny and 87 degrees. For the most current information, check us out on the web at www.weather.gov/sht. 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The Shreveport climate summary for yesterday, October 8, 2026. Yesterday's high temperature was 92 degrees. The normal high is 82. The record high is 93 degrees, which was last set in 2017. Yesterday's low temperature was 64 degrees. The normal low is 59. The record low is 35 degrees, which was set in 1952. No precipitation fell yesterday, which leaves the monthly total at 3.08 inches. This is 1.93 inches above the normal amount of 1.15 inches for October. The total precipitation for the year still stands at 34.72 inches, which is 4.33 inches below normal. Sunrise today is at 7:15 a.m. and sunset is at 6:50 p.m. Now let's check on your local forecast. Rest of today, sunny. Highs in the lower 90s. East winds 5 to 10 miles per hour. Tonight, clear. Lows in the lower 60s. East winds 5 to 10 miles per hour. Saturday, mostly sunny. Highs in the upper 80s. Northeast winds 10 to 15 miles per hour. Saturday night, clear. Lows around 60. North winds 5 to 10 miles per hour. Sunday, mostly sunny. Highs in the lower 90s. Northwest winds around 5 miles per hour. Sunday night, mostly clear. Lows in the mid-60s. Columbus Day, sunny. Highs in the lower 90s. Monday night, clear. Lows in the upper 60s. Tuesday, mostly sunny. Highs in the mid-90s. Tuesday night, mostly clear. Lows in the lower 70s. Wednesday, partly cloudy. A slight chance of showers and thunderstorms in the afternoon. Highs in the mid-90s. Chance of rain 20%. Wednesday night, mostly clear. Lows in the upper 60s. Thursday, mostly sunny. A slight chance of showers and thunderstorms in the afternoon. Highs in the lower 90s. Chance of rain 20%. At 10 a.m. Central Daylight Time, or 1500 UTC, the center of Hurricane Isaias was located near latitude 27.7 north, longitude 87.3 west. Isaias is moving toward the north-northeast near 16 miles per hour, 26 kilometers per hour. This motion is expected to continue through this evening, followed by a northward motion on Saturday. On the forecast track, Isaias is expected to approach the south. Northern Gulf Coast this afternoon and make landfall within the warning area this evening. Maximum sustained winds are near 120 miles per hour, 195 kilometers per hour with higher gusts. Isaias is a Category 3 hurricane on the Saffir-Simpson hurricane wind scale. Fluctuations in intensity are possible through this afternoon, but Isaias is expected to be at or near major hurricane strength when it makes

landfall this evening. Weakening is expected beginning tonight after Isaias makes landfall, and the storm is likely to become post-tropical by late Saturday. Hurricane force winds extend outward up to 35 miles 55 kilometers from the center, and tropical storm force winds extend outward up to 205 miles 335 kilometers. The estimated minimum central pressure is 959 millibars 28.32 inches. 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Be sure to follow us on Facebook. Here's a look at local weather conditions as of noon. At the top of the hour, skies were mostly sunny in Shreveport. The temperature was 86 degrees at the regional airport. The dew point was 61, making the relative humidity 42%. Winds were northeast at 6 miles an hour. The pressure was 30.02 inches and falling. The report from Bossier City was not available. And in downtown Shreveport, skies were sunny. The temperature was 85 degrees. And winds were east at 7 miles an hour. Once again in Shreveport, it was 86 degrees with mostly sunny skies at noon. Around the local area at noon, in Texarkana, sunny and 87. Wind variable at 5 miles an hour. El Dorado, sunny and 88. Wind east at 9 miles an hour. Monroe, sunny and 85. Wind east at 9 miles an hour, gusting to 20 miles an hour. Natchitoches, sunny and 87. Wind northeast at 8 miles an hour. Marshall, sunny and 88. Wind east at 6 miles an hour. And at Longview, mostly sunny and 87 degrees. Wind east at 7 miles an hour. Elsewhere across the four-state area, over at Dallas, partly sunny and 87. Oklahoma City, sunny and 84. Little Rock, sunny and 83. Jackson, Mississippi, mostly sunny and 85. Baton Rouge, sunny and 86. And at Houston, mostly sunny and 87 degrees. For the most current information, check us out on the web at www.weather.gov/sht. The Shreveport Climate Summary for yesterday, October 8, 2026. Yesterday's high temperature was 92 degrees. The normal high is 82. The record high is 93 degrees, which was last set in 2017. Yesterday's low temperature was 64 degrees. The normal low is 59. The record low is 35 degrees, which was set in 1952. No precipitation fell yesterday, which leaves the monthly total at 3.08 inches. This is 1.93 inches above the normal amount of 1.15 inches for October. The total precipitation for the year still stands at 34.72 inches, which is 4.33 inches below normal. Sunrise today is at 7:15 a.m. and sunset is at 6:50 p.m. Now let's check on your local forecast. Rest of today, sunny. Highs in the lower 90s. East winds 5 to 10 miles per hour. Tonight, clear. Lows in the lower 60s. East winds 5 to 10 miles per hour. Saturday, mostly sunny. Highs in the upper 80s. Northeast winds 10 to 15 miles per hour. Saturday night, clear. Lows around 60. North winds 5 to 10 miles per hour. Sunday, mostly sunny. Highs in the lower 90s. Northwest winds around 5 miles per hour. Sunday night, mostly clear. Lows in the mid-60s. Columbus Day, sunny. Highs in the lower 90s. Monday night, clear. Lows in the upper 60s. Tuesday, mostly sunny. Highs in the mid-90s. Tuesday night, mostly clear. Lows in the lower 70s. Wednesday, partly cloudy. A slight chance of showers and thunderstorms in the afternoon.
Highs in the mid-90s. Chance of rain 20%. Wednesday night, mostly clear. Lows in the upper 60s. Thursday, mostly sunny. A slight chance of showers and thunderstorms in the afternoon. Highs in the lower 90s. Chance of rain 20%. Ozone Action Day in effect for Friday. The Texas Commission of Environmental Quality TCEQ has declared an Ozone Action Day for the Tyler, Longview, Marshall areas of East Texas for Friday. Atmospheric conditions are expected to be favorable for producing high levels of ozone pollution in the Tyler-Longview area on Friday. You can help prevent ozone pollution by sharing a ride, walking or riding a bicycle, taking your lunch to work, avoiding drive-through lanes, conserving energy, and keeping your vehicle properly tuned. 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At 10 a.m. Central Daylight Time, or 1500 UTC, the center of Hurricane Isaias was located near latitude 27.7 north, longitude 87.3 west. Isaias is moving toward the north-northeast near 16 miles per hour, 26 kilometers per hour. This motion is expected to continue through this evening, followed by a northward motion on Saturday. On the forecast track, Isaias is expected to approach the south northern Gulf Coast this afternoon and make landfall within the warning area this evening. Maximum sustained winds are near 120 miles per hour, 195 kilometers per hour with higher gusts. Isaias is a Category 3 hurricane on the Saffir-Simpson hurricane wind scale. Fluctuations in intensity are possible through this afternoon, but Isaias is expected to be at or near major hurricane strength when it makes landfall this evening. Weakening is expected beginning tonight after Isaias makes landfall, and the storm is likely to become post-tropical by late Saturday. Hurricane force winds extend outward up to 35 miles 55 kilometers from the center and tropical storm force winds extend outward up to 205 miles 335 kilometers. The estimated minimum central pressure is 959 millibars 28.32 inches. 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Be sure to follow us on Facebook. Here's a look at local weather conditions as of noon. At the top of the hour, skies were mostly sunny in Shreveport. The temperature was 86 degrees at the regional airport. The dew point was 61, making the relative humidity 42%. Winds were northeast at 6 miles an hour. The pressure was 30.02 inches and falling. The report from Bossier City was not available. And in downtown Shreveport, skies were sunny. The temperature was 85 degrees. And winds were east at 7 miles an hour. Once again in Shreveport, it was 86 degrees with mostly sunny skies at noon. Around the local area at noon, in Texarkana, sunny and 87. Wind variable at 5 miles an hour. El Dorado, sunny and 88. Wind east at 9 miles an hour. Monroe, sunny and 85. Wind east at 9 miles an hour, gusting to 20 miles an hour. Natchitoches, sunny and 87. Wind northeast at 8 miles an hour. Marshall, sunny and 88. Wind east at 6 miles an hour. And at Longview, mostly sunny and 87 degrees. Wind east at 7 miles an hour. Elsewhere across the four-state area, over at Dallas, partly sunny and 87. Oklahoma City, sunny and 84. Little Rock, sunny and 83.
Jackson, Mississippi, mostly sunny and 85. Baton Rouge, sunny and 86. And at Houston, mostly sunny and 87 degrees. For the most current information, check us out on the web at www.weather.gov/sht. 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The Shreveport climate summary for yesterday, October 8, 2026. Yesterday's high temperature was 92 degrees. The normal high is 82. The record high is 93 degrees, which was last set in 2017. Yesterday's low temperature was 64 degrees. The normal low is 59. The record low is 35 degrees, which was set in 1952. No precipitation fell yesterday, which leaves the monthly total at 3.08 inches. This is 1.93 inches above the normal amount of 1.15 inches for October. The total precipitation for the year still stands at 34.72 inches, which is 4.33 inches below normal. Sunrise today is at 7:15 a.m. and sunset is at 6:50 p.m. Now let's check on your local forecast. Rest of today, sunny. Highs in the lower 90s. East winds 5 to 10 miles per hour. Tonight, clear. Lows in the lower 60s. East winds 5 to 10 miles per hour. Saturday, mostly sunny. Highs in the upper 80s. Northeast winds 10 to 15 miles per hour. Saturday night, clear. Lows around 60. North winds 5 to 10 miles per hour. Sunday, mostly sunny. Highs in the lower 90s. Northwest winds around 5 miles per hour. Sunday night, mostly clear. Lows in the mid-60s. Columbus Day, sunny. Highs in the lower 90s. Monday night, clear. Lows in the upper 60s. Tuesday, mostly sunny. Highs in the mid-90s. Tuesday night, mostly clear. Lows in the lower 70s. Wednesday, partly cloudy. A slight chance of showers and thunderstorms in the afternoon. Highs in the mid-90s. Chance of rain 20%. Wednesday night, mostly clear. Lows in the upper 60s. Thursday, mostly sunny. A slight chance of showers and thunderstorms in the afternoon. Highs in the lower 90s. Chance of rain 20%. At 10 a.m. Central Daylight Time, or 1500 UTC, the center of Hurricane Isaias was located near latitude 27.7 north, longitude 87.3 west. Isaias is moving toward the north-northeast near 16 miles per hour, 26 kilometers per hour. This motion is expected to continue through this evening, followed by a northward motion on Saturday. On the forecast track, Isaias is expected to approach the south northern Gulf Coast this afternoon and make landfall within the warning area this evening. Maximum sustained winds are near 120 miles per hour, 195 kilometers per hour with higher gusts. Isaias is a Category 3 hurricane on the Saffir-Simpson hurricane wind scale. Fluctuations in intensity are possible through this afternoon, but Isaias is expected to be at or near major hurricane strength when it makes landfall this evening. Weakening is expected beginning tonight after Isaias makes landfall, and the storm is likely to become post-tropical by late Saturday. Hurricane force winds extend outward up to 35 miles 55 kilometers from the center, and tropical storm force winds extend outward up to 205 miles 335 kilometers. The estimated minimum central pressure is 959 millibars 28.32 inches. 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
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Be sure to follow us on Facebook. Here's a look at local weather conditions as of noon. At the top of the hour, skies were mostly sunny in Shreveport. The temperature was 86 degrees at the regional airport. The dew point was 61, making the relative humidity 42%. Winds were northeast at 6 miles an hour. The pressure was 30.02 inches and falling. The report from Bossier City was not available. And in downtown Shreveport, skies were sunny. The temperature was 85 degrees. And winds were east at 7 miles an hour. Once again in Shreveport, it was 86 degrees with mostly sunny skies at noon. Around the local area at noon, in Texarkana, sunny and 87. Wind variable at 5 miles an hour. El Dorado, sunny and 88. Wind east at 9 miles an hour. Monroe, sunny and 85. Wind east at 9 miles an hour, gusting to 20 miles an hour. Nacogdoches, sunny and 87. Wind northeast at 8 miles an hour. Marshall, sunny and 88. Wind east at 6 miles an hour. And at Longview, mostly sunny and 87 degrees. Wind east at 7 miles an hour. Elsewhere across the four-state area, over at Dallas, partly sunny and 87. Oklahoma City, sunny and 84. Little Rock, sunny and 83. Jackson, Mississippi, mostly sunny and 85. Baton Rouge, sunny and 86. And at Houston, mostly sunny and 87 degrees. For the most current information, check us out on the web at www.weather.gov/sht. The Shreveport Climate Summary for yesterday, October 8, 2026. Yesterday's high temperature was 92 degrees. The normal high is 82. The record high is 93 degrees, which was last set in 2017. Yesterday's low temperature was 64 degrees. The normal low is 59. The record low is 35 degrees, which was set in 1952. No precipitation fell yesterday, which leaves the monthly total at 3.08 inches. This is 1.93 inches above the normal amount of 1.15 inches for October. The total precipitation for the year still stands at 34.72 inches, which is 4.33 inches below normal. Sunrise today is at 7:15 a.m. and sunset is at 6:50 p.m. Here is your area's open water boating forecast. Wind gusts may be higher. Rest of today, sunny, windy. Highs in the lower 90s. East winds 15 to 20 miles per hour. Tonight, clear. Lows in the lower 60s. East winds 10 to 15 miles per hour. Saturday, mostly sunny. Windy. Highs in the upper 80s. Northeast winds 15 to 20 miles per hour. Saturday night, clear, windy. Lows around 60. Northeast winds 15 to 20 miles per hour, becoming north 5 to 10 miles per hour after midnight. Sunday, mostly sunny. Highs in the lower 90s. Northwest winds 5 to 10 miles per hour. Sunday night, mostly clear. Lows in the lower 60s. Columbus Day, sunny. Highs in the mid-90s. Monday night, clear. Lows in the upper 60s. Tuesday, mostly sunny. Highs in the mid-90s. Tuesday night, mostly clear. Lows around 70. Wednesday, partly cloudy. A 20% chance of showers and thunderstorms in the afternoon. Highs in the mid-90s. Wednesday night, mostly clear. Lows in the upper 60s. Thursday, mostly sunny. Highs in the lower 90s. Now let's check on your local forecast. Rest of today, sunny. Highs in the lower 90s.
East winds 5 to 10 miles per hour. Tonight, clear. Lows in the lower 60s. East winds 5 to 10 miles per hour. Saturday, mostly sunny. Highs in the upper 80s. Northeast winds 10 to 15 miles per hour. Saturday night, clear. Lows around 60. North winds 5 to 10 miles per hour. Sunday, mostly sunny. Highs in the lower 90s. Northwest winds around 5 miles per hour. Sunday night, mostly clear. Lows in the mid-60s. Columbus Day, sunny. Highs in the lower 90s. Monday night, clear. Lows in the upper 60s. Tuesday, mostly sunny. Highs in the mid-90s. Tuesday night, mostly clear. Lows in the lower 70s. Wednesday, partly cloudy. A slight chance of showers and thunderstorms in the afternoon. Highs in the mid-90s. Chance of rain 20%. Wednesday night, mostly clear. Lows in the upper 60s. Thursday, mostly sunny. A slight chance of showers and thunderstorms in the afternoon. Highs in the lower 90s. Chance of rain 20%. At 1 p.m. Central Daylight Time, or 1800 UTC, the center of Hurricane Isaias was located near latitude 28.4 north, longitude 87.2 west. Isaias is moving toward the north-northeast near 16 miles per hour, 26 kilometers per hour. This motion is expected to continue through this evening, followed by a northward motion on Saturday. On the forecast track, Isaias is expected to approach the U.S. south. Northern Gulf Coast this afternoon and make landfall within the warning area this evening. Data from NOAA and Air Force Reserve Hurricane Hunter aircraft indicate that maximum sustained winds remain near 120 miles per hour, 195 kilometers per hour with higher gusts. Isaias is a Category 3 hurricane on the Saffir-Simpson hurricane wind scale. Fluctuations in intensity are possible through this afternoon, but Isaias is expected to be at or near major hurricane strength when it makes landfall this evening. Weakening is expected beginning tonight after Isaias makes landfall, and the storm is likely to become post-tropical by late Saturday. Hurricane force winds extend outward up to 35 miles 55 kilometers from the center, and tropical storm force winds extend outward up to 205 miles 335 kilometers. A wind gust to 47 miles per hour 76 kilometers per hour was recently reported at Dauphin Island, Alabama. The estimated minimum central pressure is 959 millibars 28.32 inches. 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Be sure to follow us on Facebook. Here's a look at local weather conditions as of noon. At the top of the hour, skies were mostly sunny in Shreveport. The temperature was 86 degrees at the regional airport. The dew point was 61, making the relative humidity 42%. Winds were northeast at 6 miles an hour. The pressure was 30.02 inches and falling. The report from Bossier City was not available. And in downtown Shreveport, skies were sunny. The temperature was 85 degrees. And winds were east at 7 miles an hour. Once again in Shreveport, it was 86 degrees with mostly sunny skies at noon. Around the local area at noon, in Texarkana, sunny and 87. Wind variable at 5 miles an hour. El Dorado, sunny and 88. Wind east at 9 miles an hour. Monroe, sunny and 85. Wind east at 9 miles an hour, gusting to 20 miles an hour. Nutqvitch, sunny and 87. Wind northeast at 8 miles an hour. Marshall, sunny and 88. Wind east at 6 miles an hour. And at Longview, mostly sunny and 87 degrees. Wind east at 7 miles an hour. Elsewhere across the four-state area, over at Dallas, partly sunny and 87.
Oklahoma City, sunny and 84. Little Rock,

sunny and 83. Jackson, Mississippi, mostly sunny and 85. Baton Rouge, sunny and 86. And at Houston, mostly sunny and 87 degrees. 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The Shreveport climate summary for yesterday, October 8, 2026. Yesterday's high temperature was 92 degrees. The normal high is 82. The record high is 93 degrees, which was last set in 2017. Yesterday's low temperature was 64 degrees. The normal low is 59. The record low is 35 degrees, which was set in 1952. No precipitation fell yesterday, which leaves the monthly total at 3.08 inches. This is 1.93 inches above the normal amount of 1.15 inches for October. The total precipitation for the year still stands at 34.72 inches, which is 4.33 inches below normal. Sunrise today is at 7:15 a.m. and sunset is at 6:50 p.m. Now let's check on your local forecast. Rest of today, sunny. Highs in the lower 90s. East winds 5 to 10 miles per hour. Tonight, clear. Lows in the lower 60s. East winds 5 to 10 miles per hour. Saturday, mostly sunny. Highs in the upper 80s. Northeast winds 10 to 15 miles per hour. Saturday night, clear. Lows around 60. North winds 5 to 10 miles per hour. Sunday, mostly sunny. Highs in the lower 90s. Northwest winds around 5 miles per hour. Sunday night, mostly clear. Lows in the mid-60s. Columbus Day, sunny. Highs in the lower 90s. Monday night, clear. Lows in the upper 60s. Tuesday, mostly sunny. Highs in the mid-90s. Tuesday night, mostly clear. Lows in the lower 70s. Wednesday, partly cloudy. A slight chance of showers and thunderstorms in the afternoon. Highs in the mid-90s. Chance of rain 20%. Wednesday night, mostly clear. Lows in the upper 60s. Thursday, mostly sunny. A slight chance of showers and thunderstorms in the afternoon. Highs in the lower 90s. Chance of rain 20%. At 1 p.m. Central Daylight Time, or 1800 UTC, the center of Hurricane Isaias was located near latitude 28.4 north, longitude 87.2 west. Isaias is moving toward the north-northeast near 16 miles per hour, 26 kilometers per hour. This motion is expected to continue through this evening, followed by a northward motion on Saturday. On the forecast track, Isaias is expected to approach the south. Northern Gulf Coast this afternoon and make landfall within the warning area this evening. Data from NOAA and Air Force Reserve Hurricane Hunter aircraft indicate that maximum sustained winds remain near 120 miles per hour, 195 kilometers per hour with higher gusts. Isaias is a Category 3 hurricane on the Saffir-Simpson hurricane wind scale. Fluctuations in intensity are possible through this afternoon, but Isaias is expected to be at or near major hurricane strength when it makes landfall this evening. Weakening is expected beginning tonight after Isaias makes landfall, and the storm is likely to become post-tropical by late Saturday. Hurricane force winds extend outward up to 35 miles 55 kilometers from the center, and tropical storm force winds extend outward up to 205 miles 335 kilometers.
A wind gust of 47 miles per hour, 76 kilometers per hour, was recently reported at Dauphin Island, Alabama. The estimated minimum central pressure is 959 millibars, 28.32 inches. 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Be sure to follow us on Facebook. Here's a look at local weather conditions as of noon. At the top of the hour, skies were mostly sunny in Shreveport. The temperature was 86 degrees at the regional airport. The dew point was 61, making the relative humidity 42%. Winds were northeast at 6 miles an hour. The pressure was 30.02 inches and falling. The report from Bossier City was not available. And in downtown Shreveport, skies were sunny. The temperature was 85 degrees. And winds were east at 7 miles an hour. Once again in Shreveport, it was 86 degrees with mostly sunny skies at noon. 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Be sure to follow us on Facebook. Here's a look at local weather conditions as of 1 p.m. At the top of the hour, skies were mostly sunny in Shreveport. The temperature was 88 degrees at the regional airport. The dew point was 57, making the relative humidity 35%. Winds were east at 8 miles an hour. The pressure was 29.99 inches and falling. In Bossier City, at Barksdale Air Force Base, skies were sunny, with a temperature of 89 degrees. The dew point was 56, making the relative humidity 32%. Winds were east at 6 miles an hour. The pressure was 29.98 inches and falling. And in downtown Shreveport, skies were sunny. The temperature was 87 degrees. And winds were east at 8 miles an hour. Once again in Shreveport, it was 88 degrees with mostly sunny skies at 1 p.m. Around the local area at 1 p.m., in Texarkana, sunny and 89. Wind east at 6 miles an hour. El Dorado, sunny and 91. Wind east at 9 miles an hour. Monroe, sunny and 89. Wind east at 12 miles an hour, gusting to 17 miles an hour. Nacogdoches, sunny and 89. Wind northeast at 9 miles an hour. Marshall, sunny and 89. Wind variable at 5 miles an hour. And at Longview, mostly sunny and 88 degrees. Wind northeast at 10 miles an hour. Elsewhere across the four-state area, over at Dallas, mostly sunny and 87. Oklahoma City, sunny and 86. Little Rock, sunny and 87. Jackson, Mississippi, mostly sunny and 87. Baton Rouge, mostly sunny and 85. And at Houston, mostly sunny and 89 degrees. For the most current information, check us out on the web at www.weather.gov/sht. The Shreveport Climate Summary for yesterday, October 8, 2026. Yesterday's high temperature was 92 degrees. The normal high is 82. The record high is 93 degrees, which was last set in 2017. Yesterday's low temperature was 64 degrees. The normal low is 59. The record low is 35 degrees, which was set in 1952. No precipitation fell yesterday, which leaves the monthly total at 3.08 inches. This is 1.93 inches above the normal amount of 1.15 inches for October. The total precipitation for the year still stands at 34.72 inches, which is 4.33 inches below normal. Sunrise today is at 7:15 a.m. and sunset is at 6:50 p.m. Now let's check on your local forecast. Rest of today, sunny. Highs in the lower 90s. East winds 5 to 10 miles per hour. Tonight, clear. Lows in the lower 60s.
east winds 5 to 10 miles per hour.

mostly sunny. Highs in the mid-90s. Tuesday night, mostly clear. Lows in the lower 70s. Wednesday, partly cloudy. A slight chance of showers and thunderstorms in the afternoon. Highs in the mid-90s. Chance of rain 20%. Wednesday night, mostly clear. Lows in the upper 60s. Thursday, mostly sunny. A slight chance of showers and thunderstorms in the afternoon. Highs in the lower 90s. Chance of rain 20%. At 1 p.m. Central Daylight Time, or 1800 UTC, the center of Hurricane Isaias was located near latitude 28.4 north, longitude 87.2 west. Isaias is moving toward the north-northeast near 16 miles per hour, 26 kilometers per hour. This motion is expected to continue through this evening, followed by a northward motion on Saturday. On the forecast track, Isaias is expected to approach the south northern Gulf Coast this afternoon and make landfall within the warning area this evening. Data from NOAA and Air Force Reserve Hurricane Hunter aircraft indicate that maximum sustained winds remain near 120 miles per hour, 195 kilometers per hour with higher gusts. Isaias is a Category 3 hurricane on the Saffir-Simpson hurricane wind scale. Fluctuations in intensity are possible through this afternoon, but Isaias is expected to be at or near major hurricane strength when it makes landfall this evening. Weakening is expected beginning tonight after Isaias makes landfall, and the storm is likely to become post-tropical by late Saturday. Hurricane force winds extend outward up to 35 miles 55 kilometers from the center, and tropical storm force winds extend outward up to 205 miles 335 kilometers. A wind gust to 47 miles per hour 76 kilometers per hour was recently reported at Dauphin Island, Alabama. The estimated minimum central pressure is 959 millibars 28.32 inches. 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Be sure to follow us on Facebook. Here's a look at local weather conditions as of 1 p.m. At the top of the hour, skies were mostly sunny in Shreveport. The temperature was 88 degrees at the regional airport. The dew point was 57, making the relative humidity 35%. Winds were east at 8 miles an hour. The pressure was 29.99 inches and falling. In Bossier City, at Barksdale Air Force Base, skies were sunny, with a temperature of 89 degrees. The dew point was 56, making the relative humidity 32%. Winds were east at 6 miles an hour. The pressure was 29.98 inches and falling. And in downtown Shreveport, skies were sunny. The temperature was 87 degrees. And winds were east at 8 miles an hour. Once again in Shreveport, it was 88 degrees with mostly sunny skies at 1 p.m. Around the local area at 1 p.m., in Texarkana, sunny and 89. Wind east at 6 miles an hour. El Dorado, sunny and 91. Wind east at 9 miles an hour. Monroe, sunny and 89. Wind east at 12 miles an hour, gusting to 17 miles an hour. Natchitoches, sunny and 89. Wind northeast at 9 miles an hour. Marshall, sunny and 89. Wind variable at 5 miles an hour. And at Longview, mostly sunny and 88 degrees. Wind northeast at 10 miles an hour. Elsewhere across the four-state area, over at Dallas, mostly sunny and 87. Oklahoma City, sunny and 86. Little Rock, sunny and 87. Jackson, Mississippi, mostly sunny and 87. Baton Rouge, mostly sunny and 85. And at Houston, mostly sunny and 89 degrees. For the most current information, check us out on the web at www.weather.gov/sht. 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

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The Shreveport Climate Summary for yesterday, October 8, 2026. Yesterday's high temperature was 92 degrees. The normal high is 82. The record high is 93 degrees, which was last set in 2017. Yesterday's low temperature was 64 degrees. The normal low is 59. The record low is 35 degrees, which was set in 1952. No precipitation fell yesterday, which leaves the monthly total at 3.08 inches. This is 1.93 inches above the normal amount of 1.15 inches for October. The total precipitation for the year still stands at 34.72 inches, which is 4.33 inches below normal. Sunrise today is at 7:15 a.m. and sunset is at 6:50 p.m. Now let's check on your local forecast. Rest of today, sunny. Highs in the lower 90s. East winds 5 to 10 miles per hour. Tonight, clear. Lows in the lower 60s. East winds 5 to 10 miles per hour. Saturday, mostly sunny. Highs in the upper 80s. Northeast winds 10 to 15 miles per hour. Saturday night, clear. Lows around 60. North winds 5 to 10 miles per hour. Sunday, mostly sunny. Highs in the lower 90s. Northwest winds around 5 miles per hour. Sunday night, mostly clear. Lows in the mid-60s. Columbus Day, sunny. Highs in the lower 90s. Monday night, clear. Lows in the upper 60s. Tuesday, mostly sunny. Highs in the mid-90s. Tuesday night, mostly clear. Lows in the lower 70s. Wednesday, partly cloudy. A slight chance of showers and thunderstorms in the afternoon. Highs in the mid-90s. Chance of rain 20%. Wednesday night, mostly clear. Lows in the upper 60s. Thursday, mostly sunny. A slight chance of showers and thunderstorms in the afternoon. Highs in the lower 90s. Chance of rain 20%. At 1 p.m. Central Daylight Time, or 1800 UTC, the center of Hurricane Isaias was located near latitude 28.4 north, latitude 87.2 west. Isaias is moving toward the north-northeast near 16 miles per hour, 26 kilometers per hour. This motion is expected to continue through this evening, followed by a northward motion on Saturday. On the forecast track, Isaias is expected to approach the south. Northern Gulf Coast this afternoon and make landfall within the warning area this evening. Data from NOAA and Air Force Reserve Hurricane Hunter aircraft indicate that maximum sustained winds remain near 120 miles per hour, 195 kilometers per hour with higher gusts. Isaias is a Category 3 hurricane on the Saffir-Simpson hurricane wind scale. Fluctuations in intensity are possible through this afternoon, but Isaias is expected to be at or near major hurricane strength when it makes landfall this evening. Weakening is expected beginning tonight after Isaias makes landfall, and the storm is likely to become post-tropical by late Saturday. Hurricane force winds extend outward up to 35 miles 55 kilometers from the center, and tropical storm force winds extend outward up to 205 miles 335 kilometers. A wind gust to 47 miles per hour 76 kilometers per hour was recently reported at Dauphin Island, Alabama. The estimated minimum central pressure is 959 millibars 28.32 inches. 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Be sure to follow us on Facebook. Here's a look at local weather conditions as of 1 p.m. At the top of the hour,
skies were mostly sunny in Shreveport. The temperature was 88 degrees at the regional airport. The dew point was 57, making the relative humidity 35%. Winds were east at 8 miles an hour. The pressure was 29.99 inches and falling. In Bossier City, at Barksdale Air Force Base, skies were sunny, with a temperature of 89 degrees. The dew point was 56, making the relative humidity 32%. Winds were east at 6 miles an hour. The pressure was 29.98 inches and falling. And in downtown Shreveport, skies were sunny. The temperature was 87 degrees. And winds were east at 8 miles an hour. Once again in Shreveport, it was 88 degrees with mostly sunny skies at 1 p.m. Around the local area at 1 p.m., in Texarkana, sunny and 89. Wind east at 6 miles an hour. El Dorado, sunny and 91. Wind east at 9 miles an hour. Monroe, sunny and 89. Wind east at 12 miles an hour, gusting to 17 miles an hour. Natchitoches, sunny and 89. Wind northeast at 9 miles an hour. Marshall, sunny and 89. Wind variable at 5 miles an hour. And at Longview, mostly sunny and 88 degrees. Wind northeast at 10 miles an hour. Elsewhere across the four-state area, over at Dallas, mostly sunny and 87. Oklahoma City, sunny and 86. Little Rock, sunny and 87. Jackson, Mississippi, mostly sunny and 87. Baton Rouge, mostly sunny and 85. And at Houston, mostly sunny and 89 degrees. For the most current information, check us out on the web at www.weather.gov/sht. The Shreveport Climate Summary for yesterday, October 8, 2026. Yesterday's high temperature was 92 degrees. The normal high is 82. The record high is 93 degrees, which was last set in 2017. Yesterday's low temperature was 64 degrees. The normal low is 59. The record low is 35 degrees, which was set in 1952. No precipitation fell yesterday, which leaves the monthly total at 3.08 inches. This is 1.93 inches above the normal amount of 1.15 inches for October. The total precipitation for the year still stands at 34.72 inches, which is 4.33 inches below normal. Sunrise today is at 7:15 a.m. and sunset is at 6:50 p.m. Here is your area's open water boating forecast. Wind gusts may be higher. Rest of today, sunny, windy. Highs in the lower 90s. East winds 15 to 20 miles per hour. Tonight, clear. Lows in the lower 60s. East winds 10 to 15 miles per hour. Saturday, mostly sunny. Windy. Highs in the upper 80s. Northeast winds 15 to 20 miles per hour. Saturday night, clear, windy. Lows around 60. Northeast winds 15 to 20 miles per hour, becoming north 5 to 10 miles per hour after midnight. Sunday, mostly sunny. Highs in the lower 90s. Northwest winds 5 to 10 miles per hour. Sunday night, mostly clear. Lows in the lower 60s. Columbus Day, sunny. Highs in the mid-90s. Monday night, clear. Lows in the upper 60s. Tuesday, mostly sunny. Highs in the mid-90s. Tuesday night, mostly clear. Lows around 70. Wednesday, partly cloudy. A 20% chance of showers and thunderstorms in the afternoon. Highs in the mid-90s. Wednesday night, mostly clear. Lows in the upper 60s. Thursday, mostly sunny. Highs in the lower 90s. Now let's check on your local forecast. Rest of today, sunny. Highs in the lower 90s.
east winds 5 to 10 miles per hour. Tonight, clear. Lows in the lower 60s. East winds 5 to 10 miles per hour. Saturday, mostly sunny. Highs in the upper 80s. Northeast winds 10 to 15 miles per hour. Saturday night, clear. Lows around 60. North winds 5 to 10 miles per hour. Sunday, mostly sunny. Highs in the lower 90s. Northwest winds around 5 miles. Highs in the lower 90s. Northwest winds around 5 miles per hour. Sunday night, mostly clear. Lows in the mid-60s. Columbus Day, sunny. Highs in the lower 90s. Monday night, clear. Lows in the upper 60s. Tuesday, mostly sunny. Highs in the mid-90s. Tuesday night, mostly clear. Lows in the lower 70s. Wednesday, partly cloudy. A slight chance of showers and thunderstorms in the afternoon. Highs in the mid-90s. Chance of rain 20%. Wednesday night, mostly clear. Lows in the upper 60s. Thursday, mostly sunny. A slight chance of showers and thunderstorms in the afternoon. Highs in the lower 90s. Chance of rain 20%. At 1 p.m. Central Daylight Time, or 1800 UTC, the center of Hurricane Isaias was located near latitude 28.4 north, longitude 87.2 west. Isaias is moving toward the north-northeast near 16 miles per hour, 26 kilometers per hour. This motion is expected to continue through this evening, followed by a northward motion on Saturday. On the forecast track, Isaias is expected to approach the south. Northern Gulf Coast this afternoon and make landfall within the warning area this evening. Data from NOAA and Air Force Reserve Hurricane Hunter aircraft indicate that maximum sustained winds remain near 120 miles per hour, 195 kilometers per hour with higher gusts. Isaias is a Category 3 hurricane on the Saffir-Simpson hurricane wind scale. Fluctuations in intensity are possible through this afternoon, but Isaias is expected to be at or near major hurricane strength when it makes landfall this evening. Weakening is expected beginning tonight after Isaias makes landfall, and the storm is likely to become post-tropical by late Saturday. Hurricane force winds extend outward up to 35 miles 55 kilometers from the center, and tropical storm force winds extend outward up to 205 miles 335 kilometers. A wind gust to 47 miles per hour 76 kilometers per hour was recently reported at Dauphin Island, Alabama. The estimated minimum central pressure is 959 millibars 28.32 inches. 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Be sure to follow us on Facebook. Here's a look at local weather conditions as of 1 p.m. At the top of the hour, skies were mostly sunny in Shreveport. The temperature was 88 degrees at the regional airport. The dew point was 57, making the relative humidity 35%. Winds were east at 8 miles an hour. The pressure was 29.99 inches and falling. In Bossier City, at Barksdale Air Force Base, skies were sunny, with a temperature of 89 degrees. The dew point was 56, making the relative humidity 32%. Winds were east at 6 miles an hour. The pressure was 29.98 inches and falling. And in downtown Shreveport, skies were sunny. The temperature was 87 degrees. And winds were east at 8 miles an hour. Once again in Shreveport, it was 88 degrees with mostly sunny skies at 1 p.m. This is your NOAA Weather Radio, station WXJ97, operating on a frequency of 162.400 MHz, providing the latest weather information on a 24-hour basis. Broadcasts originate from the National Weather Service office in Shreveport, Louisiana. 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

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Around the local area at 1 p.m. in Texarkana, sunny and 89. Wind east at 6 miles an hour. El Dorado, sunny and 91. Wind east at 9 miles an hour. Monroe, sunny and 89. Wind east at 12 miles an hour, gusting to 17 miles an hour. Natchitoches, sunny and 89. Wind northeast at 9 miles an hour. Marshall, sunny and 89. Wind variable at 5 miles an hour. And at Longview, mostly sunny and 88 degrees. Wind northeast at 10 miles an hour. Elsewhere across the four-state area, over at Dallas, mostly sunny and 87. Oklahoma City, sunny and 86. Little Rock, sunny and 87. Jackson, Mississippi, mostly sunny and 87. Baton Rouge, mostly sunny and 85. And at Houston, mostly sunny and 89 degrees. For the most current information, check us out on the web at www.weather.gov/sht. The Shreveport Climate Summary for yesterday, October 8, 2026. Yesterday's high temperature was 92 degrees. The normal high is 82. The record high is 93 degrees, which was last set in 2017. Yesterday's low temperature was 64 degrees. The normal low is 59. The record low is 35 degrees, which was set in 1952. No precipitation fell yesterday, which leaves the monthly total at 3.08 inches. This is 1.93 inches above the normal amount of 1.15 inches for October. The total precipitation for the year still stands at 34.72 inches, which is 4.33 inches below normal. Sunrise today is at 7:15 a.m. and sunset is at 6:50 p.m. Now let's check on your local forecast. Rest of today, sunny. Highs in the lower 90s. East winds 5 to 10 miles per hour. Tonight, clear. Lows in the lower 60s. East winds 5 to 10 miles per hour. Saturday, mostly sunny. Highs in the upper 80s. Northeast winds 10 to 15 miles per hour. Saturday night, clear. Lows around 60. North winds 5 to 10 miles per hour. Sunday, mostly sunny. Highs in the lower 90s. Northwest winds around 5 miles per hour. Sunday night, mostly clear. Lows in the mid-60s. Columbus Day, sunny. Highs in the lower 90s. Monday night, clear. Lows in the upper 60s. Tuesday, mostly sunny. Highs in the mid-90s. Tuesday night, mostly clear. Lows in the lower 70s. Wednesday, partly cloudy. A slight chance of showers and thunderstorms in the afternoon. Highs in the mid-90s. Chance of rain 20%. Wednesday night, mostly clear. Lows in the upper 60s. Thursday, mostly sunny. A slight chance of showers and thunderstorms in the afternoon. Highs in the lower 90s. Chance of rain 20%. At 1 p.m. Central Daylight Time, or 1800 UTC, the center of Hurricane Isaias was located near latitude 28.4 north, longitude 87.2 west. Isaias is moving toward the north-northeast near 16 miles per hour, 26 kilometers per hour. This motion is expected to continue through this evening, followed by a northward motion on Saturday. On the forecast track, Isaias is expected to approach the south. Northern Gulf Coast this afternoon and make landfall within the warning area this evening. Data from NOAA and Air Force Reserve Hurricane Hunter aircraft indicate that maximum sustained winds remain near 120 miles per hour, 195 kilometers per hour with higher gusts. Isaias is a Category 3 hurricane on the Saffir-Simpson Hurricane Wind Scale.
Fluctuations in intensity are possible through this afternoon, but Isaias is expected to be at or near major hurricane strength when it makes landfall this evening. Weakening is expected beginning tonight after Isaias makes landfall, and the storm is likely to become post-tropical by late Saturday. Hurricane force winds extend outward up to 35 miles 55 kilometers from the center, and tropical storm force winds extend outward up to 205 miles 335 kilometers. A wind gust to 47 miles per hour 76 kilometers per hour was recently reported at Dauphin Island, Alabama. The estimated minimum central pressure is 959 millibars 28.32 inches. 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Be sure to follow us on Facebook. Here's a look at local weather conditions as of 1 p.m. At the top of the hour, skies were mostly sunny in Shreveport. The temperature was 88 degrees at the regional airport. The dew point was 57, making the relative humidity 35%. Winds were east at 8 miles an hour. The pressure was 29.99 inches and falling. In Bossier City, at Barksdale Air Force Base, skies were sunny, with a temperature of 89 degrees. The dew point was 56, making the relative humidity 32%. Winds were east at 6 miles an hour. The pressure was 29.98 inches and falling. And in downtown Shreveport, skies were sunny. The temperature was 87 degrees. And winds were east at 8 miles an hour. Once again in Shreveport, it was 88 degrees with mostly sunny skies at 1 p.m. Around the local area at 1 p.m., in Texarkana, sunny and 89. Wind east at 6 miles an hour. El Dorado, sunny and 91. Wind east at 9 miles an hour. Monroe, sunny and 89. Wind east at 12 miles an hour, gusting to 17 miles an hour. Natchitoches, sunny and 89. Wind northeast at 9 miles an hour. Marshall, sunny and 89. Wind variable at 5 miles an hour. And at Longview, mostly sunny and 88 degrees. Wind northeast at 10 miles an hour. Elsewhere across the four-state area, over at Dallas, mostly sunny and 87. Oklahoma City, sunny and 86. Little Rock, sunny and 87. Jackson, Mississippi, mostly sunny and 87. Baton Rouge, mostly sunny and 85. And at Houston, mostly sunny and 89 degrees. For the most current information, check us out on the web at www.weather.gov/sht. The Shreveport Climate Summary for yesterday, October 8, 2026. Yesterday's high temperature was 92 degrees. The normal high is 82. The record high is 93 degrees, which was last set in 2017. Yesterday's low temperature was 64 degrees. The normal low is 59. The record low is 35 degrees, which was set in 1952. No precipitation fell yesterday, which leaves the monthly total at 3.08 inches. This is 1.93 inches above the normal amount of 1.15 inches for October. The total precipitation for the year still stands at 34.72 inches, which is 4.33 inches below normal. Sunrise today is at 7:15 a.m. and sunset is at 6:50 p.m. Now let's check on your local forecast. Rest of today, sunny. Highs in the lower 90s. East winds 5 to 10 miles per hour. Tonight, clear. Lows in the lower 60s. East winds 5 to 10 miles per hour. Saturday, mostly sunny. Highs in the upper 80s. Northeast winds 10 to 15 miles per hour. Saturday night, clear. Lows around 60. North winds 5 to 10 miles per hour. Sunday, mostly sunny. Highs in the lower 90s.
Northwest winds around 5 miles per hour. Sunday night, mostly clear. Lows in the mid

60s. Columbus Day, sunny. Highs in the lower 90s. Monday night, clear. Lows in the upper 60s. Tuesday, mostly sunny. Highs in the mid-90s. Tuesday night, mostly clear. Lows in the lower 70s. Wednesday, partly cloudy. A slight chance of showers and thunderstorms in the afternoon. Highs in the mid-90s. Chance of rain 20%. Wednesday night, mostly clear. Lows in the upper 60s. Thursday, mostly sunny. A slight chance of showers and thunderstorms in the afternoon. Highs in the lower 90s. Chance of rain 20%. At 1 p.m. Central Daylight Time, or 1800 UTC, the center of Hurricane Isaias was located near latitude 28.4 north, longitude 87.2 west. Isaias is moving toward the north-northeast near 16 miles per hour, 26 kilometers per hour. This motion is expected to continue through this evening, followed by a northward motion on Saturday. On the forecast track, Isaias is expected to approach the south northern Gulf Coast this afternoon and make landfall within the warning area this evening. Data from NOAA and Air Force Reserve Hurricane Hunter aircraft indicate that maximum sustained winds remain near 120 miles per hour, 195 kilometers per hour with higher gusts. Isaias is a Category 3 hurricane on the Saffir-Simpson hurricane wind scale. Fluctuations in intensity are possible through this afternoon, but Isaias is expected to be at or near major hurricane strength when it makes landfall this evening. Weakening is expected beginning tonight after Isaias makes landfall, and the storm is likely to become post-tropical by late Saturday. Hurricane force winds extend outward up to 35 miles 55 kilometers from the center, and tropical storm force winds extend outward up to 205 miles 335 kilometers. A wind gust of 47 miles per hour 76 kilometers per hour was recently reported at Dauphin Island, Alabama. The estimated minimum central pressure is 959 millibars 28.32 inches. 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Be sure to follow us on Facebook. Here's a look at local weather conditions as of 1 p.m. At the top of the hour, skies were mostly sunny in Shreveport. The temperature was 88 degrees at the regional airport. The dew point was 57, making the relative humidity 35%. Winds were east at 8 miles an hour. The pressure was 29.99 inches and falling. In Bossier City, at Barksdale Air Force Base, skies were sunny, with a temperature of 89 degrees. The dew point was 56, making the relative humidity 32%. Winds were east at 6 miles an hour. The pressure was 29.98 inches and falling. And in downtown Shreveport, skies were sunny. The temperature was 87 degrees. And winds were east at 8 miles an hour. Once again in Shreveport, it was 88 degrees with mostly sunny skies at 1 p.m. Around the local area at 1 p.m., in Texarkana, sunny and 89. Wind east at 6 miles an hour. El Dorado, sunny and 91. Wind east at 9 miles an hour. Monroe, sunny and 89. Wind east at 12 miles an hour, gusting to 17 miles an hour. Natchitoches, sunny and 89. Wind northeast at 9 miles an hour. Marshall, sunny and 89. Wind variable at 5 miles an hour. And at Longview, mostly sunny and 88 degrees. Wind northeast at 10 miles an hour. Elsewhere across the four-state area, over at Dallas, mostly sunny and 87. Oklahoma City, sunny and 86. Little Rock, sunny and 87. Jackson, Mississippi, mostly sunny and 87. Baton Rouge, mostly sunny and 85. And at Houston, mostly sunny and 89 degrees.
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The Shreveport climate summary for yesterday, October 8, 2026. Yesterday's high temperature was 92 degrees. The normal high is 82. The record high is 93 degrees, which was last set in 2017. Yesterday's low temperature was 64 degrees. The normal low is 59. The record low is 35 degrees, which was set in 1952. No precipitation fell yesterday, which leaves the monthly total at 3.08 inches. This is 1.93 inches above the normal amount of 1.15 inches for October. The total precipitation for the year still stands at 34.72 inches, which is 4.33 inches below normal. Sunrise today is at 7:15 a.m. and sunset is at 6:50 p.m. Now let's check on your local forecast. Rest of today, sunny. Highs in the lower 90s. East winds 5 to 10 miles per hour. Tonight, clear. Lows in the lower 60s. East winds 5 to 10 miles per hour. Saturday, mostly sunny. Highs in the upper 80s. Northeast winds 10 to 15 miles per hour. Saturday night, clear. Lows around 60. North winds 5 to 10 miles per hour. Sunday, mostly sunny. Highs in the lower 90s. Northwest winds around 5 miles per hour. Sunday night, mostly clear. Lows in the mid-60s. Columbus Day, sunny. Highs in the lower 90s. Monday night, clear. Lows in the upper 60s. Tuesday, mostly sunny. Highs in the mid-90s. Tuesday night, mostly clear. Lows in the lower 70s. Wednesday, partly cloudy. A slight chance of showers and thunderstorms in the afternoon. Highs in the mid-90s. Chance of rain 20%. Wednesday night, mostly clear. Lows in the upper 60s. Thursday, mostly sunny. A slight chance of showers and thunderstorms in the afternoon. Highs in the lower 90s. Chance of rain 20%. At 1 p.m. Central Daylight Time, or 1800 UTC, the center of Hurricane Isaias was located near latitude 28.4 north, longitude 87.2 west. Isaias is moving toward the north-northeast near 16 miles per hour, 26 kilometers per hour. This motion is expected to continue through this evening, followed by a northward motion on Saturday. On the forecast track, Isaias is expected to approach the south northern Gulf Coast this afternoon and make landfall within the warning area this evening. Data from NOAA and Air Force Reserve Hurricane Hunter aircraft indicate that maximum sustained winds remain near 120 miles per hour, 195 kilometers per hour with higher gusts. Isaias is a Category 3 hurricane on the Saffir-Simpson hurricane wind scale. Fluctuations in intensity are possible through this afternoon, but Isaias is expected to be at or near major hurricane strength when it makes landfall this evening. Weakening is expected beginning tonight after Isaias makes landfall, and the storm is likely to become post-tropical by late Saturday. Hurricane force winds extend outward up to 35 miles 55 kilometers from the center, and tropical storm force winds extend outward up to 205 miles 335 kilometers. A wind gust to 47 miles per hour 76 kilometers per hour was recently reported at Dauphin Island, Alabama. The estimated minimum central pressure is 959 millibars 28.32 inches.
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Be sure to follow us on Facebook. Here's a look at local weather conditions as of 1 p.m. At the top of the hour, skies were mostly sunny in Shreveport. The temperature was 88 degrees at the regional airport. The dew point was 57, making the relative humidity 35%. Winds were east at 8 miles an hour. The pressure was 29.99 inches and falling. In Bossier City, at Barksdale Air Force Base, skies were sunny, with a temperature of 89 degrees. The dew point was 56, making the relative humidity 32%. Winds were east at 6 miles an hour. The pressure was 29.98 inches and falling. And in downtown Shreveport, skies were sunny. The temperature was 87 degrees. And winds were east at 8 miles an hour. Once again in Shreveport, it was 88 degrees with mostly sunny skies at 1 p.m. Around the local area at 1 p.m., in Texarkana, sunny and 89. Wind east at 6 miles an hour. El Dorado, sunny and 91. Wind east at 9 miles an hour. Monroe, sunny and 89. Wind east at 12 miles an hour, gusting to 17 miles an hour. Natchitoches, sunny and 89. Wind northeast at 9 miles an hour. Marshall, sunny and 89. Wind variable at 5 miles an hour. And at Longview, mostly sunny and 88 degrees. Wind northeast at 10 miles an hour. Elsewhere across the four-state area, over at Dallas, mostly sunny and 87. Oklahoma City, sunny and 86. Little Rock, sunny and 87. Jackson, Mississippi, mostly sunny and 87. Baton Rouge, mostly sunny and 85. And at Houston, mostly sunny and 89 degrees. For the most current information, check us out on the web at www.weather.gov/sht. The Shreveport Climate Summary for yesterday, October 8, 2026. Yesterday's high temperature was 92 degrees. The normal high is 82. The record high is 93 degrees, which was last set in 2017. Yesterday's low temperature was 64 degrees. The normal low is 59. The record low is 35 degrees, which was set in 1952. No precipitation fell yesterday, which leaves the monthly total at 3.08 inches. This is 1.93 inches above the normal amount of 1.15 inches for October. The total precipitation for the year still stands at 34.72 inches, which is 4.33 inches below normal. Sunrise today is at 7:15 a.m. and sunset is at 6:50 p.m. Now let's check on your local forecast. This afternoon, mostly sunny. Highs in the lower 90s. East winds 5 to 10 miles per hour with gusts up to 20 miles per hour. Tonight, clear. Lows in the lower 60s. East winds 5 to 10 miles per hour. Saturday, mostly sunny. Highs in the upper 80s. Northeast winds 10 to 15 miles per hour. Saturday night, clear. Lows in the lower 60s. North winds 5 to 10 miles per hour. Sunday, mostly sunny. Highs in the lower 90s. Northwest winds around 5 miles per hour. Sunday night, mostly clear. Lows in the lower 60s. Columbus Day, mostly sunny. Highs in the lower 90s. Monday night, clear. Lows in the upper 60s. Tuesday, mostly sunny. Highs in the mid-90s. Tuesday night, mostly clear. Lows in the lower 70s. Wednesday, partly cloudy. Hot with highs in the mid-90s. Wednesday night, mostly clear. A slight chance of showers after midnight. Lows around 70. Chance of rain 20%.
Thursday, mostly sunny with a 20% chance of showers. Highs in the lower 90s. Here is your area's open water boating forecast. Wind gusts may be higher. Rest of today, mostly sunny. Windy. Highs in the lower 90s. East winds 15 to 20 miles per hour. Tonight, clear. Lows in the lower 60s. East winds 10 to 15 miles per hour. Saturday, mostly sunny. Windy. Highs in the upper 80s. Northeast winds 15 to 20 miles per hour. Saturday night, clear, windy. Lows in the lower 60s. Northeast winds 15 to 20 miles per hour, becoming north 5 to 10 miles per hour after midnight. Sunday, mostly sunny. Highs in the lower 90s. Northwest winds 5 to 10 miles per hour. Sunday night, mostly clear. Lows in the lower 60s. Columbus Day, mostly sunny. Highs in the mid-90s. Monday night, clear. Lows in the upper 60s. Tuesday, mostly sunny. Highs in the mid-90s. Tuesday night, mostly clear. Lows in the lower 70s. Wednesday, partly cloudy. Highs in the mid-90s. Wednesday night, mostly clear. Lows in the upper 60s. Thursday, mostly sunny with a 20% chance of showers. Highs in the lower 90s. At 1 p.m. Central Daylight Time, or 1800 UTC, the center of Hurricane Isaias was located near latitude 28.4 north, longitude 87.2 west. Isaias is moving toward the north-northeast near 16 miles per hour, 26 kilometers per hour. This motion is expected to continue through this evening, followed by a northward motion on Saturday. On the forecast track, Isaias is expected to approach the south northern Gulf Coast this afternoon and make landfall within the warning area this evening. Data from NOAA and Air Force Reserve Hurricane Hunter aircraft indicate that maximum sustained winds remain near 120 miles per hour, 195 kilometers per hour with higher gusts. Isaias is a Category 3 hurricane on the Saffir-Simpson hurricane wind scale. Fluctuations in intensity are possible through this afternoon, but Isaias is expected to be at or near major hurricane strength when it makes landfall this evening. Weakening is expected beginning tonight after Isaias makes landfall, and the storm is likely to become post-tropical by late Saturday. Hurricane force winds extend outward up to 35 miles 55 kilometers from the center, and tropical storm force winds extend outward up to 205 miles 335 kilometers. A wind gust of 47 miles per hour 76 kilometers per hour was recently reported at Dauphin Island, Alabama. The estimated minimum central pressure is 959 millibars 28.32 inches. 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Be sure to follow us on Facebook. Here's a look at local weather conditions as of 1 p.m. At the top of the hour, skies were mostly sunny in Shreveport. The temperature was 88 degrees at the regional airport. The dew point was 57, making the relative humidity 35%. Winds were east at 8 miles an hour. The pressure was 29.99 inches and falling. In Bossier City, at Barksdale Air Force Base, skies were sunny, with a temperature of 89 degrees. The dew point was 56, making the relative humidity 32%. Winds were east at 6 miles an hour. The pressure was 29.98 inches and falling. And in downtown Shreveport, skies were sunny. The temperature was 87 degrees. And winds were east at 8 miles an hour. Once again in Shreveport, it was 88 degrees with mostly sunny skies at 1 p.m. This is your NOAA Weather Radio, station WXJ97. 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

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Around the local area at 1 p.m. in Texarkana, sunny and 89. Wind east at 6 miles an hour. El Dorado, sunny and 91. Wind east at 9 miles an hour. Monroe, sunny and 89. Wind east at 12 miles an hour, gusting to 17 miles an hour. Nacogdoches, sunny and 89. Wind northeast at 9 miles an hour. Marshall, sunny and 89. Wind variable at 5 miles an hour. And at Longview, mostly sunny and 88 degrees. Wind northeast at 10 miles an hour. Elsewhere across the four-state area, over at Dallas, mostly sunny and 87. Oklahoma City, sunny and 86. Little Rock, sunny and 87. Jackson, Mississippi, mostly sunny and 87. Baton Rouge, mostly sunny and 85. And at Houston, mostly sunny and 89 degrees. For the most current information, check us out on the web at www.weather.gov/SHP. The Shreveport Climate Summary for yesterday, October 8, 2026. Yesterday's high temperature was 92 degrees. The normal high is 82. The record high is 93 degrees, which was last set in 2017. Yesterday's low temperature was 64 degrees. The normal low is 59. The record low is 35 degrees, which was set in 1952. No precipitation fell yesterday, which leaves the monthly total at 3.08 inches. This is 1.93 inches above the normal amount of 1.15 inches for October. The total precipitation for the year still stands at 34.72 inches, which is 4.33 inches below normal. Sunrise today is at 7:15 a.m. and sunset is at 6:50 p.m. Now let's check on your local forecast. This afternoon, mostly sunny. Highs in the lower 90s. East winds 5 to 10 miles per hour with gusts up to 20 miles per hour. Tonight, clear. Lows in the lower 60s. East winds 5 to 10 miles per hour. Saturday, mostly sunny. Highs in the upper 80s. Northeast winds 10 to 15 miles per hour. Saturday night, clear. Lows in the lower 60s. North winds 5 to 10 miles per hour. Sunday, mostly sunny. Highs in the lower 90s. Northwest winds around 5 miles per hour. Sunday night, mostly clear. Lows in the lower 60s. Columbus Day, mostly sunny. Highs in the lower 90s. Monday night, clear. Lows in the upper 60s. Tuesday, mostly sunny. Highs in the mid-90s. Tuesday night, mostly clear. Lows in the lower 70s. Wednesday, partly cloudy. Hot with highs in the mid-90s. Wednesday night, mostly clear. A slight chance of showers after midnight. Lows around 70. Chance of rain 20%. Thursday, mostly sunny with a 20% chance of showers. Highs in the lower 90s. At 1 p.m. Central Daylight Time, or 1800 UTC, the center of Hurricane Isaias was located near latitude 28.4 north, longitude 87.2 west. Isaias is moving toward the north-northeast near 16 miles per hour, 26 kilometers per hour. This motion is expected to continue through this evening, followed by a northward motion on Saturday. On the forecast track, Isaias is expected to approach the U south. Northern Gulf Coast this afternoon and make landfall within the warning area this evening. Data from NOAA and Air Force Reserve Hurricane Hunter aircraft indicate that maximum sustained winds remain near 120 miles per hour, 195 kilometers per hour with higher gusts. Isaias is a Category 3 hurricane on the Saffir-Simpson hurricane wind scale. Fluctuations in intensity are possible through this afternoon, but Isaias is
expected to be at or near major hurricane strength when it makes landfall this evening. Weakening is expected beginning tonight after Isaias makes landfall, and the storm is likely to become post-tropical by late Saturday. Hurricane force winds extend outward up to 35 miles 55 kilometers from the center, and tropical storm force winds extend outward up to 205 miles 335 kilometers. A wind gust to 47 miles per hour 76 kilometers per hour was recently reported at Dauphin Island, Alabama. The estimated minimum central pressure is 959 millibars 28.32 inches. 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Be sure to follow us on Facebook. Here's a look at local weather conditions as of 2 p.m. At the top of the hour, skies were mostly sunny in Shreveport. The temperature was 90 degrees at the regional airport. The dew point was 57, making the relative humidity 33%. Winds were northeast at 10 miles an hour. The pressure was 29.96 inches and falling. In Bossier City, at Barksdale Air Force Base, skies were sunny, with a temperature of 91 degrees. The dew point was 55, making the relative humidity 29%. Winds were northeast at 8 miles an hour. The pressure was 29.95 inches and falling. And in downtown Shreveport, skies were sunny. The temperature was 89 degrees. And winds were variable at 5 miles an hour. Once again in Shreveport, it was 90 degrees with mostly sunny skies at 2 p.m. Around the local area at 2 p.m., in Texarkana, sunny and 91. Wind calm. El Dorado, sunny and 91. Wind east at 12 miles an hour, gusting to 20 miles an hour. Monroe, sunny and 89. Wind east at 8 miles an hour, gusting to 22 miles an hour. Natchitoches, mostly sunny and 89. Wind northeast at 8 miles an hour, gusting to 18 miles an hour. Marshall, sunny and 91. Wind variable at 6 miles an hour. At Longview, it was mostly sunny. Visibility 10 miles. Temperature was 90 degrees, dew point 57. And the pressure was 29.96 inches and falling. Elsewhere across the four-state area, over at Dallas, mostly sunny and 89. Oklahoma City, mostly sunny and 88. Little Rock, sunny and 90. Jackson, Mississippi, mostly sunny and 88. Baton Rouge, mostly sunny and 89. And at Houston, mostly sunny and 91 degrees. For the most current information, check us out on the web at www.weather.gov/SHP. The Shreveport Climate Summary for yesterday, October 8, 2026. Yesterday's high temperature was 92 degrees. The normal high is 82. The record high is 93 degrees, which was last set in 2017. Yesterday's low temperature was 64 degrees. The normal low is 59. The record low is 35 degrees, which was set in 1952. No precipitation fell yesterday, which leaves the monthly total at 3.08 inches. This is 1.93 inches above the normal amount of 1.15 inches for October. The total precipitation for the year still stands at 34.72 inches, which is 4.33 inches below normal. Sunrise today is at 7:15 a.m. and sunset is at 6:50 p.m. Now let's check on your local forecast. This afternoon, mostly sunny. Highs in the lower 90s. East winds 5 to 10 miles per hour with gusts up to 20 miles per hour. Tonight, clear. Lows in the lower 60s. East winds 5 to 10 miles per hour. Saturday, mostly sunny. Highs in the upper 80s. Northeast winds 10 to 15 miles per hour. Saturday night, clear. Lows

hot with highs in the mid-90s. Wednesday night, mostly clear. A slight chance of showers after midnight. Lows around 70. Chance of rain 20%. Thursday, mostly sunny with a 20% chance of showers. Highs in the lower 90s. At 1 p.m. Central Daylight Time, or 1800 UTC, the center of Hurricane Isaias was located near latitude 28.4 north, longitude 87.2 west. Isaias is moving toward the north-northeast near 16 miles per hour, 26 kilometers per hour. This motion is expected to continue through this evening, followed by a northward motion on Saturday. On the forecast track, Isaias is expected to approach the south northern Gulf Coast this afternoon and make landfall within the warning area this evening. Data from NOAA and Air Force Reserve Hurricane Hunter aircraft indicate that maximum sustained winds remain near 120 miles per hour, 195 kilometers per hour with higher gusts. Isaias is a Category 3 hurricane on the Saffir-Simpson hurricane wind scale. Fluctuations in intensity are possible through this afternoon, but Isaias is expected to be at or near major hurricane strength when it makes landfall this evening. Weakening is expected beginning tonight after Isaias makes landfall, and the storm is likely to become post-tropical by late Saturday. Hurricane force winds extend outward up to 35 miles 55 kilometers from the center, and tropical storm force winds extend outward up to 205 miles 335 kilometer. A wind gust to 47 miles per hour 76 kilometers per hour was recently reported at Dauphin Island, Alabama. The estimated minimum central pressure is 959 millibars 28.32 inches. 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Be sure to follow us on Facebook. Here's a look at local weather conditions as of 2 p.m. At the top of the hour, skies were mostly sunny in Shreveport. The temperature was 90 degrees at the regional airport. The dew point was 57, making the relative humidity 33%. Winds were northeast at 10 miles an hour. The pressure was 29.96 inches and falling. In Bossier City, at Barksdale Air Force Base, skies were sunny, with a temperature of 91 degrees. The dew point was 55, making the relative humidity 29%. Winds were northeast at 8 miles an hour. The pressure was 29.95 inches and falling. And in downtown Shreveport, skies were sunny. The temperature was 89 degrees. And winds were variable at 5 miles an hour. Once again in Shreveport, it was 90 degrees with mostly sunny skies at 2 p.m. Around the local area at 2 p.m., in Texarkana, sunny and 91. Wind calm. El Dorado, sunny and 91. Wind east at 12 miles an hour, gusting to 20 miles an hour. Monroe, sunny and 89. Wind east at 8 miles an hour, gusting to 22 miles an hour. Natchitoches, mostly sunny and 89. Wind northeast at 8 miles an hour, gusting to 18 miles an hour. Marshall, sunny and 91. Wind variable at 6 miles an hour. At Longview, it was mostly sunny. Visibility 10 miles. Temperature was 90 degrees, dew point 57. And the pressure was 29.96 inches, and falling. Elsewhere across the four-state area, over at Dallas, mostly sunny and 89. Oklahoma City, mostly sunny and 88. Little Rock, sunny and 90. Jackson, Mississippi, mostly sunny and 88. Baton Rouge, mostly sunny and 89. And at Houston, mostly sunny and 91 degrees. For the most current information, check us out on the web at www.weather.gov/sht. 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

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The Shreveport Climate Summary for yesterday, October 8, 2026. Yesterday's high temperature was 92 degrees. The normal high is 82. The record high is 93 degrees, which was last set in 2017. Yesterday's low temperature was 64 degrees. The normal low is 59. The record low is 35 degrees, which was set in 1952. No precipitation fell yesterday, which leaves the monthly total at 3.08 inches. This is 1.93 inches above the normal amount of 1.15 inches for October. The total precipitation for the year still stands at 34.72 inches, which is 4.33 inches below normal. Sunrise today is at 7:15 a.m. and sunset is at 6:50 p.m. Now let's check on your local forecast. This afternoon, mostly sunny. Highs in the lower 90s. East winds 5 to 10 miles per hour with gusts up to 20 miles per hour. Tonight, clear. Lows in the lower 60s. East winds 5 to 10 miles per hour. Saturday, mostly sunny. Highs in the upper 80s. Northeast winds 10 to 15 miles per hour. Saturday night, clear. Lows in the lower 60s. North winds 5 to 10 miles per hour. Sunday, mostly sunny. Highs in the lower 90s. Northwest winds around 5 miles per hour. Sunday night, mostly clear. Lows in the lower 60s. Columbus Day, mostly sunny. Highs in the lower 90s. Monday night, clear. Lows in the upper 60s. Tuesday, mostly sunny. Highs in the mid-90s. Tuesday night, mostly clear. Lows in the lower 70s. Wednesday, partly cloudy. Hot with highs in the mid-90s. Wednesday night, mostly clear. A slight chance of showers after midnight. Lows around 70. Chance of rain 20%. Thursday, mostly sunny with a 20% chance of showers. Highs in the lower 90s. At 1 p.m. Central Daylight Time, or 1800 UTC, the center of Hurricane Isaias was located near latitude 28.4 north, longitude 87.2 west. Isaias is moving toward the north-northeast near 16 miles per hour, 26 kilometers per hour. This motion is expected to continue through this evening, followed by a northward motion on Saturday. On the forecast track, Isaias is expected to approach the south. Northern Gulf Coast this afternoon and make landfall within the warning area this evening. Data from NOAA and Air Force Reserve Hurricane Hunter aircraft indicate that maximum sustained winds remain near 120 miles per hour, 195 kilometers per hour with higher gusts. Isaias is a Category 3 hurricane on the Saffir-Simpson hurricane wind scale. Fluctuations in intensity are possible through this afternoon, but Isaias is expected to be at or near major hurricane strength when it makes landfall this evening. Weakening is expected beginning tonight after Isaias makes landfall, and the storm is likely to become post-tropical by late Saturday. Hurricane force winds extend outward up to 35 miles 55 kilometers from the center, and tropical storm force winds extend outward up to 205 miles 335 kilometers. A wind gust of 47 miles per hour 76 kilometers per hour was recently reported at Dauphin Island, Alabama. The estimated minimum central pressure is 959 millibars 28.32 inches. 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Be sure to follow us on Facebook. Here's a look at local weather conditions as of 2 p.m. At the top of the hour, skies were mostly sunny in Shreveport. The temperature was 90 degrees at the regional airport.
The dew point was 57, making the relative humidity 33%. Winds were northeast at 10 miles an hour. The pressure was 29.96 inches and falling. In Bossier City, at Barksdale Air Force Base, skies were sunny, with a temperature of 91 degrees. The dew point was 55, making the relative humidity 29%. Winds were northeast at 8 miles an hour. The pressure was 29.95 inches and falling. And in downtown Shreveport, skies were sunny. The temperature was 89 degrees. And winds were variable at 5 miles an hour. Once again in Shreveport, it was 90 degrees with mostly sunny skies at 2 p.m. Around the local area at 2 p.m., in Texarkana, sunny and 91. Wind calm. El Dorado, sunny and 91. Wind east at 12 miles an hour, gusting to 20 miles an hour. Monroe, sunny and 89. Wind east at 8 miles an hour, gusting to 22 miles an hour. Natchitoches, mostly sunny and 89. Wind northeast at 8 miles an hour, gusting to 18 miles an hour. Marshall, sunny and 91. Wind variable at 6 miles an hour. At Longview, it was mostly sunny. Visibility 10 miles. Temperature was 90 degrees, dew point 57. And the pressure was 29.96 inches and falling. Elsewhere across the four-state area, over at Dallas, mostly sunny and 89. Oklahoma City, mostly sunny and 88. Little Rock, sunny and 90. Jackson, Mississippi, mostly sunny and 88. Baton Rouge, mostly sunny and 89. And at Houston, mostly sunny and 91 degrees. For the most current information, check us out on the web at www.weather.gov/sht. Here is your area's open water boating forecast. Wind gusts may be higher. Rest of today, mostly sunny. Windy. Highs in the lower 90s. East winds 15 to 20 miles per hour. Tonight, clear. Lows in the lower 60s. East winds 10 to 15 miles per hour. Saturday, mostly sunny. Windy. Highs in the upper 80s. Northeast winds 15 to 20 miles per hour. Saturday night, clear, windy. Lows in the lower 60s. Northeast winds 15 to 20 miles per hour, becoming north 5 to 10 miles per hour after midnight. Sunday, mostly sunny. Highs in the lower 90s. Northwest winds 5 to 10 miles per hour. Sunday night, mostly clear. Lows in the lower 60s. Columbus Day, mostly sunny. Highs in the mid-90s. Monday night, clear. Lows in the upper 60s. Tuesday, mostly sunny. Highs in the mid-90s. Tuesday night, mostly clear. Lows in the lower 70s. Wednesday, partly cloudy. Highs in the mid-90s. Wednesday night, mostly clear. Lows in the upper 60s. Thursday, mostly sunny with a 20% chance of showers. Highs in the lower 90s. The Shreveport Climate Summary for yesterday, October 8, 2026. Yesterday's high temperature was 92 degrees. The normal high is 82. The record high is 93 degrees, which was last set in 2017. Yesterday's low temperature was 64 degrees. The normal low is 59. The record low is 35 degrees, which was set in 1952. No precipitation fell yesterday, which leaves the monthly total at 3.08 inches. This is 1.93 inches above the normal amount of 1.15 inches for October. The total precipitation for the year still stands at 34.72 inches, which is 4.33 inches below normal. Sunrise today is at 7:15 a.m. and sunset is at 6:50 p.m. Now let's check 50 p.m.

Now let's check on your local forecast. This afternoon, mostly sunny. Highs in the lower 90s. East winds 5 to 10 miles per hour with gusts up to 20 miles per hour. Tonight, clear. Lows in the lower 60s. East winds 5 to 10 miles per hour. Saturday, mostly sunny. Highs in the upper 80s. Northeast winds 10 to 15 miles per hour. Saturday night, clear. Lows in the lower 60s. North winds 5 to 10 miles per hour. Sunday, mostly sunny. Highs in the lower 90s. Northwest winds around 5 miles per hour. Sunday night, mostly clear. Lows in the lower 60s. Columbus Day, mostly sunny. Highs in the lower 90s. Monday night, clear. Lows in the upper 60s. Tuesday, mostly sunny. Highs in the mid-90s. Tuesday night, mostly clear. Lows in the lower 70s. Wednesday, partly cloudy. Hot with highs in the mid-90s. Wednesday night, mostly clear. A slight chance of showers after midnight. Lows around 70. Chance of rain 20%. Thursday, mostly sunny with a 20% chance of showers. Highs in the lower 90s. At 1 p.m. Central Daylight Time, or 1800 UTC, the center of Hurricane Isaias was located near latitude 28.4 north, longitude 87.2 west. Isaias is moving toward the north-northeast near 16 miles per hour, 26 kilometers per hour. This motion is expected to continue through this evening, followed by a northward motion on Saturday. On the forecast track, Isaias is expected to approach the south northern Gulf Coast this afternoon and make landfall within the warning area this evening. Data from NOAA and Air Force Reserve Hurricane Hunter aircraft indicate that maximum sustained winds remain near 120 miles per hour, 195 kilometers per hour with higher gusts. Isaias is a Category 3 hurricane on the Saffir-Simpson hurricane wind scale. Fluctuations in intensity are possible through this afternoon, but Isaias is expected to be at or near major hurricane strength when it makes landfall this evening. Weakening is expected beginning tonight after Isaias makes landfall, and the storm is likely to become post-tropical by late Saturday. Hurricane force winds extend outward up to 35 miles 55 kilometers from the center, and tropical storm force winds extend outward up to 205 miles 335 kilometers. A wind gust of 47 miles per hour 76 kilometers per hour was recently reported at Dauphin Island, Alabama. The estimated minimum central pressure is 959 millibars 28.32 inches. 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Be sure to follow us on Facebook. Here's a look at local weather conditions as of 2 p.m. At the top of the hour, skies were mostly sunny in Shreveport. The temperature was 90 degrees at the regional airport. The dew point was 57, making the relative humidity 33%. Winds were northeast at 10 miles an hour. The pressure was 29.96 inches and falling. In Bossier City, at Barksdale Air Force Base, skies were sunny, with a temperature of 91 degrees. The dew point was 55, making the relative humidity 29%. Winds were northeast at 8 miles an hour. The pressure was 29.95 inches and falling. And in downtown Shreveport, skies were sunny. The temperature was 89 degrees. And winds were variable at 5 miles an hour. Once again in Shreveport, it was 90 degrees with mostly sunny skies at 2 p.m. This is your NOAA Weather Radio, station WXJ97, operating on a frequency of 162.400 MHz, providing the latest weather information on a 24-hour basis. Broadcasts originate from the National Weather Service office in Shreveport, Louisiana. 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

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Around the local area at 2 p.m. in Texarkana, sunny and 91. Wind calm. El Dorado, sunny and 91. Wind east at 12 miles an hour, gusting to 20 miles an hour. Monroe, sunny and 89. Wind east at 8 miles an hour, gusting to 22 miles an hour. Natchitoches, mostly sunny and 89. Wind northeast at 8 miles an hour, gusting to 18 miles an hour. Marshall, sunny and 91. Wind variable at 6 miles an hour. At Longview, it was mostly sunny. Visibility 10 miles. Temperature was 90 degrees, dew point 57. And the pressure was 29.96 inches and falling. Elsewhere across the four-state area, over at Dallas, mostly sunny and 89. Oklahoma City, mostly sunny and 88. Little Rock, sunny and 90. Jackson, Mississippi, mostly sunny and 88. Baton Rouge, mostly sunny and 89. And at Houston, mostly sunny and 91 degrees. For the most current information, check us out on the web at www.weather.gov/SHT. The Shreveport Climate Summary for yesterday, October 8, 2026. Yesterday's high temperature was 92 degrees. The normal high is 82. The record high is 93 degrees, which was last set in 2017. Yesterday's low temperature was 64 degrees. The normal low is 59. The record low is 35 degrees, which was set in 1952. No precipitation fell yesterday, which leaves the monthly total at 3.08 inches. This is 1.93 inches above the normal amount of 1.15 inches for October. The total precipitation for the year still stands at 34.72 inches, which is 4.33 inches below normal. Sunrise today is at 7:15 a.m. and sunset is at 6:50 p.m. Now let's check on your local forecast. This afternoon, mostly sunny. Highs in the lower 90s. East winds 5 to 10 miles per hour with gusts up to 20 miles per hour. Tonight, clear. Lows in the lower 60s. East winds 5 to 10 miles per hour. Saturday, mostly sunny. Highs in the upper 80s. Northeast winds 10 to 15 miles per hour. Saturday night, clear. Lows in the lower 60s. North winds 5 to 10 miles per hour. Sunday, mostly sunny. Highs in the lower 90s. Northwest winds around 5 miles per hour. Sunday night, mostly clear. Lows in the lower 60s. Columbus Day, mostly sunny. Highs in the lower 90s. Monday night, clear. Lows in the upper 60s. Tuesday, mostly sunny. Highs in the mid-90s. Tuesday night, mostly clear. Lows in the lower 70s. Wednesday, partly cloudy. Hot with highs in the mid-90s. Wednesday night, mostly clear. A slight chance of showers after midnight. Lows around 70. Chance of rain 20%. Thursday, mostly sunny with a 20% chance of showers. Highs in the lower 90s. At 1 p.m. Central Daylight Time, or 1800 UTC, the center of Hurricane Isaias was located near latitude 28.4 north, longitude 87.2 west. Isaias is moving toward the north-northeast near 16 miles per hour, 26 kilometers per hour. This motion is expected to continue through this evening, followed by a northward motion on Saturday. On the forecast track, Isaias is expected to approach the south. Northern Gulf Coast this afternoon and make landfall within the warning area this evening. Data from NOAA and Air Force Reserve Hurricane Hunter aircraft indicate that maximum sustained winds remain near 120 miles per hour, 195 kilometers per hour with higher gusts.
Isaias is a Category 3 hurricane on the Saffir-Simpson hurricane wind scale. Fluctuations in intensity are possible through this afternoon, but Isaias is expected to be at or near major hurricane strength when it makes landfall this evening. Weakening is expected beginning tonight after Isaias makes landfall, and the storm is likely to become post-tropical by late Saturday. Hurricane force winds extend outward up to 35 miles 55 kilometers from the center, and tropical storm force winds extend outward up to 205 miles 335 kilometers. A wind gust to 47 miles per hour 76 kilometers per hour was recently reported at Dauphin Island, Alabama. The estimated minimum central pressure is 959 millibars 28.32 inches. 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Be sure to follow us on Facebook. Here's a look at local weather conditions as of 2 p.m. At the top of the hour, skies were mostly sunny in Shreveport. The temperature was 90 degrees at the regional airport. The dew point was 57, making the relative humidity 33%. Winds were northeast at 10 miles an hour. The pressure was 29.96 inches and falling. In Bossier City, at Barksdale Air Force Base, skies were sunny, with a temperature of 91 degrees. The dew point was 55, making the relative humidity 29%. Winds were northeast at 8 miles an hour. The pressure was 29.95 inches and falling. And in downtown Shreveport, skies were sunny. The temperature was 89 degrees. And winds were variable at 5 miles an hour. Once again in Shreveport, it was 90 degrees with mostly sunny skies at 2 p.m. Around the local area at 2 p.m., in Texarkana, sunny and 91. Wind calm. El Dorado, sunny and 91. Wind east at 12 miles an hour, gusting to 20 miles an hour. Monroe, sunny and 89. Wind east at 8 miles an hour, gusting to 22 miles an hour. Natchitoches, mostly sunny and 89. Wind northeast at 8 miles an hour, gusting to 18 miles an hour. Marshall, sunny and 91. Wind variable at 6 miles an hour. At Longview, it was mostly sunny. Visibility 10 miles. Temperature was 90 degrees, dew point 57. And the pressure was 29.96 inches and falling. Elsewhere across the four-state area, over at Dallas, mostly sunny and 89. Oklahoma City, mostly sunny and 88. Little Rock, sunny and 90. Jackson, Mississippi, mostly sunny and 88. Baton Rouge, mostly sunny and 89. And at Houston, mostly sunny and 91 degrees. For the most current information, check us out on the web at www.weather.gov/sht. The Shreveport Climate Summary for yesterday, October 8, 2026. Yesterday's high temperature was 92 degrees. The normal high is 82. The record high is 93 degrees, which was last set in 2017. Yesterday's low temperature was 64 degrees. The normal low is 59. The record low is 35 degrees, which was set in 1952. No precipitation fell yesterday, which leaves the monthly total at 3.08 inches. This is 1.93 inches above the normal amount of 1.15 inches for October. The total precipitation for the year still stands at 34.72 inches, which is 4.33 inches below normal. Sunrise today is at 7:15 a.m. and sunset is at 6:50 p.m. Now let's check on your local forecast. This afternoon, mostly sunny. Highs in the lower 90s. East winds 5 to 10 miles per hour with gusts up to 20 miles per hour. Tonight, clear. Lows in the lower 60s. East winds 5 to 10 miles per hour. Saturday,

mostly sunny. Highs in the upper 80s. Northeast winds 10 to 15 miles per hour. Saturday night, clear. Lows in the lower 60s. North winds 5 to 10 miles per hour. Sunday, mostly sunny. Highs in the lower 90s. Northwest winds around 5 miles per hour. Sunday night, mostly clear. Lows in the lower 60s. Columbus Day, mostly sunny. Highs in the lower 90s. Monday night, clear. Lows in the upper 60s. Tuesday, mostly sunny. Highs in the mid-90s. Tuesday night, mostly clear. Lows in the lower 70s. Wednesday, partly cloudy. Hot with highs in the mid-90s. Wednesday night, mostly clear. A slight chance of showers after midnight. Lows around 70. Chance of rain 20%. Thursday, mostly sunny with a 20% chance of showers. Highs in the lower 90s. At 1 p.m. Central Daylight Time, or 1800 UTC, the center of Hurricane Isaias was located near latitude 28.4 north, longitude 87.2 west. Isaias is moving toward the north-northeast near 16 miles per hour, 26 kilometers per hour. This motion is expected to continue through this evening, followed by a northward motion on Saturday. On the forecast track, Isaias is expected to approach the U.S. south northern Gulf Coast this afternoon and make landfall within the warning area this evening. Data from NOAA and Air Force Reserve Hurricane Hunter aircraft indicate that maximum sustained winds remain near 120 miles per hour, 195 kilometers per hour with higher gusts. Isaias is a Category 3 hurricane on the Saffir-Simpson hurricane wind scale. Fluctuations in intensity are possible through this afternoon, but Isaias is expected to be at or near major hurricane strength when it makes landfall this evening. Weakening is expected beginning tonight after Isaias makes landfall, and the storm is likely to become post-tropical by late Saturday. Hurricane force winds extend outward up to 35 miles 55 kilometers from the center, and tropical storm force winds extend outward up to 205 miles 335 kilometers. A wind gust to 47 miles per hour 76 kilometers per hour was recently reported at Dauphin Island, Alabama. The estimated minimum central pressure is 959 millibars 28.32 inches. 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Be sure to follow us on Facebook. Here's a look at local weather conditions as of 2 p.m. At the top of the hour, skies were mostly sunny in Shreveport. The temperature was 90 degrees at the regional airport. The dew point was 57, making the relative humidity 33%. Winds were northeast at 10 miles an hour. The pressure was 29.96 inches and falling. In Bossier City, at Barksdale Air Force Base, skies were sunny, with a temperature of 91 degrees. The dew point was 55, making the relative humidity 29%. Winds were northeast at 8 miles an hour. The pressure was 29.95 inches and falling. And in downtown Shreveport, skies were sunny. The temperature was 89 degrees. And winds were variable at 5 miles an hour. Once again in Shreveport, it was 90 degrees with mostly sunny skies at 2 p.m. This is your NOAA Weather Radio, station WXJ97. 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Around the local area at 2 p.m., in Texarkana, sunny and 91. Wind calm. El Dorado, sunny and 91. Wind east at 12 miles an hour, gusting to 20 miles an hour.
Monroe, sunny and 89. Wind east at 8 miles an hour, gusting to 22 miles an hour. Natchitoches, mostly sunny and 89. Wind northeast at 8 miles an hour, gusting to 18 miles an hour. Marshall, sunny and 91. Wind variable at 6 miles an hour. At Longview, it was mostly sunny. Visibility 10 miles. Temperature was 90 degrees, dew point 57. And the pressure was 29.96 inches and falling. Elsewhere across the four-state area, over at Dallas, mostly sunny and 89. Oklahoma City, mostly sunny and 88. Little Rock, sunny and 90. Jackson, Mississippi, mostly sunny and 88. Baton Rouge, mostly sunny and 89. And at Houston, mostly sunny and 91 degrees. For the most current information, check us out on the web at www.weather.gov/sht. The Shreveport Climate Summary for yesterday, October 8, 2026. Yesterday's high temperature was 92 degrees. The normal high is 82. The record high is 93 degrees, which was last set in 2017. Yesterday's low temperature was 64 degrees. The normal low is 59. The record low is 35 degrees, which was set in 1952. No precipitation fell yesterday, which leaves the monthly total at 3.08 inches. This is 1.93 inches above the normal amount of 1.15 inches for October. The total precipitation for the year still stands at 34.72 inches, which is 4.33 inches below normal. Sunrise today is at 7:15 a.m. and sunset is at 6:50 p.m. Now let's check on your local forecast. This afternoon, mostly sunny. Highs in the lower 90s. East winds 5 to 10 miles per hour with gusts up to 20 miles per hour. Tonight, clear. Lows in the lower 60s. East winds 5 to 10 miles per hour. Saturday, mostly sunny. Highs in the upper 80s. Northeast winds 10 to 15 miles per hour. Saturday night, clear. Lows in the lower 60s. North winds 5 to 10 miles per hour. Sunday, mostly sunny. Highs in the lower 90s. Northwest winds around 5 miles per hour. Sunday night, mostly clear. Lows in the lower 60s. Columbus Day, mostly sunny. Highs in the lower 90s. Monday night, clear. Lows in the upper 60s. Tuesday, mostly sunny. Highs in the mid-90s. Tuesday night, mostly clear. Lows in the lower 70s. Wednesday, partly cloudy. Hot with highs in the mid-90s. Wednesday night, mostly clear. A slight chance of showers after midnight. Lows around 70. Chance of rain 20%. Thursday, mostly sunny with a 20% chance of showers. Highs in the lower 90s. At 1 p.m. Central Daylight Time, or 1800 UTC, the center of Hurricane Isaias was located near latitude 28.4 north, longitude 87.2 west. Isaias is moving toward the north-northeast near 16 miles per hour, 26 kilometers per hour. This motion is expected to continue through this evening, followed by a northward motion on Saturday. On the forecast track, Isaias is expected to approach the U.S. south. Northern Gulf Coast this afternoon and make landfall within the warning area this evening. Data from NOAA and Air Force Reserve Hurricane Hunter aircraft indicate that maximum sustained winds remain near 120 miles per hour, 195 kilometers per hour with higher gusts. Isaias is a Category 3 hurricane on the Saffir-Simpson hurricane wind scale. Fluctuations in intensity are possible through this afternoon, but Isaias is expected to be at or near major hurricane strength when it makes landfall this evening. Weakening is expected beginning tonight after Isaias makes landfall, and the storm is likely to become post-tropical by late Saturday.
hurricane force winds extend outward up to 35 miles 55 kilometers from the center, and tropical storm force winds extend outward up to 205 miles 335 kilometers. A wind gust of 47 miles per hour 76 kilometers per hour was recently reported at Dauphin Island, Alabama. The estimated minimum central pressure is 959 millibars 28.32 inches. 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Be sure to follow us on Facebook. Here's a look at local weather conditions as of 2 p.m. At the top of the hour, skies were mostly sunny in Shreveport. The temperature was 90 degrees at the regional airport. The dew point was 57, making the relative humidity 33%. Winds were northeast at 10 miles an hour. The pressure was 29.96 inches and falling. In Bossier City, at Barksdale Air Force Base, skies were sunny, with a temperature of 91 degrees. The dew point was 55, making the relative humidity 29%. Winds were northeast at 8 miles an hour. The pressure was 29.95 inches and falling. And in downtown Shreveport, skies were sunny. The temperature was 89 degrees. And winds were variable at 5 miles an hour. Once again in Shreveport, it was 90 degrees with mostly sunny skies at 2 p.m. Here is your area's open water boating forecast. Wind gusts may be higher. Rest of today, mostly sunny. Windy. Highs in the lower 90s. East winds 15 to 20 miles per hour. Tonight, clear. Lows in the lower 60s. East winds 10 to 15 miles per hour. Saturday, mostly sunny. Windy. Highs in the upper 80s. Northeast winds 15 to 20 miles per hour. Saturday night, clear, windy. Lows in the lower 60s. Northeast winds 15 to 20 miles per hour, becoming north 5 to 10 miles per hour after midnight. Sunday, mostly sunny. Highs in the lower 90s. Northwest winds 5 to 10 miles per hour. Sunday night, mostly clear. Lows in the lower 60s. Columbus Day, mostly sunny. Highs in the mid-90s. Monday night, clear. Lows in the upper 60s. Tuesday, mostly sunny. Highs in the mid-90s. Tuesday night, mostly clear. Lows in the lower 70s. Wednesday, partly cloudy. Highs in the mid-90s. Wednesday night, mostly clear. Lows in the upper 60s. Thursday, mostly sunny with a 20% chance of showers. Highs in the lower 90s. Around the local area at 2 p.m. in Texarkana, sunny and 91. Wind calm. El Dorado, sunny and 91. Wind east at 12 miles an hour, gusting to 20 miles an hour. Monroe, sunny and 89. Wind east at 8 miles an hour, gusting to 22 miles an hour. Natchitoches, mostly sunny and 89. Wind northeast at 8 miles an hour, gusting to 18 miles an hour. Marshall, sunny and 91. Wind variable at 6 miles an hour. At Longview, it was mostly sunny. Visibility 10 miles. Temperature was 90 degrees, dew point 57. And the pressure was 29.96 inches and falling. Elsewhere across the four-state area, over at Dallas, mostly sunny and 89. Oklahoma City, mostly sunny and 88. Little Rock, sunny and 90. Jackson, Mississippi, mostly sunny and 88. Baton Rouge, mostly sunny and 89. And at Houston, mostly sunny and 91 degrees. For the most current information, check us out on the web at www.weather.gov/sht. The Shreveport Climate Summary for yesterday, October 8, 2026.
Yesterday's high temperature was 92 degrees. The normal high is 82. The record high is 93 degrees, which was last set in 2017. Yesterday's low temperature was 64 degrees. The normal low is 59. The record low is 35 degrees, which was set in 1952. Precipitation fell yesterday. The monthly total at 3.08 inches. This is 1.93 inches above the normal amount of 1.15 inches for October. The total precipitation for the year still stands at 34.72 inches, which is 4.33 inches below normal. Sunrise today is at 7:15 a.m. and sunset is at 6:50 p.m. Now let's check on your local forecast. This afternoon, mostly sunny. Highs in the lower 90s. East winds 5 to 10 miles per hour with gusts up to 20 miles per hour. Tonight, clear. Lows in the lower 60s. East winds 5 to 10 miles per hour. Saturday, mostly sunny. Highs in the upper 80s. Northeast winds 10 to 15 miles per hour. Saturday night, clear. Lows in the lower 60s. North winds 5 to 10 miles per hour. Sunday, mostly sunny. Highs in the lower 90s. Northwest winds around 5 miles per hour. Sunday night, mostly clear. Lows in the lower 60s. Columbus Day, mostly sunny. Highs in the lower 90s. Monday night, clear. Lows in the upper 60s. Tuesday, mostly sunny. Highs in the mid-90s. Tuesday night, mostly clear. Lows in the lower 70s. Wednesday, partly cloudy. Hot with highs in the mid-90s. Wednesday night, mostly clear. A slight chance of showers after midnight. Lows around 70. Chance of rain 20%. Thursday, mostly sunny with a 20% chance of showers. Highs in the lower 90s. At 1 p.m. Central Daylight Time, or 1800 UTC, the center of Hurricane Isaias was located near latitude 28.4 north, longitude 87.2 west. Isaias is moving toward the north-northeast near 16 miles per hour, 26 kilometers per hour. This motion is expected to continue through this evening, followed by a northward motion on Saturday. On the forecast track, Isaias is expected to approach the south. Northern Gulf Coast this afternoon and make landfall within the warning area this evening. Data from NOAA and Air Force Reserve Hurricane Hunter aircraft indicate that maximum sustained winds remain near 120 miles per hour, 195 kilometers per hour with higher gusts. Isaias is a Category 3 hurricane on the Saffir-Simpson hurricane wind scale. Fluctuations in intensity are possible through this afternoon, but Isaias is expected to be at or near major hurricane strength when it makes landfall this evening. Weakening is expected beginning tonight after Isaias makes landfall, and the storm is likely to become post-tropical by late Saturday. Hurricane force winds extend outward up to 35 miles 55 kilometers from the center, and tropical storm force winds extend outward up to 205 miles 335 kilometer. A wind gust to 47 miles per hour 76 kilometers per hour was recently reported at Dauphin Island, Alabama. The estimated minimum central pressure is 959 millibars 28.32 inches. 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Here's a look at local weather conditions as of 2 p.m.
At the top of the hour, skies

mostly sunny in Shreveport. The temperature was 90 degrees at the regional airport. The dew point was 57, making the relative humidity 33%. Winds were northeast at 10 miles an hour. The pressure was 29.96 inches and falling. In Bossier City, at Barksdale Air Force Base, skies were sunny, with a temperature of 91 degrees. The dew point was 55, making the relative humidity 29%. Winds were northeast at 8 miles an hour. The pressure was 29.95 inches and falling. And in downtown Shreveport, skies were sunny. The temperature was 89 degrees. And winds were variable at 5 miles an hour. Once again in Shreveport, it was 90 degrees with mostly sunny skies at 2 p.m. Around the local area at 2 p.m., in Texarkana, sunny and 91. Wind calm. El Dorado, sunny and 91. Wind east at 12 miles an hour, gusting to 20 miles an hour. Monroe, sunny and 89. Wind east at 8 miles an hour, gusting to 22 miles an hour. Natchitoches, mostly sunny and 89. Wind northeast at 8 miles an hour, gusting to 18 miles an hour. Marshall, sunny and 91. Wind variable at 6 miles an hour. At Longview, it was mostly sunny. Visibility 10 miles. Temperature was 90 degrees, dew point 57. And the pressure was 29.96 inches and falling. Elsewhere across the four-state area, over at Dallas, mostly sunny and 89. Oklahoma City, mostly sunny and 88. Little Rock, sunny and 90. Jackson, Mississippi, mostly sunny and 88. Baton Rouge, mostly sunny and 89. And at Houston, mostly sunny and 91 degrees. For the most current information, check us out on the web at www.weather.gov/sht. The Shreveport Climate Summary for yesterday, October 8, 2026. Yesterday's high temperature was 92 degrees. The normal high is 82. The record high is 93 degrees, which was last set in 2017. Yesterday's low temperature was 64 degrees. The normal low is 59. The record low is 35 degrees, which was set in 1952. No precipitation fell yesterday, which leaves the monthly total at 3.08 inches. This is 1.93 inches above the normal amount of 1.15 inches for October. The total precipitation for the year still stands at 34.72 inches, which is 4.33 inches below normal. Sunrise today is at 7:15 a.m. and sunset is at 6:50 p.m. Now let's check on your local forecast. This afternoon, mostly sunny. Highs in the lower 90s. East winds 5 to 10 miles per hour with gusts up to 20 miles per hour. Tonight, clear. Lows in the lower 60s. East winds 5 to 10 miles per hour. Saturday, mostly sunny. Highs in the upper 80s. Northeast winds 10 to 15 miles per hour. Saturday night, clear. Lows in the lower 60s. North winds 5 to 10 miles per hour. Sunday, mostly sunny. Highs in the lower 90s. Northwest winds around 5 miles per hour. Sunday night, mostly clear. Lows in the lower 60s. Columbus Day, mostly sunny. Highs in the lower 90s. Monday night, clear. Lows in the upper 60s. Tuesday, mostly sunny. Highs in the mid-90s. Tuesday night, mostly clear. Lows in the lower 70s. Wednesday, partly cloudy. Hot with highs in the mid-90s. Wednesday night, mostly clear. A slight chance of showers after midnight. Lows around 70. Chance of rain 20%. Thursday, mostly sunny with a 20% chance of showers.
highs in the lower 90s. At 1 p.m. Central Daylight Time, or 1800 UTC, the center of Hurricane Isaias was located near latitude 28.4 north, longitude 87.2 west. Isaias is moving toward the north-northeast near 16 miles per hour, 26 kilometers per hour. This motion is expected to continue through this evening, followed by a northward motion on Saturday. On the forecast track, Isaias is expected to approach the south northern Gulf Coast this afternoon and make landfall within the warning area this evening. Data from NOAA and Air Force Reserve Hurricane Hunter aircraft indicate that maximum sustained winds remain near 120 miles per hour, 195 kilometers per hour with higher gusts. Isaias is a Category 3 hurricane on the Saffir-Simpson hurricane wind scale. Fluctuations in intensity are possible through this afternoon, but Isaias is expected to be at or near major hurricane strength when it makes landfall this evening. Weakening is expected beginning tonight after Isaias makes landfall, and the storm is likely to become post-tropical by late Saturday. Hurricane force winds extend outward up to 35 miles 55 kilometers from the center, and tropical storm force winds extend outward up to 205 miles 335 kilometers. A wind gust of 47 miles per hour 76 kilometers per hour was recently reported at Dauphin Island, Alabama. The estimated minimum central pressure is 959 millibars 28.32 inches. 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Be sure to follow us on Facebook. Here's a look at local weather conditions as of 3 p.m. At the top of the hour, skies were mostly sunny in Shreveport. The temperature was 90 degrees at the regional airport. The dew point was 57, making the relative humidity 33%. Winds were east at 9 miles an hour, gusting to 16. The pressure was 29.92 inches and falling. In Bossier City, at Barksdale Air Force Base, skies were sunny, with a temperature of 91 degrees. The dew point was 55, making the relative humidity 28%. Winds were east at 5 miles an hour. The pressure was 29.91 inches and falling. And in downtown Shreveport, skies were sunny. The temperature was 91 degrees. And winds were east at 7 miles an hour. Once again in Shreveport, it was 90 degrees with mostly sunny skies at 3 p.m. Around the local area at 3 p.m., in Texarkana, mostly sunny and 92. Wind east at 9 miles an hour. El Dorado, sunny and 94. Wind northeast at 9 miles an hour, gusting to 17 miles an hour. Monroe, sunny and 92. Wind northeast at 15 miles an hour. Natchitoches, mostly sunny and 92. Wind east at 12 miles an hour. Marshall, sunny and 92. Wind variable at 3 miles an hour. And at Longview, sunny and 89 degrees. Wind variable at 5 miles an hour. Elsewhere across the four-state area, over at Dallas, mostly sunny and 89. Oklahoma City, mostly sunny and 88. Little Rock, sunny and 91. Jackson, Mississippi, mostly sunny and 88. Baton Rouge, mostly sunny and 89. And at Houston, mostly sunny and 93 degrees. For the most current information, check us out on the web at www.weather.gov/sht. The Shreveport climate summary for yesterday, October 8, 2026. Yesterday's high temperature was 92 degrees. The normal high is 82. The record high is 93 degrees, which was last set in 2017. Yesterday's low temperature was 64 degrees. The normal low is 59. The record low is 35 degrees, which was set in 1952. No precipitation fell yesterday, which leaves the monthly total at 3.08 inches.
This is 1.93 inches above the normal amount of 1.15 inches.

mostly sunny. Highs in the upper 80s. Northeast winds 10 to 15 miles per hour. Saturday night, clear. Lows in the lower 60s. North winds 5 to 10 miles per hour. Sunday, mostly sunny. Highs in the lower 90s. Northwest winds around 5 miles per hour. Sunday night, mostly clear. Lows in the lower 60s. Columbus Day, mostly sunny. Highs in the lower 90s. Monday night, clear. Lows in the upper 60s. Tuesday, mostly sunny. Highs in the mid-90s. Tuesday night, mostly clear. Lows in the lower 70s. Wednesday, partly cloudy. Hot with highs in the mid-90s. Wednesday night, mostly clear. A slight chance of showers after midnight. Lows around 70. Chance of rain 20%. Thursday, mostly sunny with a 20% chance of showers. Highs in the lower 90s. At 1 p.m. Central Daylight Time, or 1800 UTC, the center of Hurricane Isaias was located near latitude 28.4 north, longitude 87.2 west. Isaias is moving toward the north-northeast near 16 miles per hour, 26 kilometers per hour. This motion is expected to continue through this evening, followed by a northward motion on Saturday. On the forecast track, Isaias is expected to approach the south northern Gulf Coast this afternoon and make landfall within the warning area this evening. Data from NOAA and Air Force Reserve Hurricane Hunter aircraft indicate that maximum sustained winds remain near 120 miles per hour, 195 kilometers per hour with higher gusts. Isaias is a Category 3 hurricane on the Saffir-Simpson hurricane wind scale. Fluctuations in intensity are possible through this afternoon, but Isaias is expected to be at or near major hurricane strength when it makes landfall this evening. Weakening is expected beginning tonight after Isaias makes landfall, and the storm is likely to become post-tropical by late Saturday. Hurricane force winds extend outward up to 35 miles 55 kilometers from the center, and tropical storm force winds extend outward up to 205 miles 335 kilometers. A wind gust to 47 miles per hour 76 kilometers per hour was recently reported at Dauphin Island, Alabama. The estimated minimum central pressure is 959 millibars 28.32 inches. 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Be sure to follow us on Facebook. Here's a look at local weather conditions as of 3 p.m. At the top of the hour, skies were mostly sunny in Shreveport. The temperature was 90 degrees at the regional airport. The dew point was 57, making the relative humidity 33%. Winds were east at 9 miles an hour, gusting to 16. The pressure was 29.92 inches and falling. In Bossier City, at Barksdale Air Force Base, skies were sunny, with a temperature of 91 degrees. The dew point was 55, making the relative humidity 28%. Winds were east at 5 miles an hour. The pressure was 29.91 inches and falling. And in downtown Shreveport, skies were sunny. The temperature was 91 degrees. And winds were east at 7 miles an hour. Once again in Shreveport, it was 90 degrees with mostly sunny skies at 3 p.m. This is your NOAA Weather Radio, station WXJ97, operating on a frequency of 162.400 MHz, providing the latest weather information on a 24-hour basis. 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Around the local area at 3 p.m., in Texarkana, mostly sunny and 92. Wind east at 9 miles an hour. El Dorado, sunny and 94. Wind northeast at 9 miles an hour, gusting to 17.

miles an hour. Monroe, sunny and 92. Wind northeast at 15 miles an hour. Natchitoches, mostly sunny and 92. Wind east at 12 miles an hour. Marshall, sunny and 92. Wind variable at 3 miles an hour. And at Longview, sunny and 89 degrees. Wind variable at 5 miles an hour. Elsewhere across the four-state area, over at Dallas, mostly sunny and 89. Oklahoma City, mostly sunny and 88. Little Rock, sunny and 91. Jackson, Mississippi, mostly sunny and 88. Baton Rouge, mostly sunny and 89. And at Houston, mostly sunny and 93 degrees. For the most current information, check us out on the web at www.weather.gov/sht. The Shreveport Climate Summary for yesterday, October 8, 2026. Yesterday's high temperature was 92 degrees. The normal high is 82. The record high is 93 degrees, which was last set in 2017. Yesterday's low temperature was 64 degrees. The normal low is 59. The record low is 35 degrees, which was set in 1952. No precipitation fell yesterday, which leaves the monthly total at 3.08 inches. This is 1.93 inches above the normal amount of 1.15 inches for October. The total precipitation for the year still stands at 34.72 inches, which is 4.33 inches below normal. Sunrise today is at 7:15 a.m. and sunset is at 6:50 p.m. Now let's check on your local forecast. This afternoon, mostly sunny. Highs in the lower 90s. East winds 5 to 10 miles per hour with gusts up to 20 miles per hour. Tonight, clear. Lows in the lower 60s. East winds 5 to 10 miles per hour. Saturday, mostly sunny. Highs in the upper 80s. Northeast winds 10 to 15 miles per hour. Saturday night, clear. Lows in the lower 60s. North winds 5 to 10 miles per hour. Sunday, mostly sunny. Highs in the lower 90s. Northwest winds around 5 miles per hour. Sunday night, mostly clear. Lows in the lower 60s. Columbus Day, mostly sunny. Highs in the lower 90s. Monday night, clear. Lows in the upper 60s. Tuesday, mostly sunny. Highs in the mid-90s. Tuesday night, mostly clear. Lows in the lower 70s. Wednesday, partly cloudy. Hot with highs in the mid-90s. Wednesday night, mostly clear. A slight chance of showers after midnight. Lows around 70. Chance of rain 20%. Thursday, mostly sunny with a 20% chance of showers. Highs in the lower 90s. At 1 p.m. Central Daylight Time, or 1800 UTC, the center of Hurricane Isaias was located near latitude 28.4 north, longitude 87.2 west. Isaias is moving toward the north-northeast near 16 miles per hour, 26 kilometers per hour. This motion is expected to continue through this evening, followed by a northward motion on Saturday. On the forecast track, Isaias is expected to approach the U.S. south. Northern Gulf Coast this afternoon and make landfall within the warning area this evening. Data from NOAA and Air Force Reserve Hurricane Hunter aircraft indicate that maximum sustained winds remain near 120 miles per hour, 195 kilometers per hour with higher gusts. Isaias is a Category 3 hurricane on the Saffir-Simpson hurricane wind scale. Fluctuations in intensity are possible through this afternoon, but Isaias is expected to be at or near major hurricane strength when it makes landfall this evening. Weakening is expected beginning tonight after Isaias makes landfall, and the storm is likely to become post-tropical by late Saturday.
Hurricane force winds extend outward up to 35 miles 55 kilometers from the center, and tropical storm force winds extend outward up to 205 miles 335 kilometers. A wind gust to 47 miles per hour 76 kilometers per hour was recently reported at Dauphin Island, Alabama. The estimated minimum central pressure is 959 millibars 28.32 inches. 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Be sure to follow us on Facebook. Here's a look at local weather conditions as of 3 p.m. At the top of the hour, skies were mostly sunny in Shreveport. The temperature was 90 degrees at the regional airport. The dew point was 57, making the relative humidity 33%. Winds were east at 9 miles an hour, gusting to 16. The pressure was 29.92 inches and falling. In Bossier City, at Barksdale Air Force Base, skies were sunny, with a temperature of 91 degrees. The dew point was 55, making the relative humidity 28%. Winds were east at 5 miles an hour. The pressure was 29.91 inches and falling. And in downtown Shreveport, skies were sunny. The temperature was 91 degrees. And winds were east at 7 miles an hour. Once again in Shreveport, it was 90 degrees with mostly sunny skies at 3 p.m. Here is your area's open water boating forecast. Wind gusts may be higher. Rest of today, mostly sunny. Windy. Highs in the lower 90s. East winds 15 to 20 miles per hour. Tonight, clear. Lows in the lower 60s. East winds 10 to 15 miles per hour. Saturday, mostly sunny. Windy. Highs in the upper 80s. Northeast winds 15 to 20 miles per hour. Saturday night, clear, windy. Lows in the lower 60s. Northeast winds 15 to 20 miles per hour, becoming north 5 to 10 miles per hour after midnight. Sunday, mostly sunny. Highs in the lower 90s. Northwest winds 5 to 10 miles per hour. Sunday night, mostly clear. Lows in the lower 60s. Columbus Day, mostly sunny. Highs in the mid-90s. Monday night, clear. Lows in the upper 60s. Tuesday, mostly sunny. Highs in the mid-90s. Tuesday night, mostly clear. Lows in the lower 70s. Wednesday, partly cloudy. Highs in the mid-90s. Wednesday night, mostly clear. Lows in the upper 60s. Thursday, mostly sunny with a 20% chance of showers. Highs in the lower 90s. Around the local area at 3 p.m. in Texarkana, mostly sunny and 92. Wind east at 9 miles an hour. El Dorado, sunny and 94. Wind northeast at 9 miles an hour, gusting to 17 miles an hour. Monroe, sunny and 92. Wind northeast at 15 miles an hour. Natchitoches, mostly sunny and 92. Wind east at 12 miles an hour. Marshall, sunny and 92. Wind variable at 3 miles an hour. And at Longview, sunny and 89 degrees. Wind variable at 5 miles an hour. Elsewhere across the four-state area, over at Dallas, mostly sunny and 89. Oklahoma City, mostly sunny and 88. Little Rock, sunny and 91. Jackson, Mississippi, mostly sunny and 88. Baton Rouge, mostly sunny and 89 and 88. Baton Rouge, mostly sunny and 89. And at Houston, mostly sunny and 93 degrees. For the most current information, check us out on the web at www.weather.gov/sht. The Shreveport Climate Summary for yesterday, October 8, 2026. Yesterday's high temperature was 92 degrees.
The normal high is 82. The record high is 93 degrees, which was last set in 2017. Yesterday's low temperature was 60.

4 degrees. The normal low is 59. The record low is 35 degrees, which was set in 1952. No precipitation fell yesterday, which leaves the monthly total at 3.08 inches. This is 1.93 inches above the normal amount of 1.15 inches for October. The total precipitation for the year still stands at 34.72 inches, which is 4.33 inches below normal. Sunrise today is at 7:15 a.m. and sunset is at 6:50 p.m. Now let's check on your local forecast. This afternoon, mostly sunny. Highs in the lower 90s. East winds 5 to 10 miles per hour with gusts up to 20 miles per hour. Tonight, clear. Lows in the lower 60s. East winds 5 to 10 miles per hour. Saturday, mostly sunny. Highs in the upper 80s. Northeast winds 10 to 15 miles per hour. Saturday night, clear. Lows in the lower 60s. North winds 5 to 10 miles per hour. Sunday, mostly sunny. Highs in the lower 90s. Northwest winds around 5 miles per hour. Sunday night, mostly clear. Lows in the lower 60s. Columbus Day, mostly sunny. Highs in the lower 90s. Monday night, clear. Lows in the upper 60s. Tuesday, mostly sunny. Highs in the mid-90s. Tuesday night, mostly clear. Lows in the lower 70s. Wednesday, partly cloudy. Hot with highs in the mid-90s. Wednesday night, mostly clear. A slight chance of showers after midnight. Lows around 70. Chance of rain 20%. Thursday, mostly sunny with a 20% chance of showers. Highs in the lower 90s. At 1 p.m. Central Daylight Time, or 1800 UTC, the center of Hurricane Isaias was located near latitude 28.4 north, longitude 87.2 west. Isaias is moving toward the north-northeast near 16 miles per hour, 26 kilometers per hour. This motion is expected to continue through this evening, followed by a northward motion on Saturday. On the forecast track, Isaias is expected to approach the U.S. south. Northern Gulf Coast this afternoon and make landfall within the warning area this evening. Data from NOAA and Air Force Reserve Hurricane Hunter aircraft indicate that maximum sustained winds remain near 120 miles per hour, 195 kilometers per hour with higher gusts. Isaias is a Category 3 hurricane on the Saffir-Simpson hurricane wind scale. Fluctuations in intensity are possible through this afternoon, but Isaias is expected to be at or near major hurricane strength when it makes landfall this evening. Weakening is expected beginning tonight after Isaias makes landfall, and the storm is likely to become post-tropical by late Saturday. Hurricane force winds extend outward up to 35 miles 55 kilometers from the center, and tropical storm force winds extend outward up to 205 miles 335 kilometers. A wind gust of 47 miles per hour 76 kilometers per hour was recently reported at Dauphin Island, Alabama. The estimated minimum central pressure is 959 millibars 28.32 inches. 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Be sure to follow us on Facebook. Here's a look at local weather conditions as of 3 p.m. At the top of the hour, skies were mostly sunny in Shreveport. The temperature was 90 degrees at the regional airport. The dew point was 57, making the relative humidity 33%.
Winds were east at 9 miles an hour, gusting to 16. The pressure was 29.92 inches and falling. In Bossier City, at Barksdale Air Force Base, skies were sunny, with a temperature of 91 degrees. The dew point was 55, making the relative humidity 28%. Winds were east at 5 miles an hour. The pressure was 29.91 inches and falling. And in downtown Shreveport, skies were sunny. The temperature was 91 degrees. And winds were east at 7 miles an hour. Once again in Shreveport, it was 90 degrees with mostly sunny skies at 3 p.m. Around the local area at 3 p.m., in Texarkana, mostly sunny and 92. Wind east at 9 miles an hour. El Dorado, sunny and 94. Wind northeast at 9 miles an hour, gusting to 17 miles an hour. Monroe, sunny and 92. Wind northeast at 15 miles an hour. Natchitoches, mostly sunny and 92. Wind east at 12 miles an hour. Marshall, sunny and 92. Wind variable at 3 miles an hour. And at Longview, sunny and 89 degrees. Wind variable at 5 miles an hour. Elsewhere across the four-state area, over at Dallas, mostly sunny and 89. Oklahoma City, mostly sunny and 88. Little Rock, sunny and 91. Jackson, Mississippi, mostly sunny and 88. Baton Rouge, mostly sunny and 89. And at Houston, mostly sunny and 93 degrees. For the most current information, check us out on the web at www.weather.gov/sht. The Shreveport Climate Summary for yesterday, October 8, 2026. Yesterday's high temperature was 92 degrees. The normal high is 82. The record high is 93 degrees, which was last set in 2017. Yesterday's low temperature was 64 degrees. The normal low is 59. The record low is 35 degrees, which was set in 1952. No precipitation fell yesterday, which leaves the monthly total at 3.08 inches. This is 1.93 inches above the normal amount of 1.15 inches for October. The total precipitation for the year still stands at 34.72 inches, which is 4.33 inches below normal. Sunrise today is at 7:15 a.m. and sunset is at 6:50 p.m. Now let's check on your local forecast. This afternoon, mostly sunny. Highs in the lower 90s. East winds 5 to 10 miles per hour with gusts up to 20 miles per hour. Tonight, clear. Lows in the lower 60s. East winds 5 to 10 miles per hour. Saturday, mostly sunny. Highs in the upper 80s. Northeast winds 10 to 15 miles per hour. Saturday night, clear. Lows in the lower 60s. North winds 5 to 10 miles per hour. Sunday, mostly sunny. Highs in the lower 90s. Northwest winds around 5 miles per hour. Sunday night, mostly clear. Lows in the lower 60s. Columbus Day, mostly sunny. Highs in the lower 90s. Monday night, clear. Lows in the upper 60s. Tuesday, mostly sunny. Highs in the mid-90s. Tuesday night, mostly clear. Lows in the lower 70s. Wednesday, partly cloudy. Hot with highs in the mid-90s. Wednesday night, mostly clear. A slight chance of showers after midnight. Lows around 70. Chance of rain 20%. Thursday, mostly sunny with a 20% chance of showers. Highs in the lower 90s. At 1 p.m. Central Daylight Time, or 1800 UTC, the center of Hurricane Isaias was located near latitude 28.4 north, longitude 87.2 west. Isaias is moving toward the north-northeast near 16 miles per hour, 26 kilometers per hour.
This motion is expected to continue through this evening, followed by a northward motion on Saturday. On the forecast track, the Isles is expected to approach the south northern Gulf Coast this afternoon and make landfall within the warning area this evening. Data from NOAA and Air Force Reserve Hurricane Hunter aircraft indicate that maximum sustained winds remain near 120 miles per hour, 195 kilometers per hour with higher gusts. Isles is a Category 3 hurricane on the Saffir-Simpson hurricane wind scale. Fluctuations in intensity are possible through this afternoon, but Isles is expected to be at or near major hurricane strength when it makes landfall this evening. Weakening is expected beginning tonight after Isles makes landfall, and the storm is likely to become post-tropical by late Saturday. Hurricane force winds extend outward up to 35 miles 55 kilometers from the center, and tropical storm force winds extend outward up to 205 miles 335 kilometers. A wind gust of 47 miles per hour 76 kilometers per hour was recently reported at Dauphin Island, Alabama. The estimated minimum central pressure is 959 millibars 28.32 inches. 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Be sure to follow us on Facebook. Here's a look at local weather conditions as of 3 p.m. At the top of the hour, skies were mostly sunny in Shreveport. The temperature was 90 degrees at the regional airport. The dew point was 57, making the relative humidity 33%. Winds were east at 9 miles an hour, gusting to 16. The pressure was 29.92 inches and falling. In Bossier City, at Barksdale Air Force Base, skies were sunny, with a temperature of 91 degrees. The dew point was 55, making the relative humidity 28%. Winds were east at 5 miles an hour. The pressure was 29.91 inches and falling. And in downtown Shreveport, skies were sunny. The temperature was 91 degrees. And winds were east at 7 miles an hour. Once again in Shreveport, it was 90 degrees with mostly sunny skies at 3 p.m. Around the local area at 3 p.m., in Texarkana, mostly sunny and 92. Wind east at 9 miles an hour. El Dorado, sunny and 94. Wind northeast at 9 miles an hour, gusting to 17 miles an hour. Monroe, sunny and 92. Wind northeast at 15 miles an hour. Nacogdoches, mostly sunny and 92. Wind east at 12 miles an hour. Marshall, sunny and 92. Wind variable at 3 miles an hour. And at Longview, sunny and 89 degrees. Wind variable at 5 miles an hour. Elsewhere across the four-state area, over at Dallas, mostly sunny and 89. Oklahoma City, mostly sunny and 88. Little Rock, sunny and 91. Jackson, Mississippi, mostly sunny and 88. Baton Rouge, mostly sunny and 89. And at Houston, mostly sunny and 93 degrees. For the most current information, check us out on the web at www.weather.gov/sht. The Shreveport Climate Summary for yesterday, October 8, 2026. Yesterday's high temperature was 92 degrees. The normal high is 82. The record high is 93 degrees, which was last set in 2017. Yesterday's low temperature was 64 degrees. The normal low is 59. The record low is 35 degrees, which was set in 1952. No precipitation fell yesterday, which leaves the monthly total at 3.08 inches. This is 1.93 inches above the normal amount of 1.15 inches for October. The total precipitation for the year still stands at 34.72 inches, which is 4.33 inches below normal. Sunrise today is at 7:15 a.m. and sunset is at 6:50 p.m. Now let's check on your local forecast.
This afternoon, mostly sunny. Highs in the lower 90s. East winds 5 to 10 miles. Up to 20 miles per hour. Tonight, clear. Lows in the lower 60s. East winds 5 to 10 miles per hour. Saturday, mostly sunny. Highs in the upper 80s. Northeast winds 10 to 15 miles per hour. Saturday night, clear. Lows in the lower 60s. North winds 5 to 10 miles per hour. Sunday, mostly sunny. Highs in the lower 90s. Northwest winds around 5 miles per hour. Sunday night, mostly clear. Lows in the lower 60s. Columbus Day, mostly sunny. Highs in the lower 90s. Monday night, clear. Lows in the upper 60s. Tuesday, mostly sunny. Highs in the mid-90s. Tuesday night, mostly clear. Lows in the lower 70s. Wednesday, partly cloudy. Hot with highs in the mid-90s. Wednesday night, mostly clear. A slight chance of showers after midnight. Lows around 70. Chance of rain 20%. Thursday, mostly sunny with a 20% chance of showers. Highs in the lower 90s. At 1 p.m. Central Daylight Time, or 1800 UTC, the center of Hurricane Isaias was located near latitude 28.4 north, longitude 87.2 west. Isaias is moving toward the north-northeast near 16 miles per hour, 26 kilometers per hour. This motion is expected to continue through this evening, followed by a northward motion on Saturday. On the forecast track, Isaias is expected to approach the south northern Gulf Coast this afternoon and make landfall within the warning area this evening. Data from NOAA and Air Force Reserve Hurricane Hunter aircraft indicate that maximum sustained winds remain near 120 miles per hour, 195 kilometers per hour with higher gusts. Isaias is a Category 3 hurricane on the Saffir-Simpson hurricane wind scale. Fluctuations in intensity are possible through this afternoon, but Isaias is expected to be at or near major hurricane strength when it makes landfall this evening. Weakening is expected beginning tonight after Isaias makes landfall, and the storm is likely to become post-tropical by late Saturday. Hurricane force winds extend outward up to 35 miles 55 kilometers from the center, and tropical storm force winds extend outward up to 205 miles 335 kilometers. A wind gust to 47 miles per hour 76 kilometers per hour was recently reported at Dauphin Island, Alabama. The estimated minimum central pressure is 959 millibars 28.32 inches. 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

Sunrise today is at 7:15 a.m. and sunset is at 6:50 p.m. Now let's check on your local forecast. This afternoon, mostly sunny. Highs in the lower 90s. East winds 5 to 10 miles per hour with gusts up to 20 miles per hour. Tonight, clear. Lows in the lower 60s. East winds 5 to 10 miles per hour. Saturday, mostly sunny. Highs in the upper 80s. Northeast winds 10 to 15 miles per hour. Saturday night, clear. Lows in the lower 60s. North winds 5 to 10 miles per hour. Sunday, mostly sunny. Highs in the lower 90s. Northwest winds around 5 miles per hour. Sunday night, mostly clear. Lows in the lower 60s. Columbus Day, mostly sunny. Highs in the lower 90s. Monday night, clear. Lows in the upper 60s. Tuesday, mostly sunny. Highs in the mid-90s. Tuesday night, mostly clear. Lows in the lower 70s. Wednesday, partly cloudy. Hot with highs in the mid-90s. Wednesday night, mostly clear. A slight chance of showers after midnight. Lows around 70. Chance of rain 20%. Thursday, mostly sunny with a 20% chance of showers. Highs in the lower 90s. At 1 p.m. Central Daylight Time, or 1800 UTC, the center of Hurricane Isaias was located near latitude 28.4 north, longitude 87.2 west. Isaias is moving toward the north-northeast near 16 miles per hour, 26 kilometers per hour. This motion is expected to continue through this evening, followed by a northward motion on Saturday. On the forecast track, Isaias is expected to approach the south northern Gulf Coast this afternoon and make landfall within the warning area this evening. Data from NOAA and Air Force Reserve Hurricane Hunter aircraft indicate that maximum sustained winds remain near 120 miles per hour, 195 kilometers per hour with higher gusts. Isaias is a Category 3 hurricane on the Saffir-Simpson hurricane wind scale. Fluctuations in intensity are possible through this afternoon, but Isaias is expected to be at or near major hurricane strength when it makes landfall this evening. Weakening is expected beginning tonight after Isaias makes landfall, and the storm is likely to become post-tropical by late Saturday. Hurricane force winds extend outward up to 35 miles 55 kilometers from the center, and tropical storm force winds extend outward up to 205 miles 335 kilometers. A wind gust to 47 miles per hour 76 kilometers per hour was recently reported at Dauphin Island, Alabama. The estimated minimum central pressure is 959 millibars 28.32 inches. 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Be sure to follow us on Facebook. Here's a look at local weather conditions as of 3 p.m. At the top of the hour, skies were mostly sunny in Shreveport. The temperature was 90 degrees at the regional airport. The dew point was 57, making the relative humidity 33%. Winds were east at 9 miles an hour, gusting to 16. The pressure was 29.92 inches and falling. In Bossier City, at Barksdale Air Force Base, skies were sunny, with a temperature of 91 degrees. The dew point was 55, making the relative humidity 28%. Winds were east at 5 miles an hour. The pressure was 29.91 inches and falling. And in downtown Shreveport, skies were sunny. The temperature was 91 degrees. And winds were east at 7 miles an hour. Once again in Shreveport, it was 90 degrees with mostly sunny skies at 3 p.m. Here is your area's open water boating forecast. Wind gusts may be higher. Rest of today, mostly sunny. Windy. Highs in the lower 90s. East winds 15 to 20 miles per hour. Tonight, clear.
lows in the lower 60s. East winds 10 to 15 miles per hour. Saturday, mostly sunny. Windy. Highs in the upper 80s. Northeast winds 15 to 20 miles per hour. Saturday night, clear, windy. Lows in the lower 60s. Northeast winds 15 to 20 miles per hour, becoming north 5 to 10 miles per hour after midnight. Sunday, mostly sunny. Highs in the lower 90s. Northwest winds 5 to 10 miles per hour. Sunday night, mostly clear. Lows in the lower 60s. Columbus Day, mostly sunny. Highs in the mid-90s. Monday night, clear. Lows in the upper 60s. Tuesday, mostly sunny. Highs in the mid-90s. Tuesday night, mostly clear. Lows in the lower 70s. Wednesday, partly cloudy. Highs in the mid-90s. Wednesday night, mostly clear. Lows in the upper 60s. Thursday, mostly sunny with a 20% chance of showers. Highs in the lower 90s. Around the local area at 3 p.m. in Texarkana, mostly sunny and 92. Wind east at 9 miles an hour. El Dorado, sunny and 94. Wind northeast at 9 miles an hour, gusting to 17 miles an hour. Monroe, sunny and 92. Wind northeast at 15 miles an hour. Natchitoches, mostly sunny and 92. Wind east at 12 miles an hour. Marshall, sunny and 92. Wind variable at 3 miles an hour. And at Longview, sunny and 89 degrees. Wind variable at 5 miles an hour. Elsewhere across the four-state area, over at Dallas, mostly sunny and 89. Oklahoma City, mostly sunny and 88. Little Rock, sunny and 91. Jackson, Mississippi, mostly sunny and 88. Baton Rouge, mostly sunny and 89. And at Houston, mostly sunny and 93 degrees. For the most current information, check us out on the web at www.weather.gov/SHT. Now let's check on your local forecast. This afternoon, mostly sunny. Highs in the lower 90s. East winds 5 to 10 miles per hour with gusts up to 20 miles per hour. Tonight, clear. Lows in the lower 60s. East winds 5 to 10 miles per hour. Saturday, mostly sunny. Highs in the upper 80s. Northeast winds 10 to 15 miles per hour. Saturday night, clear. Lows in the lower 60s. North winds 5 to 10 miles per hour. Sunday, mostly sunny. Highs in the lower 90s. Northwest winds around 5 miles per hour. Sunday night, mostly clear. Lows in the lower 60s. Columbus Day, mostly sunny. Highs in the lower 90s. Monday night, clear. Lows in the upper 60s. Tuesday, mostly sunny. Highs in the mid-90s. Tuesday night, mostly clear. Lows in the lower 70s. Wednesday, partly cloudy. Hot with highs in the mid-90s. Wednesday night, mostly clear. A slight chance of showers after midnight. Lows around 70. Chance of rain 20%. Thursday, mostly sunny with a 20% chance of showers. Highs in the lower 90s. At 4 p.m. Central Daylight Time, or 2100 UTC, the center of Hurricane Isaias was located near latitude 29.2 north, longitude 87.0 west. Isaias is moving toward the north near 17 miles per hour, 28 kilometers per hour, and this general motion is expected to continue through Saturday. A north-northeastward to northeastward motion is forecast on Sunday. On the forecast track, Isaias is expected to make landfall along the coast of the western Florida panhandle this evening.
The center is then expected to move across Alabama and into the Tennessee Valley Saturday and Sunday. Maximum sustained winds are near 115 miles per hour, 185 kilometers per hour with higher gusts. Isaias is a Category 3 hurricane on the Saffir-Simpson hurricane wind scale. Little change in strength is expected before Isaias makes landfall this evening. Weakening is expected to begin tonight after landfall, and Isaias is forecast to become post-tropical on Saturday. Hurricane force winds extend outward up to 35 miles 55 kilometers from the center, and tropical storm force winds extend outward up to 205 miles 335 kilometers. A sustained wind of 46 miles per hour 74 kilometers per hour with a gust of 58 miles per hour 93 kilometers per hour was recently measured at Fairpoint Lake to near Gulf Breeze, Florida. A wind gust of 56 miles per hour 90 kilometers per hour was reported at the Pensacola Naval Air Station. The estimated minimum central pressure is 959 millibars 28.32 inches. 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Be sure to follow us on Facebook. Here's a look at local weather conditions as of 3 p.m. At the top of the hour, skies were mostly sunny in Shreveport. The temperature was 90 degrees at the regional airport. The dew point was 57, making the relative humidity 33%. Winds were east at 9 miles an hour, gusting to 16. The pressure was 29.92 inches and falling. In Bossier City, at Barksdale Air Force Base, skies were sunny, with a temperature of 91 degrees. The dew point was 55, making the relative humidity 28%. Winds were east at 5 miles an hour. The pressure was 29.91 inches and falling. And in downtown Shreveport, skies were sunny. The temperature was 91 degrees.

degrees, and winds were east at 7 miles an hour. Once again in Shreveport, it was 90 degrees with mostly sunny skies at 3 p.m. Around the local area at 3 p.m., in Texarkana, mostly sunny and 92. Wind east at 9 miles an hour. El Dorado, sunny and 94. Wind northeast at 9 miles an hour, gusting to 17 miles an hour. Monroe, sunny and 92. Wind northeast at 15 miles an hour. Natchitoches, mostly sunny and 92. Wind east at 12 miles an hour. Marshall, sunny and 92. Wind variable at 3 miles an hour. And at Longview, sunny and 89 degrees. Wind variable at 5 miles an hour. Elsewhere across the four-state area, over at Dallas, mostly sunny and 89. Oklahoma City, mostly sunny and 88. Little Rock, sunny and 91. Jackson, Mississippi, mostly sunny and 88. Baton Rouge, mostly sunny and 89. And at Houston, mostly sunny and 93 degrees. For the most current information, check us out on the web at www.weather.gov/sht. Now let's check on your local forecast. This afternoon, mostly sunny. Highs in the lower 90s. East winds 5 to 10 miles per hour with gusts up to 20 miles per hour. Tonight, clear. Lows in the lower 60s. East winds 5 to 10 miles per hour. Saturday, mostly sunny. Highs in the upper 80s. Northeast winds 10 to 15 miles per hour. Saturday night, clear. Lows in the lower 60s. North winds 5 to 10 miles per hour. Sunday, mostly sunny. Highs in the lower 90s. Northwest winds around 5 miles per hour. Sunday night, mostly clear. Lows in the lower 60s. Columbus Day, mostly sunny. Highs in the lower 90s. Monday night, clear. Lows in the upper 60s. Tuesday, mostly sunny. Highs in the mid-90s. Tuesday night, mostly clear. Lows in the lower 70s. Wednesday, partly cloudy. Hot with highs in the mid-90s. Wednesday night, mostly clear. A slight chance of showers after midnight. Lows around 70. Chance of rain 20%. Thursday, mostly sunny with a 20% chance of showers. Highs in the lower 90s. At 4 p.m. Central Daylight Time, or 2100 UTC, the center of Hurricane Isaias was located near latitude 29.2 north, longitude 87.0 west. Isaias is moving toward the north near 17 miles per hour, 28 kilometers per hour, and this general motion is expected to continue through Saturday. A north-northeastward to northeastward motion is forecast on Sunday. On the forecast track, Isaias is expected to make landfall along the coast of the western Florida panhandle this evening. The center is then expected to move across Alabama and into the Tennessee Valley Saturday and Sunday. Maximum sustained winds are near 115 miles per hour, 185 kilometers per hour with higher gusts. Isaias is a Category 3 hurricane on the Saffir-Simpson hurricane wind scale. Little change in strength is expected before Isaias makes landfall this evening. Weakening is expected to begin tonight after landfall, and Isaias is forecast to become post-tropical on Saturday. Hurricane force winds extend outward up to 35 miles 55 kilometers from the center, and tropical storm force winds extend outward up to 205 miles 335 kilometers. A sustained wind of 46 miles per hour, 74 kilometers per hour with a gust of 58 miles per hour, 93 kilometers per hour was recently measured at Fairpoint Light to near Gulf Breeze, Florida. A wind gust of 56 miles per hour, 90 kilometers per hour was reported at the Pensacola Naval Air Station. The estimated minimum central pressure is 959 millibars, 28.32 inches.
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Be sure to follow us on Facebook. Here's a look at local weather conditions as of 4 p.m. At the top of the hour, skies were mostly sunny in Shreveport. The temperature was 90 degrees at the regional airport. The dew point was 55, making the relative humidity 31%. Winds were northeast at 9 miles an hour. The pressure was 29.91 inches and falling. In Bossier City, at Barksdale Air Force Base, skies were sunny, with a temperature of 93 degrees. The dew point was 54, making the relative humidity 26%. Winds were northeast at 8 miles an hour. The pressure was 29.90 inches and falling. And in downtown Shreveport, skies were sunny. The temperature was 91 degrees. And winds were east at 7 miles an hour. Once again in Shreveport, it was 90 degrees with mostly sunny skies at 4 p.m. Around the local area at 4 p.m., in Texarkana, mostly sunny and 92. Wind northeast at 8 miles an hour. El Dorado, sunny and 94. Wind variable at 6 miles an hour, gusting to 16 miles an hour. Monroe, sunny and 91. Wind east at 8 miles an hour, gusting to 21 miles an hour. Natchitoches, sunny and 92. Wind northeast at 8 miles an hour. Marshall, sunny and 92. Wind north at 5 miles an hour. And at Longview, sunny and 90 degrees. Wind variable at 5 miles an hour. Elsewhere across the four-state area, over at Dallas, mostly sunny and 91. Oklahoma City, mostly sunny and 89. Little Rock, sunny and 91. Jackson, Mississippi, partly sunny and 88. Baton Rouge, partly sunny and 87. And at Houston, mostly sunny and 93 degrees. For the most current information, check us out on the web at www.weather.gov/sht. Now let's check on your local forecast. This afternoon, mostly sunny. Highs in the lower 90s. East winds 5 to 10 miles per hour with gusts up to 20 miles per hour. Tonight, clear. Lows in the lower 60s. East winds 5 to 10 miles per hour. Saturday, mostly sunny. Highs in the upper 80s. Northeast winds 10 to 15 miles per hour. Saturday night, clear. Lows in the lower 60s. North winds 5 to 10 miles per hour. Sunday, mostly sunny. Highs in the lower 90s. Northwest winds around 5 miles per hour. Sunday night, mostly clear. Lows in the lower 60s. Columbus Day, mostly sunny. Highs in the lower 90s. Monday night, clear. Lows in the upper 60s. Tuesday, mostly sunny. Highs in the mid-90s. Tuesday night, mostly clear. Lows in the lower 70s. Wednesday, partly cloudy. Hot with highs in the mid-90s. Wednesday night, mostly clear. A slight chance of showers after midnight. Lows around 70. Chance of rain 20%. Thursday, mostly sunny with a 20% chance of showers. Highs in the lower 90s. At 4 p.m. Central Daylight Time, or 2100 UTC, the center of Hurricane Isaias was located near latitude 29.2 north, longitude 87.0 west. Isaias is moving toward the north near 17 miles per hour, 28 kilometers per hour, and this general motion is expected to continue through Saturday. A north-northeastward to northeastward motion is forecast on Sunday. On the forecast track, Isaias is expected to make landfall along the coast of the western Florida panhandle this evening. The center is then expected to move across Alabama and into the Tennessee Valley Saturday and Sunday.
Maximum sustained winds are near 100.

per hour with a gust of 58 miles per hour, 93 kilometers per hour, was recently measured at Fairpoint Light to near Gulf Breeze, Florida. A wind gust of 56 miles per hour, 90 kilometers per hour, was reported at the Pensacola Naval Air Station. The estimated minimum central pressure is 959 millibars, 28.32 inches. 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Be sure to follow us on Facebook. Here's a look at local weather conditions as of 4 p.m. At the top of the hour, skies were mostly sunny in Shreveport. The temperature was 90 degrees at the regional airport. The dew point was 55, making the relative humidity 31%. Winds were northeast at 9 miles an hour. The pressure was 29.91 inches and falling. In Bossier City, at Barksdale Air Force Base, skies were sunny, with a temperature of 93 degrees. The dew point was 54, making the relative humidity 26%. Winds were northeast at 8 miles an hour. The pressure was 29.90 inches and falling. And in downtown Shreveport, skies were sunny. The temperature was 91 degrees. And winds were east at 7 miles an hour. Once again in Shreveport, it was 90 degrees with mostly sunny skies at 4 p.m. Around the local area at 4 p.m., in Texarkana, mostly sunny and 92. Wind northeast at 8 miles an hour. El Dorado, sunny and 94. Wind variable at 6 miles an hour, gusting to 16 miles an hour. Monroe, sunny and 91. Wind east at 8 miles an hour, gusting to 21 miles an hour. Natchitoches, sunny and 92. Wind northeast at 8 miles an hour. Marshall, sunny and 92. Wind north at 5 miles an hour. And at Longview, sunny and 90 degrees. Wind variable at 5 miles an hour. Elsewhere across the four-state area, over at Dallas, mostly sunny and 91. Oklahoma City, mostly sunny and 89. Little Rock, sunny and 91. Jackson, Mississippi, partly sunny and 88. Baton Rouge, partly sunny and 87. And at Houston, mostly sunny and 93 degrees. 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Now let's check on your local forecast. This afternoon, mostly sunny. Highs in the lower 90s. East winds 5 to 10 miles per hour with gusts up to 20 miles per hour. Tonight, clear. Lows in the lower 60s. East winds 5 to 10 miles per hour. Saturday, mostly sunny. Highs in the upper 80s. Northeast winds 10 to 15 miles per hour. Saturday night, clear. Lows in the lower 60s. North winds 5 to 10 miles per hour. Sunday, mostly sunny. Highs in the lower 90s. Northwest winds around 5 miles per hour. Sunday night, mostly clear. Lows in the lower 60s. Columbus Day, mostly sunny. Highs in the lower 90s. Monday night, clear. Lows in the upper 60s. Tuesday, mostly sunny. Highs in the mid-90s. Tuesday night, mostly clear. Lows in the lower 70s. Wednesday, partly cloudy. Hot with highs in the mid-90s. Wednesday night, mostly clear. A slight chance of showers after midnight. Lows around 70.

chance of rain 20%. Thursday, mostly sunny with a 20% chance of showers. Highs in the lower 90s. At 4 p.m. Central Daylight Time, or 2100 UTC, the center of Hurricane Isaias was located near latitude 29.2 north, longitude 87.0 west. Isaias is moving toward the north near 17 miles per hour, 28 kilometers per hour, and this general motion is expected to continue through Saturday. A north-northeastward to northeastward motion is forecast on Sunday. On the forecast track, Isaias is expected to make landfall along the coast of the western Florida panhandle this evening. The center is then expected to move across Alabama and into the Tennessee Valley Saturday and Sunday. Maximum sustained winds are near 115 miles per hour, 185 kilometers per hour with higher gusts. Isaias is a Category 3 hurricane on the Saffir-Simpson hurricane wind scale. Little change in strength is expected before Isaias makes landfall this evening. Weakening is expected to begin tonight after landfall, and Isaias is forecast to become post-tropical on Saturday. Hurricane force winds extend outward up to 35 miles 55 kilometers from the center, and tropical storm force winds extend outward up to 205 miles 335 kilometers. A sustained wind at 46 miles per hour, 74 kilometers per hour with a gust of 58 miles per hour, 93 kilometers per hour was recently measured at Fairpoint Light to near Gulf Breeze, Florida. A wind gust of 56 miles per hour, 90 kilometers per hour was reported at the Pensacola Naval Air Station. The estimated minimum central pressure is 959 millibars, 28.32 inches. 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Be sure to follow us on Facebook. Here's a look at local weather conditions as of 4 p.m. At the top of the hour, skies were mostly sunny in Shreveport. The temperature was 90 degrees at the regional airport. The dew point was 55, making the relative humidity 31%. Winds were northeast at 9 miles an hour. The pressure was 29.91 inches and falling. In Bossier City, at Barksdale Air Force Base, skies were sunny, with a temperature of 93 degrees. The dew point was 54, making the relative humidity 26%. Winds were northeast at 8 miles an hour. The pressure was 29.90 inches and falling. And in downtown Shreveport, skies were sunny. The temperature was 91 degrees. And winds were east at 7 miles an hour. Once again in Shreveport, it was 90 degrees with mostly sunny skies at 4 p.m. Around the local area at 4 p.m., in Texarkana, mostly sunny and 92. Wind northeast at 8 miles an hour. El Dorado, sunny and 94. Wind variable at 6 miles an hour, gusting to 16 miles an hour. Monroe, sunny and 91. Wind east at 8 miles an hour, gusting to 21 miles an hour. Natchitoches, sunny and 92. Wind northeast at 8 miles an hour. Marshall, sunny and 92. Wind north at 5 miles an hour. And at Longview, sunny and 90 degrees. Wind variable at 5 miles an hour. Elsewhere across the four-state area, over at Dallas, mostly sunny and 91. Oklahoma City, mostly sunny and 89. Little Rock, sunny and 91. Jackson, Mississippi, partly sunny and 88. Baton Rouge, partly sunny and 87. And at Houston, mostly sunny and 93 degrees. For the most current information, check us out on the web at www.weather.gov/sht. Now let's check on your local forecast. This afternoon, mostly sunny. Highs in the lower 90s. East winds 5 to 10 miles per hour with gusts up to 20 miles per hour. Tonight, clear. Lows in the lower 60s. East winds 5 to 10 miles
miles per hour. Saturday, mostly sunny. Highs in the upper 80s. Northeast winds 10 to 15 miles per hour. Saturday night, clear. Lows in the lower 60s. North winds 5 to 10 miles per hour. Sunday, mostly sunny. Highs in the lower 90s. Northwest winds around 5 miles per hour. Sunday night, mostly clear. Lows in the lower 60s. Columbus Day, mostly sunny. Highs in the lower 90s. Monday night, clear. Lows in the upper 60s. Tuesday, mostly sunny. Highs in the mid-90s. Tuesday night, mostly clear. Lows in the lower 70s. Wednesday, partly cloudy. Hot with highs in the mid-90s. Wednesday night, mostly clear. A slight chance of showers after midnight. Lows around 70. Chance of rain 20%. Thursday, mostly sunny with a 20% chance of showers. Highs in the lower 90s. Here is your area's open water boating forecast. Wind gusts may be higher. Rest of today, mostly sunny. Windy. Highs in the lower 90s. East winds 15 to 20 miles per hour. Tonight, clear. Lows in the lower 60s. East winds 10 to 15 miles per hour. Saturday, mostly sunny. Windy. Highs in the upper 80s. Northeast winds 15 to 20 miles per hour. Saturday night, clear, windy. Lows in the lower 60s. Northeast winds 15 to 20 miles per hour, becoming north 5 to 10 miles per hour after midnight. Sunday, mostly sunny. Highs in the lower 90s. Northwest winds 5 to 10 miles per hour. Sunday night, mostly clear. Lows in the lower 60s. Columbus Day, mostly sunny. Highs in the mid-90s. Monday night, clear. Lows in the upper 60s. Tuesday, mostly sunny. Highs in the mid-90s. Tuesday night, mostly clear. Lows in the lower 70s. Wednesday, partly cloudy. Highs in the mid-90s. Wednesday night, mostly clear. Lows in the upper 60s. Thursday, mostly sunny with a 20% chance of showers. Highs in the lower 90s. At 4 p.m. Central Daylight Time, or 2100 UTC, the center of Hurricane Isaias was located near latitude 29.2 north, longitude 87.0 west. Isaias is moving toward the north near 17 miles per hour, 28 kilometers per hour, and this general motion is expected to continue through Saturday. A north-northeastward to northeastward motion is forecast on Sunday. On the forecast track, Isaias is expected to make landfall along the coast of the western Florida panhandle this evening. The center is then expected to move across Alabama and into the Tennessee Valley Saturday and Sunday. Maximum sustained winds are near 115 miles per hour, 185 kilometers per hour, 185 kilometers per hour with higher gusts. Isaias is a Category 3 hurricane on the Saffir-Simpson hurricane wind scale. Little change in strength is expected before Isaias makes landfall this evening. Weakening is expected to begin tonight after landfall, and Isaias is forecast to become post-tropical on Saturday. Hurricane force winds extend outward up to 35 miles 55 kilometers from the center, and tropical storm force winds extend outward up to 205 miles 335 kilometers. A sustained wind of 46 miles per hour 74 kilometers per hour with a gust of 58 miles per hour 93 kilometers per hour was recently measured at Fairpoint Light to near Gulf Breeze, Florida. A wind gust of 56 miles per hour 90 kilometers per hour was reported at the Pensacola Naval Air Station. The estimated minimum central pressure is 959 millibars 28.32 inches. 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

Be sure to follow us on Facebook. Here's a look at local weather conditions as of 4 p.m. At the top of the hour, skies were mostly sunny in Shreveport. The temperature was 90 degrees at the regional airport. The dew point was 55, making the relative humidity 31%. Winds were northeast at 9 miles an hour. The pressure was 29.91 inches and falling. In Bossier City, at Barksdale Air Force Base, skies were sunny, with a temperature of 93 degrees. The dew point was 54, making the relative humidity 26%. Winds were northeast at 8 miles an hour. The pressure was 29.90 inches and falling. And in downtown Shreveport, skies were sunny. The temperature was 91 degrees. And winds were east at 7 miles an hour. Once again in Shreveport, it was 90 degrees with mostly sunny skies at 4 p.m. Around the local area at 4 p.m., in Texarkana, mostly sunny and 92. Wind northeast at 8 miles an hour. El Dorado, sunny and 94. Wind variable at 6 miles an hour, gusting to 16 miles an hour. Monroe, sunny and 91. Wind east at 8 miles an hour, gusting to 21 miles an hour. Natchitoches, sunny and 92. Wind northeast at 8 miles an hour. Marshall, sunny and 92. Wind north at 5 miles an hour. And at Longview, sunny and 90 degrees. Wind variable at 5 miles an hour. Elsewhere across the four-state area, over at Dallas, mostly sunny and 91. Oklahoma City, mostly sunny and 89. Little Rock, sunny and 91. Jackson, Mississippi, partly sunny and 88. Baton Rouge, partly sunny and 87. And at Houston, mostly sunny and 93 degrees. For the most current information, check us out on the web at www.weather.gov/sht. 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Now let's check on your local forecast. This afternoon, mostly sunny. Highs in the lower 90s. East winds 5 to 10 miles per hour with gusts up to 20 miles per hour. Tonight, clear. Lows in the lower 60s. East winds 5 to 10 miles per hour. Saturday, mostly sunny. Highs in the upper 80s. Northeast winds 10 to 15 miles per hour. Saturday night, clear. Lows in the lower 60s. North winds 5 to 10 miles per hour. Sunday, mostly sunny. Highs in the lower 90s. Northwest winds around 5 miles per hour. Sunday night, mostly clear. Lows in the lower 60s. Columbus Day, mostly sunny. Highs in the lower 90s. Monday night, clear. Lows in the upper 60s. Tuesday, mostly sunny. Highs in the mid-90s. Tuesday night, mostly clear. Lows in the lower 70s. Wednesday, partly cloudy. Hot with highs in the mid-90s. Wednesday night, mostly clear. A slight chance of showers after midnight. Lows around 70. Chance of rain 20%. Thursday, mostly sunny with a 20% chance of showers. Highs in the lower 90s. At 4 p.m. Central Daylight Time, or 2100 UTC, the center of Hurricane Isaias was located near latitude 29.2 north, longitude 87.0 west. Isaias is moving toward the north near 17 miles per hour, 28 kilometers per hour, and this general motion is expected to continue through Saturday.
A north-northeastward to northeastward motion is forecast on Sunday. On the forecast track, the Isles is expected to make landfall along the coast of the western Florida panhandle this evening. The center is then expected to move across Alabama and into the Tennessee Valley Saturday and Sunday. Maximum sustained winds are near 115 miles per hour, 185 kilometers per hour with higher gusts. Isles is a Category 3 hurricane on the Saffir-Simpson hurricane wind scale. Little change in strength is expected before Isles makes landfall this evening. Weakening is expected to begin tonight after landfall, and Isles is forecast to become post-tropical on Saturday. Hurricane force winds extend outward up to 35 miles 55 kilometers from the center, and tropical storm force winds extend outward up to 205 miles 335 kilometers. A sustained wind at 46 miles per hour 74 kilometers per hour with a gust of 58 miles per hour 93 kilometers per hour was recently measured at Fairpoint Light to near Gulf Breeze, Florida. A wind gust of 56 miles per hour 90 kilometers per hour was reported at the Pensacola Naval Air Station. The estimated minimum central pressure is 959 millibars 28.32 inches. 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Be sure to follow us on Facebook. Here's a look at local weather conditions as of 4 p.m. At the top of the hour, skies were mostly sunny in Shreveport. The temperature was 90 degrees at the regional airport. The dew point was 55, making the relative humidity 31%. Winds were northeast at 9 miles an hour. The pressure was 29.91 inches and falling. In Bossier City, at Barksdale Air Force Base, skies were sunny, with a temperature of 93 degrees. The dew point was 54, making the relative humidity 26%. Winds were northeast at 8 miles an hour. The pressure was 29.90 inches and falling. And in downtown Shreveport, skies were sunny. The temperature was 91 degrees. And winds were east at 7 miles an hour. Once again in Shreveport, it was 90 degrees with mostly sunny skies at 4 p.m. Around the local area at 4 p.m., in Texarkana, mostly sunny and 92. Wind northeast at 8 miles an hour. El Dorado, sunny and 94. Wind variable at 6 miles an hour, gusting to 16 miles an hour. Monroe, sunny and 91. Wind east at 8 miles an hour, gusting to 21 miles an hour. Natchitoches, sunny and 92. Wind northeast at 8 miles an hour. Marshall, sunny and 92. Wind north at 5 miles an hour. And at Longview, sunny and 90 degrees. Wind variable at 5 miles an hour. Elsewhere across the four-state area, over at Dallas, mostly sunny and 91. Oklahoma City, mostly sunny and 89. Little Rock, sunny and 91. Jackson, Mississippi, partly sunny and 88. Baton Rouge, partly sunny and 87. And at Houston, mostly sunny and 93 degrees. For the most current information, check us out on the web at www.weather.gov/sht. Now let's check on your local forecast. This afternoon, mostly sunny. Highs in the lower 90s. East winds 5 to 10 miles per hour with gusts up to 20 miles per hour. Tonight, clear. Lows in the lower 60s. East winds 5 to 10 miles per hour. Saturday, mostly sunny. Highs in the upper 80s. Northeast winds 10 to 15 miles per hour. Saturday night, clear. Lows in the lower 60s. North winds 5 to 10 miles per hour. Sunday, mostly sunny. Highs in the lower 90s. Northwest winds around 5 miles per hour. Sunday night, mostly clear. Lows in the lower 60s.
Columbus Day, mostly sunny. Highs in the lower 90s. Monday night, clear. Lows in the upper 60s. Tuesday, mostly sunny. Highs in the mid-90s. Tuesday night, mostly clear. Lows in the lower 70s. Wednesday, partly cloudy. Hot with highs in the mid-90s. Wednesday night, mostly clear. A slight chance of showers after midnight. Lows around 70. Chance of rain 20%. Thursday, mostly sunny with a 20% chance of showers. Highs in the lower 90s. At 4 p.m. Central Daylight Time, or 2100 UTC, the center of Hurricane Isaias was located near latitude 29.2 north, longitude 87.0 west. Isaias is moving toward the north near 17 miles per hour, 28 kilometers per hour, and this general motion is expected to continue through Saturday. A north-northeastward to northeastward motion is forecast on Sunday. On the forecast track, Isaias is expected to make landfall along the coast of the western Florida panhandle this evening. The center is then expected to move across Alabama and into the Tennessee Valley Saturday and Sunday. Maximum sustained winds are near 115 miles per hour, 185 kilometers per hour with higher gusts. Isaias is a Category 3 hurricane on the Saffir-Simpson hurricane wind scale. Little change in strength is expected before Isaias makes landfall this evening. Weakening is expected to begin tonight after landfall, and Isaias is forecast to become post-tropical on Saturday. Hurricane force winds extend outward up to 35 miles 55 kilometers from the center, and tropical storm force winds extend outward up to 205 miles 335 kilometers. A sustained wind of 46 miles per hour 74 kilometers per hour with a gust of 58 miles per hour 93 kilometers per hour was recently measured at Fairpoint Light to near Gulf Breeze, Florida. A wind gust of 56 miles per hour 90 kilometers per hour was reported at the Pensacola Naval Air Station. The estimated minimum central pressure is 959 millibars 28.32 inches. 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Be sure to follow us on Facebook. Here's a look at local weather conditions as of 4 p.m. At the top of the hour, skies were mostly sunny in Shreveport. The temperature was 90 degrees at the regional airport. The dew point was 55, making the relative humidity 31%. Winds were northeast at 9 miles an hour. The pressure was 29.91 inches and falling. In Bossier City, at Barksdale Air Force Base, skies were sunny, with a temperature of 93 degrees. The dew point was 54, making the relative humidity 26%. Winds were northeast at 8 miles an hour. The pressure was 29.90 inches and falling. And in downtown Shreveport, skies were sunny. The temperature was 91 degrees. And winds were east at 7 miles an hour. Once again in Shreveport, it was 90 degrees with mostly sunny skies at 4 p.m. Around the local area at 4 p.m., in Texarkana, mostly sunny and 92. Wind northeast at 8 miles an hour. El Dorado, sunny and 94. Wind variable at 6 miles an hour, gusting to 16 miles an hour. Monroe, sunny and 91. Wind east at 8 miles an hour, gusting to 21 miles an hour. Natchitoches, sunny and 92. Wind northeast at 8 miles an hour. Marshall, sunny and 92. Wind north at 5 miles an hour. And at Longview, sunny and 90 degrees. Wind variable at 5 miles an hour. Elsewhere across the four-state area, over at Dallas, mostly sunny and 91. Oklahoma City, mostly sunny and 89. Little Rock, sunny and 91. Jackson, Mississippi, partly sunny and 88. Baton Rouge, partly sunny and 87.
and at Houston, mostly sunny and 93 degrees. For the most current information, check us out on the web at www.weather.gov/SHP. Now let's check on your local forecast. This afternoon, mostly sunny. Highs in the lower 90s. East winds 5 to 10 miles per hour with gusts up to 20 miles per hour. Tonight, clear. Lows in the lower 60s. East winds 5 to 10 miles per hour. Saturday, mostly sunny. Highs in the upper 80s. Northeast winds 10 to 15 miles per hour. Saturday night, clear. Lows in the lower 60s. North winds 5 to 10 miles per hour. Sunday, mostly sunny. Highs in the lower 90s. Northwest winds around 5 miles per hour. Sunday night, mostly clear. Lows in the lower 60s. Columbus Day, mostly sunny. Highs in the lower 90s. Monday night, clear. Lows in the upper 60s. Tuesday, mostly sunny. Highs in the mid-90s. Tuesday night, mostly clear. Lows in the lower 70s. Wednesday, partly cloudy. Hot with highs in the mid-90s. Wednesday night, mostly clear. A slight chance of showers after midnight. Lows around 70. Chance of rain 20%. Thursday, mostly sunny with a 20% chance of showers. Highs in the lower 90s. At 4 p.m. Central Daylight Time, or 2100 UTC, the center of hurricane size was located near latitude 29.2 north, longitude 87.0 west. The size is moving toward the north near 17 miles per hour, 28 kilometers per hour, and this general motion is expected to continue through Saturday. A north-northeastward to northeastward motion is forecast on Sunday. On the forecast track, the Isles is expected to make landfall along the coast of the western Florida panhandle this evening. The center is then expected to move across Alabama and into the Tennessee Valley Saturday and Sunday. Maximum sustained winds are near 115 miles per hour, 185 kilometers per hour with higher gusts. The Isles is a Category 3 hurricane on the Saffir-Simpson hurricane wind scale. Little change in strength is expected before Isaias makes landfall this evening. Weakening is expected to begin tonight after landfall, and Isaias is forecast to become post-tropical on Saturday. Hurricane force winds extend outward up to 35 miles 55 kilometers from the center, and tropical storm force winds extend outward up to 205 miles 335 kilometers. A sustained wind at 46 miles per hour, 74 kilometers per hour with a gust of 58 miles per hour, 93 kilometers per hour was recently measured at Fairpoint Light to near Gulf Breeze, Florida. A wind gust of 56 miles per hour, 90 kilometers per hour was reported at the Pensacola Naval Air Station. The estimated minimum central pressure is 959 millibars, 28.32 inches. 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Be sure to follow us on Facebook. Here's a look at local weather conditions as of 4 p.m. At the top of the hour, skies were mostly sunny in Shreveport. The temperature was 90 degrees at the regional airport. The dew point was 55, making the relative humidity 31%. Winds were northeast at 9 miles an hour. The pressure was 29.91 inches and falling. In Bossier City, at Barksdale Air Force Base, skies were sunny, with a temperature of 93 degrees.
The dew point was 54, making the relative humidity 26%. Winds were northeast at 8 miles an hour. The pressure was 29.90 inches and falling. And in downtown Shreveport, skies were sunny. The temperature was 91 degrees. And winds were east at 7 miles an hour. Once again in Shreveport, it was 90 degrees with mostly sunny skies at 4 p.m. Around the local area at 4 p.m., in Texarkana, mostly sunny and 92. Wind northeast at 8 miles an hour. El Dorado, sunny and 94. Wind variable at 6 miles an hour, gusting to 16 miles an hour. Monroe, sunny and 91. Wind east at 8 miles an hour, gusting to 21 miles an hour. Natchitoches, sunny and 92. Wind northeast at 8 miles an hour. Marshall, sunny and 92. Wind north at 5 miles an hour. And at Longview, sunny and 90 degrees. Wind variable at 5 miles an hour. Elsewhere across the four-state area, over at Dallas, mostly sunny and 91. Oklahoma City, mostly sunny and 89. Little Rock, sunny and 91. Jackson, Mississippi, partly sunny and 88. Baton Rouge, partly sunny and 87. And at Houston, mostly sunny and 93 degrees. For the most current information, check us out on the web at www.weather.gov/SHP. Now let's check on your local forecast. This afternoon, mostly sunny. Highs in the lower 90s. East winds 5 to 10 miles per hour with gusts up to 20 miles per hour. Tonight, clear. Lows in the lower 60s. East winds 5 to 10 miles per hour. Saturday, mostly sunny. Highs in the upper 80s. Northeast winds 10 to 15 miles per hour. Saturday night, clear. Lows in the lower 60s. North winds 5 to 10 miles per hour. Sunday, mostly sunny. Highs in the lower 90s. Northwest winds around 5 miles per hour. Sunday night, mostly clear. Lows in the lower 60s. Columbus Day, mostly sunny. Highs in the lower 90s. Monday night, clear. Lows in the upper 60s. Tuesday, mostly sunny. Highs in the mid-90s. Tuesday night, mostly clear. Lows in the lower 70s. Wednesday, partly cloudy. Hot with highs in the mid-90s. Wednesday night, mostly clear. A slight chance of showers after midnight. Lows around 70. Chance of rain 20%. Thursday, mostly sunny with a 20% chance of showers. Highs in the lower 90s. At 4 p.m. Central Daylight Time, or 2100 UTC, the center of Hurricane Isaias was located near latitude 29.2 north, longitude 87.0 west. Isaias is moving toward the north near 17 miles per hour, 28 kilometers per hour, and this general motion is expected to continue through Saturday. A north-northeastward to northeastward motion is forecast on Sunday. On the forecast track, Isaias is expected to make landfall along the coast of the western Florida panhandle this evening. The center is then expected to move across Alabama and into the Tennessee Valley Saturday and Sunday. Maximum sustained winds are near 115 miles per hour, 185 kilometers per hour with higher gusts. Isaias is a Category 3 hurricane on the Saffir-Simpson hurricane wind scale. Little change in strength is expected before Isaias makes landfall this evening. Weakening is expected to begin tonight after landfall, and Isaias is forecast to become post-tropical on Saturday. Hurricane force winds extend outward up to 35 miles 55 kilometers from the center, and tropical storm force winds extend outward up to 205 miles 335 kilometers.
A sustained wind at 46 miles per hour, 74 kilometers per hour, with a gust of 58 miles per hour, 93 kilometers per hour, was recently measured at Fairpoint Light to near Gulf Breeze, Florida. A wind gust of 56 miles per hour, 90 kilometers per hour, was reported at the Pensacola Naval Air Station. The estimated minimum central pressure is 959 millibars, 28.32 inches. 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Be sure to follow us on Facebook. Here's a look at local weather conditions as of 4 p.m. At the top of the hour, skies were mostly sunny in Shreveport. The temperature was 90 degrees at the regional airport. The dew point was 55, making the relative humidity 31%. Winds were northeast at 9 miles an hour. The pressure was 29.91 inches and falling. In Bossier City, at Barksdale Air Force Base, skies were sunny, with a temperature of 93 degrees. The dew point was 54, making the relative humidity 26%. Winds were northeast at 8 miles an hour. The pressure was 29.90 inches and falling. And in downtown Shreveport, skies were sunny. The temperature was 91 degrees. And winds were east at 7 miles an hour. Once again in Shreveport, it was 90 degrees with mostly sunny skies at 4 p.m. Here is your area's open water boating forecast. Wind gusts may be higher. Rest of today, mostly sunny. Windy. Highs in the lower 90s. East winds 15 to 20 miles per hour. Tonight, clear. Lows in the lower 60s. East winds 10 to 15 miles per hour. Saturday, mostly sunny. Windy. Highs in the upper 80s. Northeast winds 15 to 20 miles per hour. Saturday night, clear, windy. Lows in the lower 60s. Northeast winds 15 to 20 miles per hour, becoming north 5 to 10 miles per hour after midnight. Sunday, mostly sunny. Highs in the lower 90s. Northwest winds 5 to 10 miles per hour. Sunday night, mostly clear. Lows in the lower 60s. Columbus Day, mostly sunny. Highs in the mid-90s. Monday night, clear. Lows in the upper 60s. Tuesday, mostly sunny. Highs in the mid-90s. Tuesday night, mostly clear. Lows in the lower 70s. Wednesday, partly cloudy. Highs in the mid-90s. Wednesday night, mostly clear. Lows in the upper 60s. Thursday, mostly sunny with a 20% chance of showers. Highs in the lower 90s. Around the local area at 4 p.m., in Texarkana, mostly sunny and 92. Wind northeast at 8 miles an hour. El Dorado, sunny and 94. Wind variable at 6 miles an hour, gusting to 16 miles an hour. Monroe, sunny and 91. Wind east at 8 miles an hour, gusting to 21 miles an hour. Natchitoches, sunny and 92. Wind northeast at 8 miles an hour. Marshall, sunny and 92. Wind north at 5 miles an hour. And at Longview, sunny and 90 degrees. Wind variable at 5 miles an hour. Elsewhere across the four-state area, over at Dallas, mostly sunny and 91. Oklahoma City, mostly sunny and 89. Little Rock, sunny and 91. Jackson, Mississippi, partly sunny and 88. Baton Rouge, partly sunny and 87. And at Houston, mostly sunny and 93 degrees. For the most current information, check us out on the web at www.weather.gov/sht. The Shreveport Climate Summary for this evening, as of 4 p.m., October 9, 2026. Today's high temperature was 91 degrees. The normal high is 82.
The record high is 94 degrees, which was last set in 2015. Today's low temperature was 61 degrees. The normal low is 58. The record low is 36 degrees, which was set in 1917. No precipitation fell today, which leaves the monthly total at 3.08 inches. This is 1.81 inches above the normal amount of 1.27 inches for October. The total precipitation for the year still stands at 34.72 inches, which is 4.45 inches below normal. Sunset tonight is at 6:50 p.m. Sunrise tomorrow is at 7:16 a.m. Now let's check on your local forecast. This afternoon, mostly sunny. Highs in the lower 90s. East winds 5 to 10 miles per hour with gusts up to 20 miles per hour. Tonight, clear. Lows in the lower 60s. East winds 5 to 10 miles per hour. Saturday, mostly sunny. Highs in the upper 80s. Northeast winds 10 to 15 miles per hour. Saturday night, clear. Lows in the lower 60s. North winds 5 to 10 miles per hour. Sunday, mostly sunny. Highs in the lower 90s. Northwest winds around 5 miles per hour. Sunday night, mostly clear. Lows in the lower 60s. Columbus Day, mostly sunny. Highs in the lower 90s. Monday night, clear. Lows in the upper 60s. Tuesday, mostly sunny. Highs in the mid-90s. Tuesday night, mostly clear. Lows in the lower 70s. Wednesday, partly cloudy. Hot with highs in the mid-90s. Wednesday night, mostly clear. A slight chance of showers after midnight. Lows around 70. Chance of rain 20%. Thursday, mostly sunny with a 20% chance of showers. Highs in the lower 90s. At 4 p.m. Central Daylight Time, or 2100 UTC, the center of Hurricane Isaias was located near latitude 29.2 north, longitude 87.0 west. Isaias is moving toward the north near 17 miles per hour, 28 kilometers per hour, and this general motion is expected to continue through Saturday. A north-northeastward to northeastward motion is forecast on Sunday. On the forecast track, Isaias is expected to make landfall along the coast of the western Florida panhandle this evening. The center is then expected to move across Alabama and into the Tennessee Valley Saturday and Sunday. Maximum sustained winds are near 115 miles per hour, 185 kilometers per hour with higher gusts. Isaias is a Category 3 hurricane on the Saffir-Simpson hurricane wind scale. Little change in strength is expected before Isaias makes landfall this evening. Weakening is expected to begin tonight after landfall, and Isaias is forecast to become post-tropical on Saturday. Hurricane force winds extend outward up to 35 miles 55 kilometers from the center, and tropical storm force winds extend outward up to 205 miles 335 kilometers. A sustained wind of 46 miles per hour, 74 kilometers per hour with a gust of 58 miles per hour, 93 kilometers per hour was recently measured at Fairpoint Light to near Gulf Breeze, Florida. A wind gust of 56 miles per hour, 90 kilometers per hour was reported at the Pensacola Naval Air Station. The estimated minimum central pressure is 959 millibars, 28.32 inches. 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
Here's a look at local weather conditions as of 4 p.m. At the top of the hour, skies were mostly sunny in Shreveport. The temperature was 90 degrees at the regional airport. The dew point

was 55, making the relative humidity 31%. Winds were northeast at 9 miles an hour. The pressure was 29.91 inches and falling. In Bossier City, at Barksdale Air Force Base, skies were sunny, with a temperature of 93 degrees. The dew point was 54, making the relative humidity 26%. Winds were northeast at 8 miles an hour. The pressure was 29.90 inches and falling. And in downtown Shreveport, skies were sunny. The temperature was 91 degrees. And winds were east at 7 miles an hour. Once again in Shreveport, it was 90 degrees with mostly sunny skies at 4 p.m. Around the local area at 4 p.m., in Texarkana, mostly sunny and 92. Wind northeast at 8 miles an hour. El Dorado, sunny and 94. Wind variable at 6 miles an hour, gusting to 16 miles an hour. Monroe, sunny and 91. Wind east at 8 miles an hour, gusting to 21 miles an hour. Natchitoches, sunny and 92. Wind northeast at 8 miles an hour. Marshall, sunny and 92. Wind north at 5 miles an hour. And at Longview, sunny and 90 degrees. Wind variable at 5 miles an hour. Elsewhere across the four-state area, over at Dallas, mostly sunny and 91. Oklahoma City, mostly sunny and 89. Little Rock, sunny and 91. Jackson, Mississippi, partly sunny and 88. Baton Rouge, partly sunny and 87. And at Houston, mostly sunny and 93 degrees. For the most current information, check us out on the web at www.weather.gov/sht. The Shreveport Climate Summary for this evening, as of 4 p.m., October 9, 2026. Today's high temperature was 91 degrees. The normal high is 82. The record high is 94 degrees, which was last set in 2015. Today's low temperature was 61 degrees. The normal low is 58. The record low is 36 degrees, which was set in 1917. No precipitation fell today, which leaves the monthly total at 3.08 inches. This is 1.81 inches above the normal amount of 1.27 inches for October. The total precipitation for the year still stands at 34.72 inches, which is 4.45 inches below normal. Sunset tonight is at 6:50 p.m. Sunrise tomorrow is at 7:16 a.m. Now let's check on your local forecast. This afternoon, mostly sunny. Highs in the lower 90s. East winds 5 to 10 miles per hour with gusts up to 20 miles per hour. Tonight, clear. Lows in the lower 60s. East winds 5 to 10 miles per hour. Saturday, mostly sunny. Highs in the upper 80s. Northeast winds 10 to 15 miles per hour. Saturday night, clear. Lows in the lower 60s. North winds 5 to 10 miles per hour. Sunday, mostly sunny. Highs in the lower 90s. Northwest winds around 5 miles per hour. Sunday night, mostly clear. Lows in the lower 60s. Columbus Day, mostly sunny. Highs in the lower 90s. Monday night, clear. Lows in the upper 60s. Tuesday, mostly sunny. Highs in the mid-90s. Tuesday night, mostly clear. Lows in the lower 70s. Wednesday, partly cloudy. Hot with highs in the mid-90s. Wednesday night, mostly clear. A slight chance of showers after midnight. Lows around 70. Chance of rain 20%. Thursday, mostly sunny with a 20% chance of showers. Highs in the lower 90s. At 4 p.m. Central Daylight Time, or 2100 UTC, the center of Hurricane Isaias was located near latitude 29.2 north, longitude 87.0 west.
The Sios is moving toward the north near 17 miles per hour, 28 kilometers per hour, and this general motion is expected to continue through Saturday. A north-northeastward to northeastward motion is forecast on Sunday. On the forecast track, the Sios is expected to make landfall along the coast of the western Florida panhandle this evening. The center is then expected to move across Alabama and into the Tennessee Valley Saturday and Sunday. Maximum sustained winds are near 115 miles per hour, 185 kilometers per hour with higher gusts. The Sios is a Category 3 hurricane on the Saffir-Simpson hurricane wind scale. Little change in strength is expected before a Sios makes landfall this evening. Weakening is expected to begin tonight after landfall, and a Sios is forecast to become post-tropical on Saturday. Hurricane force winds extend outward up to 35 miles 55 kilometers from the center, and tropical storm force winds extend outward up to 205 miles 335 kilometers. A sustained wind of 46 miles per hour, 74 kilometers per hour with a gust of 58 miles per hour, 93 kilometers per hour was recently measured at Fairpoint Lake to near Gulf Breeze, Florida. A wind gust of 56 miles per hour, 90 kilometers per hour was reported at the Pensacola Naval Air Station. The estimated minimum central pressure is 959 millibars, 28.32 inches. 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Be sure to follow us on Facebook. Here's a look at local weather conditions as of 5 p.m. At the top of the hour, skies were mostly sunny in Shreveport. The temperature was 91 degrees at the regional airport. The dew point was 57, making the relative humidity 31%. Winds were northeast at 7 miles an hour. The pressure was 29.91 inches and steady. The report from Bossier City was not available. And in downtown Shreveport, skies were sunny. The temperature was 90 degrees. And winds were east at 3 miles an hour. Once again in Shreveport, it was 91 degrees with mostly sunny skies at 5 p.m. Around the local area at 5 p.m., in Texarkana, sunny and 92. Wind north at 12 miles an hour. El Dorado, sunny and 93. Wind northeast at 14 miles an hour. Monroe, sunny and 91. Wind northeast at 12 miles an hour. Natchitoches, sunny and 92. Wind east at 9 miles an hour. Marshall, sunny and 92. Wind variable at 3 miles an hour. And at Longview, sunny and 91 degrees. Wind variable at 3 miles an hour. Elsewhere across the four-state area, over at Dallas, mostly sunny and 90. Oklahoma City, mostly sunny and 89. Little Rock, sunny and 90. Jackson, Mississippi, partly sunny and 85. Baton Rouge, mostly sunny and 88. And at Houston, mostly sunny and 93 degrees. For the most current information, check us out on the web at www.weather.gov/sht. The Shreveport climate summary for this evening, as of 4 p.m., October 9, 2026. Today's high temperature was 91 degrees. The normal high is 82. The record high is 94 degrees, which was last set in 2015. Today's low temperature was 61 degrees. The normal low is 58. The record low is 36 degrees, which was set in 1917. No precipitation fell today, which leaves the monthly total at 3.08 inches. This is 1.81 inches above the normal amount of 1.27 inches for October. The total precipitation for the year still stands at 34.72 inches, which is 4.45 inches below normal. Sunset tonight is at 6:50 p.m. Sunrise tomorrow is at 7:16 a.m. Now let's check on your local forecast. This afternoon, mostly sunny. Highs in the lower 90s.

60s. Columbus Day, mostly sunny. Highs in the lower 90s. Monday night, clear. Lows in the upper 60s. Tuesday, mostly sunny. Highs in the mid 90s. Tuesday night, mostly clear. Lows in the lower 70s. Wednesday, partly cloudy. Hot with highs in the mid 90s. Wednesday night, mostly clear. A slight chance of showers after midnight. Lows around 70. Chance of rain 20%. Thursday, mostly sunny with a 20% chance of showers. Highs in the lower 90s. At 4 p.m. Central Daylight Time, or 2100 UTC, the center of Hurricane Isaias was located near latitude 29.2 north, longitude 87.0 west. Isaias is moving toward the north near 17 miles per hour, 28 kilometers per hour, and this general motion is expected to continue through Saturday. A north-northeastward to northeastward motion is forecast on Sunday. On the forecast track, Isaias is expected to make landfall along the coast of the western Florida panhandle this evening. The center is then expected to move across Alabama and into the Tennessee Valley Saturday and Sunday. Maximum sustained winds are near 115 miles per hour, 185 kilometers per hour with higher gusts. Isaias is a Category 3 hurricane on the Saffir-Simpson hurricane wind scale. Little change in strength is expected before Isaias makes landfall this evening. Weakening is expected to begin tonight after landfall, and Isaias is forecast to become post-tropical on Saturday. Hurricane force winds extend outward up to 35 miles 55 kilometers from the center, and tropical storm force winds extend outward up to 205 miles 335 kilometers. A sustained wind of 46 miles per hour 74 kilometers per hour with a gust of 58 miles per hour 93 kilometers per hour was recently measured at Fairpoint Light to near Gulf Breeze, Florida. A wind gust of 56 miles per hour 90 kilometers per hour was reported at the Pensacola Naval Air Station. The estimated minimum central pressure is 959 millibars 28.32 inches. 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Be sure to follow us on Facebook. Here's a look at local weather conditions as of 5 p.m. At the top of the hour, skies were mostly sunny in Shreveport. The temperature was 91 degrees at the regional airport. The dew point was 57, making the relative humidity 31%. Winds were northeast at 7 miles an hour. The pressure was 29.91 inches and steady. The report from Bossier City was not available. And in downtown Shreveport, skies were sunny. The temperature was 90 degrees. And winds were east at 3 miles an hour. Once again in Shreveport, it was 91 degrees with mostly sunny skies at 5 p.m. Around the local area at 5 p.m., in Texarkana, sunny and 92. Wind north at 12 miles an hour. El Dorado, sunny and 93. Wind northeast at 14 miles an hour. Monroe, sunny and 91. Wind northeast at 12 miles an hour. Natchitoches, sunny and 92. Wind east at 9 miles an hour. Marshall, sunny and 92. Wind variable at 3 miles an hour. And at Longview, sunny and 91 degrees. Wind variable at 3 miles an hour. Elsewhere across the four-state area, over at Dallas, mostly sunny and 90. Oklahoma City, mostly sunny and 89. Little

Mach, sunny and 90. Jackson, Mississippi, partly sunny and 85. Baton Rouge, mostly sunny and 88. And at Houston, mostly sunny and 93 degrees. For the most current information, check us out on the web at www.weather.gov/sht. The Shreveport Climate Summary for this evening, as of 4 p.m., October 9, 2026. Today's high temperature was 91 degrees. The normal high is 82. The record high is 94 degrees, which was last set in 2015. Today's low temperature was 61 degrees. The normal low is 58. The record low is 36 degrees, which was set in 1917. No precipitation fell today, which leaves the monthly total at 3.08 inches. This is 1.81 inches above the normal amount of 1.27 inches for October. The total precipitation for the year still stands at 34.72 inches, which is 4.45 inches below normal. Sunset tonight is at 6:50 p.m. Sunrise tomorrow is at 7:16 a.m. Now let's check on your local forecast. This afternoon, mostly sunny. Highs in the lower 90s. East winds 5 to 10 miles per hour with gusts up to 20 miles per hour. Tonight, clear. Lows in the lower 60s. East winds 5 to 10 miles per hour. Saturday, mostly sunny. Highs in the upper 80s. Northeast winds 10 to 15 miles per hour. Saturday night, clear. Lows in the lower 60s. North winds 5 to 10 miles per hour. Sunday, mostly sunny. Highs in the lower 90s. Northwest winds around 5 miles per hour. Sunday night, mostly clear. Lows in the lower 60s. Columbus Day, mostly sunny. Highs in the lower 90s. Monday night, clear. Lows in the upper 60s. Tuesday, mostly sunny. Highs in the mid-90s. Tuesday night, mostly clear. Lows in the lower 70s. Wednesday, partly cloudy. Hot with highs in the mid-90s. Wednesday night, mostly clear. A slight chance of showers after midnight. Lows around 70. Chance of rain 20%. Thursday, mostly sunny with a 20% chance of showers. Highs in the lower 90s. At 4 p.m. Central Daylight Time, or 2100 UTC, the center of Hurricane Isaias was located near latitude 29.2 north, longitude 87.0 west. Isaias is moving toward the north near 17 miles per hour, 28 kilometers per hour, and this general motion is expected to continue through Saturday. A north-northeastward to northeastward motion is forecast on Sunday. On the forecast track, Isaias is expected to make landfall along the coast of the western Florida panhandle this evening. The center is then expected to move across Alabama and into the Tennessee Valley Saturday and Sunday. Maximum sustained winds are near 115 miles per hour, 185 kilometers per hour with higher gusts. Isaias is a Category 3 hurricane on the Saffir-Simpson hurricane wind scale. Little change in strength is expected before Isaias makes landfall this evening. Weakening is expected to begin tonight after landfall, and Isaias is forecast to become post-tropical on Saturday. Hurricane force winds extend outward up to 35 miles 55 kilometers from the center, and tropical storm force winds extend outward up to 205 miles 335 kilometers. A sustained wind of 46 miles per hour, 74 kilometers per hour with a gust of 58 miles per hour, 93 kilometers per hour was recently measured at Fairpoint Light to near Gulf Breeze, Florida. A wind gust of 56 miles per hour, 90 kilometers per hour was reported at the Pensacola Naval Air Station. The estimated minimum central pressure is 959 millibars, 28.32 inches. Here is your area's open water boating forecast. Wind gusts may be higher. Rest of today, mostly sunny. Windy.
highs in the lower 90s. East winds 15 to 20 miles per hour. Tonight, clear. Lows in the lower 60s. East winds 10 to 15 miles per hour. Saturday, mostly sunny. Windy. Highs in the upper 80s. Northeast winds 15 to 20 miles per hour. Saturday night, clear, windy. Lows in the lower 60s. Northeast winds 15 to 20 miles per hour, becoming north 5 to 10 miles per hour after midnight. Sunday, mostly sunny. Highs in the lower 90s. Northwest winds 5 to 10 miles per hour. Sunday night, mostly clear. Lows in the lower 60s. Columbus Day, mostly sunny. Highs in the mid-90s. Monday night, clear. Lows in the upper 60s. Tuesday, mostly sunny. Highs in the mid-90s. Tuesday night, mostly clear. Lows in the lower 70s. Wednesday, partly cloudy. Highs in the mid-90s. Wednesday night, mostly clear. Lows in the upper 60s. Thursday, mostly sunny with a 20% chance of showers. Highs in the lower 90s. Fire danger statement. Elevated fire weather conditions are expected on Saturday for much of our four-state area along and south of I-30 corridor, which includes north and central Louisiana, portions of southwest and central Arkansas, and most of east Texas. Weather conditions will be favorable for wildfire growth. Timing, Saturday, from 10 a.m. to 6 p.m. Relative humidity, 20 to 35%. Wind sustained speeds out of the northeast at 10 to 20 miles per hour with gusts between 20 to 30 miles per hour. Fuels, critically dry with areas of severe and extreme drought. These conditions will support the spread of wildfires. Outdoor burning and activities that involve open sparks or flames are discouraged. Please report all wildfires to local law enforcement as soon as possible. 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Be sure to follow us on Facebook. Here's a look at local weather conditions as of 5 p.m. At the top of the hour, skies were mostly sunny in Shreveport. The temperature was 91 degrees at the regional airport. The dew point was 57, making the relative humidity 31%. Winds were northeast at 7 miles an hour. The pressure was 29.91 inches and steady. The report from Bossier City was not available. And in downtown Shreveport, skies were sunny. The temperature was 90 degrees. And winds were east at 3 miles an hour. Once again in Shreveport, it was 91 degrees with mostly sunny skies at 5 p.m. Around the local area at 5 p.m., in Texarkana, sunny and 92. Wind north at 12 miles an hour. El Dorado, sunny and 93. Wind northeast at 14 miles an hour. Monroe, sunny and 91. Wind northeast at 12 miles an hour. Natchitoches, sunny and 92. Wind east at 9 miles an hour. Marshall, sunny and 92. Wind variable at 3 miles an hour. And at Longview, sunny and 91 degrees. Wind variable at 3 miles an hour. Elsewhere across the four-state area, over at Dallas, mostly sunny and 90. Oklahoma City, mostly sunny and 89. Little Rock, sunny and 90. Jackson, Mississippi, partly sunny and 85. Baton Rouge, mostly sunny and 88. And at Houston, mostly sunny and 93 degrees. For the most current information, check us out on the web at www.weather.gov/sht. The Shreveport Climate Summary for this evening, as of 4 p.m., October 9, 2026. Today's high temperature was 91 degrees. The normal high is 82. The record high is 90.

4 degrees, which was last set in 2015. Today's low temperature was 61 degrees. The normal low is 58. The record low is 36 degrees, which was set in 1917. No precipitation fell today, which leaves the monthly total at 3.08 inches. This is 1.81 inches above the normal amount of 1.27 inches for October. The total precipitation for the year still stands at 34.72 inches, which is 4.45 inches below normal. Sunset tonight is at 6:50 p.m. Sunrise tomorrow is at 7:16 a.m. Now let's check on your local forecast. This afternoon, mostly sunny. Highs in the lower 90s. East winds 5 to 10 miles per hour with gusts up to 20 miles per hour. Tonight, clear. Lows in the lower 60s. East winds 5 to 10 miles per hour. Saturday, mostly sunny. Highs in the upper 80s. Northeast winds 10 to 15 miles per hour. Saturday night, clear. Lows in the lower 60s. North winds 5 to 10 miles per hour. Sunday, mostly sunny. Highs in the lower 90s. Northwest winds around 5 miles per hour. Sunday night, mostly clear. Lows in the lower 60s. Columbus Day, mostly sunny. Highs in the lower 90s. Monday night, clear. Lows in the upper 60s. Tuesday, mostly sunny. Highs in the mid-90s. Tuesday night, mostly clear. Lows in the lower 70s. Wednesday, partly cloudy. Hot with highs in the mid-90s. Wednesday night, mostly clear. A slight chance of showers after midnight. Lows around 70. Chance of rain 20%. Thursday, mostly sunny with a 20% chance of showers. Highs in the lower 90s. Fire danger statement. Elevated fire weather conditions are expected on Saturday for much of our four-state area along and south of I-30 corridor, which includes north and central Louisiana, portions of southwest and central Arkansas, and most of east Texas. Weather conditions will be favorable for wildfire growth. Timing, Saturday, from 10 a.m. to 6 p.m. Relative humidity, 20 to 35%. Wind sustained speeds out of the northeast at 10 to 20 miles per hour with gusts between 20 to 30 miles per hour. Fuels, critically dry with areas of severe and extreme drought. These conditions will support the spread of wildfires. Outdoor burning and activities that involve open sparks or flames are discouraged. Please report all wildfires to local law enforcement as soon as possible. This is your NOAA Weather Radio, station WXJ97, operating on a frequency of 162.400 MHz, providing the latest weather information on a 24-hour basis. 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At 4 p.m. Central Daylight Time, or 2100 UTC, the center of Hurricane Isaias was located near latitude 29.2 north, longitude 87.0 west. Isaias is moving toward the north near 17 miles per hour, 28 kilometers per hour, and this general motion is expected to continue through Saturday. A north-northeastward to northeastward motion is forecast on Sunday. On the forecast track, Isaias is expected to make landfall along the coast of the western Florida panhandle this evening. The center is then expected to move across Alabama and into the Tennessee Valley Saturday and Sunday. Maximum sustained winds are near 115 miles per hour, 185 kilometers per hour with higher gusts. Isaias is a Category 3 hurricane on the Saffir-Simpson hurricane wind scale. Little change in strength is expected before Isaias makes landfall this evening. Weakening is expected to begin tonight after landfall, and Isaias is forecast to become post-tropical on Saturday.
hurricane force winds extend outward up to 35 miles, 55 kilometers from the center, and tropical storm force winds extend outward up to 205 miles, 335 kilometers. A sustained wind at 46 miles per hour, 74 kilometers per hour, with a gust of 58 miles per hour, 93 kilometers per hour, was recently measured at Fairpoint Light to near Gulf Breeze, Florida. A wind gust of 56 miles per hour, 90 kilometers per hour, was reported at the Pensacola Naval Air Station. The estimated minimum central pressure is 959 millibars, 28.32 inches. 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Be sure to follow us on Facebook. Here's a look at local weather conditions as of 5 p.m. At the top of the hour, skies were mostly sunny in Shreveport. The temperature was 91 degrees at the regional airport. The dew point was 57, making the relative humidity 31%. Winds were northeast at 7 miles an hour. The pressure was 29.91 inches and steady. The report from Bossier City was not available. And in downtown Shreveport, skies were sunny. The temperature was 90 degrees. And winds were east at 3 miles an hour. Once again in Shreveport, it was 91 degrees with mostly sunny skies at 5 p.m. Around the local area at 5 p.m., in Texarkana, sunny and 92. Wind north at 12 miles an hour. El Dorado, sunny and 93. Wind northeast at 14 miles an hour. Monroe, sunny and 91. Wind northeast at 12 miles an hour. Nacogdoches, sunny and 92. Wind east at 9 miles an hour. Marshall, sunny and 92. Wind variable at 3 miles an hour. And at Longview, sunny and 91 degrees. Wind variable at 3 miles an hour. Elsewhere across the four-state area, over at Dallas, mostly sunny and 90. Oklahoma City, mostly sunny and 89. Little Rock, sunny and 90. Jackson, Mississippi, partly sunny and 85. Baton Rouge, mostly sunny and 88. And at Houston, mostly sunny and 93 degrees. For the most current information, check us out on the web at www.weather.gov/sht. The Shreveport Climate Summary for this evening, as of 4 p.m., October 9, 2026. Today's high temperature was 91 degrees. The normal high is 82. The record high is 94 degrees, which was last set in 2015. Today's low temperature was 61 degrees. The normal low is 58. The record low is 36 degrees, which was set in 1917. No precipitation fell today, which leaves the monthly total at 3.08 inches. This is 1.81 inches above the normal amount of 1.27 inches for October. The total precipitation for the year still stands at 34.72 inches, which is 4.45 inches below normal. Sunset tonight is at 6:50 p.m. Sunrise tomorrow is at 7:16 a.m. Now let's check on your local forecast. This afternoon, mostly sunny. Highs in the lower 90s. East winds 5 to 10 miles per hour with gusts up to 20 miles per hour. Tonight, clear. Lows in the lower 60s. East winds 5 to 10 miles per hour. Saturday, mostly sunny. Highs in the upper 80s. Northeast winds 10 to 15 miles per hour. Saturday night, clear. Lows in the lower 60s. North winds 5 to 10 miles per hour. Sunday, mostly sunny. Highs in the lower 90s. Northwest winds around 5 miles per hour. Sunday night, mostly clear. Lows in the lower 60s. Columbus Day, mostly sunny. Highs in the lower 90s. Monday night, clear. Lows in the upper 60s.
Tuesday, mostly sunny. Highs in the mid-90s. Tuesday night, mostly clear. Lows in the lower 70s. Wednesday, partly cloudy. Hot with highs in the mid-90s. Wednesday night, mostly clear. A slight chance of showers after midnight. Lows around 70. Chance of rain 20%. Thursday, mostly sunny with a 20% chance of showers. Highs in the lower 90s. At 4 p.m. Central Daylight Time, or 2100 UTC, the center of Hurricane Isaias was located near latitude 29.2 north, longitude 87.0 west. Isaias is moving toward the north near 17 miles per hour, 28 kilometers per hour, and this general motion is expected to continue through Saturday. A north-northeastward to northeastward motion is forecast on Sunday. On the forecast track, Isaias is expected to make landfall along the coast of the western Florida panhandle this evening. The center is then expected to move across Alabama and into the Tennessee Valley Saturday and Sunday. Maximum sustained winds are near 115 miles per hour, 185 kilometers per hour with higher gusts. Isaias is a Category 3 hurricane on the Saffir-Simpson hurricane wind scale. Little change in strength is expected before Isaias makes landfall this evening. Weakening is expected to begin tonight after landfall, and Isaias is forecast to become post-tropical on Saturday. Hurricane force winds extend outward up to 35 miles 55 kilometers from the center, and tropical storm force winds extend outward up to 205 miles 335 kilometers. A sustained wind of 46 miles per hour, 74 kilometers per hour with a gust of 58 miles per hour, 93 kilometers per hour was recently measured at Fairpoint Light to near Gulf Breeze, Florida. A wind gust of 56 miles per hour, 90 kilometers per hour was reported at the Pensacola Naval Air Station. The estimated minimum central pressure is 959 millibars, 28.32 inches. 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Be sure to follow us on Facebook. Here's a look at local weather conditions as of 5 p.m. At the top of the hour, skies were mostly sunny in Shreveport. The temperature was 91 degrees at the regional airport. The dew point was 57, making the relative humidity 31%. Winds were northeast at 7 miles an hour. The pressure was 29.91 inches and steady. The report from Bossier City was not available. And in downtown Shreveport, skies were sunny. The temperature was 90 degrees. And winds were east at 3 miles an hour. Once again in Shreveport, it was 91 degrees with mostly sunny skies at 5 p.m. Around the local area at 5 p.m., in Texarkana, sunny and 92. Wind north at 12 miles an hour. El Dorado, sunny and 93. Wind northeast at 14 miles an hour. Monroe, sunny and 91. Wind northeast at 12 miles an hour. Nacogdoches, sunny and 92. Wind east at 9 miles an hour. Marshall, sunny and 92. Wind variable at 3 miles an hour. And at Longview, sunny and 91 degrees. Wind variable at 3 miles an hour. Elsewhere across the four-state area, over at Dallas, mostly sunny and 90. Oklahoma City, mostly sunny and 89. Little Rock, sunny and 90. Jackson, Mississippi, partly sunny and 85. Baton Rouge, mostly sunny and 88. And at Houston, mostly sunny and 93 degrees. For the most current information, check us out on the web at www.weather.gov/sht. The Shreveport Climate Summary for this evening, as of 4 p.m., October 9, 2026. Today's high temperature was 91 degrees. The normal high is 82. The record high is 94 degrees, which was last set in 2015.
Today's low temperature was 61 degrees. The normal low is 58. The record low is 36 degrees, which was set in 1917. No precipitation fell today, which leaves the monthly total at 3.08 inches. This is 1.81 inches above the normal amount of 1.27 inches for October. The total precipitation for the year still stands at 34.72 inches, which is 4.45 inches below normal. Sunset tonight is at 6:50 p.m. Sunrise tomorrow is at 7:16 a.m. Now let's check on your local forecast. This afternoon, mostly sunny. Highs in the lower 90s. East winds 5 to 10 miles per hour with gusts up to 20 miles per hour. Tonight, clear. Lows in the lower 60s. East winds 5 to 10 miles per hour. Saturday, mostly sunny. Highs in the upper 80s. Northeast winds 10 to 15 miles per hour. Saturday night, clear. Lows in the lower 60s. North winds 5 to 10 miles per hour. Sunday, mostly sunny. Highs in the lower 90s. Northwest winds around 5 miles per hour. Sunday night, mostly clear. Lows in the lower 60s. Columbus Day, mostly sunny. Highs in the lower 90s. Monday night, clear. Lows in the upper 60s. Tuesday, mostly sunny. Highs in the mid-90s. Tuesday night, mostly clear. Lows in the lower 70s. Wednesday, partly cloudy. Hot with highs in the mid-90s. Wednesday night, mostly clear. A slight chance of showers after midnight. Lows around 70. Chance of rain 20%. Thursday, mostly sunny with a 20% chance of showers. Highs in the lower 90s. Fire danger statement. Elevated fire weather conditions are expected on Saturday for much of our four-state area along and south of I-30 corridor, which includes north and central Louisiana, portions of southwest and central Arkansas, and most of east Texas. Weather conditions will be favorable for wildfire growth. Timing, Saturday, from 10 a.m. to 6 p.m. Relative humidity, 20 to 35%. Wind sustained speeds out of the northeast at 10 to 20 miles per hour with gusts between 20 to 30 miles per hour. Fuels, critically dry with areas of severe and extreme drought. These conditions will support the spread of wildfires. Outdoor burning and activities that involve open sparks or flames are discouraged. Please report all wildfires to local law enforcement as soon as possible. This is your NOAA Weather Radio, station WXJ97, operating on a frequency of 162.400 MHz, providing the latest weather information on a 24-hour basis. 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At 4 p.m. Central Daylight Time, or 2100 UTC, the center of Hurricane Isaias was located near latitude 29.2 north, longitude 87.0 west. Isaias is moving toward the north near 17 miles per hour, 28 kilometers per hour, and this general motion is expected to continue through Saturday. A north-northeastward to northeastward motion is forecast on Sunday. On the forecast track, Isaias is expected to make landfall along the coast of the western Florida panhandle this evening. The center is then expected to move across Alabama and into the Tennessee Valley Saturday and Sunday. Maximum sustained winds are near 115 miles per hour, 185 kilometers per hour with higher gusts. Isaias is a Category 3 hurricane on the Saffir-Simpson hurricane wind scale. Little change in strength is expected before Isaias makes landfall this evening. Weakening is expected to begin tonight after landfall, and Isaias is forecast to become post-tropical on Saturday.
Hurricane force winds extend outward up to 35 miles 55 kilometers from the center, and tropical storm force winds extend outward up to 205 miles 335 kilometers. A sustained wind of 46 miles per hour, 74 kilometers per hour, with a gust of 58 miles per hour, 93 kilometers per hour, was recently measured at Fairpoint Light to near Gulf Breeze, Florida. A wind gust of 56 miles per hour, 90 kilometers per hour, was reported at the Pensacola Naval Air Station. The estimated minimum central pressure is 959 millibars, 28.32 inches. 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Be sure to follow us on Facebook. Here's a look at local weather conditions as of 5 p.m. At the top of the hour, skies were mostly sunny in Shreveport. The temperature was 91 degrees at the regional airport. The dew point was 57, making the relative humidity 31%. Winds were northeast at 7 miles an hour. The pressure was 29.91 inches and steady. The report from Bossier City was not available. And in downtown Shreveport, skies were sunny. The temperature was 90 degrees. And winds were east at 3 miles an hour. Once again in Shreveport, it was 91 degrees with mostly sunny skies at 5 p.m. Around the local area at 5 p.m., in Texarkana, sunny and 92. Wind north at 12 miles an hour. El Dorado, sunny and 93. Wind northeast at 14 miles an hour. Monroe, sunny and 91. Wind northeast at 12 miles an hour. Nacogdoches, sunny and 92. Wind east at 9 miles an hour. Marshall, sunny and 92. Wind variable at 3 miles an hour. And at Longview, sunny and 91 degrees. Wind variable at 3 miles an hour. Elsewhere across the four-state area, over at Dallas, mostly sunny and 90. Oklahoma City, mostly sunny and 89. Little Rock, sunny and 90. Jackson, Mississippi, partly sunny and 85. Baton Rouge, mostly sunny and 88. And at Houston, mostly sunny and 93 degrees. For the most current information, check us out on the web at www.weather.gov/sht. The Shreveport Climate Summary for this evening, as of 4 p.m., October 9, 2026. Today's high temperature was 91 degrees. The normal high is 82. The record high is 94 degrees, which was last set in 2015. Today's low temperature was 61 degrees. The normal low is 58. The record low is 36 degrees, which was set in 1917. No precipitation fell today, which leaves the monthly total at 3.08 inches. This is 1.81 inches above the normal amount of 1.27 inches for October. The total precipitation for the year still stands at 34.72 inches, which is 4.45 inches below normal. Sunset tonight is at 6:50 p.m. Sunrise tomorrow is at 7:16 a.m. Now let's check on your local forecast. This afternoon, mostly sunny. Highs in the lower 90s. East winds 5 to 10 miles per hour with gusts up to 20 miles per hour. Tonight, clear. Lows in the lower 60s. East winds 5 to 10 miles per hour. Saturday, mostly sunny. Highs in the upper 80s. Northeast winds 10 to 15 miles per hour. Saturday night, clear. Lows in the lower 60s. North winds 5 to 10 miles per hour. Sunday, mostly sunny. Highs in the lower 90s. Northwest winds around 5 miles per hour. Sunday night, mostly clear. Lows in the lower 60s. Columbus Day, mostly sunny. Highs in the lower 90s. Monday night, clear. Lows in the upper 60s.
Tuesday, mostly sunny. Highs in the mid-90s. Tuesday night, mostly clear. Lows in the lower 70s. Wednesday, partly cloudy. Hot with highs in the mid-90s. Wednesday night, mostly clear. A slight chance of showers after midnight. Lows around 70. Chance of rain 20%. Thursday, mostly sunny with a 20% chance of showers. Highs in the lower 90s. Here is your area's open water boating forecast. Wind gusts may be higher. Rest of today, mostly sunny. Windy. Highs in the lower 90s. East winds 15 to 20 miles per hour. Tonight, clear. Lows in the lower 60s. East winds 10 to 15 miles per hour. Saturday, mostly sunny. Windy. Highs in the upper 80s. Northeast winds 15 to 20 miles per hour. Saturday night, clear, windy. Lows in the lower 60s. Northeast winds 15 to 20 miles per hour, becoming north 5 to 10 miles per hour after midnight. Sunday, mostly sunny. Highs in the lower 90s. Northwest winds 5 to 10 miles per hour. Sunday night, mostly clear. Lows in the lower 60s. Columbus Day, mostly sunny. Highs in the mid-90s. Monday night, clear. Lows in the upper 60s. Tuesday, mostly sunny. Highs in the mid-90s. Tuesday night, mostly clear. Lows in the lower 70s. Wednesday, partly cloudy. Highs in the mid-90s. Wednesday night, mostly clear. Lows in the upper 60s. Thursday, mostly sunny with a 20% chance of showers. Highs in the lower 90s. At 4 p.m. Central Daylight Time, or 2100 UTC, the center of Hurricane Isaias was located near latitude 29.2 north, longitude 87.0 west. Isaias is moving toward the north near 17 miles per hour, 28 kilometers per hour, and this general motion is expected to continue through Saturday. A north-northeastward to northeastward motion is forecast on Sunday. On the forecast track, Isaias is expected to make landfall along the coast of the western Florida panhandle this evening. The center is then expected to move across Alabama and into the Tennessee Valley Saturday and Sunday. Maximum sustained winds are near 115 miles per hour, 185 kilometers per hour with higher gusts. Isaias is a Category 3 hurricane on the Saffir-Simpson hurricane wind scale. Little change in strength is expected before Isaias makes landfall this evening. Weakening is expected to begin tonight after landfall, and Isaias is forecast to become post-tropical on Saturday. Hurricane force winds extend outward up to 35 miles 55 kilometers from the center, and tropical storm force winds extend outward up to 205 miles 335 kilometers. A sustained wind at 46 miles per hour 74 kilometers per hour with a gust of 58 miles per hour 93 kilometers per hour was recently measured at Fairpoint Light to near Gulf Breeze, Florida. A wind gust of 56 miles per hour, 90 kilometers per hour was reported at the Pensacola Naval Air Station. The estimated minimum central pressure is 959 millibars, 28.32 inches. 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Be sure to follow us on Facebook. Here's a look at local weather conditions as of 5 p.m. At the top of the hour, skies were mostly sunny in Shreveport. The temperature was 91 degrees at the regional airport. The dew point was 57, making the relative humidity 31%. Winds were northeast at 7 miles an hour. The pressure was 29.91 inches and steady. The report from Bossier City was not available. And in downtown Shreveport, skies were sunny. The temperature was 90 degrees. And winds were east at 3 miles an hour. Once again in Shreveport,
It was 91 degrees with mostly sunny skies at 5 p.m. Around the local area at 5 p.m. in Texarkana, sunny and 92. Wind north at 12 miles an hour. El Dorado, sunny and 93. Wind northeast at 14 miles an hour. Monroe, sunny and 91. Wind northeast at 12 miles an hour. Natchitoches, sunny and 92. Wind east at 9 miles an hour. Marshall, sunny and 92. Wind variable at 3 miles an hour. And at Longview, sunny and 91 degrees. Wind variable at 3 miles an hour. Elsewhere across the four-state area, over at Dallas, mostly sunny and 90. Oklahoma City, mostly sunny and 89. Little Rock, sunny and 90. Jackson, Mississippi, partly sunny and 85. Baton Rouge, mostly sunny and 88. And at Houston, mostly sunny and 93 degrees. For the most current information, check us out on the web at www.weather.gov/sht. Fire danger statement. Elevated fire weather conditions are expected on Saturday for much of our four-state area along and south of I-30 corridor, which includes north and central Louisiana, portions of southwest and central Arkansas, and most of east Texas. Weather conditions will be favorable for wildfire growth. Timing, Saturday, from 10 a.m. to 6 p.m. Relative humidity, 20 to 35%. Wind sustained speeds out of the northeast at 10 to 20 miles per hour with gusts between 20 to 30 miles per hour. Fuels, critically dry with areas of severe and extreme drought. These conditions will support the spread of wildfires. Outdoor burning and activities that involve open sparks or flames are discouraged. Please report all wildfires to local law enforcement as soon as possible. This is your NOAA Weather Radio, station WXJ97, operating on a frequency of 162.400 MHz, providing the latest weather information on a 24-hour basis. 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The Shreveport climate summary for this evening, as of 4 p.m., October 9, 2026. Today's high temperature was 91 degrees. The normal high is 82. The record high is 94 degrees, which was last set in 2015. Today's low temperature was 61 degrees. The normal low is 58. The record low is 36 degrees, which was set in 1917. No precipitation fell today, which leaves the monthly total at 3.08 inches. This is 1.81 inches above the normal amount of 1.27 inches for October. The total precipitation for the year still stands at 34.72 inches, which is 4.45 inches below normal. Sunset tonight is at 6:50 p.m. Sunrise tomorrow is at 7:16 a.m. Now let's check on your local forecast. This afternoon, mostly sunny. Highs in the lower 90s. East winds 5 to 10 miles per hour with gusts up to 20 miles per hour. Tonight, clear. Lows in the lower 60s. East winds 5 to 10 miles per hour. Saturday, mostly sunny. Highs in the upper 80s. Northeast winds 10 to 15 miles per hour. Saturday night, clear. Lows in the lower 60s. North winds 5 to 10 miles per hour. Sunday, mostly sunny. Highs in the lower 90s. Northwest winds around 5 miles per hour. Sunday night, mostly clear. Lows in the lower 60s. Columbus Day, mostly sunny. Highs in the lower 90s. Monday night, clear. Lows in the upper 60s. Tuesday, mostly sunny. Highs in the mid-90s. Tuesday night, mostly clear.
lows in the lower 70s. Wednesday, partly cloudy. Hot with highs in the mid-90s. Wednesday night, mostly clear.

A slight chance of showers after midnight. Lows around 70. Chance of rain 20%. Thursday, mostly sunny with a 20% chance of showers. Highs in the lower 90s. At 4 p.m. Central Daylight Time, or 2100 UTC, the center of Hurricane Isaias was located near latitude 29.2 north, longitude 87.0 west. Isaias is moving toward the north near 17 miles per hour, 28 kilometers per hour, and this general motion is expected to continue through Saturday. A north-northeastward to northeastward motion is forecast on Sunday. On the forecast track, Isaias is expected to make landfall along the coast of the western Florida panhandle this evening. The center is then expected to move across Alabama and into the Tennessee Valley Saturday and Sunday. Maximum sustained winds are near 115 miles per hour, 185 kilometers per hour with higher gusts. Isaias is a Category 3 hurricane on the Saffir-Simpson hurricane wind scale. Little change in strength is expected before Isaias makes landfall this evening. Weakening is expected to begin tonight after landfall, and Isaias is forecast to become post-tropical on Saturday. Hurricane force winds extend outward up to 35 miles 55 kilometers from the center, and tropical storm force winds extend outward up to 205 miles 335 kilometers. A sustained wind of 46 miles per hour, 74 kilometers per hour with a gust of 58 miles per hour, 93 kilometers per hour was recently measured at Fairpoint Light to near Gulf Breeze, Florida. A wind gust of 56 miles per hour, 90 kilometers per hour was reported at the Pensacola Naval Air Station. The estimated minimum central pressure is 959 millibars, 28.32 inches. 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Be sure to follow us on Facebook. Here's a look at local weather conditions as of 6 p.m. At the top of the hour, skies were partly cloudy in Shreveport. The temperature was 88 degrees at the regional airport. The dew point was 57, making the relative humidity 35%. Winds were east at 6 miles an hour. The pressure was 29.90 inches and falling. In Bossier City, at Barksdale Air Force Base, skies were clear, with a temperature of 90 degrees. The dew point was 55, making the relative humidity 29%. Winds were east at 5 miles an hour. The pressure was 29.88 inches and falling. And in downtown Shreveport, skies were clear. The temperature was 89 degrees. And winds were east at 5 miles an hour. Once again in Shreveport, it was 88 degrees with partly cloudy skies at 6 p.m. Around the local area at 6 p.m., in Texarkana, clear and 90. Wind east at 5 miles an hour. El Dorado, clear and 90. Wind northeast at 12 miles an hour, gusting to 17 miles an hour. Monroe, clear and 90. Wind northeast at 10 miles an hour. Natchitoches, clear and 90. Wind northeast at 6 miles an hour. Marshall, clear and 90. Wind variable at 5 miles an hour. And at Longview, sunny and 90 degrees. Wind northeast at 3 miles an hour. Elsewhere across the four-state area, over at Dallas, mostly sunny and 89. Oklahoma City, mostly sunny and 86. Little Rock, partly cloudy and 87. Jackson, Mississippi, mostly cloudy and 80. Baton Rouge, clear and 84. And at Houston, mostly sunny and 89 degrees. For the most current information, check us out on the web at www.weather.gov/sht. The Shreveport Climate Summary for this evening, as of 4 p.m., October 9, 2026. Today's high temperature was 91 degrees. The normal high is 82. The record high is 94 degrees, which was last set in 2015. Today's low temperature was 61 degrees. The
normal low is 58. The record low is 36 degrees, which was set in 1917. No precipitation fell today, which leaves the monthly total at 3.08 inches. This is 1.81 inches above the normal amount of 1.27 inches for October. The total precipitation for the year still stands at 34.72 inches, which is 4.45 inches below normal. Sunset tonight is at 6:50 p.m. Sunrise tomorrow is at 7:16 a.m. Now let's check on your local forecast. This afternoon, mostly sunny. Highs in the lower 90s. East winds 5 to 10 miles per hour with gusts up to 20 miles per hour. Tonight, clear. Lows in the lower 60s. East winds 5 to 10 miles per hour. Saturday, mostly sunny. Highs in the upper 80s. Northeast winds 10 to 15 miles per hour. Saturday night, clear. Lows in the lower 60s. North winds 5 to 10 miles per hour. Sunday, mostly sunny. Highs in the lower 90s. Northwest winds around 5 miles per hour. Sunday night, mostly clear. Lows in the lower 60s. Columbus Day, mostly sunny. Highs in the lower 90s. Monday night, clear. Lows in the upper 60s. Tuesday, mostly sunny. Highs in the mid-90s. Tuesday night, mostly clear. Lows in the lower 70s. Wednesday, partly cloudy. Hot with highs in the mid-90s. Wednesday night, mostly clear. A slight chance of showers after midnight. Lows around 70. Chance of rain 20%. Thursday, mostly sunny with a 20% chance of showers. Highs in the lower 90s. At 4 p.m. Central Daylight Time, or 2100 UTC, the center of Hurricane Isaias was located near latitude 29.2 north, longitude 87.0 west. Isaias is moving toward the north near 17 miles per hour, 28 kilometers per hour, and this general motion is expected to continue through Saturday. A north-northeastward to northeastward motion is forecast on Sunday. On the forecast track, Isaias is expected to make landfall along the coast of the western Florida panhandle this evening. The center is then expected to move across Alabama and into the Tennessee Valley Saturday and Sunday. Maximum sustained winds are near 115 miles per hour, 185 kilometers per hour with higher gusts. Isaias is a Category 3 hurricane on the Saffir-Simpson hurricane wind scale. Little change in strength is expected before Isaias makes landfall this evening. Weakening is expected to begin tonight after landfall, and Isaias is forecast to become post-tropical on Saturday. Hurricane force winds extend outward up to 35 miles 55 kilometers from the center, and tropical storm force winds extend outward up to 205 miles 335 kilometers. A sustained wind at 46 miles per hour, 74 kilometers per hour with a gust of 58 miles per hour, 93 kilometers per hour was recently measured at Fairpoint Light to near Gulf Breeze, Florida. A wind gust of 56 miles per hour, 90 kilometers per hour was reported at the Pensacola Naval Air Station. The estimated minimum central pressure is 959 millibars, 28.32 inches. 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Be sure to follow us on Facebook. Here's a look at local weather conditions as of 6 p.m. At the top of the hour, skies were partly cloudy in Shreveport. The temperature was 88 degrees at the regional airport. The dew point was 57, making the relative humidity 35%. Winds were east at 6 miles an hour. The pressure was 29.90 inches and falling. In Bossier City, at Barksdale Air Force Base, skies were clear, with a temperature of 90 degrees. The dew point was 55, making the relative humidity 29%. Winds were east at 5 miles an hour.

Nightish, clear and 90. Wind northeast at 6 miles an hour. Marshall, clear and 90. Wind variable at 5 miles an hour. And at Longview, sunny and 90 degrees. Wind northeast at 3 miles an hour. Elsewhere across the four-state area, over at Dallas, mostly sunny and 89. Oklahoma City, mostly sunny and 86. Little Rock, partly cloudy and 87. Jackson, Mississippi, mostly cloudy and 80. Baton Rouge, clear and 84. And at Houston, mostly sunny and 89 degrees. For the most current information, check us out on the web at www.weather.gov/SHP. Fire danger statement. Elevated fire weather conditions are expected on Saturday for much of our four-state area along and south of I-30 corridor, which includes north and central Louisiana, portions of southwest and central Arkansas, and most of east Texas. Weather conditions will be favorable for wildfire growth. Timing, Saturday, from 10 a.m. to 6 p.m. Relative humidity, 20 to 35%. Wind sustained speeds out of the northeast at 10 to 20 miles per hour with gusts between 20 to 30 miles per hour. Fuels, critically dry with areas of severe and extreme drought. These conditions will support the spread of wildfires. Outdoor burning and activities that involve open sparks or flames are discouraged. Please report all wildfires to local law enforcement as soon as possible. This is your NOAA Weather Radio, station WXJ97, operating on a frequency of 162.400 MHz, providing the latest weather information on a 24-hour basis. 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The Shreveport climate summary for this evening, as of 4 p.m., October 9, 2026. Today's high temperature was 91 degrees. The normal high is 82. The record high is 94 degrees, which was last set in 2015. Today's low temperature was 61 degrees. The normal low is 58. The record low is 36 degrees, which was set in 1917. No precipitation fell today, which leaves the monthly total at 3.08 inches. This is 1.81 inches above the normal amount of 1.27 inches for October. The total precipitation for the year still stands at 34.72 inches, which is 4.45 inches below normal. Sunset tonight is at 6:50 p.m. Sunrise tomorrow is at 7:16 a.m. Now let's check on your local forecast. This afternoon, mostly sunny. Highs in the lower 90s. East winds 5 to 10 miles per hour with gusts up to 20 miles per hour. Tonight, clear. Lows in the lower 60s. East winds 5 to 10 miles per hour. Saturday, mostly sunny. Highs in the upper 80s. Northeast winds 10 to 15 miles per hour. Saturday night, clear. Lows in the lower 60s. North winds 5 to 10 miles per hour. Sunday, mostly sunny. Highs in the lower 90s. Northwest winds around 5 miles per hour. Sunday night, mostly clear. Lows in the lower 60s. Columbus Day, mostly sunny. Highs in the lower 90s. Monday night, clear. Lows in the upper 60s. Tuesday, mostly sunny. Highs in the mid-90s. Tuesday night, mostly clear. Lows in the lower 70s. Wednesday, partly cloudy. Hot with highs in the mid-90s. Wednesday night, mostly clear. A slight chance of showers after midnight. Lows around 70. Chance of rain 20%. Thursday, mostly sunny with a 20% chance of showers. Highs in the lower 90s. At 4 p.m. Central Daylight

time, or 2100 UTC. The center of Hurricane Isaias was located near latitude 29.2 north, longitude 87.0 west. Isaias is moving toward the north near 17 miles per hour, 28 kilometers per hour, and this general motion is expected to continue through Saturday. A north-northeastward to northeastward motion is forecast on Sunday. On the forecast track, Isaias is expected to make landfall along the coast of the western Florida panhandle this evening. The center is then expected to move across Alabama and into the Tennessee Valley Saturday and Sunday. Maximum sustained winds are near 115 miles per hour, 185 kilometers per hour with higher gusts. Isaias is a Category 3 hurricane on the Saffir-Simpson hurricane wind scale. Little change in strength is expected before Isaias makes landfall this evening. Weakening is expected to begin tonight after landfall, and Isaias is forecast to become post-tropical on Saturday. Hurricane force winds extend outward up to 35 miles 55 kilometers from the center, and tropical storm force winds extend outward up to 205 miles 335 kilometers. A sustained wind of 46 miles per hour 74 kilometers per hour with a gust of 58 miles per hour 93 kilometers per hour was recently measured at Fairpoint Lake to near Gulf Breeze, Florida. A wind gust of 56 miles per hour 90 kilometers per hour was reported at the Pensacola Naval Air Station. The estimated minimum central pressure is 959 millibars 28.32 inches. 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Be sure to follow us on Facebook. Here's a look at local weather conditions as of 6 p.m. At the top of the hour, skies were partly cloudy in Shreveport. The temperature was 88 degrees at the regional airport. The dew point was 57, making the relative humidity 35%. Winds were east at 6 miles an hour. The pressure was 29.90 inches and falling. In Bossier City, at Barksdale Air Force Base, skies were clear, with a temperature of 90 degrees. The dew point was 55, making the relative humidity 29%. Winds were east at 5 miles an hour. The pressure was 29.88 inches and falling. And in downtown Shreveport, skies were clear. The temperature was 89 degrees. And winds were east at 5 miles an hour. Once again in Shreveport, it was 88 degrees with partly cloudy skies at 6 p.m. Around the local area at 6 p.m., in Texarkana, clear and 90. Wind east at 5 miles an hour. El Dorado, clear and 90. Wind northeast at 12 miles an hour, gusting to 17 miles an hour. Monroe, clear and 90. Wind northeast at 10 miles an hour. Natchitoches, clear and 90. Wind northeast at 6 miles an hour. Marshall, clear and 90. Wind variable at 5 miles an hour. And at Longview, sunny and 90 degrees. Wind northeast at 3 miles an hour. Elsewhere across the four-state area, over at Dallas, mostly sunny and 89. Oklahoma City, mostly sunny and 86. Little Rock, partly cloudy and 87. Jackson, Mississippi, mostly cloudy and 80. Baton Rouge, clear and 84. And at Houston, mostly sunny and 89 degrees. For the most current information, check us out on the web at www.weather.gov/sht. Here is your area's open water boating forecast. Wind gusts may be higher. Rest of today, mostly sunny. Windy. Highs in the lower 90s. East winds 15 to 20 miles per hour. Tonight, clear. Lows in the lower 60s. East winds 10 to 15 miles per hour. Saturday, mostly sunny. Windy. Highs in the upper 80s. Northeast winds 15 to 20 miles per hour. Saturday night, clear, windy. Lows in the lower 60s.
Northeast winds 15 to 20 miles per hour, becoming north 5 to 10 miles per hour after midnight. Sunday, mostly sunny. Highs in the lower 90s. Northwest winds 5 to 10 miles per hour. Sunday night, mostly clear. Lows in the lower 60s. Columbus Day, mostly sunny. Highs in the mid-90s. Monday night, clear. Lows in the upper 60s. Tuesday, mostly sunny. Highs in the mid-90s. Tuesday night, mostly clear. Lows in the lower 70s. Wednesday, partly cloudy. Highs in the mid-90s. Wednesday night, mostly clear. Lows in the upper 60s. Thursday, mostly sunny with a 20% chance of showers. Highs in the lower 90s. Here is your area's open water boating forecast. Wind gusts may be higher. Tonight, clear. Lows in the lower 60s. East winds 10 to 15 miles per hour. Saturday, mostly sunny. Windy. Highs in the upper 80s. Northeast winds 15 to 20 miles per hour. Saturday night, clear, windy. Lows in the lower 60s. Northeast winds 15 to 20 miles per hour, becoming north 5 to 10 miles per hour after midnight. Sunday, mostly sunny. Highs in the lower 90s. Northwest winds 5 to 10 miles per hour. Sunday night, mostly clear. Lows in the lower 60s. Southeast winds 5 to 10 miles per hour. Columbus Day, mostly sunny. Highs in the mid-90s. Monday night, clear. Lows in the upper 60s. Tuesday, mostly sunny. Highs in the mid-90s. Tuesday night, mostly clear. Lows in the lower 70s. Wednesday, partly cloudy. Highs in the mid-90s. Wednesday night, mostly clear. Lows in the Wednesday night, mostly clear. Lows in the upper 60s. Thursday, mostly sunny with a 20% chance of showers. Highs in the lower 90s. Thursday night, mostly clear. Slight chance of showers in the evening, then a chance of showers after midnight. Lows in the mid-60s. Chance of showers 30%. Friday, partly cloudy with a 20% chance of showers. Highs in the upper 80s. At 4 p.m. Central Daylight Time, or 2100 UTC, the center of Hurricane Isaias was located near latitude 29.2 north, longitude 87.0 west. Isaias is moving toward the north near 17 miles per hour, 28 kilometers per hour, and this general motion is expected to continue through Saturday. A north-northeastward to northeastward motion is forecast on Sunday. On the forecast track, Isaias is expected to make landfall along the coast of the western Florida panhandle this evening. The center is then expected to move across Alabama and into the Tennessee Valley Saturday and Sunday. Maximum sustained winds are near 115 miles per hour, 185 kilometers per hour with higher gusts. Isaias is a Category 3 hurricane on the Saffir-Simpson hurricane wind scale. Little change in strength is expected before Isaias makes landfall this evening. Weakening is expected to begin tonight after landfall, and Isaias is forecast to become post-tropical on Saturday. Hurricane force winds extend outward up to 35 miles 55 kilometers from the center, and tropical storm force winds extend outward up to 205 miles 335 kilometers. A sustained wind of 46 miles per hour 74 kilometers per hour with a gust of 58 miles per hour 93 kilometers per hour was recently measured at Fairpoint Light to near Gulf Breeze, Florida. A wind gust of 56 miles per hour, 90 kilometers per hour was reported at the Pensacola Naval Air Station. The estimated minimum central pressure is 959 millibars, 28.32 inches. 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

Here's a look at local weather conditions as of 6 p.m. At the top of the hour, skies were partly cloudy in Shreveport. The temperature was 88 degrees at the regional airport. The dew point was 57, making the relative humidity 35%. Winds were east at 6 miles an hour. The pressure was 29.90 inches and falling. In Bossier City, at Barksdale Air Force Base, skies were clear, with a temperature of 90 degrees. The dew point was 55, making the relative humidity 29%. Winds were east at 5 miles an hour. The pressure was 29.88 inches and falling. And in downtown Shreveport, skies were clear. The temperature was 89 degrees. And winds were east at 5 miles an hour. Once again in Shreveport, it was 88 degrees with partly cloudy skies at 6 p.m. Fire danger statement. Elevated fire weather conditions are expected on Saturday for much of our four-state area along and south of I-30 corridor, which includes north and central Louisiana, portions of southwest and central Arkansas, and most of east Texas. Weather conditions will be favorable for wildfire growth. Timing, Saturday, from 10 a.m. to 6 p.m. Relative humidity, 20 to 35%. Wind sustained speeds out of the northeast at 10 to 20 miles per hour with gusts between 20 to 30 miles per hour. Fuels, critically dry with areas of severe and extreme drought. These conditions will support the spread of wildfires. Outdoor burning and activities that involve open sparks or flames are discouraged. Please report all wildfires to local law enforcement as soon as possible. This is your NOAA Weather Radio, station WXJ97, operating on a frequency of 162.400 MHz, providing the latest weather information on a 24-hour basis. 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Around the local area at 6 p.m. in Texarkana, clear and 90. Wind east at 5 miles an hour. El Dorado, clear and 90. Wind northeast at 12 miles an hour, gusting to 17 miles an hour. Monroe, clear and 90. Wind northeast at 10 miles an hour. Natchitoches, clear and 90. Wind northeast at 6 miles an hour. Marshall, clear and 90. Wind variable at 5 miles an hour. And at Longview, sunny and 90 degrees. Wind northeast at 3 miles an hour. Elsewhere across the four-state area, over at Dallas, mostly sunny and 89. Oklahoma City, mostly sunny and 86. Little Rock, partly cloudy and 87. Jackson, Mississippi, mostly cloudy and 80. Baton Rouge, clear and 84. And at Houston, mostly sunny and 89 degrees. For the most current information, check us out on the web at www.weather.gov/SHT. The Shreveport Climate Summary for this evening, as of 4 p.m., October 9, 2026. Today's high temperature was 91 degrees. The normal high is 82. The record high is 94 degrees, which was last set in 2015. Today's low temperature was 61 degrees. The normal low is 58. The record low is 36 degrees, which was set in 1917. No precipitation fell today, which leaves the monthly total at 3.08 inches. This is 1.81 inches above the normal amount of 1.27 inches for October. The total precipitation for the year still stands at 34.72 inches, which is 4.45 inches below normal. Sunset tonight is at 6:50 p.m. Sunrise tomorrow is at 7:16 a.m. Now let's check on your local forecast. Tonight, clear. Lows in the lower 60s. East winds 5 to 10 miles per hour. Saturday, mostly sunny. High
highs in the upper 80s. Northeast winds 10 to 15 miles per hour. Saturday night, clear. Lows in the lower 60s. Northeast winds 10 to 15 miles per hour with gusts up to 20 miles per hour, becoming north around 5 miles per hour after midnight. Sunday, mostly sunny. Highs in the lower 90s. Northwest winds around 5 miles per hour. Sunday night, mostly clear. Lows in the lower 60s. Southeast winds around 5 miles per hour in the evening, becoming light and variable. Columbus Day, mostly sunny. Highs in the lower 90s. Monday night, clear. Lows in the upper 60s. Tuesday, mostly sunny. Highs in the mid-90s. Tuesday night, mostly clear. Lows in the lower 70s. Wednesday, partly cloudy. Hot with highs in the mid-90s. Wednesday night, mostly clear. A slight chance of showers after midnight. Lows around 70. Chance of rain 20%. Thursday, mostly sunny with a 20% chance of showers. Highs in the lower 90s. Thursday night, mostly clear. A slight chance of showers in the evening, then a chance of showers after midnight. Lows in the mid-60s. Chance of rain 30%. Friday, partly cloudy with a 20% chance of showers. Highs in the mid-80s. 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Be sure to follow us on Facebook. Here's a look at local weather conditions as of 6 p.m. At the top of the hour, skies were partly cloudy in Shreveport. The temperature was 88 degrees at the regional airport. The dew point was 57, making the relative humidity 35%. Winds were east at 6 miles an hour. The pressure was 29.90 inches and falling. In Bossier City, at Barksdale Air Force Base, skies were clear, with a temperature of 90 degrees. The dew point was 55, making the relative humidity 29%. Winds were east at 5 miles an hour. The pressure was 29.88 inches and falling. And in downtown Shreveport, skies were clear. The temperature was 89 degrees. And winds were east at 5 miles an hour. Once again in Shreveport, it was 88 degrees with partly cloudy skies at 6 p.m. Around the local area at 6 p.m., in Texarkana, clear and 90. Wind east at 5 miles an hour. El Dorado, clear and 90. Wind northeast at 12 miles an hour, gusting to 17 miles an hour. Monroe, clear and 90. Wind northeast at 10 miles an hour. Natchitoches, clear and 90. Wind northeast at 6 miles an hour. Marshall, clear and 90. Wind variable at 5 miles an hour. And at Longview, sunny and 90 degrees. Wind northeast at 3 miles an hour. Elsewhere across the four-state area, over at Dallas, mostly sunny and 89. Oklahoma City, mostly sunny and 86. Little Rock, partly cloudy and 87. Jackson, Mississippi, mostly cloudy and 80. Baton Rouge, clear and 84. And at Houston, mostly sunny and 89 degrees. For the most current information, check us out on the web at www.weather.gov/sht. The Shreveport Climate Summary for this evening, as of 4 p.m., October 9, 2026. Today's high temperature was 91 degrees. The normal high is 82. The record high is 94 degrees, which was last set in 2015. Today's low temperature was 61 degrees. The normal low is 58. The record low is 36 degrees, which was set in 1917. No precipitation fell today, which leaves the monthly total at 3.08 inches. This is 1.81 inches above the normal amount of 1.27 inches for October.
The total precipitation for the year still stands at 34.72 inches, which is 4.45 inches below normal. Sunset tonight is at 6:50 p.m. Sunrise tomorrow is at 7:16 a.m. Now let's check on your local forecast. Tonight, clear. Lows in the lower 60s. East winds 5 to 10 miles per hour. Saturday, mostly sunny. Highs in the upper 80s. Northeast winds 10 to 15 miles per hour. Saturday night, clear. Lows in the lower 60s. Northeast winds 10 to 15 miles per hour with gusts up to 20 miles per hour, becoming north around 5 miles per hour after midnight. Sunday, mostly sunny. Highs in the lower 90s. Northwest winds around 5 miles per hour. Sunday night, mostly clear. Lows in the lower 60s. Southeast winds around 5 miles per hour in the evening, becoming light and variable. Columbus Day, mostly sunny. Highs in the lower 90s. Monday night, clear. Lows in the upper 60s. Tuesday, mostly sunny. Highs in the mid-90s. Tuesday night, mostly clear. Lows in the lower 70s. Wednesday, partly cloudy. Hot with highs in the mid-90s. Wednesday night, mostly clear. A slight chance of showers after midnight. Lows around 70. Chance of rain 20%. Thursday, mostly sunny with a 20% chance of showers. Highs in the lower 90s. Thursday night, mostly clear. A slight chance of showers in the evening, then a chance of showers after midnight. Lows in the mid-60s. Chance of rain 30%. Friday, partly cloudy with a 20% chance of showers. Highs in the mid-80s. Here is your area's open water boating forecast. Wind gusts may be higher. Tonight, clear. Lows in the lower 60s. East winds 10 to 15 miles per hour. Saturday, mostly sunny. Windy. Highs in the upper 80s. Northeast winds 15 to 20 miles per hour. Saturday night, clear, windy. Lows in the lower 60s. Northeast winds 15 to 20 miles per hour, becoming north 5 to 10 miles per hour after midnight. Sunday, mostly sunny. Highs in the lower 90s. Northwest winds 5 to 10 miles per hour. Sunday night, mostly clear. Lows in the lower 60s. Southeast winds 5 to 10 miles per hour. Columbus Day, mostly sunny. Highs in the mid-90s. Monday night, clear. Lows in the upper 60s. Tuesday, mostly sunny. Highs in the mid-90s. Tuesday night, mostly clear. Lows in the lower 70s. Wednesday, partly cloudy. Highs in the mid-90s. Wednesday night, mostly clear. Lows in the upper 60s. Thursday, mostly sunny with a 20% chance of showers. Highs in the lower 90s. Thursday night, mostly clear. Slight chance of showers in the evening, then a chance of showers after midnight. Lows in the mid-60s. Chance of showers 30%. Friday, partly cloudy with a 20% chance of showers. Highs in the upper 80s. At 4 p.m. Central Daylight Time, or 2100 UTC, the center of Hurricane Isaias was located near latitude 29.2 north, longitude 87.0 west. Isaias is moving toward the north near 17 miles per hour, 28 kilometers per hour, and this general motion is expected to continue through Saturday. A north-northeastward to northeastward motion is forecast on Sunday. On the forecast track, Isaias is expected to make landfall along the coast of the western Florida panhandle this evening. The center is then expected to move across Alabama and into the Tennessee Valley Saturday and Sunday. Maximum sustained winds are near 115 miles per hour, 185 kilometers per hour with higher gusts.
Isaias is a Category 3 hurricane on the Saffir-Simpson hurricane wind scale. Little change in strength is expected before Isaias makes landfall this evening. Weakening is expected to begin tonight after landfall, and Isaias is forecast to become post-tropical on Saturday. Hurricane force winds extend outward up to 35 miles 55 kilometers from the center, and tropical storm force winds extend outward up to 205 miles 335 kilometers. A sustained wind of 46 miles per hour 74 kilometers per hour with a gust of 58 miles per hour 93 kilometers per hour was recently measured at Fairpoint Light to near Gulf Breeze, Florida. A wind gust of 56 miles per hour 90 kilometers per hour was reported at the Pensacola Naval Air Station. The estimated minimum central pressure is 959 millibars 28.32 inches. Fire danger statement. Elevated fire weather conditions are expected on Saturday for much of our four-state area along and south of I-30 corridor, which includes north and central Louisiana, portions of southwest and central Arkansas, and most of east Texas. Weather conditions will be favorable for wildfire growth. Timing, Saturday, from 10 a.m. to 6 p.m. Relative humidity, 20 to 35%. Wind sustained speeds out of the northeast at 10 to 20 miles per hour with gusts between 20 to 30 miles per hour. Fuels, critically dry with areas of severe and extreme drought. These conditions will support the spread of wildfires. Outdoor burning and activities that involve open sparks or flames are discouraged. Please report all wildfires to local law enforcement as soon as possible. 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Be sure to follow us on Facebook. Here's a look at local weather conditions as of 6 p.m. At the top of the hour, skies were partly cloudy in Shreveport. The temperature was 88 degrees at the regional airport. The dew point was 57, making the relative humidity 35%. Winds were east at 6 miles an hour. The pressure was 29.90 inches and falling. In Bossier City, at Barksdale Air Force Base, skies were clear, with a temperature of 90 degrees. The dew point was 55, making the relative humidity 29%. Winds were east at 5 miles an hour. The pressure was 29.88 inches and falling. And in downtown Shreveport, skies were clear. The temperature was 89 degrees. And winds were east at 5 miles an hour. Once again in Shreveport, it was 88 degrees with partly cloudy skies at 6 p.m. Around the local area at 6 p.m., in Texarkana, clear and 90. Wind east at 5 miles an hour. El Dorado, clear and 90. Wind northeast at 12 miles an hour, gusting to 17 miles an hour. Monroe, clear and 90. Wind northeast at 10 miles an hour. Natchitoches, clear and 90. Wind northeast at 6 miles an hour. Marshall, clear and 90. Wind variable at 5 miles an hour. And at Longview, sunny and 90 degrees. Wind northeast at 3 miles an hour. Elsewhere across the four-state area, over at Dallas, mostly sunny and 89. Oklahoma City, mostly sunny and 86. Little Rock, partly cloudy and 87. Jackson, Mississippi, mostly cloudy and 80. Baton Rouge, clear and 84. And at Houston, mostly sunny and 89 degrees. For the most current information, check us out on the web at www.weather.gov/SHT.
The Shreveport climate summary for this evening, as of 4 p.m., October 9, 2026. Today's high temperature was 91 degrees. The normal high is 82. The record high is 94 degrees, which was last set in 2015. Today's low temperature was 61 degrees. The normal low is 58. The record low is 36 degrees, which was set in 1917. No precipitation fell today, which leaves the monthly total at 3.08 inches. This is 1.81 inches above the normal amount of 1.27 inches for October. The total precipitation for the year still stands at 34.72 inches, which is 4.45 inches below normal. Sunset tonight is at 6:50 p.m. Sunrise tomorrow is at 7:16 a.m. Now let's check on your local forecast. Tonight, clear. Lows in the lower 60s. East winds 5 to 10 miles per hour. Saturday, mostly sunny. Highs in the upper 80s. Northeast winds 10 to 15 miles per hour. Saturday night, clear. Lows in the lower 60s. Northeast winds 10 to 15 miles per hour with gusts up to 20 miles per hour, becoming north around 5 miles per hour after midnight. Sunday, mostly sunny. Highs in the lower 90s. Northwest winds around 5 miles per hour. Sunday night, mostly clear. Lows in the lower 60s. Southeast winds around 5 miles per hour in the evening, becoming light and variable. Columbus Day, mostly sunny. Highs in the lower 90s. Monday night, clear. Lows in the upper 60s. Tuesday, mostly sunny. Highs in the mid-90s. Tuesday night, mostly clear. Lows in the lower 70s. Wednesday, partly cloudy. Hot with highs in the mid-90s. Wednesday night, mostly clear. A slight chance of showers after midnight. Lows around 70. Chance of rain 20%. Thursday, mostly sunny with a 20% chance of showers. Highs in the lower 90s. Thursday night, mostly clear. A slight chance of showers in the evening, then a chance of showers after midnight. Lows in the mid-60s. Chance of rain 30%. Friday, partly cloudy with a 20% chance of showers. Highs in the mid-80s. At 4 p.m. Central Daylight Time, or 2100 UTC, the center of Hurricane Isaias was located near latitude 29.2 north, longitude 87.0 west. Isaias is moving toward the north near 17 miles per hour, 28 kilometers per hour, and this general motion is expected to continue through Saturday. A north-northeastward to northeastward motion is forecast on Sunday. On the forecast track, Isaias is expected to make landfall along the coast of the western Florida panhandle this evening. The center is then expected to move across Alabama and into the Tennessee Valley Saturday and Sunday. Maximum sustained winds are near 115 miles per hour, 185 kilometers per hour with higher gusts. Isaias is a Category 3 hurricane on the Saffir-Simpson hurricane wind scale. Little change in strength is expected before Isaias makes landfall this evening. Weakening is expected to begin tonight after landfall, and Isaias is forecast to become post-tropical on Saturday. Hurricane force winds extend outward up to 35 miles 55 kilometers from the center, and tropical storm force winds extend outward up to 205 miles 335 kilometers. A sustained wind of 46 miles per hour 74 kilometers per hour with a gust of 58 miles per hour 93 kilometers per hour was recently measured at Fairpoint Light to near Gulf Breeze, Florida. A wind gust of 56 miles per hour 90 kilometers per hour was reported at the Pensacola Naval Air Station. The estimated minimum central pressure is 959 millibars 28.32 inches. Here is your area's open water boating forecast. Wind gusts may be higher. Tonight, clear. Lows in the lower 60s.
east winds 10 to 15 miles per hour.